miles per hour in gusts and half dollar size hail. This is a radar indicated threat. The following impacts are expected. Hail damage to vehicles is expected. Expect considerable tree damage. Wind damage is also likely to mobile homes, roofs, and outbuildings. This warning replaces the warning for northwestern Potawatomi County that is in effect until 7:15 p.m. Locations impacted include Holton, Westmoreland, Blaine, Onega, Wetmore, Whiting, Circleville, Corning, Netawaka, Soldier, Mayventville, Goff, Wheaton, and Lillis. Prepare immediately for large hail and damaging winds. People outside should move immediately to shelter inside a strong building. Stay away from windows. The severe thunderstorm warning for southeastern Geary and north central Morris counties is canceled. The storms which prompted the warning have moved out of the area. Therefore, the warning has been canceled. However, gusty winds are still possible with these thunderstorms. A severe thunderstorm watch remains in effect until 11 p.m. for northeastern and east central Kansas. The National Weather Service in Topeka has issued a severe thunderstorm warning for southeastern Riley County in northeastern Kansas, northeastern Morris County, Wabansee County, until 7:45 p.m. At 6:39 p.m., severe thunderstorms were located along a line extending from near Ogden to Willsey, moving northeast at 40 miles per hour. These are destructive storms for Alta Vista and Volland. Expected hazards include 80 miles per hour wind gusts and quarter-size hail. Source, Public. The storm has a history of producing wind gusts around 75 miles per hour. The severe thunderstorm warning for northeastern Morris County is canceled. The storms which prompted the warning have moved out of the warned area. Therefore, the warning has been canceled. A severe thunderstorm watch remains in effect until 11 p.m. for northeastern and east central Kansas. A severe thunderstorm warning remains in effect until 7:45 p.m. for southeastern Riley and Wabansee counties. At 7:02 p.m., severe thunderstorms were located along a line extending from 4 miles south of St. George to 8 miles southeast of Volland, moving east at 40 miles per hour. Expected hazards include 70 miles per hour wind gusts and penny-size hail. Source, Public. These storms have a history of producing damaging winds around 70 miles per hour. The following impacts are expected. Expect considerable tree damage. Damage is likely to mobile homes, roofs, and outbuildings. Locations impacted include Alma, Eskridge, Maple Hill, Alta Vista, McFarland, Texaco, Keene, and Volland. This includes Interstate 70 between mile markers 316 and 345. Prepare immediately for large hail and damaging winds. People outside should move to a shelter, inside a strong building and away from windows. The National Weather Service in Topeka has issued a severe thunderstorm warning for southeastern Riley County in northeastern Kansas, southern Potawatomi County in northeastern Kansas, until 7:45 p.m. At 6:53 p.m., severe thunderstorms were located along a line extending from Manhattan to near Volland, moving northeast at 40 miles per hour. Expected hazards include 70 miles per hour wind gusts and quarter-size hail. Source, Public. At 6:40 p.m., Personal Weather Station measured a 69 miles per hour wind gust 8 miles north of Dwight. The following impacts are expected. Hail damage to vehicles is expected. Expect considerable tree damage. Wind damage is also likely to mobile homes, roofs, and outbuildings. Locations impacted include Wamego, St. Mary's, St. George, Bellevue, Emmett, and Louisville. This is a dangerous situation. These storms are producing widespread wind damage. Seek shelter now inside a sturdy structure and stay away from windows. The National Weather Service in Topeka has issued a severe thunderstorm warning for southern Nemaha County in northeastern Kansas,
northeastern Pottawatomie County in northeastern Kansas, northern Jackson County in northeastern Kansas, southeastern Marshall County in northeastern Kansas, until 7:30 p.m. At 6:58 p.m., severe thunderstorms were located along a line extending from near Westmoreland to near Circleville, moving northeast at 40 miles per hour. Expected hazards include 70 miles per hour wind gusts and half-dollar size hail. This is a radar-indicated threat. The following impacts are expected. Hail damage to vehicles is expected. Expect considerable tree damage. Wind damage is also likely to mobile homes, roofs, and outbuildings. This warning replaces the warning for northwestern Pottawatomie County that is in effect until 7:15 p.m. Locations impacted include Holton, Westmoreland, Blaine, Onega, Wetmore, Whiting, Circleville, Corning, Netawaka, Soldier, Mayventville, Goff, Wheaton, and Lillis. Prepare immediately for large hail and damaging winds. People outside should move immediately to shelter inside a strong building. Stay away from windows. The current time is 7:07 p.m. Central Daylight Time. The severe thunderstorm warning for southeastern Erie and north central Morris counties is canceled. The storms which prompted the warning have moved out of the area. Therefore, the warning has been canceled. However, gusty winds are still possible with these thunderstorms. A severe thunderstorm watch remains in effect until 11 p.m. for northeastern and east central Kansas. The severe thunderstorm warning for northeastern Morris County is canceled. The storms which prompted the warning have moved out of the warned area. Therefore, the warning has been canceled. A severe thunderstorm watch remains in effect until 11 p.m. for northeastern and east central Kansas. A severe thunderstorm warning remains in effect until 7:45 p.m. for southeastern Riley and Wabansee counties. At 7:02 p.m., severe thunderstorms were located along a line extending from 4 miles south of St. George to 8 miles southeast of. A severe thunderstorm warning remains in effect until 7:45 p.m. for southeastern Riley and Wabansee counties. At 7:08 p.m., severe thunderstorms were located along a line extending from 3 miles southeast of St. George to 8 miles west of Eskridge, moving northeast at 45 miles per hour. Expected hazards include 70 miles per hour wind gusts and penny-size hail. This is a radar-indicated threat. The following impacts are expected. Expect considerable tree damage. Damage is likely to mobile homes, roofs, and outbuildings. Locations impacted include Alma, Eskridge, Maple Hill, McFarland, Texaco, Keene, and Volland. This includes Interstate 70 between mile markers 318 and 345. Prepare immediately for large hail and damaging winds. People outside should move to a shelter, inside a strong building and away from windows. The current time is 7:09 p.m. Central Daylight Time. 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The National Weather Service in Topeka has issued a severe thunderstorm warning for northwestern Pottawatomie County in northeastern Kansas until 7:15 p.m. At 6:45 p.m., a severe thunderstorm was located 4 miles southeast of Olsburg, moving east at 25 miles per hour. Expected hazards include 60 miles per hour wind gusts and quarter-size hail. Severe weather has been confirmed by emergency management. At 6:43 p.m., hail up to the size of quarters was reported just east of Olsburg. The following impacts are expected. Hail damage to vehicles is expected. Expect wind damage to roofs, siding, and trees. Locations impacted include Westmoreland and Blaine. Prepare immediately for large hail and damaging winds. People outside should move immediately to shelter inside a strong building. Stay away from windows. The National Weather Service in Topeka has issued a severe thunderstorm warning for southeastern Riley County in northeastern Kansas, southern Pottawatomie County in northeastern Kansas, until 7:45 p.m.
At 6:53 p.m., severe thunderstorms were located along a line extending from Manhattan to near Vulcan, moving northeast at 40 miles per hour. Expected hazards include 70 miles per hour wind gusts and quarter-size hail. Source, Public. At 6:40 p.m., personal weather station measured a 69 miles per hour wind gust 8 miles north of Dwight. The following impacts are expected. Hail damage to vehicles is expected. Expect considerable tree damage. Wind damage is also likely to mobile homes, roofs, and outbuildings. Locations impacted include Wamego, St. Mary's, St. George, Bellevue, Emmett, and Louisville. This is a dangerous situation. These storms are producing widespread wind damage. Seek shelter now inside a sturdy structure and stay away from windows. The National Weather Service in Topeka has issued a severe thunderstorm warning for southern Nemaha County in northeastern Kansas, northeastern Pottawatomie County in northeastern Kansas, northern Jackson County in northeastern Kansas, southeastern Marshall County in northeastern Kansas, until 7:30 p.m. At 6:58 p.m., severe thunderstorms were located along a line extending from near Westmoreland to near Circleville, moving northeast at 40 miles per hour. Expected hazards include 70 miles per hour wind gusts and half-dollar size hail. This is a radar-indicated threat. The following impacts are expected. Hail damage to vehicles is expected. Expect considerable tree damage. Wind damage is also likely to mobile homes, roofs, and outbuildings. This warning replaces the warning for northwestern Pottawatomie County that is in effect until 7:15 p.m. Locations impacted include Holton, Westmoreland, Blaine, Onega, Wetmore, Whiting, Circleville, Corning, Netawaka, Soldier, Mayventville, Goff, Wheaton, and Lillis. Prepare immediately for large hail and damaging winds. People outside should move immediately to shelter inside a strong building. Stay away from windows. This is NOAA Weather Radio Station WXK91 in Topeka. Here are the 7 p.m. conditions for the local area. At Topeka, it was partly cloudy. The temperature was 88 degrees, the dew point 70, and the relative humidity was 55%, producing a heat index of 93. The wind was south at 5 miles an hour. The pressure was 29.80 inches and rising. The National Weather Service in Topeka has issued a severe thunderstorm warning for northwestern Pottawatomie County in northeastern Kansas until 7:15 p.m. At 6:45 p.m., a severe thunderstorm was located 4 miles southeast of Olsburg, moving east at 25 miles per hour. Expected hazards include 60 miles per hour wind gusts and quarter-size hail. Severe weather has been confirmed by emergency management. At 6:43 p.m., hail up to the size of quarters was reported just east of Olsburg. The following impacts are expected. Hail damage to vehicles is expected. Expect wind damage to roofs, siding, and trees. Locations impacted include Westmoreland and Blaine. Prepare immediately for large hail and damaging winds. People outside should move immediately to shelter inside a strong building. Stay away from windows. The National Weather Service in Topeka has issued a severe thunderstorm warning for southeastern Riley County in northeastern Kansas, southern Pottawatomie County in northeastern Kansas, until 7:45 p.m. At 6:53 p.m., severe thunderstorms were located along a line extending from Manhattan to near Vulcan, moving northeast at 40 miles per hour. Expected hazards include 70 miles per hour wind gusts and quarter-size hail. Source, Public. At 6:40 p.m., personal weather station measured a 69 miles per hour wind gust 8 miles north of Dwight. The following impacts are expected. Hail damage to vehicles is expected. Expect considerable tree damage. Wind damage is also likely to mobile homes, roofs, and outbuildings. Locations impacted include Wamego, St. Mary's, St. George, Bellevue, Emmett, and Louisville.
This is a dangerous situation.

The following impacts are expected. Hail damage to vehicles is expected. Expect considerable tree damage. Wind damage is also likely to mobile homes, roofs, and outbuildings. This warning replaces the warning for northwestern Potawatomi County that is in effect until 7:15 p.m. Locations impacted include Holton, Westmoreland, Blaine, Onega, Wetmore, Whiting, Circleville, Corning, Netawaika, Soldier, Mayventville, Goff, Wheaton, and Lillis. Prepare immediately for large hail and damaging winds. People outside should move immediately to shelter inside a strong building. Stay away from windows. The severe thunderstorm warning for northeastern Morris County is canceled. The storms which prompted the warning have moved out of the warned area. Therefore, the warning has been canceled. A severe thunderstorm watch remains in effect until 11 p.m. for northeastern and east central Kansas. A severe thunderstorm warning remains in effect until 7:45 p.m. for southeastern Riley and Wabanse counties. At 7:08 p.m., severe thunderstorms were located along a line extending from 3 miles southeast of St. George to 8 miles west of Eskridge, moving northeast at 45 miles per hour. Expected hazards include 70 miles per hour wind gusts.

National Weather Service in Topeka has issued a severe thunderstorm warning for Shawnee County, southern Jackson County in northeastern Kansas, until 8 p.m. At 7:17 p.m., severe thunderstorms were located along a line extending from near Emmett to near Keene, moving northeast at 50 miles per hour. Expected hazards include 70 miles per hour wind gusts and penny-sized hail. Source, Public. At 7:07 p.m., a MISONET station measured a 78 miles per hour wind gust on I-70 in Wabanse County. The following impacts are expected. Expect considerable tree damage. Damage is likely to mobile homes, roofs, and outbuildings. Locations impacted include Topeka, Rossville, Dover, Silver Lake, Hoyt, Mayetta, Denison, Delia, Willard, Potawatomi Reservation, and Pauline. This includes the following highways: Interstate 70 between mile markers 346 and 355. Kansas Turnpike between mile markers 173 and 183. This is a dangerous situation. These storms are producing widespread wind damage. Seek shelter now inside a sturdy structure and stay away from windows. A severe thunderstorm warning remains in effect until 7:45 p.m. for southeastern Riley and Wabanse counties. At 7:08 p.m., severe thunderstorms were located along a line extending from 3 miles southeast of St. George to 8 miles west of Eskridge, moving northeast at 45 miles per hour. Expected hazards include 70 miles per hour wind gusts and penny-sized hail. This is a radar-indicated threat. The following impacts are expected. Expect considerable tree damage. Damage is likely to mobile homes, roofs, and outbuildings. Locations impacted include Alma, Eskridge, Maple Hill, McFarland, Paxico, Keene, and Volland. This includes Interstate 70 between mile markers 318 and 345. Prepare immediately for large hail and damaging winds. People outside should move to a shelter, inside a strong building, and away from windows. This is NOAA Weather Radio Station WXK 91 in Topeka. Here are the 7 p.m. conditions for the local area. At Topeka, it was partly cloudy. The temperature was 88 degrees, the dew point 70, and the relative humidity was 55%, producing a heat index of 93. The wind was south at 5 miles an hour. The pressure was 29.80 inches and rising. The National Weather Service in Topeka has issued a severe thunderstorm warning for southeastern

Riley County in northeastern Kansas, southern Potawatomi County in northeastern Kansas, until 7:45 p.m. At 6:53 p.m., severe thunderstorms were located along a line extending from Manhattan to near Vallon, moving northeast at 40 miles per hour. Expected hazards include 70 miles per hour wind gusts and quarter-size hail. Source, public. At 6:40 p.m., personal weather station measured a 69 miles per hour wind gust 8 miles north of Dwight. The following impacts are expected. Hail damage to vehicles is expected. Expect considerable tree damage. Wind damage is also likely to mobile homes, roofs, and outbuildings. Locations impacted include Wamego, St. Mary's, St. George, Bellevue, Emmett, and Louisville. This is a dangerous situation. These storms are producing widespread wind damage. Seek shelter now inside a sturdy structure and stay away from windows. The current time is 7:23 p.m. Central Daylight Time. The National Weather Service in Topeka has issued a severe thunderstorm warning for southern Nemaha County in northeastern Kansas, northeastern Potawatomi County in northeastern Kansas, northern Jackson County in northeastern Kansas, southeastern Marshall County in northeastern Kansas, until 7:30 p.m. At 6:58 p.m., severe thunderstorms were located along a line extending from near Westmoreland to near Circleville, moving northeast at 40 miles per hour. Expected hazards include 70 miles per hour wind gusts and half-dollar size hail. This is a radar-indicated threat. The following impacts are expected. Hail damage to vehicles is expected. Expect considerable tree damage. Wind damage is also likely to mobile homes, roofs, and outbuildings. This warning replaces the warning for northwestern Potawatomi County that is in effect until 7:15 p.m. Locations impacted include Holton, Westmoreland, Blaine, Onega, Wetmore, Whiting, Circleville, Corning, Netawaka, Soldier, Mayventville, Goff, Wheaton, and Lillis. Prepare immediately for large hail and damaging winds. People outside should move immediately to shelter inside a strong building. Stay away from windows. The National Weather Service in Topeka has issued a severe thunderstorm warning for Shawnee County, southern Jackson County in northeastern Kansas, until 8 p.m. At 7:17 p.m., severe thunderstorms were located along a line extending from near Emmett to near Keene, moving northeast at 50 miles per hour. Expected hazards include 70 miles per hour wind gusts and penny-size hail. Source, public. At 7:07 p.m., a MISONET station measured a 78 miles per hour wind gust on I-70 in Waubonsee County. The following impacts are expected. Expect considerable tree damage. Damage is likely to mobile homes, roofs, and outbuildings. Locations impacted include Topeka, Rossville, Dover, Silver Lake, Hoyt, Mayetta, Denison, Delia, Willard, Potawatomi Reservation, and Pauline. This includes the following highways: Interstate 70 between mile markers 346 and 300. A severe thunderstorm warning remains in effect until 8 p.m. for Shawnee and southern Jackson counties. At 7:24 p.m., severe thunderstorms were located along a line extending from near Emmett to near Dover, moving northeast at 50 miles per hour. Expected hazards include 70 miles per hour wind gusts and penny-size hail. Severe weather has been confirmed by law enforcement. At 7:22 p.m., St. Mary's PD is reporting wind gusts around 65 miles per hour. The following impacts are expected. Expect considerable tree damage. Damage is likely to mobile homes, roofs, and outbuildings. Locations impacted include Topeka, Rossville, Dover, Silver Lake, Hoyt, Mayetta, Denison, Delia, Willard, Potawatomi Reservation, and Pauline. This includes the following highways: Interstate 70 between mile markers 346 and 355. Kansas Turnpike between mile markers 173 and 183. This is a dangerous situation.
These storms are producing wind damage. Seek shelter now inside a sturdy structure and stay away from windows. This is NOAA Weather Radio Station WXK 91 in Topeka. Here are the 7 p.m. conditions for the local area. At Topeka, it was partly cloudy. The temperature was 88 degrees, the dew point 70, and the relative humidity was 55%, producing a heat index of 93. The wind was south at 5 miles an hour. The pressure was 29.80 inches and rising. The National Weather Service in Topeka has issued a severe thunderstorm warning for southeastern Riley County in northeastern Kansas, southern Pottawatomie County in northeastern Kansas, until 7:45 p.m. At 6:53 p.m., severe thunderstorms were located along a line extending from Manhattan to near Vallon, moving northeast at 40 miles per hour. Expected hazards include 70 miles per hour wind gusts and quarter-size hail. Source, Public. At 6:40 p.m., Personal Weather Station measured a 69 miles per hour wind gust 8 miles north of Dwight. The following impacts are expected. Hail damage to vehicles is expected. Expect considerable tree damage. Wind damage is also likely to mobile homes, roofs, and outbuildings. Locations impacted include Wamego, St. Mary's, St. George, Bellevue, Emmett, and Louisville. This is a dangerous situation. These storms are producing widespread wind damage.

National Weather Service in Topeka has issued a severe thunderstorm warning for north-central Riley County in northeastern Kansas, southern Nemaha County in northeastern Kansas, northern Pottawatomie County in northeastern Kansas, northern Jackson County in northeastern Kansas, until 8 p.m. At 7:27 p.m., severe thunderstorms were located along a line extending from 3 miles northwest of Owlsburg to 4 miles southwest of Netawaka, moving east at 15 miles per hour. Expected hazards include 60 miles per hour wind gusts and quarter-size hail. This is a radar-indicated threat. The following impacts are expected. Hail damage to vehicles is expected. Expect wind damage to roofs, siding, and trees. This warning replaces the warning for northern Pottawatomie, northern Jackson, and southern Nemaha counties that is set to expire at 7:30 p.m. Locations impacted include Holton, Westmoreland, Blaine, Onega, Wetmore, Owlsburg, Whiting, Circleville, Corning, Netawaka, Soldier, Mayventville, Goff, and Wheaton. Prepare immediately for large hail and damaging winds. People outside should move immediately to shelter inside a strong building. Stay away from windows. The severe thunderstorm warning for southeastern Riley County is canceled. The storms which prompted the warning have moved out of the warned area. Therefore, the warning has been canceled. A severe thunderstorm watch remains in effect until 11 p.m. for northeastern and east central Kansas. The National Weather Service in Topeka has issued a severe thunderstorm warning for southeastern Riley County in northeastern Kansas, southern Pottawatomie County in northeastern Kansas, until 7:45 p.m. At 6:53 p.m., severe thunderstorms were located along a line extending from Manhattan to near Vallon, moving northeast at 40 miles per hour. Expected hazards include 70 miles per hour wind gusts and quarter-size hail. Source: Public. At 6:40 p.m., Personal Weather Station measured a 69 miles per hour wind gust 8 miles north of Dwight. The following impacts are expected. Hail damage to vehicles is expected. Expect considerable tree damage. Wind damage is also likely to mobile homes, roofs, and outbuildings. Locations impacted include Wamego, St. Mary's, St. George, Bellevue, Emmett, and Louisville. This is a dangerous situation. These storms are producing widespread wind damage. The severe thunderstorm warning for southeastern Riley County is canceled. The storms which prompted the warning have moved out of the warned area. Therefore, the warning has been canceled. A severe thunderstorm watch remains in effect until 11 p.m. for northeastern and east central Kansas. A severe thunderstorm warning remains in effect until 7:45 p.m. for southeastern Pottawatomie County. At 7:31 p.m., severe thunderstorms were located along a line extending from 4 miles west of Emmett to near Maple Hill, moving northeast at 40 miles per hour. Expected hazards include 70 miles per hour wind gusts and penny-size hail. Severe weather has been confirmed by law enforcement. At 7:23 p.m., law enforcement reported wind gusts around 65 miles per hour in St. Mary's. The following impacts are expected. Expect considerable tree damage. Damage is likely to mobile homes, roofs, and outbuildings. Locations impacted include St. Mary's, Bellevue, and Emmett. Prepare immediately for likely to mobile homes, roofs, and outbuildings. Locations impacted include St. Mary's, Bellevue, and Emmett. Prepare immediately for large hail and damaging winds. People outside should move to a shelter, inside a strong building and away from windows. A severe thunderstorm warning remains in effect until 8 p.m. for Shawnee and southern Jackson counties. At 7:24 p.m., severe thunderstorms were located along a line extending from near Emmett to near Dover, moving northeast at 50 miles per hour. Expected hazards include 70 miles per hour wind gusts and penny-size hail. Severe weather has been confirmed by law enforcement.
At 7:22 p.m., St. Mary's PD is reporting wind gusts around 65 miles per hour. The following impacts are expected. Expect considerable tree damage. Damage is likely to mobile homes, roofs, and outbuildings. Locations impacted include Topeka, Rossville, Dover, Silver Lake, Hoyt, Mayetta, Denison, Delia, Willard, Potawatomi Reservation, and Pauline. This includes the following highways: Interstate 70 between mile markers 346 and 355. Kansas Turnpike between mile markers 173 and 183. This is a dangerous situation. These storms are producing wind damage. Seek shelter now inside a sturdy structure and stay away from windows. The severe thunderstorm warning for southeastern Riley County is canceled. The storms which prompted the warning have moved out of the warned area. Therefore, the warning has been canceled. A severe thunderstorm watch remains in effect until 11 p.m. for northeastern and east central Kansas. A severe thunderstorm warning remains in effect until 7:45 p.m. for northeastern Wabanse County. At 7:29 p.m., severe thunderstorms were located along a line extending from near Bellevue to near Keene, moving northeast at 45 miles per hour. Expected hazards include 70 miles per hour wind gusts and penny-size hail. Severe weather has been confirmed by law enforcement. Wind gusts around 65 miles per hour were reported in St. Mary's at 7:23 p.m. The following impacts are expected. Expect considerable tree damage. Damage is likely to mobile homes, roofs, and outbuildings. Locations impacted include Maple Hill, Paxico, and Keene. This includes Interstate 70 between mile markers 333 and 345. Prepare immediately for large hail and damaging winds. People outside should move to a shelter, inside a strong building, and away from windows. This is NOAA Weather Radio WXK91 in Topeka. The current time is 7:36 p.m. Central Daylight Time. A severe thunderstorm warning remains in effect until 8 p.m. for Shawnee and Southern Jackson counties. At 7:35 p.m., severe thunderstorms were located along a line extending from 3 miles northwest of Potawatomi Reservation to 5 miles southeast of Silver Lake, moving northeast at 50 miles per hour. Expected hazards include 70 miles per hour wind gusts and penny

size hail. Severe weather has been confirmed by train spotters. At 7:24 p.m. a spotter near Silver Lake estimated wind gusts of 70 miles per hour. The following impacts are expected. Expect considerable tree damage. Damage is likely to mobile homes, roofs, and outbuildings. Locations impacted include Topeka, Rossville, Dover, Silver Lake, Hoyt, Mayetta, Denison, Delia, Willard, Potawatomi Reservation, and Pauline. This includes the following highways: Interstate 70 between mile markers 346 and 355. Kansas Turnpike between mile markers 173 and 183. This is a dangerous situation. These storms are producing wind damage. Seek shelter now inside a sturdy structure and stay away from windows. The severe thunderstorm warning for northeastern Wabanosee County will expire at 7:45 p.m. The storms which prompted the warning is moving out of the area. Therefore, the warning will be allowed to expire. However, gusty winds are still possible with these thunderstorms. A severe thunderstorm watch remains in effect until 11 p.m. for northeastern and east central Kansas. The severe thunderstorm warning for southeastern Potawatomi County will expire at 7:45 p.m. The storms which prompted the warning is moving out of the area. Therefore, the warning will be allowed to expire. However, gusty winds are still possible with these thunderstorms. A severe thunderstorm watch remains in effect until 11 p.m. for northeastern and east central Kansas. The current time is 7:38 p.m. Central Daylight Time. 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Here are the 7 p.m. conditions for the local area. At Topeka, it was partly cloudy. The temperature was 88 degrees, the dew point 70, and the relative humidity was 55%, producing a heat index of 93. The wind was south at 5 miles an hour. The pressure was 29.80 inches and rising. The National Weather Service in Topeka has issued a severe thunderstorm warning for north-central Riley County in northeastern Kansas, southern Nemaha County in northeastern Kansas, northern Potawatomi County in northeastern Kansas, northern Jackson County in northeastern Kansas, until 8 p.m. At 7:27 p.m., severe thunderstorms were located along a line extending from 3 miles northwest of Owlsburg to 4 miles southwest of Netawaka, moving east at 15 miles per hour. Expected hazards include 60 miles per hour wind gusts and quarter-size hail. This is a radar-indicated threat. The following impacts are expected. Hail damage to vehicles is expected. Expect wind damage to roofs, siding, and trees. This warning replaces the warning for northern Potawatomi, northern Jackson, and southern Nemaha counties that is set to expire at 7:30 p.m. Locations impacted include Holton, Westmoreland, Blaine, Onega, Wetmore, Owlsburg, Whiting, Circleville, Corning, Netawaka, Soldier, Mayventville, Goff, and Wheaton. Prepare immediately for large hail and damaging winds. People outside should move immediately to shelter inside a strong building. Stay away from windows. The severe thunderstorm warning for southeastern Riley County is canceled. The storms which prompted the warning have moved out of the warned area. Therefore, the warning has been canceled. A severe thunderstorm watch remains in effect until 11 p.m. for northeastern and east central Kansas. The severe thunderstorm warning for southeastern Riley County is canceled. The storms which prompted the warning have moved out of the warned area. Therefore, the warning has been canceled. A severe thunderstorm watch remains in effect until 11 p.m. for northeastern and east central Kansas. A severe thunderstorm warning remains in effect until 8 p.m. for Shawnee and southern Jackson counties. At 7:35 p.m., severe thunderstorms were located along a line extending from 3 miles northwest of Potawatomi Reservation to 5 miles southeast of Silver Lake, moving northeast at 50 miles per hour.
Expected hazards include 70 miles per hour wind gusts and penny-size hail. Severe weather has been confirmed by train spotters. At 7:24 p.m. a spotter near Silver Lake estimated wind gusts of 70 miles per hour. The following impacts are expected. Expect considerable tree damage. Damage is likely to mobile homes.

National Weather Service in Topeka has issued a severe thunderstorm warning for Jefferson County in northeastern Kansas until 8:30 p.m. At 7:41 p.m., severe thunderstorms were located along a line extending from 4 miles south of Alton to Topeka, moving east at 50 miles per hour. Expected hazards include 70 miles per hour wind gusts and penny-sized hail. Severe weather has been confirmed by law enforcement. This line of storms has a history of producing damaging winds. The following impacts are expected: expect considerable tree damage. Damage is likely to mobile homes, roofs, and outbuildings. Locations impacted include Valley Falls, Oskaloosa, Perry, McLouth, Meriden, Ozaukee, Nortonville, LeCompton, Winchester, Williamstown, Perry Lake, and Grantville. Prepare immediately for damaging winds, which could occur before any rain or lightning. People outside should move immediately to shelter inside a strong building. Stay away from windows. A severe thunderstorm remains in effect until 8 p.m. for Shawnee and southern Jackson counties. At 7:35 p.m., severe thunderstorms were located along a line extending from 3 miles northwest of Potawatomi Reservation to 5 miles southeast of Silver Lake, moving northeast at 50 miles per hour. Expected hazards include 70 miles per hour wind gusts and penny-sized hail. Severe weather has been confirmed by train spotters. At 7:24 p.m. a spot, the severe thunderstorm warning for north-central Riley County is canceled. The storms which prompted the warning have weakened. Therefore, the warning has been canceled. A severe thunderstorm watch remains in effect until 11 p.m. for northeastern Kansas. A severe thunderstorm warning remains in effect until 8 p.m. for southern Omaha, northeastern Potawatomi, and northern Jackson counties. At 7:43 p.m., severe thunderstorms were located along a line extending from 7 west of Blaine to 3 miles northwest of Whiting, moving east at 20 miles per hour. Expected hazards include 70 miles per hour wind gusts and penny-sized hail. This is a radar-indicated threat. The following impacts are expected: expect considerable tree damage. Damage is likely to mobile homes, roofs, and outbuildings. Locations impacted include Holton, Onega, Wetmore, Whiting, Circleville, Corning, Netawaka, Soldier,

public. At 7:33 p.m., a wind gust of 64 miles per hour was measured near Lake Sherwood. A spotter also reported estimated 65 miles per hour winds at Highway 75 and the Prairie Bend Casino at 6:41 p.m. The following impacts are expected. Expects considerable tree damage. Damage is likely to mobile homes, roofs, and outbuildings. Locations impacted include Topeka, Rossville, Dover, Silver Lake, Hoyt, Mayetta, Denison, Delia, Willard, Potawatomi Reservation, and Pauline. This includes the following highways: Interstate 70 between mile markers 346 and 355. Kansas Turnpike between mile markers 173 and 183. Prepare immediately for damaging winds. People outside should move to a shelter, inside a strong building and away from windows. A severe thunderstorm warning remains in effect until 8 p.m. for southern Omaha, northeastern Potawatomi and northern Jackson counties. At 7:43 p.m., severe thunderstorms were located along a line extending from 7 miles northwest of Blaine to 3 miles northwest of Whiting, moving east at 20 miles per hour. Expected hazards include 70 miles per hour wind gusts and penny-size hail. This is a radar-indicated threat. The following impacts are expected. Expects considerable tree damage. Damage is likely to mobile homes, roofs, and outbuildings. Locations impacted include Holton, Onega, Wetmore, Whiting, Circleville, Corning, Netawaka, Soldier, Mayventville, and Goff. Prepare immediately for damaging winds. People outside should move to a shelter, inside a strong building and away from windows. A severe thunderstorm warning remains in effect until 8 p.m. for Shawnee and southern Jackson counties. At 7:45 p.m., severe thunderstorms were located along a line extending from 3 miles south of Alton to Topeka, moving east at 50 miles per hour. Expected hazards include 70 miles per hour wind gusts and penny-size hail. Source: Public. At 7:33 p.m., a wind gust of 64 miles per hour was measured near Lake Sherwood. A spotter also reported estimated 65 miles per hour winds at Highway 75 and the Prairie Bend Casino at 6:41 p.m. The following impacts are expected. Expects considerable tree damage. Damage is likely to mobile homes, roofs, and outbuildings. Locations impacted include Topeka, Rossville, Dover, Silver Lake, Hoyt, Mayetta, Denison, Delia, Willard, Potawatomi Reservation, and Pauline. This includes the following highways: Interstate 70 between mile markers 346 and 355. Kansas Turnpike between mile markers 173 and 183. Prepare immediately for damaging winds. People outside should move to a shelter, inside a strong building and away from windows. This is NOAA Weather Radio WXK91 in Topeka. This is NOAA Weather Radio Station WXK91 in Topeka. Here are the 7 p.m. conditions for the local area. At Topeka, it was partly cloudy. The temperature was 80.

8 degrees, the dew point 70, and the relative humidity was 55%, producing a heat index of 93. The wind was south at 5 miles an hour. The pressure was 29.80 inches and rising. The National Weather Service in Topeka has issued a severe thunderstorm warning for Jefferson County in northeastern Kansas until 8:30 p.m. At 7:41 p.m., severe thunderstorms were located along a line extending from 4 miles south of Alton to Topeka, moving east at 50 miles per hour. Expected hazards include 70 miles per hour wind gusts and penny-sized hail. Severe weather has been confirmed by law enforcement. This line of storms has a history of producing damaging winds. The following impacts are expected. Expect considerable tree damage. Damage is likely to mobile homes, roofs, and outbuildings. Locations impacted include Valley Falls, Oskaloosa, Perry, McLouth, Meriden, Ozaukee, Nortonville, Lecompton, Winchester, Williamstown, Perry Lake, and Grantville. Prepare immediately for damaging winds, which could occur before any rain or lightning. People outside should move immediately to shelter inside a strong building. Stay away from windows. The current time is 7:53 p.m. Central Daylight Time. The severe thunderstorm warning for north central Riley County is canceled. The storms which prompted the warning have weakened. Therefore, the warning has been canceled. A severe thunderstorm watch remains in effect until 11 p.m. for northeastern Kansas. A severe thunderstorm warning remains in effect until 8 p.m. for southern Omaha, northeastern Potawatomi, and northern Jackson counties. At 7:43 p.m., severe thunderstorms were located along a line extending from 7 miles northwest of Blaine to 3 miles northwest of Whiting, moving east at 20 miles per hour. Expected hazards include 70 miles. The severe thunderstorm warning for Shawnee and southern Jackson counties will expire at 8 p.m. The storms which prompted the warning is moving out of the area. Therefore, the warning will be allowed to expire. However, gusty winds are still possible with these thunderstorms. A severe thunderstorm watch remains in effect until 11 p.m. for northeastern and east central Kansas. A severe thunderstorm warning remains in effect until 8 p.m. for southern Omaha, northeastern Potawatomi, and northern Jackson counties. At 7:43 p.m., severe thunderstorms were located along a line extending from 7 miles northwest of Blaine to 3 miles northwest of Whiting, moving east at 20 miles per hour. Expected hazards include 70 miles per hour wind gusts and penny-sized hail. This is a radar-indicated threat. The following impacts are expected. Expect considerable tree damage. Damage is likely to mobile homes, roofs, and outbuildings. Locations impacted include Holton, Onega, Wetmore, Whiting, Circleville, Corning, Netawaka. The severe thunderstorm warning for southern Omaha, northeastern Potawatomi, and northern Jackson counties will expire at 8 p.m. The storms which prompted the warning have weakened below severe limits and no longer pose an immediate threat to life or property. Therefore, the warning will be allowed to expire. However, gusty winds and heavy rain are still possible with these thunderstorms. A severe thunderstorm watch remains in effect until 11 p.m. for northeastern Kansas. The severe thunderstorm warning for southern Omaha, northeastern Potawatomi, and northern Jackson counties will expire at 8 p.m. The storms which prompted the warning have weakened below severe limits and no longer pose an immediate threat to life or property. Therefore, the warning will be allowed to expire. However, gusty winds and heavy rain are still possible with these thunderstorms. A severe thunderstorm watch remains in effect until 11 p.m. for northeastern Kansas. 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Here are the 7 p.m. conditions for the local area. At Topeka, it was partly cloudy. The temperature was 88 degrees, the dew point 70, and the relative humidity was 55%, producing a heat index of 93. The wind was south at 5 miles an hour.

pressure was 29.80 inches and rising. The National Weather Service in Topeka has issued a severe thunderstorm warning for Jefferson County in northeastern Kansas until 8:30 p.m. At 7:41 p.m., severe thunderstorms were located along a line extending from 4 miles south of Alton to Topeka, moving east at 50 miles per hour. Expected hazards include 70 miles per hour wind gusts and penny-sized hail. Severe weather has been confirmed by law enforcement. This line of storms has a history of producing damaging winds. The following impacts are expected: expect considerable tree damage. Damage is likely to mobile homes, roofs, and outbuildings. Locations impacted include Valley Falls, Oskaloosa, Perry, McLouth, Meriden, Ozaukee, Nortonville, Lecompton, Winchester, Williamstown, Perry Lake, and Grantville. Prepare immediately for damaging winds, which could occur before any rain or lightning. People outside should move immediately to shelter inside a strong building. Stay away from windows. The severe thunderstorm warning for North Central Riley County is canceled. The storms which prompted the warning have weakened. Therefore, the warning has been canceled. A severe thunderstorm watch remains in effect until 11 p.m. for northeastern Kansas. The severe thunderstorm warning for Shawnee and southern Jackson counties will expire at 8 p.m. The storms which prompted the warning is moving out of the area. Therefore, the warning will be allowed to expire. However, gusty winds are still possible with these thunderstorms. A severe thunderstorm watch remains in effect until 11 p.m. for northeastern and east central Kansas. The severe thunderstorm warning for southern Nemaha, northeastern Potawatomi, and northern Jackson counties will expire at 8 p.m. The storms which prompted the warning have weakened below severe limits and no longer pose an immediate threat to life or property. Therefore, the warning will be allowed to expire. A severe thunderstorm warning remains in effect until 8:30 p.m. for Jefferson County. At 7:58 p.m., severe thunderstorms were located along a line extending from 6 miles south of Muskota to near Ozaukee, moving northeast at 55 miles per hour. Expected hazards include 60 miles per hour wind gusts. Source: Public. At 7:54 p.m., a personal weather station measured a wind gust of 61 miles per hour near Holton. The following impacts are expected: expect damage to roofs, siding, and trees. Locations impacted include Valley Falls, Oskaloosa, Meriden, Ozaukee, Nortonville, and Winchester. Prepare immediately for damaging winds. People outside should move to a shelter, inside a strong building, and away from windows. The severe thunderstorm warning for southern Nemaha, northeastern Potawatomi, and northern Jackson counties will expire at 8 p.m. The storms which prompted the warning have weakened below severe limits and no longer pose an immediate threat to life or property. Therefore, the warning will be allowed to expire. However, gusty winds and heavy rain are still possible with these thunderstorms. A severe thunderstorm watch remains in effect.

Ozaukee, Nortonville, and Winchester. Prepare immediately for damaging winds. People outside should move to a shelter, inside a strong building and away from windows. This is NOAA Weather Radio Station WXK91 in Topeka. A severe thunderstorm warning remains in effect until 8:30 p.m. for Jefferson County. At 7:58 p.m., severe thunderstorms were located along a line extending from 6 miles south of Muskoda to near Ozaukee, moving northeast at 55 miles per hour. Expected hazards include 60 miles per hour wind gusts. Source: Public. At 7:54 p.m., a personal weather station measured a wind gust of 61 miles per hour near Holton. The following impacts are expected: expect damage to roofs, siding, and trees. Locations impacted include Valley Falls, Oskaloosa, Meriden, Ozaukee, Nortonville, and Winchester. Prepare immediately for damaging winds. People outside should move to a shelter, inside a strong building and away from windows. This is NOAA Weather Radio Station WXK91 in Topeka. A severe thunderstorm warning remains in effect until 8:30 p.m. for Jefferson County. At 7:58 p.m., severe thunderstorms were located along a line extending from 6 miles south of Muskoda to near Ozaukee, moving northeast at 55 miles per hour. Expected hazards include 60 miles per hour wind gusts. Source: Public. At 7:54 p.m., a personal weather station measured a wind gust of 61 miles per hour near Holton. The following impacts are expected: expect damage to roofs, siding, and trees. Locations impacted include Valley Falls, Oskaloosa, Meriden, Ozaukee, Nortonville, and Winchester. Prepare immediately for damaging winds. People outside should move to a shelter, inside a strong building and away from windows. This is NOAA Weather Radio Station WXK91 in Topeka. A severe thunderstorm warning remains in effect until 8:30 p.m. for Jefferson County. At 7:58 p.m., severe thunderstorms were located along a line extending from 6 miles south of Muskoda to near Ozaukee, moving northeast at 55 miles per hour. Expected hazards include 60 miles per hour wind gusts. Source: Public. At 7:54 p.m., a personal weather station measured a wind gust of 61 miles per hour near Holton. The following impacts are expected: expect damage to roofs, siding, and trees. Locations impacted include Valley Falls, Oskaloosa, Meriden, Ozaukee, Nortonville, and Winchester. Prepare immediately for damaging winds. People outside should move to a shelter, inside a strong building and away from windows. The current time is 8:08 p.m. Central Daylight Time. This is NOAA Weather Radio Station WXK91 in Topeka. A severe thunderstorm warning remains in effect until 8:30 p.m. for Jefferson County. At 7:58 p.m., severe thunderstorms were located along a line extending from 6 miles south of Muskoda to near Ozaukee, moving northeast at 55 miles per hour. Expected hazards include 60 miles per hour wind gusts. Source: Public. At 7:54 p.m., a personal weather station measured a wind gust of 61 miles per hour near Holton. The following impacts are: the severe thunderstorm warning for Jefferson County is canceled. The storms which prompted the warning have weakened below severe limits and no longer pose an immediate threat to life or property. Therefore, the warning has been canceled. However, gusty winds are still possible with these thunderstorms. A severe thunderstorm watch remains in effect until 11 p.m. for northeastern and east central Kansas. This is NOAA Weather Radio Station WXK91 in Topeka. The severe thunderstorm warning for Jefferson County is canceled. The storms which prompted the warning have weakened below severe limits and no longer pose an immediate threat to life or property. Therefore, the warning has been canceled. However, gusty winds are still possible with these thunderstorms.
A severe thunderstorm watch remains in effect until 11 p.m. for northeastern and east central Kansas. This is NOAA Weather Radio Station WXK91 in Topeka. The severe thunderstorm warning for Jefferson County is canceled. The storms which prompted the warning have weakened below the severe thunderstorm watch number 670 remains in effect until 11 p.m. for the following counties in Kansas: Douglas, Geary, Jackson, Jefferson, Morris, Osage, Potawatomi, Riley, Shawnee, and Wabonsee. Remember, a severe thunderstorm watch means the conditions are favorable for the development of severe weather, including large hail and damaging winds, in and close to the watch area. While severe weather may not be imminent, persons should remain alert for rapidly changing weather conditions and listen for later statements and possible warnings. Stay tuned to NOAA Weather Radio, commercial radio and television outlets, or internet sources for the latest severe weather information. Repeating, severe thunderstorm watch number 670 remains in effect until 11 p.m. for the following counties in Kansas: Douglas, Geary, Jackson, Jefferson, Morris, Osage, Potawatomi, Riley, Shawnee, and Wabonsee.

The National Weather Service in Pleasant Hill has issued a severe thunderstorm warning for southwestern Doniphan County in northeastern Kansas, Atchison County in northeastern Kansas, southwestern Buchanan County in northwestern Missouri, northwestern Platte County in west central Missouri, until 9 p.m. At 8:10 p.m., a severe thunderstorm was located over Lancaster, or 10 miles west of Atchison, moving northeast at 55 miles per hour. Expected hazards include 60 miles per hour wind gusts and nickel-size hail. This is a radar-indicated threat. The following impacts are expected: expect damage to roofs, siding, and trees. Locations impacted include Atchison, Effingham, Rushville, Lancaster, Lewis and Clark Village, Doniphan, DeKalb, Farmington, Huron, Eaton, Bean Lake, Cummings, and Potter. For your protection, move to an interior room on the lowest floor of a building. The severe thunderstorm warning for Jefferson County is canceled. The storms which prompted the warning have weakened below severe limits and no longer pose an immediate threat to life or property. Therefore, the warning has been canceled. However, gusty winds are still possible with these thunderstorms. A severe thunderstorm watch remains in effect until 11 p.m. for northeastern and east central Kansas. This is NOAA Weather Radio Station WXK91 in Topeka. Here are the 8 p.m. conditions for the local area. At Topeka, it was mostly cloudy. The temperature was 76 degrees, the dew point 65, and the relative humidity was 68%. The wind was west at 15 miles an hour, gusting to 38. The pressure was 29.87 inches and rising. The National Weather Service in Pleasant Hill has issued a severe thunderstorm warning for southwestern Doniphan County in northeastern Kansas, Atchison County in northeastern Kansas, southwestern Buchanan County in northwestern Missouri, northwestern Platte County in west central Missouri, until 9 p.m. At 8:10 p.m., a severe thunderstorm was located over Lancaster, or 10 miles west of Atchison, moving northeast at 55 miles per hour. Expected hazards include 60 miles per hour wind gusts and nickel-size hail. This is a radar-indicated threat. The following impacts are expected: expect damage to roofs, siding, and trees. Locations impacted include Atchison, Effingham, Rushville, Lancaster, Lewis and Clark Village, Doniphan, DeKalb, Farmington, Huron, Eaton, Bean Lake, Cummings, and Potter. For your protection, move to an interior room on the lowest floor of a building. The severe thunderstorm warning for Jefferson County is canceled. The storms which prompted the warning have weakened below severe limits and no longer pose an immediate threat to life or property. Therefore, the warning has been canceled. However, gusty winds are still possible with these thunderstorms. A severe thunderstorm watch remains in effect until 11 p.m. for northeastern and east central Kansas. This is NOAA Weather Radio Station WXK91 in Topeka. Here are the 8 p.m. conditions for the local area. At Topeka, it was mostly cloudy. The temperature was 76 degrees, the dew point 65, and the relative humidity was 68%. The wind was west at 15 miles an hour, gusting to 38. The pressure was 29.87 inches and rising. The National Weather Service in Pleasant Hill has issued a severe thunderstorm warning for southwestern Doniphan County in northeastern Kansas, Atchison County in northeastern Kansas, southwestern Buchanan County in northwestern Missouri, northwestern Platte County in west central Missouri, until 9 p.m. At 8:10 p.m., a severe thunderstorm was located over Lancaster, or 10 miles west of Atchison, moving northeast at 55 miles per hour. Expected hazards include 60 miles per hour wind gusts and nickel-size hail. This is a radar-indicated threat. The following impacts are expected: expect damage to roofs, siding, and trees. Location

Expected hazards include 60 miles per hour wind gusts and nickel-size hail. This is a radar-indicated threat. The following impacts are expected. Expect damage to roofs, siding, and trees. Locations impacted include Atchison, Effingham, Rushville, Lancaster, Lewis and Clark Village, Donovan, DeKalb, Farmington, Huron, Eaton, Bean Lake, Cummings, and Potter. For your protection, move to an interior room on the lowest floor of a building. The current time is 8:23 p.m. Central Daylight Time. The severe thunderstorm warning for Jefferson County is canceled. The storms which prompted the warning have weakened below severe limits and no longer pose an immediate threat to life or property. Therefore, the warning has been canceled. However, gusty winds are still possible with these thunderstorms. A severe thunderstorm watch remains in effect until 11 p.m. for northeastern and east central Kansas. This is NOAA Weather Radio Station WXK91 in Topeka. Here are the 8 p.m. conditions for the local area. At Topeka, it was mostly cloudy. The temperature was 76 degrees. The dew point 65, and the relative humidity was 68%. The wind was west at 15 miles an hour, gusting to 38. The pressure was 29.87 inches and rising. The National Weather Service in Pleasant Hill has issued a severe thunderstorm warning for southwestern Donovan County in northeastern Kansas, Atchison County in northeastern Kansas, southwestern Buchanan County in northwestern Missouri, northwestern Platte County in west central Missouri, until 9 p.m. At 8:10 p.m., a severe thunderstorm was located over Lancaster, or 10 miles west of Atchison, moving northeast at 55 miles per hour. Expected hazards include 60 miles per hour wind gusts and nickel-size hail. This is a radar-indicated threat. The following impacts are expected. Expect damage to roofs, siding, and trees. Locations impacted include Atchison, Effingham, Rushville, Lancaster, Lewis and Clark Village, Donovan, DeKalb, Farmington, Huron, Eaton, Bean Lake, Cummings, and Potter. For your protection, move to an interior room on the lowest floor of a building. 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Here are the 8 p.m. conditions for the local area. At Topeka, it was mostly cloudy. The temperature was 76 degrees, the dew point 65, and the relative humidity was 68%. The wind was west at 15 miles an hour, gusting to 38. The pressure was 29.87 inches and rising. The National Weather Service in Pleasant Hill has issued a severe thunderstorm warning for southwestern Donovan County in northeastern Kansas, Atchison County in northeastern Kansas, southwestern Buchanan County in northwestern Missouri, northwestern Platte County in west central Missouri, until 9 p.m. At 8:10 p.m., a severe thunderstorm was located over Lancaster, or 10 miles west of Atchison, moving northeast at 55 miles per hour. Expected hazards include 60 miles per hour wind gusts and nickel-size hail. This is a radar-indicated threat. The following impacts are expected. Expect damage to roofs, siding, and trees. Locations impacted include Atchison, Effingham, Rushville, Lancaster, Lewis and Clark Village, Donovan, DeKalb, Farmington, Huron, Eaton, Bean Lake, Cummings, and Potter. For your protection, move to an interior room on the lowest floor of a building. 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Here are the 8 p.m. conditions for the local area. At Topeka, it was mostly cloudy. The temperature was 76 degrees, the dew point 65, and the relative humidity was 68%. The wind was west at 15 miles an hour, gusting to 38. The pressure was 29.87 inches and rising.
The National Weather Service in Pleasant Hill has issued a severe thunderstorm warning for southwestern Doniphan County in northeastern Kansas, Atchison County in northeastern Kansas, southwestern Buchanan County in northwestern Missouri, northwestern Platte County in west central Missouri, until 9 p.m. At 8:10 p.m., a severe thunderstorm was located over Launceston, or 10 miles west of Atchison, moving northeast at 55 miles per hour. Expected hazards include 60 miles per hour wind gusts and nickel-size hail. This is a radar-indicated threat. The following impacts are expected: expects damage to roofs, siding, and trees. Locations impacted include Atchison, Effingham, Rushville, Lancaster, Lewis and Clark Village, Doniphan, DeKalb, Farmington, Huron, Eaton, Bean Lake, Cummings, and Potter. For your protection, move to an interior room on the lowest floor of a building. 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Here are the 8 p.m. conditions for the local area. At Topeka, it was mostly cloudy. The temperature was 76 degrees, the dew point 65, and the relative humidity was 68%. The wind was west at 15 miles an hour, gusting to 38. The pressure was 29.87 inches and rising. The National Weather Service in Pleasant Hill has issued a severe thunderstorm warning for southwestern Doniphan County in northeastern Kansas, Atchison County in northeastern Kansas, southwestern Buchanan County in northwestern Missouri, northwestern Platte County in west central Missouri, until 9 p.m. At 8:10 p.m., a severe thunderstorm was located over Launceston, or 10 miles west of Atchison, moving northeast at 55 miles per hour. Expected hazards include 60 miles per hour wind gusts and nickel-size hail. This is a radar-indicated threat. The following impacts are expected: expects damage to roofs, siding, and trees. Locations impacted include Atchison, Effingham, Rushville, Lancaster, Lewis and Clark Village, Doniphan, DeKalb, Farmington, Huron, Eaton, Bean Lake, Cummings, and Potter. For your protection, move to an interior room on the lowest floor of a building. 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Here are the 8 p.m. conditions for the local area. At Topeka, it was mostly cloudy. The temperature was 76 degrees, the dew point 65, and the relative humidity was 68%. The wind was west at 15 miles an hour, gusting to 38. The pressure was 29.87 inches and rising. The National Weather Service in Pleasant Hill has issued a severe thunderstorm warning for southwestern Doniphan County in northeastern Kansas, Atchison County in northeastern Kansas, southwestern Buchanan County in northwestern Missouri, northwestern Platte County in west central Missouri, until 9 p.m. At 8:10 p.m., a severe thunderstorm was located over Launceston, or 10 miles west of Atchison, moving northeast at 55 miles per hour. Expected hazards include 60 miles per hour wind gusts and nickel-size hail. This is a radar-indicated threat. The following impacts are expected: expects damage to roofs, siding, and trees. Locations impacted include Atchison, Effingham, Rushville, Lancaster, Lewis and Clark Village, Doniphan, DeKalb, Farmington, Huron, Eaton, Bean Lake, Cummings, and Potter. For your protection, move to an interior room on the lowest floor of a building. 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Here are the 8 p.m. conditions for the local area. At Topeka, it was mostly cloudy. The temperature was 76 degrees, the dew point 65, and the relative humidity was 68%. The wind was west at 15 miles an hour, gusting to 38. The pressure was 29.87 inches and rising. A severe thunderstorm warning remains in effect until 9 p.m. for southwestern Doniphan, eastern Atchison, southwestern Buchanan, and northwestern Platte counties.
At 8:31 p.m., a severe thunderstorm was located near Atchison, moving northeast at 40 miles per hour. Expected hazards include 60 miles per hour wind gusts. This is a radar-indicated threat. The following impacts are expected. Expect damage to roofs, siding, and trees. Locations impacted include Atchison, Rushville, Lancaster, Lewis and Clark Village, Donovan, DeKalb, Huron, Eaton, Potter, and Bean Lake. For your protection, move to an interior. For your protection, move to an interior room on the lowest floor of a building. 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Here are the 8 p.m. conditions for the local area. At Topeka, it was mostly cloudy. The temperature was 76 degrees, the dew point 65, and the relative humidity was 68%. The wind was west at 15 miles an hour, gusting to 38. The pressure was 29.87 inches and rising. A severe thunderstorm warning remains in effect until 9 p.m. for southwestern Donovan, eastern Atchison, southwestern Buchanan, and northwestern Platte counties. At 8:31 p.m., a severe thunderstorm was located near Atchison, moving northeast at 40 miles per hour. Expected hazards include 60 miles per hour wind gusts. This is a radar-indicated threat. The following impacts are expected. Expect damage to roofs, siding, and trees. Locations impacted include Atchison, Rushville, Lancaster, Lewis and Clark Village, Donovan, DeKalb, Huron, Eaton, Potter, and Bean Lake. For your protection, move to an interior room on the lowest floor of a building. 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Here are the 8 p.m. conditions for the local area. At Topeka, it was mostly cloudy. The temperature was 76 degrees, the dew point 65, and the relative humidity was 68%. The wind was west at 15 miles an hour, gusting to 38. The pressure was 29.87 inches and rising. A severe thunderstorm warning remains in effect until 9 p.m. for southwestern Donovan, eastern Atchison, southwestern Buchanan, and northwestern Platte counties. At 8:31 p.m., a severe thunderstorm was located near Atchison, moving northeast at 40 miles per hour. Expected hazards include 60 miles per hour wind gusts. This is a radar-indicated threat. The following impacts are expected. Expect damage to roofs, siding, and trees. Locations impacted include Atchison, Rushville, Lancaster, Lewis and Clark Village, Donovan, DeKalb, Huron, Eaton, Potter, and Bean Lake. For your protection, move to an interior room on the lowest floor of a building. 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Here are the 8 p.m. conditions for the local area. At Topeka, it was mostly cloudy. The temperature was 76 degrees, the dew point 65, and the relative humidity was 68%. The wind was west at 15 miles an hour, gusting to 38. The pressure was 29.87 inches and rising. A severe thunderstorm warning remains in effect until 9 p.m. for southwestern Donovan, eastern Atchison, southwestern Buchanan, and northwestern Platte counties. At 8:31 p.m., a severe thunderstorm was located near Atchison, moving northeast at 40 miles per hour. Expected hazards include 60 miles per hour wind gusts. This is a radar-indicated threat. The following impacts are expected. Expect damage to roofs, siding, and trees. Locations impacted include Atchison, Rushville, Lancaster, Lewis and Clark Village, Donovan, DeKalb, Huron, Eaton, Potter, and Bean Lake. For your protection, move to an interior room on the lowest floor of a building. 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Here are the 8 p.m. conditions for the local area. At Topeka, it was mostly cloudy.
The temperature was 76 degrees, the dew point 65, and the relative humidity was 68%. The wind was west at 15 miles an hour, gusting to 38. The pressure was 29.87 inches and rising. A severe thunderstorm warning remains in effect until 9 p.m. for southwestern Doniphan, eastern Atchison, southwestern Buchanan, and northwestern Platte counties. At 8:31 p.m., a severe thunderstorm was located near Atchison, moving northeast at 40 miles per hour. Expected hazards include 60 miles per hour wind gusts. This is a radar-indicated threat. The following impacts are expected. Expect damage to roofs, siding, and trees. Locations impacted include Atchison, Rushville, Lancaster, Lewis and Clark Village, Doniphan, DeKalb, Huron, Eaton, Potter, and Bean Lake. For your protection, move to an interior room on the lowest floor of a building. 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The current time is 8:38 p.m. Central Daylight Time. 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Here are the 8 p.m. conditions for the local area. At Topeka, it was mostly cloudy. The temperature was 76 degrees, the dew point 65, and the relative humidity was 68%. The wind was west at 15 miles an hour, gusting to 38. The pressure was 29.87 inches and rising. A severe thunderstorm warning remains in effect until 9 p.m. for southwestern Doniphan, eastern Atchison, southwestern Buchanan, and northwestern Platte counties. At 8:31 p.m., a severe thunderstorm was located near Atchison, moving northeast at 40 miles per hour. Expected hazards include 60 miles per hour wind gusts. This is a radar-indicated threat. The following impacts are expected. Expect damage to roofs, siding, and trees. Locations impacted include Atchison, Rushville, Lancaster, Lewis and Clark Village, Doniphan, DeKalb, Huron, Eaton, Potter, and Bean Lake. For your protection, move to an interior room on the lowest floor of a building. This is NOAA Weather Radio Station WXK91 in Topeka. Here are the 8 p.m. conditions for the local area. At Topeka, it was mostly cloudy. The temperature was 76 degrees, the dew point 65, and the relative humidity was 68%. The wind was west at 15 miles an hour, gusting to 38. The pressure was 29.87 inches and rising. A severe thunderstorm warning remains in effect until 9 p.m. for southwestern Doniphan, eastern Atchison, southwestern Buchanan, and northwestern Platte counties. At 8:31 p.m., a severe thunderstorm was located near Atchison, moving northeast at 40 miles per hour. Expected hazards include 60 miles per hour wind gusts. This is a radar-indicated threat. The following impacts are expected. Expect damage to roofs, siding, and trees. Locations impacted include Atchison, Rushville, Lancaster, Lewis and Clark Village, Doniphan, DeKalb, Huron, Eaton, Potter, and Bean Lake. For your protection, move to an interior room on the lowest floor of a building. 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Here are the 8 p.m. conditions for the local area. At Topeka, it was mostly cloudy. The temperature was 76 degrees, the dew point 65, and the relative humidity was 68%. The wind was west at 15 miles an hour, gusting to 38. The pressure was 29.87 inches and rising. A severe thunderstorm warning remains in effect until 9 p.m. for southwestern Doniphan, eastern Atchison, southwestern Buchanan, and northwestern Platte counties. At 8:31 p.m., a severe thunderstorm was located near Atchison, moving northeast at 40 miles per hour. Expected hazards include 60 miles per hour wind gusts. This is a radar-indicated threat. The following impacts are expected.
expect damage to roofs, siding, and trees. Locations impacted include Atchison, Rushville, Lancaster, Lewis and Clark Village, Donovan, DeKalb, Huron, Eaton, Potter, and Bean Lake. For your protection, move to an interior room on the lowest floor of a building. 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Here are the 8 p.m. conditions for the local area. At Topeka, it was mostly cloudy. The temperature was 76 degrees, the dew point 65, and the relative humidity was 68%. The wind was west at 15 miles an hour, gusting to 38. The pressure was 29.87 inches and rising. A severe thunderstorm warning remains in effect until 9 p.m. for southwestern Donovan, eastern Atchison, southwestern Buchanan, and northwestern Platte counties. At 8:31 p.m., a severe thunderstorm was located near Atchison, moving northeast at 40 miles per hour. Expected hazards include 60 miles per hour wind gusts. This is a radar-indicated threat. The following impacts are expected: expect damage to roofs, siding, and trees. Locations impacted include Atchison, Rushville, Lancaster, Lewis and Clark Village, Donovan, DeKalb, Huron, Eaton, Potter, and Bean Lake. For your protection, move to an interior room on the lowest floor of a building. 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Here are the 8 p.m. conditions for the local area. At Topeka, it was mostly cloudy. The temperature was 76 degrees, the dew point 65, and the relative humidity was 68%. The wind was west at 15 miles an hour, gusting to 38. The pressure was 29.87 inches and rising. A severe thunderstorm warning remains in effect until 9 p.m. for southwestern Donovan, eastern Atchison, southwestern Buchanan, and northwestern Platte counties. At 8:31 p.m., a severe thunderstorm was located near Atchison, moving northeast at 40 miles per hour. Expected hazards include 60 miles per hour wind gusts. This is a radar-indicated threat. The following impacts are expected: expect damage to roofs, siding, and trees. Locations impacted include Atchison, Rushville, Lancaster, Lewis and Clark Village, Donovan, DeKalb, Huron, Eaton, Potter, and Bean Lake. For your protection, move to an interior room on the lowest floor of a building. 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Here are the 8 p.m. conditions for the local area. At Topeka, it was mostly cloudy. The temperature was 76 degrees, the dew point 65, and the relative humidity was 68%. The wind was west at 15 miles an hour, gusting to 38. The pressure was 29.87 inches and rising. A severe thunderstorm warning remains in effect until 9 p.m. for southwestern Donovan, eastern Atchison, southwestern Buchanan, and northwestern Platte counties. At 8:31 p.m., a severe thunderstorm was located near Atchison, moving northeast at 40 miles per hour. Expected hazards include 60 miles per hour wind gusts. This is a radar-indicated threat. The following impacts are expected: expect damage to roofs, siding, and trees. Locations impacted include Atchison, Rushville, Lancaster, Lewis and Clark Village, Donovan, DeKalb, Huron, Eaton, Potter, and Bean Lake. For your protection, move to an interior room on the lowest floor of a building. 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Here are the 8 p.m. conditions for the local area. At Topeka, it was mostly cloudy. The temperature was 76 degrees, the dew point 65, and the relative humidity was 68%. The wind was west at 15 miles an hour, gusting to 38. The pressure was 29.87 inches and rising.
A severe thunderstorm warning remains in effect until 9 p.m. for southwestern Doniphan, eastern Atchison, southwestern Buchanan, and northwestern Platte counties. At 8:31 p.m., a severe thunderstorm was located near Atchison, moving northeast at 40 miles per hour. Expected hazards include 60 miles per hour wind gusts. This is a radar-indicated threat. The following impacts are expected. Expect damage to roofs, siding, and trees. Locations impacted include Atchison, Rushville, Lancaster, Lewis and Clark Village, Doniphan, DeKalb, Huron, Eaton, Potter, and Bean Lake. For your protection, move to an interior room on the lowest floor of a building. 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Here are the 8 p.m. conditions for the local area. At Topeka, it was mostly cloudy. The temperature was 76 degrees, the dew point 65, and the relative humidity was 68%. The wind was west at 15 miles an hour, gusting to 38. The pressure was 29.87 inches and rising. A severe thunderstorm warning remains in effect until 9 p.m. for southwestern Doniphan, eastern Atchison, southwestern Buchanan, and northwestern Platte counties. At 8:31 p.m., a severe thunderstorm was located near Atchison, moving northeast at 40 miles per hour. Expected hazards include 60 miles per hour wind gusts. This is a radar-indicated threat. The following impacts are expected. Expect damage to roofs, siding, and trees. Locations impacted include Atchison, Rushville, Lancaster, Lewis and Clark Village, Doniphan, DeKalb, Huron, Eaton, Potter, and Bean Lake. For your protection, move to an interior room on the lowest floor of a building. 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Here are the 8 p.m. conditions for the local area. At Topeka, it was mostly cloudy. The temperature was 76 degrees, the dew point 65, and the relative humidity was 68%. The wind was west at 15 miles an hour, gusting to 38. The pressure was 29.87 inches and rising. A severe thunderstorm warning remains in effect until 9 p.m. for southwestern Doniphan, eastern Atchison, southwestern Buchanan, and northwestern Platte counties. At 8:31 p.m., a severe thunderstorm was located near Atchison, moving northeast at 40 miles per hour. Expected hazards include 60 miles per hour wind gusts. This is a radar-indicated threat. The following impacts are expected. Expect damage to roofs, siding, and trees. Locations impacted include Atchison, Rushville, Lancaster, Lewis and Clark Village, Doniphan, DeKalb, Huron, Eaton, Potter, and Bean Lake. For your protection, move to an interior room on the lowest floor of a building. 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Here are the 8 p.m. conditions for the local area. At Topeka, it was mostly cloudy. The temperature was 76 degrees, the dew point 65, and the relative humidity was 68%. The wind was west at 15 miles an hour, gusting to 38. The pressure was 29.87 inches and rising. A severe thunderstorm warning remains in effect until 9 p.m. for southwestern Doniphan, eastern Atchison, southwestern Buchanan, and northwestern Platte counties. At 8:31 p.m., a severe thunderstorm was located near Atchison, moving northeast at 40 miles per hour. Expected hazards include 60 miles per hour wind gusts. This is a radar-indicated threat. The following impacts are expected. Expect damage to roofs, siding, and trees. Locations impacted include Atchison, Rushville, Lancaster, Lewis and Clark Village, Doniphan, DeKalb, Huron, Eaton, Potter, and Bean Lake. For your protection, move to an interior room on the lowest floor of a building. 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Here are
the severe thunderstorm warning for southwestern Doniphan, eastern Atchison, southwestern Buchanan, and northwestern Platte counties will expire at 9 p.m. The storm which prompted the warning has weakened below severe limits and has exited the warned area. Therefore, the warning will be allowed to expire. However, gusty winds are still possible with this thunderstorm.

A severe thunderstorm watch remains in effect until 1 a.m. for northeastern Kansas and northwestern and west central Missouri. Here are the 8 p.m. conditions for the local area. At Topeka, it was mostly cloudy. The temperature was 76 degrees, the dew point 65, and the relative humidity was 68%. The wind was west at 15 miles an hour, gusting to 38. The pressure was 29.87 inches and rising. The severe thunderstorm warning for southwestern Doniphan, eastern Atchison, southwestern Buchanan, and northwestern Platte counties will expire at 9 p.m. The storm which prompted the warning has weakened below severe limits and has exited the warned area. Therefore, the warning will be allowed to expire. However, gusty winds are still possible with this thunderstorm. A severe thunderstorm watch remains in effect until 1 a.m. for northeastern Kansas and northwestern and west central Missouri. The current time is 8:53 p.m. Central Daylight Time. 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Here are the 8 p.m. conditions for the local area. At Topeka, it was mostly cloudy. The temperature was 76 degrees, the dew point 65, and the relative humidity was 68%. The wind was west at 15 miles an hour, gusting to 38. The pressure was 29.87 inches and rising. The severe thunderstorm warning for southwestern Doniphan, eastern Atchison, southwestern Buchanan, and northwestern Platte counties will expire at 9 p.m. The storm which prompted the warning has weakened below severe limits and has exited the warned area. Therefore, the warning will be allowed to expire. However, gusty winds are still possible with this thunderstorm. A severe thunderstorm watch remains in effect until 1 a.m. for northeastern Kansas and northwestern and west central Missouri. 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Here are the 8 p.m. conditions for the local area. At Topeka, it was mostly cloudy. The temperature was 76 degrees, the dew point 65, and the relative humidity was 68%. The wind was west at 15 miles an hour, gusting to 38. The pressure was 29.87 inches and rising. The severe thunderstorm warning for southwestern Doniphan, eastern Atchison, southwestern Buchanan, and northwestern Platte counties will expire at 9 p.m. The storm which prompted the warning has weakened below severe limits and has exited the warned area. Therefore, the warning will be allowed to expire. However, gusty winds are still possible with this thunderstorm. A severe thunderstorm watch remains in effect until 1 a.m. for northeastern Kansas and northwestern and west central Missouri. 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Here are the 8 p.m. conditions for the local area. At Topeka, it was mostly cloudy. The temperature was 76 degrees, the dew point 65, and the relative humidity was 68%. The wind was west at 15 miles an hour, gusting to 38. The pressure was 29.87 inches and rising. The severe thunderstorm warning for southwestern Doniphan, eastern Atchison, southwestern Buchanan, and northwestern Platte counties will expire at 9 p.m. The storm which prompted the warning has weakened below severe limits and has exited the warned area. Therefore, the warning will be allowed to expire. However, gusty winds are still possible with this thunderstorm. A severe thunderstorm watch remains in effect until 1 a.m. for northeastern Kansas and northwestern and west central Missouri. 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Here are the 8 p.m. conditions for the local area. At Topeka, it was mostly cloudy. The temperature was 76 degrees, the dew point 65, and the relative humidity was 68%. The wind was west at 15 miles an hour, gusting to 38. The pressure was 29.87 inches and rising. The severe thunderstorm warning for southwestern

Donovan, Eastern Atchison, Southwestern Buchanan, and Northwestern Platte counties will expire at 9 p.m. The storm which prompted the warning has weakened below severe limits and has exited the warned area. Therefore, the warning will be allowed to expire. However, gusty winds are still possible with this thunderstorm. A severe thunderstorm watch remains in effect until 1 a.m. for northeastern Kansas and northwestern and west central Missouri. This is NOAA Weather Radio Station WXK91 in Topeka. Here are the 8 p.m. conditions for the local area. At Topeka, it was mostly cloudy. The temperature was 76 degrees, the dew point 65, and the relative humidity was 68%. The wind was west at 15 miles an hour, gusting to 38. The pressure was 29.87 inches and rising. The severe thunderstorm warning for southwestern Donovan, eastern Atchison, southwestern Buchanan, and northwestern Platte counties will expire at 9 p.m. The storm which prompted the warning has weakened below severe limits and has exited the warned area. Therefore, the warning will be allowed to expire. However, gusty winds are still possible with this thunderstorm. A severe thunderstorm watch remains in effect until 1 a.m. for northeastern Kansas and northwestern and west central Missouri. This is NOAA Weather Radio Station WXK91 in Topeka. Here are the 8 p.m. conditions for the local area. At Topeka, it was mostly cloudy. The temperature was 76 degrees, the dew point 65, and the relative humidity was 68%. The wind was west at 15 miles an hour, gusting to 38. The pressure was 29.87 inches and rising. The severe thunderstorm warning for southwestern Donovan, eastern Atchison, southwestern Buchanan, and northwestern Platte counties will expire at 9 p.m. The storm which prompted the warning has weakened below severe limits and has exited the warned area. Therefore, the warning will be allowed to expire. However, gusty winds are still possible with this thunderstorm. A severe thunderstorm watch remains in effect until 1 a.m. for northeastern Kansas and northwestern and west central Missouri. This is NOAA Weather Radio Station WXK91 in Topeka. Here are the 8 p.m. conditions for the local area. At Topeka, it was mostly cloudy. The temperature was 76 degrees, the dew point 65, and the relative humidity was 68%. The wind was west at 15 miles an hour, gusting to 38. The pressure was 29.87 inches and rising. At Manhattan, light rain was falling. The temperature was 69 degrees, the dew point 67, and the relative humidity was 93%. The wind was variable at 6 miles an hour. Around the region, at Wichita, a thunderstorm was reported, with a temperature of 80. It was clear, with a temperature of 88 at Kansas City, and 85 at Springfield. At Lawrence, it was partly cloudy, with a temperature of 84. It was mostly cloudy, with a temperature of 82 at Emporia, 75 at Concordia, and 69 at Omaha. At Beatrice, it was cloudy, with a temperature of 73. Once again, at Manhattan, it was 69 degrees with light rain. Once again, at Topeka, it was 76 degrees under mostly cloudy skies. Severe thunderstorm watch number 670 remains in effect until 11 p.m., and now includes the following counties, in Kansas, Douglas, Jefferson, and Osage. Remember, a severe thunderstorm watch means the conditions are favorable for the development of severe weather, including large hail and damaging winds, in and close to the watch area. While severe weather may not be imminent, persons should remain alert for rapidly changing weather conditions and listen for later statements and possible warnings. Stay tuned to NOAA Weather Radio, commercial radio and television outlets, or internet sources for the latest severe weather information. Repeating, severe thunderstorm watch number 670 remains in effect until 11 p.m., and now includes the following counties, in Kansas,
Douglas, Jefferson, and Osage.

severe thunderstorm watch number 670 remains in effect until 11 p.m. for the following counties: in Kansas, Douglas, Geary, Jackson, Jefferson, Morris, Osage, Potawatomi, Riley, Shawnee, and Wabansee. Remember, a severe thunderstorm watch means the conditions are favorable for the development of severe weather, including large hail and damaging winds, in and close to the watch area. While severe weather may not be imminent, persons should remain alert for rapidly changing weather conditions and listen for later statements and possible warnings. Stay tuned to NOAA Weather Radio, commercial radio and television outlets, or internet sources for the latest severe weather information. Repeating, severe thunderstorm watch number 670 remains in effect until 11 p.m. for the following counties: in Kansas, Douglas, Geary, Jackson, Jefferson, Morris, Osage, Potawatomi, Riley, Shawnee, and Wabansee.

National Weather Service has issued severe thunderstorm watch number 672, effective until 1 a.m. Sunday. This watch includes the following county: Atchison, Kansas. Remember, a severe thunderstorm watch means the conditions are favorable for the development of severe weather, including large hail and damaging winds, in and close to the watch area. While severe weather may not be imminent, persons should remain alert for rapidly changing weather conditions and listen for later statements and possible warnings. Stay tuned to NOAA Weather Radio, commercial radio and television outlets, or internet sources for the latest severe weather information. Repeating, severe thunderstorm watch number 672 has been issued until 1 a.m. Sunday for the following county: Atchison, Kansas. Now here is your National Weather Service forecast. Severe thunderstorm watch 670 in effect until 11 p.m. this evening. West of tonight, mostly cloudy. Showers likely with a chance of thunderstorms this evening, then a chance of showers and thunderstorms. Some thunderstorms may be severe with damaging winds and large hail this evening. Lows in the middle 60s. West winds 5 to 10 miles per hour, becoming north. Chance of rain 70%. Sunday, mostly cloudy with a slight chance of thunderstorms. A chance of showers, mainly in the morning. Not as warm. Humid with highs in the upper 70s. North winds 5 to 10 miles per hour. Chance of rain 40%. Sunday night, mostly cloudy with a slight chance of thunderstorms. A slight chance of showers in the evening, then a chance of showers after midnight. Humid with lows in the lower 60s. North winds 5 to 10 miles per hour. Chance of rain 40%. Monday, mostly cloudy with a slight chance of showers in the morning, then partly sunny in the afternoon. Humid with highs in the lower 70s. North winds 5 to 10 miles per hour. Monday night, mostly cloudy. Lows in the lower 50s. North winds 5 to 10 miles per hour. Tuesday, partly sunny. Highs in the upper 60s. Tuesday night and Wednesday, partly cloudy. Lows around 50. Highs around 70. Wednesday night, partly cloudy in the evening, then mostly cloudy with a slight chance of showers and thunderstorms after midnight. Lows in the middle 50s. Thursday, mostly cloudy with a chance of showers with a slight chance of thunderstorms in the morning, then partly sunny with a slight chance of showers in the afternoon. Highs in the middle 70s. Chance of rain 40%. Thursday night, mostly cloudy. A slight chance of showers and thunderstorms in the evening, then a chance of showers after midnight. Lows around 60. Chance of rain 30%. Friday, mostly cloudy with a chance of showers in the morning, then partly sunny with a slight chance of showers in the afternoon. Highs in the upper 70s. Chance of rain 30%. Friday night, mostly cloudy with a slight chance of showers. Lows in the lower 60s. Saturday, mostly cloudy. A chance of showers, mainly in the morning. Highs in the upper 70s. Chance of rain 30%. The current time is 9:08 p.m. Central Daylight Time. 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Severe thunderstorm watch number 670 remains in effect until 11 p.m. and now includes the following counties in Kansas: Douglas, Jefferson, and Osage. Remember, a severe thunderstorm watch means the conditions are favorable for the development of severe weather, including large hail and damaging winds, in and close to the watch area. While severe weather may not be imminent, persons should remain alert for rapidly changing weather conditions and listen for later statements and possible warnings. Stay tuned to NOAA Weather Radio, commercial radio and television outlets, or internet sources for the latest severe weather information.
Repeating, severe thunderstorm watch number 670 remains in effect until 11 p.m. and now includes the following counties in Kansas: Douglas, Jefferson, and Osage. Severe thunderstorm watch number 670 remains in effect until 11 p.m. for the following counties in Kansas: Douglas, Geary, Jackson, Jefferson, Morris, Osage, Potawatomi, Riley, Shawnee, and Wabonsee. Remember, a severe thunderstorm watch means the conditions are favorable for the development of severe weather, including large hail and damaging winds, in and close to the watch area. While severe weather may not be imminent, persons should remain alert for rapidly changing weather conditions and listen for later statements and possible warnings. Stay tuned to NOAA Weather Radio, commercial radio and television outlets, or internet sources for the latest severe weather information. Repeating, severe thunderstorm watch number 670 remains in effect until 11 p.m. for the following counties in Kansas: Douglas, Geary, Jackson, Jefferson, Morris, Osage, Potawatomi, Riley, Shawnee, and Wabonsee. The National Weather Service has issued severe thunderstorm watch number 672, effective until 1 a.m. Sunday. This watch includes the following county: Atchison, Kansas. Remember, a severe thunderstorm watch means the conditions are favorable for the development of severe weather, including large hail and damaging winds, in and close to the watch area. While severe weather may not be imminent, persons should remain alert for rapidly changing weather conditions and listen for later statements and possible warnings. Stay tuned to NOAA Weather Radio, commercial radio and television outlets, or internet sources for the latest severe weather information. Repeating, severe thunderstorm watch number 672 has been issued until 1 a.m. Sunday for the following county: Atchison, Kansas. A strong thunderstorm will impact southern Osage County through 9:45 p.m. At 9:09 p.m., Doppler radar was tracking a strong thunderstorm 4 miles northwest of Malvern Lake, moving east at 30 miles per hour. Expected hazards include wind gusts up to 50 miles per hour. This is a radar-indicated threat. The following impacts are expected: gusty winds could knock down small tree limbs and blow around unsecured objects. Locations impacted include Osage City, Linden, Quinimal, Malvern, Olivet, Malvern Lake, and Pomona Lake. This includes Interstate 35 between mile markers 156 and 167. If outdoors, consider seeking shelter inside a building. Strong winds with this storm will occur before any rain or lightning. Do not wait for the sound of thunder to go inside. A severe thunderstorm watch remains in effect until 11 p.m. for East Central Kansas. Now here is your National Weather Service forecast. Severe thunderstorm watch 670 in effect until 11 p.m. this evening. West of tonight, mostly cloudy. Showers likely with a chance of thunderstorms this evening, then a chance of showers and thunderstorms. Some thunderstorms may be severe with damaging winds and large hail this evening. Lows in the middle 60s. West wind.

5 to 10 miles per hour, becoming north. Chance of rain 70%. Sunday, mostly cloudy with a slight chance of thunderstorms. A chance of showers, mainly in the morning. Not as warm. Humid with highs in the upper 70s. North winds 5 to 10 miles per hour. Chance of rain 40%. Sunday night, mostly cloudy with a slight chance of thunderstorms. A slight chance of showers in the evening, then a chance of showers after midnight. Humid with lows in the lower 60s. North winds 5 to 10 miles per hour. Chance of rain 40%. Monday, mostly cloudy with a slight chance of showers in the morning, then partly sunny in the afternoon. Humid with highs in the lower 70s. North winds 5 to 10 miles per hour. Monday night, mostly cloudy. Lows in the lower 50s. North winds 5 to 10 miles per hour. Tuesday, partly sunny. Highs in the upper 60s. Tuesday night and Wednesday, partly cloudy. Lows around 50. Highs around 70. Wednesday night, partly cloudy in the evening, then mostly cloudy with a slight chance of showers and thunderstorms after midnight. Lows in the middle 50s. Thursday, mostly cloudy with a chance of showers with a slight chance of thunderstorms in the morning, then partly sunny with a slight chance of showers in the afternoon. Highs in the middle 70s. Chance of rain 40%. Thursday night, mostly cloudy. A slight chance of showers and thunderstorms in the evening, then a chance of showers after midnight. Lows around 60. Chance of rain 30%. Friday, mostly cloudy with a chance of showers in the morning, then partly sunny with a slight chance of showers in the afternoon. Highs in the upper 70s. Chance of rain 30%. Friday night, mostly cloudy with a slight chance of showers. Lows in the lower 60s. Saturday, mostly cloudy. A chance of showers, mainly in the morning. Highs in the upper 70s. Chance of rain 30%. 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Here are the 9 p.m. conditions for the local area. At Topeka, a thunderstorm was reported. The temperature was 73 degrees, the dew point 68, and the relative humidity was 84%. The wind was northwest at 8 miles an hour. The pressure was 29.88 inches and rising. At Manhattan, a thunderstorm was reported. The temperature was 71 degrees, the dew point 69, and the relative humidity was 93%. The wind was variable at 5 miles an hour. Around the region, at Springfield, it was clear, with a temperature of 81. At Lawrence, it was partly cloudy, with a temperature of 79. At Kansas City, it was mostly cloudy, with a temperature of 87. It was cloudy, with a temperature of 69 at Omaha, and 84 at Wichita. Once again, at Manhattan, it was 71 degrees with the thunderstorm. Once again, at Topeka, it was 73 degrees with the thunderstorm. Severe Thunderstorm Watch number 670 remains in effect until 11 p.m., and now includes the following counties, in Kansas, Douglas, Jefferson and Osage. Remember, a severe thunderstorm watch means the conditions are favorable for the development of severe weather, including large hail and damaging winds, in and close to the watch area. While severe weather may not be imminent, persons should remain alert for rapidly changing weather conditions and listen for later statements and possible warnings. Stay tuned to NOAA Weather Radio, commercial radio and television outlets, or internet sources for the latest severe weather information. Repeating, Severe Thunderstorm Watch number 670 remains in effect until 11 p.m., and now includes the following counties, in Kansas, Douglas, Jefferson and Osage. Severe Thunderstorm Watch number 670 remains in effect until 11 p.m. for the following counties, in Kansas, Douglas, Geary, Jackson, Jefferson, Morris, Osage, Potawatomi, Riley, Shawnee and Wabonsee. Remember, a severe thunderstorm watch

has issued severe thunderstorm watch number 672, effective until 1 a.m. Sunday. This watch includes the following county: Atchison, Kansas. Remember, a severe thunderstorm watch means the conditions are favorable for the development of severe weather, including large hail and damaging winds, in and close to the watch area. While severe weather may not be imminent, persons should remain alert for rapidly changing weather conditions and listen for later statements and possible warnings. Stay tuned to NOAA Weather Radio, commercial radio and television outlets, or internet sources for the latest severe weather information. Repeating, severe thunderstorm watch number 672 has been issued until 1 a.m. Sunday for the following county: Atchison, Kansas. A strong thunderstorm will impact southern Osage County through 9:45 p.m. At 9:09 p.m., Doppler radar was tracking a strong thunderstorm 4 miles northwest of Malvern Lake, moving east at 30 miles per hour. Expected hazards include wind gusts up to 50 miles per hour. This is a radar-indicated threat. The following impacts are expected: gusty winds could knock down small tree limbs and blow around unsecured objects. Locations impacted include Osage City, Linden, Quinimo, Malvern, Olivet, Malvern Lake, and Pomona Lake. This includes Interstate 35 between mile markers 156 and 167. If outdoors, consider seeking shelter inside a building. Strong winds with this storm will occur before any rain or lightning. Do not wait for the sound of thunder to go inside. A severe thunderstorm watch remains in effect until 11 p.m. for East Central Kansas. Now here is your National Weather Service forecast. Severe thunderstorm watch 670 in effect until 11 p.m. this evening. West of tonight, mostly cloudy. Showers likely with a chance of thunderstorms this evening, then a chance of showers and thunderstorms. Some thunderstorms may be severe with damaging winds and large hail this evening. Lows in the middle 60s. West winds 5 to 10 miles per hour, becoming north. Chance of rain 70%. Sunday, mostly cloudy with a slight chance of thunderstorms. A chance of showers, mainly in the morning. Not as warm. Humid with highs in the upper 70s. North winds 5 to 10 miles per hour. Chance of rain 40%. Sunday night, mostly cloudy with a slight chance of thunderstorms. A slight chance of showers in the evening, then a chance of showers after midnight. Humid with lows in the lower 60s. North winds 5 to 10 miles per hour. Chance of rain 40%. Monday, mostly cloudy with a slight chance of showers in the morning, then partly sunny in the afternoon. Humid with highs in the lower 70s. North winds 5 to 10 miles per hour. Monday night, mostly cloudy. Lows in the lower 50s. North winds 5 to 10 miles per hour. Tuesday, partly sunny. Highs in the upper 60s. Tuesday night and Wednesday, partly cloudy. Lows around 50. Highs around 70. Wednesday night, partly cloudy in the evening, then mostly cloudy with a slight chance of showers and thunderstorms after midnight. Lows in the middle 50s. Thursday, mostly cloudy with a chance of showers with a slight chance of thunderstorms in the morning, then partly sunny with a slight chance of showers in the afternoon. Highs in the middle 70s. Chance of rain 40%. Thursday night, mostly cloudy. A slight chance of showers and thunderstorms in the evening, then a chance of showers after midnight. Lows around 60. Chance of rain 30%. Friday, mostly cloudy with a chance of showers in the morning, then partly sunny with a slight chance of showers in the afternoon. Highs in the upper 70s. Chance of rain 30%. Friday night, mostly cloudy with a slight chance of showers. Lows in the lower 60s. Saturday, mostly cloudy. A chance of showers, mainly in the morning. Highs in the upper 70s. Chance of rain 30%.
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Here are the 9 p.m. conditions for the local area. At Topeka, a thunderstorm was reported. The temperature was 73 degrees, the dew point 68, and the relative humidity was 84%. The wind was northwest at 8 miles an hour. The pressure was 29.88 inches and rising. At Manhattan, a thunderstorm was reported. The temperature was 71 degrees, the dew point 69, and the relative humidity was 93%. The wind was variable at 5 miles an hour. Around the region, at Springfield, it was clear, with a temperature of 81. At Lawrence, it was partly cloudy, with a temperature of 79. At Kansas City, it was mostly cloudy, with a temperature of 87. It was cloudy, with a temperature of 69 at Omaha, and 84 at Wichita. Once again, at Manhattan, it was 71 degrees with a thunderstorm. Once again, at Topeka, it was 73 degrees with a thunderstorm. Severe thunderstorm watch number 670 remains in effect until 11 p.m., and now includes the following counties, in Kansas, Douglas, Jefferson, and Osage. Remember, a severe thunderstorm watch means the conditions are favorable for the development of severe weather, including large hail and damaging winds, in and close to the watch area. While severe weather may not be imminent, persons should remain alert for rapidly changing weather conditions and listen for later statements and possible warnings. Stay tuned to NOAA Weather Radio, commercial radio and television outlets, or internet sources for the latest severe weather information. Repeating, severe thunderstorm watch number 670 remains in effect until 11 p.m., and now includes the following counties, in Kansas, Douglas, Jefferson, and Osage. Severe thunderstorm watch number 670 remains in effect until 11 p.m. for the following counties, in Kansas, Douglas, Geary, Jackson, Jefferson, Morris, Osage, Potawatomi, Riley, Shawnee, and Wabansee. Remember, a severe thunderstorm watch means the conditions are favorable for the development of severe weather, including large hail and damaging winds, in and close to the watch area. While severe weather may not be imminent, persons should remain alert for rapidly changing weather conditions and listen for later statements and possible warnings. Stay tuned to NOAA Weather Radio, commercial radio and television outlets, or internet sources for the latest severe weather information. Repeating, severe thunderstorm watch number 670 remains in effect until 11 p.m. for the following counties, in Kansas, Douglas, Geary, Jackson, Jefferson, Morris, Osage, Potawatomi, Riley, Shawnee, and Wabansee. The National Weather Service has issued severe thunderstorm watch number 672, effective until 1 a.m. Sunday. This watch includes the following county, Atchison, Kansas. Remember, a severe thunderstorm watch means the conditions are favorable for the development of severe weather, including large hail and damaging winds, in and close to the watch area. While severe weather may not be imminent, persons should remain alert for rapidly changing weather conditions and listen for later statements and possible warnings. Stay tuned to NOAA Weather Radio, commercial radio and television outlets, or internet sources for the latest severe weather information. Repeating, severe thunderstorm watch number 672 has been issued until 1 a.m. Sunday for the following county, Atchison, Kansas. A strong thunderstorm will impact southern Osage County through 9:45 p.m. At 9:09 p.m., Doppler radar was tracking a strong thunderstorm 4 miles northwest of Malvern Lake, moving east at 30 miles per hour. Expected hazards include wind gusts up to 50 miles per hour. This is a radar-indicated threat. The following impacts are expected. Gusty winds could knock down small tree limbs and blow around unsecured objects. Locations impacted include Osage City, Linden, Quinimal, Malvern, Olivet, Malvern Lake, and Pomona Lake. This includes Interstate 35 between mile markers 156 and 167.
If outdoors, consider seeking shelter inside a building. Strong winds with this storm will occur before any rain or lightning. Do not wait for the sound of thunder to go inside. A severe thunderstorm watch remains in effect until 11 p.m. for East Central Kansas. A strong thunderstorm will impact southeastern Morris and northwestern Lyon counties through 9:45 p.m. At 9:21 p.m., Doppler radar was tracking a strong thunderstorm over Dunlap, moving northeast at 40 miles per hour. Expected hazards include wind gusts up to 50 miles per hour and penny-size hail. This is a radar-indicated threat. The following impacts are expected. Gusty winds could knock down small tree limbs and blow around unsecured objects. Minor hail damage to outdoor objects and vegetation is possible. Locations impacted include Allen, Bushong, and Dunlap. If outdoors, consider seeking severe thunderstorm watch number 670 remains in effect until 11 p.m. for the following counties in Kansas: Douglas, Geary, Jackson, Jefferson, Morris, Osage, Pottawatomie, Riley, Shawnee, and Waubonsee. Remember, a severe thunderstorm watch means the conditions are favorable for the development of severe weather, including large hail and damaging winds, in and close to the watch area. While severe weather may not be imminent, persons should remain alert for rapidly changing weather conditions and listen for later statements and possible warnings. Stay tuned to NOAA Weather Radio, commercial radio and television outlets, or internet sources for the latest severe weather information. Repeating, severe thunderstorm watch number 670 remains in effect until 11 p.m. for the following counties in Kansas: Douglas, Geary, Jackson, Jefferson, Morris, Osage, Pottawatomie, Riley, Shawnee, and Waubonsee. Severe thunderstorm watch number 670 has been canceled for the following counties in Kansas: Geary, Pottawatomie, and Riley. Repeating, the severe thunderstorm watch number 670 has been canceled for the following counties in Kansas: Geary, Pottawatomie, and Riley. A strong thunderstorm will impact southeastern Morris and northwestern Lyon counties through 9:45 p.m. At 9:21 p.m., Doppler radar was tracking a strong thunderstorm over Dunlap, moving northeast at 40 miles per hour. Expected hazards include wind gusts up to 50 miles per hour and penny-size hail. This is a radar-indicated threat. The following impacts are expected. Gusty winds could knock down small tree limbs and blow around unsecured objects. Minor hail damage to outdoor objects and vegetation is possible. Locations impacted include Allen, Bushong, and Dunlap. If outdoors, consider seeking shelter inside a building. A severe thunderstorm watch remains in effect until 11 p.m. for East Central Kansas. Now here is your National Weather Service forecast. Severe thunderstorm watch 670 in effect until 11 p.m. this evening. Rest of tonight, mostly cloudy. Showers likely with a chance of thunderstorms this evening, then a chance of showers and thunderstorms. Some thunderstorms may be severe with damaging winds and large hail this evening. Lows in the middle 60s. West winds 5 to 10 miles per hour, becoming north. Chance of rain 70%. Sunday, mostly cloudy with a slight chance of thunderstorms. A chance of showers, mainly in the morning. Not as warm. Humid with highs in the upper 70s. North winds 5 to 10 miles per hour. Chance of rain 40%. Sunday night, mostly cloudy with a slight chance of thunderstorms. A slight chance of showers in the evening, then a chance of showers after midnight. Humid with lows in the lower 60s. North winds 5 to 10 miles per hour. Chance of rain 40%. Monday, mostly cloudy with a slight chance of showers in the morning, then partly sunny in the afternoon. Humid with highs in Monday, mostly cloudy with a slight chance of showers in the morning, then partly sunny in the afternoon. Humid with highs in the lower 70s. North winds 5 to 10 miles per hour. Monday night, mostly cloudy,

lows in the lower 50s. North winds 5 to 10 miles per hour. Tuesday, partly sunny. Highs in the upper 60s. Tuesday night and Wednesday, partly cloudy. Lows around 50. Highs around 70. Wednesday night, partly cloudy in the evening, then mostly cloudy with a slight chance of showers and thunderstorms after midnight. Lows in the middle 50s. Thursday, mostly cloudy with a chance of showers with a slight chance of thunderstorms in the morning, then partly sunny with a slight chance of showers in the afternoon. Highs in the middle 70s. Chance of rain 40%. Thursday night, mostly cloudy. A slight chance of showers and thunderstorms in the evening, then a chance of showers after midnight. Lows around 60. Chance of rain 30%. Friday, mostly cloudy with a chance of showers in the morning, then partly sunny with a slight chance of showers in the afternoon. Highs in the upper 70s. Chance of rain 30%. Friday night, mostly cloudy with a slight chance of showers. Lows in the lower 60s. Saturday, mostly cloudy. A chance of showers, mainly in the morning. Highs in the upper 70s. Chance of rain 30%. 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Here are the 9 p.m. conditions for the local area. At Topeka, a thunderstorm was reported. The temperature was 73 degrees, the dew point 68, and the relative humidity was 84%. The wind was northwest at 8 miles an hour. The pressure was 29.88 inches and rising. At Manhattan, a thunderstorm was reported. The temperature was 71 degrees, the dew point 69, and the relative humidity was 93%. The wind was variable at 5 miles an hour. Around the region, at Springfield, it was clear, with a temperature of 81. At Lawrence, it was partly cloudy, with a temperature of 79. At Kansas City, it was mostly cloudy, with a temperature of 87. It was cloudy, with a temperature of 69 at Omaha, and 84 at Wichita. Once again, at Manhattan, it was 71 degrees with a thunderstorm. Once again, at Topeka, it was 73 degrees with a thunderstorm. Severe thunderstorm watch number 670 remains in effect until 11 p.m., and now includes the following counties, in Kansas, Douglas, Jefferson and Osage. Remember, a severe thunderstorm watch means the conditions are favorable for the development of severe weather, including large hail and damaging winds, in and close to the watch area. While severe weather may not be imminent, persons should remain alert for rapidly changing weather conditions and listen for later statements and possible warnings. Stay tuned to NOAA Weather Radio, commercial radio and television outlets, or internet sources for the latest severe weather information. Repeating, severe thunderstorm watch number 670 remains in effect until 11 p.m., and now includes the following counties, in Kansas, Douglas, Jefferson and Osage. The National Weather Service has issued severe thunderstorm watch number 672, effective until 1 a.m. Sunday. This watch includes the following county, Atchison, Kansas. Remember, a severe thunderstorm watch means the conditions are favorable for the development of severe weather, including large hail and damaging winds, in and close to the watch area. While severe weather may not be imminent, persons should remain alert for rapidly changing weather conditions and listen for later statements and possible warnings. Stay tuned to NOAA Weather Radio, commercial radio and television outlets, or internet sources for the latest severe weather information. Repeating, severe thunderstorm watch number 672 has been issued until 1 a.m. Sunday for the following county, Atchison, Kansas. 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The current time is 9:38 p.m. Central Daylight Time. Severe thunderstorm watch number 670 has been canceled for the following counties, in Kansas, Geary, Pottawatomie and Riley. Repeating, the severe thunderstorm watch number 670 has been canceled for the

following counties in Kansas, Geary, Pottawatomie, and Riley. Severe thunderstorm watch number 670 remains in effect until 11 p.m. for the following counties in Kansas, Douglas, Jackson, Jefferson, Morris, Osage, Shawnee, and Waubonsee. Remember, a severe thunderstorm watch means the conditions are favorable for the development of severe weather, including large hail and damaging winds, in and close to the watch area. While severe weather may not be imminent, persons should remain alert for rapidly changing weather conditions and listen for later statements and possible warnings. Stay tuned to NOAA Weather Radio, commercial radio and television outlets, or internet sources for the latest severe weather information. Repeating, severe thunderstorm watch number 670 remains in effect until 11 p.m. for the following counties in Kansas, Douglas, Jackson, Jefferson, Morris, Osage, Shawnee, and Waubonsee. A strong thunderstorm will impact southern Osage County through 9:45 p.m. At 9:09 p.m., Doppler radar was tracking a strong thunderstorm 4 miles northwest of Malvern Lake, moving east at 30 miles per hour. Expected hazards include wind gusts up to 50 miles per hour. This is a radar-indicated threat. The following impacts are expected. Gusty winds could knock down small tree limbs and blow around unsecured objects. Locations impacted include Osage City, Linden, Quinimo, Malvern, Olivet, Malvern Lake, and Pomona Lake. This includes Interstate 35 between mile markers 156 and 167. If outdoors, consider seeking shelter inside a building. Strong winds with this storm will occur before any rain or lightning. Do not wait for the sound of thunder to go inside. A severe thunderstorm watch remains in effect until 11 p.m. for East Central Kansas. A strong thunderstorm will impact southeastern Morris and northwestern Lyon counties through 9:45 p.m. At 9:21 p.m., Doppler radar was tracking a strong thunderstorm over Dunlap, moving northeast at 40 miles per hour. Expected hazards include wind gusts up to 50 miles per hour and penny-size hail. This is a radar-indicated threat. The following impacts are expected. Gusty winds could knock down small tree limbs and blow around unsecured objects. Minor hail damage to outdoor objects and vegetation is possible. Locations impacted include Allen, Bushong, and Dunlap. If outdoors, consider seeking shelter inside a building. A severe thunderstorm watch remains in effect until 11 p.m. for East Central Kansas. Now here is your National Weather Service forecast. Severe thunderstorm watch 670 in effect until 11 p.m. this evening. Rest of tonight, mostly cloudy. Showers likely with a chance of thunderstorms early this evening, then a chance of showers and thunderstorms. Some thunderstorms may be severe with damaging winds and large hail early this evening. Lows in the middle 60s. West winds around 5 miles per hour, becoming north. Chance of rain 70%. Sunday, mostly cloudy with a slight chance of thunderstorms. A chance of showers, mainly in the morning. Not as warm. Humid with highs in the upper 70s. North winds 5 to 10 miles per hour. Chance of rain 40%. Sunday night, mostly cloudy with a slight chance of thunderstorms. A slight chance of showers in the evening, then a chance of showers after midnight. Humid with lows in the lower 60s. North winds 5 to 10 miles per hour. Chance of rain 40%. Monday, mostly cloudy with a slight chance of showers in the morning, then partly sunny in the afternoon. Humid with highs in the lower 70s. North winds 5 to 10 miles per hour. Monday night, mostly cloudy. Lows in the lower 50s. North winds 5 to 10 miles per hour. Tuesday, partly sunny. Highs in the upper 60s. Tuesday night and Wednesday, partly cloudy. Lows around 50. Highs around 70. Wednesday night, partly cloudy in the evening, then
and mostly cloudy with a slight chance of showers and thunderstorms.

after midnight. Lows in the middle 50s. Thursday, mostly cloudy with a chance of showers with a slight chance of thunderstorms in the morning, then partly sunny with a slight chance of showers in the afternoon. Highs in the middle 70s. Chance of rain 40%. Thursday night, mostly cloudy. A slight chance of showers and thunderstorms in the evening, then a chance of showers after midnight. Lows around 60. Chance of rain 30%. Friday, mostly cloudy with a chance of showers in the morning, then partly sunny with a slight chance of showers in the afternoon. Highs in the upper 70s. Chance of rain 30%. Friday night, mostly cloudy with a slight chance of showers. Lows in the lower 60s. Saturday, mostly cloudy. A chance of showers, mainly in the morning. Highs in the upper 70s. Chance of rain 30%. 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Here are the 9 p.m. conditions for the local area. At Topeka, a thunderstorm was reported. The temperature was 73 degrees, the dew point 68, and the relative humidity was 84%. The wind was northwest at 8 miles an hour. The pressure was 29.88 inches and rising. At Manhattan, a thunderstorm was reported. The temperature was 71 degrees, the dew point 69, and the relative humidity was 93%. The wind was variable at 5 miles an hour. Around the region, at Springfield, it was clear, with a temperature of 81. At Lawrence, it was partly cloudy, with a temperature of 79. At Kansas City, it was mostly cloudy, with a temperature of 87. It was cloudy, with a temperature of 69 at Omaha, and 84 at Wichita. Once again, at Manhattan, it was 71 degrees with a thunderstorm. Once again, at Topeka, it was 73 degrees with a thunderstorm. Severe thunderstorm watch number 670 remains in effect until 11 p.m., and now includes the following counties, in Kansas, Douglas, Jefferson, and Osage. Remember, a severe thunderstorm watch means the conditions are favorable for the development of severe weather, including large hail and damaging winds, in and close to the watch area. While severe weather may not be imminent, persons should remain alert for rapidly changing weather conditions and listen for later statements and possible warnings. Stay tuned to NOAA Weather Radio, commercial radio and television outlets, or internet sources for the latest severe weather information. Repeating, severe thunderstorm watch number 670 remains in effect until 11 p.m., and now includes the following counties, in Kansas, Douglas, Jefferson, and Osage. The National Weather Service has issued severe thunderstorm watch number 672, effective until 1 a.m. Sunday. This watch includes the following county, Atchison, Kansas. Remember, a severe thunderstorm watch means the conditions are favorable for the development of severe weather, including large hail and damaging winds, in and close to the watch area. While severe weather may not be imminent, persons should remain alert for rapidly changing weather conditions and listen for later statements and possible warnings. Stay tuned to NOAA Weather Radio, commercial radio and television outlets, or internet sources for the latest severe weather information. Repeating, severe thunderstorm watch number 672 has been issued until 1 a.m. Sunday for the following county, Atchison, Kansas. Severe thunderstorm watch number 670 remains in effect until 11 p.m. for the following counties, in Kansas, Douglas, Jackson, Jefferson, Morris, Osage, Shawnee and Waubonsee. Remember, a severe thunderstorm watch means the conditions are favorable for the development of severe weather, including large hail and damaging winds, in and close to the watch area. While severe weather may not be imminent, persons should remain alert for rapidly changing weather conditions and listen for later statements and possible warnings. Stay tuned to NOAA Weather Radio, commercial radio and television outlets, or internet sources for the latest severe weather information.
Repeating, severe thunderstorm watch number 670 remains in effect until 11 p.m. for the following counties: in Kansas, Douglas, Jackson, Jefferson, Morris, Osage, Shawnee, and Wabansee. Now here is your National Weather Service forecast. Severe thunderstorm watch 670 in effect until 11 p.m. this evening. West of tonight, mostly cloudy. Showers likely with a chance of thunderstorms early this evening, then a chance of showers and thunderstorms. Some thunderstorms may be severe with damaging winds and large hail early this evening. Lows in the middle 60s. West winds around 5 miles per hour, becoming north. Chance of rain 70%. Sunday, mostly cloudy with a slight chance of thunderstorms. A chance of showers, mainly in the morning. Not as warm. Humid with highs in the upper 70s. North winds 5 to 10 miles per hour. Chance of rain 40%. Sunday night, mostly cloudy with a slight chance of thunderstorms. A slight chance of showers in the evening, then a chance of showers after midnight. Humid with lows in the lower 60s. North winds 5 to 10 miles per hour. Chance of rain 40%. Monday, mostly cloudy with a slight chance of showers in the morning, then partly sunny in the afternoon. Humid with highs in the lower 70s. North winds 5 to 10 miles per hour. Monday night, mostly cloudy. Lows in the lower 50s. North winds 5 to 10 miles per hour. Tuesday, partly sunny. Highs in the upper 60s. Tuesday night and Wednesday, partly cloudy. Lows around 50. Highs around 70. Wednesday night, partly cloudy in the evening, then mostly cloudy with a slight chance of showers and thunderstorms after midnight. Lows in the middle 50s. Thursday, mostly cloudy with a chance of showers with a slight chance of thunderstorms in the morning, then partly sunny with a slight chance of showers in the afternoon. Highs in the middle 70s. Chance of rain 40%. Thursday night, mostly cloudy. A slight chance of showers and thunderstorms in the evening, then a chance of showers after midnight. Lows around 60. Chance of rain 30%. Friday, mostly cloudy with a chance of showers in the morning, then partly sunny with a slight chance of showers in the afternoon. Highs in the upper 70s. Chance of rain 30%. Friday night, mostly cloudy with a slight chance of showers. Lows in the lower 60s. Saturday, mostly cloudy. A chance of showers, mainly in the morning. Highs in the upper 70s. Chance of rain 30%. 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Here are the 9 p.m. conditions for the local area. At Topeka, a thunderstorm was reported. The temperature was 73 degrees, the dew point 68, and the relative humidity was 84%. The wind was northwest at 8 miles an hour. The pressure was 29.88 inches and rising. At Manhattan, a thunderstorm was reported. The temperature was 71 degrees, the dew point 69, and the relative humidity was 93%. The wind was variable at 5 miles an hour. Around the region, at Springfield, it was clear, with a temperature of 81. At Lawrence, it was partly cloudy, with a temperature of 79. At Kansas City, it was mostly cloudy, with a temperature of 87. It was cloudy, with a temperature of 69 at Omaha, and 84 at Wichita. Once again, at Manhattan, it was 71 degrees with the thunderstorm. Once again, at Topeka, it was 73 degrees with the thunderstorm. Severe thunderstorm watch number 670 remains in effect until 11 p.m., and now includes the following counties: in Kansas, Douglas, Jefferson, and Osage. Remember, a severe thunderstorm watch means the conditions are favorable for the development of severe weather, including large hail and damaging winds, in and close to the watch area. While severe weather may not be imminent, persons should
should remain alert for rapidly changing weather conditions and listen for later statements and possible warnings. Stay tuned to NOAA Weather Radio, commercial radio and television outlets, or internet sources for the latest severe weather information. Repeating, severe thunderstorm watch number 670 remains in effect until 11 p.m. and now includes the following counties in Kansas, Douglas, Jefferson and Osage. The current time is 9:53 p.m. Central Daylight Time. The National Weather Service has issued severe thunderstorm watch number 672, effective until 1 a.m. Sunday. This watch includes the following county, Atchison, Kansas. Remember, a severe thunderstorm watch means the conditions are favorable for the development of severe weather, including large hail and damaging winds, in and close to the watch area. While severe weather may not be imminent, persons should remain alert for rapidly changing weather conditions and listen for later statements and possible warnings. Stay tuned to NOAA Weather Radio, commercial radio and television outlets, or internet sources for the latest severe weather information. Repeating, severe thunderstorm watch number 672 has been issued until 1 a.m. Sunday for the following county, Atchison, Kansas. Severe thunderstorm watch number 670 remains in effect until 11 p.m. for the following counties in Kansas, Douglas, Jackson, Jefferson, Morris, Osage, Shawnee and Wabansee. Remember, a severe thunderstorm watch means the conditions are favorable for the development of severe weather, including large hail and damaging winds, in and close to the watch area. While severe weather may not be imminent, persons should remain alert for rapidly changing weather conditions and listen for later statements and possible warnings. Stay tuned to NOAA Weather Radio, commercial radio and television outlets, or internet sources for the latest severe weather information. Repeating, severe thunderstorm watch number 670 remains in effect until 11 p.m. for the following counties in Kansas, Douglas, Jackson, Jefferson, Morris, Osage, Shawnee and Wabansee. Now here is your National Weather Service forecast. Severe thunderstorm watch 670 in effect until 11 p.m. this evening. West of tonight, mostly cloudy. Showers likely with a chance of thunderstorms early this evening, then a chance of showers and thunderstorms. Some thunderstorms may be severe with damaging winds and large hail early this evening. Lows in the middle 60s. West winds around 5 miles per hour, becoming north. Chance of rain 70%. Sunday, mostly cloudy with a slight chance of thunderstorms. A chance of showers, mainly in the morning. Not as warm. Humid with highs in the upper 70s. North winds 5 to 10 miles per hour. Chance of rain 40%. Sunday night, mostly cloudy with a slight chance of thunderstorms. A slight chance of showers in the evening, then a chance of showers after midnight. Humid with lows in the lower 60s. North winds 5 to 10 miles per hour. Chance of rain 40%. Monday, mostly cloudy with a slight chance of showers in the morning, then partly sunny in the afternoon. Humid with highs in the lower 70s. North winds 5 to 10 miles per hour. Monday night, mostly cloudy. Lows in the lower 50s. North winds 5 to 10 miles per hour. Tuesday, partly sunny. Highs in the upper 60s. Tuesday night and Wednesday, partly cloudy. Lows around 50. Highs around 70. Wednesday night, partly cloudy in the evening, then mostly cloudy with a slight chance of showers and thunderstorms after midnight. Lows in the middle 50s. Thursday, mostly cloudy with a chance of showers with a slight chance of thunderstorms in the morning, then partly sunny with a slight chance of showers in the afternoon. Highs in the middle 70s. Chance of rain 40%. Thursday night, mostly cloudy. A slight chance of showers and thunderstorms in the evening, then a chance of showers after midnight. Lows around 60. Chance of rain 30%.
Friday, mostly cloudy with a chance of showers in the morning, then partly sunny with a slight chance of showers in the afternoon. Highs in the upper 70s. Chance of rain 30%. Friday night, mostly cloudy with a slight chance of showers. Lows in the lower 60s. Saturday, mostly cloudy. A chance of showers, mainly in the morning. Highs in the upper 70s. Chance of rain 30%. 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Here are the 9 p.m. conditions for the local area. At Topeka, a thunderstorm was reported. The temperature was 73 degrees, the dew point 68, and the relative humidity was 84%. The wind was northwest at 8 miles an hour. The pressure was 29.88 inches and rising. At Manhattan, a thunderstorm was reported. The temperature was 71 degrees, the dew point 69, and the relative humidity was 93%. The wind was variable at 5 miles an hour. Around the region, at Springfield, it was clear, with a temperature of 81. At Lawrence, it was partly cloudy, with a temperature of 79. At Kansas City, it was mostly cloudy, with a temperature of 87. It was cloudy, with a temperature of 69 at Omaha, and 84 at Wichita. Once again, at Manhattan, it was 71 degrees with a thunderstorm. Once again, at Topeka, it was 73 degrees with a thunderstorm. Severe Thunderstorm Watch number 670 remains in effect until 11 p.m., and now includes the following counties, in Kansas, Douglas, Jefferson, and Osage. Remember, a severe thunderstorm watch means the conditions are favorable for the development of severe weather, including large hail and damaging winds, in and close to the watch area. While severe weather may not be imminent, persons should remain alert for rapidly changing weather conditions and listen for later statements and possible warnings. Stay tuned to NOAA Weather Radio, commercial radio and television outlets, or internet sources for the latest severe weather information. Repeating, Severe Thunderstorm Watch number 670 remains in effect until 11 p.m., and now includes the following counties, in Kansas, Douglas, Jefferson, and Osage. The National Weather Service has issued Severe Thunderstorm Watch number 672, effective until 1 a.m. Sunday. This watch includes the following county, Atchison, Kansas. Remember, a severe thunderstorm watch means the conditions are favorable for the development of severe weather, including large hail and damaging winds, in and close to the watch area. While severe weather may not be imminent, persons should remain alert for rapidly changing weather conditions and listen for later statements and possible warnings. Stay tuned to NOAA Weather Radio, commercial radio and television outlets, or internet sources for the latest severe weather information. Repeating, Severe Thunderstorm Watch number 672 has been issued until 1 a.m. Sunday for the following county, Atchison, Kansas. Severe Thunderstorm Watch number 670 remains in effect until 11 p.m. for the following counties, in Kansas, Douglas, Jackson, Jefferson, Morris, Osage, Shawnee and Wabansee. Remember, a severe thunderstorm watch means the conditions are favorable for the development of severe weather, including large hail and damaging winds, in and close to the watch area. While severe weather may not be imminent, persons should remain alert for rapidly changing weather conditions and listen for later statements and possible warnings. Stay tuned to NOAA Weather Radio, commercial radio and television outlets, or internet sources for the latest severe weather information. Repeating, Severe Thunderstorm Watch number 670 remains in effect until 11 p.m. for the following counties, in Kansas, Douglas, Jackson, Jefferson, Morris, Osage, Shawnee and Wabansee. Now here is your National Weather Service forecast. Severe Thunderstorm Watch 670 in effect until 11 p.m. this evening. West of tonight, mostly cloudy. Showers likely with a chance of thunderstorms early this evening, then a chance of showers and thunderstorms.
some thunderstorms may be severe with damaging winds and large hail early this evening. Lows in the middle 60s. West winds around 5 miles per hour, becoming north. Chance of rain 70%.

Sunday, mostly cloudy with a slight chance of thunderstorms. A chance of showers, mainly in the morning. Not as warm. Humid with highs in the upper 70s. North winds 5 to 10 miles per hour. Chance of rain 40%. Sunday night, mostly cloudy with a slight chance of thunderstorms. A slight chance of showers in the evening, then a chance of showers after midnight. Humid with lows in the lower 60s. North winds 5 to 10 miles per hour. Chance of rain 40%. Monday, mostly cloudy with a slight chance of showers in the morning, then partly sunny in the afternoon. Humid with highs in the lower 70s. North winds 5 to 10 miles per hour. Monday night, mostly cloudy. Lows in the lower 50s. North winds 5 to 10 miles per hour. Tuesday, partly sunny. Highs in the upper 60s. Tuesday night and Wednesday, partly cloudy. Lows around 50. Highs around 70. Wednesday night, partly cloudy in the evening, then mostly cloudy with a slight chance of showers and thunderstorms after midnight. Lows in the middle 50s. Thursday, mostly cloudy with a chance of showers with a slight chance of thunderstorms in the morning, then partly sunny with a slight chance of showers in the afternoon. Highs in the middle 70s. Chance of rain 40%. Thursday night, mostly cloudy. A slight chance of showers and thunderstorms in the evening, then a chance of showers after midnight. Lows around 60. Chance of rain 30%. Friday, mostly cloudy with a chance of showers in the morning, then partly sunny with a slight chance of showers in the afternoon. Highs in the upper 70s. Chance of rain 30%. Friday night, mostly cloudy with a slight chance of showers. Lows in the lower 60s. Saturday, mostly cloudy. A chance of showers, mainly in the morning. Highs in the upper 70s. Chance of rain 30%. 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Severe thunderstorm watch number 670 remains in effect until 11 p.m. and now includes the following counties in Kansas: Douglas, Jefferson, and Osage. Remember, a severe thunderstorm watch means the conditions are favorable for the development of severe weather, including large hail and damaging winds in and close to the watch area. While severe weather may not be imminent, persons should remain alert for rapidly changing weather conditions and listen for later statements and possible warnings. Stay tuned to NOAA Weather Radio, commercial radio and television outlets, or internet sources for the latest severe weather information. Repeating, severe thunderstorm watch number 670 remains in effect until 11 p.m. and now includes the following counties in Kansas: Douglas, Jefferson, and Osage. The National Weather Service has issued severe thunderstorm watch number 672, effective until 1 a.m. Sunday. This watch includes the following county: Atchison, Kansas. Remember, a severe thunderstorm watch means the conditions are favorable for the development of severe weather, including large hail and damaging winds, in and close to the watch area. While severe weather may not be imminent, persons should remain alert for rapidly changing weather conditions and listen for later statements and possible warnings. Stay tuned to NOAA Weather Radio, commercial radio and television outlets, or internet sources for the latest severe weather information. Repeating, severe thunderstorm watch number 672 has been issued until 1 a.m. Sunday for the following county: Atchison, Kansas. Severe thunderstorm watch number 670 remains in effect until 11 p.m. for the following counties in Kansas: Douglas, Jackson, Jefferson, Morris, Osage, Shawnee, and Wabansee. Remember, a severe thunderstorm watch means the conditions are favorable for the development of severe weather, including large hail and damaging winds, in and close to the watch area. While severe weather may not be imminent, persons should remain alert for rapidly changing weather conditions and listen for later statements and possible warnings. 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

internet sources for the latest severe weather information. Repeating, severe thunderstorm watch number 670 remains in effect until 11 p.m. for the following counties: in Kansas, Douglas, Jackson, Jefferson, Morris, Osage, Shawnee, and Wabansee. The current time is 10:08 p.m. Central Daylight Time. Now here is your National Weather Service forecast. Severe thunderstorm watch 670 in effect until 11 p.m. this evening. West of tonight, mostly cloudy. Showers likely with a chance of thunderstorms early this evening, then a chance of showers and thunderstorms. Some thunderstorms may be severe with damaging winds and large hail early this evening. Lows in the middle 60s. West winds around 5 miles per hour, becoming north. Chance of rain 70%. Sunday, mostly cloudy with a slight chance of thunderstorms. A chance of showers, mainly in the morning. Not as warm. Humid with highs in the upper 70s. North winds 5 to 10 miles per hour. Chance of rain 40%. Sunday night, mostly cloudy with a slight chance of thunderstorms. A slight chance of showers in the evening, then a chance of showers after midnight. Humid with lows in the lower 60s. North winds 5 to 10 miles per hour. Chance of rain 40%. Monday, mostly cloudy with a slight chance of showers in the morning, then partly sunny in the afternoon. Humid with highs in the lower 70s. North winds 5 to 10 miles per hour. Monday night, mostly cloudy. Lows in the lower 50s. North winds 5 to 10 miles per hour. Tuesday, partly sunny. Highs in the upper 60s. Tuesday night and Wednesday, partly cloudy. Lows around 50. Highs around 70. Wednesday night, partly cloudy in the evening, then mostly cloudy with a slight chance of showers and thunderstorms after midnight. Lows in the middle 50s. Thursday, mostly cloudy with a chance of showers with a slight chance of thunderstorms in the morning, then partly sunny with a slight chance of showers in the afternoon. Highs in the middle 70s. Chance of rain 40%. Thursday night, mostly cloudy. A slight chance of showers and thunderstorms in the evening, then a chance of showers after midnight. Lows around 60. Chance of rain 30%. Friday, mostly cloudy with a chance of showers in the morning, then partly sunny with a slight chance of showers in the afternoon. Highs in the upper 70s. Chance of rain 30%. Friday night, mostly cloudy with a slight chance of showers. Lows in the lower 60s. Saturday, mostly cloudy. A chance of showers, mainly in the morning. Highs in the upper 70s. Chance of rain 30%. 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Here are the 10 p.m. conditions for the local area. The report from Topeka was not available. The report from Manhattan was not available. Around the region, at Lawrence, in Kansas City, the weather conditions were not available. Severe thunderstorm watch number 670 remains in effect until 11 p.m., and now includes the following counties, in Kansas, Douglas, Jefferson, and Osage. Remember, a severe thunderstorm watch means the conditions are favorable for the development of severe weather, including large hail and damaging winds, in and close to the watch area. While severe weather may not be imminent, persons should remain alert for rapidly changing weather conditions, and severe thunderstorm watch number 670 has been canceled for the following counties, in Kansas, Douglas, Jackson, Jefferson, Morris, Osage, Shawnee, and Wabansee. Repeating, the severe thunderstorm watch number 670 has been canceled for the following counties, in Kansas, Douglas, Jackson, Jefferson, Morris, Osage, Shawnee, and Wabansee. Severe thunderstorm watch number 670 remains in effect until 11 p.m., and now includes the following counties, in Kansas, Douglas, Jefferson, and Osage. Remember, a severe thunderstorm watch means the conditions are favorable for the development of severe weather,

including large hail and damaging winds, in and close to the watch area. While severe weather may not be imminent, persons should remain alert for rapidly changing weather conditions and listen for later statements and possible warnings. Stay tuned to NOAA Weather Radio, commercial radio and television outlets, or internet sources for the latest severe weather information. Repeating, severe thunderstorm watch number 670 remains in effect until 11 p.m. and now includes the following counties in Kansas: Douglas, Jefferson, and Osage. The National Weather Service has issued severe thunderstorm watch number 672, effective until 1 a.m. Sunday. This watch includes the following county: Atchison, Kansas. Remember, a severe thunderstorm watch means the conditions are favorable for the development of severe weather, including large hail and damaging winds, in and close to the watch area. While severe weather may not be imminent, persons should remain alert for rapidly changing weather conditions and listen for later statements and possible warnings. Stay tuned to NOAA Weather Radio, commercial radio and television outlets, or internet sources for the latest severe weather information. Repeating, severe thunderstorm watch number 672 has been issued until 1 a.m. Sunday for the following county: Atchison, Kansas. Severe thunderstorm watch number 670 has been canceled for the following counties in Kansas: Douglas, Jackson, Jefferson, Morris, Osage, Shawnee, and Waubonsee. Repeating, the severe thunderstorm watch number 670 has been canceled for the following counties in Kansas: Douglas, Jackson, Jefferson, Morris, Osage, Shawnee, and Waubonsee. Now here is your National Weather Service forecast. West of tonight, mostly cloudy. A chance of showers and thunderstorms. Some thunderstorms may produce damaging winds and large hail late this evening. Lows in the middle 60s. Northwest winds around 5 miles per hour. Chance of rain 50%. Sunday, mostly cloudy. A chance of showers with a slight chance of thunderstorms in the morning, then showers likely with a chance of thunderstorms in the afternoon. Not as warm. Humid with highs in the upper 70s. North winds 5 to 10 miles per hour. Chance of rain 70%. Sunday night, mostly cloudy. A chance of showers and thunderstorms in the evening, then a slight chance of showers after midnight. Humid with lows in the lower 60s. North winds 5 to 10 miles per hour. Chance of rain 40%. Monday, mostly cloudy with a slight chance of showers in the morning, then partly sunny in the afternoon. Humid with highs in the lower 70s. North winds 5 to 10 miles per hour. Monday night, mostly cloudy. Lows in the middle 50s. Northeast winds 5 to 10 miles per hour. Tuesday, partly sunny. Highs in the upper 60s. Tuesday night and Wednesday, partly cloudy. Lows around 50. Highs in the upper 60s. Wednesday night, partly cloudy in the evening, then becoming mostly cloudy. Lows in the lower 50s. Thursday, mostly cloudy with a chance of showers in the morning, then partly sunny with a slight chance of showers in the afternoon. Highs in the lower 70s. Chance of rain 40%. Thursday night, mostly cloudy. A slight chance of showers after midnight. Lows in the upper 50s. Friday through Saturday, mostly cloudy with a 30% chance of showers. Highs in the upper 70s. Lows around 60. 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Here are the 10 p.m. conditions for the local area. The report from Topeka was not available. The report from Manhattan was not available. Around the region, at Lawrence, in Kansas City, the weather conditions were not available. Severe thunderstorm watch number 670 remains in effect until 11 p.m. and now includes the following counties in Kansas: Douglas, Jefferson, and Osage. Remember, a severe thunderstorm watch means the conditions are favorable for the development of severe weather, including large hail and damaging

including large hail and damaging winds, in and close to the watch area. While severe weather may not be imminent, persons should remain alert for rapidly changing weather conditions and listen for later statements and possible warnings. Stay tuned to NOAA Weather Radio, commercial radio and television outlets, or internet sources for the latest severe weather information. Repeating, severe thunderstorm watch number 672 has been issued until 1 a.m. Sunday for the following county, Atchison, Kansas. Severe thunderstorm watch number 670 has been canceled for the following counties, in Kansas, Douglas, Jackson, Jefferson, Morris, Osage, Shawnee and Wabansee. Repeating, the severe thunderstorm watch number 670 has been canceled for the following counties, in Kansas, Douglas, Jackson, Jefferson, Morris, Osage, Shawnee and Wabansee. Now here is your National Weather Service forecast. West of tonight, mostly cloudy. A chance of showers and thunderstorms. Some thunderstorms may produce damaging winds and large hail late this evening. Lows in the middle 60s. Northwest winds around 5 miles per hour. Chance of rain 50%. Sunday, mostly cloudy. A chance of showers with a slight chance of thunderstorms in the mornings in the afternoon. Not as warm. Humid with highs in the upper 70s. North winds 5 to 10 miles per hour. Chance of rain 70%. Sunday night, mostly cloudy. A chance of showers and thunderstorms in the evening, then a slight chance of showers after midnight. Humid with lows in the lower 60s. North winds 5 to 10 miles per hour. Chance of rain 40%. Monday, mostly cloudy with a slight chance of showers in the morning, then partly sunny in the afternoon. Humid with highs in the lower 70s. North winds 5 to 10 miles per hour. Monday night, mostly cloudy. Lows in the middle 50s. Northeast winds 5 to 10 miles per hour. Tuesday, partly sunny. Highs in the upper 60s. Tuesday night and Wednesday, partly cloudy. Lows around 50. Highs in the upper 60s. Wednesday night, partly cloudy in the evening, then becoming mostly cloudy. Lows in the lower 50s. Thursday, mostly cloudy with a chance of showers in the morning, then partly sunny with a slight chance of showers in the afternoon. Highs in the lower 70s. Chance of rain 40%. Thursday night, mostly cloudy. A slight chance of showers after midnight. Lows in the upper 50s. Friday through Saturday, mostly cloudy with a 30% chance of showers. Highs in the upper 70s. Lows around 60. 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Here are the 10 p.m. conditions for the local area. The report from Topeka was not available. The report from Manhattan was not available. Around the region, at Lawrence, in Kansas City, the weather conditions were not available. The current time is 10:23 p.m. Central Daylight Time. Now here is your National Weather Service forecast. West of tonight, mostly cloudy. A chance of showers and thunderstorms. Some thunderstorms may produce damaging winds and large hail late this evening. Lows in the middle 60s. Northwest winds around 5 miles per hour. Chance of rain 50%. Sunday, mostly cloudy. A chance of showers with a slight chance of thunderstorms in the morning, then showers likely with a chance of thunderstorms in the afternoon. Not as warm. Humid with highs in the upper 70s. North winds 5 to 10 miles per hour. Chance of rain 70%. Sunday night, mostly cloudy. A chance of showers and thunderstorms in the evening, then a slight chance of showers after midnight. Humid with lows in the lower 60s. North winds 5 to 10 miles per hour. Chance of rain 40%. Monday, mostly cloudy with a slight chance of showers in the morning, then partly sunny in the afternoon. Humid with highs in the lower 70s.

winds 5 to 10 miles per hour. Monday night, mostly cloudy. Lows in the middle 50s. Northeast winds 5 to 10 miles per hour. Tuesday, partly sunny. Highs in the upper 60s. Tuesday night and Wednesday, partly cloudy. Lows around 50. Highs in the upper 60s. Wednesday night, partly cloudy in the evening, then becoming mostly cloudy. Lows in the lower 50s. Thursday, mostly cloudy with a chance of showers in the morning, then partly sunny with a slight chance of showers in the afternoon. Highs in the lower 70s. Chance of rain 40%. Thursday night, mostly cloudy. A slight chance of showers after midnight. Lows in the upper 50s. Friday through Saturday, mostly cloudy with a 30% chance of showers. Highs in the upper 70s. Lows around 60. This hazardous weather outlook is for central Kansas, east central Kansas, north central Kansas, and northeast Kansas. For this afternoon and tonight, scattered strong to severe thunderstorms could occur late this afternoon and this evening. Storms are likely to develop along a cold front located east of a line from Marysville to Minneapolis after 5 p.m. Damaging wind gusts will be the main hazard, but small hail and heavy rain could also occur. Storms should weaken into the nighttime hours in eastern Kansas. For Sunday through Friday, the probability for widespread hazardous weather is low. 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Here are the 10 p.m. conditions for the local area. The report from Topeka was not available. The report from Manhattan was not available. Around the region, at Lawrence, in Kansas City, the weather conditions were not available. Now here is your National Weather Service forecast. West of tonight, mostly cloudy. A chance of showers and thunderstorms. Some thunderstorms may produce damaging winds and large hail late this evening. Lows in the middle 60s. Northwest winds around 5 miles per hour. Chance of rain 50%. Sunday, mostly cloudy. A chance of showers with a slight chance of thunderstorms in the morning, then showers likely with a chance of thunderstorms in the afternoon. Not as warm. Humid with highs in the upper 70s. North winds 5 to 10 miles per hour. Chance of rain 70%. Sunday night, mostly cloudy. A chance of showers and thunderstorms in the evening, then a slight chance of showers after midnight. Humid with lows in the lower 60s. North winds 5 to 10 miles per hour. Chance of rain 40%. Monday, mostly cloudy with a slight chance of showers in the morning, then partly sunny in the afternoon. Humid with highs in the lower 70s. North winds 5 to 10 miles per hour. Monday night, mostly cloudy. Lows in the middle 50s. Northeast winds 5 to 10 miles per hour. Tuesday, partly sunny. Highs in the upper 60s. Tuesday night and Wednesday, partly cloudy. Lows around 50. Highs in the upper 60s. Wednesday night, partly cloudy in the evening, then becoming mostly cloudy. Lows in the lower 50s. Thursday, mostly cloudy with a chance of showers in the morning, then partly sunny with a slight chance of showers in the afternoon. Highs in the lower 70s. Chance of rain 40%. Thursday night, mostly cloudy. A slight chance of showers after midnight. Lows in the upper 50s. Friday through Saturday, mostly cloudy with a 30% chance of showers. Highs in the upper 70s. Lows around 60. This hazardous weather outlook is for central Kansas, east central Kansas, north central Kansas, and northeast Kansas. For this afternoon and tonight, scattered strong to severe thunderstorms could occur late this afternoon and this evening. Storms are likely to develop along a cold front located east of a line from Marysville to Minneapolis after 5 p.m. Damaging wind gusts will be the main hazard, but small hail and heavy rain could also occur. Storms should

weaken into the nighttime hours in eastern Kansas. For Sunday through Friday, the probability for widespread hazardous weather is low. This is NOAA Weather Radio Station WXK91 in Topeka. Here are the 10 p.m. conditions for the local area. The report from Topeka was not available. The report from Manhattan was not available. Around the region, at Lawrence, in Kansas City, the weather conditions were not available. Now here is your National Weather Service forecast. West of tonight, mostly cloudy. A chance of showers and thunderstorms. Some thunderstorms may produce damaging winds and large hail late this evening. Lows in the middle 60s. Northwest winds around 5 miles per hour. Chance of rain 50%. Sunday, mostly cloudy. A chance of showers with a slight chance of thunderstorms in the morning, then showers likely with a chance of thunderstorms in the afternoon. Not as warm. Humid with highs in the upper 70s. North winds 5 to 10 miles per hour. Chance of rain 70%. Sunday night, mostly cloudy. A chance of showers and thunderstorms in the evening, then a slight chance of showers after midnight. Humid with lows in the lower 60s. North winds 5 to 10 miles per hour. Chance of rain 40%. Monday, mostly cloudy with a slight chance of showers in the morning, then partly sunny in the afternoon. Humid with highs in the lower 70s. North winds 5 to 10 miles per hour. Monday night, mostly cloudy. Lows in the middle 50s. Northeast winds 5 to 10 miles per hour. Tuesday, partly sunny. Highs in the upper 60s. Tuesday night and Wednesday, partly cloudy. Lows around 50. Highs in the upper 60s. Wednesday night, partly cloudy in the evening, then becoming mostly cloudy. Lows in the lower 50s. Thursday, mostly cloudy with a chance of showers in the morning, then partly sunny with a slight chance of showers in the afternoon. Highs in the lower 70s. Chance of rain 40%. Thursday night, mostly cloudy. A slight chance of showers after midnight. Lows in the upper 50s. Friday through Saturday, mostly cloudy with a 30% chance of showers. Highs in the upper 70s. Lows around 60. 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Here are the 10 p.m. conditions for the local area. The report from Topeka was not available. The report from Manhattan was not available. Around the region, at Lawrence, in Kansas City, the weather conditions were not available. Severe thunderstorm watch number 670 remains in effect until 11 p.m., and now includes the following counties, in Kansas, Douglas, Jefferson and Osage. Remember, a severe thunderstorm watch means the conditions are favorable for the development of severe weather, including large hail and damaging winds, in and close to the watch area. While severe weather may not be imminent, persons should remain alert for rapidly changing weather conditions and listen for later statements and possible warnings. Stay tuned to NOAA Weather Radio, commercial radio and television outlets, for weather conditions and listen for later statements and possible warnings. Stay tuned to NOAA Weather Radio, commercial radio and television outlets, or internet sources for the latest severe weather information. Repeating, severe thunderstorm watch number 670 remains in effect until 11 p.m., and now includes the following counties, in Kansas, Douglas, Jefferson and Osage. The National Weather Service has issued severe thunderstorm watch number 672, effective until 1 a.m. Sunday. This watch includes the following county, Atchison, Kansas. Remember, a severe thunderstorm watch means the conditions are favorable for the development of severe weather, including large hail and damaging winds, in and close to the watch area. While severe weather may not be imminent, persons should remain alert for rapidly changing weather conditions and listen for later statements and possible warnings. 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

internet sources for the latest severe weather information. Repeating, severe thunderstorm watch number 672 has been issued until 1 a.m. Sunday for the following county, Atchison, Kansas. Now here is your National Weather Service forecast. West of tonight, mostly cloudy. A chance of showers and thunderstorms. Some thunderstorms may produce damaging winds and large hail late this evening. Lows in the middle 60s. Northwest winds around 5 miles per hour. Chance of rain 50%. Sunday, mostly cloudy. A chance of showers with a slight chance of thunderstorms in the morning, then showers likely with a chance of thunderstorms in the afternoon. Not as warm. Humid with highs in the upper 70s. North winds 5 to 10 miles per hour. Chance of rain 70%. Sunday night, mostly cloudy. A chance of showers and thunderstorms in the evening, then a slight chance of showers after midnight. Humid with lows in the lower 60s. North winds 5 to 10 miles per hour. Chance of rain 40%. Monday, mostly cloudy with a slight chance of showers in the morning, then partly sunny in the afternoon. Humid with highs in the lower 70s. North winds 5 to 10 miles per hour. Monday night, mostly cloudy. Lows in the middle 50s. Northeast winds 5 to 10 miles per hour. Tuesday, partly sunny. Highs in the upper 60s. Tuesday night and Wednesday, partly cloudy. Lows around 50. Highs in the upper 60s. Wednesday night, partly cloudy in the evening, then becoming mostly cloudy. Lows in the lower 50s. Thursday, mostly cloudy with a chance of showers in the morning, then partly sunny with a slight chance of showers in the afternoon. Highs in the lower 70s. Chance of rain 40%. Thursday night, mostly cloudy. A slight chance of showers after midnight. Lows in the upper 50s. Friday through Saturday, mostly cloudy with a 30% chance of showers. Highs in the upper 70s. Lows around 60. 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Here are the 10 p.m. conditions for the local area. The report from Topeka was not available. The report from Manhattan was not available. Around the region, at Lawrence, in Kansas City, the weather conditions were not available. Severe thunderstorm watch number 670 remains in effect until 11 p.m. and now includes the following counties, in Kansas, Douglas, Jefferson and Osage. Remember, a severe thunderstorm watch means the conditions are favorable for the development of severe weather, including large hail and damaging winds, in and close to the watch area. While severe weather may not be imminent, persons should remain alert for rapidly changing weather conditions and listen for later statements and possible warnings. Stay tuned to NOAA Weather Radio, commercial radio and television outlets, or internet sources for the latest severe weather information. Repeating, severe thunderstorm watch number 670 remains in effect until 11 p.m. and now includes the following counties, in Kansas, Douglas, Jefferson and Osage. 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The current time is 10:38 p.m. Central Daylight Time. The National Weather Service has issued severe thunderstorm watch number 672, effective until 1 a.m. Sunday. This watch includes the following county, Atchison, Kansas. Remember, a severe thunderstorm watch means the conditions are favorable for the development of severe weather, including large hail and damaging winds, in and close to the watch area. While severe weather may not be imminent, persons should remain alert for rapidly changing weather conditions and listen for later statements and possible warnings. Stay tuned to NOAA Weather Radio, commercial radio and television outlets, or internet sources for the latest severe weather information. Repeating, severe thunderstorm watch number 672 has been issued until 1 a.m. Sunday for the following county, Atchison, Kansas. Now here is your National Weather Service forecast.

West of tonight, mostly cloudy. A chance of showers and thunderstorms. Some thunderstorms may produce damaging winds and large hail late this evening. Lows in the middle 60s. Northwest winds around 5 miles per hour. Chance of rain 50%. Sunday, mostly cloudy. A chance of showers with a slight chance of thunderstorms in the morning, then showers likely with a chance of thunderstorms in the afternoon. Not as warm. Humid with highs in the upper 70s. North winds 5 to 10 miles per hour. Chance of rain 70%. Sunday night, mostly cloudy. A chance of showers and thunderstorms in the evening, then a slight chance of showers after midnight. Humid with lows in the lower 60s. North winds 5 to 10 miles per hour. Chance of rain 40%. Monday, mostly cloudy with a slight chance of showers in the morning, then partly sunny in the afternoon. Humid with highs in the lower 70s. North winds 5 to 10 miles per hour. Monday night, mostly cloudy. Lows in the middle 50s. Northeast winds 5 to 10 miles per hour. Tuesday, partly sunny. Highs in the upper 60s. Tuesday night and Wednesday, partly cloudy. Lows around 50. Highs in the upper 60s. Wednesday night, partly cloudy in the evening, then becoming mostly cloudy. Lows in the lower 50s. Thursday, mostly cloudy with a chance of showers in the morning, then partly sunny with a slight chance of showers in the afternoon. Highs in the lower 70s. Chance of rain 40%. Thursday night, mostly cloudy. A slight chance of showers after midnight. Lows in the upper 50s. Friday through Saturday, mostly cloudy with a 30% chance of showers. Highs in the upper 70s. Lows around 60. 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Here are the 10 p.m. conditions for the local area. The report from Topeka was not available. The report from Manhattan was not available. Around the region, at Lawrence, in Kansas City, the weather conditions were not available. Severe thunderstorm watch number 670 remains in effect until 11 p.m., and now includes the following counties, in Kansas, Douglas, Jefferson, and Osage. Remember, a severe thunderstorm watch means the conditions are favorable for the development of severe weather, including large hail and damaging winds, in and close to the watch area. While severe weather may not be imminent, persons should remain alert for rapidly changing weather conditions and listen for later statements and possible warnings. Stay tuned to NOAA Weather Radio, commercial radio and television outlets, or internet sources for the latest severe weather information. Repeating, severe thunderstorm watch number 670 remains in effect until 11 p.m., and now includes the following counties, in Kansas, Douglas, Jefferson, and Osage. The National Weather Service has issued severe thunderstorm watch number 672, effective until 1 a.m. Sunday. This watch includes the following county, Atchison, Kansas. Remember, a severe thunderstorm watch means the conditions are favorable for the development of severe weather, including large hail and damaging winds, in and close to the watch area. While severe weather may not be imminent, persons should remain alert for rapidly changing weather conditions and listen for later statements and possible warnings. Stay tuned to NOAA Weather Radio, commercial radio and television outlets, or internet sources for the latest severe weather information. Repeating, severe thunderstorm watch number 672 has been issued until 1 a.m. Sunday for the following county, Atchison, Kansas. Now here is your National Weather Service forecast. West of tonight, mostly cloudy. A chance of showers and thunderstorms. Some thunderstorms may produce damaging winds and large hail late this evening. Lows in the middle 60s. Northwest winds around 5 miles per hour. Chance of rain 50%. Sunday, mostly cloudy. A chance of showers with a slight chance of thunderstorms in the morning,

then showers, likely with a chance of thunderstorms in the afternoon. Not as warm. Humid with highs in the upper 70s. North winds 5 to 10 miles per hour. Chance of rain 70%. Sunday night, mostly cloudy. A chance of showers and thunderstorms in the evening, then a slight chance of showers after midnight. Humid with lows in the lower 60s. North winds 5 to 10 miles per hour. Chance of rain 40%. Monday, mostly cloudy with a slight chance of showers in the morning, then partly sunny in the afternoon. Humid with highs in the lower 70s. North winds 5 to 10 miles per hour. Monday night, mostly cloudy. Lows in the middle 50s. Northeast winds 5 to 10 miles per hour. Tuesday, partly sunny. Highs in the upper 60s. Tuesday night and Wednesday, partly cloudy. Lows around 50. Highs in the upper 60s. Wednesday night, partly cloudy in the evening, then becoming mostly cloudy. Lows in the lower 50s. Thursday, mostly cloudy with a chance of showers in the morning, then partly sunny with a slight chance of showers in the afternoon. Highs in the lower 70s. Chance of rain 40%. Thursday night, mostly cloudy. A slight chance of showers after midnight. Lows in the upper 50s. Friday through Saturday, mostly cloudy with a 30% chance of showers. Highs in the upper 70s. Lows around 60. This is NOAA Weather Radio Station WXK91 in Topeka. Here are the 10 p.m. conditions for the local area. The report from Topeka was not available. The report from Manhattan was not available. Around the region, at Lawrence, in Kansas City, the weather conditions were not available. Severe thunderstorm watch number 670 remains in effect until 11 p.m., and now includes the following counties, in Kansas, Douglas, Jefferson, and Osage. Remember, a severe thunderstorm watch number 672 has been canceled for the following county, Atchison, Kansas. Repeating, the severe thunderstorm watch number 672 has been canceled for the following county, Atchison, Kansas. Severe thunderstorm watch number 670 remains in effect until 11 p.m., and now includes the following counties, in Kansas, Douglas, Jefferson, and Osage. Remember, a severe thunderstorm watch means the conditions are favorable for the development of severe weather, including large hail and damaging winds, in and close to the watch area. While severe weather may not be imminent, persons should remain alert for rapidly changing weather conditions and listen for later statements and possible warnings. Stay tuned to NOAA Weather Radio, commercial radio and television outlets, or internet sources for the latest severe weather information. Repeating, severe thunderstorm watch number 670 remains in effect until 11 p.m., and now includes the following counties, in Kansas, Douglas, Jefferson, and Osage. Severe thunderstorm watch number 672 has been canceled for the following county, Atchison, Kansas. Repeating, the severe thunderstorm watch number 672 has been canceled for the following county, Atchison, Kansas. Now here is your National Weather Service forecast. West of tonight, mostly cloudy. A chance of showers and thunderstorms. Some thunderstorms may produce damaging winds and large hail late this evening. Lows in the middle 60s. Northwest winds around 5 miles per hour. Chance of rain 50%. Sunday, mostly cloudy. A chance of showers with a slight chance of thunderstorms in the morning, then showers likely with a chance of thunderstorms in the afternoon. Not as warm. Humid with highs in the upper 70s. North winds 5 to 10 miles per hour. Chance of rain 70%. Sunday night, mostly cloudy. A chance of showers and thunderstorms in the evening, then a slight chance of showers after midnight. Humid with lows in the lower 60s. North winds 5 to 10 miles per hour. Chance of rain 40%. Monday,
Mostly cloudy with a slight chance of showers in the morning, then partly sunny in the afternoon. Humid with highs in the lower 70s. North winds 5 to 10 miles per hour. Monday night, mostly cloudy. Lows in the middle 50s. Northeast winds 5 to 10 miles per hour. Tuesday, partly sunny. Highs in the upper 60s. Tuesday night and Wednesday, partly cloudy. Lows around 50. Highs in the upper 60s. Wednesday night, partly cloudy in the evening, then becoming mostly cloudy. Lows in the lower 50s. Thursday, mostly cloudy with a chance of showers in the morning, then partly sunny with a slight chance of showers in the afternoon. Highs in the lower 70s. Chance of rain 40%. Thursday night, mostly cloudy. A slight chance of showers after midnight. Lows in the upper 50s. Friday through Saturday, mostly cloudy with a 30% chance of showers. Highs in the upper 70s. Lows around 60. 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Here are the 10 p.m. conditions for the local area. The report from Topeka was not available. The report from Manhattan was not available. Around the region, at Lawrence, in Kansas City, the weather conditions were not available. Severe thunderstorm watch number 670 remains in effect until 11 p.m., and now includes the following counties, in Kansas, Douglas, Jefferson, and Osage. Remember, a severe thunderstorm watch means the conditions are favorable for the development of severe weather, including large hail and damaging winds, in and close to the watch area. While severe weather may not be imminent, persons should remain alert for rapidly changing weather conditions and listen for later statements and possible warnings. Stay tuned to NOAA Weather Radio, commercial radio and television outlets, or internet sources for the latest severe weather information. Repeating, severe thunderstorm watch number 670 remains in effect until 11 p.m., and now includes the following counties, in Kansas, Douglas, Jefferson, and Osage. Severe thunderstorm watch number 672 has been canceled for the following county, Atchison, Kansas. Repeating, the severe thunderstorm watch number 672 has been canceled for the following county, Atchison, Kansas. Now here is your National Weather Service forecast. West of tonight, mostly cloudy. A chance of showers and thunderstorms. Some thunderstorms may produce damaging winds and large hail late this evening. Lows in the middle 60s. Northwest winds around 5 miles per hour. Chance of rain 50%. Sunday, mostly cloudy. A chance of showers with a slight chance of thunderstorms in the morning, then showers likely with a chance of thunderstorms in the afternoon. Not as warm. Humid with highs in the upper 70s. North winds 5 to 10 miles per hour. Chance of rain 70%. Sunday night, mostly cloudy. A chance of showers and thunderstorms in the evening, then a slight chance of showers after midnight. Humid with lows in the lower 60s. North winds 5 to 10 miles per hour. Chance of rain 40%. Monday, mostly cloudy with a slight chance of showers in the morning, then partly sunny in the afternoon. Humid with highs in the lower 70s. North winds 5 to 10 miles per hour. Monday night, mostly cloudy. Lows in the middle 50s. Northeast winds 5 to 10 miles per hour. Tuesday, partly sunny. Highs in the upper 60s. Tuesday night and Wednesday, partly cloudy. Lows around 50. Highs in the upper 60s. Wednesday night, partly cloudy in the evening, then becoming mostly cloudy. Lows in the lower 50s. Thursday, mostly cloudy with a chance of showers in the morning, then partly sunny with a slight chance of showers in the afternoon. Highs in the lower 70s. Chance of rain 40%. Thursday night, mostly cloudy. A slight chance of showers after midnight. Lows in the upper 50s.
Friday through Saturday, mostly cloudy with a 30% chance of showers.

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Lows around 60. The current time is 10:54 p.m. Central Daylight Time. 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Here are the 10 p.m. conditions for the local area. The report from Topeka was not available. The report from Manhattan was not available. Around the region, at Lawrence, in Kansas City, the weather conditions were not available. Severe thunderstorm watch number 670 remains in effect until 11 p.m., and now includes the following counties, in Kansas, Douglas, Jefferson and Osage. Remember, a severe thunderstorm watch means the conditions are favorable for the development of severe weather, including large hail and damaging winds, in and close to the watch area. While severe weather may not be imminent, persons should remain alert for rapidly changing weather conditions and listen for later statements and possible warnings. Stay tuned to NOAA Weather Radio, commercial radio and television outlets, or internet sources for the latest severe weather information. Repeating, severe thunderstorm watch number 670 remains in effect until 11 p.m., and now includes the following counties, in Kansas, Douglas, Jefferson and Osage. Severe thunderstorm watch number 672 has been canceled for the following county, Atchison, Kansas. Repeating, the severe thunderstorm watch number 672 has been canceled for the following county, Atchison, Kansas. Now here is your National Weather Service forecast. West of tonight, mostly cloudy. A chance of showers and thunderstorms. Some thunderstorms may produce damaging winds and large hail late this evening. Lows in the middle 60s. Northwest winds around 5 miles per hour. Chance of rain 50%. Sunday, mostly cloudy. A chance of showers with a slight chance of thunderstorms in the morning, then showers likely with a chance of thunderstorms in the afternoon. Not as warm. Humid with highs in the upper 70s. North winds 5 to 10 miles per hour. Chance of rain 70%. Sunday night, mostly cloudy. A chance of showers and thunderstorms in the evening, then a slight chance of showers after midnight. Humid with lows in the lower 60s. North winds 5 to 10 miles per hour. Chance of rain 40%. Monday, mostly cloudy with a slight chance of showers in the morning, then partly sunny in the afternoon. Humid with highs in the lower 70s. North winds 5 to 10 miles per hour. Monday night, mostly cloudy. Lows in the middle 50s. Northeast winds 5 to 10 miles per hour. Tuesday, partly sunny. Highs in the upper 60s. Tuesday night and Wednesday, partly cloudy. Lows around 50. Highs in the upper 60s. Wednesday night, partly cloudy in the evening, then becoming mostly cloudy. Lows in the lower 50s. Thursday, mostly cloudy with a chance of showers in the morning, then partly sunny with a slight chance of showers in the afternoon. Highs in the lower 70s. Chance of rain 40%. Thursday night, mostly cloudy. A slight chance of showers after midnight. Lows in the upper 50s. Friday through Saturday, mostly cloudy with a 30% chance of showers. Highs in the upper 70s. Lows around 60. 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Here are the 10 p.m. conditions for the local area. The report from Topeka was not available. The report from Manhattan was not available. Around the region, at Lawrence, in Kansas City, the weather conditions were not available. Now here is your National Weather Service forecast. West of tonight, mostly cloudy. A chance of showers and thunderstorms. Some thunderstorms may produce damaging winds and large hail late this evening. Lows in the middle 60s. Northwest winds around 5 miles per hour. Chance of rain 50%. Sunday, mostly cloudy. A chance of showers with a slight chance of thunderstorms in the morning, then showers

likely with a chance of thunderstorms in the afternoon. Not as warm. Humid with highs in the upper 70s. North winds 5 to 10 miles per hour. Chance of rain 70%. Sunday night, mostly cloudy. A chance of showers and thunderstorms in the evening, then a slight chance of showers after midnight. Humid with lows in the lower 60s. North winds 5 to 10 miles per hour. Chance of rain 40%. Monday, mostly cloudy with a slight chance of showers in the morning, then partly sunny in the afternoon. Humid with highs in the lower 70s. North winds 5 to 10 miles per hour. Monday night, mostly cloudy. Lows in the middle 50s. Northeast winds 5 to 10 miles per hour. Tuesday, partly sunny. Highs in the upper 60s. Tuesday night and Wednesday, partly cloudy. Lows around 50. Highs in the upper 60s. Wednesday night, partly cloudy in the evening, then becoming mostly cloudy. Lows in the lower 50s. Thursday, mostly cloudy with a chance of showers in the morning, then partly sunny with a slight chance of showers in the afternoon. Highs in the lower 70s. Chance of rain 40%. Thursday night, mostly cloudy. A slight chance of showers after midnight. Lows in the upper 50s. Friday through Saturday, mostly cloudy with a 30% chance of showers. Highs in the upper 70s. Lows around 60. This hazardous weather outlook is for central Kansas, east central Kansas, north central Kansas, and northeast Kansas. For this afternoon and tonight, scattered strong to severe thunderstorms could occur late this afternoon and this evening. Storms are likely to develop along a cold front located east of a line from Marysville to Minneapolis after 5 p.m. Damaging wind gusts will be the main hazard, but small hail and heavy rain could also occur. Storms should weaken into the nighttime hours in eastern Kansas. For Sunday through Friday, the probability for widespread hazardous weather is low. 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Here are the 10 p.m. conditions for the local area. The report from Topeka was not available. The report from Manhattan was not available. Around the region, at Lawrence, in Kansas City, the weather conditions were not available. Now here is your National Weather Service forecast. Rest of tonight, mostly cloudy. A chance of showers and thunderstorms. Some thunderstorms may produce damaging winds and large hail late this evening. Lows in the middle 60s. Northwest winds around 5 miles per hour. Chance of rain 50%. Sunday, mostly cloudy. A chance of showers with a slight chance of thunderstorms in the morning, then showers likely with a chance of thunderstorms in the afternoon. Not as warm. Humid with highs in the upper 70s. North winds 5 to 10 miles per hour. Chance of rain 70%. Sunday night, mostly cloudy. A chance of showers and thunderstorms in the evening, then a slight chance of showers after midnight. Humid with lows in the lower 60s. North winds 5 to 10 miles per hour. Chance of rain 40%. Monday, mostly cloudy with a slight chance of showers in the morning, then partly sunny in the afternoon. Humid with highs in the lower 70s. North winds 5 to 10 miles per hour. Monday night, mostly cloudy. Lows in the middle 50s. Northeast winds 5 to 10 miles per hour. Tuesday, partly sunny. Highs in the upper 60s. Tuesday night and Wednesday, partly cloudy. Lows around 50. Highs in the upper 60s. Wednesday night, partly cloudy in the evening, then becoming mostly cloudy. Lows in the lower 50s. Thursday, mostly cloudy with a chance of showers in the morning, then partly sunny with a slight chance of showers in the afternoon. Highs in the lower 70s. Chance of rain 40%. Thursday night, mostly cloudy. A slight chance of showers after midnight.
lows in the upper 50s. Friday through Saturday, mostly cloudy with a 30% chance of showers. Highs in the upper 70s. Lows around 60. This hazardous weather outlook is for central Kansas, east central Kansas, north central Kansas, and northeast Kansas. For this afternoon and tonight, scattered strong to severe thunderstorms could occur late this afternoon and this evening. Storms are likely to develop along a cold front located east of a line from Marysville to Minneapolis after 5 p.m. Damaging wind gusts will be the main hazard, but small hail and heavy rain could also occur. Storms should weaken into the nighttime hours in eastern Kansas. For Sunday through Friday, the probability for widespread hazardous weather is low. 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Now here is your National Weather Service forecast. West of tonight, mostly cloudy. A chance of showers and thunderstorms. Some thunderstorms may produce damaging winds and large hail late this evening. Lows in the middle 60s. Northwest winds around 5 miles per hour. Chance of rain 50%. Sunday, mostly cloudy. A chance of showers with a slight chance of thunderstorms in the morning, then showers likely with a chance of thunderstorms in the afternoon. Not as warm. Humid with highs in the upper 70s. North winds 5 to 10 miles per hour. Chance of rain 70%. Sunday night, mostly cloudy. A chance of showers and thunderstorms in the evening, then a slight chance of showers after midnight. Humid with lows in the lower 60s. North winds 5 to 10 miles per hour. Chance of rain 40%. Monday, mostly cloudy with a slight chance of showers in the morning, then partly sunny in the afternoon. Humid with highs in the lower 70s. North winds 5 to 10 miles per hour. Monday night, mostly cloudy. Lows in the middle 50s. Northeast winds 5 to 10 miles per hour. Tuesday, partly sunny. Highs in the upper 60s. Tuesday night and Wednesday, partly cloudy. Lows around 50. Highs in the upper 60s. Wednesday night, partly cloudy in the evening, then becoming mostly cloudy. Lows in the lower 50s. Thursday, mostly cloudy with a chance of showers in the morning, then partly sunny with a slight chance of showers in the afternoon. Highs in the lower 70s. Chance of rain 40%. Thursday night, mostly cloudy. A slight chance of showers after midnight. Lows in the upper 50s. Friday through Saturday, mostly cloudy with a 30% chance of showers. Highs in the upper 70s. Lows around 60. This hazardous weather outlook is for central Kansas, east central Kansas, north central Kansas, and northeast Kansas. For this afternoon and tonight, scattered strong to severe thunderstorms could occur late this afternoon and this evening. Storms are likely to develop along a cold front located east of a line from Marysville to Minneapolis after 5 p.m. Damaging wind gusts will be the main hazard, but small hail and heavy rain could also occur. Storms should weaken into the nighttime hours in eastern Kansas. For Sunday through Friday, the probability for widespread hazardous weather is low. The current time is 11:08 p.m. Central Daylight Time. 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Now here is your National Weather Service forecast. West of tonight, mostly cloudy. A chance of showers and thunderstorms. Some thunderstorms may produce damaging winds and large hail late this evening. Lows in the middle 60s. Northwest winds around 5 miles per hour. Chance of rain 50%. Sunday, mostly cloudy. A chance of showers with a slight chance of thunderstorms in the morning, then showers likely with a chance of thunderstorms in the afternoon. Not as warm. Humid with highs in the upper 70s. North winds 5 to 10 miles per hour. Chance of rain 70%. Sunday night, mostly cloudy.
a chance of

showers and thunderstorms in the evening, then a slight chance of showers after midnight. Humid with lows in the lower 60s. North winds 5 to 10 miles per hour. Chance of rain 40%. Monday, mostly cloudy with a slight chance of showers in the morning, then partly sunny in the afternoon. Humid with highs in the lower 70s. North winds 5 to 10 miles per hour. Monday night, mostly cloudy. Lows in the middle 50s. Northeast winds 5 to 10 miles per hour. Tuesday, partly sunny. Highs in the upper 60s. Tuesday night and Wednesday, partly cloudy. Lows around 50. Highs in the upper 60s. Wednesday night, partly cloudy in the evening, then becoming mostly cloudy. Lows in the lower 50s. Thursday, mostly cloudy with a chance of showers in the morning, then partly sunny with a slight chance of showers in the afternoon. Highs in the lower 70s. Chance of rain 40%. Thursday night, mostly cloudy. A slight chance of showers after midnight. Lows in the upper 50s. Friday through Saturday, mostly cloudy with a 30% chance of showers. Highs in the upper 70s. Lows around 60. This hazardous weather outlook is for central Kansas, east central Kansas, north central Kansas, and northeast Kansas. For this afternoon and tonight, scattered strong to severe thunderstorms could occur late this afternoon and this evening. Storms are likely to develop along a cold front located east of a line from Marysville to Minneapolis after 5 p.m. Damaging wind gusts will be the main hazard, but small hail and heavy rain could also occur. Storms should weaken into the nighttime hours in eastern Kansas. For Sunday through Friday, the probability for widespread hazardous weather is low. 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Here are the 11 p.m. conditions for the local area. The report from Topeka was not available. The report from Manhattan was not available. Around the region, at Lawrence, in Kansas City, the weather conditions were not available. Now here is your National Weather Service forecast. West of tonight, mostly cloudy. A chance of showers and thunderstorms. Some thunderstorms may produce damaging winds and large hail late this evening. Lows in the middle 60s. Northwest winds around 5 miles per hour. Chance of rain 50%. Sunday, mostly cloudy. A chance of showers with a slight chance of thunderstorms in the morning, then showers likely with a chance of thunderstorms in the afternoon. Not as warm. Humid with highs in the upper 70s. North winds 5 to 10 miles per hour. Chance of rain 70%. Sunday night, mostly cloudy. A chance of showers and thunderstorms in the evening, then a slight chance of showers after midnight. Humid with lows in the lower 60s. North winds 5 to 10 miles per hour. Chance of rain 40%. Monday, mostly cloudy with a slight chance of showers in the morning, then partly sunny in the afternoon. Humid with highs in the lower 70s. North winds 5 to 10 miles per hour. Monday night, mostly cloudy. Lows in the middle 50s. Northeast winds 5 to 10 miles per hour. Tuesday, partly sunny. Highs in the upper 60s. Tuesday night and Wednesday, partly cloudy. Lows around 50. Highs in the upper 60s. Wednesday night, partly cloudy in the evening, then becoming mostly cloudy. Lows in the lower 50s. Thursday, mostly cloudy with a chance of showers in the morning, then partly sunny with a slight chance of showers in the afternoon. Highs in the lower 70s. Chance of rain 40%. Thursday night, mostly cloudy. A slight chance of showers after midnight. Lows in the upper 50s. Friday through Saturday, mostly cloudy with a 30% chance of showers. Highs in the upper 70s. Lows around 60. This hazardous weather outlook is for central Kansas, east central Kansas,
north-central Kansas, and northeast Kansas. For this afternoon and tonight, scattered strong to severe thunderstorms could occur late this afternoon and this evening. Storms are likely to develop along a cold front located east of a line from Marysville to Minneapolis after 5 p.m. Damaging wind gusts will be the main hazard, but small hail and heavy rain could also occur. Storms should weaken into the nighttime hours in eastern Kansas. For Sunday through Friday, the probability for widespread hazardous weather is low. This is NOAA Weather Radio Station WXK91 in Topeka. Here are the 11 p.m. conditions for the local area. The report from Topeka was not available. The report from Manhattan was not available. Around the region, at Lawrence, in Kansas City, the weather conditions were not available. Now here is your National Weather Service forecast. West of tonight, mostly cloudy. A chance of showers and thunderstorms. Some thunderstorms may produce damaging winds and large hail late this evening. Lows in the middle 60s. Northwest winds around 5 miles per hour. Chance of rain 50%. Sunday, mostly cloudy. A chance of showers with a slight chance of thunderstorms in the morning, then showers likely with a chance of thunderstorms in the afternoon. Not as warm. Humid with highs in the upper 70s. North winds 5 to 10 miles per hour. Chance of rain 70%. Sunday night, mostly cloudy. A chance of showers and thunderstorms in the evening, then a slight chance of showers after midnight. Humid with lows in the lower 60s. North winds 5 to 10 miles per hour. Chance of rain 40%. Monday, mostly cloudy with a slight chance of showers in the morning, then partly sunny in the afternoon. Humid with highs in the lower 70s. North winds 5 to 10 miles per hour. Monday night, mostly cloudy. Lows in the middle 50s. Northeast winds 5 to 10 miles per hour. Tuesday, partly sunny. Highs in the upper 60s. Tuesday night and Wednesday, partly cloudy. Lows around 50. Highs in the upper 60s. Wednesday night, partly cloudy in the evening, then becoming mostly cloudy. Lows in the lower 50s. Thursday, mostly cloudy with a chance of showers in the morning, then partly sunny with a slight chance of showers in the afternoon. Highs in the lower 70s. Chance of rain 40%. Thursday night, mostly cloudy. A slight chance of showers after midnight. Lows in the upper 50s. Friday through Saturday, mostly cloudy with a 30% chance of showers. Highs in the upper 70s. Lows around 60. This hazardous weather outlook is for central Kansas, east central Kansas, north central Kansas, and northeast Kansas. For this afternoon and tonight, scattered strong to severe thunderstorms could occur late this afternoon and this evening. Storms are likely to develop along a cold front located east of a line from Marysville to Minneapolis after 5 p.m. Damaging wind gusts will be the main hazard, but small hail and heavy rain could also occur. Storms should weaken into the nighttime hours in eastern Kansas. For Sunday through Friday, the probability for widespread hazardous weather is low. This is NOAA Weather Radio Station WXK91 in Topeka. Here are the 11 p.m. conditions for the local area. The report from Topeka was not available. The report from Manhattan was not available. Around the region, at Lawrence, in Kansas City, the weather conditions were not available. Now here is your National Weather Service forecast. Large hail late this evening. Lows in the middle 60s. Northwest winds around 5 miles per hour. Chance 50%. Sunday, mostly cloudy. A chance of showers with a slight chance of thunderstorms in the morning, then showers likely with a chance of thunderstorms in the afternoon. Not as warm. Humid with high...
in the upper 70s.

Tuesday night and Wednesday, partly cloudy. Lows around 50. Highs in the upper 60s. Wednesday night, partly cloudy in the evening, then becoming mostly cloudy. Lows in the lower 50s. Thursday, mostly cloudy with a chance of showers in the morning, then partly sunny with a slight chance of showers in the afternoon. Highs in the lower 70s. Chance of rain 40%. Thursday night, mostly cloudy. A slight chance of showers after midnight. Lows in the upper 50s. Friday through Saturday, mostly cloudy with a 30% chance of showers. Highs in the upper 70s. Lows around 60. This hazardous weather outlook is for central Kansas, east central Kansas, north central Kansas and northeast Kansas. For this afternoon and tonight, scattered strong to severe thunderstorms could occur late this afternoon and this evening. Storms are likely to develop along a cold front located east of a line from Marysville to Minneapolis after 5 p.m. Image does we entered all. Nighttime hours in eastern Kansas. For Sunday through Friday, the probability for widespread hazardous weather is low. This is NOAA Weather Radio Station WXK 91 in Topeka. Here are the 11 p.m. conditions for the local area. The report from Topeka was not available. The report from Manhattan was not available. Around the region, at Lawrence, in Kansas City, the weather conditions were not available. Now here is your National Weather Service forecast. West of tonight, mostly cloudy. A chance of showers and thunderstorms. Some thunderstorms may produce damaging winds and large hail late this evening. Lows in the middle 60s. Northwest winds around 5 miles per hour. Chance of rain 50%. Sunday, mostly cloudy. A chance of showers with a slight chance of thunderstorms in the morning, then showers likely with a chance of thunderstorms in the afternoon. Not as warm. Humid with highs in the upper 70s. North winds 5 to 10 miles per hour. Chance of rain 70%. Sunday night, mostly cloudy. A chance of showers and thunderstorms in the evening, then a slight chance of showers after midnight. Humid with lows in the lower 60s. North winds 5 to 10 miles per hour. Chance of rain 40%. Monday, mostly cloudy with a slight chance of showers in the morning, then partly sunny in the afternoon. Humid with highs in the lower 70s. North winds 5 to 10 miles per hour. Monday night, mostly cloudy. Lows in the middle 50s. Northeast winds 5 to 10 miles per hour. Tuesday, partly sunny. Highs in the upper 60s. Tuesday night and Wednesday, partly cloudy. Lows around 50. Highs in the upper 60s. Wednesday night, partly cloudy in the evening, then becoming mostly cloudy. Lows in the lower 50s. Thursday, mostly cloudy with a chance of showers in the morning, then partly sunny with a slight chance of showers in the afternoon. Highs in the lower 70s. Chance of rain 40%. Thursday night, mostly cloudy. Slight chance of showers after midnight. Lows in the upper 50s. Through Saturday, mostly cloudy with a 30% chance of showers. Highs in the upper 70s. Lows around 60. The current time is 11:24 p.m. Central Daylight Time. This hazardous weather outlook is for central Kansas, east central Kansas, north central Kansas and northeast Kansas. For this afternoon and tonight, scattered strong to severe thunderstorms could occur late this afternoon and this evening. Storms are likely to develop along a cold front located east of a line from Marysville to Minneapolis after 5 p.m. Damaging wind gusts will be the main hazard, but small hail and heavy rain could also occur. Storms should weaken into the nighttime hours in eastern Kansas. For Sunday through Friday, the probability for widespread hazardous weather is low.
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WXK91 in Topeka. Here are the 11 p.m. conditions for the local area. The report from Topeka was not available. The report from Manhattan was not available. Around the region, at

a chance of showers and thunderstorms. Some thunderstorms may produce damaging winds and large hail late this evening. Lows in the middle 60s. Northwest winds around 5 miles per hour. Chance of rain 50%. Sunday, mostly cloudy. A chance of showers with a slight chance of thunderstorms in the morning, then showers likely with a chance of thunderstorms in the afternoon. Chance of rain 70%. Sunday night, mostly cloudy. A chance of showers and storms in the evening, then a slight chance of showers after midnight. Humid with lows in the lower 60s. North winds 5 to 10 miles per hour. Chance of rain 40%. Monday, mostly cloudy with a slight chance of showers in the morning, then partly sunny in the afternoon. Humid with highs in the lower 70s. North winds 5 to 10 miles per hour. Monday night, mostly cloudy. Lows in the middle 50s. Northeast winds 5 to 10 miles per hour. Tuesday, partly sunny. Highs in the upper 60s. Tuesday night and Wednesday, partly cloudy. Lows around 50. Highs in the upper 60s. Wednesday night, partly cloudy in the evening, then becoming mostly cloudy. Lows in the lower 50s. Thursday, mostly cloudy with a chance of showers in the morning, then partly sunny with a slight chance of showers in the afternoon. Highs in the lower 70s. Chance of rain 40%. Thursday night, mostly cloudy. A slight chance of showers after midnight. Lows in the upper 50s. Friday through Saturday, mostly cloudy with a 30% chance of showers. Highs in the upper 70s. Lows around 60. This hazardous weather outlook is for central Kansas, east central Kansas, north central Kansas and northeast Kansas. For this afternoon and tonight, scattered strong to severe thunderstorms could occur late this afternoon and this evening. Storms are likely to develop along a cold front located east of a line from Marysville to Minneapolis after 5 p.m. Damaging wind gusts will be the main hazard, but small hail and heavy rain could also occur. Storms should weaken into the nighttime hours in eastern Kansas. For Sunday through Friday, the probability for widespread hazardous weather is low. 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Here are the 11 p.m. conditions for the local area. The report from Topeka was not available. The report from Manhattan was not available. Around the region, at Lawrence, in Kansas City, the weather conditions were not available. Now here is your National Weather Service forecast. West of tonight, mostly cloudy. A chance of showers and thunderstorms. Some thunderstorms may produce damaging winds and large hail late this evening. Lows in the middle 60s. Northwest winds around 5 miles per hour. Chance of rain 50%. Sunday, mostly cloudy. A chance of showers with a slight chance of thunderstorms in the morning, then showers likely with a chance of thunderstorms in the afternoon. Not as warm. Humid with highs in the upper 70s. North winds 5 to 10 miles per hour. Chance of rain 70%. Sunday night, mostly cloudy. A chance of showers and thunderstorms in the evening, then a slight chance of showers after midnight. Humid with lows in the lower 60s. North winds 5 to 10 miles per hour. Chance of rain 40%. Monday, mostly cloudy with a slight chance of showers in the morning, then partly sunny in the afternoon. Humid with highs in the lower 70s. North winds 5 to 10 per hour. Monday night, mostly cloudy. Lows in the middle 50s. Northeast winds 5 to 10 miles per hour. Tuesday, partly sunny. Highs in the upper 60s. Tuesday night and Wednesday, partly cloudy. Lows around 50. Highs in the upper 60s. Wednesday night, partly cloudy in the evening, then becoming mostly cloudy.
lows in the lower 50s. Thursday, mostly cloudy with a chance of showers in the morning, then partly sunny with a slight chance of showers in the afternoon. Highs in the lower 70s. Chance of rain 40%. Thursday night, mostly cloudy. A slight chance of showers after midnight. Lows in the upper 50s. Friday through Saturday, mostly cloudy with a 30% chance of showers. Highs in the upper 70s. Lows around 60. This hazardous weather outlook is for central Kansas, east central Kansas, north central Kansas and northeast Kansas. For this afternoon and tonight, scattered strong to severe thunderstorms could occur late this afternoon and this evening. Storms are likely to develop along a cold front located east of a line from Marysville to Minneapolis after 5 p.m. Damaging wind gusts will be the main hazard, but small hail and heavy rain could also occur. Storms should weaken into the nighttime hours in eastern Kansas. For Sunday through Friday, the probability for widespread hazardous weather is low. 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Here are the 11 p.m. conditions for the local area. The report from Topeka was not available. The report from Manhattan was not available. Around the region, at Lawrence, in Kansas City, the weather conditions were not available. Now here is your National Weather Service forecast. West of tonight, mostly cloudy. A chance of showers and thunderstorms. Some thunderstorms may produce damaging winds and large hail late this evening. Lows in the middle 60s. Northwest winds around 5 miles per hour. Chance of rain 50%. Sunday, mostly cloudy. A chance of showers with a slight chance of thunderstorms in the morning, then showers likely with a chance of thunderstorms in the afternoon. Not as warm. Humid with highs in the upper 70s. North winds 5 to 10 miles per hour. Chance of rain 70%. Sunday night, mostly cloudy. A chance of showers and thunderstorms in the evening, then a slight chance of showers after midnight. Humid with lows in the lower 60s. North winds 5 to 10 miles per hour. Chance of rain 40%. Monday, most humid with lows in the lower 60s. North winds 5 to 10 miles per hour. Chance of rain 40%. Monday, mostly cloudy with a slight chance of showers in the morning, then partly sunny in the afternoon. Humid with highs in the lower 70s. North winds 5 to 10 miles per hour. Monday night, mostly cloudy. Lows in the middle 50s. Northeast winds 5 to 10 miles per hour. Tuesday, partly sunny. Highs in the upper 60s. Tuesday night and Wednesday, partly cloudy. Lows around 50. Highs in the upper 60s. Wednesday night, partly cloudy in the evening, then becoming mostly cloudy. Lows in the lower 50s. Thursday, mostly cloudy with a chance of showers in the morning, then partly sunny with a slight chance of showers in the afternoon. Highs in the lower 70s. Chance of rain 40%. Thursday night, mostly cloudy. A slight chance of showers after midnight. Lows in the upper 50s. Friday through Saturday, mostly cloudy with a 30% chance of showers. Highs in the upper 70s. Lows around 60. This hazardous weather outlook is for central Kansas, east central Kansas, north central Kansas and northeast Kansas. For this afternoon and tonight, scattered strong to severe thunderstorms could occur late this afternoon and this evening. Storms are likely to develop along a cold front located east of a line from Marysville to Minneapolis after 5.

p.m. Damaging wind gusts will be the main hazard, but small hail and heavy rain could also occur. Storms should weaken into the nighttime hours in eastern Kansas. For Sunday through Friday, the probability for widespread hazardous weather is low. This is NOAA Weather Radio Station WXK 91 in Topeka. Here are the 11 p.m. conditions for the local area. The report from Topeka was not available. The report from Manhattan was not available. Around the region, at Lawrence, in Kansas City, the weather conditions were not available. Now here is your National Weather Service forecast. Rest of tonight, mostly cloudy. A chance of showers and thunderstorms. Some thunderstorms may produce damaging winds and large hail late this evening. Lows in the middle 60s. Northwest winds around 5 miles per hour. Chance of rain 50%. Sunday, mostly cloudy. A chance of showers with a slight chance of thunderstorms in the morning, then showers likely with a chance of thunderstorms in the afternoon. Not as warm. Humid with highs in the upper 70s. North winds 5 to 10 miles per hour. Chance of rain 70%. Sunday night, mostly cloudy. A chance of showers and thunderstorms in the evening, then a slight chance of showers after midnight. Humid with lows in the lower 60s. North winds 5 to 10 miles per hour. Chance of rain 40%. Monday, mostly cloudy with a slight chance of showers in the morning, then partly sunny in the afternoon. Humid with highs in the lower 70s. North winds 5 to 10 miles per hour. Monday night, mostly cloudy. Lows in the middle 50s. Northeast winds 5 to 10 miles per hour. Tuesday, partly sunny. Highs in the upper 60s. Tuesday night and Wednesday, partly cloudy. Lows around 50. Highs in the upper 60s. Wednesday night, partly cloudy in the evening, then becoming mostly cloudy. Lows in the lower 50s. Thursday, mostly cloudy with a chance of showers in the morning, then partly sunny with a slight chance of showers in the afternoon. Highs in the lower 70s. Chance of rain 40%. Thursday night, mostly cloudy. A slight chance of showers after midnight. Lows in the upper 50s. Friday through Saturday, mostly cloudy with a 30% chance of showers. Highs in the upper 70s. Lows around 60. This hazardous weather outlook is for central Kansas, east central Kansas, north central Kansas, and northeast Kansas. For this afternoon and tonight, scattered strong to severe thunderstorms could occur late this afternoon and this evening. Storms are likely to develop along a cold front located east of a line from Marysville to Minneapolis after 5 p.m. Damaging wind gusts will be the main hazard, but small hail and heavy rain could also occur. Storms should weaken into the nighttime hours in eastern Kansas. For Sunday through Friday, the probability for widespread hazardous weather is low. 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The current time is 11:38 p.m. Central Daylight Time. 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Here are the 11 p.m. conditions for the local area. The report from Topeka was not available. The report from Manhattan was not available. Around the region, at Lawrence, in Kansas City, the weather conditions were not available. Now here is your National Weather Service forecast. Rest of tonight, mostly cloudy. A chance of showers and thunderstorms. Some thunderstorms may produce damaging winds and large hail late this evening. Lows in the middle 60s. Northwest winds around 5 miles per hour. Chance of rain 50%. Sunday, mostly cloudy. A chance of showers with a slight chance of thunderstorms in the morning, then showers likely with a chance of thunderstorms in the afternoon. Not as warm. Humid with highs in the upper 70s. North winds 5 to 10 miles per hour.
chance of rain 70%. Sunday night, mostly cloudy. A chance of showers and thunderstorms in the evening, then a slight chance of showers after midnight. Humid with lows in the lower 60s. North winds 5 to 10 miles per hour. Chance of rain 40%. Monday, mostly cloudy with a slight chance of showers in the morning, then partly sunny in the afternoon. Humid with highs in the lower 70s. North winds 5 to 10 miles per hour. Monday night, mostly cloudy. Lows in the middle 50s. Northeast winds 5 to 10 miles per hour. Tuesday, partly sunny. Highs in the upper 60s. Tuesday night and Wednesday, partly cloudy. Lows around 50. Highs in the upper 60s. Wednesday night, partly cloudy in the evening, then becoming mostly cloudy. Lows in the lower 50s. Thursday, mostly cloudy with a chance of showers in the morning, then partly sunny with a slight chance of showers in the afternoon. Highs in the lower 70s. Chance of rain 40%. Thursday night, mostly cloudy. A slight chance of showers after midnight. Lows in the upper 50s. Friday through Saturday, mostly cloudy with a 30% chance of showers. Highs in the upper 70s. Lows around 60. This hazardous weather outlook is for central Kansas, east central Kansas, north central Kansas, and northeast Kansas. For this afternoon and tonight, scattered strong to severe thunderstorms could occur late this afternoon and this evening. Storms are likely to develop along a cold front located east of a line from Marysville to Minneapolis after 5 p.m. Damaging wind gusts will be the main hazard, but small hail and heavy rain could also occur. Storms should weaken into the nighttime hours in eastern Kansas. For Sunday through Friday, the probability for widespread hazardous weather is low. This is NOAA Weather Radio Station WXK91 in Topeka. Here are the 11 p.m. conditions for the local area. The report from Topeka was not available. The report from Manhattan was not available. Around the region, at Lawrence, in Kansas City, the weather conditions were not available. Now here is your National Weather Service forecast. West of tonight, mostly cloudy. A chance of showers and thunderstorms. Some thunderstorms may produce damaging winds and large hail late this evening. Lows in the middle 60s. Northwest winds around 5 miles per hour. Chance of rain 50%. Sunday, mostly cloudy. A chance of showers with a slight chance of thunderstorms in the morning, then showers likely with a chance of thunderstorms in the afternoon. Not as warm. Humid with highs in the upper 70s. North winds 5 to 10 miles per hour. Chance of rain 70%. Sunday night, mostly cloudy. A chance of showers and thunderstorms in the evening, then a slight chance of showers after midnight. Humid with lows in the lower 60s. North winds 5 to 10 miles per hour. Chance of rain 40%. Monday, mostly cloudy with a slight chance of showers in the morning, then partly sunny in the afternoon. Humid with highs in the lower 70s. North winds 5 to 10 miles per hour. Monday night, mostly cloudy. Lows in the middle 50s. Northeast winds 5 to 10 miles per hour. Tuesday, partly sunny. Highs in the upper 60s. Tuesday night and Wednesday, partly cloudy. Lows around 50. Highs in the upper 60s. Wednesday night, partly cloudy in the evening, then becoming mostly cloudy. Lows in the lower 50s. Thursday, mostly cloudy with a chance of showers in the morning, then partly sunny with a slight chance of showers in the afternoon. Highs in the lower 70s. Chance of rain 40%. Thursday night, mostly cloudy. A slight chance of showers after midnight. Lows in the upper 50s. Friday through Saturday, mostly cloudy with a 30% chance of showers. Highs in the upper 70s. Lows around 60.
This hazardous weather outlook is for central Kansas, east central Kansas, north central Kansas, and northeast Kansas. For this afternoon and tonight, scattered strong to severe thunderstorms could occur late this afternoon and this evening. Storms are likely to develop along a cold front located east of a line from Marysville to Minneapolis after 5 p.m. Damaging wind gusts will be the main hazard, but small hail and heavy rain could also occur. Storms should weaken into the nighttime hours in eastern Kansas. For Sunday through Friday, the probability for widespread hazardous weather is low. This is NOAA Weather Radio Station WXK91 in Topeka. Here are the 11 p.m. conditions for the local area. The report from Topeka was not available. The report from Manhattan was not available. Around the region, at Lawrence, in Kansas City, the weather conditions were not available. Now here is your National Weather Service forecast. West of tonight, mostly cloudy. A chance of showers and thunderstorms. Some thunderstorms may produce damaging winds and large hail late this evening. Lows in the middle 60s. Northwest winds around 5 miles per hour. Chance of rain 50%. Sunday, mostly cloudy. A chance of showers with a slight chance of thunderstorms in the morning, then showers likely with a chance of thunderstorms in the afternoon. Not as warm. Humid with highs in the upper 70s. North winds 5 to 10 miles per hour. Chance of rain 70%. Sunday night, mostly cloudy. A chance of showers and thunderstorms in the evening, then a slight chance of showers after midnight. Humid with lows in the lower 60s. North winds 5 to 10 miles per hour. Chance of rain 40%. Monday, mostly cloudy with a slight chance of showers in the morning, then partly sunny in the afternoon. Humid with highs in the lower 70s. North winds 5 to 10 miles per hour. Monday night, mostly cloudy. Lows in the middle 50s. Northeast winds 5 to 10 miles per hour. Tuesday, partly sunny. Highs in the upper 60s. Tuesday night and Wednesday, partly cloudy. Lows around 50. Highs in the upper 60s. Wednesday night, partly cloudy in the evening, then becoming mostly cloudy. Lows in the lower 50s. Thursday, mostly cloudy with a chance of showers in the morning, then partly sunny with a slight chance of showers in the afternoon. Highs in the lower 70s. Chance of rain 40%. Thursday night, mostly cloudy. A slight chance of showers after midnight. Lows in the upper 50s. Friday through Saturday, mostly cloudy with a 30% chance of showers. Highs in the upper 70s. Lows around 60. This hazardous weather outlook is for central Kansas, east central Kansas, north central Kansas, and northeast Kansas. For this afternoon and tonight, scattered strong to severe thunderstorms could occur late this afternoon and this evening. Storms are likely to develop along a cold front located east of a line from Marysville to Minneapolis after 5 p.m. Damaging wind gusts will be the main hazard, but small hail and heavy rain could also occur. Storms should weaken into the nighttime hours in eastern Kansas. For Sunday through Friday, the probability for widespread hazardous weather is low. 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Here are the 11 p.m. conditions for the local area. The report from Topeka was not available. The report from Manhattan was not available. Around the region, at Lawrence, in Kansas City, the weather conditions were not available. Now here is your National Weather Service forecast. West of tonight, mostly cloudy. A chance of showers and thunderstorms. Some thunderstorms may produce damaging winds and large hail late this evening. Lows in the middle 60s. Northwest winds around 5 miles per hour. Chance of rain 50%. Sunday, mostly cloudy.
A chance of showers with a slight chance of thunderstorms in the morning, then showers likely with a chance of thunderstorms in the afternoon. Not as warm. Humid with highs in the upper 70s. North winds 5 to 10 miles per hour. Chance of rain 70%. Sunday night, mostly cloudy. A chance of showers and thunderstorms in the evening, then a slight chance of showers after midnight. Humid with lows in the lower 60s. North winds 5 to 10 miles per hour. Chance of rain 40%. Monday, mostly cloudy with a slight chance of showers in the morning, then partly sunny in the afternoon. Humid with highs in the lower 70s. North winds 5 to 10 miles per hour. Monday night, mostly cloudy. Lows in the middle 50s. Northeast winds 5 to 10 miles per hour. Tuesday, partly sunny. Highs in the upper 60s. Tuesday night and Wednesday, partly cloudy. Lows around 50. Highs in the upper 60s. Wednesday night, partly cloudy in the evening, then becoming mostly cloudy. Lows in the lower 50s. Thursday, mostly cloudy with a chance of showers in the morning, then partly sunny with a slight chance of showers in the afternoon. Highs in the lower 70s. Chance of rain 40%. Thursday night, mostly cloudy. A slight chance of showers after midnight. Lows in the upper 50s. Friday through Saturday, mostly cloudy with a 30% chance of showers. Highs in the upper 70s. Lows around 60. This hazardous weather outlook is for central Kansas, east central Kansas, north central Kansas, and northeast Kansas. For this afternoon and tonight, scattered strong to severe thunderstorms could occur late this afternoon and this evening. Storms are likely to develop along a cold front located east of a line from Marysville to Minneapolis after 5 p.m. Damaging wind gusts will be the main hazard, but small hail and heavy rain could also occur. Storms should weaken into the nighttime hours in eastern Kansas. For Sunday through Friday, the probability for widespread hazardous weather is low. This is NOAA Weather Radio Station WXK91 in Topeka. Here are the 11 p.m. conditions for the local area. The report from Topeka was not available. The report from Manhattan was not available. Around the region, at Lawrence, in Kansas City, the weather conditions were not available. Now here is your National Weather Service forecast. West of tonight, mostly cloudy. A chance of showers and thunderstorms. Some thunderstorms may produce damaging winds and large hail late this evening. Lows in the middle 60s. Northwest winds around 5 miles per hour. Chance of rain 50%. Sunday, mostly cloudy. A chance of showers with a slight chance of thunderstorms in the morning, then showers likely with a chance of thunderstorms in the afternoon. Not as warm. Humid with highs in the upper 70s. North winds 5 to 10 miles per hour. Chance of rain 70%. Sunday night, mostly cloudy. A chance of showers and thunderstorms in the evening, then a slight chance of showers after midnight. Humid with lows in the lower 60s. North winds 5 to 10 miles per hour. Chance of rain 40%. Monday, mostly cloudy with a slight chance of showers in the morning, then partly sunny in the afternoon. Humid with highs in the lower 70s. North winds 5 to 10 miles per hour. Monday night, mostly cloudy. Lows in the middle 50s. Northeast winds 5 to 10 miles per hour. Tuesday, partly sunny. Highs in the upper 60s. Tuesday night and Wednesday, partly cloudy. Lows around 50. Highs in the upper 60s. Wednesday night, partly cloudy in the evening, then becoming mostly cloudy. Lows in the lower 50s. Thursday, mostly cloudy with a chance of showers in the morning, then partly sunny with a slight chance of showers in the afternoon. Highs in the lower 70s. Chance of rain 40%. Thursday night, mostly cloudy.
A slight chance of showers after midnight. Lows in the upper 50s. Friday through Saturday.

mostly cloudy with a 30% chance of showers. Highs in the upper 70s. Lows around 60. The current time is 11:55 p.m. Central Daylight Time. This hazardous weather outlook is for Central Kansas, East Central Kansas, North Central Kansas and Northeast Kansas. For this afternoon and tonight, scattered strong to severe thunderstorms could occur late this afternoon and this evening. Storms are likely to develop along a cold front located east of a line from Marysville to Minneapolis after 5 p.m. Damaging wind gusts will be the main hazard, but small hail and heavy rain could also occur. Storms should weaken into the nighttime hours in eastern Kansas. For Sunday through Friday, the probability for widespread hazardous weather is low. This is NOAA Weather Radio Station WXK91 in Topeka. Here are the 11 p.m. conditions for the local area. The report from Topeka was not available. The report from Manhattan was not available. Around the region, at Lawrence, in Kansas City, the weather conditions were not available. Now here is your National Weather Service forecast. West of tonight, mostly cloudy. A chance of showers and thunderstorms. Some thunderstorms may produce damaging winds and large hail late this evening. Lows in the middle 60s. Northwest winds around 5 miles per hour. Chance of rain 50%. Sunday, mostly cloudy. A chance of showers with a slight chance of thunderstorms in the morning, then showers likely with a chance of thunderstorms in the afternoon. Not as warm. Humid with highs in the upper 70s. North winds 5 to 10 miles per hour. Chance of rain 70%. Sunday night, mostly cloudy. A chance of showers and thunderstorms in the evening, then a slight chance of showers after midnight. Humid with lows in the lower 60s. North winds 5 to 10 miles per hour. Chance of rain 40%. Monday, mostly cloudy with a slight chance of showers in the morning, then partly sunny in the afternoon. Humid with highs in the lower 70s. North winds 5 to 10 miles per hour. Monday night, mostly cloudy. Lows in the middle 50s. Northeast winds 5 to 10 miles per hour. Tuesday, partly sunny. Highs in the upper 60s. Tuesday night and Wednesday, partly cloudy. Lows around 50. Highs in the upper 60s. Wednesday night, partly cloudy in the evening, then becoming mostly cloudy. Lows in the lower 50s. Thursday, mostly cloudy with a chance of showers in the morning, then partly sunny with a slight chance of showers in the afternoon. Highs in the lower 70s. Chance of rain 40%. Thursday night, mostly cloudy. A slight chance of showers after midnight. Lows in the upper 50s. Friday through Saturday, mostly cloudy with a 30% chance of showers. Highs in the upper 70s. Lows around 60. This hazardous weather outlook is for Central Kansas, East Central Kansas, North Central Kansas and Northeast Kansas. For this afternoon and tonight, scattered strong to severe thunderstorms could occur late this afternoon and this evening. Storms are likely to develop along a cold front located east of a line from Marysville to Minneapolis after 5 p.m. Damaging wind gusts will be the main hazard, but small hail and heavy rain could also occur. Storms should weaken into the nighttime hours in eastern Kansas. For Sunday through Friday, the probability for widespread hazardous weather is low. This is NOAA Weather Radio Station WXK91 in Topeka. Here are the 11 p.m. conditions for the local area. The report from Topeka was not available. The report from Manhattan was not available. Around the region, at Lawrence, in Kansas City, the weather conditions were not available. Now here is your National Weather Service forecast. West of tonight, mostly cloudy. A chance of showers and thunderstorms. Some thunderstorms may produce damaging winds and large hail late this evening. Lows in the middle 60s.

Northwest winds around 5 miles per hour. Chance of rain 50%. Sunday, mostly cloudy. A chance of showers with a slight chance of thunderstorms in the morning, then showers likely with a chance of thunderstorms in the afternoon. Not as warm. Humid with highs in the upper 70s. North winds 5 to 10 miles per hour. Chance of rain 70%. Sunday night, mostly cloudy. A chance of showers and thunderstorms in the evening, then a slight chance of showers after midnight. Humid with lows in the lower 60s. North winds 5 to 10 miles per hour. Chance of rain 40%. Monday, mostly cloudy with a slight chance of showers in the morning, then partly sunny in the afternoon. Humid with highs in the lower 70s. North winds 5 to 10 miles per hour. Monday night, mostly cloudy. Lows in the middle 50s. Northeast winds 5 to 10 miles per hour. Tuesday, partly sunny. Highs in the upper 60s. Tuesday night and Wednesday, partly cloudy. Lows around 50. Highs in the upper 60s. Wednesday night, partly cloudy in the evening, then becoming mostly cloudy. Lows in the lower 50s. Thursday, mostly cloudy with a chance of showers in the morning, then partly sunny with a slight chance of showers in the afternoon. Highs in the lower 70s. Chance of rain 40%. Thursday night, mostly cloudy. A slight chance of showers after midnight. Lows in the upper 50s. Friday through Saturday, mostly cloudy with a 30% chance of showers. Highs in the upper 70s. Lows around 60. This hazardous weather outlook is for central Kansas, east central Kansas, north central Kansas and northeast Kansas. For this afternoon and tonight, scattered strong to severe thunderstorms could occur late this afternoon and this evening. Storms are likely to develop along a cold front located east of a line from Marysville to Minneapolis after 5 p.m. Damaging wind gusts will be the main hazard, but small hail and heavy rain could also occur. Storms should weaken into the nighttime hours in eastern Kansas. For Sunday through Friday, the probability for widespread hazardous weather is low. This is NOAA Weather Radio Station WXK91 in Topeka. Here are the 11 p.m. conditions for the local area. The report from Topeka was not available. The report from Manhattan was not available. Around the region, at Lawrence, in Kansas City, the weather conditions were not available. Now here is your National Weather Service forecast. West of tonight, mostly cloudy with a chance of showers and thunderstorms. Lows in the middle 60s. North winds around 5 miles per hour. Chance of rain 50%. Sunday, mostly cloudy. A chance of showers with a slight chance of thunderstorms in the morning, then showers likely with a chance of thunderstorms in the afternoon. Not as warm. Humid with highs in the upper 70s. North winds 5 to 10 miles per hour. Chance of rain 60%. Sunday night, mostly cloudy. A chance of showers and thunderstorms in the evening, then a slight chance of showers after midnight. Humid with lows in the lower 60s. North winds 5 to 10 miles per hour. Chance of rain 40%. Monday, mostly cloudy with a slight chance of showers in the morning, then partly sunny in the afternoon. Humid with highs in the lower 70s. North winds 5 to 10 miles per hour. Monday night, mostly cloudy. Lows in the middle 50s. Northeast winds 5 to 10 miles per hour. Tuesday, partly sunny. Highs in the upper 60s. Tuesday night and Wednesday, partly cloudy. Lows around 50. Highs in the upper 60s. Wednesday night, partly cloudy in the evening, then becoming mostly cloudy. Lows in the lower 50s. Thursday, mostly cloudy with a chance of showers in the morning, then partly sunny with a slight chance of showers in the afternoon. Highs in the lower 70s. Chance of rain 40%.
Thursday night,

mostly cloudy. A slight chance of showers after midnight. Lows in the upper 50s. Friday through Saturday, mostly cloudy with a 30% chance of showers. Highs in the upper 70s. Lows around 60. This hazardous weather outlook is for central Kansas, east central Kansas, north central Kansas, and northeast Kansas. For this afternoon and tonight, scattered strong to severe thunderstorms could occur late this afternoon and this evening. Storms are likely to develop along a cold front located east of a line from Marysville to Minneapolis after 5 p.m. Damaging wind gusts will be the main hazard, but small hail and heavy rain could also occur. Storms should weaken into the nighttime hours in eastern Kansas. For Sunday through Friday, the probability for widespread hazardous weather is low. This is NOAA Weather Radio Station WXK91 in Topeka. Now here is your National Weather Service forecast. West of tonight, mostly cloudy with a chance of showers and thunderstorms. Lows in the middle 60s. North winds around 5 miles per hour. Chance of rain 50%. Sunday, mostly cloudy. A chance of showers with a slight chance of thunderstorms in the morning, then showers likely with a chance of thunderstorms in the afternoon. Not as warm. Humid with highs in the upper 70s. North winds 5 to 10 miles per hour. Chance of rain 60%. Sunday night, mostly cloudy. A chance of showers and thunderstorms in the evening, then a slight chance of showers after midnight. Humid with lows in the lower 60s. North winds 5 to 10 miles per hour. Chance of rain 40%. Monday, mostly cloudy with a slight chance of showers in the morning, then partly sunny in the afternoon. Humid with highs in the lower 70s. North winds 5 to 10 miles per hour. Monday night, mostly cloudy. Lows in the middle 50s. Northeast winds 5 to 10 miles per hour. Tuesday, partly sunny. Highs in the upper 60s. Tuesday night and Wednesday, partly cloudy. Lows around 50. Highs in the upper 60s. Wednesday night, partly cloudy in the evening, then becoming mostly cloudy. Lows in the lower 50s. Thursday, mostly cloudy with a chance of showers in the morning, then partly sunny with a slight chance of showers in the afternoon. Highs in the lower 70s. Chance of rain 40%. Thursday night, mostly cloudy. A slight chance of showers after midnight. Lows in the upper 50s. Friday through Saturday, mostly cloudy with a 30% chance of showers. Highs in the upper 70s. Lows around 60. The current time is 12:08 a.m. Central Daylight Time. This hazardous weather outlook is for central Kansas, east central Kansas, north central Kansas, and northeast Kansas. For this afternoon and tonight, scattered strong to severe thunderstorms could occur late this afternoon and this evening. Storms are likely to develop along a cold front located east of a line from Marysville to Minneapolis after 5 p.m. Damaging wind gusts will be the main hazard, but small hail and heavy rain could also occur. Storms should weaken into the nighttime hours in eastern Kansas. For Sunday through Friday, the probability for widespread hazardous weather is low. This is NOAA Weather Radio Station WXK91 in Topeka. Now here is your National Weather Service forecast. West of tonight, mostly cloudy with a chance of showers and thunderstorms. Lows in the middle 60s. North winds around 5 miles per hour. Chance of rain 50%. Sunday, mostly cloudy. A chance of showers with a slight chance of thunderstorms in the morning, then showers likely with a chance of thunderstorms in the afternoon. Not as warm. Humid with highs in the upper 70s. North winds 5 to 10 miles per hour. Chance of rain 60%. Sunday night, mostly cloudy. A chance of showers and thunderstorms in the evening, then a slight chance of showers after midnight. Humid with lows in the lower

60s. North winds 5 to 10 miles per hour. Chance of rain 40%. Monday, mostly cloudy with a slight chance of showers in the morning, then partly sunny in the afternoon. Humid with highs in the lower 70s. North winds 5 to 10 miles per hour. Monday night, mostly cloudy. Lows in the middle 50s. Northeast winds 5 to 10 miles per hour. Tuesday, partly sunny. Highs in the upper 60s. Tuesday night and Wednesday, partly cloudy. Lows around 50. Highs in the upper 60s. Wednesday night, partly cloudy in the evening, then becoming mostly cloudy. Lows in the lower 50s. Thursday, mostly cloudy with a chance of showers in the morning, then partly sunny with a slight chance of showers in the afternoon. Highs in the lower 70s. Chance of rain 40%. Thursday night, mostly cloudy. A slight chance of showers after midnight. Lows in the upper 50s. Friday through Saturday, mostly cloudy with a 30% chance of showers. Highs in the upper 70s. Lows around 60. This hazardous weather outlook is for central Kansas, east central Kansas, north central Kansas, and northeast Kansas. For this afternoon and tonight, scattered strong to severe thunderstorms could occur late this afternoon and this evening. Storms are likely to develop along a cold front located east of a line from Marysville to Minneapolis after 5 p.m. Damaging wind gusts will be the main hazard, but small hail and heavy rain could also occur. Storms should weaken into the nighttime hours in eastern Kansas. For Sunday through Friday, the probability for widespread hazardous weather is low. This is NOAA Weather Radio Station WXK91 in Topeka. Here are the midnight conditions for the local area. The report from Topeka was not available. The report from Manhattan was not available. Around the region, at Lawrence, in Kansas City, the weather conditions were not available. Now here is your National Weather Service forecast. West of tonight, mostly cloudy with a chance of showers and thunderstorms. Lows in the middle 60s. North winds around 5 miles per hour. Chance of rain 50%. Sunday, mostly cloudy. A chance of showers with a slight chance of thunderstorms in the morning, then showers likely with a chance of thunderstorms in the afternoon. Not as warm. Humid with highs in the upper 70s. North winds 5 to 10 miles per hour. Chance of rain 60%. Sunday night, mostly cloudy. A chance of showers and thunderstorms in the evening, then a slight chance of showers after midnight. Humid with lows in the lower 60s. North winds 5 to 10 miles per hour. Chance of rain 40%. Monday, mostly cloudy with a slight chance of showers in the morning, then partly sunny in the afternoon. Humid with highs in the lower 70s. North winds 5 to 10 miles per hour. Monday night, mostly cloudy. Lows in the middle 50s. Northeast winds 5 to 10 miles per hour. Tuesday, partly sunny. Highs in the upper 60s. Tuesday night and Wednesday, partly cloudy. Lows around 50. Highs in the upper 60s. Wednesday night, partly cloudy in the evening, then becoming mostly cloudy. Lows in the lower 50s. Thursday, mostly cloudy with a chance of showers in the morning, then partly sunny with a slight chance of showers in the afternoon. Highs in the lower 70s. Chance of rain 40%. Thursday night, mostly cloudy. A slight chance of showers after midnight. Lows in the upper 50s. Friday through Saturday, mostly cloudy with a 30% chance of showers. Highs in the upper 70s. Lows around 60. This hazardous weather outlook is for central Kansas, east central Kansas, north central Kansas, and northeast Kansas. For this afternoon and tonight, scattered strong to severe thunderstorms could occur late this afternoon and this evening. Storms are likely to develop along a cold front located east of a line from Marysville.

to Minneapolis after 5 p.m. Damaging wind gusts will be the main hazard, but small hail and heavy rain could also occur. Storms should weaken into the nighttime hours in eastern Kansas. For Sunday through Friday, the probability for widespread hazardous weather is low. This is NOAA Weather Radio Station WXK91 in Topeka. Here are the midnight conditions for the local area. The report from Topeka was not available. The report from Manhattan was not available. Around the region, at Lawrence, in Kansas City, the weather conditions were not available. Now here is your National Weather Service forecast. West of tonight, mostly cloudy with a chance of showers and thunderstorms. Lows in the middle 60s. North winds around 5 miles per hour. Chance of rain 50%. Sunday, mostly cloudy. A chance of showers with a slight chance of thunderstorms in the morning, then showers likely with a chance of thunderstorms in the afternoon. Not as warm. Humid with highs in the upper 70s. North winds 5 to 10 miles per hour. Chance of rain 60%. Sunday night, mostly cloudy. A chance of showers and thunderstorms in the evening, then a slight chance of showers after midnight. Humid with lows in the lower 60s.

mostly cloudy. Lows in the middle 50s. Northeast winds 5 to 10 miles per hour. Tuesday, partly sunny. Highs in the upper 60s. Tuesday night and Wednesday, partly cloudy. Lows around 50. Highs in the upper 60s. Wednesday night, partly cloudy in the evening, then becoming mostly cloudy. Lows in the lower 50s. Thursday, mostly cloudy with a chance of showers in the morning, then partly sunny with a slight chance of showers in the afternoon. Highs in the lower 70s. Chance of rain 40%. Thursday night, mostly cloudy. A slight chance of showers after midnight. Lows in the upper 50s. Friday through Saturday, mostly cloudy with a 30% chance of showers. Highs in the upper 70s. Lows around 60. This hazardous weather outlook is for central Kansas, east central Kansas, north central Kansas and northeast Kansas. For this afternoon and tonight, scattered strong to severe thunderstorms could occur late this afternoon and this evening. Storms are likely to develop along a cold front located east of a line from Marysville to Minneapolis after 5 p.m. Damaging wind gusts will be the main hazard, but small hail and heavy rain could also occur. Storms should weaken into the nighttime hours in eastern Kansas. For Sunday through Friday, the probability for widespread hazardous weather is low. This is NOAA Weather Radio Station WXK91 in Topeka. Here are the midnight conditions for the local area. The report from Topeka was not available. The report from Manhattan was not available. Around the region, at Lawrence, in Kansas City, the weather conditions were not available. Now here is your National Weather Service forecast. West of tonight, mostly cloudy with a chance of showers and thunderstorms. Lows in the middle 60s. North winds around 5 miles per hour. Chance of rain 50%. Sunday, mostly cloudy. A chance of showers with a slight chance of thunderstorms in the morning, then showers likely with a chance of thunderstorms in the afternoon. Not as warm. Humid with highs in the upper 70s. North winds 5 to 10 miles per hour. Chance of rain 60%. Sunday night, mostly cloudy. A chance of showers and thunderstorms in the evening, then a slight chance of showers after midnight. Humid with lows in the lower 60s. North winds 5 to 10 miles per hour. Chance of rain 40%. Monday, mostly cloudy with a slight chance of showers.

A slight chance of showers after midnight. Lows in the upper 50s. Friday through Saturday, mostly cloudy with a 30% chance of showers. Highs in the upper 70s. Lows around 60. This hazardous weather outlook is for central Kansas, east central Kansas, north central Kansas, and northeast Kansas. For this afternoon and tonight, scattered strong to severe thunderstorms could occur late this afternoon and this evening. Storms are likely to develop along a cold front located east of a line from Marysville to Minneapolis after 5 p.m. Damaging wind gusts will be the main hazard, but small hail and heavy rain could also occur. Storms should weaken into the nighttime hours in eastern Kansas. For Sunday through Friday, the probability for widespread hazardous weather is low. This is NOAA Weather Radio Station WXK 91 in Topeka. Here are the midnight conditions for the local area. The report from Topeka was not available. The report from Manhattan was not available. Around the region, at Lawrence, in Kansas City, the weather conditions were not available. Now here is your National Weather Service forecast. West of tonight, mostly cloudy with a chance of showers and thunderstorms. Lows in the middle 60s. North winds around 5 miles per hour. Chance of rain 50%. Sunday, mostly cloudy. A chance of showers with a slight chance of thunderstorms in the morning, then showers likely with a chance of thunderstorms in the afternoon. Not as warm. Humid with highs in the upper 70s. North winds 5 to 10 miles per hour. Chance of rain 60%. Sunday night, mostly cloudy. A chance of showers and thunderstorms in the evening, then a slight chance of showers after midnight. Humid with lows in the lower 60s. North winds 5 to 10 miles per hour. Chance of rain 40%. Monday, mostly cloudy with a slight chance of showers in the morning, then partly sunny in the afternoon. Humid with highs in the lower 70s. North winds 5 to 10 miles per hour. Monday night, mostly cloudy. Lows in the middle 50s. Northeast winds 5 to 10 miles per hour. Tuesday, partly sunny. Highs in the upper 60s. Tuesday night and Wednesday, partly cloudy. Lows around 50. Highs in the upper 60s. Wednesday night, partly cloudy in the evening, then becoming mostly cloudy. Lows in the lower 50s. Thursday, mostly cloudy with a chance of showers in the morning, then partly sunny with a slight chance of showers in the afternoon. Highs in the lower 70s. Chance of rain 40%. Thursday night, mostly cloudy. A slight chance of showers after midnight. Lows in the upper 50s. Friday through Saturday, mostly cloudy with a 30% chance of showers. Highs in the upper 70s. Lows around 60. The current time is 12:24 a.m. Central Daylight Time. This hazardous weather outlook is for central Kansas, east central Kansas, north central Kansas, and northeast Kansas. For this afternoon and tonight, scattered strong to severe thunderstorms could occur late this afternoon and this evening. Storms are likely to develop along a cold front located east of a line from Marysville to Minneapolis after 5 p.m. Damaging wind gusts will be the main hazard, but small hail and heavy rain could also occur. Storms should weaken into the nighttime hours in eastern Kansas. For Sunday through Friday, the probability for widespread hazardous weather is low. This is NOAA Weather Radio Station WXK 91 in Topeka. Here are the midnight conditions for the local area. The report from Topeka was not available. The report from Manhattan was not available. Around the region, at Lawrence, in Kansas City, the weather conditions were not available. Now here is your National Weather Service forecast. West of tonight, mostly cloudy with a chance of showers and thunderstorms. Lows in the middle 60s. North winds around 5 miles per hour. Chance of rain 50%.

Sunday, mostly cloudy. A chance of showers with a slight chance of thunderstorms in the morning, then showers likely with a chance of thunderstorms in the afternoon. Not as warm. Humid with highs in the upper 70s. North winds 5 to 10 miles per hour. Chance of rain 60%. Sunday night, mostly cloudy. A chance of showers and thunderstorms in the evening, then a slight chance of showers after midnight. Humid with lows in the lower 60s. North winds 5 to 10 miles per hour. Chance of rain 40%. Monday, mostly cloudy with a slight chance of showers in the morning, then partly sunny in the afternoon. Humid with highs in the lower 70s. North winds 5 to 10 miles per hour. Monday night, mostly cloudy. Lows in the middle 50s. Northeast winds 5 to 10 miles per hour. Tuesday, partly sunny. Highs in the upper 60s. Tuesday night and Wednesday, partly cloudy. Lows around 50. Highs in the upper 60s. Wednesday night, partly cloudy in the evening, then becoming mostly cloudy. Lows in the lower 50s. Thursday, mostly cloudy with a chance of showers in the morning, then partly sunny with a slight chance of showers in the afternoon. Highs in the lower 70s. Chance of rain 40%. Thursday night, mostly cloudy. A slight chance of showers after midnight. Lows in the upper 50s. Friday through Saturday, mostly cloudy with a 30% chance of showers. Highs in the upper 70s. Lows around 60. This hazardous weather outlook is for central Kansas, east central Kansas, north central Kansas and northeast Kansas. For this afternoon and tonight, scattered strong to severe thunderstorms could occur late this afternoon and this evening. Storms are likely to develop along a cold front located east of a line from Marysville to Minneapolis after 5 p.m. Damaging wind gusts will be the main hazard, but small hail and heavy rain could also occur. Storms should weaken into the nighttime hours in eastern Kansas. For Sunday through Friday, the probability for widespread hazardous weather is low. This is NOAA Weather Radio Station WXK91 in Topeka. Here are the midnight conditions for the local area. The report from Topeka was not available. The report from Manhattan was not available. Around the region, at Lawrence, in Kansas City, the weather conditions were not available. Now here is your National Weather Service forecast. West of tonight, mostly cloudy with a chance of showers and thunderstorms. Lows in the middle 60s. North winds around 5 miles per hour. Chance of rain 50%. Sunday, mostly cloudy. A chance of showers with a slight chance of thunderstorms in the morning, then showers likely with a chance of thunderstorms in the afternoon. Not as warm. Humid with highs in the upper 70s. North winds 5 to 10 miles per hour. Chance of rain 60%. Sunday night, mostly cloudy. A chance of showers and thunderstorms in the evening, then a slight chance of showers after midnight. Humid with lows in the lower 60s. North winds 5 to 10 miles per hour. Chance of rain 40%. Monday, mostly cloudy with a slight chance of showers in the morning, then partly sunny in the afternoon. Humid with highs in the lower 70s. North winds 5 to 10 miles per hour. Monday night, mostly cloudy. Lows in the middle 50s. Northeast winds 5 to 10 miles per hour. Tuesday, partly sunny. Highs in the upper 60s. Tuesday night and Wednesday, partly cloudy. Lows around 50. Highs in the upper 60s. Wednesday night, partly cloudy in the evening, then becoming mostly cloudy. Lows in the lower 50s. Thursday, mostly cloudy with a chance of showers in the morning, then partly sunny with a slight chance of showers in the afternoon. Highs in the lower 70s. Chance of rain 40%. Thursday night, mostly cloudy. A slight chance of showers after midnight. Lows in the upper 50s.
Friday through Saturday, mostly cloudy with a 30% chance of showers. Highs in the upper 70s. Lows around 60. This hazardous weather outlook is for central Kansas, east central Kansas, north central Kansas and northeast Kansas. For this afternoon and tonight, scattered strong to severe thunderstorms could occur late this afternoon and this evening. Storms are likely to develop along a cold front located east of a line from Marysville to Minneapolis after 5 p.m. Damaging wind gusts will be the main hazard, but small hail and heavy rain could also occur. Storms should weaken into the nighttime hours in eastern Kansas. For Sunday through Friday, the probability for widespread hazardous weather is low. This is NOAA Weather Radio Station WXK91 in Topeka. Here are the midnight conditions for the local area. The report from Topeka was not available. The report from Manhattan was not available. Around the region, at Lawrence, in Kansas City, the weather conditions were not available. Now here is your National Weather Service forecast. West of tonight, mostly cloudy with a chance of showers and thunderstorms. Lows in the middle 60s. North winds around 5 miles per hour. Chance of rain 50%. Sunday, mostly cloudy. A chance of showers with a slight chance of thunderstorms in the morning, then showers likely with a chance of thunderstorms in the afternoon. Not as warm. Humid with highs in the upper 70s. North winds 5 to 10 miles per hour. Chance of rain 60%. Sunday night, mostly cloudy. A chance of showers and thunderstorms in the evening, then a slight chance of showers after midnight. Humid with lows in the lower 60s. North winds 5 to 10 miles per hour. Chance of rain 40%. Monday, mostly cloudy with a slight chance of showers in the morning, then partly sunny in the afternoon. Humid with highs in the lower 70s. North winds 5 to 10 miles per hour. Monday night, mostly cloudy. Cloudy with a slight chance of showers in the morning, then partly sunny in the afternoon. Humid with highs in the lower 70s. North winds 5 to 10 miles per hour. Monday night, mostly cloudy. Lows in the middle 50s. Northeast winds 5 to 10 miles per hour. Tuesday, partly sunny. Highs in the upper 60s. Tuesday night and Wednesday, partly cloudy. Lows around 50. Highs in the upper 60s. Wednesday night, partly cloudy in the evening, then becoming mostly cloudy. Lows in the lower 50s. Thursday, mostly cloudy with a chance of showers in the morning, then partly sunny with a slight chance of showers in the afternoon. Highs in the lower 70s. Chance of rain 40%. Thursday night, mostly cloudy. A slight chance of showers after midnight. Lows in the upper 50s. Friday through Saturday, mostly cloudy with a 30% chance of showers. Highs in the upper 70s. Lows around 60. This hazardous weather outlook is for central Kansas, east central Kansas, north central Kansas and northeast Kansas. For this afternoon and tonight, scattered strong to severe thunderstorms could occur late this afternoon and this evening. Storms are likely to develop along a cold front located east of a line from Marysville to Minneapolis after 5 p.m. Damaging wind gusts will be the main hazard, but small hail and heavy rain could also occur. Storms should weaken into the nighttime hours in eastern Kansas. For Sunday through Friday, the probability for widespread hazardous weather is low. This is NOAA Weather Radio Station WXK91 in Topeka. Here are the midnight conditions for the local area. The report from Topeka was not available. The report from Manhattan was not available. Around the region, at Lawrence, in Kansas City, the weather conditions were not available. Now here is your National Weather Service forecast. West of tonight, mostly cloudy with a chance of showers and thunderstorms. Lows in the middle 60s. North winds around 5 miles per hour.

chance of rain 50%. Sunday, mostly cloudy. A chance of showers with a slight chance of thunderstorms in the morning, then showers likely with a chance of thunderstorms in the afternoon. Not as warm. Humid with highs in the upper 70s. North winds 5 to 10 miles per hour. Chance of rain 60%. Sunday night, mostly cloudy. A chance of showers and thunderstorms in the evening, then a slight chance of showers after midnight. Humid with lows in the lower 60s. North winds 5 to 10 miles per hour. Chance of rain 40%. Monday, mostly cloudy with a slight chance of showers in the morning, then partly sunny in the afternoon. Humid with highs in the lower 70s. North winds 5 to 10 miles per hour. Monday night, mostly cloudy. Lows in the middle 50s. Northeast winds 5 to 10 miles per hour. Tuesday, partly sunny. Highs in the upper 60s. Tuesday night and Wednesday, partly cloudy. Lows around 50. Highs in the upper 60s. Wednesday night, partly cloudy in the evening, then becoming mostly cloudy. Lows in the lower 50s. Thursday, mostly cloudy with a chance of showers in the morning, then partly sunny with a slight chance of showers in the afternoon. Highs in the lower 70s. Chance of rain 40%. Thursday night, mostly cloudy. A slight chance of showers after midnight. Lows in the upper 50s. Friday through Saturday, mostly cloudy with a 30% chance of showers. Highs in the upper 70s. Lows around 60. This hazardous weather outlook is for central Kansas, east central Kansas, north central Kansas and northeast Kansas. For this afternoon and tonight, scattered strong to severe thunderstorms could occur late this afternoon and this evening. Storms are likely to develop along a cold front located east of a line from Marysville to Minneapolis after 5 p.m. Damaging wind gusts will be the main hazard, but small hail and heavy rain could also occur. Storms should weaken into the nighttime hours in eastern Kansas. For Sunday through Friday, the probability for widespread hazardous weather is low. 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The current time is 12:38 a.m. Central Daylight Time. 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Here are the midnight conditions for the local area. The report from Topeka was not available. The report from Manhattan was not available. Around the region, at Lawrence, in Kansas City, the weather conditions were not available. Now here is your National Weather Service forecast. West of tonight, mostly cloudy with a chance of showers and thunderstorms. Lows in the middle 60s. North winds around 5 miles per hour. Chance of rain 50%. Sunday, mostly cloudy. A chance of showers with a slight chance of thunderstorms in the morning, then showers likely with a chance of thunderstorms in the afternoon. Not as warm. Humid with highs in the upper 70s. North winds 5 to 10 miles per hour. Chance of rain 60%. Sunday night, mostly cloudy. A chance of showers and thunderstorms in the evening, then a slight chance of showers after midnight. Humid with lows in the lower 60s. North winds 5 to 10 miles per hour. Chance of rain 40%. Monday, mostly cloudy with a slight chance of showers in the morning, then partly sunny in the afternoon. Humid with highs in the lower 70s. North winds 5 to 10 miles per hour. Monday night, mostly cloudy. Lows in the middle 50s. Northeast winds 5 to 10 miles per hour. Tuesday, partly sunny. Highs in the upper 60s. Tuesday night and Wednesday, partly cloudy. Lows around 50. Highs in the upper 60s. Wednesday night, partly cloudy in the evening, then becoming mostly cloudy. Lows in the lower 50s. Thursday, mostly cloudy with a chance of showers in the morning, then partly sunny with a slight chance of showers in the afternoon.
Highs in the lower 70s. Chance of rain 40%. Thursday night, mostly cloudy. A slight chance of showers after midnight. Lows in the upper 50s. Friday through Saturday, mostly cloudy with a 30% chance of showers. Highs in the upper 70s. Lows around 60. This hazardous weather outlook is for central Kansas, east central Kansas, north central Kansas and northeast Kansas. For this afternoon and tonight, scattered strong to severe thunderstorms could occur late this afternoon and this evening. Storms are likely to develop along a cold front located east of a line from Marysville to Minneapolis after 5 p.m. Damaging wind gusts will be the main hazard, but small hail and heavy rain could also occur. Storms should weaken into the nighttime hours in eastern Kansas. For Sunday through Friday, the probability for widespread hazardous weather is low. This is NOAA Weather Radio Station WXK91 in Topeka. Here are the midnight conditions for the local area. The report from Topeka was not available. The report from Manhattan was not available. Around the region, at Lawrence, in Kansas City, the weather conditions were not available. Now here is your National Weather Service forecast. West of tonight, mostly cloudy with a chance of showers and thunderstorms. Lows in the middle 60s. North winds around 5 miles per hour. Chance of rain 50%. Sunday, mostly cloudy. A chance of showers with a slight chance of thunderstorms in the morning, then showers likely with a chance of thunderstorms in the afternoon. Not as warm. Humid with highs in the upper 70s. North winds 5 to 10 miles per hour. Chance of rain 60%. Sunday night, mostly cloudy. A chance of showers and thunderstorms in the evening, then a slight chance of showers after midnight. Humid with lows in the lower 60s. North winds 5 to 10 miles per hour. Chance of rain 40%. Monday, mostly cloudy with a slight chance of showers in the morning, then partly sunny in the afternoon. Humid with highs in the lower 70s. North winds 5 to 10 miles per hour. Monday night, mostly cloudy. Lows in the middle 50s. Northeast winds 5 to 10 miles per hour. Tuesday, partly sunny. Highs in the upper 60s. Tuesday night and Wednesday, partly cloudy. Lows around 50. Highs in the upper 60s. Wednesday night, partly cloudy in the evening, then becoming mostly cloudy. Lows in the lower 50s. Thursday, mostly cloudy with a chance of showers in the morning, then partly sunny with a slight chance of showers in the afternoon. Highs in the lower 70s. Chance of rain 40%. Thursday night, mostly cloudy. A slight chance of showers after midnight. Lows in the upper 50s. Friday through Saturday, mostly cloudy with a 30% chance of showers. Highs in the upper 70s. Lows around 60. This hazardous weather outlook is for central Kansas, east central Kansas, north central Kansas and northeast Kansas. For this afternoon and tonight, scattered strong to severe thunderstorms could occur late this afternoon and this evening. Storms are likely to develop along a cold front located east of a line from Marysville to Minneapolis after 5 p.m. Damaging wind gusts will be the main hazard, but small hail and heavy rain could also occur. Storms should weaken into the nighttime hours in eastern Kansas. For Sunday through Friday, the probability for widespread hazardous weather is low. This is NOAA Weather Radio Station WXK91 in Topeka. Here are the midnight conditions for the local area. The report from Topeka was not available. The report from Manhattan was not available. Around the region, at Lawrence, in Kansas City, the weather conditions were not available. Now here is your National Weather Service forecast. West of tonight, mostly cloudy with a chance of showers and thunderstorms. Lows in the middle 60s. North winds around 5 miles per hour.

chance of rain 50%. Sunday, mostly cloudy. A chance of showers with a slight chance of thunderstorms in the morning, then showers likely with a chance of thunderstorms in the afternoon. Not as warm. Humid with highs in the upper 70s. North winds 5 to 10 miles per hour. Chance of rain 60%. Sunday night, mostly cloudy. A chance of showers and thunderstorms in the evening, then a slight chance of showers after midnight. Humid with lows in the lower 60s. North winds 5 to 10 miles per hour. Chance of rain 40%. Monday, mostly cloudy with a slight chance of showers in the morning, then partly sunny in the afternoon. Humid with highs in the lower 70s. North winds 5 to 10 miles per hour. Monday night, mostly cloudy. Lows in the middle 50s. Northeast winds 5 to 10 miles per hour. Tuesday, partly sunny. Highs in the upper 60s. Tuesday night and Wednesday, partly cloudy. Lows around 50. Highs in the upper 60s. Wednesday night, partly cloudy in the evening, then becoming mostly cloudy. Lows in the lower 50s. Thursday, mostly cloudy with a chance of showers in the morning, then partly sunny with a slight chance of showers in the afternoon. Highs in the lower 70s. Chance of rain 40%. Thursday night, mostly cloudy. A slight chance of showers after midnight. Lows in the upper 50s. Friday through Saturday, mostly cloudy with a 30% chance of showers. Highs in the upper 70s. Lows around 60. This hazardous weather outlook is for central Kansas, east central Kansas, north central Kansas and northeast Kansas. For this afternoon and tonight, scattered strong to severe thunderstorms could occur late this afternoon and this evening. Storms are likely to develop along a cold front located east of a line from Marysville to Minneapolis after 5 p.m. Damaging wind gusts will be the main hazard, but small hail and heavy rain could also occur. Storms should weaken into the nighttime hours in eastern Kansas. For Sunday through Friday, the probability for widespread hazardous weather is low. 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Here are the midnight conditions for the local area. The report from Topeka was not available. The report from Manhattan was not available. Around the region, at Lawrence, in Kansas City, the weather conditions were not available. Now here is your National Weather Service forecast. West of tonight, mostly cloudy with a chance of showers and thunderstorms. Lows in the middle 60s. North winds around 5 miles per hour. Chance of rain 50%. Sunday, mostly cloudy. A chance of showers with a slight chance of thunderstorms in the morning, then showers likely with a chance of thunderstorms in the afternoon. Not as warm. Humid with highs in the upper 70s. North winds 5 to 10 miles per hour. Chance of rain 60%. Sunday night, mostly cloudy. A chance of showers and thunderstorms in the evening, then a slight chance of showers after midnight. Humid with lows in the lower 60s. North winds 5 to 10 miles per hour. Chance of rain 40%. Monday, mostly cloudy with a slight chance of showers in the morning, then partly sunny in the afternoon. Humid with highs in the lower 70s. North winds 5 to 10 miles per hour. Monday night, mostly cloudy. Lows in the middle 50s. Northeast winds 5 to 10 miles per hour. Tuesday, partly sunny. Highs in the upper 60s. Tuesday night and Wednesday, partly cloudy. Lows around 50. Highs in the upper 60s. Wednesday night, partly cloudy in the evening, then becoming mostly cloudy. Lows in the lower 50s. Thursday, mostly cloudy with a chance of showers in the morning, then partly sunny with a slight chance of showers in the afternoon. Highs in the lower 70s. Chance of rain 40%. Thursday night, mostly cloudy. A slight chance of showers after midnight.

lows in the upper 50s. Friday through Saturday, mostly cloudy with a 30% chance of showers. Highs in the upper 70s. Lows around 60. This hazardous weather outlook is for central Kansas, east central Kansas, north central Kansas and northeast Kansas. For this afternoon and tonight, scattered strong to severe thunderstorms could occur late this afternoon and this evening. Storms are likely to develop along a cold front located east of a line from Marysville to Minneapolis after 5 p.m. Damaging wind gusts will be the main hazard, but small hail and heavy rain could also occur. Storms should weaken into the nighttime hours in eastern Kansas. For Sunday through Friday, the probability for widespread hazardous weather is low. This is NOAA Weather Radio Station WXK91 in Topeka. Here are the midnight conditions for the local area. The report from Topeka was not available. The report from Manhattan was not available. Around the region, at Lawrence, in Kansas City, the weather conditions were not available. Now here is your National Weather Service forecast. West of tonight, mostly cloudy with a chance of showers and thunderstorms. Lows in the middle 60s. North winds around 5 miles per hour. Chance of rain 50%. Sunday, mostly cloudy. A chance of showers with a slight chance of thunderstorms in the morning, then showers likely with a chance of thunderstorms in the afternoon. Not as warm. Humid with highs in the upper 70s. North winds 5 to 10 miles per hour. Chance of rain 60%. Sunday night, mostly cloudy. A chance of showers and thunderstorms in the evening, then a slight chance of showers after midnight. Humid with lows in the lower 60s. North winds 5 to 10 miles per hour. Chance of rain 40%. Monday, mostly cloudy with a slight chance of showers in the morning, then partly sunny in the afternoon. Humid with highs in the lower 70s. North winds 5 to 10 miles per hour. Monday night, mostly cloudy. Lows in the middle 50s. Northeast winds 5 to 10 miles per hour. Tuesday, partly sunny. Highs in the upper 60s. Tuesday night and Wednesday, partly cloudy. Lows around 50. Highs in the upper 60s. Wednesday night, partly cloudy in the evening, then becoming mostly cloudy. Lows in the lower 50s. Thursday, mostly cloudy with a chance of showers in the morning, then partly sunny with a slight chance of showers in the afternoon. Highs in the lower 70s. Chance of rain 40%. Thursday night, mostly cloudy. A slight chance of showers after midnight. Lows in the upper 50s. Friday through Saturday, mostly cloudy with a 30% chance of showers. Highs in the upper 70s. Lows around 60. The current time is 12:54 a.m. Central Daylight Time. This hazardous weather outlook is for central Kansas, east central Kansas, north central Kansas and northeast Kansas. For this afternoon and tonight, scattered strong to severe thunderstorms could occur late this afternoon and this evening. Storms are likely to develop along a cold front located east of a line from Marysville to Minneapolis after 5 p.m. Damaging wind gusts will be the main hazard, but small hail and heavy rain could also occur. Storms should weaken into the nighttime hours in eastern Kansas. For Sunday through Friday, the probability for widespread hazardous weather is low. This is NOAA Weather Radio Station WXK91 in Topeka. Here are the midnight conditions for the local area. The report from Topeka was not available. The report from Manhattan was not available. Around the region, at Lawrence, in Kansas City, the weather conditions were not available. Now here is your National Weather Service forecast. West of tonight, mostly cloudy with a chance of showers and thunderstorms. Lows in the middle 60s. North winds around 5 miles per hour. Chance of rain 50%. Sunday, mostly cloudy.
A chance of showers with a slight chance of thunderstorms in the morning, then showers likely with a chance of thunderstorms in the afternoon. Not as warm. Humid with highs in the upper 70s. North winds 5 to 10 miles per hour. Chance of rain 60%. Sunday night, mostly cloudy. A chance of showers and thunderstorms in the evening, then a slight chance of showers after midnight. Humid with lows in the lower 60s. North winds 5 to 10 miles per hour. Chance of rain 40%. Monday, mostly cloudy with a slight chance of showers in the morning, then partly sunny in the afternoon. Humid with highs in the lower 70s. North winds 5 to 10 miles per hour. Monday night, mostly cloudy. Lows in the middle 50s. Northeast winds 5 to 10 miles per hour. Tuesday, partly sunny. Highs in the upper 60s. Tuesday night and Wednesday, partly cloudy. Lows around 50. Highs in the upper 60s. Wednesday night, partly cloudy in the evening, then becoming mostly cloudy. Lows in the lower 50s. Thursday, mostly cloudy with a chance of showers in the morning, then partly sunny with a slight chance of showers in the afternoon. Highs in the lower 70s. Chance of rain 40%. Thursday night, mostly cloudy. A slight chance of showers after midnight. Lows in the upper 50s. Friday through Saturday, mostly cloudy with a 30% chance of showers. Highs in the upper 70s. Lows around 60. This hazardous weather outlook is for central Kansas, east central Kansas, north central Kansas and northeast Kansas. For this afternoon and tonight, scattered strong to severe thunderstorms could occur late this afternoon and this evening. Storms are likely to develop along a cold front located east of a line from Marysville to Minneapolis after 5 p.m. Damaging wind gusts will be the main hazard, but small hail and heavy rain could also occur. Storms should weaken into the nighttime hours in eastern Kansas. For Sunday through Friday, the probability for widespread hazardous weather is low. This is NOAA Weather Radio Station WXK91 in Topeka. Here are the midnight conditions for the local area. The report from Topeka was not available. The report from Manhattan was not available. Around the region, at Lawrence, in Kansas City, the weather conditions were not available. Now here is your National Weather Service forecast. West of tonight, mostly cloudy with a chance of showers and thunderstorms. Lows in the middle 60s. North winds around 5 miles per hour. Chance of rain 50%. Sunday, mostly cloudy. A chance of showers with a slight chance of thunderstorms in the morning, then showers likely with a chance of thunderstorms in the afternoon. Not as warm. Humid with highs in the upper 70s. North winds 5 to 10 miles per hour. Chance of rain 60%. Sunday night, mostly cloudy. A chance of showers and thunderstorms in the evening, then a slight chance of showers after midnight. Humid with lows in the lower 60s. North winds 5 to 10 miles per hour. Chance of rain 40%. Monday, mostly cloudy with a slight chance of showers in the morning, then partly sunny in the afternoon. Humid with highs in the lower 70s. North winds 5 to 10 miles per hour. Monday night, mostly cloudy. Lows in the middle 50s. Northeast winds 5 to 10 miles per hour. Tuesday, partly sunny. Highs in the upper 60s. Tuesday night and Wednesday, partly cloudy. Lows around 50. Highs in the upper 60s. Wednesday night, partly cloudy in the evening, then becoming mostly cloudy. Lows in the lower 50s. Thursday, mostly cloudy with a chance of showers in the morning, then partly sunny with a slight chance of showers in the afternoon. Highs in the lower 70s. Chance of rain 40%. Thursday night, mostly cloudy. A slight chance of showers after midnight. Lows in the upper 50s.
Friday through Saturday,

mostly cloudy with a 30% chance of showers. Highs in the upper 70s. Lows around 60. This hazardous weather outlook is for central Kansas, east central Kansas, north central Kansas and northeast Kansas. For this afternoon and tonight, scattered strong to severe thunderstorms could occur late this afternoon and this evening. Storms are likely to develop along a cold front located east of a line from Marysville to Minneapolis after 5 p.m. Damaging wind gusts will be the main hazard, but small hail and heavy rain could also occur. Storms should weaken into the nighttime hours in eastern Kansas. For Sunday through Friday, the probability for widespread hazardous weather is low. This is NOAA Weather Radio Station WXK91 in Topeka. Here are the midnight conditions for the local area. The report from Topeka was not available. The report from Manhattan was not available. Around the region, at Lawrence, in Kansas City, the weather conditions were not available. Now here is your National Weather Service forecast. West of tonight, mostly cloudy with a chance of showers and thunderstorms. Lows in the middle 60s. North winds around 5 miles per hour. Chance of rain 50%. Sunday, mostly cloudy. A chance of showers with a slight chance of thunderstorms in the morning, then showers likely with a chance of thunderstorms in the afternoon. Not as warm. Humid with highs in the upper 70s. North winds 5 to 10 miles per hour. Chance of rain 60%. Sunday night, mostly cloudy. A chance of showers and thunderstorms in the evening, then a slight chance of showers after midnight. Humid with lows in the lower 60s. North winds 5 to 10 miles per hour. Chance of rain 40%. Monday, mostly cloudy with a slight chance of showers in the morning, then partly sunny in the afternoon. Humid with highs in the lower 70s. North winds 5 to 10 miles per hour. Monday night, mostly cloudy. Lows in the middle 50s. Northeast winds 5 to 10 miles per hour. Tuesday, partly sunny. Highs in the upper 60s. Tuesday night and Wednesday, partly cloudy. Lows around 50. Highs in the upper 60s. Wednesday night, partly cloudy in the evening, then becoming mostly cloudy. Lows in the lower 50s. Thursday, mostly cloudy with a chance of showers in the morning, then partly sunny with a slight chance of showers in the afternoon. Highs in the lower 70s. Chance of rain 40%. Thursday night, mostly cloudy. A slight chance of showers after midnight. Lows in the upper 50s. Friday through Saturday, mostly cloudy with a 30% chance of showers. Highs in the upper 70s. Lows around 60. This hazardous weather outlook is for central Kansas, east central Kansas, north central Kansas and northeast Kansas. For this afternoon and tonight, scattered strong to severe thunderstorms could occur late this afternoon and this evening. Storms are likely to develop along a cold front located east of a line from Marysville to Minneapolis after 5 p.m. Damaging wind gusts will be the main hazard, but small hail and heavy rain could also occur. Storms should weaken into the nighttime hours in eastern Kansas. For Sunday through Friday, the probability for widespread hazardous weather is low. This is NOAA Weather Radio Station WXK91 in Topeka. Here are the midnight conditions for the local area. The report from Topeka was not available. The report from Manhattan was not available. Around the region, at Lawrence, in Kansas City, the weather conditions were not available. Now here is your National Weather Service forecast. West of tonight, mostly cloudy with a chance of showers and thunderstorms. Lows in the middle 60s. North winds around 5 miles per hour. Chance of rain 50%. Sunday, mostly cloudy. A chance of showers with a slight chance of thunderstorms in the morning, then showers likely with a chance of thunderstorms in the afternoon. Not as warm.
humid with highs in the upper 70s. North winds 5 to 10 miles per hour. Chance of rain 60%. Sunday night, mostly cloudy. A chance of showers and thunderstorms in the evening, then a slight chance of showers after midnight. Humid with lows in the lower 60s. North winds 5 to 10 miles per hour. Chance of rain 40%. Monday, mostly cloudy with a slight chance of showers in the morning, then partly sunny in the afternoon. Humid with highs in the lower 70s. North winds 5 to 10 miles per hour. Monday night, mostly cloudy. Lows in the middle 50s. Northeast winds 5 to 10 miles per hour. Tuesday, partly sunny. Highs in the upper 60s. Tuesday night and Wednesday, partly cloudy. Lows around 50. Highs in the upper 60s. Wednesday night, partly cloudy in the evening, then becoming mostly cloudy. Lows in the lower 50s. Thursday, mostly cloudy with a chance of showers in the morning, then partly sunny with a slight chance of showers in the afternoon. Highs in the lower 70s. Chance of rain 40%. Thursday night, mostly cloudy. A slight chance of showers after midnight. Lows in the upper 50s. Friday through Saturday, mostly cloudy with a 30% chance of showers. Highs in the upper 70s. Lows around 60. This hazardous weather outlook is for central Kansas, east central Kansas, north central Kansas, and northeast Kansas. For this afternoon and tonight, scattered strong to severe thunderstorms could occur late this afternoon and this evening. Storms are likely to develop along a cold front located east of a line from Marysville to Minneapolis after 5 p.m. Damaging wind gusts will be the main hazard, but small hail and heavy rain could also occur. Storms should weaken into the nighttime hours in eastern Kansas. For Sunday through Friday, the probability for widespread hazardous weather is low. 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The current time is 1:08 a.m. Central Daylight Time. Now here is your National Weather Service forecast. West of tonight, mostly cloudy with a chance of showers and thunderstorms. Lows in the middle 60s. North winds around 5 miles per hour. Chance of rain 50%. Sunday, mostly cloudy. A chance of showers with a slight chance of thunderstorms in the morning, then showers likely with a chance of thunderstorms in the afternoon. Not as warm. Humid with highs in the upper 70s. North winds 5 to 10 miles per hour. Chance of rain 60%. Sunday night, mostly cloudy. A chance of showers and thunderstorms in the evening, then a slight chance of showers after midnight. Humid with lows in the lower 60s. North winds 5 to 10 miles per hour. Chance of rain 40%. Monday, mostly cloudy with a slight chance of showers in the morning, then partly sunny in the afternoon. Humid with highs in the lower 70s. North winds 5 to 10 miles per hour. Monday night, mostly cloudy. Lows in the middle 50s. Northeast winds 5 to 10 miles per hour. Tuesday, partly sunny. Highs in the upper 60s. Tuesday night and Wednesday, partly cloudy. Lows around 50. Highs in the upper 60s. Wednesday night, partly cloudy in the evening, then becoming mostly cloudy. Lows in the lower 50s. Thursday, mostly cloudy with a chance of showers in the morning, then partly sunny with a slight chance of showers in the afternoon. Highs in the lower 70s. Chance of rain 40%. Thursday night, mostly cloudy. A slight chance of showers after midnight. Lows in the upper 50s. Friday through Saturday, mostly cloudy with a 30% chance of showers. Highs in the upper 70s. Lows around 60. This hazardous weather outlook is for central Kansas, east central Kansas, north central Kansas, and northeast Kansas. For this afternoon and tonight,
scattered strong to severe thunderstorms could occur late this afternoon and this evening. Storms are likely to develop along a cold front located east of a line from Marysville to Minneapolis after 5 p.m. Damaging wind gusts will be the main hazard, but small hail and heavy rain could also occur. Storms should weaken into the nighttime hours in eastern Kansas. For Sunday through Friday, the probability for widespread hazardous weather is low. This is NOAA Weather Radio Station WXK91 in Topeka. Now here is your National Weather Service forecast. West of tonight, mostly cloudy with a chance of showers and thunderstorms. Lows in the middle 60s. North winds around 5 miles per hour. Chance of rain 50%. Sunday, mostly cloudy. A chance of showers with a slight chance of thunderstorms in the morning, then showers likely with a chance of thunderstorms in the afternoon. Not as warm. Humid with highs in the upper 70s. North winds 5 to 10 miles per hour. Chance of rain 60%. Sunday night, mostly cloudy. A chance of showers and thunderstorms in the evening, then a slight chance of showers after midnight. Humid with lows in the lower 60s. North winds 5 to 10 miles per hour. Chance of rain 40%. Monday, mostly cloudy with a slight chance of showers in the morning, then partly sunny in the afternoon. Humid with highs in the lower 70s. North winds 5 to 10 miles per hour. Monday night, mostly cloudy. Lows in the middle 50s. Northeast winds 5 to 10 miles per hour. Tuesday, partly sunny. Highs in the upper 60s. Tuesday night and Wednesday, partly cloudy. Lows around 50. Highs in the upper 60s. Wednesday night, partly cloudy in the evening, then becoming mostly cloudy. Lows in the lower 50s. Thursday, mostly cloudy with a chance of showers in the morning, then partly sunny with a slight chance of showers in the afternoon. Highs in the lower 70s. Chance of rain 40%. Thursday night, mostly cloudy. A slight chance of showers after midnight. Lows in the upper 50s. Friday through Saturday, mostly cloudy with a 30% chance of showers. Highs in the upper 70s. Lows around 60. This hazardous weather outlook is for central Kansas, east central Kansas, north central Kansas, and northeast Kansas. For this afternoon and tonight, scattered strong to severe thunderstorms could occur late this afternoon and this evening. Storms are likely to develop along a cold front located east of a line from Marysville to Minneapolis after 5 p.m. Damaging wind gusts will be the main hazard, but small hail and heavy rain could also occur. Storms should weaken into the nighttime hours in eastern Kansas. For Sunday through Friday, the probability for widespread hazardous weather is low. This is NOAA Weather Radio Station WXK91 in Topeka. Here are the 1 a.m. conditions for the local area. The report from Topeka was not available. The report from Manhattan was not available. Around the region, at Lawrence, in Kansas City, the weather conditions were not available. Now here is your National Weather Service forecast. West of tonight, mostly cloudy with a chance of showers and thunderstorms. Lows in the middle 60s. North winds around 5 miles per hour. Chance of rain 50%. Sunday, mostly cloudy. A chance of showers with a slight chance of thunderstorms in the morning, then showers likely with a chance of thunderstorms in the afternoon. Not as warm. Humid with highs in the upper 70s. North winds 5 to 10 miles per hour. Chance of rain 60%. Sunday night, mostly cloudy. A chance of showers and thunderstorms in the evening, then a slight chance of showers after midnight. Humid with lows in the lower 60s. North winds 5 to 10 miles per hour. Chance of rain 40%. Monday, mostly cloudy with a slight chance of showers in the morning, then partly sunny in the afternoon. Humid with highs in the lower 70s.
North winds 5 to 10 miles per hour. Monday night, mostly cloudy. Lows in the middle 50s. Northeast winds 5 to 10 miles per hour. Tuesday, partly sunny. Highs in the upper 60s. Tuesday night and Wednesday, partly cloudy. Lows around 50. Highs in the upper 60s. Wednesday night, partly cloudy in the evening, then becoming mostly cloudy. Lows in the lower 50s. Thursday, mostly cloudy with a chance of showers in the morning, then partly sunny with a slight chance of showers in the afternoon. Highs in the lower 70s. Chance of rain 40%. Thursday night, mostly cloudy. A slight chance of showers after midnight. Lows in the upper 50s. Friday through Saturday, mostly cloudy with a 30% chance of showers. Highs in the upper 70s. Lows around 60. This hazardous weather outlook is for central Kansas, east central Kansas, north central Kansas, and northeast Kansas. For this afternoon and tonight, scattered strong to severe thunderstorms could occur late noon and this evening. Storms are likely to develop along a cold front located east of a line from Marysville to Minneapolis after 5 p.m. Damaging wind gusts will be the main hazard, but small hail and heavy rain could also occur. Storms should weaken into the nighttime hours in eastern Kansas. For Sunday through Friday, the probability for widespread hazardous weather is low. This is NOAA Weather Radio Station WXK91 in Topeka. Here are the 1 a.m. conditions for the local area. The report from Topeka was not available. The report from Manhattan was not available. Around the region, at Lawrence, in Kansas City, the weather conditions were not available. Now here is your National Weather Service forecast. West of tonight, mostly cloudy with a chance of showers and thunderstorms. Lows in the middle 60s. North winds around 5 miles per hour. Chance of rain 50%. Sunday, mostly cloudy. A chance of showers with a slight chance of thunderstorms in the morning, then showers likely with a chance of thunderstorms in the afternoon. Not as warm. Humid with highs in the upper 70s. North winds 5 to 10 miles per hour. Chance of rain 60%. Sunday night, mostly cloudy. A chance of showers and thunderstorms in the evening, then a slight chance of showers after midnight. Humid with lows in the lower 60s. North winds 5 to 10 miles per hour. Chance of rain 40%. Monday, mostly cloudy with a slight chance of showers in the morning, then partly sunny in the afternoon. Humid with highs in the lower 70s. North winds 5 to 10 miles per hour. Monday night, mostly cloudy. Lows in the middle 50s. Northeast winds 5 to 10 miles per hour. Tuesday, partly sunny. Highs in the upper 60s. Tuesday night and Wednesday, partly cloudy. Lows around 50. Highs in the upper 60s. Wednesday night, partly cloudy in the evening, then becoming mostly cloudy. Lows in the lower 50s. Thursday, mostly cloudy with a chance of showers in the morning, then partly sunny with a slight chance of showers in the afternoon. Highs in the lower 70s. Chance of rain 40%. Thursday night, mostly cloudy. A slight chance of showers after midnight. Lows in the upper 50s. Friday through Saturday, mostly cloudy with a 30% chance of showers. Highs in the upper 70s. Lows around 60. This hazardous weather outlook is for central Kansas, east central Kansas, north central Kansas, and northeast Kansas. For this afternoon and tonight, scattered strong to severe thunderstorms could occur late this afternoon and this evening. Storms are likely to develop along a cold front located east of a line from Marysville to Minneapolis after 5 p.m. Damaging wind gusts will be the main hazard, but small hail and heavy rain could also occur. Storms should weaken into the nighttime hours in eastern Kansas. For Sunday through Friday,
the probability for widespread hazardous weather is low.

0: hour.
1: Chance of rain 60%. Sunday night, mostly cloudy. A chance of showers and thunderstorms in the evening, then a slight chance of showers after midnight. Humid with lows in the lower 60s. North winds 5 to 10 miles per hour. Chance of rain 40%. Monday, mostly cloudy with a slight chance of showers in the morning, then partly sunny in the afternoon. Humid with highs in the lower 70s. North winds 5 to 10 miles per hour. Monday night, mostly cloudy. Lows in the middle 50s. Northeast winds 5 to 10 miles per hour. Tuesday, partly sunny. Highs in the upper 60s. Tuesday night and Wednesday, partly cloudy. Lows around 50. Highs in the upper 60s. Wednesday night, partly cloudy in the evening, then becoming mostly cloudy. Lows in the lower 50s. Thursday, mostly cloudy with a chance of showers in the morning, then partly sunny with a slight chance of showers in the afternoon. Highs in the lower 70s. Chance of rain 40%. Thursday night, mostly cloudy. A slight chance of showers after midnight. Lows in the upper 50s. Friday through Saturday, mostly cloudy with a 30% chance of showers. Highs in the upper 70s. Lows around 60. The current time is 1:23 a.m. Central Daylight Time. This hazardous weather outlook is for Central Kansas, East Central Kansas, North Central Kansas and Northeast Kansas. For this afternoon and tonight, scattered strong to severe thunderstorms could occur late this afternoon and this evening. Storms are likely to develop along a cold front located east of a line from Marysville to Minneapolis after 5 p.m. Damaging wind gusts will be the main hazard, but small hail and heavy rain could also occur. Storms should weaken into the nighttime hours in eastern Kansas. For Sunday through Friday, the probability for widespread hazardous weather is low. This is NOAA Weather Radio Station WXK91 in Topeka. Here are the 1 a.m. conditions for the local area. The report from Topeka was not available. The report from Manhattan was not available. Around the region, at Lawrence, in Kansas City, the weather conditions were not available. Now here is your National Weather Service forecast. West of tonight, mostly cloudy with a chance of showers and thunderstorms. Lows in the middle 60s. North winds around 5 miles per hour. Chance of rain 50%. Sunday, mostly cloudy. A chance of showers with a slight chance of thunderstorms in the morning, then showers likely with a chance of thunderstorms in the afternoon. Not as warm. Humid with highs in the upper 70s. North winds 5 to 10 miles per hour. Chance of rain 60%. Sunday night, mostly cloudy. A chance of showers and thunderstorms in the evening, then a slight chance of showers after midnight. Humid with lows in the lower 60s. North winds 5 to 10 miles per hour. Chance of rain 40%. Monday, mostly cloudy with a slight chance of showers in the morning, then partly sunny in the afternoon. Humid with highs in the lower 70s. North winds 5 to 10 miles per hour. Monday night, mostly cloudy. Lows in the middle 50s. Northeast winds 5 to 10 miles per hour. Tuesday, partly sunny. Highs in the upper 60s. Tuesday night and Wednesday, partly cloudy. Lows around 50. Highs in the upper 60s. Wednesday night, partly cloudy in the evening, then becoming mostly cloudy. Lows in the lower 50s. Thursday, mostly cloudy with a chance of showers in the morning, then partly sunny with a slight chance of showers in the afternoon. Highs in the lower 70s. Chance of rain 40%. Thursday night, mostly cloudy. A slight chance of showers after midnight. Lows in the upper 50s. Friday through Saturday, mostly cloudy with a 30% chance of showers. Highs in the upper 70s. Lows around 60.

List hazardous weather outlook is for Central Kansas, East Central Kansas, North Central Kansas, and Northeast Kansas. For this afternoon and tonight, scattered strong to severe thunderstorms could occur late this afternoon and this evening. Storms are likely to develop along a cold front located east of a line from Marysville to Minneapolis after 5 p.m. Damaging wind gusts will be the main hazard, but small hail and heavy rain could also occur. Storms should weaken into the nighttime hours in eastern Kansas. For Sunday through Friday, the probability for widespread hazardous weather is low. This is NOAA Weather Radio Station WXK91 in Topeka. Here are the 1 a.m. conditions for the local area. The report from Topeka was not available. The report from Manhattan was not available. Around the region, at Lawrence, in Kansas City, the weather conditions were not available. Now here is your National Weather Service forecast. West of tonight, mostly cloudy with a chance of showers and thunderstorms. Lows in the middle 60s. North winds around 5 miles per hour. Chance of rain 50%. Sunday, mostly cloudy. A chance of showers with a slight chance of thunderstorms in the morning, then showers likely with a chance of thunderstorms in the afternoon. Not as warm. Humid with highs in the upper 70s. North winds 5 to 10 miles per hour. Chance of rain 60%. Sunday night, mostly cloudy. A chance of showers and thunderstorms in the evening, then a slight chance of showers after midnight. Humid with lows in the lower 60s. North winds 5 to 10 miles per hour. Chance of rain 40%. Monday, mostly cloudy with a slight chance of showers in the morning, then partly sunny in the afternoon. Humid with highs in the lower 70s. North winds 5 to 10 miles per hour. Monday night, mostly cloudy. Lows in the middle 50s. Northeast winds 5 to 10 miles per hour. Tuesday, partly sunny. Highs in the upper 60s. Tuesday night and Wednesday, partly cloudy. Lows around 50. Highs in the upper 60s. Wednesday night, partly cloudy in the evening, then becoming mostly cloudy. Lows in the lower 50s. Thursday, mostly cloudy with a chance of showers in the morning, then partly sunny with a slight chance of showers in the afternoon. Highs in the lower 70s. Chance of rain 40%. Thursday night, mostly cloudy. A slight chance of showers after midnight. Lows in the upper 50s. Friday through Saturday, mostly cloudy with a 30% chance of showers. Highs in the upper 70s. Lows around 60. Now here is your National Weather Service forecast. West of tonight, showers likely with a chance of thunderstorms. Near steady temperature in the upper 60s. North winds around 5 miles per hour. Chance of rain 60%. Sunday, mostly cloudy with a chance of showers. A slight chance of thunderstorms in the morning, then a chance of thunderstorms in the afternoon. Not as warm. Humid with highs in the upper 70s. North winds 5 to 10 miles per hour. Chance of rain 50%. Sunday night, mostly cloudy. A chance of showers and thunderstorms in the evening, then a slight chance of showers after midnight. Humid with lows in the lower 60s. North winds 5 to 10 miles per hour. Chance of rain 40%. Monday, mostly cloudy with a slight chance of showers in the morning, then partly sunny in the afternoon. Humid with highs in the lower 70s. North winds 5 to 10 miles per hour. Monday night, mostly cloudy. Lows in the middle 50s. Northeast winds 5 to 10 miles per hour. Tuesday, partly sunny. Highs in the upper 60s. Tuesday night through Wednesday night, partly cloudy. Lows in the lower 50s. Highs in the upper 60s. Thursday, mostly cloudy with a chance of showers in the morning, then partly sunny with a slight chance of showers in the afternoon. Highs in the lower 70s. Chance of rain

10%. Thursday night, mostly cloudy. A slight chance of showers after midnight. Lows in the middle 50s. Friday, mostly cloudy with a chance of showers in the morning, then partly sunny with a slight chance of showers in the afternoon. Highs in the middle 70s. Chance of rain 30%. Friday night, mostly cloudy with a slight chance of showers. Lows in the upper 50s. Saturday, mostly cloudy with a chance of showers in the morning, then partly sunny with a slight chance of showers in the afternoon. Highs in the upper 70s. Chance of rain 30%. This hazardous weather outlook is for central Kansas, east central Kansas, north central Kansas and northeast Kansas. For this afternoon and tonight, scattered strong to severe thunderstorms could occur late this afternoon and this evening. Storms are likely to develop along a cold front located east of a line from Marysville to Minneapolis after 5 p.m. Damaging wind gusts will be the main hazard, but small hail and heavy rain could also occur. Storms should weaken into the nighttime hours in eastern Kansas. For Sunday through Friday, the probability for widespread hazardous weather is low. The Topeka, Kansas climate summary for yesterday, September 19, 2026. Yesterday's high temperature was 95 degrees. The normal high is 80. The record high is 99 degrees, which was set in 2022. Yesterday's low temperature, the normal high is 80. The record high is 99 degrees, which was set in 2022. Yesterday's low temperature was 72 degrees. The normal low is 56. The record low is 35 degrees, which was set in 1991. 0.09 inches of precipitation fell yesterday, which brings the monthly total to 3.70 inches. This is 1.42 inches above the normal amount of 2.28 inches for September. The total precipitation for the year now stands at 33.07 inches, which is 3.90 inches above normal. Yesterday, the maximum wind observed was 23 miles an hour from the west. The highest wind gust observed was 47 miles per hour from the west. The normal high temperature for today is 80 degrees, and the normal low is 56. The record high for today is 100, which occurred in 2022, and the record low is 36, which occurred in 1918. Sunrise today is at 7:08 a.m. and sunset is at 7:23 p.m. The Manhattan, Kansas climate summary for yesterday, September 19, 2026. Yesterday's high temperature was 98 degrees. The normal high is 81. Yesterday's low temperature was 69 degrees. The normal low is 55. 1.33 inches of precipitation fell yesterday, which brings the monthly total to 4.12 inches. This is 2.32 inches above the normal amount of 1.80 inches for September. The total precipitation for the year now stands at 28.50 inches, which is 2.00 inches above normal. Yesterday, the maximum wind observed was 30 miles an hour from the southwest. The highest wind gust observed was 52 miles per hour from the southwest. The normal high temperature for today is 80 degrees, and the normal low is 54. Sunrise today is at 7:13 a.m. and sunset is at 7:27 p.m. This is NOAA Weather Radio Station WXK91 in Topeka. Here are the 1 a.m. conditions for the local area. The report from Topeka was not available. The report from Manhattan was not available. Around the region, at Lawrence, in Kansas City, the weather conditions were not available. Now here is your National Weather Service forecast. West of tonight, showers likely with a chance of thunderstorms. Near steady temperature in the upper 60s. North winds around 5 miles per hour. Chance of rain 60%. Sunday, mostly cloudy with a chance of showers. A slight chance of thunderstorms in the morning, then a chance of thunderstorms in the afternoon. Not as warm. Humid with highs in the upper 70s. North winds 5 to 10 miles per hour. Chance

50%. Sunday night, mostly cloudy. A chance of showers and thunderstorms in the evening, then a slight chance of showers after midnight. Humid with lows in the lower 60s. North winds 5 to 10 miles per hour. Chance of rain 40%. Monday, mostly cloudy with a slight chance of showers in the morning, then partly sunny in the afternoon. Humid with highs in the lower 70s. North winds 5 to 10 miles per hour. Monday night, mostly cloudy. Lows in the middle 50s. Northeast winds 5 to 10 miles per hour. Tuesday, partly sunny. Highs in the upper 60s. Tuesday night through Wednesday night, partly cloudy. Lows in the lower 50s. Highs in the upper 60s. Thursday, mostly cloudy with a chance of showers in the morning, then partly sunny with a slight chance of showers in the afternoon. Highs in the lower 70s. Chance of rain 40%. Thursday night, mostly cloudy. A slight chance of showers after midnight. Lows in the middle 50s. Friday, mostly cloudy with a chance of showers in the morning, then partly sunny with a slight chance of showers in the afternoon. Highs in the middle 70s. Chance of rain 30%. Friday night, mostly cloudy with a slight chance of showers. Lows in the upper 50s. Saturday, mostly cloudy with a chance of showers in the morning, then partly sunny with a slight chance of showers in the afternoon. Highs in the upper 70s. Chance of rain 30%. 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The current time is 1:38 a.m. Central Daylight Time. This hazardous weather outlook is for Central Kansas, East Central Kansas, North Central Kansas, and Northeast Kansas. For this afternoon and tonight, scattered strong to severe thunderstorms could occur late this afternoon and this evening. Storms are likely to develop along a cold front located east of a line from Marysville to Minneapolis after 5 p.m. Damaging wind gusts will be the main hazard, but small hail and heavy rain could also occur. Storms should weaken into the nighttime hours in eastern Kansas. For Sunday through Friday, the probability for widespread hazardous weather is low. The Topeka, Kansas climate summary for yesterday, September 19, 2026. Yesterday's high temperature was 95 degrees. The normal high is 80. The record high is 99 degrees, which was set in 2022. Yesterday's low temperature was 72 degrees. The normal low is 56. The record low is 35 degrees, which was set in 1991. 0.09 inches of precipitation fell yesterday, which brings the monthly total to 3.70 inches. This is 1.42 inches above the normal amount of 2.28 inches for September. The total precipitation for the year now stands at 33.07 inches, which is 3.90 inches above normal. Yesterday, the maximum wind observed was 23 miles an hour from the west. The highest wind gust observed was 47 miles per hour from the west. The normal high temperature for today is 80 degrees, and the normal low is 56. The record high for today is 100, which occurred in 2022, and the record low is 36, which occurred in 1918. Sunrise today is at 7:08 a.m. and sunset is at 7:23 p.m. The Manhattan, Kansas climate summary for yesterday, September 19, 2026. Yesterday's high temperature was 98 degrees. The normal high is 81. Yesterday's low temperature was 69 degrees. The normal low is 55. 1.33 inches of precipitation fell yesterday, which brings the monthly total to 4.12 inches. This is 2.32 inches above the normal amount of 1.80 inches for September. The total precipitation for the year now stands at 28.50 inches, which is 2.00 inches above normal. Yesterday, the maximum wind observed was 30 miles an hour from the southwest. The highest wind gust observed was 52 miles per hour from the southwest.
The normal high temperature for today is 80 degrees, and the normal low is 54. Sunrise today is at 7:13 a.m. and sunset is at 7:27 p.m. This is NOAA Weather Radio Station WXK91 in Topeka. Here are the 1 a.m. conditions for the local area. The report from Topeka was not available. The report from Manhattan was not available. Around the region, at Lawrence, in Kansas City, the weather conditions were not available. Now here is your National Weather Service forecast. West of tonight, showers likely with a chance of thunderstorms. Near steady temperature in the upper 60s. North winds around 5 miles per hour. Chance of rain 60%. Sunday, mostly cloudy with a chance of showers. A slight chance of thunderstorms in the morning, then a chance of thunderstorms in the afternoon. Not as warm. Humid with highs in the upper 70s. North winds 5 to 10 miles per hour. Chance of rain 50%. Sunday night, mostly cloudy. A chance of showers and thunderstorms in the evening, then a slight chance of showers after midnight. Humid with lows in the lower 60s. North winds 5 to 10 miles per hour. Chance of rain 40%. Monday, mostly cloudy with a slight chance of showers in the morning, then partly sunny in the afternoon. Humid with highs in the lower 70s. North winds 5 to 10 miles per hour. Monday night, mostly cloudy. Lows in the middle 50s. Northeast winds 5 to 10 miles per hour. Tuesday, partly sunny. Highs in the upper 60s. Tuesday night through Wednesday night, partly cloudy. Lows in the lower 50s. Highs in the upper 60s. Thursday, mostly cloudy with a chance of showers in the morning, then partly sunny with a slight chance of showers in the afternoon. Highs in the lower 70s. Chance of rain 40%. Thursday night, mostly cloudy. A slight chance of showers after midnight. Lows in the middle 50s. Friday, mostly cloudy with a chance of showers in the morning, then partly sunny with a slight chance of showers in the afternoon. Highs in the middle 70s. Chance of rain 30%. Friday night, mostly cloudy with a slight chance of showers. Lows in the upper 50s. Saturday, mostly cloudy with a chance of showers in the morning, then partly sunny with a slight chance of showers in the afternoon. Highs in the upper 70s. Chance of rain 30%. This hazardous weather outlook is for central Kansas, east central Kansas, north central Kansas, and northeast Kansas. For this afternoon and tonight, scattered strong to severe thunderstorms could occur late this afternoon and this evening. Storms are likely to develop along a cold front located east of a line from Marysville to Minneapolis after 5 p.m. Damaging wind gusts will be the main hazard, but small hail and heavy rain could also occur. Storms should weaken into the nighttime hours in eastern Kansas. For Sunday through Friday, the probability for widespread hazardous weather is low. The Topeka, Kansas climate summary for yesterday, September 19, 2026. Yesterday's high temperature was 95 degrees. The normal high is 80. The record high is 99 degrees, which was set in 2022. Yesterday's low temperature was 72 degrees. The normal low is 56. The record low is 35 degrees, which was set in 1991. 0.09 inches of precipitation fell yesterday, which brings the monthly total to 3.70 inches. This is 1.42 inches above the normal amount of 2.28 inches for September. The total precipitation for the year now stands at 33.07 inches, which is 3.90 inches above normal. Yesterday, the maximum wind observed was 23 miles an hour from the west. The highest wind gust observed was 47 miles per hour from the west. The normal high temperature for today is 80 degrees, and the normal low is 56. The record high for today is 100, which occurred in 2022, and the record low is 36, which occurred in 1918.
Sunrise today is at 7:08 a.m. and sunset is at 7:23 p.m. The Manhattan, Kansas climate summary for yesterday, September 19, 2026. Yesterday's high temperature was 98 degrees. The normal high is 81. Yesterday's low temperature was 69 degrees. The normal low is 55. 1.33 inches of precipitation fell yesterday, which brings the monthly total to 4.12 inches. This is 2.32 inches above the normal amount of 1.80 inches for September. The total precipitation for the year now stands at 28.50 inches, which is 2.00 inches above normal. Yesterday the maximum wind observed was 30 miles an hour from the southwest. The highest wind gust observed was 52 miles per hour from the southwest. The normal high temperature for today is 80 degrees, and the normal low is 54. Sunrise today is at 7:13 a.m. and sunset is at 7:27 p.m. This is NOAA Weather Radio Station WXK91 in Topeka. Here are the 1 a.m. conditions for the local area. The report from Topeka was not available. The report from Manhattan was not available. Around the region, at Lawrence, in Kansas City, the weather conditions were not available. Now here is your National Weather Service forecast. West of tonight, showers likely with a chance of thunderstorms. Near steady temperature in the upper 60s. North winds around 5 miles per hour. Chance of rain 60%. Sunday, mostly cloudy with a chance of showers. A slight chance of thunderstorms in the morning, then a chance of thunderstorms in the afternoon. Not as warm. Humid with highs in the upper 70s. North winds 5 to 10 miles per hour. Chance of rain 50%. Sunday night, mostly cloudy. A chance of showers and thunderstorms in the evening, then a slight chance of showers after midnight. Humid with lows in the lower 60s. North winds 5 to 10 miles per hour. Chance of rain 40%. Monday, mostly cloudy with a slight chance of showers in the morning, then partly sunny in the afternoon. Humid with highs in the lower 70s. North winds 5 to 10 miles per hour. Monday night, mostly cloudy. Lows in the middle 50s. Northeast winds 5 to 10 miles per hour. Tuesday, partly sunny. Highs in the upper 60s. Tuesday night through Wednesday night, partly cloudy. Lows in the lower 50s. Highs in the upper 60s. Thursday, mostly cloudy with a chance of showers in the morning, then partly sunny with a slight chance of showers in the afternoon. Highs in the lower 70s. Chance of rain 40%. Thursday night, mostly cloudy. A slight chance of showers after midnight. Lows in the middle 50s. Friday, mostly cloudy with a chance of showers in the morning, then partly sunny with a slight chance of showers in the afternoon. Highs in the middle 70s. Chance of rain 30%. Friday night, mostly cloudy with a slight chance of showers. Lows in the upper 50s. Saturday, mostly cloudy with a chance of showers in the morning, then partly sunny with a slight chance of showers in the afternoon. Highs in the upper 70s. Chance of rain 30%. This hazardous weather outlook is for central Kansas, east central Kansas, north central Kansas and northeast Kansas. For this afternoon and tonight, scattered strong to severe thunderstorms could occur late this afternoon and this evening. Storms are likely to develop along a cold front located east of a line from Marysville to Minneapolis after 5 p.m. Damaging wind gusts will be the main hazard, but small hail and heavy rain could also occur. Storms should weaken into the nighttime hours in eastern Kansas. For Sunday through Friday, the probability for widespread hazardous weather is low. The Topeka, Kansas climate summary for yesterday, September 19, 2026. Yesterday's high temperature was 95 degrees. The normal high is 80. The record high is 99 degrees, which was set in 2022.
Yesterday's low temperature was 72 degrees. The normal low is 56. The record low is 35 degrees, which was set in 1991. 0.09 inches of precipitation fell yesterday, which brings the monthly total to 3.70 inches. This is 1.42 inches above the normal amount of 2.28 inches for September. The total precipitation for the year now stands at 33.07 inches, which is 3.90 inches above normal. Yesterday, the maximum wind observed was 23 miles an hour from the west. The highest wind gust observed was 47 miles per hour from the west. The normal high temperature for today is 80 degrees, and the normal low is 56. The record high for today is 100, which occurred in 2022, and the record low is 36, which occurred in 1918. Sunrise today is at 7:08 a.m. and sunset is at 7:23 p.m. The Manhattan, Kansas climate summary for yesterday, September 19, 2026. Yesterday's high temperature was 98 degrees. The normal high is 81. Yesterday's low temperature was 69 degrees. The normal low is 55. 1.33 inches of precipitation fell yesterday, which brings the monthly total to 4.12 inches. This is 2.32 inches above the normal amount of 1.80 inches for September. The total precipitation for the year now stands at 28.50 inches, which is 2.00 inches above normal. Yesterday, the maximum wind observed was 30 miles an hour from the southwest. The highest wind gust observed was 52 miles per hour from the southwest. The normal high temperature for today is 80 degrees, and the normal low is 54. Sunrise today is at 7:13 a.m. and sunset is at 7:27 p.m. The current time is 1:53 a.m. Central Daylight Time. 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Here are the 1 a.m. conditions for the local area. The report from Topeka was not available. The report from Manhattan was not available. Around the region, at Lawrence, in Kansas City, the weather conditions were not available. Now here is your National Weather Service forecast. West of tonight, showers likely with a chance of thunderstorms. Near steady temperature in the upper 60s. North winds around 5 miles per hour. Chance of rain 60%. Sunday, mostly cloudy with a chance of showers. A slight chance of thunderstorms in the morning, then a chance of thunderstorms in the afternoon. Not as warm. Humid with highs in the upper 70s. North winds 5 to 10 miles per hour. Chance of rain 50%. Sunday night, mostly cloudy. A chance of showers and thunderstorms in the evening, then a slight chance of showers after midnight. Humid with lows in the lower 60s. North winds 5 to 10 miles per hour. Chance of rain 40%. Monday, mostly cloudy with a slight chance of showers in the morning, then partly sunny in the afternoon. Humid with highs in the lower 70s. North winds 5 to 10 miles per hour. Monday night, mostly cloudy. Lows in the middle 50s. Northeast winds 5 to 10 miles per hour. Tuesday, partly sunny. Highs in the upper 60s. Tuesday night through Wednesday night, partly cloudy. Lows in the lower 50s. Highs in the upper 60s. Thursday, mostly cloudy with a chance of showers in the morning, then partly sunny with a slight chance of showers in the afternoon. Highs in the lower 70s. Chance of rain 40%. Thursday night, mostly cloudy. A slight chance of showers after midnight. Lows in the middle 50s. Friday, mostly cloudy with a chance of showers in the morning, then partly sunny with a slight chance of showers in the afternoon. Highs in the middle 70s. Chance of rain 30%. Friday night, mostly cloudy with a slight chance of showers. Lows in the upper 50s.
Saturday, mostly cloudy with a chance of showers in the morning, then partly sunny with a slight chance of showers in the afternoon.

highs in the upper 70s. Chance of rain 30%. This hazardous weather outlook is for central Kansas, east central Kansas, north central Kansas, and northeast Kansas. For this afternoon and tonight, scattered strong to severe thunderstorms could occur late this afternoon and this evening. Storms are likely to develop along a cold front located east of a line from Marysville to Minneapolis after 5 p.m. Damaging wind gusts will be the main hazard, but small hail and heavy rain could also occur. Storms should weaken into the nighttime hours in eastern Kansas. For Sunday through Friday, the probability for widespread hazardous weather is low. The Topeka, Kansas climate summary for yesterday, September 19, 2026. Yesterday's high temperature was 95 degrees. The normal high is 80. The record high is 99 degrees, which was set in 2022. Yesterday's low temperature was 72 degrees. The normal low is 56. The record low is 35 degrees, which was set in 1991. 0.09 inches of precipitation fell yesterday, which brings the monthly total to 3.70 inches. This is 1.42 inches above the normal amount of 2.28 inches for September. The total precipitation for the year now stands at 33.07 inches, which is 3.90 inches above normal. Yesterday, the maximum wind observed was 23 miles an hour from the west. The highest wind gust observed was 47 miles per hour from the west. The normal high temperature for today is 80 degrees, and the normal low is 56. The record high for today is 100, which occurred in 2022, and the record low is 36, which occurred in 1918. Sunrise today is at 7:08 a.m. and sunset is at 7:23 p.m. The Manhattan, Kansas climate summary for yesterday, September 19, 2026. Yesterday's high temperature was 98 degrees. The normal high is 81. Yesterday's low temperature was 69 degrees. The normal low is 55. 1.33 inches of precipitation fell yesterday, which brings the monthly total to 4.12 inches. This is 2.32 inches above the normal amount of 1.80 inches for September. The total precipitation for the year now stands at 28.50 inches, which is 2.00 inches above normal. Yesterday, the maximum wind observed was 30 miles an hour from the southwest. The highest wind gust observed was 52 miles per hour from the southwest. The normal high temperature for today is 80 degrees, and the normal low is 54. Sunrise today is at 7:13 a.m. and sunset is at 7:27 p.m. This is NOAA Weather Radio Station WXK91 in Topeka. Here are the 1 a.m. conditions for the local area. The report from Topeka was not available. The report from Manhattan was not available. Around the region, at Lawrence, in Kansas City, the weather conditions were not available. Now here is your National Weather Service forecast. West of tonight, showers likely with a chance of thunderstorms. Near steady temperature in the upper 60s. North winds around 5 miles per hour. Chance of rain 60%. Sunday, mostly cloudy with a chance of showers. A slight chance of thunderstorms in the morning, then a chance of thunderstorms in the afternoon. Not as warm. Humid with highs in the upper 70s. North winds 5 to 10 miles per hour. Chance of rain 50%. Sunday night, mostly cloudy. A chance of showers and thunderstorms in the evening, then a slight chance of showers after midnight. Humid with lows in the lower 60s. North winds 5 to 10 miles per hour. Chance of rain 40%. Monday, mostly cloudy with a slight chance of showers in the morning, then partly sunny in the afternoon. Humid with highs in the lower 70s. North winds 5 to 10 miles per hour. Monday night, mostly cloudy. Lows in the middle 50s. Northeast winds 5 to 10 miles per hour. Tuesday, partly sunny. Highs in the upper 60s.

Tuesday night through Wednesday night, partly cloudy. Lows in the lower 50s. Highs in the upper 60s. Thursday, mostly cloudy with a chance of showers in the morning, then partly sunny with a slight chance of showers in the afternoon. Highs in the lower 70s. Chance of rain 40%. Thursday night, mostly cloudy. A slight chance of showers after midnight. Lows in the middle 50s. Friday, mostly cloudy with a chance of showers in the morning, then partly sunny with a slight chance of showers in the afternoon. Highs in the middle 70s. Chance of rain 30%. Friday night, mostly cloudy with a slight chance of showers. Lows in the upper 50s. Saturday, mostly cloudy with a chance of showers in the morning, then partly sunny with a slight chance of showers in the afternoon. Highs in the upper 70s. Chance of rain 30%. This hazardous weather outlook is for central Kansas, east central Kansas, north central Kansas, and northeast Kansas. For this afternoon and tonight, scattered strong to severe thunderstorms could occur late this afternoon and this evening. Storms are likely to develop along a cold front located east of a line from Marysville to Minneapolis after 5 p.m. Damaging wind gusts will be the main hazard, but small hail and heavy rain could also occur. Storms should weaken into the nighttime hours in eastern Kansas. For Sunday through Friday, the probability for widespread hazardous weather is low. The Topeka, Kansas climate summary for yesterday, September 19, 2026. Yesterday's high temperature was 95 degrees. The normal high is 80. The record high is 99 degrees, which was set in 2022. Yesterday's low temperature was 72 degrees. The normal low is 56. The record low is 35 degrees, which was set in 1991. 0.09 inches of precipitation fell yesterday, which brings the monthly total to 3.70 inches. This is 1.42 inches above the normal amount of 2.28 inches for September. The total precipitation for the year now stands at 33.07 inches, which is 3.90 inches above normal. Yesterday, the maximum wind observed was 23 miles an hour from the west. The highest wind gust observed was 47 miles per hour from the west. The normal high temperature for today is 80 degrees, and the normal low is 56. The record high for today is 100, which occurred in 2022, and the record low is 36, which occurred in 1918. Sunrise today is at 7:08 a.m. and sunset is at 7:23 p.m. The Manhattan, Kansas climate summary for yesterday, September 19, 2026. Yesterday's high temperature was 98 degrees. The normal high is 81. Yesterday's low temperature was 69 degrees. The normal low is 55. 1.33 inches of precipitation fell yesterday, which brings the monthly total to 4.12 inches. This is 2.32 inches above the normal amount of 1.80 inches for September. The total precipitation for the year now stands at 28.50 inches, which is 2.00 inches above normal. Yesterday, the maximum wind observed was 30 miles an hour from the southwest. The highest wind gust observed was 52 miles per hour from the southwest. The normal high temperature for today is 80 degrees, and the normal low is 54. Sunrise today is at 7:13 a.m. and sunset is at 7:27 p.m. This is NOAA Weather Radio Station WXK91 in Topeka. Now here is your National Weather Service forecast. West of tonight, showers likely with a chance of thunderstorms. Near steady temperature in the upper 60s. North winds around 5 miles per hour. Chance of rain 60%. Sunday, mostly cloudy with a chance of showers. A slight chance of thunderstorms in the morning, then a chance of thunderstorms in the afternoon. Not as warm. Humid with highs in the upper 70s. North winds 5 to 10 miles per hour. Chance of rain 50%. Sunday night, mostly cloudy.

cloudy. A chance of showers and thunderstorms in the evening, then a slight chance of showers after midnight. Humid with lows in the lower 60s. North winds 5 to 10 miles per hour. Chance of rain 40%. Monday, mostly cloudy with a slight chance of showers in the morning, then partly sunny in the afternoon. Humid with highs in the lower 70s. North winds 5 to 10 miles per hour. Monday night, mostly cloudy. Lows in the middle 50s. Northeast winds 5 to 10 miles per hour. Tuesday, partly sunny. Highs in the upper 60s. Tuesday night through Wednesday night, partly cloudy. Lows in the lower 50s. Highs in the upper 60s. Thursday, mostly cloudy with a chance of showers in the morning, then partly sunny with a slight chance of showers in the afternoon. Highs in the lower 70s. Chance of rain 40%. Thursday night, mostly cloudy. A slight chance of showers after midnight. Lows in the middle 50s. Friday, mostly cloudy with a chance of showers in the morning, then partly sunny with a slight chance of showers in the afternoon. Highs in the middle 70s. Chance of rain 30%. Friday night, mostly cloudy with a slight chance of showers. Lows in the upper 50s. Saturday, mostly cloudy with a chance of showers in the morning, then partly sunny with a slight chance of showers in the afternoon. Highs in the upper 70s. Chance of rain 30%. The current time is 2:08 a.m. Central Daylight Time. This hazardous weather outlook is for Central Kansas, East Central Kansas, North Central Kansas and Northeast Kansas. For this afternoon and tonight, scattered strong to severe thunderstorms could occur late this afternoon and this evening. Storms are likely to develop along a cold front located east of a line from Marysville to Minneapolis after 5 p.m. Damaging wind gusts will be the main hazard, but small hail and heavy rain could also occur. Storms should weaken into the nighttime hours in eastern Kansas. For Sunday through Friday, the probability for widespread hazardous weather is low. The Topeka, Kansas climate summary for yesterday, September 19, 2026. Yesterday's high temperature was 95 degrees. The normal high is 80. The record high is 99 degrees, which was set in 2022. Yesterday's low temperature was 72 degrees. The normal low is 56. The record low is 35 degrees, which was set in 1991. 0.09 inches of precipitation fell yesterday, which brings the monthly total to 3.70 inches. This is 1.42 inches above the normal amount of 2.28 inches for September. The total precipitation for the year now stands at 33.07 inches, which is 3.90 inches above normal. Yesterday, the maximum wind observed was 23 miles an hour from the west. The highest wind gust observed was 47 miles per hour from the west. The normal high temperature for today is 80 degrees, and the normal low is 56. The record high for today is 100, which occurred in 2022, and the record low is 36, which occurred in 1918. Sunrise today is at 7:08 a.m. and sunset is at 7:23 p.m. The Manhattan, Kansas climate summary for yesterday, September 19, 2026. Yesterday's high temperature was 98 degrees. The normal high is 81. Yesterday's low temperature was 69 degrees. The normal low is 55. 1.33 inches of precipitation fell yesterday, which brings the monthly total to 4.12 inches. This is 2.32 inches above the normal amount of 1.80 inches for September. The total precipitation for the year now stands at 28.50 inches, which is 2.00 inches above normal. Yesterday, the maximum wind observed was 30 miles an hour from the southwest. The highest wind gust observed was 52 miles per hour from the southwest. The normal high temperature for today is 80 degrees, and the normal low is 54.
sunrise today is at 7:13 a.m. and sunset is at 7.

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Here are the two AM conditions for the local area. The report from Topeka was not available. The report from Manhattan was not available. Around the region, at Lawrence, in Kansas City, the weather conditions were not available. Now here is your National Weather Service forecast. West of tonight, showers likely with a chance of thunderstorms. Near steady temperature in the upper 60s. North winds around 5 miles per hour. Chance of rain 60%. Sunday, mostly cloudy with a chance of showers. A slight chance of thunderstorms in the morning, then a chance of thunderstorms in the afternoon. Not as warm. Humid with highs in the upper 70s. North winds 5 to 10 miles per hour. Chance of rain 50%. Sunday night, mostly cloudy. A chance of showers and thunderstorms in the evening, then a slight chance of showers after midnight. Humid with lows in the lower 60s. North winds 5 to 10 miles per hour. Chance of rain 40%. Monday, mostly cloudy with a slight chance of showers in the morning, then partly sunny in the afternoon. Humid with highs in the lower 70s. North winds 5 to 10 miles per hour. Monday night, mostly cloudy. Lows in the middle 50s. Northeast winds 5 to 10 miles per hour. Tuesday, partly sunny. Highs in the upper 60s. Tuesday night through Wednesday night, partly cloudy. Lows in the lower 50s. Highs in the upper 60s. Thursday, mostly cloudy with a chance of showers in the morning, then partly sunny with a slight chance of showers in the afternoon. Highs in the lower 70s. Chance of rain 40%. Thursday night, mostly cloudy. A slight chance of showers after midnight. Lows in the middle 50s. Friday, mostly cloudy with a chance of showers in the morning, then partly sunny with a slight chance of showers in the afternoon. Highs in the middle 70s. Chance of rain 30%. Friday night, mostly cloudy with a slight chance of showers. Lows in the upper 50s. Saturday, mostly cloudy with a chance of showers in the morning, then partly sunny with a slight chance of showers in the afternoon. Highs in the upper 70s. Chance of rain 30%. This hazardous weather outlook is for central Kansas, east central Kansas, north central Kansas, and northeast Kansas. For this afternoon and tonight, scattered strong to severe thunderstorms could occur late this afternoon and this evening. Storms are likely to develop along a cold front located east of a line from Marysville to Minneapolis after 5 p.m. Damaging wind gusts will be the main hazard, but small hail and heavy rain could also occur. Storms should weaken into the nighttime hours in eastern Kansas. For Sunday through Friday, the probability for widespread hazardous weather is low. The Topeka, Kansas climate summary for yesterday, September 19, 2026. Yesterday's high temperature was 95 degrees. The normal high is 80. The record high is 99 degrees, which was set in 2022. Yesterday's low temperature was 72 degrees. The normal low is 56. The record low is 35 degrees, which was set in 1991. 0.09 inches of precipitation fell yesterday, which brings the monthly total to 3.70 inches. This is 1.42 inches above the normal amount of 2.28 inches for September. The total precipitation for the year now stands at 33.07 inches, which is 3.90 inches above normal. Yesterday the maximum wind observed was 23 miles an hour from the west. The highest wind gust observed was 47 miles per hour from the west. The normal high temperature for today is 80 degrees, and the normal low is 56. The record high for today is 100, which occurred in 2022, and the record low is 36, which occurred in 1918. Sunrise today is at 7:08 a.m. and sunset is at 7:23 p.m. The Manhattan, Kansas climate summary for yesterday.

September 19th, 2026. Yesterday's high temperature was 98 degrees. The normal high is 81. Yesterday's low temperature was 69 degrees. The normal low is 55. 1.33 inches of precipitation fell yesterday, which brings the monthly total to 4.12 inches. This is 2.32 inches above the normal amount of 1.80 inches for September. The total precipitation for the year now stands at 28.50 inches, which is 2.00 inches above normal. Yesterday the maximum wind observed was 30 miles an hour from the southwest. The highest wind gust observed was 52 miles per hour from the southwest. The normal high temperature for today is 80 degrees, and the normal low is 54. Sunrise today is at 7:13 a.m. and sunset is at 7:27 p.m. This is NOAA Weather Radio Station WXK91 in Topeka. Here are the 2 a.m. conditions for the local area. The report from Topeka was not available. The report from Manhattan was not available. Around the region, at Lawrence, in Kansas City, the weather conditions were not available. Now here is your National Weather Service forecast. West of tonight, showers likely with a chance of thunderstorms. Near steady temperature in the upper 60s. North winds around 5 miles per hour. Chance of rain 60%. Sunday, mostly cloudy with a chance of showers. A slight chance of thunderstorms in the morning, then a chance of thunderstorms in the afternoon. Not as warm. Humid with highs in the upper 70s. North winds 5 to 10 miles per hour. Chance of rain 50%. Sunday night, mostly cloudy. A chance of showers and thunderstorms in the evening, then a slight chance of showers after midnight. Humid with lows in the lower 60s. North winds 5 to 10 miles per hour. Chance of rain 40%. Monday, mostly cloudy with a slight chance of showers in the morning, then partly sunny in the afternoon. Humid with highs in the lower 70s. North winds 5 to 10 miles per hour. Monday night, mostly cloudy. Lows in the middle 50s. Northeast winds 5 to 10 miles per hour. Tuesday, partly sunny. Highs in the upper 60s. Tuesday night through Wednesday night, partly cloudy. Lows in the lower 50s. Highs in the upper 60s. Thursday, mostly cloudy with a chance of showers in the morning, then partly sunny with a slight chance of showers in the afternoon. Highs in the lower 70s. Chance of rain 40%. Thursday night, mostly cloudy. A slight chance of showers after midnight. Lows in the middle 50s. Friday, mostly cloudy with a chance of showers in the morning, then partly sunny with a slight chance of showers in the afternoon. Highs in the middle 70s. Chance of rain 30%. Friday night, mostly cloudy with a slight chance of showers. Lows in the upper 50s. Saturday, mostly cloudy with a chance of showers in the morning, then partly sunny with a slight chance of showers in the afternoon. Highs in the upper 70s. Chance of rain 30%. This hazardous weather outlook is for central Kansas, east central Kansas, north central Kansas and northeast Kansas. For this afternoon and tonight, scattered strong to severe thunderstorms could occur late this afternoon and this evening. Storms are likely to develop along a cold front located east of a line from Marysville to Minneapolis after 5 p.m. Damaging wind gusts will be the main hazard, but small hail and heavy rain could also occur. Storms should weaken into the nighttime hours in eastern Kansas. For Sunday through Friday, the probability for widespread hazardous weather is low. The Topeka, Kansas climate summary for yesterday, September 19, 2026. Yesterday's high temperature was 95 degrees. The normal high is 80. The record high is 99 degrees, which was set in 2022. Yesterday's low temperature was 72 degrees. The normal low is 56. The record low is 35 degrees, which was set in

7:23 p.m. The Manhattan, Kansas climate summary for yesterday, September 19, 2026. Yesterday's high temperature was 98 degrees. The normal high is 81. Yesterday's low temperature was 69 degrees. The normal low is 55. 1.33 inches of precipitation fell yesterday, which brings the monthly total to 4.12 inches. This is 2.32 inches above the normal amount of 1.80 inches for September. The total precipitation for the year now stands at 28.50 inches, which is 2.00 inches above normal. Yesterday the maximum wind observed was 30 miles an hour from the southwest. The highest wind gust observed was 52 miles per hour from the southwest. The normal high temperature for today is 80 degrees, and the normal low is 54. Sunrise today is at 7:13 a.m. and sunset is at 7:27 p.m. The current time is 2:23 a.m. Central Daylight Time. 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Here are the 2 a.m. conditions for the local area. The report from Topeka was not available. The report from Manhattan was not available. Around the region, at Lawrence, in Kansas City, the weather conditions were not available. Now here is your National Weather Service forecast. West of tonight, showers likely with a chance of thunderstorms. Near steady temperature in the upper 60s. North winds around 5 miles per hour. Chance of rain 60%. Sunday, mostly cloudy with a chance of showers. A slight chance of thunderstorms in the morning, then a chance of thunderstorms in the afternoon. Not as warm. Humid with highs in the upper 70s. North winds 5 to 10 miles per hour. Chance of rain 50%. Sunday night, mostly cloudy. A chance of showers and thunderstorms in the evening, then a slight chance of showers after midnight. Humid with lows in the lower 60s. North winds 5 to 10 miles per hour. Chance of rain 40%. Monday, mostly cloudy with a slight chance of showers in the morning, then partly sunny in the afternoon. Humid with highs in the lower 70s. North winds 5 to 10 miles per hour. Monday night, mostly cloudy. Lows in the middle 50s. Northeast winds 5 to 10 miles per hour. Tuesday, partly sunny. Highs in the upper 60s. Tuesday night through Wednesday night, partly cloudy. Lows in the lower 50s. Highs in the upper 60s. Thursday, mostly cloudy with a chance of showers in the morning, then partly sunny with a slight chance of showers in the afternoon. Highs in the lower 70s. Chance of rain 40%. Thursday night, mostly cloudy. A slight chance of showers after midnight. Lows in the middle 50s. Friday, mostly cloudy with a chance of showers in the morning, then partly sunny with a slight chance of showers in the afternoon. Highs in the middle 70s. Chance of rain 30%. Friday night, mostly cloudy with a slight chance of showers. Lows in the upper 50s. Saturday, mostly cloudy with a chance of showers in the morning, then partly sunny with a slight chance of showers in the afternoon. Highs in the upper 70s. Chance of rain 30%. This hazardous weather outlook is for Central Kansas, East Central Kansas, North Central Kansas and Northeast Kansas. For this afternoon and tonight, scattered strong to severe thunderstorms could occur late this afternoon and this evening. Storms are likely to develop along a cold front located east of a line from Marysville to Minneapolis after 5 p.m. Damaging wind gusts will be the main hazard, but small hail and heavy rain could also occur. Storms should weaken into the nighttime hours in eastern Kansas. For Sunday through Friday, the probability for widespread hazardous weather is low. The Topeka, Kansas climate summary for yesterday, September 19, 2026. Yesterday's high temperature was 95 degrees. The normal high is 80. The record high is 99 degrees, which was set in 2020.

22. Yesterday's low temperature was 72 degrees. The normal low is 56. The record low is 35 degrees, which was set in 1991. 0.09 inches of precipitation fell yesterday, which brings the monthly total to 3.70 inches. This is 1.42 inches above the normal amount of 2.28 inches for September. The total precipitation for the year now stands at 33.07 inches, which is 3.90 inches above normal. Yesterday the maximum wind observed was 23 miles an hour from the west. The highest wind gust observed was 47 miles per hour from the west. The normal high temperature for today is 80 degrees, and the normal low is 56. The record high for today is 100, which occurred in 2022, and the record low is 36, which occurred in 1918. Sunrise today is at 7:08 a.m. and sunset is at 7:23 p.m. The Manhattan, Kansas climate summary for yesterday, September 19, 2026. Yesterday's high temperature was 98 degrees. The normal high is 81. Yesterday's low temperature was 69 degrees. The normal low is 55. 1.33 inches of precipitation fell yesterday, which brings the monthly total to 4.12 inches. This is 2.32 inches above the normal amount of 1.80 inches for September. The total precipitation for the year now stands at 28.50 inches, which is 2.00 inches above normal. Yesterday the maximum wind observed was 30 miles an hour from the southwest. The highest wind gust observed was 52 miles per hour from the southwest. The normal high temperature for today is 80 degrees, and the normal low is 54. Sunrise today is at 7:13 a.m. and sunset is at 7:27 p.m. This is NOAA Weather Radio Station WXK91 in Topeka. Here are the 2 a.m. conditions for the local area. The report from Topeka was not available. The report from Manhattan was not available. Around the region, at Lawrence, in Kansas City, the weather conditions were not available. Strong thunderstorms will impact Dickinson, western Gary, northwestern Morris, Ottawa, southern Clay and southeastern Cloud counties through 3:15 a.m. At 2:28 a.m., Doppler radar was tracking strong thunderstorms along a line extending from 4 miles west of Minneapolis to 4 miles west of Talmadge to 4 miles northwest of Ramona. Movement was northeast at 35 miles per hour. Expected hazards include wind gusts up to 50 miles per hour. This is a radar-indicated threat. The following impacts are expected. Gusty winds could knock down small tree limbs and blow around unsecured objects. Locations impacted include Junction City, Abilene, Minneapolis, Chapman, Solomon, Wakefield, Enterprise, Bennington, White City, Miltonvale, Milford, Hope, Delphos, Tescott, Woodbine, Culver, Wells, Manchester, Longford, and Carlton. This includes Interstate 70 between mile markers 267 and 296. If outdoors, consider seeking shelter inside a building. Now here is your National Weather Service forecast. West of tonight, showers likely with a chance of thunderstorms. Near steady temperature in the upper 60s. North winds around 5 miles per hour. Chance of rain 60%. Sunday, mostly cloudy with a chance of showers. A slight chance of thunderstorms in the morning, then a chance of thunderstorms in the afternoon. Not as warm. Humid with highs in the upper 70s. North winds 5 to 10 miles per hour. Chance of rain 50%. Sunday night, mostly cloudy. A chance of showers and thunderstorms in the evening, then a slight chance of showers after midnight. Humid with lows in the lower 60s. North winds 5 to 10 miles per hour. Chance of rain 40%. Monday, mostly cloudy with a slight chance of showers in the morning, then partly sunny in the afternoon. Humid with highs in the lower 70s. North winds 5 to 10 miles per hour. Monday night,

mostly cloudy. Lows in the middle 50s. Northeast winds 5 to 10 miles per hour. Tuesday, partly sunny. Highs in the upper 60s. Tuesday night through Wednesday night, partly cloudy. Lows in the lower 50s. Highs in the upper 60s. Thursday, mostly cloudy with a chance of showers in the morning, then partly sunny with a slight chance of showers in the afternoon. Highs in the lower 70s. Chance of rain 40%. Thursday night, mostly cloudy. A slight chance of showers after midnight. Lows in the middle 50s. Friday, mostly cloudy with a chance of showers in the morning, then partly sunny with a slight chance of showers in the afternoon. Highs in the middle 70s. Chance of rain 30%. Friday night, mostly showers in the morning, then partly sunny with a slight chance of showers in the afternoon. Highs in the middle 70s. Chance of rain 30%. Friday night, mostly cloudy with a slight chance of showers. Lows in the upper 50s. Saturday, mostly cloudy with a chance of showers in the morning, then partly sunny with a slight chance of showers in the afternoon. Highs in the upper 70s. Chance of rain 30%. This hazardous weather outlook is for central Kansas, east central Kansas, north central Kansas, and northeast Kansas. For this afternoon and tonight, scattered strong to severe thunderstorms could occur late this afternoon and this evening. Storms are likely to develop along a cold front located east of a line from Marysville to Minneapolis after 5 p.m. Damaging wind gusts will be the main hazard, but small hail and heavy rain could also occur. Storms should weaken into the nighttime hours in eastern Kansas. For Sunday through Friday, the probability for widespread hazardous weather is low. The Topeka, Kansas climate summary for yesterday, September 19, 2026. Yesterday's high temperature was 95 degrees. The normal high is 80. The record high is 99 degrees, which was set in 2022. Yesterday's low temperature was 72 degrees. The normal low is 56. The record low is 35 degrees, which was set in 1991. 0.09 inches of precipitation fell yesterday, which brings the monthly total to 3.70 inches. This is 1.42 inches above the normal amount of 2.28 inches for September. The total precipitation for the year now stands at 33.07 inches, which is 3.90 inches above normal. Yesterday, the maximum wind observed was 23 miles an hour from the west. The highest wind gust observed was 47 miles per hour from the west. The normal high temperature for today is 80 degrees, and the normal low is 56. The record high for today is 100, which occurred in 2022, and the record low is 36, which occurred in 1918. Sunrise today is at 7:08 a.m. and sunset is at 7:23 p.m. The Manhattan, Kansas climate summary for yesterday, September 19, 2026. Yesterday's high temperature was 98 degrees. The normal high is 81. Yesterday's low temperature was 69 degrees. The normal low is 55. 1.33 inches of precipitation fell yesterday, which brings the monthly total to 4.12 inches. This is 2.32 inches above the normal amount of 1.80 inches for September. The total precipitation for the year now stands at 28.50 inches, which is 2.00 inches above normal. Yesterday, the maximum wind observed was 30 miles an hour from the southwest. The highest wind gust observed was 52 miles per hour from the southwest. The normal high temperature for today is 80 degrees, and the normal low is 54. Sunrise today is at 7:13 a.m. and sunset is at 7:27 p.m. This is NOAA Weather Radio Station WXK91 in Topeka. Here are the two a.m. conditions for the local area. The report from Topeka was not available. The report from Manhattan was not available. Around the region, at Lawrence, in Kansas City, the weather conditions were not available.

Strong thunderstorms will impact Dickinson, Western Gary, Northwestern Morris, Ottawa, Southern Clay and Southeastern Cloud Counties through 3:15 a.m. At 2:28 a.m., Doppler radar was tracking strong thunderstorms along a line extending from 4 miles west of Minneapolis to 4 miles west of Talmadge to 4 miles northwest of Ramona. Movement was northeast at 35 miles per hour. Expected hazards include wind gusts up to 50 miles per hour. This is a radar-indicated threat. The following impacts are expected. Gusty winds could knock down small tree limbs and blow around unsecured objects. Locations impacted include Junction City, Abilene, Minneapolis, Chapman, Solomon, Wakefield, Enterprise, Bennington, White City, Miltonvale, Milford, Hope, Delphos, Tescott, Woodbine, Culver, Wells, Manchester, Longford, and Carlton. This includes Interstate 70 between mile markers 267 and 296. If outdoors, consider seeking shelter inside a building. 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The current time is 2:38 a.m. Central Daylight Time. Now here is your National Weather Service forecast. West of tonight, showers likely with a chance of thunderstorms. Near steady temperature in the upper 60s. North winds around 5 miles per hour. Chance of rain 60%. Sunday, mostly cloudy with a chance of showers. A slight chance of thunderstorms in the morning, then a chance of thunderstorms in the afternoon. Not as warm. Humid with highs in the upper 70s. North winds 5 to 10 miles per hour. Chance of rain 50%. Sunday night, mostly cloudy. A chance of showers and thunderstorms in the evening, then a slight chance of showers after midnight. Humid with lows in the lower 60s. North winds 5 to 10 miles per hour. Chance of rain 40%. Monday, mostly cloudy with a slight chance of showers in the morning, then partly sunny in the afternoon. Humid with highs in the lower 70s. North winds 5 to 10 miles per hour. Monday night, mostly cloudy. Lows in the middle 50s. Northeast winds 5 to 10 miles per hour. Tuesday, partly sunny. Highs in the upper 60s. Tuesday night through Wednesday night, partly cloudy. Lows in the lower 50s. Highs in the upper 60s. Thursday, mostly cloudy with a chance of showers in the morning, then partly sunny with a slight chance of showers in the afternoon. Highs in the lower 70s. Chance of rain 40%. Thursday night, mostly cloudy. A slight chance of showers after midnight. Lows in the middle 50s. Friday, mostly cloudy with a chance of showers in the morning, then partly sunny with a slight chance of showers in the afternoon. Highs in the middle 70s. Chance of rain 30%. Friday night, mostly cloudy with a slight chance of showers. Lows in the upper 50s. Saturday, mostly cloudy with a chance of showers in the morning, then partly sunny with a slight chance of showers in the afternoon. Highs in the upper 70s. Chance of rain 30%. This hazardous weather outlook is for Central Kansas, East Central Kansas, North Central Kansas and Northeast Kansas. For this afternoon and tonight, scattered strong to severe thunderstorms could occur late this afternoon and this evening. Storms are likely to develop along a cold front located east of a line from Marysville to Minneapolis after 5 p.m. Damaging wind gusts will be the main hazard, but small hail and heavy rain could also occur. Storms should weaken into the nighttime hours in eastern Kansas. For Sunday through Friday, the probability for widespread hazardous weather is low. The Topeka, Kansas climate summary for yesterday, September 19, 2026. Yesterday's high temperature was 95 degrees. The normal high is 80. The record high is 99 degrees, which was set in 2022. Yesterday's low temperature was 72 degrees. The normal low is 56. The record low is 35 degrees.

which was set in 1991. 0.09 inches of precipitation fell yesterday, which brings the monthly total to 3.70 inches. This is 1.42 inches above the normal amount of 2.28 inches for September. The total precipitation for the year now stands at 33.07 inches, which is 3.90 inches above normal. Yesterday the maximum wind observed was 23 miles an hour from the west. The highest wind gust observed was 47 miles per hour from the west. The normal high temperature for today is 80 degrees, and the normal low is 56. The record high for today is 100, which occurred in 2022, and the record low is 36, which occurred in 1918. Sunrise today is at 7:08 a.m. and sunset is at 7:23 p.m. The Manhattan, Kansas climate summary for yesterday, September 19, 2026. Yesterday's high temperature was 98 degrees. The normal high is 81. Yesterday's low temperature was 69 degrees. The normal low is 55. 1.33 inches of precipitation fell yesterday, which brings the monthly total to 4.12 inches. This is 2.32 inches above the normal amount of 1.80 inches for September. The total precipitation for the year now stands at 28.50 inches, which is 2.00 inches above normal. Yesterday the maximum wind observed was 30 miles an hour from the southwest. The highest wind gust observed was 52 miles per hour from the southwest. The normal high temperature for today is 80 degrees, and the normal low is 54. Sunrise today is at 7:13 a.m. and sunset is at 7:27 p.m. This is NOAA Weather Radio Station WXK91 in Topeka. Here are the two AM conditions for the local area. The report from Topeka was not available. The report from Manhattan was not available. Around the region, at Lawrence, in Kansas City, the weather conditions were not available. Strong thunderstorms will impact Dickinson, western Gary, northwestern Morris, Ottawa, southern Clay and southeastern Cloud counties through 3:15 a.m. At 2:28 a.m., Doppler radar was tracking strong thunderstorms along a line extending from 4 miles west of Minneapolis to 4 miles west of Talmadge to 4 miles northwest of Ramona. Movement was northeast at 35 miles per hour. Expected hazards include wind gusts up to 50 miles per hour. This is a radar-indicated threat. The following impacts are expected. Gusty winds could knock down small tree limbs and blow around unsecured objects. Locations impacted include Junction City, Abilene, Minneapolis, Chapman, Solomon, Wakefield, Enterprise, Bennington, White City, Miltonvale, Milford, Hope, Delphos, Tescott, Woodbine, Culver, Wells, Manchester, Longford, and Carlton. This includes Interstate 70 between mile markers 267 and 296. If outdoors, consider seeking shelter inside a building. Now here is your National Weather Service forecast. Rest of tonight, showers likely with a chance of thunderstorms. Near steady temperature in the upper 60s. North winds around 5 miles per hour. Chance of rain 60%. Sunday, mostly cloudy with a chance of showers. A slight chance of thunderstorms in the morning, then a chance of thunderstorms in the afternoon. Not as warm. Humid with highs in the upper 70s. North winds 5 to 10 miles per hour. Chance of rain 50%. Sunday night, mostly cloudy. A chance of showers and thunderstorms in the evening, then a slight chance of showers after midnight. Humid with lows in the lower 60s. North winds 5 to 10 miles per hour. Chance of rain 40%. Monday, mostly cloudy with a slight chance of showers in the morning, then partly sunny in the afternoon. Humid with highs in the lower 70s. North winds 5 to 10 miles per hour. Monday night, mostly cloudy. Lows in the middle 50s. Northeast winds 5 to 10 miles per hour. Tuesday, partly sunny.

highs in the upper 60s. Tuesday night through Wednesday night, partly cloudy. Lows in the lower 50s. Highs in the upper 60s. Thursday, mostly cloudy with a chance of showers in the morning, then partly sunny with a slight chance of showers in the afternoon. Highs in the lower 70s. Chance of rain 40%. Thursday night, mostly cloudy. A slight chance of showers after midnight. Lows in the middle 50s. Friday, mostly cloudy with a chance of showers in the morning, then partly sunny with a slight chance of showers in the afternoon. Highs in the middle 70s. Chance of rain 30%. Friday night, mostly cloudy with a slight chance of showers. Lows in the upper 50s. Saturday, mostly cloudy with a chance of showers in the morning, then partly sunny with a slight chance of showers in the afternoon. Highs in the upper 70s. Chance of rain 30%. This hazardous weather outlook is for central Kansas, east central Kansas, north central Kansas and northeast Kansas. For this afternoon and tonight, scattered strong to severe thunderstorms could occur late this afternoon and this evening. Storms are likely to develop along a cold front located east of a line from Marysville to Minneapolis after 5 p.m. Damaging wind gusts will be the main hazard, but small hail and heavy rain could also occur. Storms should weaken into the nighttime hours in eastern Kansas. For Sunday through Friday, the probability for widespread hazardous weather is low. The Topeka, Kansas climate summary for yesterday, September 19, 2026. Yesterday's high temperature was 95 degrees. The normal high is 80. The record high is 99 degrees, which was set in 2022. Yesterday's low temperature was 72 degrees. The normal low is 56. The record low is 35 degrees, which was set in 1991. 0.09 inches of precipitation fell yesterday, which brings the monthly total to 3.70 inches. This is 1.42 inches above the normal amount of 2.28 inches for September. The total precipitation for the year now stands at 33.07 inches, which is 3.90 inches above normal. Yesterday, the maximum wind observed was 23 miles an hour from the west. The highest wind gust observed was 47 miles per hour from the west. The normal high temperature for today is 80 degrees, and the normal low is 56. The record high for today is 100, which occurred in 2022, and the record low is 36, which occurred in 1918. Sunrise today is at 7:08 a.m. and sunset is at 7:23 p.m. The Manhattan, Kansas climate summary for yesterday, September 19, 2026. Yesterday's high temperature was 98 degrees. The normal high is 81. Yesterday's low temperature was 69 degrees. The normal low is 55. 1.33 inches of precipitation fell yesterday, which brings the monthly total to 4.12 inches. This is 2.32 inches above the normal amount of 1.80 inches for September. The total precipitation for the year now stands at 28.50 inches, which is 2.00 inches above normal. Yesterday, the maximum wind observed was 30 miles an hour from the southwest. The highest wind gust observed was 52 miles per hour from the southwest. The normal high temperature for today is 80 degrees, and the normal low is 54. Sunrise today is at 7:13 a.m. and sunset is at 7:27 p.m. The Rangeland Fire Danger Index will be in a low category this afternoon. Low fire danger means controlled burns can be executed with reasonable safety. Check with local authorities to ensure burning is allowed before starting a planned burn. 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Here are the 2 a.m. conditions for the local area. The report from Topeka was not available. The report from Manhattan was not available. Around the region, at Lawrence, in Kansas City, the weather conditions were not available. Strong thunderstorms will impact Dickinson, western Gary, northwestern

Taurus, Padua, Southern Clay and Southeastern Cloud Counties through 3:15 a.m. At 2:28 a.m., Doppler radar was tracking strong thunderstorms along a line extending from 4 miles west of Minneapolis to 4 miles west of Talmadge to 4 miles northwest of Ramona. Movement was northeast at 35 miles per hour. Expected hazards include wind gusts up to 50 miles per hour. This is a radar-indicated threat. The following impacts are expected. Gusty winds could knock down small tree limbs and blow around unsecured objects. Locations impacted include Junction City, Abilene, Minneapolis, Chapman, Solomon, Wakefield, Enterprise, Bennington, White City, Miltonvale, Milford, Hope, Delphos, Tescott, Woodbine, Culver, Wells, Manchester, Longford, and Carlton. This includes Interstate 70 between mile markers 267 and 296. If outdoors, consider seeking shelter inside a building. The current time is 2:53 a.m. Central Daylight Time. Now here is your National Weather Service forecast. Rest of tonight, showers likely with a chance of thunderstorms. Near steady temperature in the upper 60s. North winds around 5 miles per hour. Chance of rain 60%. Sunday, mostly cloudy with a chance of showers. A slight chance of thunderstorms in the morning, then a chance of thunderstorms in the afternoon. Not as warm. Humid with highs in the upper 70s. North winds 5 to 10 miles per hour. Chance of rain 50%. Sunday night, mostly cloudy. A chance of showers and thunderstorms in the evening, then a slight chance of showers after midnight. Humid with lows in the lower 60s. North winds 5 to 10 miles per hour. Chance of rain 40%. Monday, mostly cloudy with a slight chance of showers in the morning, then partly sunny in the afternoon. Humid with highs in the lower 70s. North winds 5 to 10 miles per hour. Monday night, mostly cloudy. Lows in the middle 50s. Northeast winds 5 to 10 miles per hour. Tuesday, partly sunny. Highs in the upper 60s. Tuesday night through Wednesday night, partly cloudy. Lows in the lower 50s. Highs in the upper 60s. Thursday, mostly cloudy with a chance of showers in the morning, then partly sunny with a slight chance of showers in the afternoon. Highs in the lower 70s. Chance of rain 40%. Thursday night, mostly cloudy. A slight chance of showers after midnight. Lows in the middle 50s. Friday, mostly cloudy with a chance of showers in the morning, then partly sunny with a slight chance of showers in the afternoon. Highs in the middle 70s. Chance of rain 30%. Friday night, mostly cloudy with a slight chance of showers. Lows in the upper 50s. Saturday, mostly cloudy with a chance of showers in the morning, then partly sunny with a slight chance of showers in the afternoon. Highs in the upper 70s. Chance of rain 30%. Now here is your National Weather Service forecast. Today, mostly cloudy with a chance of showers. A slight chance of thunderstorms this morning, then a chance of thunderstorms this afternoon. Not as warm with highs in the upper 70s. North winds 5 to 10 miles per hour. Chance of rain 50%. Tonight, mostly cloudy. A chance of showers and thunderstorms in the evening, then a slight chance of showers after midnight. Humid with lows in the lower 60s. North winds 5 to 10 miles per hour. Chance of rain 40%. Monday, mostly cloudy with a slight chance of showers in the morning, then partly sunny in the afternoon. Humid with highs in the lower 70s. North winds 5 to 10 miles per hour. Monday night, mostly cloudy. Lows in the middle 50s. Northeast winds 5 to 10 miles per hour. Tuesday, partly sunny. Highs in the upper 60s. Northeast winds 5 to 10 miles per hour. Tuesday night through Wednesday night, partly cloudy. Lows in the lower 50s.
highs in the upper 60s. Thursday, mostly cloudy with a chance of showers in the morning, then partly sunny with a slight chance of showers in the afternoon. Highs in the lower 70s. Chance of rain 40%. Thursday night, mostly cloudy. A slight chance of showers after midnight. Lows in the middle 50s. Friday, mostly cloudy with a chance of showers in the morning, then partly sunny with a slight chance of showers in the afternoon. Highs in the middle 70s. Chance of rain 30%. Friday night, mostly cloudy with a slight chance of showers. Lows in the upper 50s. Saturday, mostly cloudy with a chance of showers in the morning, then partly sunny with a slight chance of showers in the afternoon. Highs in the upper 70s. Chance of rain 30%. This hazardous weather outlook is for central Kansas, east central Kansas, north central Kansas, and northeast Kansas. For this afternoon and tonight, scattered strong to severe thunderstorms could occur late this afternoon and this evening. Storms are likely to develop along a cold front located east of a line from Marysville to Minneapolis after 5 p.m. Damaging wind gusts will be the main hazard, but small hail and heavy rain could also occur. Storms should weaken into the nighttime hours in eastern Kansas. For Sunday through Friday, the probability for widespread hazardous weather is low. The Topeka, Kansas climate summary for yesterday, September 19, 2026. Yesterday's high temperature was 95 degrees. The normal high is 80. The record high is 99 degrees, which was set in 2022. Yesterday's low temperature was 72 degrees. The normal low is 56. The record low is 35 degrees, which was set in 1991. 0.09 inches of precipitation fell yesterday, which brings the monthly total to 3.70 inches. This is 1.42 inches above the normal amount of 2.28 inches for September. The total precipitation for the year now stands at 33.07 inches, which is 3.90 inches above normal. Yesterday, the maximum wind observed was 23 miles an hour from the west. The highest wind gust observed was 47 miles per hour from the west. The normal high temperature for today is 80 degrees, and the normal low is 56. The record high for today is 100, which occurred in 2022, and the record low is 36, which occurred in 1918. Sunrise today is at 7:08 a.m. and sunset is at 7:23 p.m. The Manhattan, Kansas climate summary for yesterday, September 19, 2026. Yesterday's high temperature was 98 degrees. The normal high is 81. Yesterday's low temperature was 69 degrees. The normal low is 55. 1.33 inches of precipitation fell yesterday, which brings the monthly total to 4.12 inches. This is 2.32 inches above the normal amount of 1.80 inches for September. The total precipitation for the year now stands at 28.50 inches, which is 2.00 inches above normal. Yesterday, the maximum wind observed was 30 miles an hour from the southwest. The highest wind gust observed was 52 miles per hour from the southwest. The normal high temperature for today is 80 degrees, and the normal low is 54. Sunrise today is at 7:13 a.m. and sunset is at 7:27 p.m. The Rangeland Fire Danger Index will be in a low category this afternoon. Low fire danger means controlled burns can be executed with reasonable safety. Check with local authorities to ensure burning is allowed before starting a planned burn. 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Here are the 2 a.m. conditions for the local area. The report from Topeka was not available. The report from Manhattan was not available. Around the region, at Lawrence, in Kansas City, the weather conditions were not available. Strong thunderstorms will impact Dickinson, western Gary, northwestern Morris, Ottawa, southern Clay, and southeastern Cloud counties through 3:15 a.m. At 2:28 a.m., Doppler radio.

Radar was tracking strong thunderstorms along a line extending from 4 miles west of Minneapolis to 4 miles west of Talmadge to 4 miles northwest of Ramona. Movement was northeast at 35 miles per hour. Expected hazards include wind gusts up to 50 miles per hour. This is a radar indicated threat. The following impacts are expected. Gusty winds could knock down small tree limbs and blow around unsecured objects. Locations impacted include Junction City, Abilene, Minneapolis, Chapman, Solomon, Wakefield, Enterprise, Bennington, White City, Miltonvale, Milford, Hope, Delphos, Tescott, Woodbine, Culver, Wells, Manchester, Longford, and Carlton. This includes Interstate 70 between mile markers 267 and 296. If outdoors, consider seeking shelter inside a building. Now here is your National Weather Service forecast. Today, mostly cloudy with a chance of showers. A slight chance of thunderstorms this morning, then a chance of thunderstorms this afternoon. Not as warm with highs in the upper 70s. North winds 5 to 10 miles per hour. Chance of rain 50%. Tonight, mostly cloudy. A chance of showers and thunderstorms in the evening, then a slight chance of showers after midnight. Humid with lows in the lower 60s. North winds 5 to 10 miles per hour. Chance of rain 40%. Monday, mostly cloudy with a slight chance of showers in the morning, then partly sunny in the afternoon. Humid with highs in the lower 70s. North winds 5 to 10 miles per hour. Monday night, mostly cloudy. Lows in the middle 50s. Northeast winds 5 to 10 miles per hour. Tuesday, partly sunny. Highs in the upper 60s. Northeast winds 5 to 10 miles per hour. Tuesday night through Wednesday night, partly cloudy. Lows in the lower 50s. Highs in the upper 60s. Thursday, mostly cloudy with a chance of showers in the morning, then partly sunny with a slight chance of showers in the afternoon. Highs in the lower 70s. Chance of rain 40%. Thursday night, mostly cloudy. A slight chance of showers after midnight. Lows in the middle 50s. Friday, mostly cloudy with a chance of showers in the morning, then partly sunny with a slight chance of showers in the afternoon. Highs in the middle 70s. Chance of rain 30%. Friday night, mostly cloudy with a slight chance of showers. Lows in the upper 50s. Saturday, mostly cloudy with a chance of showers in the morning, then partly sunny with a slight chance of showers in the afternoon. Highs in the upper 70s. Chance of rain 30%. This hazardous weather outlook is for central Kansas, east central Kansas, north central Kansas, and northeast Kansas. For today and tonight, the probability for widespread hazardous weather is low. For Monday through Saturday, the probability for widespread hazardous weather is low. The Topeka, Kansas climate summary for yesterday, September 19, 2026. Yesterday's high temperature was 95 degrees. The normal high is 80. The record high is 99 degrees, which was set in 2022. Yesterday's low temperature was 72 degrees. The normal low is 56. The record low is 35 degrees, which was set in 1991. 0.09 inches of precipitation fell yesterday, which brings the monthly total to 3.70 inches. This is 1.42 inches above the normal amount of 2.28 inches for September. The total precipitation for the year now stands at 33.07 inches, which is 3.90 inches above normal. Yesterday the maximum wind observed was 23 miles an hour from the west. The highest wind gust observed was 47 miles per hour from the west. The normal high temperature for today is 80 degrees, and the normal low is 56. The record high for today is 100, which occurred in 2022, and the record low is 36, which occurred in 1918. Sunrise today is at 7:08 a.m. and sunset is at 7:23 p.m.
the Manhattan, Kansas climate summary for yesterday, September 19, 2026. Yesterday's high temperature was 98 degrees. The normal high is 81. Yesterday's low temperature was 69 degrees. The normal low is 55. 1.33 inches of precipitation fell yesterday, which brings the monthly total to 4.12 inches. This is 2.32 inches above the normal amount of 1.80 inches for September. The total precipitation for the year now stands at 28.50 inches, which is 2.00 inches above normal. Yesterday the maximum wind observed was 30 miles an hour from the southwest. The highest wind gust observed was 52 miles per hour from the southwest. The normal high temperature for today is 80 degrees, and the normal low is 54. Sunrise today is at 7:13 a.m. and sunset is at 7:27 p.m. The current time is 3:08 a.m. Central Daylight Time. 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Strong thunderstorms will impact Dickinson, Western Gary, Northwestern Morris, Ottawa, Southern Clay and Southeastern Cloud Counties through 3:15 a.m. At 2:28 a.m., Doppler radar was tracking strong thunderstorms along a line extending from 4 miles west of Minneapolis to 4 miles west of Talmadge to 4 miles northwest of Ramona. Movement was northeast at 35 miles per hour. Expected hazards include wind gusts up to 50 miles per hour. This is a radar-indicated threat. The following impacts are expected. Gusty winds could knock down small tree limbs and blow around unsecured objects. Locations impacted include Junction City, Abilene, Minneapolis, Chapman, Solomon, Wakefield, Enterprise, Bennington, White City, Milton Vale, Milford, Hope, Delphos, Tescott, Woodbine, Culver, Wells, Manchester, Longford, and Carlton. This includes Interstate 70 between mile markers 267 and 296. If outdoors, consider seeking shelter inside a building. Now here is your National Weather Service forecast. Today, mostly cloudy with a chance of showers. A slight chance of thunderstorms this morning, then a chance of thunderstorms this afternoon. Not as warm with highs in the upper 70s. North winds 5 to 10 miles per hour. Chance of rain 50%. Tonight, mostly cloudy. A chance of showers and thunderstorms in the evening, then a slight chance of showers after midnight. Humid with lows in the lower 60s. North winds 5 to 10 miles per hour. Chance of rain 40%. Monday, mostly cloudy with a slight chance of showers in the morning, then partly sunny in the afternoon. Humid with highs in the lower 70s. North winds 5 to 10 miles per hour. Monday night, mostly cloudy. Lows in the middle 50s. Northeast winds 5 to 10 miles per hour. Tuesday, partly sunny. Highs in the upper 60s. Northeast winds 5 to 10 miles per hour. Tuesday night through Wednesday night, partly cloudy. Lows in the lower 50s. Highs in the upper 60s. Thursday, mostly cloudy with a chance of showers in the morning, then partly sunny with a slight chance of showers in the afternoon. Highs in the lower 70s. Chance of rain 40%. Thursday night, mostly cloudy. A slight chance of showers after midnight. Lows in the middle 50s. Friday, mostly cloudy with a chance of showers in the morning, then partly sunny with a slight chance of showers in the afternoon. Highs in the middle 70s. Chance of rain 30%. Friday night, mostly cloudy with a slight chance of showers. Lows in the upper 50s. Saturday, mostly cloudy with a chance of showers in the morning, then partly sunny with a slight chance of showers in the afternoon. Highs in the upper 70s. Chance of rain 30%. The Rangeland Fire Danger Index will be in the low category this afternoon. Low fire danger means controlled burns can be executed with reasonable safety.
check with local authorities to ensure burning is allowed before starting a planned burn. This hazardous weather outlook is for Central Kansas, East Central Kansas, North Central Kansas, and Northeast Kansas. For today and tonight, the probability for widespread hazardous weather is low. For Monday through Saturday, the probability for widespread hazardous weather is low. The Topeka, Kansas climate summary for yesterday, September 19, 2026. Yesterday's high temperature was 95 degrees. The normal high is 80. The record high is 99 degrees, which was set in 2022. Yesterday's low temperature was 72 degrees. The normal low is 56. The record low is 35 degrees, which was set in 1991. 0.09 inches of precipitation fell yesterday, which brings the monthly total to 3.70 inches. This is 1.42 inches above the normal amount of 2.28 inches for September. The total precipitation for the year now stands at 33.07 inches, which is 3.90 inches above normal. Yesterday, the maximum wind observed was 23 miles an hour from the west. The highest wind gust observed was 47 miles per hour from the west. The normal high temperature for today is 80 degrees, and the normal low is 56. The record high for today is 100, which occurred in 2022, and the record low is 36, which occurred in 1918. Sunrise today is at 7:08 a.m. and sunset is at 7:23 p.m. The Manhattan, Kansas climate summary for yesterday, September 19, 2026. Yesterday's high temperature was 98 degrees. The normal high is 81. Yesterday's low temperature was 69 degrees. The normal low is 55. 1.33 inches of precipitation fell yesterday, which brings the monthly total to 4.12 inches. This is 2.32 inches above the normal amount of 1.80 inches for September. The total precipitation for the year now stands at 28.50 inches, which is 2.00 inches above normal. Yesterday, the maximum wind observed was 30 miles an hour from the southwest. The highest wind gust observed was 52 miles per hour from the southwest. The normal high temperature for today is 80 degrees, and the normal low is 54. Sunrise today is at 7:13 a.m. and sunset is at 7:27 p.m. This is NOAA Weather Radio Station WXK91 in Topeka. Here are the 3 a.m. conditions for the local area. The report from Topeka was not available. The report from Manhattan was not available. Around the region, at Lawrence, in Kansas City, the weather conditions were not available. Now here is your National Weather Service forecast. Today, mostly cloudy with a chance of showers. A slight chance of thunderstorms this morning, then a chance of thunderstorms this afternoon. Not as warm with highs in the upper 70s. North winds 5 to 10 miles per hour. Chance of rain 50%. Tonight, mostly cloudy. A chance of showers and thunderstorms in the evening, then a slight chance of showers after midnight. Humid with lows in the lower 60s. North winds 5 to 10 miles per hour. Chance of rain 40%. Monday, mostly cloudy with a slight chance of showers in the morning, then partly sunny in the afternoon. Humid with highs in the lower 70s. North winds 5 to 10 miles per hour. Monday night, mostly cloudy. Lows in the middle 50s. Northeast winds 5 to 10 miles per hour. Tuesday, partly sunny. Highs in the upper 60s. Northeast winds 5 to 10 miles per hour. Tuesday night through Wednesday night, partly cloudy. Lows in the lower 50s. Highs in the upper 60s. Thursday, mostly cloudy with a chance of showers in the morning, then partly sunny with a slight chance of showers in the afternoon. Highs in the lower 70s. Chance of rain 40%. Thursday night, mostly cloudy. A slight chance of showers after midnight. Lows in the middle 50s. Friday,
mostly cloudy with a chance of showers in the morning, then partly sunny with a slight chance of showers in the afternoon. Highs in the middle 70s. Chance of rain 30%. Friday night, mostly cloudy with a slight chance of showers. Lows in the upper 50s. Saturday, mostly cloudy with a chance of showers in the morning, then partly sunny with a slight chance of showers in the afternoon. Highs in the upper 70s. Chance of rain 30%. This hazardous weather outlook is for central Kansas, east central Kansas, north central Kansas, and northeast Kansas. For today and tonight, the probability for widespread hazardous weather is low. For Monday through Saturday, the probability for widespread hazardous weather is low. The Topeka, Kansas climate summary for yesterday, September 19, 2026. Yesterday's high temperature was 95 degrees. The normal high is 80. The record high is 99 degrees, which was set in 2022. Yesterday's low temperature was 72 degrees. The normal low is 56. The record low is 35 degrees, which was set in 1991. 0.09 inches of precipitation fell yesterday, which brings the monthly total to 3.70 inches. This is 1.42 inches above the normal amount of 2.28 inches for September. The total precipitation for the year now stands at 33.07 inches, which is 3.90 inches above normal. Yesterday the maximum wind observed was 23 miles an hour from the west. The highest wind gust observed was 47 miles per hour from the west. The normal high temperature for today is 80 degrees, and the normal low is 56. The record high for today is 100, which occurred in 2022, and the record low is 36, which occurred in 1918. Sunrise today is at 7:08 a.m. and sunset is at 7:23 p.m. The Manhattan, Kansas climate summary for yesterday, September 19, 2026. Yesterday's high temperature was 98 degrees. The normal high is 81. Yesterday's low temperature was 69 degrees. The normal low is 55. 1.33 inches of precipitation fell yesterday, which brings the monthly total to 4.12 inches. This is 2.32 inches above the normal amount of 1.80 inches for September. The total precipitation for the year now stands at 28.50 inches, which is 2.00 inches above normal. Yesterday the maximum wind observed was 30 miles an hour from the southwest. The highest wind gust observed was 52 miles per hour from the southwest. The normal high temperature for today is 80 degrees, and the normal low is 54. Sunrise today is at 7:13 a.m. and sunset is at 7:27 p.m. The Rangeland Fire Danger Index will be in a low category this afternoon. Low fire danger means controlled burns can be executed with reasonable safety. Check with local authorities to ensure burning is allowed before starting a planned burn. 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Here are the 3 a.m. conditions for the local area. The report from Topeka was not available. The report from Manhattan was not available. Around the region, at Lawrence, in Kansas City, the weather conditions were not available. Now here is your National Weather Service forecast. Today, mostly cloudy with a chance of showers. A slight chance of thunderstorms this morning, then a chance of thunderstorms this afternoon. Not as warm with highs in the upper 70s. North winds 5 to 10 miles per hour. Chance of rain 50%. Tonight, mostly cloudy. A chance of showers and thunderstorms in the evening, then a slight chance of showers after midnight. Humid with lows in the lower 60s. North winds 5 to 10 miles per hour. Chance of rain 40%. Monday, mostly cloudy with a slight chance of showers in the morning, then partly sunny in the afternoon. Humid with highs in the lower 70s. North winds 5 to 10 miles per hour. Monday night, mostly cloudy. Lows in the middle 50s.
northeast winds 5 to 10 miles per hour.

mostly cloudy with a chance of showers in the morning, then partly sunny with a slight chance of showers in the afternoon. Highs in the upper 70s. Chance of rain 30%. The current time is 3:23 a.m. Central Daylight Time. This hazardous weather outlook is for Central Kansas, East Central Kansas, North Central Kansas and Northeast Kansas. For today and tonight, the probability for widespread hazardous weather is low. For Monday through Saturday, the probability for widespread hazardous weather is low. The Topeka, Kansas climate summary for yesterday, September 19, 2026. Yesterday's high temperature was 95 degrees. The normal high is 80. The record high is 99 degrees, which was set in 2022. Yesterday's low temperature was 72 degrees. The normal low is 56. The record low is 35 degrees, which was set in 1991. 0.09 inches of precipitation fell yesterday, which brings the monthly total to 3.70 inches. This is 1.42 inches above the normal amount of 2.28 inches for September. The total precipitation for the year now stands at 33.07 inches, which is 3.90 inches above normal. Yesterday the maximum wind observed was 23 miles an hour from the west. The highest wind gust observed was 47 miles per hour from the west. The normal high temperature for today is 80 degrees, and the normal low is 56. The record high for today is 100, which occurred in 2022, and the record low is 36, which occurred in 1918. Sunrise today is at 7:08 a.m. and sunset is at 7:23 p.m. The Manhattan, Kansas climate summary for yesterday, September 19, 2026. Yesterday's high temperature was 98 degrees. The normal high is 81. Yesterday's low temperature was 69 degrees. The normal low is 55. 1.33 inches of precipitation fell yesterday, which brings the monthly total to 4.12 inches. This is 2.32 inches above the normal amount of 1.80 inches for September. The total precipitation for the year now stands at 28.50 inches, which is 2.00 inches above normal. Yesterday the maximum wind observed was 30 miles an hour from the southwest. The highest wind gust observed was 52 miles per hour from the southwest. The normal high temperature for today is 80 degrees, and the normal low is 54. Sunrise today is at 7:13 a.m. and sunset is at 7:27 p.m. This is NOAA Weather Radio Station WXK91 in Topeka. Here are the 3 a.m. conditions for the local area. The report from Topeka was not available. The report from Manhattan was not available. Around the region, at Lawrence, in Kansas City, the weather conditions were not available. Now here is your National Weather Service forecast. Today, mostly cloudy with a chance of showers. A slight chance of thunderstorms this morning, then a chance of thunderstorms this afternoon. Not as warm with highs in the upper 70s. North winds 5 to 10 miles per hour. Chance of rain 50%. Tonight, mostly cloudy. A chance of showers and thunderstorms in the evening, then a slight chance of showers after midnight. Humid with lows in the lower 60s. North winds 5 to 10 miles per hour. Chance of rain 40%. Monday, mostly cloudy with a slight chance of showers in the morning, then partly sunny in the afternoon. Humid with highs in the lower 70s. North winds 5 to 10 miles per hour. Monday night, mostly cloudy. Lows in the middle 50s. Northeast winds 5 to 10 miles per hour. Tuesday, partly sunny. Highs in the upper 60s. Northeast winds 5 to 10 miles per hour. Tuesday night through Wednesday night, partly cloudy. Lows in the lower 50s. Highs in the upper 60s. Thursday, mostly cloudy with a chance of showers in the morning, then partly sunny with a slight chance of showers in the afternoon. Highs in the lower 70s.

chance of rain 40%. Thursday night, mostly cloudy. A slight chance of showers after midnight. Lows in the middle 50s. Friday, mostly cloudy with a chance of showers in the morning, then partly sunny with a slight chance of showers in the afternoon. Highs in the middle 70s. Chance of rain 30%. Friday night, mostly cloudy with a slight chance of showers. Lows in the upper 50s. Saturday, mostly cloudy with a chance of showers in the morning, then partly sunny with a slight chance of showers in the afternoon. Highs in the upper 70s. Chance of rain 30%. This hazardous weather outlook is for central Kansas, east central Kansas, north central Kansas, and northeast Kansas. For today and tonight, the probability for widespread hazardous weather is low. For Monday through Saturday, the probability for widespread hazardous weather is low. The Topeka, Kansas climate summary for yesterday, September 19, 2026. Yesterday's high temperature was 95 degrees. The normal high is 80. The record high is 99 degrees, which was set in 2022. Yesterday's low temperature was 72 degrees. The normal low is 56. The record low is 35 degrees, which was set in 1991. 0.09 inches of precipitation fell yesterday, which brings the monthly total to 3.70 inches. This is 1.42 inches above the normal amount of 2.28 inches for September. The total precipitation for the year now stands at 33.07 inches, which is 3.90 inches above normal. Yesterday the maximum wind observed was 23 miles an hour from the west. The highest wind gust observed was 47 miles per hour from the west. The normal high temperature for today is 80 degrees, and the normal low is 56. The record high for today is 100, which occurred in 2022, and the record low is 36, which occurred in 1918. Sunrise today is at 7:08 a.m. and sunset is at 7:23 p.m. The Rangeland Fire Danger Index will be in a low category this afternoon. Low fire danger means controlled burns can be executed with reasonable safety. Check with local authorities to ensure burning is allowed before starting a planned burn. The Manhattan, Kansas climate summary for yesterday, September 19, 2026. Yesterday's high temperature was 98 degrees. The normal high is 81. Yesterday's low temperature was 69 degrees. The normal low is 55. 1.33 inches of precipitation fell yesterday, which brings the monthly total to 4.12 inches. This is 2.32 inches above the normal amount of 1.80 inches for September. The total precipitation for the year now stands at 28.50 inches, which is 2.00 inches above normal. Yesterday the maximum wind observed was 30 miles an hour from the southwest. The highest wind gust observed was 52 miles per hour from the southwest. The normal high temperature for today is 80 degrees, and the normal low is 54. Sunrise today is at 7:13 a.m. and sunset is at 7:27 p.m. This is NOAA Weather Radio Station WXK91 in Topeka. Here are the 3 a.m. conditions for the local area. The report from Topeka was not available. The report from Manhattan was not available. Around the region, at Lawrence, in Kansas City, the weather conditions were not available. Now here is your National Weather Service forecast. Today, mostly cloudy with a chance of showers. A slight chance of thunderstorms this morning, then a chance of thunderstorms this afternoon. Not as warm with highs in the upper 70s. North winds 5 to 10 miles per hour. Chance of rain 50%. Tonight, mostly cloudy. A chance of showers and thunderstorms in the evening, then a slight chance of showers after midnight. Humid with lows in the lower 60s. North winds 5 to 10 miles per hour. Chance of rain 40%. Monday, mostly cloudy with a slight chance of showers in the morning, then partly sunny in the afternoon.
humid with highs in the lower 70s. North winds 5 to 10 miles per hour. Monday night, mostly cloudy. Lows in the middle 50s. Northeast winds 5 to 10 miles per hour. Monday night, mostly cloudy. Lows in the middle 50s. Northeast winds 5 to 10 miles per hour. Tuesday, partly sunny. Highs in the upper 60s. Northeast winds 5 to 10 miles per hour. Tuesday night through Wednesday night, partly cloudy. Lows in the lower 50s. Highs in the upper 60s. Thursday, mostly cloudy with a chance of showers in the morning, then partly sunny with a slight chance of showers in the afternoon. Highs in the lower 70s. Chance of rain 40%. Thursday night, mostly cloudy. A slight chance of showers after midnight. Lows in the middle 50s. Friday, mostly cloudy with a chance of showers in the morning, then partly sunny with a slight chance of showers in the afternoon. Highs in the middle 70s. Chance of rain 30%. Friday night, mostly cloudy with a slight chance of showers. Lows in the upper 50s. Saturday, mostly cloudy with a chance of showers in the morning, then partly sunny with a slight chance of showers in the afternoon. Highs in the upper 70s. Chance of rain 30%. This hazardous weather outlook is for central Kansas, east central Kansas, north central Kansas, and northeast Kansas. For today and tonight, the probability for widespread hazardous weather is low. For Monday through Saturday, the probability for widespread hazardous weather is low. The Topeka, Kansas climate summary for yesterday, September 19, 2026. Yesterday's high temperature was 95 degrees. The normal high is 80. The record high is 99 degrees, which was set in 2022. Yesterday's low temperature was 72 degrees. The normal low is 56. The record low is 35 degrees, which was set in 1991. 0.09 inches of precipitation fell yesterday, which brings the monthly total to 3.70 inches. This is 1.42 inches above the normal amount of 2.28 inches for September. The total precipitation for the year now stands at 33.07 inches, which is 3.90 inches above normal. Yesterday the maximum wind observed was 23 miles an hour from the west. The highest wind gust observed was 47 miles per hour from the west. The normal high temperature for today is 80 degrees, and the normal low is 56. The record high for today is 100, which occurred in 2022, and the record low is 36, which occurred in 1918. Sunrise today is at 7:08 a.m. and sunset is at 7:23 p.m. The Manhattan, Kansas climate summary for yesterday, September 19, 2026. Yesterday's high temperature was 98 degrees. The normal high is 81. Yesterday's low temperature was 69 degrees. The normal low is 55. 1.33 inches of precipitation fell yesterday, which brings the monthly total to 4.12 inches. This is 2.32 inches above the normal amount of 1.80 inches for September. Precipitation for the year now stands at 28.50 inches, which is 2.00 inches above normal. Yesterday the maximum wind observed was 30 miles an hour from the southwest. The highest wind gust observed was 52 miles per hour from the southwest. The normal high temperature for today is 80 degrees, and the normal low is 54. Sunrise today is at 7:13 a.m. and sunset is at 7:27 p.m. This is NOAA Weather Radio Station WXK91 in Topeka. Here are the 3 a.m. conditions for the local area. The report from Topeka was not available. The report from Manhattan was not available. Around the region, at Lawrence, in Kansas City, the weather conditions were not available. Now here is your National Weather Service forecast. Today, mostly cloudy with a chance of showers. A slight chance of thunderstorms this morning.

and a chance of thunderstorms this afternoon. Not as warm with highs in the upper 70s. North winds 5 to 10 miles per hour. Chance of rain 50%. Tonight, mostly cloudy. A chance of showers and thunderstorms in the evening, then a slight chance of showers after midnight. Humid with lows in the lower 60s. North winds 5 to 10 miles per hour. Chance of rain 40%. Monday, mostly cloudy with a slight chance of showers in the morning, then partly sunny in the afternoon. Humid with highs in the lower 70s. North winds 5 to 10 miles per hour. Monday night, mostly cloudy. Lows in the middle 50s. Northeast winds 5 to 10 miles per hour. Tuesday, partly sunny. Highs in the upper 60s. Northeast winds 5 to 10 miles per hour. Tuesday night through Wednesday night, partly cloudy. Lows in the lower 50s. Highs in the upper 60s. Thursday, mostly cloudy with a chance of showers in the morning, then partly sunny with a slight chance of showers in the afternoon. Highs in the lower 70s. Chance of rain 40%. Thursday night, mostly cloudy. A slight chance of showers after midnight. Lows in the middle 50s. Friday, mostly cloudy with a chance of showers in the morning, then partly sunny with a slight chance of showers in the afternoon. Highs in the middle 70s. Chance of rain 30%. Friday night, mostly cloudy with a slight chance of showers. Lows in the upper 50s. Saturday, mostly cloudy with a chance of showers in the morning, then partly sunny with a slight chance of showers in the afternoon. Highs in the upper 70s. Chance of rain 30%. 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The current time is 3:40 a.m. Central Daylight Time. The Rangeland Fire Danger Index will be in a low category this afternoon. Low fire danger means controlled burns can be executed with reasonable safety. Check with local authorities to ensure burning is allowed before starting a planned burn. This hazardous weather outlook is for Central Kansas, East Central Kansas, North Central Kansas, and Northeast Kansas. For today and tonight, the probability for widespread hazardous weather is low. For Monday through Saturday, the probability for widespread hazardous weather is low. The Topeka, Kansas climate summary for yesterday, September 19, 2026. Yesterday's high temperature was 95 degrees. The normal high is 80. The record high is 99 degrees, which was set in 2022. Yesterday's low temperature was 72 degrees. The normal low is 56. The record low is 35 degrees, which was set in 1991. 0.09 inches of precipitation fell yesterday, which brings the monthly total to 3.70 inches. This is 1.42 inches above the normal amount of 2.28 inches for September. The total precipitation for the year now stands at 33.07 inches, which is 3.90 inches above normal. Yesterday the maximum wind observed was 23 miles an hour from the west. The highest wind gust observed was 47 miles per hour from the west. The normal high temperature for today is 80 degrees, and the normal low is 56. The record high for today is 100, which occurred in 2022, and the record low is 36, which occurred in 1918. Sunrise today is at 7:08 a.m. and sunset is at 7:23 p.m. The Manhattan, Kansas climate summary for yesterday, September 19, 2026. Yesterday's high temperature was 98 degrees. The normal high is 81. Yesterday's low temperature was 69 degrees. The normal low is 55. 1.33 inches of precipitation fell yesterday, which brings the monthly total to 4.12 inches. This is 2.32 inches above the normal amount of 1.80 inches for September. The total precipitation for the year now stands at 28.50 inches, which is 2.00 inches above normal.
Yesterday, the maximum wind observed was 30 miles an hour from the southwest. The highest wind gust observed was 52 miles per hour from the southwest. The normal high temperature for today is 80 degrees, and the normal low is 54. Sunrise today is at 7:13 a.m. and sunset is at 7:27 p.m. This is NOAA Weather Radio Station WXK91 in Topeka. Here are the 3 a.m. conditions for the local area. The report from Topeka was not available. The report from Manhattan was not available. Around the region, at Lawrence, in Kansas City, the weather conditions were not available. Now here is your National Weather Service forecast. Today, mostly cloudy with a chance of showers. A slight chance of thunderstorms this morning, then a chance of thunderstorms this afternoon. Not as warm with highs in the upper 70s. North winds 5 to 10 miles per hour. Chance of rain 50%. Tonight, mostly cloudy. A chance of showers and thunderstorms in the evening, then a slight chance of showers after midnight. Humid with lows in the lower 60s. North winds 5 to 10 miles per hour. Chance of rain 40%. Monday, mostly cloudy with a slight chance of showers in the morning, then partly sunny in the afternoon. Humid with highs in the lower 70s. North winds 5 to 10 miles per hour. Monday night, mostly cloudy. Lows in the middle 50s. Northeast winds 5 to 10 miles per hour. Tuesday, partly sunny. Highs in the upper 60s. Northeast winds 5 to 10 miles per hour. Tuesday night through Wednesday night, partly cloudy. Lows in the lower 50s. Highs in the upper 60s. Thursday, mostly cloudy with a chance of showers in the morning, then partly sunny with a slight chance of showers in the afternoon. Highs in the lower 70s. Chance of rain 40%. Thursday night, mostly cloudy. A slight chance of showers after midnight. Lows in the middle 50s. Friday, mostly cloudy with a chance of showers in the morning, then partly sunny with a slight chance of showers in the afternoon. Highs in the middle 70s. Chance of rain 30%. Friday night, mostly cloudy with a slight chance of showers. Lows in the upper 50s. Saturday, mostly cloudy with a chance of showers in the morning, then partly sunny with a slight chance of showers in the afternoon. Highs in the upper 70s. Chance of rain 30%. This hazardous weather outlook is for Central Kansas, East Central Kansas, North Central Kansas and Northeast Kansas. For today and tonight, the probability for widespread hazardous weather is low. For Monday through Saturday, the probability for widespread hazardous weather is low. The Topeka, Kansas climate summary for yesterday, September 19, 2026. Yesterday's high temperature was 95 degrees. The normal high is 80. The record high is 99 degrees, which was set in 2022. Yesterday's low temperature was 72 degrees. The normal low is 56. The record low is 35 degrees, which was set in 1991. 0.09 inches of precipitation fell yesterday, which brings the monthly total to 3.70 inches. This is 1.42 inches above the normal amount of 2.28 inches for September. The total precipitation for the year now stands at 33.07 inches, which is 3.90 inches above normal. Yesterday, the maximum wind observed was 23 miles an hour from the west. The highest wind gust observed was 47 miles per hour from the west. The normal high temperature for today is 80 degrees, and the normal low is 56. The record high for today is 100, which occurred in 2022, and the record low is 36, which occurred in 1918. Sunrise today is at 7:08 a.m. and sunset is at 7:23 p.m. The Manhattan, Kansas climate summary for yesterday, September 19, 2026. Yesterday's high temperature was 98 degrees. The normal high is 81.
Yesterday's low temperature was 69 degrees. The normal low is 55. 1.33 inches of precipitation fell yesterday, which brings the monthly total to 4.12 inches. This is 2.32 inches above the normal amount of 1.80 inches for September. The total precipitation for the year now stands at 28.50 inches, which is 2.00 inches above normal. Yesterday the maximum wind observed was 30 miles an hour from the southwest. The highest wind gust observed was 52 miles per hour from the southwest. The normal high temperature for today is 80 degrees, and the normal low is 54. Sunrise today is at 7:13 a.m. and sunset is at 7:27 p.m. This is NOAA Weather Radio Station WXK91 in Topeka. Here are the 3 a.m. conditions for the local area. The report from Topeka was not available. The report from Manhattan was not available. Around the region, at Lawrence, in Kansas City, the weather conditions were not available. Now here is your National Weather Service forecast. Today, mostly cloudy with a chance of showers. A slight chance of thunderstorms this morning, then a chance of thunderstorms this afternoon. Not as warm with highs in the upper 70s. North winds 5 to 10 miles per hour. Chance of rain 50%. Tonight, mostly cloudy. A chance of showers and thunderstorms in the evening, then a slight chance of showers after midnight. Humid with lows in the lower 60s. North winds 5 to 10 miles per hour. Chance of rain 40%. Monday, mostly cloudy with a slight chance of showers in the morning, then partly sunny in the afternoon. Humid with highs in the lower 70s. North winds 5 to 10 miles per hour. Monday night, mostly cloudy. Lows in the middle 50s. Northeast winds 5 to 10 miles per hour. Tuesday, partly sunny. Highs in the upper 60s. Northeast winds 5 to 10 miles per hour. Tuesday night through Wednesday night, partly cloudy. Lows in the lower 50s. Highs in the upper 60s. Thursday, mostly cloudy with a chance of showers in the morning, then partly sunny with a slight chance of showers in the afternoon. Highs in the lower 70s. Chance of rain 40%. Thursday night, mostly cloudy. A slight chance of showers after midnight. Lows in the middle 50s. Friday, mostly cloudy with a chance of showers in the morning, then partly sunny with a slight chance of showers in the afternoon. Highs in the middle 70s. Chance of rain 30%. Friday night, mostly cloudy with a slight chance of showers. Lows in the upper 50s. Saturday, mostly cloudy with a chance of showers in the morning, then partly sunny with a slight chance of showers in the afternoon. Highs in the upper 70s. Chance of rain 30%. The Rangeland Fire Danger Index will be in a low category this afternoon. Low fire danger means controlled burns can be executed with reasonable safety. Check with local authorities to ensure burning is allowed before starting a planned burn. This hazardous weather outlook is for Central Kansas, East Central Kansas, North Central Kansas, and Northeast Kansas. For today and tonight, the probability for widespread hazardous weather is low. For Monday through Saturday, the probability for widespread hazardous weather is low. The Topeka, Kansas climate summary for yesterday, September 19, 2026. Yesterday's high temperature was 95 degrees. The normal high is 80. The record high is 99 degrees, which was set in 2022. Yesterday's low temperature was 72 degrees. The normal low is 56. The record low is 35 degrees, which was set in 1991. 0.09 inches of precipitation fell yesterday, which brings the monthly total to 3.70 inches. This is 1.42 inches above the normal amount of 2.28 inches for September. The total precipitation for the year now stands at 33.07 inches, which is 3.90 inches above normal.
Yesterday the maximum wind observed was 23 miles an hour from the west. The highest wind gust observed was 47 miles per hour from the west. The normal high temperature for today is 80 degrees, and the normal low is 56. The record high for today is 100, which occurred in 2022, and the record low is 36, which occurred in 1918. Sunrise today is at 7:08 a.m. and sunset is at 7:23 p.m. The current time is 3:53 a.m. Central Daylight Time. The Manhattan, Kansas climate summary for yesterday, September 19, 2026. Yesterday's high temperature was 98 degrees. The normal high is 81. Yesterday's low temperature was 69 degrees. The normal low is 55. 1.33 inches of precipitation fell yesterday, which brings the monthly total to 4.12 inches. This is 2.32 inches above the normal amount of 1.80 inches for September. The total precipitation for the year now stands at 28.50 inches, which is 2.00 inches above normal. Yesterday the maximum wind observed was 30 miles an hour from the southwest. The highest wind gust observed was 52 miles per hour from the southwest. The normal high temperature for today is 80 degrees, and the normal low is 54. Sunrise today is at 7:13 a.m. and sunset is at 7:27 p.m. This is NOAA Weather Radio Station WXK91 in Topeka. Here are the 3 a.m. conditions for the local area. The report from Topeka was not available. The report from Manhattan was not available. Around the region, at Lawrence, in Kansas City, the weather conditions were not available. Now here is your National Weather Service forecast. Today, mostly cloudy with a chance of showers. A slight chance of thunderstorms this morning, then a chance of thunderstorms this afternoon. Not as warm with highs in the upper 70s. North winds 5 to 10 miles per hour. Chance of rain 50%. Tonight, mostly cloudy. A chance of showers and thunderstorms in the evening, then a slight chance of showers after midnight. Humid with lows in the lower 60s. North winds 5 to 10 miles per hour. Chance of rain 40%. Monday, mostly cloudy with a slight chance of showers in the morning, then partly sunny in the afternoon. Humid with highs in the lower 70s. North winds 5 to 10 miles per hour. Monday night, mostly cloudy. Lows in the middle 50s. Northeast winds 5 to 10 miles per hour. Tuesday, partly sunny. Highs in the upper 60s. Northeast winds 5 to 10 miles per hour. Tuesday night through Wednesday night, partly cloudy. Lows in the lower 50s. Highs in the upper 60s. Thursday, mostly cloudy with a chance of showers in the morning, then partly sunny with a slight chance of showers in the afternoon. Highs in the lower 70s. Chance of rain 40%. Thursday night, mostly cloudy. A slight chance of showers after midnight. Lows in the middle 50s. Friday, mostly cloudy with a chance of showers in the morning, then partly sunny with a slight chance of showers in the afternoon. Highs in the middle 70s. Chance of rain 30%. Friday night, mostly cloudy with a slight chance of showers. Lows in the upper 50s. Saturday, mostly cloudy with a chance of showers in the morning, then partly sunny with a slight chance of showers in the afternoon. Highs in the upper 70s. Chance of rain 30%. This hazardous weather outlook is for Central Kansas, East Central Kansas, North Central Kansas and Northeast Kansas. For today and tonight, the probability for widespread hazardous weather is low. For Monday through Saturday, the probability for widespread hazardous weather is low. The Topeka, Kansas climate summary for yesterday, September 19, 2026. Yesterday's high temperature was 95 degrees. The normal high is 80. The record high is 99 degrees, which was set in 2022.
Yesterday's low temperature was 72 degrees. The normal low is 56. The record low is 35 degrees, which was set in 1991. 0.09 inches of precipitation fell yesterday, which brings the monthly total to 3.70 inches. This is 1.42 inches above the normal amount of 2.28 inches for September. The total precipitation for the year now stands at 33.07 inches, which is 3.90 inches above normal. Yesterday the maximum wind observed was 23 miles an hour from the west. The highest wind gust observed was 47 miles per hour from the west. The normal high temperature for today is 80 degrees, and the normal low is 56. The record high for today is 100, which occurred in 2022, and the record low is 36, which occurred in 1918. Sunrise today is at 7:08 a.m. and sunset is at 7:23 p.m. The Manhattan, Kansas climate summary for yesterday, September 19, 2026. Yesterday's high temperature was 98 degrees. The normal high is 81. Yesterday's low temperature was 69 degrees. The normal low is 55. 1.33 inches of precipitation fell yesterday, which brings the monthly total to 4.12 inches. This is 2.32 inches above the normal amount of 1.80 inches for September. The total precipitation for the year now stands at 28.50 inches, which is 2.00 inches above normal. Yesterday the maximum wind observed was 30 miles an hour from the southwest. The highest wind gust observed was 52 miles per hour from the southwest. The normal high temperature for today is 80 degrees, and the normal low is 54. Sunrise today is at 7:13 a.m. and sunset is at 7:27 p.m. The Rangeland Fire Danger Index will be in a low category this afternoon. Low fire danger means controlled burns can be executed with reasonable safety. Check with local authorities to ensure burning is allowed before starting a planned burn. 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Here are the 3 a.m. conditions for the local area. The report from Topeka was not available. The report from Manhattan was not available. Around the region, at Lawrence, in Kansas City, the weather conditions were not available. Now here is your National Weather Service forecast. Today, mostly cloudy with a chance of showers. A slight chance of thunderstorms this morning, then a chance of thunderstorms this afternoon. Not as warm with highs in the upper 70s. North winds 5 to 10 miles per hour. Chance of rain 50%. Tonight, mostly cloudy. A chance of showers and thunderstorms in the evening, then a slight chance of showers after midnight. Humid with lows in the lower 60s. North winds 5 to 10 miles per hour. Chance of rain 40%. Monday, mostly cloudy with a slight chance of showers in the morning, then partly sunny in the afternoon. Humid with highs in the lower 70s. North winds 5 to 10 miles per hour. Monday night, mostly cloudy. Lows in the middle 50s. Northeast winds 5 to 10 miles per hour. Tuesday, partly sunny. Highs in the upper 60s. Northeast winds 5 to 10 miles per hour. Tuesday night through Wednesday night, partly cloudy. Lows in the lower 50s. Highs in the upper 60s. Thursday, mostly cloudy with a chance of showers in the morning, then partly sunny with a slight chance of showers in the afternoon. Highs in the lower 70s. Chance of rain 40%. Thursday night, mostly cloudy. A slight chance of showers after midnight. Lows in the middle 50s. Friday, mostly cloudy with a chance of showers in the morning, then partly sunny with a slight chance of showers in the afternoon. Highs in the middle 70s. Chance of rain 30%. Friday night, mostly cloudy with a slight chance of showers. Lows in the upper 50s. Saturday, mostly cloudy with a chance of showers in the morning, then partly sunny with a slight chance of showers in the afternoon.
highs in the upper 70s. Chance of rain 30%. This hazardous weather outlook is for central Kansas, east central Kansas, north central Kansas, and northeast Kansas. For today and tonight, the probability for widespread hazardous weather is low. For Monday through Saturday, the probability for widespread hazardous weather is low. The Topeka, Kansas climate summary for yesterday, September 19, 2026. Yesterday's high temperature was 95 degrees. The normal high is 80. The record high is 99 degrees, which was set in 2022. Yesterday's low temperature was 72 degrees. The normal low is 56. The record low is 35 degrees, which was set in 1991. 0.09 inches of precipitation fell yesterday, which brings the monthly total to 3.70 inches. This is 1.42 inches above the normal amount of 2.28 inches for September. The total precipitation for the year now stands at 33.07 inches, which is 3.90 inches above normal. Yesterday, the maximum wind observed was 23 miles an hour from the west. The highest wind gust observed was 47 miles per hour from the west. The normal high temperature for today is 80 degrees, and the normal low is 56. The record high for today is 100, which occurred in 2022, and the record low is 36, which occurred in 1918. Sunrise today is at 7:08 a.m. and sunset is at 7:23 p.m. The Manhattan, Kansas climate summary for yesterday, September 19, 2026. Yesterday's temperature was 98 degrees. The normal high is 81. Yesterday's low temperature was 69 degrees. The normal low is 55. 1.33 inches of precipitation fell yesterday, which brings the monthly total to 4.12 inches. This is 2.32 inches above the normal amount of 1.80 inches for September. The total precipitation for the year now stands at 28.50 inches, which is 2.00 inches above normal. Yesterday, the maximum wind observed was 30 miles an hour from the southwest. The highest wind gust observed was 52 miles per hour from the southwest. The normal high temperature for today is 80 degrees, and the normal low is 54. Sunrise today is at 7:13 a.m. and sunset is at 7:27 p.m. This is NOAA Weather Radio Station WXK91 in Topeka. Now here is your National Weather Service forecast. Today, mostly cloudy with a chance of showers. A slight chance of thunderstorms this morning, then a chance of thunderstorms this afternoon. Not as warm with highs in the upper 70s. North winds 5 to 10 miles per hour. Chance of rain 50%. Tonight, mostly cloudy. A chance of showers and thunderstorms in the evening, then a slight chance of showers after midnight. Humid with lows in the lower 60s. North winds 5 to 10 miles per hour. Chance of rain 40%. Monday, mostly cloudy with a slight chance of showers in the morning, then partly sunny in the afternoon. Humid with highs in the lower 70s. North winds 5 to 10 miles per hour. Monday night, mostly cloudy. Lows in the middle 50s. Northeast winds 5 to 10 miles per hour. Tuesday, partly sunny. Highs in the upper 60s. Northeast winds 5 to 10 miles per hour. Tuesday night through Wednesday night, partly cloudy. Lows in the lower 50s. Highs in the upper 60s. Thursday, mostly cloudy with a chance of showers in the morning, then partly sunny with a slight chance of showers in the afternoon. Highs in the lower 70s. Chance of rain 40%. Thursday night, mostly cloudy. A slight chance of showers after midnight. Lows in the middle 50s. Friday, mostly cloudy with a chance of showers in the morning, then partly sunny with a slight chance of showers in the afternoon. Highs in the middle 70s. Chance of rain 30%. Friday night, mostly cloudy with a slight chance of showers.
lows in the upper 50s. Saturday, mostly cloudy with a chance of showers in the morning, then partly sunny with a slight chance of showers in the afternoon. Highs in the upper 70s. Chance of rain 30%. The current time is 4:08 a.m. Central Daylight Time. This hazardous weather outlook is for Central Kansas, East Central Kansas, North Central Kansas and Northeast Kansas. For today and tonight, the probability for widespread hazardous weather is low. For Monday through Saturday, the probability for widespread hazardous weather is low. The Topeka, Kansas climate summary for yesterday, September 19, 2026. Yesterday's high temperature was 95 degrees. The normal high is 80. The record high is 99 degrees, which was set in 2022. Yesterday's low temperature was 72 degrees. The normal low is 56. The record low is 35 degrees, which was set in 1991. 0.09 inches of precipitation fell yesterday, which brings the monthly total to 3.70 inches. This is 1.42 inches above the normal amount of 2.28 inches for September. The total precipitation for the year now stands at 33.07 inches, which is 3.90 inches above normal. Yesterday the maximum wind observed was 23 miles an hour from the west. The highest wind gust observed was 47 miles per hour from the west. The normal high temperature for today is 80 degrees, and the normal low is 56. The record high for today is 100, which occurred in 2022, and the record low is 36, which occurred in 1918. Sunrise today is at 7:08 a.m. and sunset is at 7:23 p.m. The Manhattan, Kansas climate summary for yesterday, September 19, 2026. Yesterday's high temperature was 98 degrees. The normal high is 81. Yesterday's low temperature was 69 degrees. The normal low is 55. 1.33 inches of precipitation fell yesterday, which brings the monthly total to 4.12 inches. This is 2.32 inches above the normal amount of 1.80 inches for September. The total precipitation for the year now stands at 28.50 inches, which is 2.00 inches above normal. Yesterday the maximum wind observed was 30 miles an hour from the southwest. The highest wind gust observed was 52 miles per hour from the southwest. The normal high temperature for today is 80 degrees. And the normal low is 54. Sunrise today is at 7:13 a.m. and sunset is at 7:27 p.m. The Rangeland Fire Danger Index will be in a low category this afternoon. Low fire danger means controlled burns can be executed with reasonable safety. Check with local authorities to ensure burning is allowed before starting a planned burn. 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Here are the 4 a.m. conditions for the local area. At Topeka, it was cloudy. The temperature was 72 degrees, the dew point 70, and the relative humidity was 93%. The wind was west at 8 miles an hour. The pressure was 29.93 inches and rising. At Manhattan, light rain was falling. The temperature was 69 degrees, the dew point 68, and the relative humidity was 96%. The wind was northwest at 5 miles an hour. Around the region, at Emporia, rain was falling, with a temperature of 70. At Springfield, it was partly cloudy, with a temperature of 72. It was mostly cloudy, with a temperature of 73 at Kansas City, and 70 at Wichita. It was cloudy, with a temperature of 71 at Lawrence, 68 at Concordia, 65 at Beatrice, and 62 at Omaha. Once again, at Manhattan, it was 69 degrees with light rain. Once again, at Topeka, it was 72 degrees under cloudy skies. Now here is your National Weather Service forecast. Today, mostly cloudy with a chance of showers. A slight chance of thunderstorms this morning, then a chance of thunderstorms this afternoon.
not as warm with highs in the upper 70s. North winds 5 to 10 miles per hour. Chance of rain 50%.

tonight, mostly cloudy. A chance of showers and thunderstorms in the evening, then a slight chance of showers after midnight. Humid with lows in the lower 60s. North winds 5 to 10 miles per hour. Chance of rain 40%. Monday, mostly cloudy with a slight chance of showers in the morning, then partly sunny in the afternoon. Humid with highs in the lower 70s. North winds 5 to 10 miles per hour. Monday night, mostly cloudy. Lows in the middle 50s. Northeast winds 5 to 10 miles per hour. Tuesday, partly sunny. Highs in the upper 60s. Northeast winds 5 to 10 miles per hour. Tuesday night through Wednesday night, partly cloudy. Lows in the lower 50s. Highs in the upper 60s. Thursday, mostly cloudy with a chance of showers in the morning, then partly sunny with a slight chance of showers in the afternoon. Highs in the lower 70s. Chance of rain 40%. Thursday night, mostly cloudy. A slight chance of showers after midnight. Lows in the middle 50s. Friday, mostly cloudy with a chance of showers in the morning, then partly sunny with a slight chance of showers in the afternoon. Highs in the middle 70s. Chance of rain 30%. Friday night, mostly cloudy with a slight chance of showers. Lows in the upper 50s. Saturday, mostly cloudy with a chance of showers in the morning, then partly sunny with a slight chance of showers in the afternoon. Highs in the upper 70s. Chance of rain 30%. This hazardous weather outlook is for central Kansas, east central Kansas, north central Kansas, and northeast Kansas. For today and tonight, the probability for widespread hazardous weather is low. For Monday through Saturday, the probability for widespread hazardous weather is low. The Topeka, Kansas climate summary for yesterday, September 19, 2026. Yesterday's high temperature was 95 degrees. The normal high is 80. The record high is 99 degrees, which was set in 2022. Yesterday's low temperature was 72 degrees. The normal low is 56. The record low is 35 degrees, which was set in 1991. 0.09 inches of precipitation fell yesterday, which brings the monthly total to 3.70 inches. This is 1.42 inches above the normal amount of 2.28 inches for September. The total precipitation for the year now stands at 33.07 inches, which is 3.90 inches above normal. Yesterday the maximum wind observed was 23 miles an hour from the west. The highest wind gust observed was 47 miles per hour from the west. The normal high temperature for today is 80 degrees, and the normal low is 56. The record high for today is 100, which occurred in 2022, and the record low is 36, which occurred in 1918. Sunrise today is at 7:08 a.m. and sunset is at 7:23 p.m. The Manhattan, Kansas climate summary for yesterday, September 19, 2026. Yesterday's high temperature was 98 degrees. The normal high is 81. Yesterday's low temperature was 69 degrees. The normal low is 55. 1.33 inches of precipitation fell yesterday, which brings the monthly total to 4.12 inches. This is 2.32 inches above the normal amount of 1.80 inches for September. The total precipitation for the year now stands at 28.50 inches, which is 2.00 inches above normal. Yesterday the maximum wind observed was 30 miles an hour from the southwest. The highest wind gust observed was 52 miles per hour from the southwest. The normal high temperature for today is 80 degrees, and the normal low is 54. Sunrise today is at 7:13 a.m. and sunset is at 7:27 p.m. This is NOAA Weather Radio Station WXK91 in Topeka. Here are the 4 a.m. conditions for the local area. At Topeka, it was cloudy. The temperature was 72 degrees, the dew point 70, and the relative humidity was 93%.

descent. The wind was west at 8 miles an hour. The pressure was 29.93 inches and rising. At Manhattan, light rain was falling. The temperature was 69 degrees, the dew point 68, and the relative humidity was 96%. The wind was northwest at 5 miles an hour. Around the region, at Emporia, rain was falling, with a temperature of 70. At Springfield, it was partly cloudy, with a temperature of 72. It was mostly cloudy, with a temperature of 73 at Kansas City, and 70 at Wichita. It was cloudy, with a temperature of 71 at Lawrence, 68 at Concordia, 65 at Beatrice, and 62 at Omaha. Once again, at Manhattan, it was 69 degrees with light rain. Once again, at Topeka, it was 72 degrees under cloudy skies. Now here is your National Weather Service forecast. Today, mostly cloudy with a chance of showers. A slight chance of thunderstorms this morning, then a chance of thunderstorms this afternoon. Not as warm with highs in the upper 70s. North winds 5 to 10 miles per hour. Chance of rain 50%. Tonight, mostly cloudy. A chance of showers and thunderstorms in the evening, then a slight chance of showers after midnight. Humid with lows in the lower 60s. North winds 5 to 10 miles per hour. Chance of rain 40%. Monday, mostly cloudy with a slight chance of showers in the morning, then partly sunny in the afternoon. Humid with highs in the lower 70s. North winds 5 to 10 miles per hour. Monday night, mostly cloudy. Lows in the middle 50s. Northeast winds 5 to 10 miles per hour. Tuesday, partly sunny. Highs in the upper 60s. Northeast winds 5 to 10 miles per hour. Tuesday night through Wednesday night, partly cloudy. Lows in the lower 50s. Highs in the upper 60s. Thursday, mostly cloudy with a chance of showers in the morning, then partly sunny with a slight chance of showers in the afternoon. Highs in the lower 70s. Chance of rain 40%. Thursday night, mostly cloudy. A slight chance of showers after midnight. Lows in the middle 50s. Friday, mostly cloudy with a chance of showers in the morning, then partly sunny with a slight chance of showers in the afternoon. Highs in the middle 70s. Chance of rain 30%. Friday night, mostly cloudy with a slight chance of showers. Lows in the upper 50s. Saturday, mostly cloudy with a chance of showers in the morning, then partly sunny with a slight chance of showers in the afternoon. Highs in the upper 70s. Chance of rain 30%. The Rangeland Fire Danger Index will be in the low category this afternoon. Low fire danger means controlled burns can be executed with reasonable safety. Check with local authorities to ensure burning is allowed before starting a planned burn. This hazardous weather outlook is for Central Kansas, East Central Kansas, North Central Kansas, and Northeast Kansas. For today and tonight, the probability for widespread hazardous weather is low. For Monday through Saturday, the probability for widespread hazardous weather is low. The Topeka, Kansas climate summary for yesterday, September 19, 2026. Yesterday's high temperature was 95 degrees. The normal high is 80. The record high is 99 degrees, which was set in 2022. Yesterday's low temperature was 72 degrees. The normal low is 56. The record low is 35 degrees, which was set in 1991. 0.09 inches of precipitation fell yesterday, which brings the monthly total to 3.70 inches. This is 1.42 inches above the normal amount of 2.28 inches for September. The total precipitation for the year now stands at 33.07 inches, which is 3.90 inches above normal. Yesterday the maximum wind observed was 23 miles an hour from the west. The highest wind gust observed was 47 miles per hour from the west. The normal high temperature for today is 80 degrees, and the normal

for the year now stands at 28.50 inches, which is 2.00 inches above normal. Yesterday, the maximum wind observed was 30 miles an hour from the southwest. The highest wind gust observed was 52 miles per hour from the southwest. The normal high temperature for today is 80 degrees, and the normal low is 54. Sunrise today is at 7:13 a.m. and sunset is at 7:27 p.m. This is NOAA Weather Radio Station WXK91 in Topeka. Here are the 4 a.m. conditions for the local area. At Topeka, it was cloudy. The temperature was 72 degrees, the dew point 70, and the relative humidity was 93%. The wind was west at 8 miles an hour. The pressure was 29.93 inches and rising. At Manhattan, light rain was falling. The temperature was 69 degrees, the dew point 68, and the relative humidity was 96%. The wind was northwest at 5 miles an hour. Around the region, at Emporia, rain was falling, with a temperature of 70. At Springfield, it was partly cloudy, with a temperature of 72. It was mostly cloudy, with a temperature of 73 at Kansas City, and 70 at Wichita. It was cloudy, with a temperature of 71 at Lawrence, 68 at Concordia, 65 at Beatrice, and 62 at Omaha. Once again, at Manhattan, it was 69 degrees with light rain. Once again, at Topeka, it was 72 degrees under cloudy skies. Now here is your National Weather Service forecast. Today, mostly cloudy with a chance of showers. A slight chance of thunderstorms this morning, then a chance of thunderstorms this afternoon. Not as warm with highs in the upper 70s. North winds 5 to 10 miles per hour. Chance of rain 50%. Tonight, mostly cloudy. A chance of showers and thunderstorms in the evening, then a slight chance of showers after midnight. Humid with lows in the lower 60s. North winds 5 to 10 miles per hour. Chance of rain 40%. Monday, mostly cloudy with a slight chance of showers in the morning, then partly sunny in the afternoon. Humid with highs in the lower 70s. North winds 5 to 10 miles per hour. Monday night, mostly cloudy. Lows in the middle 50s. Northeast winds 5 to 10 miles per hour. Tuesday, partly sunny. Highs in the upper 60s. Northeast winds 5 to 10 miles per hour. Tuesday night through Wednesday night, partly cloudy. Lows in the lower 50s. Highs in the upper 60s. Thursday, mostly cloudy with a chance of showers in the morning, then partly sunny with a slight chance of showers in the afternoon. Highs in the lower 70s. Chance of rain 40%. Thursday night, mostly cloudy. A slight chance of showers after midnight. Lows in the middle 50s. Friday, mostly cloudy with a chance of showers in the morning, then partly sunny with a slight chance of showers in the afternoon. Highs in the middle 70s. Chance of rain 30%. Friday night, mostly cloudy with a slight chance of showers. Lows in the upper 50s. Saturday, mostly cloudy with a chance of showers in the morning, then partly sunny with a slight chance of showers in the afternoon. Highs in the upper 70s. Chance of rain 30%. This hazardous weather outlook is for Central Kansas, East Central Kansas, North Central Kansas, and Northeast Kansas. For today and tonight, the probability for widespread hazardous weather is low. For Monday through Saturday, the probability for widespread hazardous weather is low. The Topeka, Kansas climate summary for yesterday, September 19, 2026. Yesterday's high temperature was 95 degrees. The normal high is 80. The record high is 99 degrees, which was set in 2022. Yesterday's low temperature was 72 degrees. The normal low is 56. The record low is 35 degrees, which was set in 1991. 0.09 inches of precipitation fell yesterday, which brings the monthly total

to 3.70 inches. This is 1.42 inches above the normal amount of 2.28 inches for September. The total precipitation for the year now stands at 33.07 inches, which is 3.90 inches above normal. Yesterday, the maximum wind observed was 23 miles an hour from the west. The highest wind gust observed was 47 miles per hour from the west. The normal high temperature for today is 80 degrees, and the normal low is 56. The record high for today is 100, which occurred in 2022, and the record low is 36, which occurred in 1918. Sunrise today is at 7:08 a.m. and sunset is at 7:23 p.m. The Manhattan, Kansas climate summary for yesterday, September 19, 2026. Yesterday's high temperature was 98 degrees. The normal high is 81. Yesterday's low temperature was 69 degrees. The normal low is 55. 1.33 inches of precipitation fell yesterday, which brings the monthly total to 4.12 inches. This is 2.32 inches above the normal amount of 1.80 inches for September. The total precipitation for the year now stands at 28.50 inches, which is 2.00 inches above normal. Yesterday, the maximum wind observed was 30 miles an hour from the southwest. The highest wind gust observed was 52 miles per hour from the southwest. The normal high temperature for today is 80 degrees, and the normal low is 54. Sunrise today is at 7:13 a.m. and sunset is at 7:27 p.m. The Rangeland Fire Danger Index will be in a low category this afternoon. Low fire danger means controlled burns can be executed with reasonable safety. Check with local authorities to ensure burning is allowed before starting a planned burn. 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Here are the 4 a.m. conditions for the local area. At Topeka, it was cloudy. The temperature was 72 degrees, the dew point 70, and the relative humidity was 93%. The wind was west at 8 miles an hour. The pressure was 29.93 inches and rising. At Manhattan, light rain was falling. The temperature was 69 degrees, the dew point 68, and the relative humidity was 96%. The wind was northwest at 5 miles an hour. Around the region, at Emporia, rain was falling, with a temperature of 70. At Springfield, it was partly cloudy, with a temperature of 72. It was mostly cloudy, with a temperature of 73 at Kansas City, and 70 at Wichita. It was cloudy, with a temperature of 71 at Lawrence, 68 at Concordia, 65 at Beatrice, and 62 at Omaha. Once again, at Manhattan, it was 69 degrees with light rain. Once again, at Topeka, it was 72 degrees under cloudy skies. Now here is your National Weather Service forecast. Today, mostly cloudy with a chance of showers. A slight chance of thunderstorms this morning, then a chance of thunderstorms this afternoon. Not as warm with highs in the upper 70s. North winds 5 to 10 miles per hour. Chance of rain 50%. Tonight, mostly cloudy. A chance of showers and thunderstorms in the evening, then a slight chance of showers after midnight. Humid with lows in the lower 60s. North winds 5 to 10 miles per hour. Chance of rain 40%. Monday, mostly cloudy with a slight chance of showers in the morning, then partly sunny in the afternoon. Humid with highs in the lower 70s. North winds 5 to 10 miles per hour. Monday, mostly cloudy with a slight chance of showers in the morning, then partly sunny in the afternoon. Humid with highs in the lower 70s. North winds 5 to 10 miles per hour. Monday night, mostly cloudy. Lows in the middle 50s. Northeast winds 5 to 10 miles per hour. Tuesday, partly sunny. Highs in the upper 60s. Northeast winds 5 to 10 miles per hour. Tuesday night through Wednesday night, partly cloudy. Lows in

50s. Highs in the upper 60s. Thursday, mostly cloudy with a chance of showers in the morning, then partly sunny with a slight chance of showers in the afternoon. Highs in the lower 70s. Chance of rain 40%. Thursday night, mostly cloudy. A slight chance of showers after midnight. Lows in the middle 50s. Friday, mostly cloudy with a chance of showers in the morning, then partly sunny with a slight chance of showers in the afternoon. Highs in the middle 70s. Chance of rain 30%. Friday night, mostly cloudy with a slight chance of showers. Lows in the upper 50s. Saturday, mostly cloudy with a chance of showers in the morning, then partly sunny with a slight chance of showers in the afternoon. Highs in the upper 70s. Chance of rain 30%. This hazardous weather outlook is for central Kansas, east central Kansas, north central Kansas, and northeast Kansas. For today and tonight, the probability for widespread hazardous weather is low. For Monday through Saturday, the probability for widespread hazardous weather is low. The Topeka, Kansas climate summary for yesterday, September 19, 2026. Yesterday's high temperature was 95 degrees. The normal high is 80. The record high is 99 degrees, which was set in 2022. Yesterday's low temperature was 72 degrees. The normal low is 56. The record low is 35 degrees, which was set in 1991. 0.09 inches of precipitation fell yesterday, which brings the monthly total to 3.70 inches. This is 1.42 inches above the normal amount of 2.28 inches for September. The total precipitation for the year now stands at 33.07 inches, which is 3.90 inches above normal. Yesterday the maximum wind observed was 23 miles an hour from the west. The highest wind gust observed was 47 miles per hour from the west. The normal high temperature for today is 80 degrees, and the normal low is 56. The record high for today is 100, which occurred in 2022, and the record low is 36, which occurred in 1918. Sunrise today is at 7:08 a.m. and sunset is at 7:23 p.m. The Manhattan, Kansas climate summary for yesterday, September 19, 2026. Yesterday's high temperature was 98 degrees. The normal high is 81. Yesterday's low temperature was 69 degrees. The normal low is 55. 1.33 inches of precipitation fell yesterday, which brings the monthly total to 4.12 inches. This is 2.32 inches above the normal amount of 1.80 inches for September. The total precipitation for the year now stands at 28.50 inches, which is 2.00 inches above normal. Yesterday the maximum wind observed was 30 miles an hour from the southwest. The highest wind gust observed was 52 miles per hour from the southwest. The normal high temperature for today is 80 degrees, and the normal low is 54. Sunrise today is at 7:13 a.m. and sunset is at 7:27 p.m. This is NOAA Weather Radio Station WXK91 in Topeka. Here are the 4 a.m. conditions for the local area. At Topeka, it was cloudy. The temperature was 72 degrees, the dew point 70, and the relative humidity was 93%. The wind was west at 8 miles an hour. The pressure was 29.93 inches and rising. At Manhattan, light rain was falling. The temperature was 69 degrees, the dew point 68, and the relative humidity was 96%. The wind was northwest at 5 miles an hour. Around the region, at Emporia, rain was falling, with a temperature of 70. At Springfield, it was partly cloudy, with a temperature of 72. It was mostly cloudy, with a temperature of 73 at Kansas City, and 70 at Wichita. It was cloudy, with a temperature of 71 at Lawrence, 68 at Concordia, 65 at Beatrice, and 62 at Omaha. Once again, at Manhattan,
it was 69 degrees with light rain. Once again, at Topeka, it was 72 degrees under cloudy skies. This is NOAA Weather Radio WXK91 in Topeka. The current time is 4:38 a.m. Central Daylight Time. Now here is your National Weather Service forecast. Today, mostly cloudy with a chance of showers. A slight chance of thunderstorms this morning, then a chance of thunderstorms this afternoon. Not as warm with highs in the upper 70s. North winds 5 to 10 miles per hour. Chance of rain 50%. Tonight, mostly cloudy. A chance of showers and thunderstorms in the evening, then a slight chance of showers after midnight. Humid with lows in the lower 60s. North winds 5 to 10 miles per hour. Chance of rain 40%. Monday, mostly cloudy with a slight chance of showers in the morning, then partly sunny in the afternoon. Humid with highs in the lower 70s. North winds 5 to 10 miles per hour. Monday night, mostly cloudy. Lows in the middle 50s. Northeast winds 5 to 10 miles per hour. Tuesday, partly sunny. Highs in the upper 60s. Northeast winds 5 to 10 miles per hour. Tuesday night through Wednesday night, partly cloudy. Lows in the lower 50s. Highs in the upper 60s. Thursday, mostly cloudy with a chance of showers in the morning, then partly sunny with a slight chance of showers in the afternoon. Highs in the lower 70s. Chance of rain 40%. Thursday night, mostly cloudy. A slight chance of showers after midnight. Lows in the middle 50s. Friday, mostly cloudy with a chance of showers in the morning, then partly sunny with a slight chance of showers in the afternoon. Highs in the middle 70s. Chance of rain 30%. Friday night, mostly cloudy with a slight chance of showers. Lows in the upper 50s. Saturday, mostly cloudy with a chance of showers in the morning, then partly sunny with a slight chance of showers in the afternoon. Highs in the upper 70s. Chance of rain 30%. The Rangeland Fire Danger Index will be in a low category this afternoon. Low fire danger means controlled burns can be executed with reasonable safety. Check with local authorities to ensure burning is allowed before starting a planned burn. This hazardous weather outlook is for Central Kansas, East Central Kansas, North Central Kansas, and Northeast Kansas. For today and tonight, the probability for widespread hazardous weather is low. For Monday through Saturday, the probability for widespread hazardous weather is low. The Topeka, Kansas climate summary for yesterday, September 19, 2026. Yesterday's high temperature was 95 degrees. The normal high is 80. The record high is 99 degrees, which was set in 2022. Yesterday's low temperature was 72 degrees. The normal low is 56. The record low is 35 degrees, which was set in 1991. 0.09 inches of precipitation fell yesterday, which brings the monthly total to 3.70 inches. This is 1.42 inches above the normal amount of 2.28 inches for September. The total precipitation for the year now stands at 33.07 inches, which is 3.90 inches above normal. Yesterday the maximum wind observed was 23 miles an hour from the west. The highest wind gust observed was 47 miles per hour from the west. The normal high temperature for today is 80 degrees, and the normal low is 56. The record high for today is 100, which occurred in 2022, and the record low is 36, which occurred in 1918. Sunrise today is at 7:08 a.m. and sunset is at 7:23 p.m. The Manhattan, Kansas climate summary for yesterday, September 19, 2026. Yesterday's high temperature was 98 degrees. The normal high is 81. Yesterday's low temperature was 69 degrees. The normal low is 55.
1.33 inches of precipitation fell yesterday, which brings the monthly total to 4.1.

2 inches. This is 2.32 inches above the normal amount of 1.80 inches for September. The total precipitation for the year now stands at 28.50 inches, which is 2.00 inches above normal. Yesterday, the maximum wind observed was 30 miles an hour from the southwest. The highest wind gust observed was 52 miles per hour from the southwest. The normal high temperature for today is 80 degrees, and the normal low is 54. Sunrise today is at 7:13 a.m. and sunset is at 7:27 p.m. This is NOAA Weather Radio Station WXK91 in Topeka. Here are the 4 a.m. conditions for the local area. At Topeka, it was cloudy. The temperature was 72 degrees, the dew point 70, and the relative humidity was 93%. The wind was west at 8 miles an hour. The pressure was 29.93 inches and rising. At Manhattan, light rain was falling. The temperature was 69 degrees, the dew point 68, and the relative humidity was 96%. The wind was northwest at 5 miles an hour. Around the region, at Emporia, rain was falling, with a temperature of 70. At Springfield, it was partly cloudy, with a temperature of 72. It was mostly cloudy, with a temperature of 73 at Kansas City, and 70 at Wichita. It was cloudy, with a temperature of 71 at Lawrence, 68 at Concordia, 65 at Beatrice, and 62 at Omaha. Once again, at Manhattan, it was 69 degrees with light rain. Once again, at Topeka, it was 72 degrees under cloudy skies. Now here is your National Weather Service forecast. Today, mostly cloudy with a chance of showers. A slight chance of thunderstorms this morning, then a chance of thunderstorms this afternoon. Not as warm with highs in the upper 70s. North winds 5 to 10 miles per hour. Chance of rain 50%. Tonight, mostly cloudy. A chance of showers and thunderstorms in the evening, then a slight chance of showers after midnight. Humid with lows in the lower 60s. North winds 5 to 10 miles per hour. Chance of rain 40%. Monday, mostly cloudy with a slight chance of showers in the morning, then partly sunny in the afternoon. Humid with highs in the lower 70s. North winds 5 to 10 miles per hour. Monday night, mostly cloudy. Lows in the middle 50s. Northeast winds 5 to 10 miles per hour. Tuesday, partly sunny. Highs in the upper 60s. Northeast winds 5 to 10 miles per hour. Tuesday night through Wednesday night, partly cloudy. Lows in the lower 50s. Highs in the upper 60s. Thursday, mostly cloudy with a chance of showers in the morning, then partly sunny with a slight chance of showers in the afternoon. Highs in the lower 70s. Chance of rain 40%. Thursday night, mostly cloudy. A slight chance of showers after midnight. Lows in the middle 50s. Friday, mostly cloudy with a chance of showers in the morning, then partly sunny with a slight chance of showers in the afternoon. Highs in the middle 70s. Chance of rain 30%. Friday night, mostly cloudy with a slight chance of showers. Lows in the upper 50s. Saturday, mostly cloudy with a chance of showers in the morning, then partly sunny with a slight chance of showers in the afternoon. Highs in the upper 70s. Chance of rain 30%. This hazardous weather outlook is for Central Kansas, East Central Kansas, North Central Kansas and Northeast Kansas. For today and tonight, the probability for widespread hazardous weather is low. For Monday through Saturday, the probability for widespread hazardous weather is low. The Topeka, Kansas climate summary for yesterday, September 19, 2026. Yesterday's high temperature was 95 degrees. The normal high is 80. The record high is 99 degrees, which was set in 2022. Yesterday's low temperature was 72 degrees. The normal low is 56.
the record low

is 35 degrees, which was set in 1991. 0.09 inches of precipitation fell yesterday, which brings the monthly total to 3.70 inches. This is 1.42 inches above the normal amount of 2.28 inches for September. The total precipitation for the year now stands at 33.07 inches, which is 3.90 inches above normal. Yesterday the maximum wind observed was 23 miles an hour from the west. The highest wind gust observed was 47 miles per hour from the west. The normal high temperature for today is 80 degrees, and the normal low is 56. The record high for today is 100, which occurred in 2022, and the record low is 36, which occurred in 1918. Sunrise today is at 7:08 a.m. and sunset is at 7:23 p.m. The Manhattan, Kansas climate summary for yesterday, September 19, 2026. Yesterday's high temperature was 98 degrees. The normal high is 81. Yesterday's low temperature was 69 degrees. The normal low is 55. 1.33 inches of precipitation fell yesterday, which brings the monthly total to 4.12 inches. This is 2.32 inches above the normal amount of 1.80 inches for September. The total precipitation for the year now stands at 28.50 inches, which is 2.00 inches above normal. Yesterday the maximum wind observed was 30 miles an hour from the southwest. The highest wind gust observed was 52 miles per hour from the southwest. The normal high temperature for today is 80 degrees, and the normal low is 54. Sunrise today is at 7:13 a.m. and sunset is at 7:27 p.m. The Rangeland Fire Danger Index will be in a low category this afternoon. Low fire danger means controlled burns can be executed with reasonable safety. Check with local authorities to ensure burning is allowed before starting a planned burn. 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Here are the 4 a.m. conditions for the local area. At Topeka, it was cloudy. The temperature was 72 degrees, the dew point 70, and the relative humidity was 93%. The wind was west at 8 miles an hour. The pressure was 29.93 inches and rising. At Manhattan, light rain was falling. The temperature was 69 degrees, the dew point 68, and the relative humidity was 96%. The wind was northwest at 5 miles an hour. Around the region, at Emporia, rain was falling, with a temperature of 70. At Springfield, it was partly cloudy, with a temperature of 72. It was mostly cloudy, with a temperature of 73 at Kansas City, and 70 at Wichita. It was cloudy, with a temperature of 71 at Lawrence, 68 at Concordia, 65 at Beatrice, and 62 at Omaha. Once again, at Manhattan, it was 69 degrees with light rain. Once again, at Topeka, it was 72 degrees under cloudy skies. Now here is your National Weather Service forecast. Today, mostly cloudy with a chance of showers. A slight chance of thunderstorms this morning, then a chance of thunderstorms this afternoon. Not as warm with highs in the upper 70s. North winds 5 to 10 miles per hour. Chance of rain 50%. Tonight, mostly cloudy. A chance of showers and thunderstorms in the evening, then a slight chance of showers after midnight. Humid with lows in the lower 60s. North winds 5 to 10 miles per hour. Chance of rain 40%. Monday, mostly cloudy with a slight chance of showers in the morning, then partly sunny in the afternoon. Humid with highs in the lower 70s. North winds 5 to 10 miles per hour. Monday night, mostly cloudy. Lows in the middle 50s. Northeast winds 5 to 10 miles per hour. Tuesday, partly sunny. Highs in the upper 60s. Northeast winds 5 to 10 miles per hour. Tuesday night through Wednesday night, partly cloudy. Lows in the lower 50s. Highs in the upper 60s.
Thursday, mostly cloudy with a chance of showers in the morning, then partly sunny with a slight chance of showers in the afternoon. Highs in the lower 70s. Chance of rain 40%. Thursday night, mostly cloudy. A slight chance of showers after midnight. Lows in the middle 50s. Friday, mostly cloudy with a chance of showers in the morning, then partly sunny with a slight chance of showers in the afternoon. Highs in the middle 70s. Chance of rain 30%. Friday night, mostly cloudy with a slight chance of showers. Lows in the upper 50s. Saturday, mostly cloudy with a chance of showers in the morning, then partly sunny with a slight chance of showers in the afternoon. Highs in the upper 70s. Chance of rain 30%. The current time is 4:54 a.m. Central Daylight Time. This hazardous weather outlook is for Central Kansas, East Central Kansas, North Central Kansas, and Northeast Kansas. For today and tonight, the probability for widespread hazardous weather is low. For Monday through Saturday, the probability for widespread hazardous weather is low. The Topeka, Kansas climate summary for yesterday, September 19, 2026. Yesterday's high temperature was 95 degrees. The normal high is 80. The record high is 99 degrees, which was set in 2022. Yesterday's low temperature was 72 degrees. The normal low is 56. The record low is 35 degrees, which was set in 1991. 0.09 inches of precipitation fell yesterday, which brings the monthly total to 3.70 inches. This is 1.42 inches above the normal amount of 2.28 inches for September. The total precipitation for the year now stands at 33.07 inches, which is 3.90 inches above normal. Yesterday, the maximum wind observed was 23 miles an hour from the west. The highest wind gust observed was 47 miles per hour from the west. The normal high temperature for today is 80 degrees, and the normal low is 56. The record high for today is 100, which occurred in 2022, and the record low is 36, which occurred in 1918. Sunrise today is at 7:08 a.m. and sunset is at 7:23 p.m. The Manhattan, Kansas climate summary for yesterday, September 19, 2026. Yesterday's high temperature was 98 degrees. The normal high is 81. Yesterday's low temperature was 69 degrees. The normal low is 55. 1.33 inches of precipitation fell yesterday, which brings the monthly total to 4.12 inches. This is 2.32 inches above the normal amount of 1.80 inches for September. The total precipitation for the year now stands at 28.50 inches, which is 2.00 inches above normal. Yesterday, the maximum wind observed was 30 miles an hour from the southwest. The highest wind gust observed was 52 miles per hour from the southwest. The normal high temperature for today is 80 degrees, and the normal low is 54. Sunrise today is at 7:13 a.m. and sunset is at 7:27 p.m. This is NOAA Weather Radio Station WXK91 in Topeka. Here are the 4 a.m. conditions for the local area. At Topeka, it was cloudy. The temperature was 72 degrees, the dew point 70, and the relative humidity was 93%. The wind was west at 8 miles an hour. The pressure was 29.93 inches and rising. At Manhattan, light rain was falling. The temperature was 69 degrees, the dew point 68, and the relative humidity was 96%. The wind was northwest at 5 miles an hour. Around the region, at Emporia, rain was falling, with a temperature of 70. At Springfield, it was partly cloudy, with a temperature of 72. It was mostly cloudy, with a temperature of 73 at Kansas City, and 70 at Wichita. It was cloudy, with a temperature of 71 at Lawrence, 68 at Concordia, 65 at Beatrice, and 62 at Omaha. Once again,

at Manhattan, it was 69 degrees with light rain. Once again, at Topeka, it was 72 degrees under cloudy skies. Now here is your National Weather Service forecast. Today, mostly cloudy with a chance of showers. A slight chance of thunderstorms this morning, then a chance of thunderstorms this afternoon. Not as warm with highs in the upper 70s. North winds 5 to 10 miles per hour. Chance of rain 50%. Tonight, mostly cloudy. A chance of showers and thunderstorms in the evening, then a slight chance of showers after midnight. Humid with lows in the lower 60s. North winds 5 to 10 miles per hour. Chance of rain 40%. Monday, mostly cloudy with a slight chance of showers in the morning, then partly sunny in the afternoon. Humid with highs in the lower 70s. North winds 5 to 10 miles per hour. Monday night, mostly cloudy. Lows in the middle 50s. Northeast winds 5 to 10 miles per hour. Tuesday, partly sunny. Highs in the upper 60s. Northeast winds 5 to 10 miles per hour. Tuesday night through Wednesday night, partly cloudy. Lows in the lower 50s. Highs in the upper 60s. Thursday, mostly cloudy with a chance of showers in the morning, then partly sunny with a slight chance of showers in the afternoon. Highs in the lower 70s. Chance of rain 40%. Thursday night, mostly cloudy. A slight chance of showers after midnight. Lows in the middle 50s. Friday, mostly cloudy with a chance of showers in the morning, then partly sunny with a slight chance of showers in the afternoon. Highs in the middle 70s. Chance of rain 30%. Friday night, mostly cloudy with a slight chance of showers. Lows in the upper 50s. Saturday, mostly cloudy with a chance of showers in the morning, then partly sunny with a slight chance of showers in the afternoon. Highs in the upper 70s. Chance of rain 30%. The Rangeland Fire Danger Index will be in a low category this afternoon. Low fire danger means controlled burns can be executed with reasonable safety. Check with local authorities to ensure burning is allowed before starting a planned burn. This hazardous weather outlook is for Central Kansas, East Central Kansas, North Central Kansas, and Northeast Kansas. For today and tonight, the probability for widespread hazardous weather is low. For Monday through Saturday, the probability for widespread hazardous weather is low. The Topeka, Kansas climate summary for yesterday, September 19, 2026. Yesterday's high temperature was 95 degrees. The normal high is 80. The record high is 99 degrees, which was set in 2022. Yesterday's low temperature was 72 degrees. The normal low is 56. The record low is 35 degrees, which was set in 1991. 0.09 inches of precipitation fell yesterday, which brings the monthly total to 3.70 inches. This is 1.42 inches above the normal amount of 2.28 inches for September. The total precipitation for the year now stands at 33.07 inches, which is 3.90 inches above normal. Yesterday the maximum wind observed was 23 miles an hour from the west. The highest wind gust observed was 47 miles per hour from the west. The normal high temperature for today is 80 degrees, and the normal low is 56. The record high for today is 100, which occurred in 2022, and the record low is 36, which occurred in 1918. Sunrise today is at 7:08 a.m. and sunset is at 7:23 p.m. The Manhattan, Kansas climate summary for yesterday, September 19, 2026. Yesterday's high temperature was 98 degrees. The normal high is 81. Yesterday's low temperature was 69 degrees. The normal low is 55. 1.33 inches of precipitation fell yesterday, which brings the monthly total to 4.12 inches. This is 2.32 inches above the normal amount of 1.80 inches for September.

annual precipitation for the year now stands at 28.50 inches, which is 2.00 inches above normal. Yesterday, the maximum wind observed was 30 miles an hour from the southwest. The highest wind gust observed was 52 miles per hour from the southwest. The normal high temperature for today is 80 degrees, and the normal low is 54. Sunrise today is at 7:13 a.m. and sunset is at 7:27 p.m. This is NOAA Weather Radio Station WXK91 in Topeka. Here are the 4 a.m. conditions for the local area. At Topeka, it was cloudy. The temperature was 72 degrees, the dew point 70, and the relative humidity was 93%. The wind was west at 8 miles an hour. The pressure was 29.93 inches and rising. At Manhattan, light rain was falling. The temperature was 69 degrees, the dew point 68, and the relative humidity was 96%. The wind was northwest at 5 miles an hour. Around the region, at Emporia, rain was falling, with a temperature of 70. At Springfield, it was partly cloudy, with a temperature of 72. It was mostly cloudy, with a temperature of 73 at Kansas City, and 70 at Wichita. It was cloudy, with a temperature of 71 at Lawrence, 68 at Concordia, 65 at Beatrice, and 62 at Omaha. Once again, at Manhattan, it was 69 degrees with light rain. Once again, at Topeka, it was 72 degrees under cloudy skies. Now here is your National Weather Service forecast. Today, mostly cloudy with a chance of showers. A slight chance of thunderstorms this morning, then a chance of thunderstorms this afternoon. Not as warm with highs in the upper 70s. North winds 5 to 10 miles per hour. Chance of rain 50%. Tonight, mostly cloudy. A chance of showers and thunderstorms in the evening, then a slight chance of showers after midnight. Humid with lows in the lower 60s. North winds 5 to 10 miles per hour. Chance of rain 40%. Monday, mostly cloudy with a slight chance of showers in the morning, then partly sunny in the afternoon. Humid with highs in the lower 70s. North winds 5 to 10 miles per hour. Monday night, mostly cloudy. Lows in the middle 50s. Northeast winds 5 to 10 miles per hour. Tuesday, partly sunny. Highs in the upper 60s. Northeast winds 5 to 10 miles per hour. Tuesday night through Wednesday night, partly cloudy. Lows in the lower 50s. Highs in the upper 60s. Thursday, mostly cloudy with a chance of showers in the morning, then partly sunny with a slight chance of showers in the afternoon. Highs in the lower 70s. Chance of rain 40%. Thursday night, mostly cloudy. A slight chance of showers after midnight. Lows in the middle 50s. Friday, mostly cloudy with a chance of showers in the morning, then partly sunny with a slight chance of showers in the afternoon. Highs in the middle 70s. Chance of rain 30%. Friday night, mostly cloudy with a slight chance of showers. Lows in the upper 50s. Saturday, mostly cloudy with a chance of showers in the morning, then partly sunny with a slight chance of showers in the afternoon. Highs in the upper 70s. Chance of rain 30%. This hazardous weather outlook is for Central Kansas, East Central Kansas, North Central Kansas and Northeast Kansas. For today and tonight, the probability for widespread hazardous weather is low. For Monday through Saturday, the probability for widespread hazardous weather is low. The current time is 5:08 a.m. Central Daylight Time. The Topeka, Kansas climate summary for yesterday, September 19, 2026. Yesterday's high temperature was 95 degrees. The normal high is 80. The record high is 99 degrees, which was set in 2022. Yesterday's low temperature was 72 degrees. The normal low is 56. The record low is 35 degrees, which was set in 1991.

0.09 inches of precipitation fell yesterday, which brings the monthly total to 3.70 inches. This is 1.42 inches above the normal amount of 2.28 inches for September. The total precipitation for the year now stands at 33.07 inches, which is 3.90 inches above normal. Yesterday the maximum wind observed was 23 miles an hour from the west. The highest wind gust observed was 47 miles per hour from the west. The normal high temperature for today is 80 degrees, and the normal low is 56. The record high for today is 100, which occurred in 2022, and the record low is 36, which occurred in 1918. Sunrise today is at 7:08 a.m. and sunset is at 7:23 p.m. The Manhattan, Kansas climate summary for yesterday, September 19, 2026. Yesterday's high temperature was 98 degrees. The normal high is 81. Yesterday's low temperature was 69 degrees. The normal low is 55. 1.33 inches of precipitation fell yesterday, which brings the monthly total to 4.12 inches. This is 2.32 inches above the normal amount of 1.80 inches for September. The total precipitation for the year now stands at 28.50 inches, which is 2.00 inches above normal. Yesterday the maximum wind observed was 30 miles an hour from the southwest. The highest wind gust observed was 52 miles per hour from the southwest. The normal high temperature for today is 80 degrees, and the normal low is 54. Sunrise today is at 7:13 a.m. and sunset is at 7:27 p.m. The Rangeland Fire Danger Index will be in a low category this afternoon. Low fire danger means controlled burns can be executed with reasonable safety. Check with local authorities to ensure burning is allowed before starting a planned burn. 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Now here is your National Weather Service forecast. Today, mostly cloudy with a chance of showers. A slight chance of thunderstorms this morning, then a chance of thunderstorms this afternoon. Not as warm with highs in the upper 70s. North winds 5 to 10 miles per hour. Chance of rain 50%. Tonight, mostly cloudy. A chance of showers and thunderstorms in the evening, then a slight chance of showers after midnight. Humid with lows in the lower 60s. North winds 5 to 10 miles per hour. Chance of rain 40%. Monday, mostly cloudy with a slight chance of showers in the morning, then partly sunny in the afternoon. Humid with highs in the lower 70s. North winds 5 to 10 miles per hour. Monday night, mostly cloudy. Lows in the middle 50s. Northeast winds 5 to 10 miles per hour. Tuesday, partly sunny. Highs in the upper 60s. Northeast winds 5 to 10 miles per hour. Tuesday night through Wednesday night, partly cloudy. Lows in the lower 50s. Highs in the upper 60s. Thursday, mostly cloudy with a chance of showers in the morning, then partly sunny with a slight chance of showers in the afternoon. Highs in the lower 70s. Chance of rain 40%. Thursday night, mostly cloudy. A slight chance of showers after midnight. Lows in the middle 50s. Friday, mostly cloudy with a chance of showers in the morning, then partly sunny with a slight chance of showers in the afternoon. Highs in the middle 70s. Chance of rain 30%. Friday night, mostly cloudy with a slight chance of showers. Lows in the upper 50s. Saturday, mostly cloudy with a chance of showers in the morning, then partly sunny with a slight chance of showers in the afternoon. Highs in the upper 70s. Chance of rain 30%. This is NOAA Weather Radio Station WXK91 in Topeka. Here are the 5 a.m. conditions for the local area. At Topeka, light rain was falling. The temperature was 70 degrees, the dew point 69, and the relative humidity was 97%. The wind was north at 6 miles an hour.
the pressure was 29.87 inches and falling. At Manhattan, light rain was falling. The temperature was 68 degrees, the dew point 66, and the relative humidity was 93%. The wind was north at 12 miles an hour, gusting to 24. Around the region, rain was falling, with a temperature of 71 at Lawrence, and 65 at Beatrice. At Springfield, it was partly cloudy, with a temperature of 70. At Wichita, it was mostly cloudy, with a temperature of 70. It was cloudy, with a temperature of 73 at Kansas City, 69 at Emporia, 67 at Concordia, and 62 at Omaha. Once again, at Manhattan, it was 68 degrees with light rain. Once again, at Topeka, it was 70 degrees with light rain. Now here is your National Weather Service forecast. Today, mostly cloudy with a chance of showers. A slight chance of thunderstorms this morning, then a chance of thunderstorms this afternoon. Not as warm with highs in the upper 70s. North winds 5 to 10 miles per hour. Chance of rain 50%. Tonight, mostly cloudy. A chance of showers and thunderstorms in the evening, then a slight chance of showers after midnight. Humid with lows in the lower 60s. North winds 5 to 10 miles per hour. Chance of rain 40%. Monday, mostly cloudy with a slight chance of showers in the morning, then partly sunny in the afternoon. Humid with highs in the lower 70s. North winds 5 to 10 miles per hour. Monday night, mostly cloudy. Lows in the middle 50s. Northeast winds 5 to 10 miles per hour. Tuesday, partly sunny. Highs in the upper 60s. Northeast winds 5 to 10 miles per hour. Tuesday night through Wednesday night, partly cloudy. Lows in the lower 50s. Highs in the upper 60s. Thursday, mostly cloudy with a chance of showers in the morning, then partly sunny with a slight chance of showers in the afternoon. Highs in the lower 70s. Chance of rain 40%. Thursday night, mostly cloudy. A slight chance of showers after midnight. Lows in the middle 50s. Friday, mostly cloudy with a chance of showers in the morning, then partly sunny with a slight chance of showers in the afternoon. Highs in the middle 70s. Chance of rain 30%. Friday night, mostly cloudy with a slight chance of showers. Lows in the upper 50s. Saturday, mostly cloudy with a chance of showers in the morning, then partly sunny with a slight chance of showers in the afternoon. Highs in the upper 70s. Chance of rain 30%. This hazardous weather outlook is for central Kansas, east central Kansas, north central Kansas, and northeast Kansas. For today and tonight, the probability for widespread hazardous weather is low. For Monday through Saturday, the probability for widespread hazardous weather is low. The Topeka, Kansas climate summary for yesterday, September 19, 2026. Yesterday's high temperature was 95 degrees. The normal high is 80. The record high is 99 degrees, which was set in 2022. Yesterday's low temperature was 72 degrees. The normal low is 56. The record low is 35 degrees, which was set in 1991. 0.09 inches of precipitation fell yesterday, which brings the monthly total to 3.70 inches. This is 1.42 inches above the normal amount of 2.28 inches for September. The total precipitation for the year now stands at 33.07 inches, which is 3.90 inches above normal. Yesterday the maximum wind observed was 23 miles an hour from the west. The highest wind gust observed was 47 miles per hour from the west. The normal high temperature for today is 80 degrees. And the normal low is 56. The record high for today is 100, which occurred in 2022, and the record low is 36, which occurred in 1918. Sunrise today is at 7:08 a.m. and sunset is at 7:23 p.m. The Manhattan

Kansas climate summary for yesterday, September 19, 2026. Yesterday's high temperature was 98 degrees. The normal high is 81. Yesterday's low temperature was 69 degrees. The normal low is 55. 1.33 inches of precipitation fell yesterday, which brings the monthly total to 4.12 inches. This is 2.32 inches above the normal amount of 1.80 inches for September. The total precipitation for the year now stands at 28.50 inches, which is 2.00 inches above normal. Yesterday the maximum wind observed was 30 miles an hour from the southwest. The highest wind gust observed was 52 miles per hour from the southwest. The normal high temperature for today is 80 degrees. And the normal low is 54. Sunrise today is at 7:13 a.m. and sunset is at 7:27 p.m. This is NOAA Weather Radio Station WXK91 in Topeka. Here are the 5 a.m. conditions for the local area. At Topeka, light rain was falling. The temperature was 70 degrees, the dew point 69, and the relative humidity was 97%. The wind was north at 6 miles an hour. The pressure was 29.87 inches and falling. At Manhattan, light rain was falling. The temperature was 68 degrees, the dew point 66, and the relative humidity was 93%. The wind was north at 12 miles an hour, gusting to 24. Around the region, rain was falling, with a temperature of 71 at Lawrence and 65 at Beatrice. At Springfield, it was partly cloudy, with a temperature of 70. At Wichita, it was mostly cloudy, with a temperature of 70. It was cloudy, with a temperature of 73 at Kansas City, 69 at Emporia, 67 at Concordia, and 62 at Omaha. Once again, at Manhattan, it was 68 degrees with light rain. Once again, at Topeka, it was 70 degrees with light rain. The Rangeland Fire Danger Index will be in a low category this afternoon. Low fire danger means controlled burns can be executed with reasonable safety. Check with local authorities to ensure burning is allowed before starting a planned burn. Now here is your National Weather Service forecast. Today, mostly cloudy with a chance of showers. A slight chance of thunderstorms this morning, then a chance of thunderstorms this afternoon. Not as warm with highs in the upper 70s. North winds 5 to 10 miles per hour. Chance of rain 50%. Tonight, mostly cloudy. A chance of showers and thunderstorms in the evening, then a slight chance of showers after midnight. Humid with lows in the lower 60s. North winds 5 to 10 miles per hour. Chance of rain 40%. Monday, mostly cloudy with a slight chance of showers in the morning, then partly sunny in the afternoon. Humid with highs in the lower 70s. North winds 5 to 10 miles per hour. Monday night, mostly cloudy. Lows in the middle 50s. Northeast winds 5 to 10 miles per hour. Tuesday, partly sunny. Highs in the upper 60s. Northeast winds 5 to 10 miles per hour. Tuesday night through Wednesday night, partly cloudy. Lows in the lower 50s. Highs in the upper 60s. Thursday, mostly cloudy with a chance of showers in the morning, then partly sunny with a slight chance of showers in the afternoon. Highs in the lower 70s. Chance of rain 40%. Thursday night, mostly cloudy. A slight chance of showers after midnight. Lows in the middle 50s. Friday, mostly cloudy with a chance of showers in the morning, then partly sunny with a slight chance of showers in the afternoon. Highs in the middle 70s. Chance of rain 30%. Friday night, mostly cloudy with a slight chance of showers. Lows in the upper 50s. Saturday, mostly cloudy with a chance of showers in the morning, then partly sunny with a slight chance of showers in the afternoon. Highs in the upper 70s. Chance of rain 30%.
The current time is 5:23 a.m.

This is 1.42 inches above the normal amount of 2.28 inches for September. The total precipitation for the year now stands at 33.07 inches, which is 3.90 inches above normal. Yesterday the maximum wind observed was 23 miles an hour from the west. The highest wind gust observed was 47 miles per hour from the west. The normal high temperature for today is 80 degrees, and the normal low is 56. The record high for today is 100, which occurred in 2022, and the record low is 36, which occurred in 1918. Sunrise today is at 7:08 a.m. and sunset is at 7:23 p.m. The Manhattan, Kansas climate summary for yesterday, September 19, 2026. Yesterday's high temperature was 98 degrees. The normal high is 81. Yesterday's low temperature was 69 degrees. The normal low is 55. 1.33 inches of precipitation fell yesterday, which brings the monthly total to 4.12 inches. This is 2.32 inches above the normal amount of 1.80 inches for September. The total precipitation for the year now stands at 28.50 inches, which is 2.00 inches above normal. Yesterday the maximum wind observed was 30 miles an hour from the southwest. The highest wind gust observed was 52 miles per hour from the southwest. The normal high temperature for today is 80 degrees, and the normal low is 54. Sunrise today is at 7:13 a.m. and sunset is at 7:27 p.m. This is NOAA Weather Radio Station WXK91 in Topeka. Here are the 5 a.m. conditions for the local area. At Topeka, light rain was falling. The temperature was 70 degrees, the dew point 69, and the relative humidity was 97%. The wind was north at 6 miles an hour. The pressure was 29.87 inches and falling. At Manhattan, light rain was falling. The temperature was 68 degrees, the dew point 66, and the relative humidity was 93%. The wind was north at 12 miles an hour, gusting to 24. Around the region, rain was falling, with a temperature of 71 at Lawrence, and 65 at Beatrice. At Springfield, it was partly cloudy, with a temperature of 70. At Wichita, it was mostly cloudy, with a temperature of 70. It was cloudy, with a temperature of 73 at Kansas City, 69 at Emporia, 67 at Concordia, and 62 at Omaha. Once again, at Manhattan, it was 68 degrees with light rain. Once again, at Topeka, it was 70 degrees with light rain. Now here is your National Weather Service forecast. Today, mostly cloudy with a chance of showers. A slight chance of thunderstorms this morning, then a chance of thunderstorms this afternoon. Not as warm with highs in the upper 70s. North winds 5 to 10 miles per hour. Chance of rain 50%. Tonight, mostly cloudy. A chance of showers and thunderstorms in the evening, then a slight chance of showers after midnight. Humid with lows in the lower 60s. North winds 5 to 10 miles per hour. Chance of rain 40%. Monday, mostly cloudy with a slight chance of showers in the morning, then partly sunny in the afternoon. Humid with highs in the lower 70s. North winds 5 to 10 miles per hour. Monday night, mostly cloudy. Lows in the middle 50s. Northeast winds 5 to 10 miles per hour. Tuesday, partly sunny. Highs in the upper 60s. Northeast winds 5 to 10 miles per hour. Tuesday night through Wednesday night, partly cloudy. Lows in the lower 50s. Highs in the upper 60s. Thursday, mostly cloudy with a chance of showers in the morning, then partly sunny with a slight chance of showers in the afternoon. Highs in the lower 70s. Chance of rain 40%. Thursday night, mostly cloudy. A slight chance of showers after midnight. Lows in the middle 50s. Friday, mostly cloudy with a chance of showers in the morning, then partly sunny.

Sunny with a slight chance of showers in the afternoon. Highs in the middle 70s. Chance of rain 30%. Friday night, mostly cloudy with a slight chance of showers. Lows in the upper 50s. Saturday, mostly cloudy with a chance of showers in the morning, then partly sunny with a slight chance of showers in the afternoon. Highs in the upper 70s. Chance of rain 30%. The Rangeland Fire Danger Index will be in the low category this afternoon. Low fire danger means controlled burns can be executed with reasonable safety. Check with local authorities to ensure burning is allowed before starting a planned burn. 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Here are the 5 a.m. conditions for the local area. At Topeka, light rain was falling. The temperature was 70 degrees, the dew point 69, and the relative humidity was 97%. The wind was north at 6 miles an hour. The pressure was 29.87 inches and falling. At Manhattan, light rain was falling. The temperature was 68 degrees, the dew point 66, and the relative humidity was 93%. The wind was north at 12 miles an hour, gusting to 24. Around the region, rain was falling, with a temperature of 71 at Lawrence, and 65 at Beatrice. At Springfield, it was partly cloudy, with a temperature of 70. At Wichita, it was mostly cloudy, with a temperature of 70. It was cloudy, with a temperature of 73 at Kansas City, 69 at Emporia, 67 at Concordia, and 62 at Omaha. Once again, at Manhattan, it was 68 degrees with light rain. Once again, at Topeka, it was 70 degrees with light rain. Now here is your National Weather Service forecast. Today, mostly cloudy with a chance of showers. A slight chance of thunderstorms this morning, then a chance of thunderstorms this afternoon. Not as warm with highs in the upper 70s. North winds 5 to 10 miles per hour. Chance of rain 50%. Tonight, mostly cloudy. A chance of showers and thunderstorms in the evening, then a slight chance of showers after midnight. Humid with lows in the lower 60s. North winds 5 to 10 miles per hour. Chance of rain 40%. Monday, mostly cloudy with a slight chance of showers in the morning, then partly sunny in the afternoon. Humid with highs in the lower 70s. North winds 5 to 10 miles per hour. Monday night, mostly cloudy. Lows in the middle 50s. Northeast winds 5 to 10 miles per hour. Tuesday, partly sunny. Highs in the upper 60s. Northeast winds 5 to 10 miles per hour. Tuesday night through Wednesday night, partly cloudy. Lows in the lower 50s. Highs in the upper 60s. Thursday, mostly cloudy with a chance of showers in the morning, then partly sunny with a slight chance of showers in the afternoon. Thursday, mostly cloudy with a chance of showers in the morning, then partly sunny with a slight chance of showers in the afternoon. Highs in the lower 70s. Chance of rain 40%. Thursday night, mostly cloudy. A slight chance of showers after midnight. Lows in the middle 50s. Friday, mostly cloudy with a chance of showers in the morning, then partly sunny with a slight chance of showers in the afternoon. Highs in the middle 70s. Chance of rain 30%. Friday night, mostly cloudy with a slight chance of showers. Lows in the upper 50s. Saturday, mostly cloudy with a chance of showers in the morning, then partly sunny with a slight chance of showers in the afternoon. Highs in the upper 70s. Chance of rain 30%. This hazardous weather outlook is for central Kansas, east central Kansas, north central Kansas, and northeast Kansas. For today and tonight, the probability for widespread hazardous weather is low. For Monday through Saturday, the probability for widespread hazardous weather is low. The Topeka, Kansas climate summary for yesterday, September 19, 2026.
Yesterday's high temperature was 95 degrees.

degrees. The normal high is 80. The record high is 99 degrees, which was set in 2022. Yesterday's low temperature was 72 degrees. The normal low is 56. The record low is 35 degrees, which was set in 1991. 0.09 inches of precipitation fell yesterday, which brings the monthly total to 3.70 inches. This is 1.42 inches above the normal amount of 2.28 inches for September. The total precipitation for the year now stands at 33.07 inches, which is 3.90 inches above normal. Yesterday the maximum wind observed was 23 miles an hour from the west. The highest wind gust observed was 47 miles per hour from the west. The normal high temperature for today is 80 degrees, and the normal low is 56. The record high for today is 100, which occurred in 2022, and the record low is 36, which occurred in 1918. Sunrise today is at 7:08 a.m. and sunset is at 7:23 p.m. The Manhattan, Kansas climate summary for yesterday, September 19, 2026. Yesterday's high temperature was 98 degrees. The normal high is 81. Yesterday's low temperature was 69 degrees. The normal low is 55. 1.33 inches of precipitation fell yesterday, which brings the monthly total to 4.12 inches. This is 2.32 inches above the normal amount of 1.80 inches for September. The total precipitation for the year now stands at 28.50 inches, which is 2.00 inches above normal. Yesterday the maximum wind observed was 30 miles an hour from the southwest. The highest wind gust observed was 52 miles per hour from the southwest. The normal high temperature for today is 80 degrees, and the normal low is 54. Sunrise today is at 7:13 a.m. and sunset is at 7:27 p.m. This is NOAA Weather Radio Station WXK91 in Topeka. Here are the 5 a.m. conditions for the local area. At Topeka, light rain was falling. The temperature was 70 degrees, the dew point 69, and the relative humidity was 97%. The wind was north at 6 miles an hour. The pressure was 29.87 inches and falling. At Manhattan, light rain was falling. The temperature was 68 degrees, the dew point 66, and the relative humidity was 93%. The wind was north at 12 miles an hour, gusting to 24. Around the region, rain was falling, with a temperature of 71 at Lawrence, and 65 at Beatrice. At Springfield, it was partly cloudy, with a temperature of 70. At Wichita, it was mostly cloudy, with a temperature of 70. It was cloudy, with a temperature of 73 at Kansas City, 69 at Emporia, 67 at Concordia, and 62 at Omaha. Once again, at Manhattan, it was 68 degrees with light rain. Once again, at Topeka, it was 70 degrees with light rain. This is NOAA Weather Radio WXK91 in Topeka. The current time is 5:38 a.m. Central Daylight Time. Now here is your National Weather Service forecast. Today, mostly cloudy with a chance of showers. A slight chance of thunderstorms this morning, then a chance of thunderstorms this afternoon. Not as warm with highs in the upper 70s. North winds 5 to 10 miles per hour. Chance of rain 50%. Tonight, mostly cloudy. A chance of showers and thunderstorms in the evening, then a slight chance of showers after midnight. Humid with lows in the lower 60s. North winds 5 to 10 miles per hour. Chance of rain 40%. Monday, mostly cloudy with a slight chance of showers in the morning, then partly sunny in the afternoon. Humid with highs in the lower 70s. North winds 5 to 10 miles per hour. Monday night, mostly cloudy. Lows in the middle 50s. Northeast winds 5 to 10 miles per hour. Tuesday, partly sunny. Highs in the upper 60s. Northeast winds

5 to 10 miles per hour. Tuesday night through Wednesday night, partly cloudy. Lows in the lower 50s. Highs in the upper 60s. Thursday, mostly cloudy with a chance of showers in the morning, then partly sunny with a slight chance of showers in the afternoon. Highs in the lower 70s. Chance of rain 40%. Thursday night, mostly cloudy. A slight chance of showers after midnight. Lows in the middle 50s. Friday, mostly cloudy with a chance of showers in the morning, then partly sunny with a slight chance of showers in the afternoon. Highs in the middle 70s. Chance of rain 30%. Friday night, mostly cloudy with a slight chance of showers. Lows in the upper 50s. Saturday, mostly cloudy with a chance of showers in the morning, then partly sunny with a slight chance of showers in the afternoon. Highs in the upper 70s. Chance of rain 30%. The Rangeland Fire Danger Index will be in a low category this afternoon. Low fire danger means controlled burns can be executed with reasonable safety. Check with local authorities to ensure burning is allowed before starting a planned burn. This hazardous weather outlook is for Central Kansas, East Central Kansas, North Central Kansas, and Northeast Kansas. For today and tonight, the probability for widespread hazardous weather is low. For Monday through Saturday, the probability for widespread hazardous weather is low. The Topeka, Kansas climate summary for yesterday, September 19, 2026. Yesterday's high temperature was 95 degrees. The normal high is 80. The record high is 99 degrees, which was set in 2022. Yesterday's low temperature was 72 degrees. The normal low is 56. The record low is 35 degrees, which was set in 1991. 0.09 inches of precipitation fell yesterday, which brings the monthly total to 3.70 inches. This is 1.42 inches above the normal amount of 2.28 inches for September. The total precipitation for the year now stands at 33.07 inches, which is 3.90 inches above normal. Yesterday the maximum wind observed was 23 miles an hour from the west. The highest wind gust observed was 47 miles per hour from the west. The normal high temperature for today is 80 degrees, and the normal low is 56. The record high for today is 100, which occurred in 2022, and the record low is 36, which occurred in 1918. Sunrise today is at 7:08 a.m. and sunset is at 7:23 p.m. The Manhattan, Kansas climate summary for yesterday, September 19, 2026. Yesterday's high temperature was 98 degrees. The normal high is 81. Yesterday's low temperature was 69 degrees. The normal low is 55. 1.33 inches of precipitation fell yesterday, which brings the monthly total to 4.12 inches. This is 2.32 inches above the normal amount of 1.80 inches for September. The total precipitation for the year now stands at 28.50 inches, which is 2.00 inches above normal. Yesterday the maximum wind observed was 30 miles an hour from the southwest. The highest wind gust observed was 52 miles per hour from the southwest. The normal high temperature for today is 80 degrees, and the normal low is 54. Sunrise today is at 7:13 a.m. and sunset is at 7:27 p.m. This is NOAA Weather Radio Station WXK91 in Topeka. Here are the 5 a.m. conditions for the local area. At Topeka, light rain was falling. The temperature was 70 degrees, the dew point 69, and the relative humidity was 97%. The wind was north at 6 miles an hour. The pressure was 29.87 inches and falling. At Manhattan, light rain was falling. The temperature was 68 degrees, the dew point 66, and the relative humidity was 93%. The wind was north at 12 miles an hour, gusting to 24.
around the region, rain was falling with a temperature of 71 at Lawrence.

65 at Beatrice. At Springfield, it was partly cloudy, with a temperature of 70. At Wichita, it was mostly cloudy, with a temperature of 70. It was cloudy, with a temperature of 73 at Kansas City, 69 at Emporia, 67 at Concordia, and 62 at Omaha. Once again, at Manhattan, it was 68 degrees with light rain. Once again, at Topeka, it was 70 degrees with light rain. Now here is your National Weather Service forecast. Today, mostly cloudy with a chance of showers. A slight chance of thunderstorms this morning, then a chance of thunderstorms this afternoon. Not as warm with highs in the upper 70s. North winds 5 to 10 miles per hour. Chance of rain 50%. Tonight, mostly cloudy. A chance of showers and thunderstorms in the evening, then a slight chance of showers after midnight. Humid with lows in the lower 60s. North winds 5 to 10 miles per hour. Chance of rain 40%. Monday, mostly cloudy with a slight chance of showers in the morning, then partly sunny in the afternoon. Humid with highs in the lower 70s. North winds 5 to 10 miles per hour. Monday night, mostly cloudy. Lows in the middle 50s. Northeast winds 5 to 10 miles per hour. Tuesday, partly sunny. Highs in the upper 60s. Northeast winds 5 to 10 miles per hour. Tuesday night through Wednesday night, partly cloudy. Lows in the lower 50s. Highs in the upper 60s. Thursday, mostly cloudy with a chance of showers in the morning, then partly sunny with a slight chance of showers in the afternoon. Highs in the lower 70s. Chance of rain 40%. Thursday night, mostly cloudy. A slight chance of showers after midnight. Lows in the middle 50s. Friday, mostly cloudy with a chance of showers in the morning, then partly sunny with a slight chance of showers in the afternoon. Highs in the middle 70s. Chance of rain 30%. Friday night, mostly cloudy with a slight chance of showers. Lows in the upper 50s. Saturday, mostly cloudy with a chance of showers in the morning, then partly sunny with a slight chance of showers in the afternoon. Highs in the upper 70s. Chance of rain 30%. This hazardous weather outlook is for central Kansas, east central Kansas, north central Kansas, and northeast Kansas. For today and tonight, the probability for widespread hazardous weather is low. For Monday through Saturday, the probability for widespread hazardous weather is low. The Topeka, Kansas climate summary for yesterday, September 19, 2026. Yesterday's high temperature was 95 degrees. The normal high is 80. The record high is 99 degrees, which was set in 2022. Yesterday's low temperature was 72 degrees. The normal low is 56. The record low is 35 degrees, which was set in 1991. 0.09 inches of precipitation fell yesterday, which brings the monthly total to 3.70 inches. This is 1.42 inches above the normal amount of 2.28 inches for September. The total precipitation for the year now stands at 33.07 inches, which is 3.90 inches above normal. Yesterday the maximum wind observed was 23 miles an hour from the west. The highest wind gust observed was 47 miles per hour from the west. The normal high temperature for today is 80 degrees, and the normal low is 56. The record high for today is 100, which occurred in 2022, and the record low is 36, which occurred in 1918. Sunrise today is at 7:08 a.m. and sunset is at 7:23 p.m. The Manhattan, Kansas climate summary for yesterday, September 19, 2026. Yesterday's high temperature was 98 degrees. The normal high is 81. Yesterday's low temperature was 69 degrees. The normal low is 55. 1.33 inches of precipitation fell yesterday, which brings the monthly total to 4.12 inches. This is

2.32 inches above the normal amount of 1.80 inches for September. The total precipitation for the year now stands at 28.50 inches, which is 2.00 inches above normal. Yesterday, the maximum wind observed was 30 miles an hour from the southwest. The highest wind gust observed was 52 miles per hour from the southwest. The normal high temperature for today is 80 degrees, and the normal low is 54. Sunrise today is at 7:13 a.m. and sunset is at 7:27 p.m. The Rangeland Fire Danger Index will be in a low category this afternoon. Low fire danger means controlled burns can be executed with reasonable safety. Check with local authorities to ensure burning is allowed before starting a planned burn. 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Here are the 5 a.m. conditions for the local area. At Topeka, light rain was falling. The temperature was 70 degrees, the dew point 69, and the relative humidity was 97%. The wind was north at 6 miles an hour. The pressure was 29.87 inches and falling. At Manhattan, light rain was falling. The temperature was 68 degrees, the dew point 66, and the relative humidity was 93%. The wind was north at 12 miles an hour, gusting to 24. Around the region, rain was falling, with a temperature of 71 at Lawrence, and 65 at Beatrice. At Springfield, it was partly cloudy, with a temperature of 70. At Wichita, it was mostly cloudy, with a temperature of 70. It was cloudy, with a temperature of 73 at Kansas City, 69 at Emporia, 67 at Concordia, and 62 at Omaha. Once again, at Manhattan, it was 68 degrees with light rain. Once again, at Topeka, it was 70 degrees with light rain. Now here is your National Weather Service forecast. Today, mostly cloudy with a chance of showers. A slight chance of thunderstorms this morning, then a chance of thunderstorms this afternoon. Not as warm with highs in the upper 70s. North winds 5 to 10 miles per hour. Chance of rain 50%. Tonight, mostly cloudy. A chance of showers and thunderstorms in the evening, then a slight chance of showers after midnight. Humid with lows in the lower 60s. North winds 5 to 10 miles per hour. Chance of rain 40%. Monday, mostly cloudy with a slight chance of showers in the morning, then partly sunny in the afternoon. Humid with highs in the lower 70s. North winds 5 to 10 miles per hour. Monday night, mostly cloudy. Lows in the middle 50s. Northeast winds 5 to 10 miles per hour. Tuesday, partly sunny. Highs in the upper 60s. Northeast winds 5 to 10 miles per hour. Tuesday night through Wednesday night, partly cloudy. Lows in the lower 50s. Highs in the upper 60s. Thursday, mostly cloudy with a chance of showers in the morning, then partly sunny with a slight chance of showers in the afternoon. Highs in the lower 70s. Chance of rain 40%. Thursday night, mostly cloudy. A slight chance of showers after midnight. Lows in the middle 50s. Friday, mostly cloudy with a chance of showers in the morning, then partly sunny with a slight chance of showers in the afternoon. Highs in the middle 70s. Chance of rain 30%. Friday night, mostly cloudy with a slight chance of showers. Lows in the upper 50s. Saturday, mostly cloudy with a chance of showers in the morning, then partly sunny with a slight chance of showers in the afternoon. Highs in the upper 70s. Chance of rain 30%. The current time is 5:54 a.m. Central Daylight Time. This hazardous weather outlook is for Central Kansas, East Central Kansas, North Central Kansas, and Northeast Kansas. For today and tonight, the probability for widespread hazardous weather is low. For Monday through Saturday, the probability for widespread hazardous weather is low.
the Topeka, Kansas climate summary for yesterday, September 19, 2026. Yesterday's high temperature was 95 degrees. The normal high is 80. The record high is 99 degrees, which was set in 2022. Yesterday's low temperature was 72 degrees. The normal low is 56. The record low is 35 degrees, which was set in 1991. 0.09 inches of precipitation fell yesterday, which brings the monthly total to 3.70 inches. This is 1.42 inches above the normal amount of 2.28 inches for September. The total precipitation for the year now stands at 33.07 inches, which is 3.90 inches above normal. Yesterday, the maximum wind observed was 23 miles an hour from the west. The highest wind gust observed was 47 miles per hour from the west. The normal high temperature for today is 80 degrees, and the normal low is 56. The record high for today is 100, which occurred in 2022, and the record low is 36, which occurred in 1918. Sunrise today is at 7:08 a.m. and sunset is at 7:23 p.m. The Manhattan, Kansas climate summary for yesterday, September 19, 2026. Yesterday's high temperature was 98 degrees. The normal high is 81. Yesterday's low temperature was 69 degrees. The normal low is 55. 1.33 inches of precipitation fell yesterday, which brings the monthly total to 4.12 inches. This is 2.32 inches above the normal amount of 1.80 inches for September. The total precipitation for the year now stands at 28.50 inches, which is 2.00 inches above normal. Yesterday, the maximum wind observed was 30 miles an hour from the southwest. The highest wind gust observed was 52 miles per hour from the southwest. The normal high temperature for today is 80 degrees, and the normal low is... Sunrise today is at 7:13 a.m. and sunset is at 7:27 p.m. This is NOAA Weather Radio Station WXK91 in Topeka. Here are the 5 a.m. conditions for the local area. At Topeka, light rain was falling. The temperature was 70 degrees, the dew point 69, and the relative humidity was 97%. The wind was north at 6 miles an hour. The pressure was 29.87 inches and falling. At Manhattan, light rain was falling. The temperature was 68 degrees, the dew point 66, and the relative humidity was 93%. The wind was north at 12 miles an hour, gusting to 24. Around the region, rain was falling, with a temperature of 71 at Lawrence and 65 at Beatrice. At Springfield, it was partly cloudy, with a temperature of 70. At Wichita, it was mostly cloudy, with a temperature of 70. It was cloudy, with a temperature of 73 at Kansas City, 69 at Emporia, 67 at Concordia, and 62 at Omaha. Once again, at Manhattan, it was 68 degrees with light rain. Once again, at Topeka, it was 70 degrees with light rain. Now here is your National Weather Service forecast. Today, mostly cloudy with a chance of showers. A slight chance of thunderstorms this morning, then a chance of thunderstorms this afternoon. Not as warm with highs in the upper 70s. North winds 5 to 10 miles per hour. Chance of rain 50%. Tonight, mostly cloudy. A chance of showers and thunderstorms in the evening, then a slight chance of showers after midnight. Humid with lows in the lower 60s. North winds 5 to 10 miles per hour. Chance of rain 40%. Monday, mostly cloudy with a slight chance of showers in the morning, then partly sunny in the afternoon. Humid with highs in the lower 70s. North winds 5 to 10 miles per hour. Monday night, mostly cloudy. Lows in the middle 50s. Northeast winds 5 to 10 miles per hour. Tuesday, partly sunny. Highs in the upper 60s.
Northeast winds 5 to 10 miles per hour. Tuesday night through Wednesday night, partly cloudy. Lows in the lower 50s. Highs in the upper 60s. Thursday, mostly cloudy with a chance of showers in the morning, then partly sunny with a slight chance of showers in the afternoon. Highs in the lower 70s. Chance of rain 40%. Thursday night, mostly cloudy. A slight chance of showers after midnight. Lows in the middle 50s. Friday, mostly cloudy with a chance of showers in the morning, then partly sunny with a slight chance of showers in the afternoon. Highs in the middle 70s. Chance of rain 30%. Friday night, mostly cloudy with a slight chance of showers. Lows in the upper 50s. Saturday, mostly cloudy with a chance of showers in the morning, then partly sunny with a slight chance of showers in the afternoon. Highs in the upper 70s. Chance of rain 30%. The Rangeland Fire Danger Index will be in a low category this afternoon. Low fire danger means controlled burns can be executed with reasonable safety. Check with local authorities to ensure burning is allowed before starting a planned burn. This hazardous weather outlook is for Central Kansas, East Central Kansas, North Central Kansas, and Northeast Kansas. For today and tonight, the probability for widespread hazardous weather is low. For Monday through Saturday, the probability for widespread hazardous weather is low. The Topeka, Kansas climate summary for yesterday, September 19, 2026. Yesterday's high temperature was 95 degrees. The normal high is 80. The record high is 99 degrees, which was set in 2022. Yesterday's low temperature was 72 degrees. The normal low is 56. The record low is 35 degrees, which was set in 1991. 0.09 inches of precipitation fell yesterday, which brings the monthly total to 3.70 inches. This is 1.42 inches above the normal amount of 2.28 inches for September. The total precipitation for the year now stands at 33.07 inches, which is 3.90 inches above normal. Yesterday the maximum wind observed was 23 miles an hour from the west. The highest wind gust observed was 47 miles per hour from the west. The normal high temperature for today is 80 degrees, and the normal low is 56. The record high for today is 100, which occurred in 2022, and the record low is 36, which occurred in 1918. Sunrise today is at 7:08 a.m. and sunset is at 7:23 p.m. The Manhattan, Kansas climate summary for yesterday, September 19, 2026. Yesterday's high temperature was 98 degrees. The normal high is 81. Yesterday's low temperature was 69 degrees. The normal low is 55. 1.33 inches of precipitation fell yesterday, which brings the monthly total to 4.12 inches. This is 2.32 inches above the normal amount of 1.80 inches for September. The total precipitation for the year now stands at 28.50 inches, which is 2.00 inches above normal. Yesterday the maximum wind observed was 30 miles an hour from the southwest. The highest wind gust observed was 52 miles per hour from the southwest. The normal high temperature for today is 80 degrees, and the normal low is 54. Sunrise today is at 7:13 a.m. and sunset is at 7:27 p.m. This is NOAA Weather Radio Station WXK91 in Topeka. Here are the 5 a.m. conditions for the local area. At Topeka, light rain was falling. The temperature was 70 degrees, the dew point 69, and the relative humidity was 97%. The wind was north at 6 miles an hour. The pressure was 29.87 inches and falling. At Manhattan, light rain was falling. The temperature was 68 degrees, the dew point 66, and the relative humidity was 93%. The wind was north at 12 miles an hour, gusting to 24.
around the region, rain was falling with a temperature of 71 at Lawrence and 65 at Beatrice. At Springfield, it was partly cloudy with a temperature of 70. At Wichita, it was mostly cloudy with a temperature of 70. It was cloudy with a temperature of 73 at Kansas City, 69 at Emporia, 67 at Concordia, and 62 at Omaha. Once again, at Manhattan, it was 68 degrees with light rain. Once again, at Topeka, it was 70 degrees with light rain. Now here is your National Weather Service forecast. Today, mostly cloudy with a slight chance of thunderstorms. A slight chance of showers this morning, then a chance of showers this afternoon. Not as warm with highs in the upper 70s. North winds 5 to 10 miles per hour. Chance of rain 40%. Tonight, mostly cloudy. A chance of showers and thunderstorms in the evening, then a slight chance of showers after midnight. Humid with lows in the lower 60s. North winds 5 to 10 miles per hour. Chance of rain 40%. Monday, mostly cloudy with a slight chance of showers in the morning, then partly sunny in the afternoon. Humid with highs in the lower 70s. North winds 5 to 10 miles per hour. Monday night, mostly cloudy. Lows in the middle 50s. Northeast winds 5 to 10 miles per hour. Tuesday, partly sunny. Highs in the upper 60s. Northeast winds 5 to 10 miles per hour. Tuesday night through Wednesday night, partly cloudy. Lows in the lower 50s. Highs in the upper 60s. Thursday, mostly cloudy with a chance of showers in the morning, then partly sunny with a slight chance of showers in the afternoon. Highs in the lower 70s. Chance of rain 40%. Thursday night, mostly cloudy. A slight chance of showers after midnight. Lows in the middle 50s. Friday, mostly cloudy with a chance of showers in the morning, then partly sunny with a slight chance of showers in the afternoon. Highs in the middle 70s. Chance of rain 30%. Friday night, mostly cloudy with a slight chance of showers. Lows in the upper 50s. Saturday, mostly cloudy with a chance of showers in the morning, then partly sunny with a slight chance of showers in the afternoon. Highs in the upper 70s. Chance of rain 30%. This hazardous weather outlook is for central Kansas, east central Kansas, north central Kansas, and northeast Kansas. For today and tonight, the probability for widespread hazardous weather is low. For Monday through Saturday, the probability for widespread hazardous weather is low. The Topeka, Kansas climate summary for yesterday, September 19, 2026. Yesterday's high temperature was 95 degrees. The normal high is 80. The record high is 99 degrees, which was set in 2022. Yesterday's low temperature was 72 degrees. The normal low is 56. The record low is 35 degrees, which was set in 1991. 0.09 inches of precipitation fell yesterday, which brings the monthly total to 3.70 inches. This is 1.42 inches above the normal amount of 2.28 inches for September. The total precipitation for the year now stands at 33.07 inches, which is 3.90 inches above normal. Yesterday the maximum wind observed was 23 miles an hour from the west. The highest wind gust observed was 47 miles per hour from the west. The normal high temperature for today is 80 degrees, and the normal low is 56. The record high for today is 100, which occurred in 2022, and the record low is 36, which occurred in 1918. Sunrise today is at 7:08 a.m. and sunset is at 7:23 p.m. The current time is 6:09 a.m. Central Daylight Time. The Manhattan, Kansas climate summary for yesterday, September 19, 2026. Yesterday's high temperature was 98 degrees. The normal high is 81. Yesterday's low temperature was 69 degrees.
The normal low is 55. 1.33 inches of precipitation fell yesterday, which brings the monthly total to 4.12 inches. This is 2.32 inches above the normal amount of 1.80 inches for September. The total precipitation for the year now stands at 28.50 inches, which is 2.00 inches above normal. Yesterday, the maximum wind observed was 30 miles an hour from the southwest. The highest wind gust observed was 52 miles per hour from the southwest. The normal high temperature for today is 80 degrees, and the normal low is 54. Sunrise today is at 7:13 a.m. and sunset is at 7:27 p.m. The Rangeland Fire Danger Index will be in a low category this afternoon. Low fire danger means controlled burns can be executed with reasonable safety. Check with local authorities to ensure burning is allowed before starting a planned burn. 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Now here is your National Weather Service forecast. Today, mostly cloudy with a slight chance of thunderstorms. A slight chance of showers this morning, then a chance of showers this afternoon. Not as warm with highs in the upper 70s. North winds 5 to 10 miles per hour. Chance of rain 40%. Tonight, mostly cloudy. A chance of showers and thunderstorms in the evening, then a slight chance of showers after midnight. Humid with lows in the lower 60s. North winds 5 to 10 miles per hour. Chance of rain 40%. Monday, mostly cloudy with a slight chance of showers in the morning, then partly sunny in the afternoon. Humid with highs in the lower 70s. North winds 5 to 10 miles per hour. Monday night, mostly cloudy. Lows in the middle 50s. Northeast winds 5 to 10 miles per hour. Tuesday, partly sunny. Highs in the upper 60s. Northeast winds 5 to 10 miles per hour. Tuesday night through Wednesday night, partly cloudy. Lows in the lower 50s. Highs in the upper 60s. Thursday, mostly cloudy with a chance of showers in the morning, then partly sunny with a slight chance of showers in the afternoon. Highs in the lower 70s. Chance of rain 40%. Thursday night, mostly cloudy. A slight chance of showers after midnight. Lows in the middle 50s. Friday, mostly cloudy with a chance of showers in the morning, then partly sunny with a slight chance of showers in the afternoon. Highs in the middle 70s. Chance of rain 30%. Friday night, mostly cloudy with a slight chance of showers. Lows in the upper 50s. Saturday, mostly cloudy with a chance of showers in the morning, then partly sunny with a slight chance of showers in the afternoon. Highs in the upper 70s. Chance of rain 30%. This is NOAA Weather Radio Station WXK91 in Topeka. Here are the 6 a.m. conditions for the local area. At Topeka, it was cloudy. The temperature was 70 degrees, the dew point 69, and the relative humidity was 97%. The wind was northeast at 5 miles an hour. The pressure was 29.92 inches and rising. At Manhattan, it was cloudy. The temperature was 68 degrees, the dew point 65, and the relative humidity was 90%. The wind was northwest at 3 miles an hour. Around the region, it was mostly cloudy, with a temperature of 73 at Kansas City, 69 at Emporia, 73 at Springfield, and 69 at Wichita. It was cloudy, with a temperature of 71 at Lawrence, 66 at Concordia, 64 at Beatrice, and 62 at Omaha. Once again, at Manhattan, it was 68 degrees under cloudy skies. Once again, at Topeka, it was 70 degrees under cloudy skies. Now here is your National Weather Service forecast. Today, mostly cloudy with a slight chance of thunderstorms. A slight chance of showers this morning, then a chance of showers this afternoon. Not as warm with highs in the upper 70s. North winds 5 to 10 miles per hour.
Chance of rain 40%. Tonight, mostly cloudy. A chance of showers and thunderstorms in the evening, then a slight chance of showers after midnight. Humid with lows in the lower 60s. North winds 5 to 10 miles per hour. Chance of rain 40%. Monday, mostly cloudy with a slight chance of showers in the morning, then partly sunny in the afternoon. Humid with highs in the lower 70s. North winds 5 to 10 miles per hour. Monday night, mostly cloudy. Lows in the middle 50s. Northeast winds 5 to 10 miles per hour. Tuesday, partly sunny. Highs in the upper 60s. Northeast winds 5 to 10 miles per hour. Tuesday night through Wednesday night, partly cloudy. Lows in the lower 50s. Highs in the upper 60s. Thursday, mostly cloudy with a chance of showers in the morning, then partly sunny with a slight chance of showers in the afternoon. Highs in the lower 70s. Chance of rain 40%. Thursday night, mostly cloudy. A slight chance of showers after midnight. Lows in the middle 50s. Friday, mostly cloudy with a chance of showers in the morning, then partly sunny with a slight chance of showers in the afternoon. Highs in the middle 70s. Chance of rain 30%. Friday night, mostly cloudy with a slight chance of showers. Lows in the upper 50s. Saturday, mostly cloudy with a chance of showers in the morning, then partly sunny with a slight chance of showers in the afternoon. Highs in the upper 70s. Chance of rain 30%. This hazardous weather outlook is for central Kansas, east central Kansas, north central Kansas, and northeast Kansas. For today and tonight, the probability for widespread hazardous weather is low. For Monday through Saturday, the probability for widespread hazardous weather is low. The Topeka, Kansas climate summary for yesterday, September 19, 2026. Yesterday's high temperature was 95 degrees. The normal high is 80. The record high is 99 degrees, which was set in 2022. Yesterday's low temperature was 72 degrees. The normal low is 56. The record low is 35 degrees, which was set in 1991. 0.09 inches of precipitation fell yesterday, which brings the monthly total to 3.70 inches. This is 1.42 inches above the normal amount of 2.28 inches for September. The total precipitation for the year now stands at 33.07 inches, which is 3.90 inches above normal. Yesterday the maximum wind observed was 23 miles an hour from the west. The highest wind gust observed was 47 miles per hour from the west. The normal high temperature for today is 80 degrees, and the normal low is 56. The record high for today is 100, which occurred in 2022, and the record low is 36, which occurred in 1918. Sunrise today is at 7:08 a.m. and sunset is at 7:23 p.m. The Manhattan, Kansas climate summary for yesterday, September 19, 2026. Yesterday's high temperature was 98 degrees. The normal high is 81. Yesterday's low temperature was 69 degrees. The normal low is 55. 1.33 inches of precipitation fell yesterday, which brings the monthly total to 4.12 inches. This is 2.32 inches above the normal amount of 1.80 inches for September. The total precipitation for the year now stands at 28.50 inches, which is 2.00 inches above normal. Yesterday the maximum wind observed was 30 miles an hour from the southwest. The highest wind gust observed was 52 miles per hour from the southwest. The normal high temperature for today is 80 degrees, and the normal low is 54. Sunrise today is at 7:13 a.m. and sunset is at 7:27 p.m. This is NOAA Weather Radio Station WXK91 in Topeka. Here are the 6 a.m. conditions for the local area. At Topeka, it was cloudy. The temperature was 70 degrees, the dew point 69,
and the relative humidity was 97%. The wind was northeast at 5 miles an hour. The pressure was 29.92 inches and rising. At Manhattan, it was cloudy. The temperature was 68 degrees, the dew point 65, and the relative humidity was 90%. The wind was northwest at 3 miles an hour. Around the region, it was mostly cloudy, with a temperature of 73 at Kansas City, 69 at Emporia, 73 at Springfield, and 69 at Wichita. It was cloudy, with a temperature of 71 at Lawrence, 66 at Concordia, 64 at Beatrice, and 62 at Omaha. Once again, at Manhattan, it was 68 degrees under cloudy skies. Once again, at Topeka, it was 70 degrees under cloudy skies. The Rangeland Fire Danger Index will be in a low category this afternoon. Low fire danger means controlled burns can be executed with reasonable safety. Check with local authorities to ensure burning is allowed before starting a planned burn. Now here is your National Weather Service forecast. Today, mostly cloudy with a slight chance of thunderstorms. A slight chance of showers this morning, then a chance of showers this afternoon. Not as warm with highs in the upper 70s. North winds 5 to 10 miles per hour. Chance of rain 40%. Tonight, mostly cloudy. A chance of showers and thunderstorms in the evening, then a slight chance of showers after midnight. Humid with lows in the lower 60s. North winds 5 to 10 miles per hour. Chance of rain 40%. Monday, mostly cloudy with a slight chance of showers in the morning, then partly sunny in the afternoon. Humid with highs in the lower 70s. North winds 5 to 10 miles per hour. Monday night, mostly cloudy. Lows in the middle 50s. Northeast winds 5 to 10 miles per hour. Tuesday, partly sunny. Highs in the upper 60s. Northeast winds 5 to 10 miles per hour. Tuesday night through Wednesday night, partly cloudy. Lows in the lower 50s. Highs in the upper 60s. Thursday, mostly cloudy with a chance of showers in the morning, then partly sunny with a slight chance of showers in the afternoon. Highs in the lower 70s. Chance of rain 40%. Thursday night, mostly cloudy. A slight chance of showers after midnight. Lows in the middle 50s. Friday, mostly cloudy with a chance of showers in the morning, then partly sunny with a slight chance of showers in the afternoon. Highs in the middle 70s. Chance of rain 30%. Friday night, mostly cloudy with a slight chance of showers. Lows in the upper 50s. Saturday, mostly cloudy with a chance of showers in the morning, then partly sunny with a slight chance of showers in the afternoon. Highs in the upper 70s. Chance of rain 30%. This hazardous weather outlook is for Central Kansas, East Central Kansas, North Central Kansas and Northeast Kansas. For today and tonight, the probability for widespread hazardous weather is low. For Monday through Saturday, the probability for widespread hazardous weather is low. The current time is 6:23 a.m. Central Daylight Time. The Topeka, Kansas climate summary for yesterday, September 19, 2026. Yesterday's high temperature was 95 degrees. The normal high is 80. The record high is 99 degrees, which was set in 2022. Yesterday's low temperature was 72 degrees. The normal low is 56. The record low is 35 degrees, which was set in 1991. 0.09 inches of precipitation fell yesterday, which brings the monthly total to 3.70 inches. This is 1.42 inches above the normal amount of 2.28 inches for September. The total precipitation for the year now stands at 33.07 inches, which is 3.90 inches above normal. Yesterday the maximum wind observed was 23 miles an hour from the west. The highest wind gust observed was 47 miles per hour from the west.
The normal high temperature for today is 80 degrees, and the normal low is 56. The record high for today is 100, which occurred in 2022, and the record low is 32.

hour from the southwest. The highest wind gust observed was 52 miles per hour from the southwest. The normal high temperature for today is 80 degrees, and the normal low is 54. Sunrise today is at 7:13 a.m. and sunset is at 7:27 p.m. This is NOAA Weather Radio Station WXK91 in Topeka. Here are the 6 a.m. conditions for the local area. At Topeka, it was cloudy. The temperature was 70 degrees, the dew point 69, and the relative humidity was 97%. The wind was northeast at 5 miles an hour. The pressure was 29.92 inches and rising. At Manhattan, it was cloudy. The temperature was 68 degrees, the dew point 65, and the relative humidity was 90%. The wind was northwest at 3 miles an hour. Around the region, it was mostly cloudy, with a temperature of 73 at Kansas City, 69 at Emporia, 73 at Springfield, and 69 at Wichita. It was cloudy, with a temperature of 71 at Lawrence, 66 at Concordia, 64 at Beatrice, and 62 at Omaha. Once again, at Manhattan, it was 68 degrees under cloudy skies. Once again, at Topeka, it was 70 degrees under cloudy skies. Now here is your National Weather Service forecast. Today, mostly cloudy with a slight chance of thunderstorms. A slight chance of showers this morning, then a chance of showers this afternoon. Not as warm with highs in the upper 70s. North winds 5 to 10 miles per hour. Chance of rain 40%. Tonight, mostly cloudy. A chance of showers and thunderstorms in the evening, then a slight chance of showers after midnight. Humid with lows in the lower 60s. North winds 5 to 10 miles per hour. Chance of rain 40%. Monday, mostly cloudy with a slight chance of showers in the morning, then partly sunny in the afternoon. Humid with highs in the lower 70s. North winds 5 to 10 miles per hour. Monday night, mostly cloudy. Lows in the middle 50s. Northeast winds 5 to 10 miles per hour. Tuesday, partly sunny. Highs in the upper 60s. Northeast winds 5 to 10 miles per hour. Tuesday night through Wednesday night, partly cloudy. Lows in the lower 50s. Highs in the upper 60s. Thursday, mostly cloudy with a chance of showers in the morning, then partly sunny with a slight chance of showers in the afternoon. Highs in the lower 70s. Chance of rain 40%. Thursday night, mostly cloudy. A slight chance of showers after midnight. Lows in the middle 50s. Friday, mostly cloudy with a chance of showers in the morning, then partly sunny with a slight chance of showers in the afternoon. Highs in the middle 70s. Chance of rain 30%. Friday night, mostly cloudy with a slight chance of showers. Lows in the upper 50s. Saturday, mostly cloudy with a chance of showers in the morning, then partly sunny with a slight chance of showers in the afternoon. Highs in the upper 70s. Chance of rain 30%. This hazardous weather outlook is for Central Kansas, East Central Kansas, North Central Kansas and Northeast Kansas. For today and tonight, the probability for widespread hazardous weather is low. For Monday through Saturday, the probability for widespread hazardous weather is low. The Topeka, Kansas climate summary for yesterday, September 19, 2026. Yesterday's high temperature was 95 degrees. The normal high is 80. The record high is 99 degrees, which was set in 2022. Yesterday's low temperature was 72 degrees. The normal low is 56. The record low is 35 degrees, which was set in 1991. 0.09 inches of precipitation fell yesterday, which brings the monthly total to 3.70 inches. This is 1.42 inches above the normal amount of 2.28 inches for September. The total precipitation for the year now stands at 33.07 inches, which is 3.90 inches above normal.

Yesterday, the maximum wind observed was 23 miles an hour from the west. The highest wind gust observed was 47 miles per hour from the west. The normal high temperature for today is 80 degrees, and the normal low is 56. The record high for today is 100, which occurred in 2022, and the record low is 36, which occurred in 1918. Sunrise today is at 7:08 a.m. and sunset is at 7:23 p.m. The Rangeland Fire Danger Index will be in a low category this afternoon. Low fire danger means controlled burns can be executed with reasonable safety. Check with local authorities to ensure burning is allowed before starting a planned burn. The Manhattan, Kansas climate summary for yesterday, September 19, 2026. Yesterday's high temperature was 98 degrees. The normal high is 81. Yesterday's low temperature was 69 degrees. The normal low is 55. 1.33 inches of precipitation fell yesterday, which brings the monthly total to 4.12 inches. This is 2.32 inches above the normal amount of 1.80 inches for September. The total precipitation for the year now stands at 28.50 inches, which is 2.00 inches above normal. Yesterday, the maximum wind observed was 30 miles an hour from the southwest. The highest wind gust observed was 52 miles per hour from the southwest. The normal high temperature for today is 80 degrees, and the normal low is 54. Sunrise today is at 7:13 a.m. and sunset is at 7:27 p.m. This is NOAA Weather Radio Station WXK91 in Topeka. Here are the 6 a.m. conditions for the local area. At Topeka, it was cloudy. The temperature was 70 degrees, the dew point 69, and the relative humidity was 97%. The wind was northeast at 5 miles an hour. The pressure was 29.92 inches and rising. At Manhattan, it was cloudy. The temperature was 68 degrees, the dew point 65, and the relative humidity was 90%. The wind was northwest at 3 miles an hour. Around the region, it was mostly cloudy, with a temperature of 73 at Kansas City, 69 at Emporia, 73 at Springfield, and 69 at Wichita. It was cloudy, with a temperature of 71 at Lawrence, 66 at Concordia, 64 at Beatrice, 69 at Emporia, 73 at Springfield, and 69 at Wichita. It was cloudy, with a temperature of 71 at Lawrence, 66 at Concordia, 64 at Beatrice, and 62 at Omaha. Once again, at Manhattan, it was 68 degrees under cloudy skies. Once again, at Topeka, it was 70 degrees under cloudy skies. Now here is your National Weather Service forecast. Today, mostly cloudy with a slight chance of thunderstorms. A slight chance of showers this morning, then a chance of showers this afternoon. Not as warm with highs in the upper 70s. North winds 5 to 10 miles per hour. Chance of rain 40%. Tonight, mostly cloudy. A chance of showers and thunderstorms in the evening, then a slight chance of showers after midnight. Humid with lows in the lower 60s. North winds 5 to 10 miles per hour. Chance of rain 40%. Monday, mostly cloudy with a slight chance of showers in the morning, then partly sunny in the afternoon. Humid with highs in the lower 70s. North winds 5 to 10 miles per hour. Monday night, mostly cloudy. Lows in the middle 50s. Northeast winds 5 to 10 miles per hour. Tuesday, partly sunny. Highs in the upper 60s. Northeast winds 5 to 10 miles per hour. Tuesday night through Wednesday night, partly cloudy. Lows in the lower 50s. Highs in the upper 60s. Thursday, mostly cloudy with a chance of showers in the morning, then partly sunny with a slight chance of showers in the afternoon. Highs in the lower 70s. Chance of rain 40%. Thursday night, mostly cloudy. A slight chance of showers after midnight.

lows in the middle 50s. Friday, mostly cloudy with a chance of showers in the morning, then partly sunny with a slight chance of showers in the afternoon. Highs in the middle 70s. Chance of rain 30%. Friday night, mostly cloudy with a slight chance of showers. Lows in the upper 50s. Saturday, mostly cloudy with a chance of showers in the morning, then partly sunny with a slight chance of showers in the afternoon. Highs in the upper 70s. Chance of rain 30%. This hazardous weather outlook is for central Kansas, east central Kansas, north central Kansas, and northeast Kansas. For today and tonight, the probability for widespread hazardous weather is low. For Monday through Saturday, the probability for widespread hazardous weather is low. The Topeka, Kansas climate summary for yesterday, September 19, 2026. Yesterday's high temperature was 95 degrees. The normal high is 80. The record high is 99 degrees, which was set in 2022. Yesterday's low temperature was 72 degrees. The normal low is 56. The record low is 35 degrees, which was set in 1991. 0.09 inches of precipitation fell yesterday, which brings the monthly total to 3.70 inches. This is 1.42 inches above the normal amount of 2.28 inches for September. The total precipitation for the year now stands at 33.07 inches, which is 3.90 inches above normal. Yesterday the maximum wind observed was 23 miles an hour from the west. The highest wind gust observed was 47 miles per hour from the west. The normal high temperature for today is 80 degrees, and the normal low is 56. The record high for today is 100, which occurred in 2022, and the record low is 36, which occurred in 1918. Sunrise today is at 7:08 a.m. and sunset is at 7:23 p.m. The Manhattan, Kansas climate summary for yesterday, September 19, 2026. Yesterday's high temperature was 98 degrees. The normal high is 81. Yesterday's low temperature was 69 degrees. The normal low is 55. 1.33 inches of precipitation fell yesterday, which brings the monthly total to 4.12 inches. This is 2.32 inches above the normal amount of 1.80 inches for September. The total precipitation for the year now stands at 28.50 inches, which is 2.00 inches above normal. Yesterday the maximum wind observed was 30 miles an hour from the southwest. The highest wind gust observed was 52 miles per hour from the southwest. The normal high temperature for today is 80 degrees, and the normal low is 54. Sunrise today is at 7:13 a.m. and sunset is at 7:27 p.m. This is NOAA Weather Radio WXK91 in Topeka. The current time is 6:38 a.m. Central Daylight Time. 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Here are the 6 a.m. conditions for the local area. At Topeka, it was cloudy. The temperature was 70 degrees, the dew point 69, and the relative humidity was 97%. The wind was northeast at 5 miles an hour. The pressure was 29.92 inches and rising. At Manhattan, it was cloudy. The temperature was 68 degrees, the dew point 65, and the relative humidity was 90%. The wind was northwest at 3 miles an hour. Around the region, it was mostly cloudy, with a temperature of 73 at Kansas City, 69 at Emporia, 73 at Springfield, and 69 at Wichita. It was cloudy, with a temperature of 71 at Lawrence, 66 at Concordia, 64 at Beatrice, and 62 at Omaha. Once again, at Manhattan, it was 68 degrees under cloudy skies. Once again, at Topeka, it was 70 degrees under cloudy skies. The Rangeland Fire Danger Index will be in a low category this afternoon. Low fire danger means controlled burns can be executed with reasonable safety.
check with local authorities to ensure burning is allowed before starting a planned burn. Now here is your National Weather Service forecast. Today, mostly cloudy with a slight chance of thunderstorms. A slight chance of showers this morning, then a chance of showers this afternoon. Not as warm with highs in the upper 70s. North winds 5 to 10 miles per hour. Chance of rain 40%. Tonight, mostly cloudy. A chance of showers and thunderstorms in the evening, then a slight chance of showers after midnight. Humid with lows in the lower 60s. North winds 5 to 10 miles per hour. Chance of rain 40%. Monday, mostly cloudy with a slight chance of showers in the morning, then partly sunny in the afternoon. Humid with highs in the lower 70s. North winds 5 to 10 miles per hour. Monday night, mostly cloudy. Lows in the middle 50s. Northeast winds 5 to 10 miles per hour. Tuesday, partly sunny. Highs in the upper 60s. Northeast winds 5 to 10 miles per hour. Tuesday night through Wednesday night, partly cloudy. Lows in the lower 50s. Highs in the upper 60s. Thursday, mostly cloudy with a chance of showers in the morning, then partly sunny with a slight chance of showers in the afternoon. Highs in the lower 70s. Chance of rain 40%. Thursday night, mostly cloudy. A slight chance of showers after midnight. Lows in the middle 50s. Friday, mostly cloudy with a chance of showers in the morning, then partly sunny with a slight chance of showers in the afternoon. Highs in the middle 70s. Chance of rain 30%. Friday night, mostly cloudy with a slight chance of showers. Lows in the upper 50s. Saturday, mostly cloudy with a chance of showers in the morning, then partly sunny with a slight chance of showers in the afternoon. Highs in the upper 70s. Chance of rain 30%. This hazardous weather outlook is for central Kansas, east central Kansas, north central Kansas, and northeast Kansas. For today and tonight, the probability for widespread hazardous weather is low. For Monday through Saturday, the probability for widespread hazardous weather is low. The Topeka, Kansas climate summary for yesterday, September 19, 2026. Yesterday's high temperature was 95 degrees. The normal high is 80. The record high is 99 degrees, which was set in 2022. Yesterday's low temperature was 72 degrees. The normal low is 56. The record low is 35 degrees, which was set in 1991. 0.09 inches of precipitation fell yesterday, which brings the monthly total to 3.70 inches. This is 1.42 inches above the normal amount of 2.28 inches for September. The total precipitation for the year now stands at 33.07 inches, which is 3.90 inches above normal. Yesterday the maximum wind observed was 23 miles an hour from the west. The highest wind gust observed was 47 miles per hour from the west. The normal high temperature for today is 80 degrees, and the normal low is 56. The record high for today is 100, which occurred in 2022, and the record low is 36, which occurred in 1918. Sunrise today is at 7:08 a.m. and sunset is at 7:23 p.m. The Manhattan, Kansas climate summary for yesterday, September 19, 2026. Yesterday's high temperature was 98 degrees. The normal high is 81. Yesterday's low temperature was 69 degrees. The normal low is 55. 1.33 inches of precipitation fell yesterday, which brings the monthly total to 4.12 inches. This is 2.32 inches above the normal amount of 1.80 inches for September. The total precipitation for the year now stands at 28.50 inches, which is 2.00 inches above normal. Yesterday the maximum wind observed was 30 miles an hour from the southwest. The highest wind gust observed was 52 miles per hour from the southwest. The normal high temperature for today is

80 degrees, and the normal low is 54. Sunrise today is at 7:13 a.m. and sunset is at 7:27 p.m. This is NOAA Weather Radio Station WXK91 in Topeka. Here are the 6 a.m. conditions for the local area. At Topeka, it was cloudy. The temperature was 70 degrees, the dew point 69, and the relative humidity was 97%. The wind was northeast at 5 miles an hour. The pressure was 29.92 inches and rising. At Manhattan, it was cloudy. The temperature was 68 degrees, the dew point 65, and the relative humidity was 90%. The wind was northwest at 3 miles an hour. Around the region, it was mostly cloudy, with a temperature of 73 at Kansas City, 69 at Emporia, 73 at Springfield, and 69 at Wichita. It was cloudy, with a temperature of 71 at Lawrence, 66 at Concordia, 64 at Beatrice, and 62 at Omaha. Once again, at Manhattan, it was 68 degrees under cloudy skies. Once again, at Topeka, it was 70 degrees under cloudy skies. Now here is your National Weather Service forecast. Today, mostly cloudy with a slight chance of thunderstorms. A slight chance of showers this morning, then a chance of showers this afternoon. Not as warm with highs in the upper 70s. North winds 5 to 10 miles per hour. Chance of rain 40%. Tonight, mostly cloudy. A chance of showers and thunderstorms in the evening, then a slight chance of showers after midnight. Humid with lows in the lower 60s. North winds 5 to 10 miles per hour. Chance of rain 40%. Monday, mostly cloudy with a slight chance of showers in the morning, then partly sunny in the afternoon. Humid with highs in the lower 70s. North winds 5 to 10 miles per hour. Monday night, mostly cloudy. Lows in the middle 50s. Northeast winds 5 to 10 miles per hour. Tuesday, partly sunny. Highs in the upper 60s. Northeast winds 5 to 10 miles per hour. Tuesday night through Wednesday night, partly cloudy. Lows in the lower 50s. Highs in the upper 60s. Thursday, mostly cloudy with a chance of showers in the morning, then partly sunny with a slight chance of showers in the afternoon. Highs in the lower 70s. Chance of rain 40%. Thursday night, mostly cloudy. A slight chance of showers after midnight. Lows in the middle 50s. Friday, mostly cloudy with a chance of showers in the morning, then partly sunny with a slight chance of showers in the afternoon. Highs in the middle 70s. Chance of rain 30%. Friday night, mostly cloudy with a slight chance of showers. Lows in the upper 50s. Saturday, mostly cloudy with a chance of showers in the morning, then partly sunny with a slight chance of showers in the afternoon. Highs in the upper 70s. Chance of rain 30%. This hazardous weather outlook is for Central Kansas, East Central Kansas, North Central Kansas, and Northeast Kansas. For today and tonight, the probability for widespread hazardous weather is low. For Monday through Saturday, the probability for widespread hazardous weather is low. The Topeka, Kansas climate summary for yesterday, September 19, 2026. Yesterday's high temperature was 95 degrees. The normal high is 80. The record high is 99 degrees, which was set in 2022. Yesterday's low temperature was 72 degrees. The normal low is 56. The record low is 35 degrees, which was set in 1991. 0.09 inches of precipitation fell yesterday, which brings the monthly total to 3.70 inches. This is 1.42 inches above the normal amount of 2.28 inches for September. The total precipitation for the year now stands at 33.07 inches, which is 3.90 inches above normal. Yesterday, the maximum wind observed was 23 miles an hour from the west.
The highest wind gust observed was 47 miles per hour from the west. The normal high temperature for today is 80 degrees, and the normal low is 56. The record high for today is 100, which occurred in 2022, and the record low is 36, which occurred in 1918. Sunrise today is at 7:08 a.m. and sunset is at 7:23 p.m. The Manhattan, Kansas climate summary for yesterday, September 19, 2026. Yesterday's high temperature was 98 degrees. The normal high is 81. Yesterday's low temperature was 69 degrees. The normal low is 55. 1.33 inches of precipitation fell yesterday, which brings the monthly total to 4.12 inches. This is 2.32 inches above the normal amount of 1.80 inches for September. The total precipitation for the year now stands at 28.50 inches, which is 2.00 inches above normal. Yesterday the maximum wind observed was 30 miles an hour from the southwest. The highest wind gust observed was 52 miles per hour from the southwest. The normal high temperature for today is 80 degrees, and the normal low is 54. Sunrise today is at 7:13 a.m. and sunset is at 7:27 p.m. This is NOAA Weather Radio Station WXK91 in Topeka. Here are the 6 a.m. conditions for the local area. At Topeka, it was cloudy. The temperature was 70 degrees, the dew point 69, and the relative humidity was 97%. The wind was northeast at 5 miles an hour. The pressure was 29.92 inches and rising. At Manhattan, it was cloudy. The temperature was 68 degrees, the dew point 65, and the relative humidity was 90%. The wind was northwest at 3 miles an hour. Around the region, it was mostly cloudy, with a temperature of 73 at Kansas City, 69 at Emporia, 73 at Springfield, and 69 at Wichita. It was cloudy, with a temperature of 71 at Lawrence, 66 at Concordia, 64 at Beatrice, and 62 at Omaha. Once again, at Manhattan, it was 68 degrees under cloudy skies. Once again, at Topeka, it was 70 degrees under cloudy skies. Now here is your National Weather Service forecast. Today, mostly cloudy with a slight chance of thunderstorms. A slight chance of showers this morning, then a chance of showers this afternoon. Not as warm with highs in the upper 70s. North winds 5 to 10 miles per hour. Chance of rain 40%. Tonight, mostly cloudy. A chance of showers and thunderstorms in the evening, then a slight chance of showers after midnight. Humid with lows in the lower 60s. North winds 5 to 10 miles per hour. Chance of rain 40%. Monday, mostly cloudy with a slight chance of showers in the morning, then partly sunny in the afternoon. Humid with highs in the lower 70s. North winds 5 to 10 miles per hour. Monday night, mostly cloudy. Lows in the middle 50s. Northeast winds 5 to 10 miles per hour. Tuesday, partly sunny. Highs in the upper 60s. Northeast winds 5 to 10 miles per hour. Tuesday night through Wednesday night, partly cloudy. Lows in the lower 50s. Highs in the upper 60s. Thursday, mostly cloudy with a chance of showers in the morning, then partly sunny with a slight chance of showers in the afternoon. Highs in the lower 70s. Chance of rain 40%. Thursday night, mostly cloudy. A slight chance of showers after midnight. Lows in the middle 50s. Friday, mostly cloudy with a chance of showers in the morning, then partly sunny with a slight chance of showers in the afternoon. Highs in the middle 70s. Chance of rain 30%. Friday night, mostly cloudy with a slight chance of showers. Lows in the upper 50s. Saturday, mostly cloudy with a chance of showers in the morning, then partly sunny with a slight chance of showers in the afternoon. Highs in the upper 70s. Chance of rain 30%.
The current time is 6:55 a.m. Central Daylight Time. This hazardous weather outlook is for Central Kansas, East Central Kansas, North Central Kansas, and Northeast Kansas. For today and tonight, the probability for widespread hazardous weather is low. For Monday through Saturday, the probability for widespread hazardous weather is low. The Topeka, Kansas climate summary for yesterday, September 19, 2026. Yesterday's high temperature was 95 degrees. The normal high is 80. The record high is 99 degrees, which was set in 2022. Yesterday's low temperature was 72 degrees. The normal low is 56. The record low is 35 degrees, which was set in 1991. 0.09 inches of precipitation fell yesterday, which brings the monthly total to 3.70 inches. This is 1.42 inches above the normal amount of 2.28 inches for September. The total precipitation for the year now stands at 33.07 inches, which is 3.90 inches above normal. Yesterday the maximum wind observed was 23 miles an hour from the west. The highest wind gust observed was 47 miles per hour from the west. The normal high temperature for today is 80 degrees, and the normal low is 56. The record high for today is 100, which occurred in 2022, and the record low is 36, which occurred in 1918. Sunrise today is at 7:08 a.m. and sunset is at 7:23 p.m. The Manhattan, Kansas climate summary for yesterday, September 19, 2026. Yesterday's high temperature was 98 degrees. The normal high is 81. Yesterday's low temperature was 69 degrees. The normal low is 55. 1.33 inches of precipitation fell yesterday, which brings the monthly total to 4.12 inches. This is 2.32 inches above the normal amount of 1.80 inches for September. The total precipitation for the year now stands at 28.50 inches, which is 2.00 inches above normal. Yesterday the maximum wind observed was 30 miles an hour from the southwest. The highest wind gust observed was 52 miles per hour from the southwest. The normal high temperature for today is 80 degrees, and the normal low is 54. Sunrise today is at 7:13 a.m. and sunset is at 7:27 p.m. This is NOAA Weather Radio Station WXK91 in Topeka. Here are the 6 a.m. conditions for the local area. At Topeka, it was cloudy. The temperature was 70 degrees, the dew point 69, and the relative humidity was 97%. The wind was northeast at 5 miles an hour. The pressure was 29.92 inches and rising. At Manhattan, it was cloudy. The temperature was 68 degrees, the dew point 65, and the relative humidity was 90%. The wind was northwest at 3 miles an hour. Around the region, it was mostly cloudy, with a temperature of 73 at Kansas City, 69 at Emporia, 73 at Springfield, and 69 at Wichita. It was cloudy, with a temperature of 71 at Lawrence, 66 at Concordia, 64 at Beatrice, and 62 at Omaha. Once again, at Manhattan, it was 68 degrees under cloudy skies. Once again, at Topeka, it was 70 degrees under cloudy skies. Now here is your National Weather Service forecast. Today, mostly cloudy with a slight chance of thunderstorms. A slight chance of showers this morning, then a chance of showers this afternoon. Not as warm with highs in the upper 70s. North winds 5 to 10 miles per hour. Chance of rain 40%. Tonight, mostly cloudy. A chance of showers and thunderstorms in the evening, then a slight chance of showers after midnight. Humid with lows in the lower 60s. North winds 5 to 10 miles per hour. Chance of rain 40%. Monday, mostly cloudy with a slight chance of showers in the morning, then partly sunny in the afternoon. Humid with highs in the lower 70s.
North winds 5 to 10 miles per hour. Monday night.

mostly cloudy. Lows in the middle 50s. Northeast winds 5 to 10 miles per hour. Tuesday, partly sunny. Highs in the upper 60s. Northeast winds 5 to 10 miles per hour. Tuesday night through Wednesday night, partly cloudy. Lows in the lower 50s. Highs in the upper 60s. Thursday, mostly cloudy with a chance of showers in the morning, then partly sunny with a slight chance of showers in the afternoon. Highs in the lower 70s. Chance of rain 40%. Thursday night, mostly cloudy. A slight chance of showers after midnight. Lows in the middle 50s. Friday, mostly cloudy with a chance of showers in the morning, then partly sunny with a slight chance of showers in the afternoon. Highs in the middle 70s. Chance of rain 30%. Friday night, mostly cloudy with a slight chance of showers. Lows in the upper 50s. Saturday, mostly cloudy with a chance of showers in the morning, then partly sunny with a slight chance of showers in the afternoon. Highs in the upper 70s. Chance of rain 30%. This hazardous weather outlook is for central Kansas, east central Kansas, north central Kansas, and northeast Kansas. For today and tonight, the probability for widespread hazardous weather is low. For Monday through Saturday, the probability for widespread hazardous weather is low. The Topeka, Kansas climate summary for yesterday, September 19, 2026. Yesterday's high temperature was 95 degrees. The normal high is 80. The record high is 99 degrees, which was set in 2022. Yesterday's low temperature was 72 degrees. The normal low is 56. The record low is 35 degrees, which was set in 1991. 0.09 inches of precipitation fell yesterday, which brings the monthly total to 3.70 inches. This is 1.42 inches above the normal amount of 2.28 inches for September. The total precipitation for the year now stands at 33.07 inches, which is 3.90 inches above normal. Yesterday the maximum wind observed was 23 miles an hour from the west. The highest wind gust observed was 47 miles per hour from the west. The normal high temperature for today is 80 degrees. And the normal low is 56. The record high for today is 100, which occurred in 2022, and the record low is 36, which occurred in 1918. Sunrise today is at 7:08 a.m. and sunset is at 7:23 p.m. The Manhattan, Kansas climate summary for yesterday, September 19, 2026. Yesterday's high temperature was 98 degrees. The normal high is 81. Yesterday's low temperature was 69 degrees. The normal low is 55. 1.33 inches of precipitation fell yesterday, which brings the monthly total to 4.12 inches. This is 2.32 inches above the normal amount of 1.80 inches for September. The total precipitation for the year now stands at 28.50 inches, which is 2.00 inches above normal. Yesterday the maximum wind observed was 30 miles an hour from the southwest. The highest wind gust observed was 52 miles per hour from the southwest. The normal high temperature for today is 80 degrees, and the normal low is 54. Sunrise today is at 7:13 a.m. and sunset is at 7:27 p.m. This is NOAA Weather Radio Station WXK91 in Topeka. Here are the 6 a.m. conditions for the local area. At Topeka, it was cloudy. The temperature was 70 degrees, the dew point 69, and the relative humidity was 97%. The wind was northeast at 5 miles an hour. The pressure was 29.92 inches and rising. At Manhattan, it was cloudy. The temperature was 68 degrees, the dew point 65, and the relative humidity was 90%. The wind was northwest at 3 miles an hour. Around the region, it was mostly cloudy, with a temperature of 73 at Kansas City, 69 at Emporia, 73 at Springfield.

and 69 at Wichita. It was cloudy, with a temperature of 71 at Lawrence, 66 at Concordia, 64 at Beatrice, and 62 at Omaha. Once again, at Manhattan, it was 68 degrees under cloudy skies. Once again, at Topeka, it was 70 degrees under cloudy skies. Now here is your National Weather Service forecast. Today, mostly cloudy with a slight chance of thunderstorms. A slight chance of showers this morning, then a chance of showers this afternoon. Not as warm with highs in the upper 70s. North winds 5 to 10 miles per hour. Chance of rain 40%. Tonight, mostly cloudy. A chance of showers and thunderstorms in the evening, then a slight chance of showers after midnight. Humid with lows in the lower 60s. North winds 5 to 10 miles per hour. Chance of rain 40%. Monday, mostly cloudy with a slight chance of showers in the morning, then partly sunny in the afternoon. Humid with highs in the lower 70s. North winds 5 to 10 miles per hour. Monday night, mostly cloudy. Lows in the middle 50s. Northeast winds 5 to 10 miles per hour. Tuesday, partly sunny. Highs in the upper 60s. Northeast winds 5 to 10 miles per hour. Tuesday night through Wednesday night, partly cloudy. Lows in the lower 50s. Highs in the upper 60s. Thursday, mostly cloudy with a chance of showers in the morning, then partly sunny with a slight chance of showers in the afternoon. Highs in the lower 70s. Chance of rain 40%. Thursday night, mostly cloudy. A slight chance of showers after midnight. Lows in the middle 50s. Friday, mostly cloudy with a chance of showers in the morning, then partly sunny with a slight chance of showers in the afternoon. Highs in the middle 70s. Chance of rain 30%. Friday night, mostly cloudy with a slight chance of showers. Lows in the upper 50s. Saturday, mostly cloudy with a chance of showers in the morning, then partly sunny with a slight chance of showers in the afternoon. Highs in the upper 70s. Chance of rain 30%. This hazardous weather outlook is for central Kansas, east central Kansas, north central Kansas, and northeast Kansas. For today and tonight, the probability for widespread hazardous weather is low. For Monday through Saturday, the probability for widespread hazardous weather is low. The current time is 7:08 a.m. Central Daylight Time. The Topeka, Kansas climate summary for yesterday, September 19, 2026. Yesterday's high temperature was 95 degrees. The normal high is 80. The record high is 99 degrees, which was set in 2022. Yesterday's low temperature was 72 degrees. The normal low is 56. The record low is 35 degrees, which was set in 1991. 0.09 inches of precipitation fell yesterday, which brings the monthly total to 3.70 inches. This is 1.42 inches above the normal amount of 2.28 inches for September. The total precipitation for the year now stands at 33.07 inches, which is 3.90 inches above normal. Yesterday the maximum wind observed was 23 miles an hour from the west. The highest wind gust observed was 47 miles per hour from the west. The normal high temperature for today is 80 degrees, and the normal low is 56. The record high for today is 100, which occurred in 2022, and the record low is 36, which occurred in 1918. Sunrise today is at 7:08 a.m. and sunset is at 7:23 p.m. The Manhattan, Kansas climate summary for yesterday, September 19, 2026. Yesterday's high temperature was 98 degrees. The normal high is 81. Yesterday's low temperature was 69 degrees. The normal low is 55. 1.33 inches of precipitation fell yesterday, which brings the monthly total to 4.12 inches. This is 2.32 inches above the normal amount of 1.80 inches for September.

September. The total precipitation for the year now stands at 28.50 inches, which is 2.00 inches above normal. Yesterday the maximum wind observed was 30 miles an hour from the southwest. The highest wind gust observed was 52 miles per hour from the southwest. The normal high temperature for today is 80 degrees, and the normal low is 54. Sunrise today is at 7:13 a.m. and sunset is at 7:27 p.m. This is NOAA Weather Radio Station WXK91 in Topeka. Now here is your National Weather Service forecast. Today, mostly cloudy with a slight chance of thunderstorms. A slight chance of showers this morning, then a chance of showers this afternoon. Not as warm with highs in the upper 70s. North winds 5 to 10 miles per hour. Chance of rain 40%. Tonight, mostly cloudy. A chance of showers and thunderstorms in the evening, then a slight chance of showers after midnight. Humid with lows in the lower 60s. North winds 5 to 10 miles per hour. Chance of rain 40%. Monday, mostly cloudy with a slight chance of showers in the morning, then partly sunny in the afternoon. Humid with highs in the lower 70s. North winds 5 to 10 miles per hour. Monday night, mostly cloudy. Lows in the middle 50s. Northeast winds 5 to 10 miles per hour. Tuesday, partly sunny. Highs in the upper 60s. Northeast winds 5 to 10 miles per hour. Tuesday night through Wednesday night, partly cloudy. Lows in the lower 50s. Highs in the upper 60s. Thursday, mostly cloudy with a chance of showers in the morning, then partly sunny with a slight chance of showers in the afternoon. Highs in the lower 70s. Chance of rain 40%. Thursday night, mostly cloudy. A slight chance of showers after midnight. Lows in the middle 50s. Friday, mostly cloudy with a chance of showers in the morning, then partly sunny with a slight chance of showers in the afternoon. Highs in the middle 70s. Chance of rain 30%. Friday night, mostly cloudy with a slight chance of showers. Lows in the upper 50s. Saturday, mostly cloudy with a chance of showers in the morning, then partly sunny with a slight chance of showers in the afternoon. Highs in the upper 70s. Chance of rain 30%. This hazardous weather outlook is for central Kansas, east central Kansas, north central Kansas and northeast Kansas. For today and tonight, the probability for widespread hazardous weather is low. For Monday through Saturday, the probability for widespread hazardous weather is low. The Topeka, Kansas climate summary for yesterday, September 19, 2026. Yesterday's high temperature was 95 degrees. The normal high is 80. The record high is 99 degrees, which was set in 2022. Yesterday's low temperature was 72 degrees. The normal low is 56. The record low is 35 degrees, which was set in 1991. 0.09 inches of precipitation fell yesterday, which brings the monthly total to 3.70 inches. This is 1.42 inches above the normal amount of 2.28 inches for September. The total precipitation for the year now stands at 33.07 inches, which is 3.90 inches above normal. Yesterday the maximum wind observed was 23 miles an hour from the west. The highest wind gust observed was 47 miles per hour from the west. The normal high temperature for today is 80 degrees, and the normal low is 56. The record high for today is 100, which occurred in 2022, and the record low is 36, which occurred in 1918. Sunrise today is at 7:08 a.m. and sunset is at 7:23 p.m. The Manhattan, Kansas climate summary for yesterday, September 19, 2026. Yesterday's high temperature was 98 degrees. The normal high is 81. Yesterday's low temperature was 69 degrees. The normal low is 55.
1.33 inches of precipitation fell yesterday, which brings the monthly total to 4.12 inches. This is 2.32 inches above the normal amount of 1.80 inches for September. The total precipitation for the year now stands at 28.50 inches, which is 2.00 inches above normal. Yesterday the maximum wind observed was 30 miles an hour from the southwest. The highest wind gust observed was 52 miles per hour from the southwest. The normal high temperature for today is 80 degrees, and the normal low is 54. Sunrise today is at 7:13 a.m. and sunset is at 7:27 p.m. This is NOAA Weather Radio Station WXK91 in Topeka. Here are the 7 a.m. conditions for the local area. At Topeka, it was cloudy. The temperature was 68 degrees, the dew point 67, and the relative humidity was 96%. The wind was north at 10 miles an hour. The pressure was 29.92 inches and steady. At Manhattan, it was cloudy. The temperature was 68 degrees, the dew point 66, and the relative humidity was 93%. The wind was northeast at 5 miles an hour. Around the region, at Springfield, it was partly cloudy, with a temperature of 75. It was mostly cloudy, with a temperature of 68 at Emporia, 65 at Concordia, and 68 at Wichita. It was cloudy, with a temperature of 70 at Lawrence, 72 at Kansas City, 63 at Beatrice, and 62 at Omaha. Once again, at Manhattan, it was 68 degrees under cloudy skies. Once again, at Topeka, it was 68 degrees under cloudy skies. Now here is your National Weather Service forecast. Today, mostly cloudy with a slight chance of thunderstorms. A slight chance of showers this morning, then a chance of showers this afternoon. Not as warm with highs in the upper 70s. North winds 5 to 10 miles per hour. Chance of rain 40%. Tonight, mostly cloudy. A chance of showers and thunderstorms in the evening, then a slight chance of showers after midnight. Humid with lows in the lower 60s. North winds 5 to 10 miles per hour. Chance of rain 40%. Monday, mostly cloudy with a slight chance of showers in the morning, then partly sunny in the afternoon. Humid with highs in the lower 70s. North winds 5 to 10 miles per hour. Monday night, mostly cloudy. Lows in the middle 50s. Northeast winds 5 to 10 miles per hour. Tuesday, partly sunny. Highs in the upper 60s. Northeast winds 5 to 10 miles per hour. Tuesday night through Wednesday night, partly cloudy. Lows in the lower 50s. Highs in the upper 60s. Thursday, mostly cloudy with a chance of showers in the morning, then partly sunny with a slight chance of showers in the afternoon. Highs in the lower 70s. Chance of rain 40%. Thursday night, mostly cloudy. A slight chance of showers after midnight. Lows in the middle 50s. Friday, mostly cloudy with a chance of showers in the morning, then partly sunny with a slight chance of showers in the afternoon. Highs in the middle 70s. Chance of rain 30%. Friday night, mostly cloudy with a slight chance of showers. Lows in the upper 50s. Saturday, mostly cloudy with a chance of showers in the morning, then partly sunny with a slight chance of showers in the afternoon. Highs in the upper 70s. Chance of rain 30%. This hazardous weather outlook is for Central Kansas, East Central Kansas, North Central Kansas and Northeast Kansas. For today and tonight, the probability for widespread hazardous weather is low. For Monday through Saturday, the probability for widespread hazardous weather is low. The Topeka, Kansas climate summary for yesterday, September 19, 2026. Yesterday's high temperature was 95 degrees. The normal high is 80. The record high is 99 degrees, which was set in 2022. Yesterday's low temperature was 72 degrees.
The normal low is 56. The record

low is 35 degrees, which was set in 1991. 0.09 inches of precipitation fell yesterday, which brings the monthly total to 3.70 inches. This is 1.42 inches above the normal amount of 2.28 inches for September. The total precipitation for the year now stands at 33.07 inches, which is 3.90 inches above normal. Yesterday, the maximum wind observed was 23 miles an hour from the west. The highest wind gust observed was 47 miles per hour from the west. The normal high temperature for today is 80 degrees, and the normal low is 56. The record high for today is 100, which occurred in 2022, and the record low is 36, which occurred in 1918. Sunrise today is at 7:08 a.m. and sunset is at 7:23 p.m. The Manhattan, Kansas climate summary for yesterday, September 19, 2026. Yesterday's high temperature was 98 degrees. The normal high is 81. Yesterday's low temperature was 69 degrees. The normal low is 55. 1.33 inches of precipitation fell yesterday, which brings the monthly total to 4.12 inches. This is 2.32 inches above the normal amount of 1.80 inches for September. The total precipitation for the year now stands at 28.50 inches, which is 2.00 inches above normal. Yesterday, the maximum wind observed was 30 miles an hour from the southwest. The highest wind gust observed was 52 miles per hour from the southwest. The normal high temperature for today is 80 degrees, and the normal low is 54. Sunrise today is at 7:13 a.m. and sunset is at 7:27 p.m. This is NOAA Weather Radio Station WXK91 in Topeka. Here are the 7 a.m. conditions for the local area. At Topeka, it was cloudy. The temperature was 68 degrees, the dew point 67, and the relative humidity was 96%. The wind was north at 10 miles an hour. The pressure was 29.92 inches and steady. At Manhattan, it was cloudy. The temperature was 68 degrees, the dew point 66, and the relative humidity was 93%. The wind was northeast at 5 miles an hour. Around the region, at Springfield, it was partly cloudy, with a temperature of 75. It was mostly cloudy, with a temperature of 68 at Emporia, 65 at Concordia, and 68 at Wichita. It was cloudy, with a temperature of 70 at Lawrence, 72 at Kansas City, 63 at Beatrice, and 62 at Omaha. Once again, at Manhattan, it was 68 degrees under cloudy skies. Once again, at Topeka, it was 68 degrees under cloudy skies. The current time is 7:23 a.m. Central Daylight Time. Now here is your National Weather Service forecast. Today, mostly cloudy with a slight chance of thunderstorms. A slight chance of showers this morning, then a chance of showers this afternoon. Not as warm with highs in the upper 70s. North winds 5 to 10 miles per hour. Chance of rain 40%. Tonight, mostly cloudy. A chance of showers and thunderstorms in the evening, then a slight chance of showers after midnight. Humid with lows in the lower 60s. North winds 5 to 10 miles per hour. Chance of rain 40%. Monday, mostly cloudy with a slight chance of showers in the morning, then partly sunny in the afternoon. Humid with highs in the lower 70s. North winds 5 to 10 miles per hour. Monday night, mostly cloudy. Lows in the middle 50s. Northeast winds 5 to 10 miles per hour. Tuesday, partly sunny. Highs in the upper 60s. Northeast winds 5 to 10 miles per hour. Tuesday night through Wednesday night, partly cloudy. Lows in the lower 50s. Highs in the upper 60s. Thursday, mostly cloudy with a chance of showers in the morning, then partly sunny with a slight chance of showers in the afternoon. Highs in the lower 70s. Chance of rain 40%.

probability for widespread hazardous weather is low. The Topeka, Kansas climate summary for yesterday, September 19, 2026. Yesterday's high temperature was 95 degrees. The normal high is 80. The record high is 99 degrees, which was set in 2022. Yesterday's low temperature was 72 degrees. The normal low is 56. The record low is 35 degrees, which was set in 1991. 0.09 inches of precipitation fell yesterday, which brings the monthly total to 3.70 inches. This is 1.42 inches above the normal amount of 2.28 inches for September. The total precipitation for the year now stands at 33.07 inches, which is 3.90 inches above normal. Yesterday the maximum wind observed was 23 miles an hour from the west. The highest wind gust observed was 47 miles per hour from the west. The normal high temperature for today is 80 degrees, and the normal low is 56. The record high for today is 100, which occurred in 2022, and the record low is 36, which occurred in 1918. Sunrise today is at 7:08 a.m. and sunset is at 7:23 p.m. The Manhattan, Kansas climate summary for yesterday, September 19, 2026. Yesterday's high temperature was 98 degrees. The normal high is 81. Yesterday's low temperature was 69 degrees. The normal low is 55. 1.33 inches of precipitation fell yesterday, which brings the monthly total to 4.12 inches. This is 2.32 inches above the normal amount of 1.80 inches for September. The total precipitation for the year now stands at 28.50 inches, which is 2.00 inches above normal. Yesterday the maximum wind observed was 30 miles an hour from the southwest. The highest wind gust observed was 52 miles per hour from the southwest. The normal high temperature for today is 80 degrees, and the normal low is 54. Sunrise today is at 7:13 a.m. and sunset is at 7:27 p.m. This is NOAA Weather Radio Station WXK91 in Topeka. Here are the 7 a.m. conditions for the local area. At Topeka, it was cloudy. The temperature was 68 degrees, the dew point 67, and the relative humidity was 96%. The wind was north at 10 miles an hour. The pressure was 29.92 inches and steady. At Manhattan, it was cloudy. The temperature was 68 degrees, the dew point 66, and the relative humidity was 93%. The wind was northeast at 5 miles an hour. Around the region, at Springfield, it was partly cloudy, with a temperature of 75. It was mostly cloudy, with a temperature of 68 at Emporia, 65 at Concordia, and 68 at Wichita. It was cloudy, with a temperature of 70 at Lawrence, 72 at Kansas City, 63 at Beatrice, and 62 at Omaha. Once again, at Manhattan, it was 68 degrees under cloudy skies. Once again, at Topeka, it was 68 degrees under cloudy skies. Now here is your National Weather Service forecast. Today, mostly cloudy with a slight chance of thunderstorms. A slight chance of showers this morning, then a chance of showers this afternoon. Not as warm with highs in the upper 70s. North winds 5 to 10 miles per hour. Chance of rain 40%. Tonight, mostly cloudy. A chance of showers and thunderstorms in the evening, then a slight chance of showers after midnight. Humid with lows in the lower 60s. North winds 5 to 10 miles per hour. Chance of rain 40%. Monday, mostly cloudy with a slight chance of showers in the morning, then partly sunny in the afternoon. Humid with highs in the lower 70s. North winds 5 to 10 miles per hour. Monday night, mostly cloudy. Lows in the middle 50s. Northeast winds 5 to 10 miles per hour. Tuesday, partly sunny. Highs in the upper 60s. Northeast winds 5 to 10 miles per hour.

Tuesday night through Wednesday night, partly cloudy. Lows in the lower 50s. Highs in the upper 60s. Thursday, mostly cloudy with a chance of showers in the morning, then partly sunny with a slight chance of showers in the afternoon. Highs in the lower 70s. Chance of rain 40%. Thursday night, mostly cloudy. A slight chance of showers after midnight. Lows in the middle 50s. Friday, mostly cloudy with a chance of showers in the morning, then partly sunny with a slight chance of showers in the afternoon. Highs in the middle 70s. Chance of rain 30%. Friday night, mostly cloudy with a slight chance of showers. Lows in the upper 50s. Saturday, mostly cloudy with a chance of showers in the morning, then partly sunny with a slight chance of showers in the afternoon. Highs in the upper 70s. Chance of rain 30%. This hazardous weather outlook is for central Kansas, east central Kansas, north central Kansas, and northeast Kansas. For today and tonight, the probability for widespread hazardous weather is low. For Monday through Saturday, the probability for widespread hazardous weather is low. The Topeka, Kansas climate summary for yesterday, September 19, 2026. Yesterday's high temperature was 95 degrees. The normal high is 80. The record high is 99 degrees, which was set in 2022. Yesterday's low temperature was 72 degrees. The normal low is 56. The record low is 35 degrees, which was set in 1991. 0.09 inches of precipitation fell yesterday, which brings the monthly total to 3.70 inches. This is 1.42 inches above the normal amount of degrees, which was set in 1991. 0.09 inches of precipitation fell yesterday, which brings the monthly total to 3.70 inches. This is 1.42 inches above the normal amount of 2.28 inches for September. The total precipitation for the year now stands at 33.07 inches, which is 3.90 inches above normal. Yesterday the maximum wind observed was 23 miles an hour from the west. The highest wind gust observed was 47 miles per hour from the west. The normal high temperature for today is 80 degrees, and the normal low is 56. The record high for today is 100, which occurred in 2022, and the record low is 36, which occurred in 1918. Sunrise today is at 7:08 a.m. and sunset is at 7:23 p.m. The Manhattan, Kansas climate summary for yesterday, September 19, 2026. Yesterday's high temperature was 98 degrees. The normal high is 81. Yesterday's low temperature was 69 degrees. The normal low is 55. 1.33 inches of precipitation fell yesterday, which brings the monthly total to 4.12 inches. This is 2.32 inches above the normal amount of 1.80 inches for September. The total precipitation for the year now stands at 28.50 inches, which is 2.00 inches above normal. Yesterday the maximum wind observed was 30 miles an hour from the southwest. The highest wind gust observed was 52 miles per hour from the southwest. The normal high temperature for today is 80 degrees, and the normal low is 54. Sunrise today is at 7:13 a.m. and sunset is at 7:27 p.m. This is NOAA Weather Radio Station WXK91 in Topeka. Here are the 7 a.m. conditions for the local area. At Topeka, it was cloudy. The temperature was 68 degrees, the dew point 67, and the relative humidity was 96%. The wind was north at 10 miles an hour. The pressure was 29.92 inches and steady. At Manhattan, it was cloudy. The temperature was 68 degrees, the dew point 66, and the relative humidity was 93%. The wind was northeast at 5 miles an hour. Around the region, at Springfield, it was partly cloudy, with a temperature of 75. It was mostly cloudy, with a temperature of 68 at Emporia.

65 at Concordia and 68 at Wichita. It was cloudy, with a temperature of 70 at Lawrence, 72 at Kansas City, 63 at Beatrice, and 62 at Omaha. Once again, at Manhattan, it was 68 degrees under cloudy skies. Once again, at Topeka, it was 68 degrees under cloudy skies. Now here is your National Weather Service forecast. Today, mostly cloudy with a slight chance of thunderstorms. A slight chance of showers this morning, then a chance of showers this afternoon. Not as warm with highs in the upper 70s. North winds 5 to 10 miles per hour. Chance of rain 40%. Tonight, mostly cloudy. A chance of showers and thunderstorms in the evening, then a slight chance of showers after midnight. Humid with lows in the lower 60s. North winds 5 to 10 miles per hour. Chance of rain 40%. Monday, mostly cloudy with a slight chance of showers in the morning, then partly sunny in the afternoon. Humid with highs in the lower 70s. North winds 5 to 10 miles per hour. Monday night, mostly cloudy. Lows in the middle 50s. Northeast winds 5 to 10 miles per hour. Tuesday, partly sunny. Highs in the upper 60s. Northeast winds 5 to 10 miles per hour. Tuesday night through Wednesday night, partly cloudy. Lows in the lower 50s. Highs in the upper 60s. Thursday, mostly cloudy with a chance of showers in the morning, then partly sunny with a slight chance of showers in the afternoon. Highs in the lower 70s. Chance of rain 40%. Thursday night, mostly cloudy. A slight chance of showers after midnight. Lows in the middle 50s. Friday, mostly cloudy with a chance of showers in the morning, then partly sunny with a slight chance of showers in the afternoon. Highs in the middle 70s. Chance of rain 30%. Friday night, mostly cloudy with a slight chance of showers. Lows in the upper 50s. Saturday, mostly cloudy with a chance of showers in the morning, then partly sunny with a slight chance of showers in the afternoon. Highs in the upper 70s. Chance of rain 30%. 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The current time is 7:38 a.m. Central Daylight Time. This hazardous weather outlook is for Central Kansas, East Central Kansas, North Central Kansas and Northeast Kansas. For today and tonight, the probability for widespread hazardous weather is low. For Monday through Saturday, the probability for widespread hazardous weather is low. The Topeka, Kansas climate summary for yesterday, September 19, 2026. Yesterday's high temperature was 95 degrees. The normal high is 80. The record high is 99 degrees, which was set in 2022. Yesterday's low temperature was 72 degrees. The normal low is 56. The record low is 35 degrees, which was set in 1991. 0.09 inches of precipitation fell yesterday, which brings the monthly total to 3.70 inches. This is 1.42 inches above the normal amount of 2.28 inches for September. The total precipitation for the year now stands at 33.07 inches, which is 3.90 inches above normal. Yesterday the maximum wind observed was 23 miles an hour from the west. The highest wind gust observed was 47 miles per hour from the west. The normal high temperature for today is 80 degrees, and the normal low is 56. The record high for today is 100, which occurred in 2022, and the record low is 36, which occurred in 1918. Sunrise today is at 7:08 a.m. and sunset is at 7:23 p.m. The Manhattan, Kansas climate summary for yesterday, September 19, 2026. Yesterday's high temperature was 98 degrees. The normal high is 81. Yesterday's low temperature was 69 degrees. The normal low is 55. 1.33 inches of precipitation fell yesterday, which brings the monthly total to 4.12.

2 inches. This is 2.32 inches above the normal amount of 1.80 inches for September. The total precipitation for the year now stands at 28.50 inches, which is 2.00 inches above normal. Yesterday the maximum wind observed was 30 miles an hour from the southwest. The highest wind gust observed was 52 miles per hour from the southwest. The normal high temperature for today is 80 degrees, and the normal low is 54. Sunrise today is at 7:13 a.m. and sunset is at 7:27 p.m. This is NOAA Weather Radio Station WXK91 in Topeka. Here are the 7 a.m. conditions for the local area. At Topeka, it was cloudy. The temperature was 68 degrees, the dew point 67, and the relative humidity was 96%. The wind was north at 10 miles an hour. The pressure was 29.92 inches and steady. At Manhattan, it was cloudy. The temperature was 68 degrees, the dew point 66, and the relative humidity was 93%. The wind was northeast at 5 miles an hour. Around the region, at Springfield, it was partly cloudy, with a temperature of 75. It was mostly cloudy, with a temperature of 68 at Emporia, 65 at Concordia, and 68 at Wichita. It was cloudy, with a temperature of 70 at Lawrence, 72 at Kansas City, 63 at Beatrice, and 62 at Omaha. Once again, at Manhattan, it was 68 degrees under cloudy skies. Once again, at Topeka, it was 68 degrees under cloudy skies. Now here is your National Weather Service forecast. Today, mostly cloudy with a slight chance of thunderstorms. A slight chance of showers this morning, then a chance of showers this afternoon. Not as warm with highs in the upper 70s. North winds 5 to 10 miles per hour. Chance of rain 40%. Tonight, mostly cloudy. A chance of showers and thunderstorms in the evening, then a slight chance of showers after midnight. Humid with lows in the lower 60s. North winds 5 to 10 miles per hour. Chance of rain 40%. Monday, mostly cloudy with a slight chance of showers in the morning, then partly sunny in the afternoon. Humid with highs in the lower 70s. North winds 5 to 10 miles per hour. Monday night, mostly cloudy. Lows in the middle 50s. Northeast winds 5 to 10 miles per hour. Tuesday, partly sunny. Highs in the upper 60s. Northeast winds 5 to 10 miles per hour. Tuesday night through Wednesday night, partly cloudy. Lows in the lower 50s. Highs in the upper 60s. Thursday, mostly cloudy with a chance of showers in the morning, then partly sunny with a slight chance of showers in the afternoon. Highs in the lower 70s. Chance of rain 40%. Thursday night, mostly cloudy. A slight chance of showers after midnight. Lows in the middle 50s. Friday, mostly cloudy with a chance of showers in the morning, then partly sunny with a slight chance of showers in the afternoon. Highs in the middle 70s. Chance of rain 30%. Friday night, mostly cloudy with a slight chance of showers. Lows in the upper 50s. Saturday, mostly cloudy with a chance of showers in the morning, then partly sunny with a slight chance of showers in the afternoon. Highs in the upper 70s. Chance of rain 30%. This hazardous weather outlook is for Central Kansas, East Central Kansas, North Central Kansas and Northeast Kansas. For today and tonight, the probability for widespread hazardous weather is low. For Monday through Saturday, the probability for widespread hazardous weather is low. The Topeka, Kansas climate summary for yesterday, September 19, 2026. Yesterday's high temperature was 95 degrees. The normal high is 80. The record high is 99 degrees, which was set in 2022. Yesterday's low temperature was 72 degrees. The normal low is 56.
The record low is 35 degrees, which was set in 1991. 0.09 inches of precipitation fell yesterday, which brings the monthly total to 3.70 inches. This is 1.42 inches above the normal amount of 2.28 inches for September. The total precipitation for the year now stands at 33.07 inches, which is 3.90 inches above normal. Yesterday the maximum wind observed was 23 miles an hour from the west. The highest wind gust observed was 47 miles per hour from the west. The normal high temperature for today is 80 degrees, and the normal low is 56. The record high for today is 100, which occurred in 2022, and the record low is 36, which occurred in 1918. Sunrise today is at 7:08 a.m. and sunset is at 7:23 p.m. The Manhattan, Kansas climate summary for yesterday, September 19, 2026. Yesterday's high temperature was 98 degrees. The normal high is 81. Yesterday's low temperature was 69 degrees. The normal low is 55. 1.33 inches of precipitation fell yesterday, which brings the monthly total to 4.12 inches. This is 2.32 inches above the normal amount of 1.80 inches for September. The total precipitation for the year now stands at 28.50 inches, which is 2.00 inches above normal. Yesterday the maximum wind observed was 30 miles an hour from the southwest. The highest wind gust observed was 52 miles per hour from the southwest. The normal high temperature for today is 80 degrees, and the normal low is 54. Sunrise today is at 7:13 a.m. and sunset is at 7:27 p.m. This is NOAA Weather Radio Station WXK91 in Topeka. Here are the 7 a.m. conditions for the local area. At Topeka, it was cloudy. The temperature was 68 degrees, the dew point 67, and the relative humidity was 96%. The wind was north at 10 miles an hour. The pressure was 29.92 inches and steady. At Manhattan, it was cloudy. The temperature was 68 degrees, the dew point 66, and the relative humidity was 93%. The wind was northeast at 5 miles an hour. Around the region, at Springfield, it was partly cloudy, with a temperature of 75. It was mostly cloudy, with a temperature of 68 at Emporia, 65 at Concordia, and 68 at Wichita. It was cloudy, with a temperature of 70 at Lawrence, 72 at Kansas City, 63 at Beatrice, and 62 at Omaha. Once again, at Manhattan, it was 68 degrees under cloudy skies. Once again, at Topeka, it was 68 degrees under cloudy skies. Now here is your National Weather Service forecast. Today, mostly cloudy with a slight chance of thunderstorms. A slight chance of showers this morning, then a chance of showers this afternoon. Not as warm with highs in the upper 70s. North winds 5 to 10 miles per hour. Chance of rain 40%. Tonight, mostly cloudy. A chance of showers and thunderstorms in the evening, then a slight chance of showers after midnight. Humid with lows in the lower 60s. North winds 5 to 10 miles per hour. Chance of rain 40%. Monday, mostly cloudy with a slight chance of showers in the morning, then partly sunny in the afternoon. Humid with highs in the lower 70s. North winds 5 to 10 miles per hour. Monday night, mostly cloudy. Lows in the middle 50s. Northeast winds 5 to 10 miles per hour. Tuesday, partly sunny. Highs in the upper 60s. Northeast winds 5 to 10 miles per hour. Tuesday night through Wednesday night, partly cloudy. Lows in the lower 50s. Highs in the upper 60s. Thursday, mostly cloudy with a chance of showers in the morning, then partly sunny with a slight chance of showers in the afternoon. Highs in the lower 70s. Chance of rain 40%. Thursday night, mostly cloudy.
A slight chance of showers after midnight. Lows in the middle 50s. Friday, mostly cloudy with a chance of showers in the morning, then partly sunny with a slight chance of showers in the afternoon. Highs in the middle 70s. Chance of rain 30%. Friday night, mostly cloudy with a slight chance of showers. Lows in the upper 50s. Saturday, mostly cloudy with a chance of showers in the morning, then partly sunny with a slight chance of showers in the afternoon. Highs in the upper 70s. Chance of rain 30%. This hazardous weather outlook is for central Kansas, east central Kansas, north central Kansas and northeast Kansas. For today and tonight, the probability for widespread hazardous weather is low. For Monday through Saturday, the probability for widespread hazardous weather is low. The Topeka, Kansas climate summary for yesterday, September 19, 2026. Yesterday's high temperature was 95 degrees. The normal high is 80. The record high is 99 degrees, which was set in 2022. Yesterday's low temperature was 72 degrees. The normal low is 56. The record low is 35 degrees, which was set in 1991. 0.09 inches of precipitation fell yesterday, which brings the monthly total to 3.70 inches. This is 1.42 inches above the normal amount of 2.28 inches for September. The total precipitation for the year now stands at 33.07 inches, which is 3.90 inches above normal. Yesterday the maximum wind observed was 23 miles an hour from the west. The highest wind gust observed was 47 miles per hour from the west. The normal high temperature for today is 80 degrees, and the normal low is 56. The record high for today is 100, which occurred in 2022, and the record low is 36, which occurred in 1918. Sunrise today is at 7:08 a.m. and sunset is at 7:23 p.m. The current time is 7:53 a.m. Central Daylight Time. The Manhattan, Kansas climate summary for yesterday, September 19, 2026. Yesterday's high temperature was 98 degrees. The normal high is 81. Yesterday's low temperature was 69 degrees. The normal low is 55. 1.33 inches of precipitation fell yesterday, which brings the monthly total to 4.12 inches. This is 2.32 inches above the normal amount of 1.80 inches for September. The total precipitation for the year now stands at 28.50 inches, which is 2.00 inches above normal. Yesterday the maximum wind observed was 30 miles an hour from the southwest. The highest wind gust observed was 52 miles per hour from the southwest. The normal high temperature for today is 80 degrees, and the normal low is 54. Sunrise today is at 7:13 a.m. and sunset is at 7:27 p.m. This is NOAA Weather Radio Station WXK91 in Topeka. Here are the 7 a.m. conditions for the local area. At Topeka, it was cloudy. The temperature was 68 degrees, the dew point 67, and the relative humidity was 96%. The wind was north at 10 miles an hour. The pressure was 29.92 inches and steady. At Manhattan, it was cloudy. The temperature was 68 degrees, the dew point 66, and the relative humidity was 93%. The wind was northeast at 5 miles an hour. Around the region, at Springfield, it was partly cloudy, with a temperature of 75. It was mostly cloudy, with a temperature of 68 at Emporia, 65 at Concordia, and 68 at Wichita. It was cloudy, with a temperature of 70 at Lawrence, 72 at Kansas City, 63 at Beatrice, and 62 at Omaha. Once again, at Manhattan, it was 68 degrees under cloudy skies. Once again, at Topeka, it was 68 degrees under cloudy skies. Now here is your National Weather Service forecast. Today, mostly cloudy with a slight chance of thunderstorms.
A slight chance of showers this morning, then a chance of showers this afternoon. Not as warm with highs in the upper 70s. North winds 5 to 10 miles per hour. Chance of rain 40%. Tonight, mostly cloudy. A chance of showers and thunderstorms in the evening, then a slight chance of showers after midnight. Humid with lows in the lower 60s. North winds 5 to 10 miles per hour. Chance of rain 40%. Monday, mostly cloudy with a slight chance of showers in the morning, then partly sunny in the afternoon. Humid with highs in the lower 70s. North winds 5 to 10 miles per hour. Monday night, mostly cloudy. Lows in the middle 50s. Northeast winds 5 to 10 miles per hour. Tuesday, partly sunny. Highs in the upper 60s. Northeast winds 5 to 10 miles per hour. Tuesday night through Wednesday night, partly cloudy. Lows in the lower 50s. Highs in the upper 60s. Thursday, mostly cloudy with a chance of showers in the morning, then partly sunny with a slight chance of showers in the afternoon. Highs in the lower 70s. Chance of rain 40%. Thursday night, mostly cloudy. A slight chance of showers after midnight. Lows in the middle 50s. Friday, mostly cloudy with a chance of showers in the morning, then partly sunny with a slight chance of showers in the afternoon. Highs in the middle 70s. Chance of rain 30%. Friday night, mostly cloudy with a slight chance of showers. Lows in the upper 50s. Saturday, mostly cloudy with a chance of showers in the morning, then partly sunny with a slight chance of showers in the afternoon. Highs in the upper 70s. Chance of rain 30%. This hazardous weather outlook is for central Kansas, east central Kansas, north central Kansas, and northeast Kansas. For today and tonight, the probability for widespread hazardous weather is low. For Monday through Saturday, the probability for widespread hazardous weather is low. The Topeka, Kansas climate summary for yesterday, September 19, 2026. Yesterday's high temperature was 95 degrees. The normal high is 80. The record high is 99 degrees, which was set in 2022. Yesterday's low temperature was 72 degrees. The normal low is 56. The record low is 35 degrees, which was set in 1991. 0.09 inches of precipitation fell yesterday, which brings the monthly total to 3.70 inches. This is 1.42 inches above the normal amount of 2.28 inches for September. The total precipitation for the year now stands at 33.07 inches, which is 3.90 inches above normal. Yesterday the maximum wind observed was 23 miles an hour from the west. The highest wind gust observed was 47 miles per hour from the west. The normal high temperature for today is 80 degrees, and the normal low is 56. The record high for today is 100, which occurred in 2022, and the record low is 36, which occurred in 1918. Sunrise today is at 7:08 a.m. and sunset is at 7:23 p.m. The Manhattan, Kansas climate summary for yesterday, September 19, 2026. Yesterday's high temperature was 98 degrees. The normal high is 81. Yesterday's low temperature was 69 degrees. The normal low is 55. 1.33 inches of precipitation fell yesterday, which brings the monthly total to 4.12 inches. This is 2.32 inches above the normal amount of 1.80 inches for September. The total precipitation for the year now stands at 28.50 inches, which is 2.00 inches above normal. Yesterday the maximum wind observed was 30 miles an hour from the southwest. The highest wind gust observed was 52 miles per hour from the southwest. The normal high temperature for today is 80 degrees, and the normal low is 54. Sunrise today is at 7:13 a.m. and sunset is at 7:27 p.m.
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Here are the 7 a.m. conditions for the local area. At Topeka,

was cloudy. The temperature was 68 degrees, the dew point 67, and the relative humidity was 96%. The wind was north at 10 miles an hour. The pressure was 29.92 inches and steady. At Manhattan, it was cloudy. The temperature was 68 degrees, the dew point 66, and the relative humidity was 93%. The wind was northeast at 5 miles an hour. Around the region, at Springfield, it was partly cloudy, with a temperature of 75. It was mostly cloudy, with a temperature of 68 at Emporia, 65 at Concordia, and 68 at Wichita. It was cloudy, with a temperature of 70 at Lawrence, 72 at Kansas City, 63 at Beatrice, and 62 at Omaha. Once again, at Manhattan, it was 68 degrees under cloudy skies. Once again, at Topeka, it was 68 degrees under cloudy skies. Now here is your National Weather Service forecast. Today, mostly cloudy with a slight chance of thunderstorms. A slight chance of showers this morning, then a chance of showers this afternoon. Not as warm with highs in the upper 70s. North winds 5 to 10 miles per hour. Chance of rain 40%. Tonight, mostly cloudy. A chance of showers and thunderstorms in the evening, then a slight chance of showers after midnight. Humid with lows in the lower 60s. North winds 5 to 10 miles per hour. Chance of rain 40%. Monday, mostly cloudy with a slight chance of showers in the morning, then partly sunny in the afternoon. Humid with highs in the lower 70s. North winds 5 to 10 miles per hour. Monday night, mostly cloudy. Lows in the middle 50s. Northeast winds 5 to 10 miles per hour. Tuesday, partly sunny. Highs in the upper 60s. Northeast winds 5 to 10 miles per hour. Tuesday night through Wednesday night, partly cloudy. Lows in the lower 50s. Highs in the upper 60s. Thursday, mostly cloudy with a chance of showers in the morning, then partly sunny with a slight chance of showers in the afternoon. Highs in the lower 70s. Chance of rain 40%. Thursday night, mostly cloudy. A slight chance of showers after midnight. Lows in the middle 50s. Friday, mostly cloudy with a chance of showers in the morning, then partly sunny with a slight chance of showers in the afternoon. Highs in the middle 70s. Chance of rain 30%. Friday night, mostly cloudy with a slight chance of showers. Lows in the upper 50s. Saturday, mostly cloudy with a chance of showers in the morning, then partly sunny with a slight chance of showers in the afternoon. Highs in the upper 70s. Chance of rain 30%. This hazardous weather outlook is for Central Kansas, East Central Kansas, North Central Kansas and Northeast Kansas. For today and tonight, the probability for widespread hazardous weather is low. For Monday through Saturday, the probability for widespread hazardous weather is low. The Topeka, Kansas climate summary for yesterday, September 19, 2026. Yesterday's high temperature was 95 degrees. The normal high is 80. The record high is 99 degrees, which was set in 2022. Yesterday's low temperature was 72 degrees. The normal low is 56. The record low is 35 degrees, which was set in 1991. 0.09 inches of precipitation fell yesterday, which brings the monthly total to 3.70 inches. This is 1.42 inches above the normal amount of 2.28 inches for September. The total precipitation for the year now stands at 33.07 inches, which is 3.90 inches above normal. Yesterday the maximum wind observed was 23 miles an hour from the west. The highest wind gust observed was 47 miles per hour from the west. The normal high temperature for today is 80 degrees, and the normal low is 56. The record high for today is 100, which occurred in 2022, and the record low is 36, which occurred in 1918. Sunrise today.

Sunday is at 7.08 a.m. and sunset is at 7.23 p.m. The Manhattan, Kansas climate summary for yesterday, September 19, 2026. Yesterday's high temperature was 98 degrees. The normal high is 81. Yesterday's low temperature was 69 degrees. The normal low is 55. 1.33 inches of precipitation fell yesterday, which brings the monthly total to 4.12 inches. This is 2.32 inches above the normal amount of 1.80 inches for September. The total precipitation for the year now stands at 28.50 inches, which is 2.00 inches above normal. Yesterday the maximum wind observed was 30 miles an hour from the southwest. The highest wind gust observed was 52 miles per hour from the southwest. The normal high temperature for today is 80 degrees, and the normal low is 54. Sunrise today is at 7:13 a.m. and sunset is at 7:27 p.m. This is NOAA Weather Radio Station WXK91 in Topeka. Now here is your National Weather Service forecast. Today, mostly cloudy with a slight chance of thunderstorms. A slight chance of showers this morning, then a chance of showers this afternoon. Not as warm with highs in the upper 70s. North winds 5 to 10 miles per hour. Chance of rain 40%. Tonight, mostly cloudy. A chance of showers and thunderstorms in the evening, then a slight chance of showers after midnight. Humid with lows in the lower 60s. North winds 5 to 10 miles per hour. Chance of rain 40%. Monday, mostly cloudy with a slight chance of showers in the morning, then partly sunny in the afternoon. Humid with highs in the lower 70s. North winds 5 to 10 miles per hour. Monday night, mostly cloudy. Lows in the middle 50s. Northeast winds 5 to 10 miles per hour. Tuesday, partly sunny. Highs in the upper 60s. Northeast winds 5 to 10 miles per hour. Tuesday night through Wednesday night, partly cloudy. Lows in the lower 50s. Highs in the upper 60s. Thursday, mostly cloudy with a chance of showers in the morning, then partly sunny with a slight chance of showers in the afternoon. Highs in the lower 70s. Chance of rain 40%. Thursday night, mostly cloudy. A slight chance of showers after midnight. Lows in the middle 50s. Friday, mostly cloudy with a chance of showers in the morning, then partly sunny with a slight chance of showers in the afternoon. Highs in the middle 70s. Chance of rain 30%. Friday night, mostly cloudy with a slight chance of showers. Lows in the upper 50s. Saturday, mostly cloudy with a chance of showers in the morning, then partly sunny with a slight chance of showers in the afternoon. Highs in the upper 70s. Chance of rain 30%. The current time is 8.09 a.m. Central Daylight Time. This hazardous weather outlook is for Central Kansas, East Central Kansas, North Central Kansas and Northeast Kansas. For today and tonight, the probability for widespread hazardous weather is low. For Monday through Saturday, the probability for widespread hazardous weather is low. The Topeka, Kansas climate summary for yesterday, September 19, 2026. Yesterday's high temperature was 95 degrees. The normal high is 80. The record high is 99 degrees, which was set in 2022. Yesterday's low temperature was 72 degrees. The normal low is 56. The record low is 35 degrees, which was set in 1991. 0.09 inches of precipitation fell yesterday, which brings the monthly total to 3.70 inches. This is 1.42 inches above the normal amount of 2.28 inches for September. The total precipitation for the year now stands at 33.07 inches, which is 3.90 inches above normal. Yesterday the maximum wind observed was 23 miles an hour from the west. The highest wind gust observed was 47 miles per hour from the west. The normal high

The temperature for today is 80 degrees, and the normal low is 56. The record high for today is 100, which occurred in 2022, and the record low is 36, which occurred in 1918. Sunrise today is at 7:08 a.m. and sunset is at 7:23 p.m. The Manhattan, Kansas climate summary for yesterday, September 19, 2026. Yesterday's high temperature was 98 degrees. The normal high is 81. Yesterday's low temperature was 69 degrees. The normal low is 55. 1.33 inches of precipitation fell yesterday, which brings the monthly total to 4.12 inches. This is 2.32 inches above the normal amount of 1.80 inches for September. The total precipitation for the year now stands at 28.50 inches, which is 2.00 inches above normal. Yesterday the maximum wind observed was 30 miles an hour from the southwest. The highest wind gust observed was 52 miles per hour from the southwest. The normal high temperature for today is 80 degrees, and the normal low is 54. Sunrise today is at 7:13 a.m. and sunset is at 7:27 p.m. This is NOAA Weather Radio Station WXK91 in Topeka. Here are the 8 a.m. conditions for the local area. At Topeka, it was cloudy. The temperature was 68 degrees, the dew point 67, and the relative humidity was 96%. The wind was northwest at 9 miles an hour. The pressure was 29.96 inches and rising. At Manhattan, it was cloudy. The temperature was 67 degrees, the dew point 65, and the relative humidity was 93%. The wind was northeast at 9 miles an hour. Around the region, at Springfield, it was partly cloudy, with a temperature of 76. It was mostly cloudy, with a temperature of 69 at Emporia, and 68 at Wichita. It was cloudy, with a temperature of 70 at Lawrence, 71 at Kansas City, 66 at Concordia, and 63 at Beatrice. At Omaha, drizzle and fog were reported, with a temperature of 61. Once again, at Manhattan, it was 67 degrees under cloudy skies. Once again, at Topeka, it was 68 degrees under cloudy skies. Now here is your National Weather Service forecast. Today, mostly cloudy with a slight chance of thunderstorms. A slight chance of showers this morning, then a chance of showers this afternoon. Not as warm with highs in the upper 70s. North winds 5 to 10 miles per hour. Chance of rain 40%. Tonight, mostly cloudy. A chance of showers and thunderstorms in the evening, then a slight chance of showers after midnight. Humid with lows in the lower 60s. North winds 5 to 10 miles per hour. Chance of rain 40%. Monday, mostly cloudy with a slight chance of showers in the morning, then partly sunny in the afternoon. Humid with highs in the lower 70s. North winds 5 to 10 miles per hour. Monday night, mostly cloudy. Lows in the middle 50s. Northeast winds 5 to 10 miles per hour. Tuesday, partly sunny. Highs in the upper 60s. Northeast winds 5 to 10 miles per hour. Tuesday night through Wednesday night, partly cloudy. Lows in the lower 50s. Highs in the upper 60s. Thursday, mostly cloudy with a chance of showers in the morning, then partly sunny with a slight chance of showers in the afternoon. Highs in the lower 70s. Chance of rain 40%. Thursday night, mostly cloudy. A slight chance of showers after midnight. Lows in the middle 50s. Friday, mostly cloudy with a chance of showers in the morning, then partly sunny with a slight chance of showers in the afternoon. Highs in the middle 70s. Chance of rain 30%. Friday night, mostly cloudy with a slight chance of showers. Lows in the upper 50s. Saturday, mostly cloudy with a chance of showers in the morning, then partly sunny with a slight chance of showers in the afternoon. Highs in the upper 70s.
chance of rain 30%. This hazardous weather outlook is for central Kansas, east central Kansas, north central Kansas, and northeast Kansas. For today and tonight, the probability for widespread hazardous weather is low. For Monday through Saturday, the probability for widespread hazardous weather is low. The Topeka, Kansas climate summary for yesterday, September 19, 2026. Yesterday's high temperature was 95 degrees. The normal high is 80. The record high is 99 degrees, which was set in 2022. Yesterday's low temperature was 72 degrees. The normal low is 56. The record low is 35 degrees, which was set in 1991. 0.09 inches of precipitation fell yesterday, which brings the monthly total to 3.70 inches. This is 1.42 inches above the normal amount of 2.28 inches for September. The total precipitation for the year now stands at 33.07 inches, which is 3.90 inches above normal. Yesterday the maximum wind observed was 23 miles an hour from the west. The highest wind gust observed was 47 miles per hour from the west. The normal high temperature for today is 80 degrees, and the normal low is 56. The record high for today is 100, which occurred in 2022, and the record low is 36, which occurred in 1918. Sunrise today is at 7:08 a.m. and sunset is at 7:23 p.m. The Manhattan, Kansas climate summary for yesterday, September 19, 2026. Yesterday's high temperature was 98 degrees. The normal high is 81. Yesterday's low temperature was 69 degrees. The normal low is 55. 1.33 inches of precipitation fell yesterday, which brings the monthly total to 4.12 inches. This is 2.32 inches above the normal amount of 1.80 inches for September. The total precipitation for the year now stands at 28.50 inches, which is 2.00 inches above normal. Yesterday the maximum wind observed was 30 miles an hour from the southwest. The highest wind gust observed was 52 miles per hour from the southwest. The normal high temperature for today is 80 degrees, and the normal low is 54. Sunrise today is at 7:13 a.m. and sunset is at 7:27 p.m. This is NOAA Weather Radio Station WXK91 in Topeka. Here are the 8 a.m. conditions for the local area. At Topeka, it was cloudy. The temperature was 68 degrees, the dew point 67, and the relative humidity was 96%. The wind was northwest at 9 miles an hour. The pressure was 29.96 inches and rising. At Manhattan, it was cloudy. The temperature was 67 degrees, the dew point 65, and the relative humidity was 93%. The wind was northeast at 9 miles an hour. Around the region, at Springfield, it was partly cloudy, with a temperature of 76. It was mostly cloudy, with a temperature of 69 at Emporia, and 68 at Wichita. It was cloudy, with a temperature of 70 at Lawrence, 71 at Kansas City, 66 at Concordia, and 63 at Beatrice. At Omaha, drizzle and fog were reported, with a temperature of 61. Once again, at Manhattan, it was 67 degrees under cloudy skies. Once again, at Topeka, it was 68 degrees under cloudy skies. Now here is your National Weather Service forecast. Today, mostly cloudy with a slight chance of thunderstorms. A slight chance of showers this morning, then a chance of showers this afternoon. Not as warm with highs in the upper 70s. North winds 5 to 10 miles per hour. Chance of rain 40%. Tonight, mostly cloudy. A chance of showers and thunderstorms in the evening, then a slight chance of showers after midnight. Humid with lows in the lower 60s. North winds 5 to 10 miles per hour. Chance of rain 40%. Monday, mostly cloudy with a slight chance of showers in the morning, then partly sunny in the afternoon.

with highs in the lower 70s. North winds 5 to 10 miles per hour. Monday night, mostly cloudy. Lows in the middle 50s. Northeast winds 5 to 10 miles per hour. Tuesday, partly sunny. Highs in the upper 60s. Northeast winds 5 to 10 miles per hour. Tuesday night through Wednesday night, partly cloudy. Lows in the lower 50s. Highs in the upper 60s. Thursday, mostly cloudy with a chance of showers in the morning, then partly sunny with a slight chance of showers in the afternoon. Highs in the lower 70s. Chance of rain 40%. Thursday night, mostly cloudy. A slight chance of showers after midnight. Lows in the middle 50s. Friday, mostly cloudy with a chance of showers in the morning, then partly sunny with a slight chance of showers in the afternoon. Highs in the middle 70s. Chance of rain 30%. Friday night, mostly cloudy with a slight chance of showers. Lows in the upper 50s. Saturday, mostly cloudy with a chance of showers in the morning, then partly sunny with a slight chance of showers in the afternoon. Highs in the upper 70s. Chance of rain 30%. This hazardous weather outlook is for central Kansas, east central Kansas, north central Kansas, and northeast Kansas. For today and tonight, the probability for widespread hazardous weather is low. For Monday through Saturday, the probability for widespread hazardous weather is low. The Topeka, Kansas climate summary for yesterday, September 19, 2026. Yesterday's high temperature was 95 degrees. The normal high is 80. The record high is 99 degrees, which was set in 2022. Yesterday's low temperature was 72 degrees. The normal low is 56. The record low is 35 degrees, which was set in 1991. 0.09 inches of precipitation fell yesterday, which brings the monthly total to 3.70 inches. This is 1.42 inches above the normal amount of 2.28 inches for September. The total precipitation for the year now stands at 33.07 inches, which is 3.90 inches above normal. Yesterday, the maximum wind observed was 23 miles an hour from the west. The highest wind gust observed was 47 miles per hour from the west. The normal high temperature for today is 80 degrees, and the normal low is 56. The record high for today is 100, which occurred in 2022, and the record low is 36, which occurred in 1918. Sunrise today is at 7:08 a.m. and sunset is at 7:23 p.m. The current time is 8:24 a.m. Central Daylight Time. The Manhattan, Kansas climate summary for yesterday, September 19, 2026. Yesterday's high temperature was 98 degrees. The normal high is 81. Yesterday's low temperature was 69 degrees. The normal low is 55. 1.33 inches of precipitation fell yesterday, which brings the monthly total to 4.12 inches. This is 2.32 inches above the normal amount of 1.80 inches for September. The total precipitation for the year now stands at 28.50 inches, which is 2.00 inches above normal. Yesterday, the maximum wind observed was 30 miles an hour from the southwest. The highest wind gust observed was 52 miles per hour from the southwest. The normal high temperature for today is 80 degrees, and the normal low is 54. Sunrise today is at 7:13 a.m. and sunset is at 7:27 p.m. This is NOAA Weather Radio Station WXK91 in Topeka. Here are the 8 a.m. conditions for the local area. At Topeka, it was cloudy. The temperature was 68 degrees, the dew point 67, and the relative humidity was 96%. The wind was northwest at 9 miles an hour. The pressure was 29.96 inches and rising. At Manhattan, it was cloudy. The temperature was 67 degrees, the dew point 65, and the relative humidity was 93%. The wind

a chance of showers and thunderstorms in the evening, then a slight chance of showers after midnight. Humid with lows in the lower 60s. North winds 5 to 10 miles per hour. Chance of rain 40%. Monday, mostly cloudy with a slight chance of showers in the morning, then partly sunny in the afternoon. Humid with highs in the lower 70s. North winds 5 to 10 miles per hour. Monday night, mostly cloudy. Lows in the middle 50s. Northeast winds 5 to 10 miles per hour. Tuesday, partly sunny. Highs in the upper 60s. Northeast winds 5 to 10 miles per hour. Tuesday night through Wednesday night, partly cloudy. Lows in the lower 50s. Highs in the upper 60s. Thursday, mostly cloudy with a chance of showers in the morning, then partly sunny with a slight chance of showers in the afternoon. Highs in the lower 70s. Chance of rain 40%. Thursday night, mostly cloudy. A slight chance of showers after midnight. Lows in the middle 50s. Friday, mostly cloudy with a chance of showers in the morning, then partly sunny with a slight chance of showers in the afternoon. Highs in the middle 70s. Chance of rain 30%. Friday night, mostly cloudy with a slight chance of showers. Lows in the upper 50s. Saturday, mostly cloudy with a chance of showers in the morning, then partly sunny with a slight chance of showers in the afternoon. Highs in the upper 70s. Chance of rain 30%. This hazardous weather outlook is for central Kansas, east central Kansas, north central Kansas, and northeast Kansas. For today and tonight, the probability for widespread hazardous weather is low. For Monday through Saturday, the probability for widespread hazardous weather is low. The Topeka, Kansas climate summary for yesterday, September 19, 2026. Yesterday's high temperature was 95 degrees. The normal high is 80. The record high is 99 degrees, which was set in 2022. Yesterday's low temperature was 72 degrees. The normal low is 56. The record low is 35 degrees, which was set in 1991. 0.09 inches of precipitation fell yesterday, which brings the monthly total to 3.70 inches. This is 1.42 inches above the normal amount of 2.28 inches for September. The total precipitation for the year now stands at 33.07 inches, which is 3.90 inches above normal. Yesterday the maximum wind observed was 23 miles an hour from the west. The highest wind gust observed was 47 miles per hour from the west. The normal high temperature for today is 80 degrees, and the normal low is 56. The record high for today is 100, which occurred in 2022, and the record low is 36, which occurred in 1918. Sunrise today is at 7:08 a.m. and sunset is at 7:23 p.m. The Manhattan, Kansas climate summary for yesterday, September 19, 2026. Yesterday's high temperature was 98 degrees. The normal high is 81. Yesterday's low temperature was 69 degrees. The normal low is 55. 1.33 inches of precipitation fell yesterday, which brings the monthly total to 4.12 inches. This is 2.32 inches above the normal amount of 1.80 inches for September. The total precipitation for the year now stands at 28.50 inches, which is 2.00 inches above normal. Yesterday the maximum wind observed was 30 miles an hour from the southwest. The highest wind gust observed was 52 miles per hour from the southwest. The normal high temperature for today is 80 degrees, and the normal low is 54. Sunrise today is at 7:13 a.m. and sunset is at 7:27 p.m. This is NOAA Weather Radio Station WXK91 in Topeka. Here are the 8 a.m. conditions for the local area. At Topeka, it was cloudy. The temperature was 68 degrees, the dew point 67, and the relative humidity was 96%. The wind was northwest at

9 miles an hour. The pressure was 29.96 inches and rising. At Manhattan, it was cloudy. The temperature was 67 degrees, the dew point 65, and the relative humidity was 93%. The wind was northeast at 9 miles an hour. Around the region, at Springfield, it was partly cloudy, with a temperature of 76. It was mostly cloudy, with a temperature of 69 at Emporia, and 68 at Wichita. It was cloudy, with a temperature of 70 at Lawrence, 71 at Kansas City, 66 at Concordia, and 63 at Beatrice. At Omaha, drizzle and fog were reported, with a temperature of 61. Once again, at Manhattan, it was 67 degrees under cloudy skies. Once again, at Topeka, it was 68 degrees under cloudy skies. Now here is your National Weather Service forecast. Now here is your National Weather Service forecast. Today, mostly cloudy with a slight chance of thunderstorms. A slight chance of showers this morning, then a chance of showers this afternoon. Not as warm with highs in the upper 70s. North winds 5 to 10 miles per hour. Chance of rain 40%. Tonight, mostly cloudy. A chance of showers and thunderstorms in the evening, then a slight chance of showers after midnight. Humid with lows in the lower 60s. North winds 5 to 10 miles per hour. Chance of rain 40%. Monday, mostly cloudy with a slight chance of showers in the morning, then partly sunny in the afternoon. Humid with highs in the lower 70s. North winds 5 to 10 miles per hour. Monday night, mostly cloudy. Lows in the middle 50s. Northeast wind 5 to 10 miles per hour. Tuesday, partly sunny. Highs in the upper 60s. Northeast winds 5 to 10 miles per hour. Tuesday night through Wednesday night, partly cloudy. Lows in the lower 50s. Highs in the upper 60s. Thursday, mostly cloudy with a chance of showers in the morning, then partly sunny with a slight chance of showers in the afternoon. Highs in the lower 70s. Chance of rain 40%. Thursday night, mostly cloudy. A slight chance of showers after midnight. Lows in the middle 50s. Friday, mostly cloudy with a chance of showers in the morning, then partly sunny with a slight chance of showers in the afternoon. Highs in the middle 70s. Chance of rain 30%. Friday night, mostly cloudy with a slight chance of showers. Lows in the upper 50s. Saturday, mostly cloudy with a chance of showers in the morning, then partly sunny with a slight chance of showers in the afternoon. Highs in the upper 70s. Chance of rain 30%. This hazardous weather outlook is for central Kansas, east central Kansas, north central Kansas and northeast Kansas. For today and tonight, the probability for widespread hazardous weather is low. For Monday through Saturday, the probability for widespread hazardous weather is low. The Topeka, Kansas climate summary for yesterday, September 19, 2026. Yesterday's high temperature was 95 degrees. The normal high is 80. The record high is 99 degrees, which was set in 2022. Yesterday's low temperature was 72 degrees. The normal low is 56. The record low is 35 degrees, which was set in 1991. 0.09 inches of precipitation fell yesterday, which brings the monthly total to 3.70 inches. This is 1.42 inches above the normal amount of 2.28 inches for September. The total precipitation for the year now stands at 33.07 inches, which is 3.90 inches above normal. Yesterday the maximum wind observed was 23 miles an hour from the west. The highest wind gust observed was 47 miles per hour from the west. The normal high temperature for today is 80 degrees, and the normal low is 56. The record high for today is 100, which occurred in 2022, and the record low is 36, which occurred in 1918. Sunrise today is at 7:08 a.m. and

Sunset is at 7:23 p.m. The Manhattan, Kansas climate summary for yesterday, September 19, 2026. Yesterday's high temperature was 98 degrees. The normal high is 81. Yesterday's low temperature was 69 degrees. The normal low is 55. 1.33 inches of precipitation fell yesterday, which brings the monthly total to 4.12 inches. This is 2.32 inches above the normal amount of 1.80 inches for September. The total precipitation for the year now stands at 28.50 inches, which is 2.00 inches above normal. Yesterday the maximum wind observed was 30 miles an hour from the southwest. The highest wind gust observed was 52 miles per hour from the southwest. The normal high temperature for today is 80 degrees, and the normal low is 54. Sunrise today is at 7:13 a.m. and sunset is at 7:27 p.m. This is NOAA Weather Radio WXK91 in Topeka. The current time is 8:38 a.m. Central Daylight Time. 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Here are the 8 a.m. conditions for the local area. At Topeka, it was cloudy. The temperature was 68 degrees, the dew point 67, and the relative humidity was 96%. The wind was northwest at 9 miles an hour. The pressure was 29.96 inches and rising. At Manhattan, it was cloudy. The temperature was 67 degrees, the dew point 65, and the relative humidity was 93%. The wind was northeast at 9 miles an hour. Around the region, at Springfield, it was partly cloudy, with a temperature of 76. It was mostly cloudy, with a temperature of 69 at Emporia, and 68 at Wichita. It was cloudy, with a temperature of 70 at Lawrence, 71 at Kansas City, 66 at Concordia, and 63 at Beatrice. At Omaha, drizzle and fog were reported, with a temperature of 61. Once again, at Manhattan, it was 67 degrees under cloudy skies. Once again, at Topeka, it was 68 degrees under cloudy skies. Now here is your National Weather Service forecast. Today, mostly cloudy with a slight chance of thunderstorms. A slight chance of showers this morning, then a chance of showers this afternoon. Not as warm with highs in the upper 70s. North winds 5 to 10 miles per hour. Chance of rain 40%. Tonight, mostly cloudy. A chance of showers and thunderstorms in the evening, then a slight chance of showers after midnight. Humid with lows in the lower 60s. North winds 5 to 10 miles per hour. Chance of rain 40%. Monday, mostly cloudy with a slight chance of showers in the morning, then partly sunny in the afternoon. Humid with highs in the lower 70s. North winds 5 to 10 miles per hour. Monday night, mostly cloudy. Lows in the middle 50s. Northeast winds 5 to 10 miles per hour. Tuesday, partly sunny. Highs in the upper 60s. Northeast winds 5 to 10 miles per hour. Tuesday night through Wednesday night, partly cloudy. Lows in the lower 50s. Highs in the upper 60s. Thursday, mostly cloudy with a chance of showers in the morning, then partly sunny with a slight chance of showers in the afternoon. Highs in the lower 70s. Chance of rain 40%. Thursday night, mostly cloudy. A slight chance of showers after midnight. Lows in the middle 50s. Friday, mostly cloudy with a chance of showers in the morning, then partly sunny with a slight chance of showers in the afternoon. Highs in the middle 70s. Chance of rain 30%. Friday night, mostly cloudy with a slight chance of showers. Lows in the upper 50s. Saturday, mostly cloudy with a chance of showers in the morning, then partly sunny with a slight chance of showers in the afternoon. Highs in the upper 70s. Chance of rain 30%. This hazardous weather outlook is for Central Kansas,
East Central Kansas.

North Central Kansas and Northeast Kansas. For today and tonight, the probability for widespread hazardous weather is low. For Monday through Saturday, the probability for widespread hazardous weather is low. The Topeka, Kansas climate summary for yesterday, September 19, 2026. Yesterday's high temperature was 95 degrees. The normal high is 80. The record high is 99 degrees, which was set in 2022. Yesterday's low temperature was 72 degrees. The normal low is 56. The record low is 35 degrees, which was set in 1991. 0.09 inches of precipitation fell yesterday, which brings the monthly total to 3.70 inches. This is 1.42 inches above the normal amount of 2.28 inches for September. The total precipitation for the year now stands at 33.07 inches, which is 3.90 inches above normal. Yesterday the maximum wind observed was 23 miles an hour from the west. The highest wind gust observed was 47 miles per hour from the west. The normal high temperature for today is 80 degrees, and the normal low is 56. The record high for today is 100, which occurred in 2022, and the record low is 36, which occurred in 1918. Sunrise today is at 7:08 a.m. and sunset is at 7:23 p.m. The Manhattan, Kansas climate summary for yesterday, September 19, 2026. Yesterday's high temperature was 98 degrees. The normal high is 81. Yesterday's low temperature was 69 degrees. The normal low is 55. 1.33 inches of precipitation fell yesterday, which brings the monthly total to 4.12 inches. This is 2.32 inches above the normal amount of 1.80 inches for September. The total precipitation for the year now stands at 28.50 inches, which is 2.00 inches above normal. Yesterday the maximum wind observed was 30 miles an hour from the southwest. The highest wind gust observed was 52 miles per hour from the southwest. The normal high temperature for today is 80 degrees, and the normal low is 54. Sunrise today is at 7:13 a.m. and sunset is at 7:27 p.m. This is NOAA Weather Radio Station WXK91 in Topeka. Here are the 8 a.m. conditions for the local area. At Topeka, it was cloudy. The temperature was 68 degrees, the dew point 67, and the relative humidity was 96%. The wind was northwest at 9 miles an hour. The pressure was 29.96 inches and rising. At Manhattan, it was cloudy. The temperature was 67 degrees, the dew point 65, and the relative humidity was 93%. The wind was northeast at 9 miles an hour. Around the region, at Springfield, it was partly cloudy, with a temperature of 76. It was mostly cloudy, with a temperature of 69 at Emporia, and 68 at Wichita. It was cloudy, with a temperature of 70 at Lawrence, 71 at Kansas City, 66 at Concordia, and 63 at Beatrice. At Omaha, drizzle and fog were reported, with a temperature of 61. Once again, at Manhattan, it was 67 degrees under cloudy skies. Once again, at Topeka, it was 68 degrees under cloudy skies. Now here is your National Weather Service forecast. Today, mostly cloudy with a slight chance of thunderstorms. A slight chance of showers this morning, then a chance of showers this afternoon. Not as warm with highs in the upper 70s. North winds 5 to 10 miles per hour. Chance of rain 40%. Tonight, mostly cloudy. A chance of showers and thunderstorms in the evening, then a slight chance of showers after midnight. Humid with lows in the lower 60s. North winds 5 to 10 miles per hour. Chance of rain 40%. Monday, mostly cloudy with a slight chance of showers in the morning, then partly sunny in the afternoon. Humid with highs in the lower 70s. North winds 5 to 10 miles per hour. Monday night,

mostly cloudy. Lows in the middle 50s. Northeast winds 5 to 10 miles per hour. Tuesday, partly sunny. Highs in the upper 60s. Northeast winds 5 to 10 miles per hour. Tuesday night through Wednesday night, partly cloudy. Lows in the lower 50s. Highs in the upper 60s. Thursday, mostly cloudy with a chance of showers in the morning, then partly sunny with a slight chance of showers in the afternoon. Highs in the lower 70s. Chance of rain 40%. Thursday night, mostly cloudy. A slight chance of showers after midnight. Lows in the middle 50s. Friday, mostly cloudy with a chance of showers in the morning, then partly sunny with a slight chance of showers in the afternoon. Highs in the middle 70s. Chance of rain 30%. Friday night, mostly cloudy with a slight chance of showers. Lows in the upper 50s. Saturday, mostly cloudy with a chance of showers in the morning, then partly sunny with a slight chance of showers in the afternoon. Highs in the upper 70s. Chance of rain 30%. This hazardous weather outlook is for central Kansas, east central Kansas, north central Kansas, and northeast Kansas. For today and tonight, the probability for widespread hazardous weather is low. For Monday through Saturday, the probability for widespread hazardous weather is low. The Topeka, Kansas climate summary for yesterday, September 19, 2026. Yesterday's high temperature was 95 degrees. The normal high is 80. The record high is 99 degrees, which was set in 2022. Yesterday's low temperature was 72 degrees. The normal low is 56. The record low is 35 degrees, which was set in 1991. 0.09 inches of precipitation fell yesterday, which brings the monthly total to 3.70 inches. This is 1.42 inches above the normal amount of 2.28 inches for September. The total precipitation for the year now stands at 33.07 inches, which is 3.90 inches above normal. Yesterday the maximum wind observed was 23 miles an hour from the west. The highest wind gust observed was 47 miles per hour from the west. The normal high temperature for today is 80 degrees, and the normal low is 56. The record high for today is 100, which occurred in 2022, and the record low is 36, which occurred in 1918. Sunrise today is at 7:08 a.m. and sunset is at 7:23 p.m. The Manhattan, Kansas climate summary for yesterday, September 19, 2026. Yesterday's high temperature was 98 degrees. The normal high is 81. Yesterday's low temperature was 69 degrees. The normal low is 55. 1.33 inches of precipitation fell yesterday, which brings the monthly total to 4.12 inches. This is 2.32 inches above the normal amount of 1.80 inches for September. The total precipitation for the year now stands at 28.50 inches, which is 2.00 inches above normal. Yesterday the maximum wind observed was 30 miles an hour from the southwest. The highest wind gust observed was 52 miles per hour from the southwest. The normal high temperature for today is 80 degrees, and the normal low is 54. Sunrise today is at 7:13 a.m. and sunset is at 7:27 p.m. This is NOAA Weather Radio Station WXK91 in Topeka. Here are the 8 a.m. conditions for the local area. At Topeka, it was cloudy. The temperature was 68 degrees, the dew point 67, and the relative humidity was 96%. The wind was northwest at 9 miles an hour. The pressure was 29.96 inches and rising. At Manhattan, it was cloudy. The temperature was 67 degrees, the dew point 65, and the relative humidity was 93%. The wind was northeast at 9 miles an hour. Around the region, at Springfield, it was partly cloudy, with a temperature of 76. It was mostly cloudy, with a temperature of 69.

69 at Emporia and 68 at Wichita. It was cloudy, with a temperature of 70 at Lawrence, 71 at Kansas City, 66 at Concordia, and 63 at Beatrice. At Omaha, drizzle and fog were reported, with a temperature of 61. Once again, at Manhattan, it was 67 degrees under cloudy skies. Once again, at Topeka, it was 68 degrees under cloudy skies. Now here is your National Weather Service forecast. Today, mostly cloudy with a slight chance of thunderstorms. A slight chance of showers this morning, then a chance of showers this afternoon. Not as warm with highs in the upper 70s. North winds 5 to 10 miles per hour. Chance of rain 40%. Tonight, mostly cloudy. A chance of showers and thunderstorms in the evening, then a slight chance of showers after midnight. Humid with lows in the lower 60s. North winds 5 to 10 miles per hour. Chance of rain 40%. Monday, mostly cloudy with a slight chance of showers in the morning, then partly sunny in the afternoon. Humid with highs in the lower 70s. North winds 5 to 10 miles per hour. Monday night, mostly cloudy. Lows in the middle 50s. Northeast winds 5 to 10 miles per hour. Tuesday, partly sunny. Highs in the upper 60s. Northeast winds 5 to 10 miles per hour. Tuesday night through Wednesday night, partly cloudy. Lows in the lower 50s. Highs in the upper 60s. Thursday, mostly cloudy with a chance of showers in the morning, then partly sunny with a slight chance of showers in the afternoon. Highs in the lower 70s. Chance of rain 40%. Thursday night, mostly cloudy. A slight chance of showers after midnight. Lows in the middle 50s. Friday, mostly cloudy with a chance of showers in the morning, then partly sunny with a slight chance of showers in the afternoon. Highs in the middle 70s. Chance of rain 30%. Friday night, mostly cloudy with a slight chance of showers. Lows in the upper 50s. Saturday, mostly cloudy with a chance of showers in the morning, then partly sunny with a slight chance of showers in the afternoon. Highs in the upper 70s. Chance of rain 30%. The current time is 8:54 a.m. Central Daylight Time. This hazardous weather outlook is for Central Kansas, East Central Kansas, North Central Kansas, and Northeast Kansas. For today and tonight, the probability for widespread hazardous weather is low. For Monday through Saturday, the probability for widespread hazardous weather is low. The Topeka, Kansas climate summary for yesterday, September 19, 2026. Yesterday's high temperature was 95 degrees. The normal high is 80. The record high is 99 degrees, which was set in 2022. Yesterday's low temperature was 72 degrees. The normal low is 56. The record low is 35 degrees, which was set in 1991. 0.09 inches of precipitation fell yesterday, which brings the monthly total to 3.70 inches. This is 1.42 inches above the normal amount of 2.28 inches for September. The total precipitation for the year now stands at 33.07 inches, which is 3.90 inches above normal. Yesterday the maximum wind observed was 23 miles an hour from the west. The highest wind gust observed was 47 miles per hour from the west. The normal high temperature for today is 80 degrees, and the normal low is 56. The record high for today is 100, which occurred in 2022, and the record low is 36, which occurred in 1918. Sunrise today is at 7:08 a.m. and sunset is at 7:23 p.m. The Manhattan, Kansas climate summary for yesterday.

The normal low is 55. 1.33 inches of precipitation fell yesterday, which brings the monthly total to 4.12 inches. This is 2.32 inches above the normal amount of 1.80 inches for September. The total precipitation for the year now stands at 28.50 inches, which is 2.00 inches above normal. Yesterday, the maximum wind observed was 30 miles an hour from the southwest. The highest wind gust observed was 52 miles per hour from the southwest. The normal high temperature for today is 80 degrees, and the normal low is 54. Sunrise today is at 7:13 a.m. and sunset is at 7:27 p.m. This is NOAA Weather Radio Station WXK91 in Topeka. Here are the 8 a.m. conditions for the local area. At Topeka, it was cloudy. The temperature was 68 degrees, the dew point 67, and the relative humidity was 96%. The wind was northwest at 9 miles an hour. The pressure was 29.96 inches and rising. At Manhattan, it was cloudy. The temperature was 67 degrees, the dew point 65, and the relative humidity was 93%. The wind was northeast at 9 miles an hour. Around the region, at Springfield, it was partly cloudy, with a temperature of 76. It was mostly cloudy, with a temperature of 69 at Emporia, and 68 at Wichita. It was cloudy, with a temperature of 70 at Lawrence, 71 at Kansas City, 66 at Concordia, and 63 at Beatrice. At Omaha, drizzle and fog were reported, with a temperature of 61. Once again, at Manhattan, it was 67 degrees under cloudy skies. Once again, at Topeka, it was 68 degrees under cloudy skies. Now here is your National Weather Service forecast. Today, mostly cloudy with a slight chance of thunderstorms. A slight chance of showers this morning, then a chance of showers this afternoon. Not as warm with highs in the upper 70s. North winds 5 to 10 miles per hour. Chance of rain 40%. Tonight, mostly cloudy. A chance of showers and thunderstorms in the evening, then a slight chance of showers after midnight. Humid with lows in the lower 60s. North winds 5 to 10 miles per hour. Chance of rain 40%. Monday, mostly cloudy with a slight chance of showers in the morning, then partly sunny in the afternoon. Humid with highs in the lower 70s. North winds 5 to 10 miles per hour. Monday night, mostly cloudy. Lows in the middle 50s. Northeast winds 5 to 10 miles per hour. Tuesday, partly sunny. Highs in the upper 60s. Northeast winds 5 to 10 miles per hour. Tuesday night through Wednesday night, partly cloudy. Lows in the lower 50s. Highs in the upper 60s. Thursday, mostly cloudy with a chance of showers in the morning, then partly sunny with a slight chance of showers in the afternoon. Highs in the lower 70s. Chance of rain 40%. Thursday night, mostly cloudy. A slight chance of showers after midnight. Lows in the middle 50s. Friday, mostly cloudy with a chance of showers in the morning, then partly sunny with a slight chance of showers in the afternoon. Highs in the middle 70s. Chance of rain 30%. Friday night, mostly cloudy with a slight chance of showers. Lows in the upper 50s. Saturday, mostly cloudy with a chance of showers in the morning, then partly sunny with a slight chance of showers in the afternoon. Highs in the upper 70s. Chance of rain 30%. This hazardous weather outlook is for Central Kansas, East Central Kansas, North Central Kansas, and Northeast Kansas. For today and tonight, the probability for widespread hazardous weather is low. For Monday through Saturday, the probability for widespread hazardous weather is low. The Topeka, Kansas climate summary for yesterday, September 19, 2026. Yesterday's high temperature was 95 degrees. The normal high is 80. The record high is 99.

9 degrees, which was set in 2022. Yesterday's low temperature was 72 degrees. The normal low is 56. The record low is 35 degrees, which was set in 1991. 0.09 inches of precipitation fell yesterday, which brings the monthly total to 3.70 inches. This is 1.42 inches above the normal amount of 2.28 inches for September. The total precipitation for the year now stands at 33.07 inches, which is 3.90 inches above normal. Yesterday the maximum wind observed was 23 miles an hour from the west. The highest wind gust observed was 47 miles per hour from the west. The normal high temperature for today is 80 degrees, and the normal low is 56. The record high for today is 100, which occurred in 2022, and the record low is 36, which occurred in 1918. Sunrise today is at 7:08 a.m. and sunset is at 7:23 p.m. The Manhattan, Kansas climate summary for yesterday, September 19, 2026. Yesterday's high temperature was 98 degrees. The normal high is 81. Yesterday's low temperature was 69 degrees. The normal low is 55. 1.33 inches of precipitation fell yesterday, which brings the monthly total to 4.12 inches. This is 2.32 inches above the normal amount of 1.80 inches for September. The total precipitation for the year now stands at 28.50 inches, which is 2.00 inches above normal. Yesterday the maximum wind observed was 30 miles an hour from the southwest. The highest wind gust observed was 52 miles per hour from the southwest. The normal high temperature for today is 80 degrees, and the normal low is 54. Sunrise today is at 7:13 a.m. and sunset is at 7:27 p.m. This is NOAA Weather Radio Station WXK91 in Topeka. Here are the 8 a.m. conditions for the local area. At Topeka, it was cloudy. The temperature was 68 degrees, the dew point 67, and the relative humidity was 96%. The wind was northwest at 9 miles an hour. The pressure was 29.96 inches and rising. At Manhattan, it was cloudy. The temperature was 67 degrees, the dew point 65, and the relative humidity was 93%. The wind was northeast at 9 miles an hour. Around the region, at Springfield, it was partly cloudy, with a temperature of 76. It was mostly cloudy, with a temperature of 69 at Emporia, and 68 at Wichita. It was cloudy, with a temperature of 70 at Lawrence, 71 at Kansas City, 66 at Concordia, and 63 at Beatrice. At Omaha, drizzle and fog were reported, with a temperature of 61. Once again, at Manhattan, it was 67 degrees under cloudy skies. Once again, at Topeka, it was 68 degrees under cloudy skies. Now here is your National Weather Service forecast. Today, mostly cloudy with a slight chance of thunderstorms. A slight chance of showers this morning, then a chance of showers this afternoon. Not as warm with highs in the upper 70s. North winds 5 to 10 miles per hour. Chance of rain 40%. Tonight, mostly cloudy. A chance of showers and thunderstorms in the evening, then a slight chance of showers after midnight. Humid with lows in the lower 60s. North winds 5 to 10 miles per hour. Chance of rain 40%. Monday, mostly cloudy with a slight chance of showers in the morning, then partly sunny in the afternoon. Humid with highs in the lower 70s. North winds 5 to 10 miles per hour. Monday night, mostly cloudy. Lows in the middle 50s. Northeast winds 5 to 10 miles per hour. Tuesday, partly sunny. Highs in the upper 60s. Northeast winds 5 to 10 miles per hour. Tuesday night through Wednesday night, partly cloudy. Lows in the lower 50s. Highs in the upper 60s.
Thursday, mostly cloudy with a chance of showers in the morning.

Then partly sunny with a slight chance of showers in the afternoon. Highs in the lower 70s. Chance of rain 40%. Thursday night, mostly cloudy. A slight chance of showers after midnight. Lows in the middle 50s. Friday, mostly cloudy with a chance of showers in the morning, then partly sunny with a slight chance of showers in the afternoon. Highs in the middle 70s. Chance of rain 30%. Friday night, mostly cloudy with a slight chance of showers. Lows in the upper 50s. Saturday, mostly cloudy with a chance of showers in the morning, then partly sunny with a slight chance of showers in the afternoon. Highs in the upper 70s. Chance of rain 30%. This hazardous weather outlook is for central Kansas, east central Kansas, north central Kansas, and northeast Kansas. For today and tonight, the probability for widespread hazardous weather is low. For Monday through Saturday, the probability for widespread hazardous weather is low. The current time is 9:08 a.m. Central Daylight Time. The Topeka, Kansas climate summary for yesterday, September 19, 2026. Yesterday's high temperature was 95 degrees. The normal high is 80. The record high is 99 degrees, which was set in 2022. Yesterday's low temperature was 72 degrees. The normal low is 56. The record low is 35 degrees, which was set in 1991. 0.09 inches of precipitation fell yesterday, which brings the monthly total to 3.70 inches. This is 1.42 inches above the normal amount of 2.28 inches for September. The total precipitation for the year now stands at 33.07 inches, which is 3.90 inches above normal. Yesterday the maximum wind observed was 23 miles an hour from the west. The highest wind gust observed was 47 miles per hour from the west. The normal high temperature for today is 80 degrees, and the normal low is 56. The record high for today is 100, which occurred in 2022, and the record low is 36, which occurred in 1918. Sunrise today is at 7:08 a.m. and sunset is at 7:23 p.m. The Manhattan, Kansas climate summary for yesterday, September 19, 2026. Yesterday's high temperature was 98 degrees. The normal high is 81. Yesterday's low temperature was 69 degrees. The normal low is 55. 1.33 inches of precipitation fell yesterday, which brings the monthly total to 4.12 inches. This is 2.32 inches above the normal amount of 1.80 inches for September. The total precipitation for the year now stands at 28.50 inches, which is 2.00 inches above normal. Yesterday the maximum wind observed was 30 miles an hour from the southwest. The highest wind gust observed was 52 miles per hour from the southwest. The normal high temperature for today is 80 degrees, and the normal low is 54. Sunrise today is at 7:13 a.m. and sunset is at 7:27 p.m. This is NOAA Weather Radio Station WXK91 in Topeka. Now here is your National Weather Service forecast. Today, mostly cloudy with a slight chance of thunderstorms. A slight chance of showers this morning, then a chance of showers this afternoon. Not as warm with highs in the upper 70s. North winds 5 to 10 miles per hour. Chance of rain 40%. Tonight, mostly cloudy. A chance of showers and thunderstorms in the evening, then a slight chance of showers after midnight. Humid with lows in the lower 60s. North winds 5 to 10 miles per hour. Chance of rain 40%. Monday, mostly cloudy with a slight chance of showers in the morning, then partly sunny in the afternoon. Humid with highs in the lower 70s. North winds 5 to 10 miles per hour. Monday night, mostly cloudy. Lows in the middle 50s. Northeast winds 5 to 10 miles per hour. Tuesday, partly sunny. Highs in the upper 60s.
Northeast winds

5 to 10 miles per hour. Tuesday night through Wednesday night, partly cloudy. Lows in the lower 50s. Highs in the upper 60s. Thursday, mostly cloudy with a chance of showers in the morning, then partly sunny with a slight chance of showers in the afternoon. Highs in the lower 70s. Chance of rain 40%. Thursday night, mostly cloudy. A slight chance of showers after midnight. Lows in the middle 50s. Friday, mostly cloudy with a chance of showers in the morning, then partly sunny with a slight chance of showers in the afternoon. Highs in the middle 70s. Chance of rain 30%. Friday night, mostly cloudy with a slight chance of showers. Lows in the upper 50s. Saturday, mostly cloudy with a chance of showers in the morning, then partly sunny with a slight chance of showers in the afternoon. Highs in the upper 70s. Chance of rain 30%. This hazardous weather outlook is for central Kansas, east central Kansas, north central Kansas, and northeast Kansas. For today and tonight, the probability for widespread hazardous weather is low. For Monday through Saturday, the probability for widespread hazardous weather is low. The Topeka, Kansas climate summary for yesterday, September 19, 2026. Yesterday's high temperature was 95 degrees. The normal high is 80. The record high is 99 degrees, which was set in 2022. Yesterday's low temperature was 72 degrees. The normal low is 56. The record low is 35 degrees, which was set in 1991. 0.09 inches of precipitation fell yesterday, which brings the monthly total to 3.70 inches. This is 1.42 inches above the normal amount of 2.28 inches for September. The total precipitation for the year now stands at 33.07 inches, which is 3.90 inches above normal. Yesterday the maximum wind observed was 23 miles an hour from the west. The highest wind gust observed was 47 miles per hour from the west. The normal high temperature for today is 80 degrees, and the normal low is 56. The record high for today is 100, which occurred in 2022, and the record low is 36, which occurred in 1918. Sunrise today is at 7:08 a.m. and sunset is at 7:23 p.m. The Manhattan, Kansas climate summary for yesterday, September 19, 2026. Yesterday's high temperature was 98 degrees. The normal high is 81. Yesterday's low temperature was 69 degrees. The normal low is 55. 1.33 inches of precipitation fell yesterday, which brings the monthly total to 4.12 inches. This is 2.32 inches above the normal amount of 1.80 inches for September. The total precipitation for the year now stands at 28.50 inches, which is 2.00 inches above normal. Yesterday the maximum wind observed was 30 miles an hour from the southwest. The highest wind gust observed was 52 miles per hour from the southwest. The normal high temperature for today is 80 degrees, and the normal low is 54. Sunrise today is at 7:13 a.m. and sunset is at 7:27 p.m. This is NOAA Weather Radio Station WXK91 in Topeka. Here are the 9 a.m. conditions for the local area. At Topeka, it was cloudy. The temperature was 67 degrees, the dew point 66, and the relative humidity was 97%. The wind was north at 9 miles an hour. The pressure was 29.96 inches and steady. At Manhattan, fog was reported. The temperature was 66 degrees, the dew point 65, and the relative humidity was 96%. The wind was northeast at 9 miles an hour. Around the region, it was partly sunny, with a temperature of 71 at Emporia, 62 at Omaha, 76 at Springfield, and 70 at Wichita. It was cloudy, with a temperature of 68 at Lawrence, 71 at Kansas City, 64 at Concordia, and 64 at Beatrice. Once again, at Manhattan,
8 with 6.

66 degrees with fog. Once again, at Topeka, it was 67 degrees under cloudy skies. Now here is your National Weather Service forecast. Today, mostly cloudy with a slight chance of thunderstorms. A slight chance of showers this morning, then a chance of showers this afternoon. Not as warm with highs in the upper 70s. North winds 5 to 10 miles per hour. Chance of rain 40%. Tonight, mostly cloudy. A chance of showers and thunderstorms in the evening, then a slight chance of showers after midnight. Humid with lows in the lower 60s. North winds 5 to 10 miles per hour. Chance of rain 40%. Monday, mostly cloudy with a slight chance of showers in the morning, then partly sunny in the afternoon. Humid with highs in the lower 70s. North winds 5 to 10 miles per hour. Monday night, mostly cloudy. Lows in the middle 50s. Northeast winds 5 to 10 miles per hour. Tuesday, partly sunny. Highs in the upper 60s. Northeast winds 5 to 10 miles per hour. Tuesday night through Wednesday night, partly cloudy. Lows in the lower 50s. Highs in the upper 60s. Thursday, mostly cloudy with a chance of showers in the morning, then partly sunny with a slight chance of showers in the afternoon. Highs in the lower 70s.

with a chance of showers in the morning, then partly sunny with a slight chance of showers in the afternoon. Highs in the middle 70s. Chance of rain 30%. Friday night, mostly cloudy with a slight chance of showers. Lows in the upper 50s. Saturday, mostly cloudy with a chance of showers in the morning, then partly sunny with a slight chance of showers in the afternoon. Highs in the upper 70s. Chance of rain 30%. This hazardous weather outlook is for central Kansas, east central Kansas, north central Kansas, and northeast Kansas. For today and tonight, the probability for widespread hazardous weather is low. For Monday through Saturday, the probability for widespread hazardous weather is low. The Topeka, Kansas climate summary for yesterday, September 19, 2026. Yesterday's high temperature was 95 degrees. The normal high is 80. The record high is 99 degrees, which was set in 2022. Yesterday's low temperature was 72 degrees. The normal low is 56. The record low is 35 degrees, which was set in 1991. 0.09 inches of precipitation fell yesterday, which brings the monthly total to 3.70 inches. This is 1.42 inches above the normal amount of 2.28 inches for September. The total precipitation for the year now stands at 33.07 inches, which is 3.90 inches above normal. Yesterday the maximum wind observed was 23 miles an hour from the west. The highest wind gust observed was 47 miles per hour from the west. The normal high temperature for today is 80 degrees, and the normal low is 56. The record high for today is 100, which occurred in 2022, and the record low is 36, which occurred in 1918. Sunrise today is at 7:08 a.m. and sunset is at 7:23 p.m. The Manhattan, Kansas climate summary for yesterday, September 19, 2026. Yesterday's high temperature was 98 degrees. The normal high is 81. Yesterday's low temperature was 69 degrees. The normal low is 55. 1.33 inches of precipitation fell yesterday, which brings the monthly total to 4.12 inches. This is 2.32 inches above the normal amount of 1.80 inches for September. The total precipitation for the year now stands at 28.50 inches, which is 2.00 inches above normal. Yesterday the maximum wind observed was 30 miles an hour from the southwest. The highest wind gust observed was 52 miles per hour from the southwest. The normal high temperature for today is 80 degrees, and the normal low is 54. Sunrise today is at 7:13 a.m. and sunset is at 7:27 p.m. This is NOAA Weather Radio Station WXK91 in Topeka. Here are the 9 a.m. conditions for the local area. At Topeka, it was cloudy. The temperature was 67 degrees, the dew point 66, and the relative humidity was 97%. The wind was north at 9 miles an hour. The pressure was 29.96 inches and steady. At Manhattan, fog was reported. The temperature was 66 degrees, the dew point 65, and the relative humidity was 96%. The wind was northeast at 9 miles an hour. Around the region, it was partly sunny, with a temperature of 71 at Emporia, 62 at Omaha, 76 at Springfield, and 70 at Wichita. It was cloudy, with a temperature of 68 at Lawrence, 71 at Kansas City, 64 at Concordia, and 64 at Beatrice. Once again, at Manhattan, it was 66 degrees with fog. Once again, at Topeka, it was 67 degrees under cloudy skies. The current time is 9:23 a.m. Central Daylight Time. Now here is your National Weather Service forecast. Today, mostly cloudy with a slight chance of thunderstorms. A slight chance of showers this morning, then a chance of showers this afternoon. Not as warm with highs in the upper 70s. North winds 5 to 10 miles per hour.
Chance of rain 40%. Tonight, mostly cloudy. A chance of showers and thunderstorms in the evening, then a slight chance of showers after midnight. Humid with lows in the lower 60s. North winds 5 to 10 miles per hour. Chance of rain 40%. Monday, mostly cloudy with a slight chance of showers in the morning, then partly sunny in the afternoon. Humid with highs in the lower 70s. North winds 5 to 10 miles per hour. Monday night, mostly cloudy. Lows in the middle 50s. Northeast winds 5 to 10 miles per hour. Tuesday, partly sunny. Highs in the upper 60s. Northeast winds 5 to 10 miles per hour. Tuesday night through Wednesday night, partly cloudy. Lows in the lower 50s. Highs in the upper 60s. Thursday, mostly cloudy with a chance of showers in the morning, then partly sunny with a slight chance of showers in the afternoon. Highs in the lower 70s. Chance of rain 40%. Thursday night, mostly cloudy. A slight chance of showers after midnight. Lows in the middle 50s. Friday, mostly cloudy with a chance of showers in the morning, then partly sunny with a slight chance of showers in the afternoon. Highs in the middle 70s. Chance of rain 30%. Friday night, mostly cloudy with a slight chance of showers. Lows in the upper 50s. Saturday, mostly cloudy with a chance of showers in the morning, then partly sunny with a slight chance of showers in the afternoon. Highs in the upper 70s. Chance of rain 30%. This hazardous weather outlook is for Central Kansas, East Central Kansas, North Central Kansas, and Northeast Kansas. For today and tonight, the probability for widespread hazardous weather is low. For Monday through Saturday, the probability for widespread hazardous weather is low. The Topeka, Kansas climate summary for yesterday, September 19, 2026. Yesterday's high temperature was 95 degrees. The normal high is 80. The record high is 99 degrees, which was set in 2022. Yesterday's low temperature was 72 degrees. The normal low is 56. The record low is 35 degrees, which was set in 1991. 0.09 inches of precipitation fell yesterday, which brings the monthly total to 3.70 inches. This is 1.42 inches above the normal amount of 2.28 inches for September. The total precipitation for the year now stands at 33.07 inches, which is 3.90.

80 inches for September. The total precipitation for the year now stands at 28.50 inches, which is 2.00 inches above normal. Yesterday the maximum wind observed was 30 miles an hour from the southwest. The highest wind gust observed was 52 miles per hour from the southwest. The normal high temperature for today is 80 degrees, and the normal low is 54. Sunrise today is at 7:13 a.m. and sunset is at 7:27 p.m. This is NOAA Weather Radio Station WXK91 in Topeka. Here are the 9 a.m. conditions for the local area. At Topeka, it was cloudy. The temperature was 67 degrees, the dew point 66, and the relative humidity was 97%. The wind was north at 9 miles an hour. The pressure was 29.96 inches and steady. At Manhattan, fog was reported. The temperature was 66 degrees, the dew point 65, and the relative humidity was 96%. The wind was northeast at 9 miles an hour. Around the region, it was partly sunny, with a temperature of 71 at Emporia, 62 at Omaha, 76 at Springfield, and 70 at Wichita. It was cloudy, with a temperature of 68 at Lawrence, 71 at Kansas City, 64 at Concordia, and 64 at Beatrice. Once again, at Manhattan, it was 66 degrees with fog. Once again, at Topeka, it was 67 degrees under cloudy skies. Now here is your National Weather Service forecast. Today, mostly cloudy with a slight chance of thunderstorms. A slight chance of showers this morning, then a chance of showers this afternoon. Not as warm with highs in the upper 70s. North winds 5 to 10 miles per hour. Chance of rain 40%. Tonight, mostly cloudy. A chance of showers and thunderstorms in the evening, then a slight chance of showers after midnight. Humid with lows in the lower 60s. North winds 5 to 10 miles per hour. Chance of rain 40%. Monday, mostly cloudy with a slight chance of showers in the morning, then partly sunny in the afternoon. Humid with highs in the lower 70s. North winds 5 to 10 miles per hour. Monday night, mostly cloudy. Lows in the middle 50s. Northeast winds 5 to 10 miles per hour. Tuesday, partly sunny. Highs in the upper 60s. Northeast winds 5 to 10 miles per hour. Tuesday night through Wednesday night, partly cloudy. Lows in the lower 50s. Highs in the upper 60s. Thursday, mostly cloudy with a chance of showers in the morning, then partly sunny with a slight chance of showers in the afternoon. Highs in the lower 70s. Chance of rain 40%. Thursday night, mostly cloudy. A slight chance of showers after midnight. Lows in the middle 50s. Friday, mostly cloudy with a chance of showers in the morning, then partly sunny with a slight chance of showers in the afternoon. Highs in the middle 70s. Chance of rain 30%. Friday night, mostly cloudy with a slight chance of showers. Lows in the upper 50s. Saturday, mostly cloudy with a chance of showers in the morning, then partly sunny with a slight chance of showers in the afternoon. Highs in the upper 70s. Chance of rain 30%. This hazardous weather outlook is for Central Kansas, East Central Kansas, North Central Kansas and Northeast Kansas. For today and tonight, the probability for widespread hazardous weather is low. For Monday through Saturday, the probability for widespread hazardous weather is low. The Topeka, Kansas climate summary for yesterday, September 19, 2026. Yesterday's high temperature was 95 degrees. The normal high is 80. The record high is 99 degrees, which was set in 2022. Yesterday's low temperature was 72 degrees. The normal low is 56. The record low is 35 degrees, which was set in 1991. 0.09 inches of precipitation fell yesterday, which brings the monthly total to 3.70 inches.

This is 1.42 inches above the normal amount of 2.28 inches for September. The total precipitation for the year now stands at 33.07 inches, which is 3.90 inches above normal. Yesterday, the maximum wind observed was 23 miles an hour from the west. The highest wind gust observed was 47 miles, which is 3.90 inches above normal. Yesterday, the maximum wind observed was 23 miles an hour from the west. The highest wind gust observed was 47 miles per hour from the west. The normal high temperature for today is 80 degrees, and the normal low is 56. The record high for today is 100, which occurred in 2022, and the record low is 36, which occurred in 1918. Sunrise today is at 7:08 a.m. and sunset is at 7:23 p.m. The Manhattan, Kansas climate summary for yesterday, September 19, 2026. Yesterday's high temperature was 98 degrees. The normal high is 81. Yesterday's low temperature was 69 degrees. The normal low is 55. 1.33 inches of precipitation fell yesterday, which brings the monthly total to 4.12 inches. This is 2.32 inches above the normal amount of 1.80 inches for September. The total precipitation for the year now stands at 28.50 inches, which is 2.00 inches above normal. Yesterday, the maximum wind observed was 30 miles an hour from the southwest. The highest wind gust observed was 52 miles per hour from the southwest. The normal high temperature for today is 80 degrees, and the normal low is 54. Sunrise today is at 7:13 a.m. and sunset is at 7:27 p.m. This is NOAA Weather Radio Station WXK91 in Topeka. Here are the 9 a.m. conditions for the local area. At Topeka, it was cloudy. The temperature was 67 degrees, the dew point 66, and the relative humidity was 97%. The wind was north at 9 miles an hour. The pressure was 29.96 inches and steady. At Manhattan, fog was reported. The temperature was 66 degrees, the dew point 65, and the relative humidity was 96%. The wind was northeast at 9 miles an hour. Around the region, it was partly sunny, with a temperature of 71 at Emporia, 62 at Omaha, 76 at Springfield, and 70 at Wichita. It was cloudy, with a temperature of 68 at Lawrence, 71 at Kansas City, 64 at Concordia, and 64 at Beatrice. Once again, at Manhattan, it was 66 degrees with fog. Once again, at Topeka, it was 67 degrees under cloudy skies. Now here is your National Weather Service forecast. Today, mostly cloudy with a slight chance of thunderstorms. A slight chance of showers this morning, then a chance of showers this afternoon. Not as warm with highs in the upper 70s. North winds 5 to 10 miles per hour. Chance of rain 40%. Tonight, mostly cloudy. A chance of showers and thunderstorms in the evening, then a slight chance of showers after midnight. Humid with lows in the lower 60s. North winds 5 to 10 miles per hour. Chance of rain 40%. Monday, mostly cloudy with a slight chance of showers in the morning, then partly sunny in the afternoon. Humid with highs in the lower 70s. North winds 5 to 10 miles per hour. Monday night, mostly cloudy. Lows in the middle 50s. Northeast winds 5 to 10 miles per hour. Tuesday, partly sunny. Highs in the upper 60s. Northeast winds 5 to 10 miles per hour. Tuesday night through Wednesday night, partly cloudy. Lows in the lower 50s. Highs in the upper 60s. Thursday, mostly cloudy with a chance of showers in the morning, then partly sunny with a slight chance of showers in the afternoon. Highs in the lower 70s. Chance of rain 40%. Thursday night, mostly cloudy. A slight chance of showers after midnight. Lows in the middle 50s. Friday, mostly cloudy with a

chance of showers in the morning, then partly sunny with a slight chance of showers in the afternoon. Highs in the middle 70s. Chance of rain 30%. Friday night, mostly cloudy with a slight chance of showers. Lows in the upper 50s. Saturday, mostly cloudy with a chance of showers in the morning, then partly sunny with a slight chance of showers in the afternoon. Highs in the upper 70s. Chance of rain 30%. This is NOAA Weather Radio WXK91 in Topeka. The current time is 9:38 a.m. Central Daylight Time. This hazardous weather outlook is for Central Kansas, East Central Kansas, North Central Kansas and Northeast Kansas. For today and tonight, the probability for widespread hazardous weather is low. For Monday through Saturday, the probability for widespread hazardous weather is low. The Topeka, Kansas climate summary for yesterday, September 19, 2026. Yesterday's high temperature was 95 degrees. The normal high is 80. The record high is 99 degrees, which was set in 2022. Yesterday's low temperature was 72 degrees. The normal low is 56. The record low is 35 degrees, which was set in 1991. 0.09 inches of precipitation fell yesterday, which brings the monthly total to 3.70 inches. This is 1.42 inches above the normal amount of 2.28 inches for September. The total precipitation for the year now stands at 33.07 inches, which is 3.90 inches above normal. Yesterday the maximum wind observed was 23 miles an hour from the west. The highest wind gust observed was 47 miles per hour from the west. The normal high temperature for today is 80 degrees, and the normal low is 56. The record high for today is 100, which occurred in 2022, and the record low is 36, which occurred in 1918. Sunrise today is at 7:08 a.m. and sunset is at 7:23 p.m. The Manhattan, Kansas climate summary for yesterday, September 19, 2026. Yesterday's high temperature was 98 degrees. The normal high is 81. Yesterday's low temperature was 69 degrees. The normal low is 55. 1.33 inches of precipitation fell yesterday, which brings the monthly total to 4.12 inches. This is 2.32 inches above the normal amount of 1.80 inches for September. The total precipitation for the year now stands at 28.50 inches, which is 2.00 inches above normal. Yesterday the maximum wind observed was 30 miles an hour from the southwest. The highest wind gust observed was 52 miles per hour from the southwest. The normal high temperature for today is 80 degrees, and the normal low is 54. Sunrise today is at 7:13 a.m. and sunset is at 7:27 p.m. This is NOAA Weather Radio Station WXK91 in Topeka. Here are the 9 a.m. conditions for the local area. At Topeka, it was cloudy. The temperature was 67 degrees, the dew point 66, and the relative humidity was 97%. The wind was north at 9 miles an hour. The pressure was 29.96 inches and steady. At Manhattan, fog was reported. The temperature was 66 degrees, the dew point 65, and the relative humidity was 96%. The wind was northeast at 9 miles an hour. Around the region, it was partly sunny, with a temperature of 71 at Emporia, 62 at Omaha, 76 at Springfield, and 70 at Wichita. It was cloudy, with a temperature of 68 at Lawrence, 71 at Kansas City, 64 at Concordia, and 64 at Beatrice. Once again, at Manhattan, it was 66 degrees with fog. Once again, at Topeka, it was 67 degrees under cloudy skies. Now here is your National Weather Service forecast. Today, mostly cloudy with a slight chance of thunderstorms. A slight chance of showers this morning, then a chance of showers this afternoon. Not as warm with highs in the upper 70s.
North winds 5 to 10 miles per hour. Chance of rain 40%. Tonight, mostly cloudy. A chance of showers and thunderstorms in the evening, then a slight chance of showers after midnight. Humid with lows in the lower 60s. North winds 5 to 10 miles per hour. Chance of rain 40%. Monday, mostly cloudy with a slight chance of showers in the morning, then partly sunny in the afternoon. Humid with highs in the lower 70s. North winds 5 to 10 miles per hour. Monday night, mostly cloudy. Lows in the middle 50s. Northeast winds 5 to 10 miles per hour. Tuesday, partly sunny. Highs in the upper 60s. Northeast winds 5 to 10 miles per hour. Tuesday night through Wednesday night, partly cloudy. Lows in the lower 50s. Highs in the upper 60s. Thursday, mostly cloudy with a chance of showers in the morning, then partly sunny with a slight chance of showers in the afternoon. Highs in the lower 70s. Chance of rain 40%. Thursday night, mostly cloudy. A slight chance of showers after midnight. Lows in the middle 50s. Friday, mostly cloudy with a chance of showers in the morning, then partly sunny with a slight chance of showers in the afternoon. Highs in the middle 70s. Chance of rain 30%. Friday night, mostly cloudy with a slight chance of showers. Lows in the upper 50s. Saturday, mostly cloudy with a chance of showers in the morning, then partly sunny with a slight chance of showers in the afternoon. Highs in the upper 70s. Chance of rain 30%. This hazardous weather outlook is for central Kansas, east central Kansas, north central Kansas, and northeast Kansas. For today and tonight, the probability for widespread hazardous weather is low. For Monday through Saturday, the probability for widespread hazardous weather is low. The Topeka, Kansas climate summary for yesterday, September 19, 2026. Yesterday's high temperature was 95 degrees. The normal high is 80. The record high is 99 degrees, which was set in 2022. Yesterday's low temperature was 72 degrees. The normal low is 56. The record low is 35 degrees, which was set in 1991. 0.09 inches of precipitation fell yesterday, which brings the monthly total to 3.70 inches. This is 1.42 inches above the normal amount of 2.28 inches for September. The total precipitation for the year now stands at 33.07 inches, which is 3.90 inches above normal. Yesterday the maximum wind observed was 23 miles an hour from the west. The highest wind gust observed was 47 miles per hour from the west. The normal high temperature for today is 80 degrees, and the normal low is 56. The record high for today is 100, which occurred in 2022, and the record low is 36, which occurred in 1918. Sunrise today is at 7:08 a.m. and sunset is at 7:23 p.m. The Manhattan, Kansas climate summary for yesterday, September 19, 2026. Yesterday's high temperature was 98 degrees. The normal high is 81. Yesterday's low temperature was 69 degrees. The normal low is 55. 1.33 inches of precipitation fell yesterday, which brings the monthly total to 4.12 inches. This is 2.32 inches above the normal amount of 1.80 inches for September. The total precipitation for the year now stands at 28.50 inches, which is 2.00 inches above normal. Yesterday the maximum wind observed was 30 miles an hour from the southwest. The highest wind gust observed was 52 miles per hour from the southwest. The normal high temperature for today is 80 degrees, and the normal low is 54. Sunrise today is at 7:13 a.m. and sunset is at 7:27 p.m. This is NOAA Weather Radio Station WXK91 in Topeka. Here are the 9 a.m. conditions for the local area. At Topeka, it was cloudy.
the temperature was 67 degrees, the dew point 66, and the relative humidity was 97%. The wind was north at 9 miles an hour. The pressure was 29.96 inches and steady. At Manhattan, fog was reported. The temperature was 66 degrees, the dew point 65, and the relative humidity was 96%. The wind was northeast at 9 miles an hour. Around the region, it was partly sunny, with a temperature of 71 at Emporia, 62 at Omaha, 76 at Springfield, and 70 at Wichita. It was cloudy, with a temperature of 68 at Lawrence, 71 at Kansas City, 64 at Concordia, and 64 at Beatrice. Once again, at Manhattan, it was 66 degrees with fog. Once again, at Topeka, it was 67 degrees under cloudy skies. Now here is your National Weather Service forecast. Today, mostly cloudy with a slight chance of thunderstorms. A slight chance of showers this morning, then a chance of showers this afternoon. Not as warm with highs in the upper 70s. North winds 5 to 10 miles per hour. Chance of rain 40%. Tonight, mostly cloudy. A chance of showers and thunderstorms in the evening, then a slight chance of showers after midnight. Humid with lows in the lower 60s. North winds 5 to 10 miles per hour. Chance of rain 40%. Monday, mostly cloudy with a slight chance of showers in the morning, then partly sunny in the afternoon. Humid with highs in the lower 70s. North winds 5 to 10 miles per hour. Monday night, mostly cloudy. Lows in the middle 50s. Northeast winds 5 to 10 miles per hour. Tuesday, partly sunny. Highs in the upper 60s. Northeast winds 5 to 10 miles per hour. Tuesday night through Wednesday night, partly cloudy. Lows in the lower 50s. Highs in the upper 60s. Thursday, mostly cloudy with a chance of showers in the morning, then partly sunny with a slight chance of showers in the afternoon. 70s. Chance of rain 40%. Thursday night, mostly cloudy. A slight chance of showers after midnight. Lows in the middle 50s. Friday, mostly cloudy with a chance of showers in the morning, then partly sunny with a slight chance of showers in the afternoon. Highs in the middle 70s. Chance of rain 30%. Friday night, mostly cloudy with a slight chance of showers. Lows in the upper 50s. Saturday, mostly cloudy with a chance of showers in the morning, then partly sunny with a slight chance of showers in the afternoon. Highs in the upper 70s. Chance of rain 30%. This hazardous weather outlook is for Central Kansas, East Central Kansas, North Central Kansas, and Northeast Kansas. For today and tonight, the probability for widespread hazardous weather is low. For Monday through Saturday, the probability for widespread hazardous weather is low. The Topeka, Kansas climate summary for yesterday, September 19, 2026. Yesterday's high temperature was 95 degrees. The normal high is 80. The record high is 99 degrees, which was set in 2022. Yesterday's low temperature was 72 degrees. The normal low is 56. The record low is 35 degrees, which was set in 1991. 0.09 inches of precipitation fell yesterday, which brings the monthly total to 3.70 inches. This is 1.42 inches above the normal amount of 2.28 inches for September. The total precipitation for the year now stands at 33.07 inches, which is 3.90 inches above normal. Yesterday the maximum wind observed was 23 miles an hour from the west. The highest wind gust observed was 47 miles per hour from the west. The normal high temperature for today is 80 degrees, and the normal low is 56. The record high for today is 100, which occurred in 2022, and the record low is 36, which occurred in 1918. Sunrise today is at 7:08 a.m. and sunset is at 7:23 p.m.
the Manhattan, Kansas climate summary for yesterday, September 19, 2026. Yesterday's high temperature was 98 degrees. The normal high is 81. Yesterday's low temperature was 69 degrees. The normal low is 55. 1.33 inches of precipitation fell yesterday, which brings the monthly total to 4.12 inches. This is 2.32 inches above the normal amount of 1.80 inches for September. The total precipitation for the year now stands at 28.50 inches, which is 2.00 inches above normal. Yesterday, the maximum wind observed was 30 miles an hour from the southwest. The highest wind gust observed was 52 miles per hour from the southwest. The normal high temperature for today is 80 degrees, and the normal low is 54. Sunrise today is at 7:13 a.m. and sunset is at 7:27 p.m. The current time is 9:53 a.m. Central Daylight Time. 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Here are the 9 a.m. conditions for the local area. At Topeka, it was cloudy. The temperature was 67 degrees, the dew point 66, and the relative humidity was 97%. The wind was north at 9 miles an hour. The pressure was 29.96 inches and steady. At Manhattan, fog was reported. The temperature was 66 degrees, the dew point 65, and the relative humidity was 96%. The wind was northeast at 9 miles an hour. Around the region, it was partly sunny, with a temperature of 71 at Emporia, 62 at Omaha, 76 at Springfield, and 70 at Wichita. It was cloudy, with a temperature of 68 at Lawrence, 71 at Kansas City, 64 at Concordia, and 64 at Beatrice. Once again, at Manhattan, it was 66 degrees with fog. Once again, at Topeka, it was 67 degrees under cloudy skies. Now here is your National Weather Service forecast. Today, mostly cloudy with a slight chance of thunderstorms. A slight chance of showers this morning, then a chance of showers this afternoon. Not as warm with highs in the upper 70s. North winds 5 to 10 miles per hour. Chance of rain 40%. Tonight, mostly cloudy. A chance of showers and thunderstorms in the evening, then a slight chance of showers after midnight. Humid with lows in the lower 60s. North winds 5 to 10 miles per hour. Chance of rain 40%. Monday, mostly cloudy with a slight chance of showers in the morning, then partly sunny in the afternoon. Humid with highs in the lower 70s. North winds 5 to 10 miles per hour. Monday night, mostly cloudy. Lows in the middle 50s. Northeast winds 5 to 10 miles per hour. Tuesday, partly sunny. Highs in the upper 60s. Northeast winds 5 to 10 miles per hour. Tuesday night through Wednesday night, partly cloudy. Lows in the lower 50s. Highs in the upper 60s. Thursday, mostly cloudy with a chance of showers in the morning, then partly sunny with a slight chance of showers in the afternoon. Highs in the lower 70s. Chance of rain 40%. Thursday night, mostly cloudy. A slight chance of showers after midnight. Lows in the middle 50s. Friday, mostly cloudy with a chance of showers in the morning, then partly sunny with a slight chance of showers in the afternoon. Highs in the middle 70s. Chance of rain 30%. Friday night, mostly cloudy with a slight chance of showers. Lows in the upper 50s. Saturday, mostly cloudy with a chance of showers in the morning, then partly sunny with a slight chance of showers in the afternoon. Highs in the upper 70s. Chance of rain 30%. This hazardous weather outlook is for Central Kansas, East Central Kansas, North Central Kansas, and Northeast Kansas. For today and tonight, the probability for widespread hazardous weather is low. For Monday through Saturday, the probability for widespread hazardous weather is low.
The Topeka, Kansas climate summary for yesterday, September 19, 2026. Yesterday's high temperature was 95 degrees. The normal high is 80. The record high is 99 degrees, which was set in 2022. Yesterday's low temperature was 72 degrees. The normal low is 56. The record low is 35 degrees, which was set in 1991. 0.09 inches of precipitation fell yesterday, which brings the monthly total to 3.70 inches. This is 1.42 inches above the normal amount of 2.28 inches for September. The total precipitation for the year now stands at 33.07 inches, which is 3.90 inches above normal. Yesterday, the maximum wind observed was 23 miles an hour from the west. The highest wind gust observed was 47 miles per hour from the west. The normal high temperature for today is 80 degrees, and the normal low is 56. The record high for today is 100, which occurred in 2022, and the record low is 36, which occurred in 1918. Sunrise today is at 7:08 a.m. and sunset is at 7:23 p.m. The Manhattan, Kansas climate summary for yesterday, September 19, 2026. Yesterday's high temperature was 98 degrees. The normal high is 81. Yesterday's low temperature was 69 degrees. The normal low is 55. 1.33 inches of precipitation fell yesterday, which brings the monthly total to 4.12 inches. This is 2.32 inches above the normal amount of 1.80 inches for September. The total precipitation for the year now stands at 28.50 inches, which is 2.00 inches above normal. Yesterday, the maximum wind observed was 30 miles an hour from the southwest. The highest wind gust observed was 52 miles per hour from the southwest. The normal high temperature for today is 80 degrees, and the normal low is 54. Sunrise today is at 7:13 a.m. and sunset is at 7:27 p.m. This is NOAA Weather Radio Station WXK91 in Topeka. Here are the 9 a.m. conditions for the local area. At Topeka, it was cloudy. The temperature was 67 degrees, the dew point 66, and the relative humidity was 97%. The wind was north at 9 miles an hour. The pressure was 29.96 inches and steady. At Manhattan, fog was reported. The temperature was 66 degrees, the dew point 65, and the relative humidity was 96%. The wind was northeast at 9 miles an hour. Around the region, it was partly sunny, with a temperature of 71 at Emporia, 62 at Omaha, 76 at Springfield, and 70 at Wichita. It was cloudy, with a temperature of 68 at Lawrence, 71 at Kansas City, 64 at Concordia, and 64 at Beatrice. Once again, at Manhattan, it was 66 degrees with fog. Once again, at Topeka, it was 67 degrees under cloudy skies. Now here is your National Weather Service forecast. Today, mostly cloudy with a slight chance of thunderstorms. A slight chance of showers this morning, then a chance of showers this afternoon. Not as warm with highs in the upper 70s. North winds 5 to 10 miles per hour. Chance of rain 40%. Tonight, mostly cloudy. A chance of showers and thunderstorms in the evening, then a slight chance of showers after midnight. Humid with lows in the lower 60s. North winds 5 to 10 miles per hour. Chance of rain 40%. Monday, mostly cloudy with a slight chance of showers in the morning, then partly sunny in the afternoon. Humid with highs in the lower 70s. North winds 5 to 10 miles per hour. Monday night, mostly cloudy. Lows in the middle 50s. Northeast winds 5 to 10 miles per hour. Tuesday, partly sunny. Highs in the upper 60s. Northeast winds 5 to 10 miles per hour. Tuesday night through Wednesday night, partly cloudy. Lows in the lower 50s.
highs in the upper 60s. Thursday, mostly cloudy with a chance of showers in the morning, then partly sunny with a slight chance of showers in the afternoon. Highs in the lower 70s. Chance of rain 40%. Thursday night, mostly cloudy. A slight chance of showers after midnight. Lows in the middle 50s. Friday, mostly cloudy with a chance of showers in the morning, then partly sunny with a slight chance of showers in the afternoon. Highs in the middle 70s. Chance of rain 30%. Friday night, mostly cloudy with a slight chance of showers. Lows in the upper 50s. Saturday, mostly cloudy with a chance of showers in the morning, then partly sunny with a slight chance of showers in the afternoon. Highs in the upper 70s. Chance of rain 30%. This hazardous weather outlook is for central Kansas, east central Kansas, north central Kansas, and northeast Kansas. For today and tonight, the probability for widespread hazardous weather is low. For Monday through Saturday, the probability for widespread hazardous weather is low. This is NOAA Weather Radio Station WXK91 in Topeka. Here are the 9 a.m. conditions for the local area. At Topeka, it was cloudy. The temperature was 67 degrees, the dew point 66, and the relative humidity was 97%. The wind was north at 9 miles an hour. The pressure was 29.96 inches and steady. At Manhattan, fog was reported. The temperature was 66 degrees, the dew point 65, and the relative humidity was 96%. The wind was northeast at 9 miles an hour. Around the region, it was partly sunny, with a temperature of 71 at Emporia, 62 at Omaha, 76 at Springfield, and 70 at Wichita. It was cloudy, with a temperature of 68 at Lawrence, 71 at Kansas City, 64 at Concordia, and 64 at Beatrice. Once again, at Manhattan, it was 66 degrees with fog. Once again, at Topeka, it was 67 degrees under cloudy skies. Now here is your National Weather Service forecast. Today, mostly cloudy with a slight chance of thunderstorms. A slight chance of showers this morning, then a chance of showers this afternoon. Not as warm with highs in the upper 70s. North winds 5 to 10 miles per hour. Chance of rain 40%. Tonight, mostly cloudy. A chance of showers and thunderstorms in the evening, then a slight chance of showers after midnight. Humid with lows in the lower 60s. North winds 5 to 10 miles per hour. Chance of rain 40%. Monday, mostly cloudy with a slight chance of showers in the morning, then partly sunny in the afternoon. Humid with highs in the lower 70s. North winds 5 to 10 miles per hour. Monday night, mostly cloudy. Lows in the middle 50s. Northeast winds 5 to 10 miles per hour. Tuesday, partly sunny. Highs in the upper 60s. Northeast winds 5 to 10 miles per hour. Tuesday night through Wednesday night, partly cloudy. Lows in the lower 50s. Highs in the upper 60s. Thursday, mostly cloudy with a chance of showers in the morning, then partly sunny with a slight chance of showers in the afternoon. Highs in the lower 70s. Chance of rain 40%. Thursday night, mostly cloudy. A slight chance of showers after midnight. Lows in the middle 50s. Friday, mostly cloudy with a chance of showers in the morning, then partly sunny with a slight chance of showers in the afternoon. Highs in the middle 70s. Chance of rain 30%. Friday night, mostly cloudy with a slight chance of showers. Lows in the upper 50s. Saturday, mostly cloudy with a chance of showers in the morning, then partly sunny with a slight chance of showers in the afternoon. Highs in the upper 70s. Chance of rain 30%. This hazardous weather outlook is for central Kansas, east central Kansas, north central Kansas, and northeast Kansas. For today and tonight, the probability for widespread hazardous weather is low.
for Monday through Saturday. The probability for widespread hazardous weather is low. This is NOAA Weather Radio Station WXK91 in Topeka. Now here is your National Weather Service forecast. Today, mostly cloudy with a slight chance of thunderstorms. A slight chance of showers this morning, then a chance of showers this afternoon. Not as warm with highs in the upper 70s. North winds 5 to 10 miles per hour. Chance of rain 40%. Tonight, mostly cloudy. A chance of showers and thunderstorms in the evening, then a slight chance of showers after midnight. Humid with lows in the lower 60s. North winds 5 to 10 miles per hour. Chance of rain 40%. Monday, mostly cloudy with a slight chance of showers in the morning, then partly sunny in the afternoon. Humid with highs in the lower 70s. North winds 5 to 10 miles per hour. Monday night, mostly cloudy. Lows in the middle 50s. Northeast winds 5 to 10 miles per hour. Tuesday, partly sunny. Highs in the upper 60s. Northeast winds 5 to 10 miles per hour. Tuesday night through Wednesday night, partly cloudy. Lows in the lower 50s. Highs in the upper 60s. Thursday, mostly cloudy with a chance of showers in the morning, then partly sunny with a slight chance of showers in the afternoon. Highs in the lower 70s. Chance of rain 40%. Thursday night, mostly cloudy. A slight chance of showers after midnight. Lows in the middle 50s. Friday, mostly cloudy with a chance of showers in the morning, then partly sunny with a slight chance of showers in the afternoon. Highs in the middle 70s. Chance of rain 30%. Friday night, mostly cloudy with a slight chance of showers. Lows in the upper 50s. Saturday, mostly cloudy with a chance of showers in the morning, then partly sunny with a slight chance of showers in the afternoon. Highs in the upper 70s. Chance of rain 30%. The current time is 10:10 a.m. Central Daylight Time. This hazardous weather outlook is for Central Kansas, East Central Kansas, North Central Kansas and Northeast Kansas. For today and tonight, the probability for widespread hazardous weather is low. For Monday through Saturday, the probability for widespread hazardous weather is low. This is NOAA Weather Radio Station WXK91 in Topeka. Now here is your National Weather Service forecast. Today, mostly cloudy with a slight chance of thunderstorms. A slight chance of showers this morning, then a chance of showers this afternoon. Not as warm with highs in the upper 70s. North winds 5 to 10 miles per hour. Chance of rain 40%. Tonight, mostly cloudy. A chance of showers and thunderstorms in the evening, then a slight chance of showers after midnight. Humid with lows in the lower 60s. North winds 5 to 10 miles per hour. Chance of rain 40%. Monday, mostly cloudy with a slight chance of showers in the morning, then partly sunny in the afternoon. Humid with highs in the lower 70s. North winds 5 to 10 miles per hour. Monday night, mostly cloudy. Lows in the middle 50s. Northeast winds 5 to 10 miles per hour. Tuesday, partly sunny. Highs in the upper 60s. Northeast winds 5 to 10 miles per hour. Tuesday night through Wednesday night, partly cloudy. Lows in the lower 50s. Highs in the upper 60s. Thursday, mostly cloudy with a chance of showers in the morning, then partly sunny with a slight chance of showers in the afternoon. Highs in the lower 70s. Chance of rain 40%. Thursday night, mostly cloudy. A slight chance of showers after midnight. Lows in the middle 50s. Friday, mostly cloudy with a chance of showers in the morning, then partly sunny with a slight chance of showers in the afternoon. Highs in the middle 70s. Chance of rain 30%. Friday night, mostly cloudy with a slight chance of showers. Lows in the upper 50s.

Saturday, mostly cloudy with a chance of showers in the morning, then partly sunny with a slight chance of showers in the afternoon. Highs in the upper 70s. Chance of rain 30%. This hazardous weather outlook is for central Kansas, east central Kansas, north central Kansas and northeast Kansas. For today and tonight, the probability for widespread hazardous weather is low. For Monday through Saturday, the probability for widespread hazardous weather is low. This is NOAA Weather Radio Station WXK91 in Topeka. Here are the 10 a.m. conditions for the local area. At Topeka, it was cloudy. The temperature was 70 degrees, the dew point 66, and the relative humidity was 87%. The wind was north at 9 miles an hour. The pressure was 29.95 inches and falling. At Manhattan, it was cloudy. The temperature was 67 degrees, the dew point 64, and the relative humidity was 90%. The wind was northeast at 10 miles an hour. Around the region, it was partly sunny, with a temperature of 73 at Emporia, and 82 at Springfield. It was cloudy, with a temperature of 69 at Lawrence, 72 at Kansas City, and 66 at Concordia. Under cloudy skies, Beatrice reported 64, Omaha reported 64, and Wichita reported 70. Once again, at Manhattan, it was 67 degrees under cloudy skies. Once again, at Topeka, it was 70 degrees under cloudy skies. Now here is your National Weather Service forecast. Today, mostly cloudy with a slight chance of thunderstorms. A slight chance of showers this morning, then a chance of showers this afternoon. Not as warm with highs in the upper 70s. North winds 5 to 10 miles per hour. Chance of rain 40%. Tonight, mostly cloudy. A chance of showers and thunderstorms in the evening, then a slight chance of showers after midnight. Humid with lows in the lower 60s. North winds 5 to 10 miles per hour. Chance of rain 40%. Monday, mostly cloudy with a slight chance of showers in the morning, then partly sunny in the afternoon. Humid with highs in the lower 70s. North winds 5 to 10 miles per hour. Monday night, mostly cloudy. Lows in the middle 50s. Northeast winds 5 to 10 miles per hour. Tuesday, partly sunny. Highs in the upper 60s. Northeast winds 5 to 10 miles per hour. Tuesday night through Wednesday night, partly cloudy. Lows in the lower 50s. Highs in the upper 60s. Thursday, mostly cloudy with a chance of showers in the morning, then partly sunny with a slight chance of showers in the afternoon. Highs in the lower 70s. Chance of rain 40%. Thursday night, mostly cloudy. A slight chance of showers after midnight. Lows in the middle 50s. Friday, mostly cloudy with a chance of showers in the morning, then partly sunny with a slight chance of showers in the afternoon. Highs in the middle 70s. Chance of rain 30%. Friday night, mostly cloudy with a slight chance of showers. Lows in the upper 50s. Saturday, mostly cloudy with a chance of showers in the morning, then partly sunny with a slight chance of showers in the afternoon. Highs in the upper 70s. Chance of rain 30%. This hazardous weather outlook is for central Kansas, east central Kansas, north central Kansas and northeast Kansas. For today and tonight, the probability for widespread hazardous weather is low. For Monday through Saturday, the probability for widespread hazardous weather is low. This is NOAA Weather Radio Station WXK91 in Topeka. Here are the 10 a.m. conditions for the local area. At Topeka, it was cloudy. The temperature was 70 degrees, the dew point 66, and the relative humidity was 87%. The wind was north at 9 miles an hour. The pressure was 29.95 inches and falling. At Manhattan, it was cloudy. The temperature was 67 degrees, the dew point 64, and the relative humidity

Humidity was 90%. The wind was northeast at 10 miles an hour. Around the region, it was partly sunny, with a temperature of 73 at Emporia and 82 at Springfield. It was cloudy, with a temperature of 69 at Lawrence, 72 at Kansas City, and 66 at Concordia. Under cloudy skies, Beatrice reported 64, Omaha reported 64, and Wichita reported 70. Once again, at Manhattan, it was 67 degrees under cloudy skies. Once again, at Topeka, it was 70 degrees under cloudy skies. Now here is your National Weather Service forecast. Today, mostly cloudy with a slight chance of thunderstorms. A slight chance of showers this morning, then a chance of showers this afternoon. Not as warm with highs in the upper 70s. North winds 5 to 10 miles per hour. Chance of rain 40%. Tonight, mostly cloudy. A chance of showers and thunderstorms in the evening, then a slight chance of showers after midnight. Humid with lows in the lower 60s. North winds 5 to 10 miles per hour. Chance of rain 40%. Monday, mostly cloudy with a slight chance of showers in the morning, then partly sunny in the afternoon. Humid with highs in the lower 70s. North winds 5 to 10 miles per hour. Monday night, mostly cloudy. Lows in the middle 50s. Northeast winds 5 to 10 miles per hour. Tuesday, partly sunny. Highs in the upper 60s. Northeast winds 5 to 10 miles per hour. Tuesday night through Wednesday night, partly cloudy. Lows in the lower 50s. Highs in the upper 60s. Thursday, mostly cloudy with a chance of showers in the morning, then partly sunny with a slight chance of showers in the afternoon. Highs in the lower 70s. Chance of rain 40%. Thursday night, mostly cloudy. A slight chance of showers after midnight. Lows in the middle 50s. Friday, mostly cloudy with a chance of showers in the morning, then partly sunny with a slight chance of showers in the afternoon. Highs in the middle 70s. Chance of rain 30%. Friday night, mostly cloudy with a slight chance of showers. Lows in the upper 50s. Saturday, mostly cloudy with a chance of showers in the morning, then partly sunny with a slight chance of showers in the afternoon. Highs in the upper 70s. Chance of rain 30%. This hazardous weather outlook is for central Kansas, east central Kansas, north central Kansas, and northeast Kansas. For today and tonight, the probability for widespread hazardous weather is low. For Monday through Saturday, the probability for widespread hazardous weather is low. This is NOAA Weather Radio Station WXK91 in Topeka. Here are the 10 a.m. conditions for the local area. At Topeka, it was cloudy. The temperature was 70 degrees, the dew point 66, and the relative humidity was 87%. The wind was north at 9 miles an hour. The pressure was 29.95 inches and falling. At Manhattan, it was cloudy. The temperature was 67 degrees, the dew point 64, and the relative humidity was 90%. The wind was northeast at 10 miles an hour. Around the region, it was partly sunny, with a temperature of 73 at Emporia and 82 at Springfield. It was cloudy, with a temperature of 69 at Lawrence, 72 at Kansas City, and 66 at Concordia. Under cloudy skies, Beatrice reported 64, Omaha reported 64, and Wichita reported 70. Once again, at Manhattan, it was 67 degrees under cloudy skies. Once again, at Topeka, it was 70 degrees under cloudy skies. Now here is your National Weather Service forecast. Today, mostly cloudy with a slight chance of thunderstorms. A slight chance of showers this morning, then a chance of showers this afternoon. Not as warm with highs in the upper 70s. North winds 5 to 10 miles per hour. Chance of rain 40%. Tonight, mostly cloudy.
a chance of showers and thunderstorms.

thunderstorms in the evening, then a slight chance of showers after midnight. Humid with lows in the lower 60s. North winds 5 to 10 miles per hour. Chance of rain 40%. Monday, mostly cloudy with a slight chance of showers in the morning, then partly sunny in the afternoon. Humid with highs in the lower 70s. North winds 5 to 10 miles per hour. Monday night, mostly cloudy. Lows in the middle 50s. Northeast winds 5 to 10 miles per hour. Tuesday, partly sunny. Highs in the upper 60s. Northeast winds 5 to 10 miles per hour. Tuesday night through Wednesday night, partly cloudy. Lows in the lower 50s. Highs in the upper 60s. Thursday, mostly cloudy with a chance of showers in the morning, then partly sunny with a slight chance of showers in the afternoon. Highs in the lower 70s. Chance of rain 40%. Thursday night, mostly cloudy. A slight chance of showers after midnight. Lows in the middle 50s. Friday, mostly cloudy with a chance of showers in the morning, then partly sunny with a slight chance of showers in the afternoon. Highs in the middle 70s. Chance of rain 30%. Friday night, mostly cloudy with a slight chance of showers. Lows in the upper 50s. Saturday, mostly cloudy with a chance of showers in the morning, then partly sunny with a slight chance of showers in the afternoon. Highs in the upper 70s. Chance of rain 30%. The current time is 10:24 a.m. Central Daylight Time. This hazardous weather outlook is for Central Kansas, East Central Kansas, North Central Kansas and Northeast Kansas. For today and tonight, the probability for widespread hazardous weather is low. For Monday through Saturday, the probability for widespread hazardous weather is low. This is NOAA Weather Radio Station WXK91 in Topeka. Here are the 10 a.m. conditions for the local area. At Topeka, it was cloudy. The temperature was 70 degrees, the dew point 66, and the relative humidity was 87%. The wind was north at 9 miles an hour. The pressure was 29.95 inches and falling. At Manhattan, it was cloudy. The temperature was 67 degrees, the dew point 64, and the relative humidity was 90%. The wind was northeast at 10 miles an hour. Around the region, it was partly sunny, with a temperature of 73 at Emporia, and 82 at Springfield. It was cloudy, with a temperature of 69 at Lawrence, 72 at Kansas City, and 66 at Concordia. Under cloudy skies, Beatrice reported 64, Omaha reported 64, and Wichita reported 70. Once again, at Manhattan, it was 67 degrees under cloudy skies. Once again, at Topeka, it was 70 degrees under cloudy skies. Now here is your National Weather Service forecast. Today, mostly cloudy with a slight chance of thunderstorms. A slight chance of showers this morning, then a chance of showers this afternoon. Not as warm with highs in the upper 70s. North winds 5 to 10 miles per hour. Chance of rain 40%. Tonight, mostly cloudy. A chance of showers and thunderstorms in the evening, then a slight chance of showers after midnight. Humid with lows in the lower 60s. North winds 5 to 10 miles per hour. Chance of rain 40%. Monday, mostly cloudy with a slight chance of showers in the morning, then partly sunny in the afternoon. Humid with highs in the lower 70s. North winds 5 to 10 miles per hour. Monday night, mostly cloudy. Lows in the middle 50s. Northeast winds 5 to 10 miles per hour. Tuesday, partly sunny. Highs in the upper 60s. Northeast winds 5 to 10 miles per hour. Tuesday night through Wednesday night, partly cloudy. Lows in the lower 50s. Highs in the upper 60s. Thursday, mostly cloudy with a chance of showers in the morning, then partly sunny with a slight chance of showers in the afternoon. Highs in the lower 70s.

Widespread hazardous weather is low. This is NOAA Weather Radio Station WXK91 in Topeka. Here are the 10 a.m. conditions for the local area. At Topeka, it was cloudy. The temperature was 70 degrees, the dew point 66, and the relative humidity was 87%. The wind was north at 9 miles an hour. The pressure was 29.95 inches and falling. At Manhattan, it was cloudy. The temperature was 67 degrees, the dew point 64, and the relative humidity was 90%. The wind was northeast at 10 miles an hour. Around the region, it was partly sunny, with a temperature of 73 at Emporia, and 82 at Springfield. It was cloudy, with a temperature of 69 at Lawrence, 72 at Kansas City, and 66 at Concordia. Under cloudy skies, Beatrice reported 64, Omaha reported 64, and Wichita reported 70. Once again, at Manhattan, it was 67 degrees under cloudy skies. Once again, at Topeka, it was 70 degrees under cloudy skies. Now here is your National Weather Service forecast. Today, mostly cloudy with a slight chance of thunderstorms. A slight chance of showers this morning, then a chance of showers this afternoon. Not as warm with highs in the upper 70s. North winds 5 to 10 miles per hour. Chance of rain 40%. Tonight, mostly cloudy. A chance of showers and thunderstorms in the evening, then a slight chance of showers after midnight. Humid with lows in the lower 60s. North winds 5 to 10 miles per hour. Chance of rain 40%. Monday, mostly cloudy with a slight chance of showers in the morning, then partly sunny in the afternoon. Humid with highs in the lower 70s. North winds 5 to 10 miles per hour. Monday night, mostly cloudy. Lows in the middle 50s. Northeast winds 5 to 10 miles per hour. Tuesday, partly sunny. Highs in the upper 60s. Northeast winds 5 to 10 miles per hour. Tuesday night through Wednesday night, partly cloudy. Lows in the lower 50s. Highs in the upper 60s. Thursday, mostly cloudy with a chance of showers in the morning, then partly sunny with a slight chance of showers in the afternoon. Highs in the lower 70s. Chance of rain 40%. Thursday night, mostly cloudy. A slight chance of showers after midnight. Lows in the middle 50s. Friday, mostly cloudy with a chance of showers in the morning, then partly sunny with a slight chance of showers in the afternoon. Highs in the middle 70s. Chance of rain 30%. Friday night, mostly cloudy with a slight chance of showers. Lows in the upper 50s. Saturday, mostly cloudy with a chance of showers in the morning, then partly sunny with a slight chance of showers in the afternoon. Highs in the upper 70s. Chance of rain 30%. This hazardous weather outlook is for central Kansas, east central Kansas, north central Kansas, and northeast Kansas. For today and tonight, the probability for widespread hazardous weather is low. For Monday through Saturday, the probability for widespread hazardous weather is low. This is NOAA Weather Radio Station WXK91 in Topeka. Here are the 10 a.m. conditions for the local area. At Topeka, it was cloudy. The temperature was 70 degrees, the dew point 66, and the relative humidity was 87%. The wind was north at 9 miles an hour. The pressure was 29.95 inches and falling. At Manhattan, it was cloudy. The temperature was 67 degrees, the dew point 64, and the relative humidity miles an hour. The pressure was 29.95 inches and falling. At Manhattan, it was cloudy. The temperature was 67 degrees, the dew point 64, and the relative humidity was 90%. The wind was northeast at 10 miles an hour. Around the region, it was partly sunny, with a temperature of 73 at Emporia, and 82 at Springfield. It was cloudy, with a temperature of 60.

online at Lawrence, 72 at Kansas City, and 66 at Concordia. Under cloudy skies, Beatrice reported 64, Omaha reported 64, and Wichita reported 70. Once again, at Manhattan, it was 67 degrees under cloudy skies. Once again, at Topeka, it was 70 degrees under cloudy skies. Now here is your National Weather Service forecast. Today, mostly cloudy with a slight chance of thunderstorms. A slight chance of showers this morning, then a chance of showers this afternoon. Not as warm with highs in the upper 70s. North winds 5 to 10 miles per hour. Chance of rain 40%. Tonight, mostly cloudy. A chance of showers and thunderstorms in the evening, then a slight chance of showers after midnight. Humid with lows in the lower 60s. North winds 5 to 10 miles per hour. Chance of rain 40%. Monday, mostly cloudy with a slight chance of showers in the morning, then partly sunny in the afternoon. Humid with highs in the lower 70s. North winds 5 to 10 miles per hour. Monday night, mostly cloudy. Lows in the middle 50s. Northeast winds 5 to 10 miles per hour. Tuesday, partly sunny. Highs in the upper 60s. Northeast winds 5 to 10 miles per hour. Tuesday night through Wednesday night, partly cloudy. Lows in the lower 50s. Highs in the upper 60s. Thursday, mostly cloudy with a chance of showers in the morning, then partly sunny with a slight chance of showers in the afternoon. Highs in the lower 70s. Chance of rain 40%. Thursday night, mostly cloudy. A slight chance of showers after midnight. Lows in the middle 50s. Friday, mostly cloudy with a chance of showers in the morning, then partly sunny with a slight chance of showers in the afternoon. Highs in the middle 70s. Chance of rain 30%. Friday night, mostly cloudy with a slight chance of showers. Lows in the upper 50s. Saturday, mostly cloudy with a chance of showers in the morning, then partly sunny with a slight chance of showers in the afternoon. Highs in the upper 70s. Chance of rain 30%. This hazardous weather outlook is for Central Kansas, East Central Kansas, North Central Kansas, and Northeast Kansas. For today and tonight, the probability for widespread hazardous weather is low. For Monday through Saturday, the probability for widespread hazardous weather is low. This is NOAA Weather Radio Station WXK91 in Topeka. Here are the 10 a.m. conditions for the local area. At Topeka, it was cloudy. The temperature was 70 degrees, the dew point 66, and the relative humidity was 87%. The wind was north at 9 miles an hour. The pressure was 29.95 inches and falling. At Manhattan, it was cloudy. The temperature was 67 degrees, the dew point 64, and the relative humidity was 90%. The wind was northeast at 10 miles an hour. Around the region, it was partly sunny, with a temperature of 73 at Emporia, and 82 at Springfield. It was cloudy, with a temperature of 69 at Lawrence, 72 at Kansas City, and 66 at Concordia. Under cloudy skies, Beatrice reported 64, Omaha reported 64, and Wichita reported 70. Once again, at Manhattan, it was 67 degrees under cloudy skies. Once again, at Topeka, it was 70 degrees under cloudy skies. Now here is your National Weather Service forecast. Today, mostly cloudy with a slight chance of thunderstorms. A slight chance of showers this morning, then a chance of showers this afternoon. Not as warm with highs in the upper 70s. North winds 5 to 10 miles per hour. Chance of rain 40%. Tonight, mostly cloudy. A chance of showers and thunderstorms in the evening, then a slight chance of showers after midnight. Humid with lows in the lower 60s. North winds 5 to 10 miles per hour. Chance of rain 40%.
Monday, mostly cloudy with a slight chance of showers in the morning, then partly sunny in the afternoon. Humid with highs in the lower 70s. North winds 5 to 10 miles per hour. Monday night, mostly cloudy. Lows in the middle 50s. Northeast winds 5 to 10 miles per hour. Tuesday, partly sunny. Highs in the upper 60s. Northeast winds 5 to 10 miles per hour. Tuesday night through Wednesday night, partly cloudy. Lows in the lower 50s. Highs in the upper 60s. Thursday, mostly cloudy with a chance of showers in the morning, then partly sunny with a slight chance of showers in the afternoon. Highs in the lower 70s. Chance of rain 40%. Thursday night, mostly cloudy. A slight chance of showers after midnight. Lows in the middle 50s. Friday, mostly cloudy with a chance of showers in the morning, then partly sunny with a slight chance of showers in the afternoon. Highs in the middle 70s. Chance of rain 30%. Friday night, mostly cloudy with a slight chance of showers. Lows in the upper 50s. Saturday, mostly cloudy with a chance of showers in the morning, then partly sunny with a slight chance of showers in the afternoon. Highs in the upper 70s. Chance of rain 30%. 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The current time is 10:40 a.m. Central Daylight Time. This hazardous weather outlook is for Central Kansas, East Central Kansas, North Central Kansas, and Northeast Kansas. For today and tonight, the probability for widespread hazardous weather is low. For Monday through Saturday, the probability for widespread hazardous weather is low. 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Here are the 10 a.m. conditions for the local area. At Topeka, it was cloudy. The temperature was 70 degrees, the dew point 66, and the relative humidity was 87%. The wind was north at 9 miles an hour. The pressure was 29.95 inches and falling. At Manhattan, it was cloudy. The temperature was 67 degrees, the dew point 64, and the relative humidity was 90%. The wind was northeast at 10 miles an hour. Around the region, it was partly sunny, with a temperature of 73 at Emporia, and 82 at Springfield. It was cloudy, with a temperature of 69 at Lawrence, 72 at Kansas City, and 66 at Concordia. Under cloudy skies, Beatrice reported 64, Omaha reported 64, and Wichita reported 70. Once again, at Manhattan, it was 67 degrees under cloudy skies. Once again, at Topeka, it was 70 degrees under cloudy skies. Now here is your National Weather Service forecast. Today, mostly cloudy with a slight chance of thunderstorms. A slight chance of showers this morning, then a chance of showers this afternoon. Not as warm with highs in the upper 70s. North winds 5 to 10 miles per hour. Chance of rain 40%. Tonight, mostly cloudy. A chance of showers and thunderstorms in the evening, then a slight chance of showers after midnight. Humid with lows in the lower 60s. North winds 5 to 10 miles per hour. Chance of rain 40%. Monday, mostly cloudy with a slight chance of showers in the morning, then partly sunny in the afternoon. Humid with highs in the lower 70s. North winds 5 to 10 miles per hour. Monday night, mostly cloudy. Lows in the middle 50s. Northeast winds 5 to 10 miles per hour. Tuesday, partly sunny. Highs in the upper 60s. Northeast winds 5 to 10 miles per hour. Tuesday night through Wednesday night, partly cloudy. Lows in the lower 50s. Highs in the upper 60s. Thursday, mostly cloudy with a chance of showers in the morning, then partly sunny with a slight chance of showers in the afternoon. Highs in the lower 70s. Chance of rain 40%. Thursday night, mostly cloudy. A slight chance of showers after midnight.
lows in the middle 50s. Friday, mostly cloudy with a chance of showers in the morning, then partly sunny with a slight chance of showers in the afternoon. Highs in the middle 70s. Chance of rain 30%. Friday night, mostly cloudy with a slight chance of showers. Lows in the upper 50s. Saturday, mostly cloudy with a chance of showers in the morning, then partly sunny with a slight chance of showers in the afternoon. Highs in the upper 70s. Chance of rain 30%. This hazardous weather outlook is for central Kansas, east central Kansas, north central Kansas and northeast Kansas. For today and tonight, the probability for widespread hazardous weather is low. For Monday through Saturday, the probability for widespread hazardous weather is low. This is NOAA Weather Radio Station WXK91 in Topeka. Here are the 10 a.m. conditions for the local area. At Topeka, it was cloudy. The temperature was 70 degrees, the dew point 66, and the relative humidity was 87%. The wind was north at 9 miles an hour. The pressure was 29.95 inches and falling. At Manhattan, it was cloudy. The temperature was 67 degrees, the dew point 64, and the relative humidity was 90%. The wind was northeast at 10 miles an hour. Around the region, it was partly sunny, with a temperature of 73 at Emporia and 82 at Springfield. It was cloudy, with a temperature of 69 at Lawrence, 72 at Kansas City, and 66 at Concordia. Under cloudy skies, Beatrice reported 64, Omaha reported 64, and Wichita reported 70. Once again, at Manhattan, it was 67 degrees under cloudy skies. Once again, at Topeka, it was 70 degrees under cloudy skies. Now here is your National Weather Service forecast. Today, mostly cloudy with a slight chance of thunderstorms. A slight chance of showers this morning, then a chance of showers this afternoon. Not as warm with highs in the upper 70s. North winds 5 to 10 miles per hour. Chance of rain 40%. Tonight, mostly cloudy. A chance of showers and thunderstorms in the evening, then a slight chance of showers after midnight. Humid with lows in the lower 60s. North winds 5 to 10 miles per hour. Chance of rain 40%. Monday, mostly cloudy with a slight chance of showers in the morning, then partly sunny in the afternoon. Humid with highs in the lower 70s. North winds 5 to 10 miles per hour. Monday night, mostly cloudy. Lows in the middle 50s. Northeast winds 5 to 10 miles per hour. Tuesday, partly sunny. Highs in the upper 60s. Northeast winds 5 to 10 miles per hour. Tuesday night through Wednesday night, partly cloudy. Lows in the lower 50s. Highs in the upper 60s. Thursday, mostly cloudy with a chance of showers in the morning, then partly sunny with a slight chance of showers in the afternoon. Highs in the lower 70s. Chance of rain 40%. Thursday night, mostly cloudy. A slight chance of showers after midnight. Lows in the middle 50s. Friday, mostly cloudy with a chance of showers in the morning, then partly sunny with a slight chance of showers in the afternoon. Highs in the middle 70s. Chance of rain 30%. Friday night, mostly cloudy with a slight chance of showers. Lows in the upper 50s. Saturday, mostly cloudy with a chance of showers in the morning, then partly sunny with a slight chance of showers in the afternoon. Highs in the upper 70s. Chance of rain 30%. This hazardous weather outlook is for central Kansas, east central Kansas, north central Kansas and northeast Kansas. For today and tonight, the probability for widespread hazardous weather is low. For Monday through Saturday, the probability for widespread hazardous weather is low. This is NOAA Weather Radio Station WXK91 in Topeka. Here are the 10 a.m. conditions for the local area. At Topeka, it was cloudy.
The temperature was 70 degrees, the dew point 66, and the relative humidity was 87%. The wind was north at 9 miles an hour. The pressure was 29.95 inches and falling. At Manhattan, it was cloudy. The temperature was 67 degrees, the dew point 64, and the relative humidity was 90%. The wind was northeast at 10 miles an hour. Around the region, it was partly sunny, with a temperature of 73 at Emporia and 82 at Springfield. It was cloudy, with a temperature of 69 at Lawrence, 72 at Kansas City, and 66 at Concordia. Under cloudy skies, Beatrice reported 64, Omaha reported 64, and Wichita reported 70. Once again, at Manhattan, it was 67 degrees under cloudy skies. Once again, at Topeka, it was 70 degrees under cloudy skies. Now here is your National Weather Service forecast. Today, mostly cloudy with a slight chance of thunderstorms. A slight chance of showers this morning, then a chance of showers this afternoon. Not as warm with highs in the upper 70s. North winds 5 to 10 miles per hour. Chance of rain 40%. Tonight, mostly cloudy. A chance of showers and thunderstorms in the evening, then a slight chance of showers after midnight. Humid with lows in the lower 60s. North winds 5 to 10 miles per hour. Chance of rain 40%. Monday, mostly cloudy with a slight chance of showers in the morning, then partly sunny in the afternoon. Humid with highs in the lower 70s. North winds 5 to 10 miles per hour. Monday night, mostly cloudy. Lows in the middle 50s. Northeast winds 5 to 10 miles per hour. Tuesday, partly sunny. Highs in the upper 60s. Northeast winds 5 to 10 miles per hour. Tuesday night through Wednesday night, partly cloudy. Lows in the lower 50s. Highs in the upper 60s. Thursday, mostly cloudy with a chance of showers in the morning, then partly sunny with a slight chance of showers in the afternoon. Highs in the lower 70s. Chance of rain 40%. Thursday night, mostly cloudy. A slight chance of showers after midnight. Lows in the middle 50s. Friday, mostly cloudy with a chance of showers in the morning, then partly sunny with a slight chance of showers in the afternoon. Highs in the middle 70s. Chance of rain 30%. Friday night, mostly cloudy with a slight chance of showers. Lows in the upper 50s. Saturday, mostly cloudy with a chance of showers in the morning, then partly sunny with a slight chance of showers in the afternoon. Highs in the upper 70s. Chance of rain 30%. This hazardous weather outlook is for central Kansas, east central Kansas, north central Kansas, and northeast Kansas. For today and tonight, the probability for widespread hazardous weather is low. For Monday through Saturday, the probability for widespread hazardous weather is low. This is NOAA Weather Radio Station WXK91 in Topeka. Here are the 10 a.m. conditions for the local area. At Topeka, it was cloudy. The temperature was 70 degrees, the dew point 66, and the relative humidity was 87%. The wind was north at 9 miles an hour. The pressure was 29.95 inches and falling. At Manhattan, it was cloudy. The temperature was 67 degrees, the dew point 64, and the relative humidity was 90%. The wind was northeast at 10 miles an hour. Around the region, it was partly sunny, with a temperature of 73 at Emporia and 82 at Springfield. It was cloudy, with a temperature of 69 at Lawrence, 72 at Kansas City, and 66 at Concordia. Under cloudy skies, Beatrice reported 64, Omaha reported 64, and Wichita reported 70. Once again, at Manhattan, it was 67 degrees under cloudy skies. Once again, at Topeka, it was 70 degrees under cloudy skies. The current time is 10:53 a.m. Central Daylight Time.
Now here is your National Weather Service forecast. Today, mostly cloudy with a slight chance of thunderstorms. A slight chance of showers this morning, then a chance of showers this afternoon. Not as warm with highs in the upper 70s. North winds 5 to 10 miles per hour. Chance of rain 40%. Tonight, mostly cloudy. A chance of showers and thunderstorms in the evening, then a slight chance of showers after midnight. Humid with lows in the lower 60s. North winds 5 to 10 miles per hour. Chance of rain 40%. Monday, mostly cloudy with a slight chance of showers in the morning, then partly sunny in the afternoon. Humid with highs in the lower 70s. North winds 5 to 10 miles per hour. Monday night, mostly cloudy. Lows in the middle 50s. Northeast winds 5 to 10 miles per hour. Tuesday, partly sunny. Highs in the upper 60s. Northeast winds 5 to 10 miles per hour. Tuesday night through Wednesday night, partly cloudy. Lows in the lower 50s. Highs in the upper 60s. Thursday, mostly cloudy with a chance of showers in the morning, then partly sunny with a slight chance of showers in the afternoon. Highs in the lower 70s. Chance of rain 40%. Thursday night, mostly cloudy. A slight chance of showers after midnight. Lows in the middle 50s. Friday, mostly cloudy with a chance of showers in the morning, then partly sunny with a slight chance of showers in the afternoon. Highs in the middle 70s. Chance of rain 30%. Friday night, mostly cloudy with a slight chance of showers. Lows in the upper 50s. Saturday, mostly cloudy with a chance of showers in the morning, then partly sunny with a slight chance of showers in the afternoon. Highs in the upper 70s. Chance of rain 30%. This hazardous weather outlook is for central Kansas, east central Kansas, north central Kansas, and northeast Kansas. For today and tonight, the probability for widespread hazardous weather is low. For Monday through Saturday, the probability for widespread hazardous weather is low. This is NOAA Weather Radio Station WXK91 in Topeka. Here are the 10 a.m. conditions for the local area. At Topeka, it was cloudy. The temperature was 70 degrees, the dew point 66, and the relative humidity was 87%. The wind was north at 9 miles an hour. The pressure was 29.95 inches and falling. At Manhattan, it was cloudy. The temperature was 67 degrees, the dew point 64, and the relative humidity was 90%. The wind was northeast at 10 miles an hour. Around the region, it was partly sunny, with a temperature of 73 at Emporia and 82 at Springfield. It was cloudy, with a temperature of 69 at Lawrence, 72 at Kansas City, and 66 at Concordia. Under cloudy skies, Beatrice reported 64, Omaha reported 64, and Wichita reported 70. Once again, at Manhattan, it was 67 degrees under cloudy skies. Once again, at Topeka, it was 70 degrees under cloudy skies. Now here is your National Weather Service forecast. Today, mostly cloudy with a slight chance of thunderstorms. A slight chance of showers this morning, then a chance of showers this afternoon. Not as warm with highs in the upper 70s. North winds 5 to 10 miles per hour. Chance of rain 40%. Tonight, mostly cloudy. A chance of showers and thunderstorms in the evening, then a slight chance of showers after midnight. Humid with lows in the lower 60s. North winds 5 to 10 miles per hour. Chance of rain 40%. Monday, mostly cloudy with a slight chance of showers in the morning, then partly sunny in the afternoon. Humid with highs in the lower 70s. North winds 5 to 10 miles per hour. Monday night, mostly cloudy. Lows in the middle 50s. Northeast winds 5 to 10 miles per hour. Tuesday, partly sunny. Highs in the upper 60s. North
northeast winds 5 to 10 miles per hour. Tuesday night through Wednesday night, partly cloudy. Lows in the lower 50s. Highs in the upper 60s. Thursday, mostly cloudy with a chance of showers in the morning, then partly sunny with a slight chance of showers in the afternoon. Highs in the lower 70s. Chance of rain 40%. Thursday night, mostly cloudy. A slight chance of showers after midnight. Lows in the middle 50s. Friday, mostly cloudy with a chance of showers in the morning, then partly sunny with a slight chance of showers in the afternoon. Highs in the middle 70s. Chance of rain 30%. Friday night, mostly cloudy with a slight chance of showers. Lows in the upper 50s. Saturday, mostly cloudy with a chance of showers in the morning, then partly sunny with a slight chance of showers in the afternoon. Highs in the upper 70s. Chance of rain 30%. This hazardous weather outlook is for central Kansas, east central Kansas, north central Kansas, and northeast Kansas. For today and tonight, the probability for widespread hazardous weather is low. For Monday through Saturday, the probability for widespread hazardous weather is low. This is NOAA Weather Radio Station WXK91 in Topeka. Here are the 10 a.m. conditions for the local area. At Topeka, it was cloudy. The temperature was 70 degrees, the dew point 66, and the relative humidity was 87%. The wind was north at 9 miles an hour. The pressure was 29.95 inches and falling. At Manhattan, it was cloudy. The temperature was 67 degrees, the dew point 64, and the relative humidity was 90%. The wind was northeast at 10 miles an hour. Around the region, it was partly sunny, with a temperature of 73 at Emporia and 82 at Springfield. It was cloudy, with a temperature of 69 at Lawrence, 72 at Kansas City, and 66 at Concordia. Under cloudy skies, Beatrice reported 64, Omaha reported 64, and Wichita reported 70. Once again, at Manhattan, it was 67 degrees under cloudy skies. Once again, at Topeka, it was 70 degrees under cloudy skies. Now here is your National Weather Service forecast. Today, mostly cloudy with a slight chance of thunderstorms. A slight chance of showers this morning, then a chance of showers this afternoon. Not as warm with highs in the upper 70s. North winds 5 to 10 miles per hour. Chance of rain 40%. Tonight, mostly cloudy. A chance of showers and thunderstorms in the evening, then a slight chance of showers after midnight. Humid with lows in the lower 60s. North winds 5 to 10 miles per hour. Chance of rain 40%. Monday, mostly cloudy with a slight chance of showers in the morning, then partly sunny in the afternoon. Humid with highs in the lower 70s. North winds 5 to 10 miles per hour. Monday night, mostly cloudy. Lows in the middle 50s. Northeast winds 5 to 10 miles per hour. Tuesday, partly sunny. Highs in the upper 60s. Northeast winds 5 to 10 miles per hour. Tuesday night through Wednesday night, partly cloudy. Lows in the lower 50s. Highs in the upper 60s. Thursday, mostly cloudy with a chance of showers in the morning, then partly sunny with a slight chance of showers in the afternoon. Highs in the lower 70s. Chance of rain 40%. Thursday night, mostly cloudy. A slight chance of showers after midnight. Lows in the middle 50s. Friday, mostly cloudy with a chance of showers in the morning, then partly sunny with a slight chance of showers in the afternoon. Highs in the middle 70s. Chance of rain 30%. Friday night, mostly cloudy with a slight chance of showers. Lows in the upper 50s. Saturday, mostly cloudy with a chance of showers in the morning, then partly sunny with a slight chance of showers in the afternoon. Highs in the upper 70s. Chance of rain 30%.
This hazardous weather outlook is for Central Kansas, East Central Kansas, North Central Kansas, and Northeast Kansas. For today and tonight, the probability for widespread hazardous weather is low. For Monday through Saturday, the probability for widespread hazardous weather is low. This is NOAA Weather Radio Station WXK91 in Topeka. Here are the 10 a.m. conditions for the local area. At Topeka, it was cloudy. The temperature was 70 degrees, the dew point 66, and the relative humidity was 87%. The wind was north at 9 miles an hour. The pressure was 29.95 inches and falling. At Manhattan, it was cloudy. The temperature was 67 degrees, the dew point 64, and the relative humidity was 90%. The wind was northeast at 10 miles an hour. Around the region, it was partly sunny, with a temperature of 73 at Emporia and 82 at Springfield. It was cloudy, with a temperature of 69 at Lawrence, 72 at Kansas City, and 66 at Concordia. Under cloudy skies, Beatrice reported 64, Omaha reported 64, and Wichita reported 70. Once again, at Manhattan, it was 67 degrees under cloudy skies. Once again, at Topeka, it was 70 degrees under cloudy skies. Now here is your National Weather Service forecast. Today, mostly cloudy with a slight chance of thunderstorms. A slight chance of showers this morning, then a chance of showers this afternoon. Not as warm with highs in the upper 70s. North winds 5 to 10 miles per hour. Chance of rain 40%. Tonight, mostly cloudy. A chance of showers and thunderstorms in the evening, then a slight chance of showers after midnight. Humid with lows in the lower 60s. North winds 5 to 10 miles per hour. Chance of rain 40%. Monday, mostly cloudy with a slight chance of showers in the morning, then partly sunny in the afternoon. Humid with highs in the lower 70s. North winds 5 to 10 miles per hour. Monday night, mostly cloudy. Lows in the middle 50s. Northeast winds 5 to 10 miles per hour. Tuesday, partly sunny. Highs in the upper 60s. Northeast winds 5 to 10 miles per hour. Tuesday night through Wednesday night, partly cloudy. Lows in the lower 50s. Highs in the upper 60s. Thursday, mostly cloudy with a chance of showers in the morning, then partly sunny with a slight chance of showers in the afternoon. Highs in the lower 70s. Chance of rain 40%. Thursday night, mostly cloudy. A slight chance of showers after midnight. Lows in the middle 50s. Friday, mostly cloudy with a chance of showers in the morning, then partly sunny with a slight chance of showers in the afternoon. Highs in the middle 70s. Chance of rain 30%. Friday night, mostly cloudy with a slight chance of showers. Lows in the upper 50s. Saturday, mostly cloudy with a chance of showers in the morning, then partly sunny with a slight chance of showers in the afternoon. Highs in the upper 70s. Chance of rain 30%. This hazardous weather outlook is for Central Kansas, East Central Kansas, North Central Kansas, and Northeast Kansas. For today and tonight, the probability for widespread hazardous weather is low. For Monday through Saturday, the probability for widespread hazardous weather is low. This is NOAA Weather Radio Station WXK91 in Topeka. Now here is your National Weather Service forecast. Today, mostly cloudy with a slight chance of thunderstorms. A slight chance of showers this morning, then a chance of showers this afternoon. Not as warm with highs in the upper 70s. North winds 5 to 10 miles per hour. Chance of rain 40%. Tonight, mostly cloudy. A chance of showers and thunderstorms in the evening, then a slight chance of showers after midnight. Humid with lows in the lower 60s. North winds 5 to 10 miles per hour. Chance of rain 40%.
Monday, mostly cloudy with a slight chance of showers in the morning, then partly sunny in the afternoon. Humid with highs in the lower 70s. North winds 5 to 10 miles per hour. Monday night, mostly cloudy. Lows in the middle 50s. Northeast winds 5 to 10 miles per hour. Tuesday, partly sunny. Highs in the upper 60s. Northeast winds 5 to 10 miles per hour. Tuesday night through Wednesday night, partly cloudy. Lows in the lower 50s. Highs in the upper 60s. Thursday, mostly cloudy with a chance of showers in the morning, then partly sunny with a slight chance of showers in the afternoon. Highs in the lower 70s. Chance of rain 40%. Thursday night, mostly cloudy. A slight chance of showers after midnight. Lows in the middle 50s. Friday, mostly cloudy with a chance of showers in the morning, then partly sunny with a slight chance of showers in the afternoon. Highs in the middle 70s. Chance of rain 30%. Friday night, mostly cloudy with a slight chance of showers. Lows in the upper 50s. Saturday, mostly cloudy with a chance of showers in the morning, then partly sunny with a slight chance of showers in the afternoon. Highs in the upper 70s. Chance of rain 30%. The current time is 11:10 a.m. Central Daylight Time. This hazardous weather outlook is for Central Kansas, East Central Kansas, North Central Kansas, and Northeast Kansas. For today and tonight, the probability for widespread hazardous weather is low. For Monday through Saturday, the probability for widespread hazardous weather is low. This is NOAA Weather Radio Station WXK91 in Topeka. Now here is your National Weather Service forecast. Today, mostly cloudy with a slight chance of thunderstorms. A slight chance of showers this morning, then a chance of showers this afternoon. Not as warm with highs in the upper 70s. North winds 5 to 10 miles per hour. Chance of rain 40%. Tonight, mostly cloudy. A chance of showers and thunderstorms in the evening, then a slight chance of showers after midnight. Humid with lows in the lower 60s. North winds 5 to 10 miles per hour. Chance of rain 40%. Monday, mostly cloudy with a slight chance of showers in the morning, then partly sunny in the afternoon. Humid with highs in the lower 70s. North winds 5 to 10 miles per hour. Monday night, mostly cloudy. Lows in the middle 50s. Northeast winds 5 to 10 miles per hour. Tuesday, partly sunny. Highs in the upper 60s. Northeast winds 5 to 10 miles per hour. Tuesday night through Wednesday night, partly cloudy. Lows in the lower 50s. Highs in the upper 60s. Thursday, mostly cloudy with a chance of showers in the morning, then partly sunny with a slight chance of showers in the afternoon. Highs in the lower 70s. Chance of rain 40%. Thursday night, mostly cloudy. A slight chance of showers after midnight. Lows in the middle 50s. Friday, mostly cloudy with a chance of showers in the morning, then partly sunny with a slight chance of showers in the afternoon. Highs in the middle 70s. Chance of rain 30%. Friday night, mostly cloudy with a slight chance of showers. Lows in the upper 50s. Saturday, mostly cloudy with a chance of showers in the morning, then partly sunny with a slight chance of showers in the afternoon. Highs in the upper 70s. Chance of rain 30%. This hazardous weather outlook is for Central Kansas, East Central Kansas, North Central Kansas, and Northeast Kansas. For today and tonight, the probability for widespread hazardous weather is low. For Monday through Saturday, the probability for widespread hazardous weather is low. This is NOAA Weather Radio Station WXK91 in Topeka. Here are the 11 a.m. conditions for the local area. At Topeka, it was cloudy. The temperature was 71 degrees, the dew point 66,
and the relative humidity was 84%. The wind was north at 7 miles an hour.

Thursday. Mostly cloudy with a chance of showers in the morning, then partly sunny with a slight chance of showers in the afternoon. Highs in the lower 70s. Chance of rain 40%. Thursday night, mostly cloudy. A slight chance of showers after midnight. Lows in the middle 50s. Friday, mostly partly sunny with a slight chance of showers in the afternoon. Highs in the middle 70s. Chance of rain 30%. Friday night, mostly cloudy with a slight chance of showers. Lows in the upper 50s. Saturday, mostly cloudy with a chance of showers in the morning, then partly sunny with a slight chance of showers in the afternoon. Highs in the upper 70s. Chance of rain 30%. The current time is 11:24 a.m. Central Daylight Time. This hazardous weather outlook is for Central Kansas, East Central Kansas, North Central Kansas, and Northeast Kansas. For today and tonight, the probability for widespread hazardous weather is low. For Monday through Saturday, the probability for widespread hazardous weather is low. This is NOAA Weather Radio Station WXK91 in Topeka. Here are the 11 a.m. conditions for the local area. At Topeka, it was cloudy. The temperature was 71 degrees, the dew point 66, and the relative humidity was 84%. The wind was north at 7 miles an hour. The pressure was 29.96 inches and rising. At Manhattan, it was cloudy. The temperature was 69 degrees, the dew point 64, and the relative humidity was 84%. The wind was north at 7 miles an hour. Around the region, at Springfield, it was mostly sunny, with a temperature of 85. It was cloudy, with a temperature of 70 at Lawrence, 73 at Kansas City, 74 at Emporia, and 67 at Concordia. Under cloudy skies, Beatrice reported 64, Omaha reported 65, and Wichita reported 73. Once again, at Manhattan, it was 69 degrees under cloudy skies. Once again, at Topeka, it was 71 degrees under cloudy skies. Now here is your National Weather Service forecast. Today, mostly cloudy with a slight chance of thunderstorms. A slight chance of showers this morning, then a chance of showers this afternoon. Not as warm with highs in the upper 70s. North winds 5 to 10 miles per hour. Chance of rain 40%. Tonight, mostly cloudy. A chance of showers and thunderstorms in the evening, then a slight chance of showers after midnight. Humid with lows in the lower 60s. North winds 5 to 10 miles per hour. Chance of rain 40%. Monday, mostly cloudy with a slight chance of showers in the morning, then partly sunny in the afternoon. Humid with highs in the lower 70s. North winds 5 to 10 miles per hour. Monday night, mostly cloudy. Lows in the middle 50s. Northeast winds 5 to 10 miles per hour. Tuesday, partly sunny. Highs in the upper 60s. Northeast winds 5 to 10 miles per hour. Tuesday night through Wednesday night, partly cloudy. Lows in the lower 50s. Highs in the upper 60s. Thursday, mostly cloudy with a chance of showers in the morning, then partly sunny with a slight chance of showers in the afternoon. Highs in the lower 70s. Chance of rain 40%. Thursday night, mostly cloudy. A slight chance of showers after midnight. Lows in the middle 50s. Friday, mostly cloudy with a chance of showers in the morning, then partly sunny with a slight chance of showers in the afternoon. Highs in the middle 70s. Chance of rain 30%. Friday night, mostly cloudy with a slight chance of showers. Lows in the upper 50s. Saturday, mostly cloudy with a chance of showers in the morning, then partly sunny with a slight chance of showers in the afternoon. Highs in the upper 70s. Chance of rain 30%. This hazardous weather outlook is for Central Kansas, East Central Kansas, North Central Kansas, and Northeast Kansas.

it was cloudy, with a temperature of 70 at Lawrence, 73 at Kansas City, 74 at Emporia, and 67 at Concordia. Under cloudy skies, Beatrice reported 64, Omaha reported 65, and Wichita reported 73. Once again, at Manhattan, it was 69 degrees under cloudy skies. Once again, at Topeka, it was 71 degrees under cloudy skies. Now here is your National Weather Service forecast. Today, mostly cloudy with a slight chance of thunderstorms. A slight chance of showers this morning, then a chance of showers this afternoon. Not as warm with highs in the upper 70s. North winds 5 to 10 miles per hour. Chance of rain 40%. Tonight, mostly cloudy. A chance of showers and thunderstorms in the evening, then a slight chance of showers after midnight. Humid with lows in the lower 60s. North winds 5 to 10 miles per hour. Chance of rain 40%. Monday, mostly cloudy with a slight chance of showers in the morning, then partly sunny in the afternoon. Humid with highs in the lower 70s. North winds 5 to 10 miles per hour. Monday night, mostly cloudy. Lows in the middle 50s. Northeast winds 5 to 10 miles per hour. Tuesday, partly sunny. Highs in the upper 60s. Northeast winds 5 to 10 miles per hour. Tuesday night through Wednesday night, partly cloudy. Lows in the lower 50s. Highs in the upper 60s. Thursday, mostly cloudy with a chance of showers in the morning, then partly sunny with a slight chance of showers in the afternoon. Highs in the lower 70s. Chance of rain 40%. Thursday night, mostly cloudy. A slight chance of showers after midnight. Lows in the middle 50s. Friday, mostly cloudy with a chance of showers in the morning, then partly sunny with a slight chance of showers in the afternoon. Highs in the middle 70s. Chance of rain 30%. Friday night, mostly cloudy with a slight chance of showers. Lows in the upper 50s. Saturday, mostly cloudy with a chance of showers in the morning, then partly sunny with a slight chance of showers in the afternoon. Highs in the upper 70s. Chance of rain 30%. This hazardous weather outlook is for central Kansas, east central Kansas, north central Kansas, and northeast Kansas. For today and tonight, the probability for widespread hazardous weather is low. For Monday through Saturday, the probability for widespread hazardous weather is low. This is NOAA Weather Radio Station WXK91 in Topeka. Here are the 11 a.m. conditions for the local area. At Topeka, it was cloudy. The temperature was 71 degrees, the dew point 66, and the relative humidity was 84%. The wind was north at 7 miles an hour. The pressure was 29.96 inches and rising. At Manhattan, it was cloudy. The temperature was 69 degrees, the dew point 64, and the relative humidity was 84%. The wind was north at 7. It was cloudy. The temperature was 69 degrees, the dew point 64, and the relative humidity was 84%. The wind was north at 7 miles an hour. Around the region, at Springfield, it was mostly sunny, with a temperature of 85. It was cloudy, with a temperature of 70 at Lawrence, 73 at Kansas City, 74 at Emporia, and 67 at Concordia. Under cloudy skies, Beatrice reported 64, Omaha reported 65, and Wichita reported 73. Once again, at Manhattan, it was 69 degrees under cloudy skies. Once again, at Topeka, it was 71 degrees under cloudy skies. Now here is your National Weather Service forecast. Today, mostly cloudy with a slight chance of thunderstorms. A slight chance of showers this morning, then a chance of showers this afternoon. Not as warm with highs in the upper 70s. North winds 5 to 10 miles per hour. Chance of rain 40%. Tonight, mostly cloudy. A chance of showers.

showers and thunderstorms in the evening, then a slight chance of showers after midnight. Humid with lows in the lower 60s. North winds 5 to 10 miles per hour. Chance of rain 40%. Monday, mostly cloudy with a slight chance of showers in the morning, then partly sunny in the afternoon. Humid with highs in the lower 70s. North winds 5 to 10 miles per hour. Monday night, mostly cloudy. Lows in the middle 50s. Northeast winds 5 to 10 miles per hour. Tuesday, partly sunny. Highs in the upper 60s. Northeast winds 5 to 10 miles per hour. Tuesday night through Wednesday night, partly cloudy. Lows in the lower 50s. Highs in the upper 60s. Thursday, mostly cloudy with a chance of showers in the morning, then partly sunny with a slight chance of showers in the afternoon. Highs in the lower 70s. Chance of rain 40%. Thursday night, mostly cloudy. A slight chance of showers after midnight. Lows in the middle 50s. Friday, mostly cloudy with a chance of showers in the morning, then partly sunny with a slight chance of showers in the afternoon. Highs in the middle 70s. Chance of rain 30%. Friday night, mostly cloudy with a slight chance of showers. Lows in the upper 50s. Saturday, mostly cloudy with a chance of showers in the morning, then partly sunny with a slight chance of showers in the afternoon. Highs in the upper 70s. Chance of rain 30%. This hazardous weather outlook is for Central Kansas, East Central Kansas, North Central Kansas and Northeast Kansas. For today and tonight, the probability for widespread hazardous weather is low. For Monday through Saturday, the probability for widespread hazardous weather is low. This is NOAA Weather Radio Station WXK91 in Topeka. Here are the 11 a.m. conditions for the local area. At Topeka, it was cloudy. The temperature was 71 degrees, the dew point 66, and the relative humidity was 84%. The wind was north at 7 miles an hour. The pressure was 29.96 inches and rising. At Manhattan, it was cloudy. The temperature was 69 degrees, the dew point 64, and the relative humidity was 84%. The wind was north at 7 miles an hour. Around the region, at Springfield, it was mostly sunny, with a temperature of 85. It was cloudy, with a temperature of 70 at Lawrence, 73 at Kansas City, 74 at Emporia, and 67 at Concordia. Under cloudy skies, Beatrice reported 64, Omaha reported 65, and Wichita reported 73. Once again, at Manhattan, it was 69 degrees under cloudy skies. Once again, at Topeka, it was 71 degrees under cloudy skies. Now here is your National Weather Service forecast. Today, mostly cloudy with a slight chance of thunderstorms. A slight chance of showers this morning, then a chance of showers this afternoon. Not as warm with highs in the upper 70s. North winds 5 to 10 miles per hour. Chance of rain 40%. Tonight, mostly cloudy. A chance of showers and thunderstorms in the evening, then a slight chance of showers after midnight. Humid with lows in the lower 60s. North winds 5 to 10 miles per hour. Chance of rain 40%. Monday, mostly cloudy with a slight chance of showers in the morning, then partly sunny in the afternoon. Humid with highs in the lower 70s. North winds 5 to 10 miles per hour. Monday night, mostly cloudy. Lows in the middle 50s. Northeast winds 5 to 10 miles per hour. Tuesday, partly sunny. Highs in the upper 60s. Northeast winds 5 to 10 miles per hour. Tuesday night through Wednesday night, partly cloudy. Lows in the lower 50s. Highs in the upper 60s. Thursday, mostly cloudy with a chance of showers in the morning, then partly sunny with a slight chance of showers in the afternoon. Highs in the lower 70s. Chance of rain 40%.
Thursday night, mostly cloudy. A slight chance of showers after midnight. Lows in the middle 50s. Friday, mostly cloudy with a chance of showers in the morning, then partly sunny with a slight chance of showers in the afternoon. Highs in the middle 70s. Chance of rain 30%. Friday night, mostly cloudy with a slight chance of showers. Lows in the upper 50s. Saturday, mostly cloudy with a chance of showers in the morning, then partly sunny with a slight chance of showers in the afternoon. Highs in the upper 70s. Chance of rain 30%. 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The current time is 11:40 a.m. Central Daylight Time. Now here is your National Weather Service forecast. West of today, mostly cloudy. A chance of showers with a slight chance of thunderstorms this afternoon. Not as warm with highs in the upper 70s. North winds 5 to 10 miles per hour. Chance of rain 40%. Tonight, mostly cloudy. Humid with lows in the lower 60s. North winds 5 to 10 miles per hour. Monday, mostly cloudy in the morning, then becoming partly sunny. Humid with highs in the middle 70s. North winds 5 to 10 miles per hour. Monday night, mostly cloudy. Lows in the middle 50s. Northeast winds around 5 miles per hour. Tuesday, mostly cloudy in the morning, then becoming partly sunny. Highs around 70. Northeast winds 5 to 10 miles per hour. Tuesday night and Wednesday, partly cloudy. Lows in the lower 50s. Highs in the lower 70s. Wednesday night, partly cloudy in the evening, then becoming mostly cloudy. Lows in the lower 50s. Thursday, partly sunny with a slight chance of showers. Highs in the lower 70s. Thursday night, mostly cloudy with a slight chance of thunderstorms. A slight chance of showers in the evening, then a chance of showers after midnight. Lows in the upper 50s. Chance of rain 50%. Friday and Friday night, mostly cloudy with a 50% chance of showers. Highs in the lower 70s. Lows in the lower 60s. Saturday, mostly cloudy with a chance of showers in the morning, then partly sunny with a slight chance of showers in the afternoon. Highs around 80. Chance of rain 40%. This hazardous weather outlook is for Central Kansas, East Central Kansas, North Central Kansas and Northeast Kansas. For today and tonight, the probability for widespread hazardous weather is low. For Monday through Saturday, the probability for widespread hazardous weather is low. This is NOAA Weather Radio Station WXK91 in Topeka. Here are the 11 a.m. conditions for the local area. At Topeka, it was cloudy. The temperature was 71 degrees, the dew point 66, and the relative humidity was 84%. The wind was north at 7 miles an hour. The pressure was 29.96 inches and rising. At Manhattan, it was cloudy. The temperature was 69 degrees, the dew point 64, and the relative humidity was 84%. The wind was north at 7 miles an hour. Around the region, at Springfield, it was mostly sunny, with a temperature of 85. It was cloudy, with a temperature of 70 at Lawrence, 73 at Kansas City, 74 at Emporia, and 67 at Concordia. Under cloudy skies, Beatrice reported 64, Omaha reported 65, and Wichita reported 73. Once again, at Manhattan, it was 69 degrees under cloudy skies. Once again, at Topeka, it was 71 degrees under cloudy skies. Now here is your National Weather Service forecast. West of today, mostly cloudy. A chance of showers with a slight chance of thunderstorms this afternoon. Not as warm with highs in the upper 70s. North winds 5 to 10 miles per hour. Chance of rain 40%. Tonight, mostly cloudy. Humid with lows in the lower 60s.
North winds 5 to 10 miles per hour. Monday, mostly cloudy in the morning, then becoming partly sunny. Humid with highs in the middle 70s. North winds 5 to 10 miles per hour. Monday night, mostly cloudy. Lows in the middle 50s. Northeast winds around 5 miles per hour. Tuesday, mostly cloudy in the morning, then becoming partly sunny. Highs around 70. Northeast winds 5 to 10 miles per hour. Tuesday night and Wednesday, partly cloudy. Lows in the lower 50s. Highs in the lower 70s. Wednesday night, partly cloudy in the evening, then becoming mostly cloudy. Lows in the lower 50s. Thursday, partly sunny with a slight chance of showers. Highs in the lower 70s. Thursday night, mostly cloudy with a slight chance of thunderstorms. A slight chance of showers in the evening, then a chance of showers after midnight. Lows in the upper 50s. Chance of rain 50%. Friday and Friday night, mostly cloudy with a 50% chance of showers. Highs in the lower 70s. Lows in the lower 60s. Saturday, mostly cloudy with a chance of showers in the morning, then partly sunny with a slight chance of showers in the afternoon. Highs around 80. Chance of rain 40%. This hazardous weather outlook is for central Kansas, east central Kansas, north central Kansas and northeast Kansas. For today and tonight, the probability for widespread hazardous weather is low. For Monday through Saturday, the probability for widespread hazardous weather is low. This is NOAA Weather Radio Station WXK91 in Topeka. Here are the 11 a.m. conditions for the local area. At Topeka, it was cloudy. The temperature was 71 degrees, the dew point 66, and the relative humidity was 84%. The wind was north at 7 miles an hour. The pressure was 29.96 inches and rising. At Manhattan, it was cloudy. The temperature was 69 degrees, the dew point 64, and the relative humidity was 84%. The wind was north at 7 miles an hour. Around the region, at Springfield, it was mostly sunny, with a temperature of 85. It was cloudy, with a temperature of 70 at Lawrence, 73 at Kansas City, 74 at Emporia, and 67 at Concordia. Under cloudy skies, Beatrice reported 64, Omaha reported 65, and Wichita reported 73. Once again, at Manhattan, it was 69 degrees under cloudy skies. Once again, at Topeka, it was 71 degrees under cloudy skies. Now here is your National Weather Service forecast. West of today, mostly cloudy. A chance of showers with a slight chance of thunderstorms this afternoon. Not as warm with highs in the upper 70s. North winds 5 to 10 miles per hour. Chance of rain 40%. Tonight, mostly cloudy. Humid with lows in the lower 60s. North winds 5 to 10 miles per hour. Monday, mostly cloudy in the morning, then becoming partly sunny. Humid with highs in the middle 70s. North winds 5 to 10 miles per hour. Monday night, mostly cloudy. Lows in the middle 50s. Northeast winds around 5 miles per hour. Tuesday, mostly cloudy in the morning, then becoming partly sunny. Highs around 70. Northeast winds 5 to 10 miles per hour. Tuesday night and Wednesday, partly cloudy. Lows in the lower 50s. Highs in the lower 70s. Wednesday night, partly cloudy in the evening, then becoming mostly cloudy. Lows in the lower 50s. Thursday, partly sunny with a slight chance of showers. Highs in the lower 70s. Thursday night, mostly cloudy with a slight chance of thunderstorms. A slight chance of showers in the evening, then a chance of showers after midnight. Lows in the upper 50s. Chance of rain 50%. Friday and Friday night, mostly cloudy with a 50% chance of showers.
Highs in the lower 70s. Lows in the lower 60s. Saturday, mostly cloudy with a chance of showers in the morning, then partly sunny with a slight chance of showers in the afternoon. Highs around 80. Chance of rain 40%. This hazardous weather outlook is for central Kansas, east central Kansas, north central Kansas and northeast Kansas. For today and tonight, the probability for widespread hazardous weather is low. For Monday through Saturday, the probability for widespread hazardous weather is low. This is NOAA Weather Radio Station WXK91 in Topeka. Here are the 11 a.m. conditions for the local area. At Topeka, it was cloudy. The temperature was 71 degrees, the dew point 66, and the relative humidity was 84%. The wind was north at 7 miles an hour. The pressure was 29.96 inches and rising. At Manhattan, it was cloudy. The temperature was 69 degrees, the dew point 64, and the relative humidity was 84%. The wind was north at 7 miles an hour. Around the region, at Springfield, it was mostly sunny, with a temperature of 85. It was cloudy, with a temperature of 70 at Lawrence, 73 at Kansas City, 74 at Emporia, and 67 at Concordia. Under cloudy skies, Beatrice reported 64, Omaha reported 65, and Wichita reported 73. Once again, at Manhattan, it was 69 degrees under cloudy skies. Once again, at Topeka, it was 71 degrees under cloudy skies. Now here is your National Weather Service forecast. Rest of today, mostly cloudy. A chance of showers with a slight chance of thunderstorms this afternoon. Not as warm with highs in the upper 70s. North winds 5 to 10 miles per hour. Chance of rain 40%. Tonight, mostly cloudy. Humid with lows in the lower 60s. North winds 5 to 10 miles per hour. Monday, mostly cloudy in the morning, then becoming partly sunny. Humid with highs in the middle 70s. North winds 5 to 10 miles per hour. Monday night, mostly cloudy. Lows in the middle 50s. Northeast winds around 5 miles per hour. Tuesday, mostly cloudy in the morning, then becoming partly sunny. Highs around 70. Northeast winds 5 to 10 miles per hour. Tuesday night and Wednesday, partly cloudy. Lows in the lower 50s. Highs in the lower 70s. Wednesday night, partly cloudy in the evening, then becoming mostly cloudy. Lows in the lower 50s. Thursday, partly sunny with a slight chance of showers. Highs in the lower 70s. Thursday night, mostly cloudy with a slight chance of thunderstorms. A slight chance of showers in the evening, then a chance of showers after midnight. Lows in the upper 50s. Chance of rain 50%. Friday and Friday night, mostly cloudy with a 50% chance of showers. Highs in the lower 70s. Lows in the lower 60s. Saturday, mostly cloudy with a chance of showers in the morning, then partly sunny with a slight chance of showers in the afternoon. Highs around 80. Chance of rain 40%. The current time is 11:53 a.m. Central Daylight Time. This hazardous weather outlook is for central Kansas, east central Kansas, north central Kansas and northeast Kansas. For today and tonight, the probability for widespread hazardous weather is low. For Monday through Saturday, the probability for widespread hazardous weather is low. This is NOAA Weather Radio Station WXK91 in Topeka. Here are the 11 a.m. conditions for the local area. At Topeka, it was cloudy. The temperature was 71 degrees, the dew point 66, and the relative humidity was 84%. The wind was north at 7 miles an hour. The pressure was 29.96 inches and rising. At Manhattan, it was cloudy. The temperature was 69 degrees,
the dew point 64, and the relative humidity was 84%. The wind was north at 7 miles an hour. Around the region, at Springfield, it was mostly sunny, with a temperature of 85. It was cloudy, with a temperature of 70 at Lawrence, 73 at Kansas City, 74 at Emporia, and 67 at Concordia. Under cloudy skies, Beatrice reported 64, Omaha reported 65, and Wichita reported 73. Once again, at Manhattan, it was 69 degrees under cloudy skies. Once again, at Topeka, it was 71 degrees under cloudy skies. Now here is your National Weather Service forecast. West of today, mostly cloudy. A chance of showers with a slight chance of thunderstorms this afternoon. Not as warm with highs in the upper 70s. North winds 5 to 10 miles per hour. Chance of rain 40%. Tonight, mostly cloudy. Humid with lows in the lower 60s. North winds 5 to 10 miles per hour. Monday, mostly cloudy in the morning, then becoming partly sunny. Humid with highs in the middle 70s. North winds 5 to 10 miles per hour. Monday night, mostly cloudy. Lows in the middle 50s. Northeast winds around 5 miles per hour. Tuesday, mostly cloudy in the morning, then becoming partly sunny. Highs around 70. Northeast winds 5 to 10 miles per hour. Tuesday night and Wednesday, partly cloudy. Lows in the lower 50s. Highs in the lower 70s. Wednesday night, partly cloudy in the evening, then becoming mostly cloudy. Lows in the lower 50s. Thursday, partly sunny with a slight chance of showers. Highs in the lower 70s. Thursday night, mostly cloudy with a slight chance of thunderstorms. A slight chance of showers in the evening, then a chance of showers after midnight. Lows in the upper 50s. Chance of rain 50%. Friday and Friday night, mostly cloudy with a 50% chance of showers. Highs in the lower 70s. Lows in the lower 60s. Saturday, mostly cloudy with a chance of showers in the morning, then partly sunny with a slight chance of showers in the afternoon. Highs around 80. Chance of rain 40%. This hazardous weather outlook is for central Kansas, east central Kansas, north central Kansas, and northeast Kansas. For today and tonight, the probability for widespread hazardous weather is low. For Monday through Saturday, the probability for widespread hazardous weather is low. This is NOAA Weather Radio Station WXK91 in Topeka. Here are the 11 a.m. conditions for the local area. At Topeka, it was cloudy. The temperature was 71 degrees, the dew point 66, and the relative humidity was 84%. The wind was north at 7 miles an hour. The pressure was 29.96 inches and rising. At Manhattan, it was cloudy. The temperature was 69 degrees, the dew point 64, and the relative humidity was 84%. The wind was north at 7 miles an hour. Around the region, at Springfield, it was mostly sunny, with a temperature of 85. It was cloudy, with a temperature of 70 at Lawrence, 73 at Kansas City, 74 at Emporia, and 67 at Concordia. Under cloudy skies, Beatrice reported 64, Omaha reported 65, and Wichita reported 73. Once again, at Manhattan, it was 69 degrees under cloudy skies. Once again, at Topeka, it was 71 degrees under cloudy skies. Now here is your National Weather Service forecast. West of today, mostly cloudy. A chance of showers with a slight chance of thunderstorms this afternoon. Not as warm with highs in the upper 70s. North winds 5 to 10 miles per hour. Chance of rain 40%. Tonight, mostly cloudy. Humid with lows in the lower 60s. North winds 5 to 10 miles per hour. Monday, mostly cloudy in the morning, then becoming partly sunny.
humid with highs in the middle 70s.

50s. Thursday, partly sunny with a slight chance of showers. Highs in the lower 70s. Thursday night, mostly cloudy with a slight chance of thunderstorms. A slight chance of showers in the evening, then a chance of showers after midnight. Lows in the upper 50s. Chance of rain 50%. Friday and Friday night, mostly cloudy with a 50% chance of showers. Highs in the lower 70s. Lows in the lower 60s. Saturday, mostly cloudy with a chance of showers in the morning, then partly sunny with a slight chance of showers in the afternoon. Highs around 80. Chance of rain 40%. This hazardous weather outlook is for central Kansas, east central Kansas, north central Kansas and northeast Kansas. For today and tonight, the probability for widespread hazardous weather is low. For Monday through Saturday, the probability for widespread hazardous weather is low. This is NOAA Weather Radio Station WXK91 in Topeka. Here are the noon conditions for the local area. At Topeka, it was cloudy. The temperature was 72 degrees, the dew point 67, and the relative humidity was 84%. The wind was north at 9 miles an hour. The pressure was 29.96 inches and steady. At Manhattan, it was cloudy. The temperature was 70 degrees, the dew point 64, and the relative humidity was 81%. The wind was variable at 5 miles an hour. Around the region, at Springfield, it was sunny, with a temperature of 89. At Wichita, it was partly sunny, with a temperature of 75. It was cloudy, with a temperature of 74 at Lawrence, 73 at Kansas City, and 75 at Emporia. Under cloudy skies, Concordia reported 67, Beatrice reported 65, and Omaha reported 66. Once again, at Manhattan, it was 70 degrees under cloudy skies. Once again, at Topeka, it was 72 degrees under cloudy skies. Now here is your National Weather Service forecast. This afternoon, mostly cloudy. Not as warm with highs in the upper 70s. North winds 5 to 10 miles per hour. Tonight, mostly cloudy. Humid with lows in the lower 60s. North winds 5 to 10 miles per hour. Monday, mostly cloudy in the morning, then becoming partly sunny. Humid with highs in the middle 70s. North winds 5 to 10 miles per hour. Monday night, mostly cloudy. Lows in the middle 50s. Northeast winds around 5 miles per hour. Tuesday, mostly cloudy in the morning, then becoming partly sunny. Highs around 70. Northeast winds 5 to 10 miles per hour. Tuesday night and Wednesday, partly cloudy. Lows in the lower 50s. Highs in the lower 70s. Wednesday night, partly cloudy in the evening, then becoming mostly cloudy. Lows in the lower 50s. Thursday, partly sunny with a slight chance of showers. Highs in the lower 70s. Thursday night, mostly cloudy with a slight chance of thunderstorms. A slight chance of showers in the evening, then a chance of showers after midnight. Lows in the upper 50s. Chance of rain 50%. Friday and Friday night, mostly cloudy with a 50% chance of showers. Highs in the lower 70s. Lows in the lower 60s. Saturday, mostly cloudy with a chance of showers in the morning, then partly sunny with a slight chance of showers in the afternoon. Highs around 80. Chance of rain 40%. The current time is 12:23 p.m. Central Daylight Time. This hazardous weather outlook is for central Kansas, east central Kansas, north central Kansas and northeast Kansas. For today and tonight, the probability for widespread hazardous weather is low. For Monday through Saturday, the probability for widespread hazardous weather is low. This is NOAA Weather Radio Station WXK91 in Topeka. Here are the noon conditions for the local area. At Topeka, it was cloudy.

The temperature was 72 degrees, the dew point 67, and the relative humidity was 84%. The wind was north at 9 miles an hour. The pressure was 29.96 inches and steady. At Manhattan, it was cloudy. The temperature was 70 degrees, the dew point 64, and the relative humidity was 81%. The wind was variable at 5 miles an hour. Around the region, at Springfield, it was sunny, with a temperature of 89. At Wichita, it was partly sunny, with a temperature of 75. It was cloudy, with a temperature of 74 at Lawrence, 73 at Kansas City, and 75 at Emporia. Under cloudy skies, Concordia reported 67, Beatrice reported 65, and Omaha reported 66. Once again, at Manhattan, it was 70 degrees under cloudy skies. Once again, at Topeka, it was 72 degrees under cloudy skies. Now here is your National Weather Service forecast. This afternoon, mostly cloudy. Not as warm with highs in the upper 70s. North winds 5 to 10 miles per hour. Tonight, mostly cloudy. Humid with lows in the lower 60s. North winds 5 to 10 miles per hour. Monday, mostly cloudy in the morning, then becoming partly sunny. Humid with highs in the middle 70s. North winds 5 to 10 miles per hour. Monday night, mostly cloudy. Lows in the middle 50s. Northeast winds around 5 miles per hour. Tuesday, mostly cloudy in the morning, then becoming partly sunny. Highs around 70. Northeast winds 5 to 10 miles per hour. Tuesday night and Wednesday, partly cloudy. Lows in the lower 50s. Highs in the lower 70s. Wednesday night, partly cloudy in the evening, then becoming mostly cloudy. Lows in the lower 50s. Thursday, partly sunny with a slight chance of showers. Highs in the lower 70s. Thursday night, mostly cloudy with a slight chance of thunderstorms. A slight chance of showers in the evening, then a chance of showers after midnight. Lows in the upper 50s. Chance of rain 50%. Friday and Friday night, mostly cloudy with a 50% chance of showers. Highs in the lower 70s. Lows in the lower 60s. Saturday, mostly cloudy with a chance of showers in the morning, then partly sunny with a slight chance of showers in the afternoon. Highs around 80. Chance of rain 40%. This hazardous weather outlook is for central Kansas, east central Kansas, north central Kansas, and northeast Kansas. For today and tonight, the probability for widespread hazardous weather is low. For Monday through Saturday, the probability for widespread hazardous weather is low. This is NOAA Weather Radio Station WXK91 in Topeka. Here are the noon conditions for the local area. At Topeka, it was cloudy. The temperature was 72 degrees, the dew point 67, and the relative humidity was 84%. The wind was north at 9 miles an hour. The pressure was 29.96 inches and steady. At Manhattan, it was cloudy. The temperature was 70 degrees, the dew point 64, and the relative humidity was 81%. The wind was variable at 5 miles an hour. Around the region, at Springfield, it was sunny, with a temperature of 89. At Wichita, it was partly sunny, with a temperature of 75. It was cloudy, with a temperature of 74 at Lawrence, 73 at Kansas City, and 75 at Emporia. Under cloudy skies, Concordia reported 67, Beatrice reported 65, and Omaha reported 66. Once again, at Manhattan, it was 70 degrees under cloudy skies. Once again, at Topeka, it was 72 degrees under cloudy skies. Now here is your National Weather Service forecast. This afternoon, mostly cloudy. Not as warm with highs in the upper 70s. North winds 5 to 10 miles per hour. Tonight, mostly cloudy. Humid with

highs in the lower 70s. Thursday night, mostly cloudy with a slight chance of thunderstorms. A slight chance of showers in the evening, then a chance of showers after midnight. Lows in the upper 50s. Chance of rain 50%. Friday and Friday night, mostly cloudy with a 50% chance of showers. Highs in the lower 70s. Lows in the lower 60s. Saturday, mostly cloudy with a chance of showers in the morning, then partly sunny with a slight chance of showers in the afternoon. Highs around 80. Chance of rain 40%. This hazardous weather outlook is for central Kansas, east central Kansas, north central Kansas and northeast Kansas. For today and tonight, the probability for widespread hazardous weather is low. For Monday through Saturday, the probability for widespread hazardous weather is low. This is NOAA Weather Radio Station WXK 91 in Topeka. Here are the noon conditions for the local area. At Topeka, it was cloudy. The temperature was 72 degrees, the dew point 67, and the relative humidity was 84%. The wind was north at 9 miles an hour. The pressure was 29.96 inches and steady. At Manhattan, it was cloudy. The temperature was 70 degrees, the dew point 64, and the relative humidity was 81%. The wind was variable at 5 miles an hour. Around the region, at Springfield, it was sunny, with a temperature of 89. At Wichita, it was partly sunny, with a temperature of 75. It was cloudy, with a temperature of 74 at Lawrence, 73 at Kansas City, and 75 at Emporia. Under cloudy skies, Concordia reported 67, Beatrice reported 65, and Omaha reported 66. Once again, at Manhattan, it was 70 degrees under cloudy skies. Once again, at Topeka, it was 72 degrees under cloudy skies. Now here is your National Weather Service forecast. This afternoon, mostly cloudy. Not as warm with highs in the upper 70s. North winds 5 to 10 miles per hour. Tonight, mostly cloudy. Humid with lows in the lower 60s. North winds 5 to 10 miles per hour. Monday, mostly cloudy in the morning, then becoming partly sunny. Humid with highs in the middle 70s. North winds 5 to 10 miles per hour. Monday, mostly cloudy in the morning, then becoming partly sunny. Humid with highs in the middle 70s. North winds 5 to 10 miles per hour. Monday night, mostly cloudy. Lows in the middle 50s. Northeast winds around 5 miles per hour. Tuesday, mostly cloudy in the morning, then becoming partly sunny. Highs around 70. Northeast winds 5 to 10 miles per hour. Tuesday night and Wednesday, partly cloudy. Lows in the lower 50s. Highs in the lower 70s. Wednesday night, partly cloudy in the evening, then becoming mostly cloudy. Lows in the lower 50s. Thursday, partly sunny with a slight chance of showers. Highs in the lower 70s. Thursday night, mostly cloudy with a slight chance of thunderstorms. A slight chance of showers in the evening, then a chance of showers after midnight. Lows in the upper 50s. Chance of rain 50%. Friday and Friday night, mostly cloudy with a 50% chance of showers. Highs in the lower 70s. Lows in the lower 60s. Saturday, mostly cloudy with a chance of showers in the morning, then partly sunny with a slight chance of showers in the afternoon. Highs around 80. Chance of rain 40%. This hazardous weather outlook is for central Kansas, east central Kansas, north central Kansas and northeast Kansas. For today and tonight, the probability for widespread hazardous weather is low. For Monday through Saturday, the probability for widespread hazardous weather is low. This is NOAA Weather Radio Station WXK 91 in Topeka. Here are the noon conditions for the local area. At Topeka,

It was cloudy. The temperature was 72 degrees, the dew point 67, and the relative humidity was 84%. The wind was north at 9 miles an hour. The pressure was 29.96 inches and steady. At Manhattan, it was cloudy. The temperature was 70 degrees, the dew point 64, and the relative humidity was 81%. The wind was variable at 5 miles an hour. Around the region, at Springfield, it was sunny, with a temperature of 89. At Wichita, it was partly sunny, with a temperature of 75. It was cloudy, with a temperature of 74 at Lawrence, 73 at Kansas City, and 75 at Emporia. Under cloudy skies, Concordia reported 67, Beatrice reported 65, and Omaha reported 66. Once again, at Manhattan, it was 70 degrees under cloudy skies. Once again, at Topeka, it was 72 degrees under cloudy skies. Now here is your National Weather Service forecast. This afternoon, mostly cloudy. Not as warm with highs in the upper 70s. North winds 5 to 10 miles per hour. Tonight, mostly cloudy. Humid with lows in the lower 60s. North winds 5 to 10 miles per hour. Monday, mostly cloudy in the morning, then becoming partly sunny. Humid with highs in the middle 70s. North winds 5 to 10 miles per hour. Monday night, mostly cloudy. Lows in the middle 50s. Northeast winds around 5 miles per hour. Tuesday, mostly cloudy in the morning, then becoming partly sunny. Highs around 70. Northeast winds 5 to 10 miles per hour. Tuesday night and Wednesday, partly cloudy. Lows in the lower 50s. Highs in the lower 70s. Wednesday night, partly cloudy in the evening, then becoming mostly cloudy. Lows in the lower 50s. Thursday, partly sunny with a slight chance of showers. Highs in the lower 70s. Thursday night, mostly cloudy with a slight chance of thunderstorms. A slight chance of showers in the evening, then a chance of showers after midnight. Lows in the upper 50s. Chance of rain 50%. Friday and Friday night, mostly cloudy with a 50% chance of showers. Highs in the lower 70s. Lows in the lower 60s. Saturday, mostly cloudy with a chance of showers in the morning, then partly sunny with a slight chance of showers in the afternoon. Highs around 80. Chance of rain 40%. 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The current time is 12:38 p.m. Central Daylight Time. This hazardous weather outlook is for Central Kansas, East Central Kansas, North Central Kansas and Northeast Kansas. For today and tonight, the probability for widespread hazardous weather is low. For Monday through Saturday, the probability for widespread hazardous weather is low. This is NOAA Weather Radio Station WXK91 in Topeka. Here are the noon conditions for the local area. At Topeka, it was cloudy. The temperature was 72 degrees, the dew point 67, and the relative humidity was 84%. The wind was north at 9 miles an hour. The pressure was 29.96 inches and steady. At Manhattan, it was cloudy. The temperature was 70 degrees, the dew point 64, and the relative humidity was 81%. The wind was variable at 5 miles an hour. Around the region, at Springfield, it was sunny, with a temperature of 89. At Wichita, it was partly sunny, with a temperature of 75. It was cloudy, with a temperature of 74 at Lawrence, 73 at Kansas City, and 75 at Emporia. Under cloudy skies, Concordia reported 67, Beatrice reported 65, and Omaha reported 66. Once again, at Manhattan, it was 70 degrees under cloudy skies. Once again, at Topeka, it was 72 degrees under cloudy skies. Now here is your National Weather Service forecast.
This afternoon, mostly cloudy. Not as warm with highs in the upper 70s. North winds 5 to 10 miles per hour. Tonight, mostly cloudy. Humid with lows in the lower 60s. North winds 5 to 10 miles per hour. Monday, mostly cloudy in the morning, then becoming partly sunny. Humid with highs in the middle 70s. North winds 5 to 10 miles per hour. Monday night, mostly cloudy. Lows in the middle 50s. Northeast winds around 5 miles per hour. Tuesday, mostly cloudy in the morning, then becoming partly sunny. Highs around 70. Northeast winds 5 to 10 miles per hour. Tuesday night and Wednesday, partly cloudy. Lows in the lower 50s. Highs in the lower 70s. Wednesday night, partly cloudy in the evening, then becoming mostly cloudy. Lows in the lower 50s. Thursday, partly sunny with a slight chance of showers. Highs in the lower 70s. Thursday night, mostly cloudy with a slight chance of thunderstorms. A slight chance of showers in the evening, then a chance of showers after midnight. Lows in the upper 50s. Chance of rain 50%. Friday and Friday night, mostly cloudy with a 50% chance of showers. Highs in the lower 70s. Lows in the lower 60s. Saturday, mostly cloudy with a chance of showers in the morning, then partly sunny with a slight chance of showers in the afternoon. Highs around 80. Chance of rain 40%. This hazardous weather outlook is for central Kansas, east central Kansas, north central Kansas and northeast Kansas. For today and tonight, the probability for widespread hazardous weather is low. For Monday through Saturday, the probability for widespread hazardous weather is low. This is NOAA Weather Radio Station WXK91 in Topeka. Here are the noon conditions for the local area. At Topeka, it was cloudy. The temperature was 72 degrees, the dew point 67, and the relative humidity was 84%. The wind was north at 9 miles an hour. The pressure was 29.96 inches and steady. At Manhattan, it was cloudy. The temperature was 70 degrees, the dew point 64, and the relative humidity was 81%. The wind was variable at 5 miles an hour. Around the region, at Springfield, it was sunny, with a temperature of 89. At Wichita, it was partly sunny, with a temperature of 75. It was cloudy, with a temperature of 74 at Lawrence, 73 at Kansas City, and 75 at Emporia. Under cloudy skies, Concordia reported 67, Beatrice reported 65, and Omaha reported 66. Once again, at Manhattan, it was 70 degrees under cloudy skies. Once again, at Topeka, it was 72 degrees under cloudy skies. Now here is your National Weather Service forecast. This afternoon, mostly cloudy. Not as warm with highs in the upper 70s. North winds 5 to 10 miles per hour. Tonight, mostly cloudy. Humid with lows in the lower 60s. North winds 5 to 10 miles per hour. Monday, mostly cloudy in the morning, then becoming partly sunny. Humid with highs in the middle 70s. North winds 5 to 10 miles per hour. Monday night, mostly cloudy. Lows in the middle 50s. Northeast winds around 5 miles per hour. Tuesday, mostly cloudy in the morning, then becoming partly sunny. Highs around 70. Northeast winds 5 to 10 miles per hour. Tuesday night and Wednesday, partly cloudy. Lows in the lower 50s. Highs in the lower 70s. Wednesday night, partly cloudy in the evening, then becoming mostly cloudy. Lows in the lower 50s. Thursday, partly sunny with a slight chance of showers. Highs in the lower 70s. Thursday night, mostly cloudy with a slight chance of thunderstorms. A slight chance of showers in the evening, then a chance of showers after midnight.
lows in the upper 50s.

chance of rain 50%. Friday and Friday night, mostly cloudy with a 50% chance of showers. Highs in the lower 70s. Lows in the lower 60s. Saturday, mostly cloudy with a chance of showers in the morning, then partly sunny with a slight chance of showers in the afternoon. Highs around 80. Chance of rain 40%. This hazardous weather outlook is for central Kansas, east central Kansas, north central Kansas and northeast Kansas. For today and tonight, the probability for widespread hazardous weather is low. For Monday through Saturday, the probability for widespread hazardous weather is low. This is NOAA Weather Radio Station WXK 91 in Topeka. Here are the noon conditions for the local area. At Topeka, it was cloudy. The temperature was 72 degrees, the dew point 67, and the relative humidity was 84%. The wind was north at 9 miles an hour. The pressure was 29.96 inches and steady. At Manhattan, it was cloudy. The temperature was 70 degrees, the dew point 64, and the relative humidity was 81%. The wind was variable at 5 miles an hour. Around the region, at Springfield, it was sunny, with a temperature of 89. At Wichita, it was partly sunny, with a temperature of 75. It was cloudy, with a temperature of 74 at Lawrence, 73 at Kansas City, and 75 at Emporia. Under cloudy skies, Concordia reported 67, Beatrice reported 65, and Omaha reported 66. Once again, at Manhattan, it was 70 degrees under cloudy skies. Once again, at Topeka, it was 72 degrees under cloudy skies. Now here is your National Weather Service forecast. This afternoon, mostly cloudy. Not as warm with highs in the upper 70s. North winds 5 to 10 miles per hour. Tonight, mostly cloudy. Humid with lows in the lower 60s. North winds 5 to 10 miles per hour. Monday, mostly cloudy in the morning, then becoming partly sunny. Humid with highs in the middle 70s. North winds 5 to 10 miles per hour. Monday night, mostly cloudy. Lows in the middle 50s. Northeast winds around 5 miles per hour. Tuesday, mostly cloudy in the morning, then becoming partly sunny. Highs around 70. Northeast winds 5 to 10 miles per hour. Tuesday night and Wednesday, partly cloudy. Lows in the lower 50s. Highs in the lower 70s. Wednesday night, partly cloudy in the evening, then becoming mostly cloudy. Lows in the lower 50s. Thursday, partly sunny with a slight chance of showers. Highs in the lower 70s. Thursday night, mostly cloudy with a slight chance of thunderstorms. A slight chance of showers in the evening, then a chance of showers after midnight. Lows in the upper 50s. Chance of rain 50%. Friday and Friday night, mostly cloudy with a 50% chance of showers. Highs in the lower 70s. Lows in the lower 60s. Saturday, mostly cloudy with a chance of showers in the morning, then partly sunny with a slight chance of showers in the afternoon. Highs around 80. Chance of rain 40%. This hazardous weather outlook is for central Kansas, east central Kansas, north central Kansas and northeast Kansas. For today and tonight, the probability for widespread hazardous weather is low. For Monday through Saturday, the probability for widespread hazardous weather is low. This is NOAA Weather Radio Station WXK 91 in Topeka. Here are the noon conditions for the local area. At Topeka, it was cloudy. The temperature was 72 degrees, the dew point 67, and the relative humidity was 84%. The wind was north at 9 miles an hour. The pressure was 29.96 inches and steady. At Manhattan, it was cloudy. The temperature was 70 degrees, the dew point 64, and the relative humidity was 81%. The wind was variable at
5 miles an hour. Around the region, at Springfield, it was sunny, with a temperature of 89. At Wichita, it was partly sunny, with a temperature of 75. It was cloudy, with a temperature of 74 at Lawrence, 73 at Kansas City, and 75 at Emporia. Under cloudy skies, Concordia reported 67, Beatrice reported 65, and Omaha reported 66. Once again, at Manhattan, it was 70 degrees under cloudy skies. Once again, at Topeka, it was 72 degrees under cloudy skies. Now here is your National Weather Service forecast. This afternoon, mostly cloudy. Not as warm with highs in the upper 70s. North winds 5 to 10 miles per hour. Tonight, mostly cloudy. Humid with lows in the lower 60s. North winds 5 to 10 miles per hour. Monday, mostly cloudy in the morning, then becoming partly sunny. Humid with highs in the middle 70s. North winds 5 to 10 miles per hour. Monday night, mostly cloudy. Lows in the middle 50s. Northeast winds around 5 miles per hour. Tuesday, mostly cloudy in the morning, then becoming partly sunny. Highs around 70. Northeast winds 5 to 10 miles per hour. Tuesday night and Wednesday, partly cloudy. Lows in the lower 50s. Highs in the lower 70s. Wednesday night, partly cloudy in the evening, then becoming mostly cloudy. Lows in the lower 50s. Thursday, partly sunny with a slight chance of showers. Highs in the lower 70s. Thursday night, mostly cloudy with a slight chance of thunderstorms. A slight chance of showers in the evening, then a chance of showers after midnight. Lows in the upper 50s. Chance of rain 50%. Friday and Friday night, mostly cloudy with a 50% chance of showers. Highs in the lower 70s. Lows in the lower 60s. Saturday, mostly cloudy with a chance of showers in the morning, then partly sunny with a slight chance of showers in the afternoon. Highs around 80. Chance of rain 40%. This hazardous weather outlook is for central Kansas, east central Kansas, north central Kansas and northeast Kansas. For today and tonight, the probability for widespread hazardous weather is low. For Monday through Saturday, the probability for widespread hazardous weather is low. The current time is 12:53 p.m. Central Daylight Time. 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Here are the noon conditions for the local area. At Topeka, it was cloudy. The temperature was 72 degrees, the dew point 67, and the relative humidity was 84%. The wind was north at 9 miles an hour. The pressure was 29.96 inches and steady. At Manhattan, it was cloudy. The temperature was 70 degrees, the dew point 64, and the relative humidity was 81%. The wind was variable at 5 miles an hour. Around the region, at Springfield, it was sunny, with a temperature of 89. At Wichita, it was partly sunny, with a temperature of 75. It was cloudy, with a temperature of 74 at Lawrence, 73 at Kansas City, and 75 at Emporia. Under cloudy skies, Concordia reported 67, Beatrice reported 65, and Omaha reported 66. Once again, at Manhattan, it was 70 degrees under cloudy skies. Once again, at Topeka, it was 72 degrees under cloudy skies. Now here is your National Weather Service forecast. This afternoon, mostly cloudy. Not as warm with highs in the upper 70s. North winds 5 to 10 miles per hour. Tonight, mostly cloudy. Humid with lows in the lower 60s. North winds 5 to 10 miles per hour. Monday, mostly cloudy in the morning, then becoming partly sunny. Humid with highs in the middle 70s. North winds 5 to 10 miles per hour. Monday night, mostly cloudy. Lows in the middle

50s. Northeast winds around 5 miles per hour. Tuesday, mostly cloudy in the morning, then becoming partly sunny. Highs around 70. Northeast winds 5 to 10 miles per hour. Tuesday night and Wednesday, partly cloudy. Lows in the lower 50s. Highs in the lower 70s. Wednesday night, partly cloudy in the evening, then becoming mostly cloudy. Lows in the lower 50s. Thursday, partly sunny with a slight chance of showers. Highs in the lower 70s. Thursday night, mostly cloudy with a slight chance of thunderstorms. A slight chance of showers in the evening, then a chance of showers after midnight. Lows in the upper 50s. Chance of rain 50%. Friday and Friday night, mostly cloudy with a 50% chance of showers. Highs in the lower 70s. Lows in the lower 60s. Saturday, mostly cloudy with a chance of showers in the morning, then partly sunny with a slight chance of showers in the afternoon. Highs around 80. Chance of rain 40%. This hazardous weather outlook is for central Kansas, east central Kansas, north central Kansas and northeast Kansas. For today and tonight, the probability for widespread hazardous weather is low. For Monday through Saturday, the probability for widespread hazardous weather is low. This is NOAA Weather Radio Station WXK91 in Topeka. Here are the noon conditions for the local area. At Topeka, it was cloudy. The temperature was 72 degrees, the dew point 67, and the relative humidity was 84%. The wind was north at 9 miles an hour. The pressure was 29.96 inches and steady. At Manhattan, it was cloudy. The temperature was 70 degrees, the dew point 64, and the relative humidity was 81%. The wind was variable at 5 miles an hour. Around the region, at Springfield, it was sunny, with a temperature of 89. At Wichita, it was partly sunny, with a temperature of 75. It was cloudy, with a temperature of 74 at Lawrence, 73 at Kansas City, and 75 at Emporia. Under cloudy skies, Concordia reported 67, Beatrice reported 65, and Omaha reported 66. Once again, at Manhattan, it was 70 degrees under cloudy skies. Once again, at Topeka, it was 72 degrees under cloudy skies. Now here is your National Weather Service forecast. This afternoon, mostly cloudy. Not as warm with highs in the upper 70s. North winds 5 to 10 miles per hour. Tonight, mostly cloudy. Humid with lows in the lower 60s. North winds 5 to 10 miles per hour. Monday, mostly cloudy in the morning, then becoming partly sunny. Humid with highs in the middle 70s. North winds 5 to 10 miles per hour. Monday night, mostly cloudy. Lows in the middle 50s. Northeast winds around 5 miles per hour. Tuesday, mostly cloudy in the morning, then becoming partly sunny. Highs around 70. Northeast winds 5 to 10 miles per hour. Tuesday night and Wednesday, partly cloudy. Lows in the lower 50s. Highs in the lower 70s. Wednesday night, partly cloudy in the evening, then becoming mostly cloudy. Lows in the lower 50s. Thursday, partly sunny with a slight chance of showers. Highs in the lower 70s. Thursday night, mostly cloudy with a slight chance of thunderstorms. A slight chance of showers in the evening, then a chance of showers after midnight. Lows in the upper 50s. Chance of rain 50%. Friday and Friday night, mostly cloudy with a 50% chance of showers. Highs in the lower 70s. Lows in the lower 60s. Saturday, mostly cloudy with a chance of showers in the morning, then partly sunny with a slight chance of showers in the afternoon. Highs around 80. Chance of rain 40%. This hazardous weather outlook is for central Kansas, east central Kansas,
North Central Kansas.

in northeast Kansas. For today and tonight, the probability for widespread hazardous weather is low. For Monday through Saturday, the probability for widespread hazardous weather is low. This is NOAA Weather Radio Station WXK 91 in Topeka. Here are the noon conditions for the local area. At Topeka, it was cloudy. The temperature was 72 degrees, the dew point 67, and the relative humidity was 84%. The wind was north at 9 miles an hour. The pressure was 29.96 inches and steady. At Manhattan, it was cloudy. The temperature was 70 degrees, the dew point 64, and the relative humidity was 81%. The wind was variable at 5 miles an hour. Around the region, at Springfield, it was sunny, with a temperature of 89. At Wichita, it was partly sunny, with a temperature of 75. It was cloudy, with a temperature of 74 at Lawrence, 73 at Kansas City, and 75 at Emporia. Under cloudy skies, Concordia reported 67, Beatrice reported 65, and Omaha reported 66. Once again, at Manhattan, it was 70 degrees under cloudy skies. Once again, at Topeka, it was 72 degrees under cloudy skies. Now here is your National Weather Service forecast. This afternoon, mostly cloudy. Not as warm with highs in the upper 70s. North winds 5 to 10 miles per hour. Tonight, mostly cloudy. Humid with lows in the lower 60s. North winds 5 to 10 miles per hour. Monday, mostly cloudy in the morning, then becoming partly sunny. Humid with highs in the middle 70s. North winds 5 to 10 miles per hour. Monday night, mostly cloudy. Lows in the middle 50s. Northeast winds around 5 miles per hour. Tuesday, mostly cloudy in the morning, then becoming partly sunny. Highs around 70. Northeast winds 5 to 10 miles per hour. Tuesday night and Wednesday, partly cloudy. Lows in the lower 50s. Highs in the lower 70s. Wednesday night, partly cloudy in the evening, then becoming mostly cloudy. Lows in the lower 50s. Thursday, partly sunny with a slight chance of showers. Highs in the lower 70s. Thursday night, mostly cloudy with a slight chance of thunderstorms. A slight chance of showers in the evening, then a chance of showers after midnight. Lows in the upper 50s. Chance of rain 50%. Friday and Friday night, mostly cloudy with a 50% chance of showers. Highs in the lower 70s. Lows in the lower 60s. Saturday, mostly cloudy with a chance of showers in the morning, then partly sunny with a slight chance of showers in the afternoon. Highs around 80. Chance of rain 40%. This hazardous weather outlook is for central Kansas, east central Kansas, north central Kansas, and northeast Kansas. For today and tonight, the probability for widespread hazardous weather is low. For Monday through Saturday, the probability for widespread hazardous weather is low. This is NOAA Weather Radio Station WXK 91 in Topeka. Here are the noon conditions for the local area. At Topeka, it was cloudy. The temperature was 72 degrees, the dew point 67, and the relative humidity was 84%. The wind was north at 9 miles an hour. The pressure was 29.96 inches and steady. At Manhattan, it was cloudy. The temperature was 70 degrees, the dew point 64, and the relative humidity was 81%. The wind was variable at 5 miles an hour. Around the region, at Springfield, it was sunny, with a temperature of 89. At Wichita, it was partly sunny, with a temperature of 75. It was cloudy, with a temperature of 74 at Lawrence, 73 at Kansas City, and 75 at Emporia. Under cloudy skies, Concordia reported 67, Beatrice reported 65, and Omaha reported 66. Once again, at Manhattan,
it was 70 degrees under cloudy skies. Once again, at Topeka, it was 72 degrees under cloudy skies. Now here is your National Weather Service forecast. This afternoon, mostly cloudy. Not as warm with highs in the upper 70s. North winds 5 to 10 miles per hour. Tonight, mostly cloudy. Humid with lows in the lower 60s. North winds 5 to 10 miles per hour. Monday, mostly cloudy in the morning, then becoming partly sunny. Humid with highs in the middle 70s. North winds 5 to 10 miles per hour. Monday night, mostly cloudy. Lows in the middle 50s. Northeast winds around 5 miles per hour. Tuesday, mostly cloudy in the morning, then becoming partly sunny. Highs around 70. Northeast winds 5 to 10 miles per hour. Tuesday night and Wednesday, partly cloudy. Lows in the lower 50s. Highs in the lower 70s. Wednesday night, partly cloudy in the evening, then becoming mostly cloudy. Lows in the lower 50s. Thursday, partly sunny with a slight chance of showers. Highs in the lower 70s. Thursday night, mostly cloudy with a slight chance of thunderstorms. A slight chance of showers in the evening, then a chance of showers after midnight. Lows in the upper 50s. Chance of rain 50%. Friday and Friday night, mostly cloudy with a 50% chance of showers. Highs in the lower 70s. Lows in the lower 60s. Saturday, mostly cloudy with a chance of showers in the morning, then partly sunny with a slight chance of showers in the afternoon. Highs around 80. Chance of rain 40%. This hazardous weather outlook is for central Kansas, east central Kansas, north central Kansas and northeast Kansas. For today and tonight, the probability for widespread hazardous weather is low. For Monday through Saturday, the probability for widespread hazardous weather is low. This is NOAA Weather Radio Station WXK91 in Topeka. Now here is your National Weather Service forecast. This afternoon, mostly cloudy. Not as warm with highs in the upper 70s. North winds 5 to 10 miles per hour. Tonight, mostly cloudy. Humid with lows in the lower 60s. North winds 5 to 10 miles per hour. Monday, mostly cloudy in the morning, then becoming partly sunny. Humid with highs in the middle 70s. North winds 5 to 10 miles per hour. Monday night, mostly cloudy. Lows in the middle 50s. Northeast winds around 5 miles per hour. Tuesday, mostly cloudy in the morning, then becoming partly sunny. Highs around 70. Northeast winds 5 to 10 miles per hour. Tuesday night and Wednesday, partly cloudy. Lows in the lower 50s. Highs in the lower 70s. Wednesday night, partly cloudy in the evening, then becoming mostly cloudy. Lows in the lower 50s. Thursday, partly sunny with a slight chance of showers. Highs in the lower 70s. Thursday night, mostly cloudy with a slight chance of thunderstorms. A slight chance of showers in the evening, then a chance of showers after midnight. Lows in the upper 50s. Chance of rain 50%. Friday and Friday night, mostly cloudy with a 50% chance of showers. Highs in the lower 70s. Lows in the lower 60s. Saturday, mostly cloudy with a chance of showers in the morning, then partly sunny with a slight chance of showers in the afternoon. Highs around 80. Chance of rain 40%. The current time is 1:09 p.m. Central Daylight Time. This hazardous weather outlook is for central Kansas, east central Kansas, north central Kansas and northeast Kansas. For today and tonight, the probability for widespread hazardous weather is low. For Monday through Saturday, the probability for widespread hazardous weather is low. 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

lows in the lower 50s. Highs in the lower 70s. Wednesday night, partly cloudy in the evening, then becoming mostly cloudy. Lows in the lower 50s. Thursday, partly sunny with a slight chance of showers. Highs in the lower 70s. Thursday night, mostly cloudy with a slight chance of thunderstorms. A slight chance of showers in the evening, then a chance of showers after midnight. Lows in the upper 50s. Chance of rain 50%. Friday and Friday night, mostly cloudy with a 50% chance of showers. Highs in the lower 70s. Lows in the lower 60s. Saturday, mostly cloudy with a chance of showers in the morning, then partly sunny with a slight chance of showers in the afternoon. Highs around 80. Chance of rain 40%. This hazardous weather outlook is for central Kansas, east central Kansas, north central Kansas and northeast Kansas. For today and tonight, the probability for widespread hazardous weather is low. For Monday through Saturday, the probability for widespread hazardous weather is low. This is NOAA Weather Radio Station WXK91 in Topeka. Here are the 1 p.m. conditions for the local area. At Topeka, it was cloudy. The temperature was 74 degrees, the dew point 67, and the relative humidity was 78%. The wind was north at 7 miles an hour. The pressure was 29.96 inches and steady. At Manhattan, it was partly sunny. The temperature was 73 degrees, the dew point 64, and the relative humidity was 73%. Around the region, at Springfield, it was sunny, with a temperature of 92. It was partly sunny, with a temperature of 74 at Emporia, and 75 at Wichita. It was cloudy, with a temperature of 74 at Lawrence, 73 at Kansas City, 68 at Concordia, 66 at Beatrice, and 66 at Omaha. Once again, at Manhattan, it was 73 degrees under partly sunny skies. Once again, at Topeka, it was 74 degrees under cloudy skies. Now here is your National Weather Service forecast. This afternoon, mostly cloudy. Not as warm with highs in the upper 70s. North winds 5 to 10 miles per hour. Tonight, mostly cloudy. Humid with lows in the lower 60s. North winds 5 to 10 miles per hour. Monday, mostly cloudy in the morning, then becoming partly sunny. Humid with highs in the middle 70s. North winds 5 to 10 miles per hour. Monday night, mostly cloudy. Lows in the middle 50s. Northeast winds around 5 miles per hour. Tuesday, mostly cloudy in the morning, then becoming partly sunny. Highs around 70. Northeast winds 5 to 10 miles per hour. Tuesday night and Wednesday, partly cloudy. Lows in the lower 50s. Highs in the lower 70s. Wednesday night, partly cloudy in the evening, then becoming mostly cloudy. Lows in the lower 50s. Thursday, partly sunny with a slight chance of showers. Highs in the lower 70s. Thursday night, mostly cloudy with a slight chance of thunderstorms. A slight chance of showers in the evening, then a chance of showers after midnight. Lows in the upper 50s. Chance of rain 50%. Friday and Friday night, mostly cloudy with a 50% chance of showers. Highs in the lower 70s. Lows in the lower 60s. Saturday, mostly cloudy with a chance of showers in the morning, then partly sunny with a slight chance of showers in the afternoon. Highs around 80. Chance of rain 40%. Now here is your National Weather Service forecast. This afternoon, mostly cloudy and not as warm. Near steady temperature in the lower 70s. North winds 5 to 10 miles per hour. Tonight, mostly cloudy. Patchy fog after midnight. Humid with lows in the lower 60s. North winds 5 to 10 miles per hour. Monday, mostly cloudy in the morning, then becoming partly sunny.

cloudy with a 50% chance of showers. Highs in the lower 70s. Friday night and Saturday, mostly cloudy with a 50% chance of showers. Lows in the lower 60s. Highs around 80. This hazardous weather outlook is for central Kansas, east central Kansas, north central Kansas, and northeast Kansas. For today and tonight, the probability for widespread hazardous weather is low. For Monday through Saturday, the probability for widespread hazardous weather is low. 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Here are the 1 p.m. conditions for the local area. At Topeka, it was cloudy. The temperature was 74 degrees, the dew point 67, and the relative humidity was 78%. The wind was north at 7 miles an hour. The pressure was 29.96 inches and steady. At Manhattan, it was partly sunny. The temperature was 73 degrees, the dew point 64, and the relative humidity was 73%. Around the region, at Springfield, it was sunny, with a temperature of 92. It was partly sunny, with a temperature of 74 at Emporia, and 75 at Wichita. It was cloudy, with a temperature of 74 at Lawrence, 73 at Kansas City, 68 at Concordia, 66 at Beatrice, and 66 at Omaha. Once again, at Manhattan, it was 73 degrees under partly sunny skies. Once again, at Topeka, it was 74 degrees under cloudy skies. Now here is your National Weather Service forecast. This afternoon, mostly cloudy and not as warm. Near steady temperature in the lower 70s. North winds 5 to 10 miles per hour. Tonight, mostly cloudy and not as warm. Near steady temperature in the lower 70s. North winds 5 to 10 miles per hour. Tonight, mostly cloudy. Patchy fog after midnight. Humid with lows in the lower 60s. North winds 5 to 10 miles per hour. Monday, mostly cloudy in the morning, then becoming partly sunny. Patchy fog in the morning. Humid with highs in the middle 70s. North winds 5 to 10 miles per hour. Monday night, mostly cloudy. Lows in the middle 50s. Northeast winds around 5 miles per hour. Tuesday, mostly cloudy in the morning, then becoming partly sunny. Highs around 70. Northeast winds 5 to 10 miles per hour. Tuesday night through Wednesday night, partly cloudy. Lows in the lower 50s. Highs in the lower 70s. Thursday, mostly cloudy in the morning, then becoming partly sunny. A slight chance of showers. Highs in the lower 70s. Thursday night, mostly cloudy with a slight chance of thunderstorms. A slight chance of showers in the evening, then a chance of showers after midnight. Lows in the upper 50s. Chance of rain 50%. Friday, cloudy with a 50% chance of showers. Highs in the lower 70s. Friday night and Saturday, mostly cloudy with a 50% chance of showers. Lows in the lower 60s. Highs around 80. This hazardous weather outlook is for central Kansas, east central Kansas, north central Kansas, and northeast Kansas. For today and tonight, the probability for widespread hazardous weather is low. For Monday through Saturday, the probability for widespread hazardous weather is low. This is NOAA Weather Radio Station WXK91 in Topeka. Here are the 1 p.m. conditions for the local area. At Topeka, it was cloudy. The temperature was 74 degrees, the dew point 67, and the relative humidity was 78%. The wind was north at 7 miles an hour. The pressure was 29.96 inches and steady. At Manhattan, it was partly sunny. The temperature was 73 degrees, the dew point 64, and the relative humidity was 73%. Around the region, at Springfield, it was sunny, with a temperature of 92. It was partly sunny, with a temperature of 74 at Emporia.

area, and 75 at Wichita. It was cloudy, with a temperature of 74 at Lawrence, 73 at Kansas City, 68 at Concordia, 66 at Beatrice, and 66 at Omaha. Once again, at Manhattan, it was 73 degrees under partly sunny skies. Once again, at Topeka, it was 74 degrees under cloudy skies. Now here is your National Weather Service forecast. This afternoon, mostly cloudy and not as warm. Near steady temperature in the lower 70s. North winds 5 to 10 miles per hour. Tonight, mostly cloudy. Patchy fog after midnight. Humid with lows in the lower 60s. North winds 5 to 10 miles per hour. Monday, mostly cloudy in the morning, then becoming partly sunny. Patchy fog in the morning. Humid with highs in the middle 70s. North winds 5 to 10 miles per hour. Monday night, mostly cloudy. Lows in the middle 50s. Northeast winds around 5 miles per hour. Tuesday, mostly cloudy in the morning, then becoming partly sunny. Highs around 70. Northeast winds 5 to 10 miles per hour. Tuesday night through Wednesday night, partly cloudy. Lows in the lower 50s. Highs in the lower 70s. Thursday, mostly cloudy in the morning, then becoming partly sunny. A slight chance of showers. Highs in the lower 70s. Thursday night, mostly cloudy with a slight chance of thunderstorms. A slight chance of showers in the evening, then a chance of showers after midnight. Lows in the upper 50s. Chance of rain 50%. Friday, cloudy with a 50% chance of showers. Highs in the lower 70s. Friday night and Saturday, mostly cloudy with a 50% chance of showers. Lows in the lower 60s. Highs around 80. 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The current time is 1:38 p.m. Central Daylight Time. This hazardous weather outlook is for Central Kansas, East Central Kansas, North Central Kansas, and Northeast Kansas. For today and tonight, the probability for widespread hazardous weather is low. For Monday through Saturday, the probability for widespread hazardous weather is low. 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Here are the 1 p.m. conditions for the local area. At Topeka, it was cloudy. The temperature was 74 degrees, the dew point 67, and the relative humidity was 78%. The wind was north at 7 miles an hour. The pressure was 29.96 inches and steady. At Manhattan, it was partly sunny. The temperature was 73 degrees, the dew point 64, and the relative humidity was 73%. Around the region, at Springfield, it was sunny, with a temperature of 92. It was partly sunny, with a temperature of 74 at Emporia, and 75 at Wichita. It was cloudy, with a temperature of 74 at Lawrence, 73 at Kansas City, 68 at Concordia, 66 at Beatrice, and 66 at Omaha. Once again, at Manhattan, it was 73 degrees under partly sunny skies. Once again, at Topeka, it was 74 degrees under cloudy skies. Now here is your National Weather Service forecast. This afternoon, mostly cloudy and not as warm. Near steady temperature in the lower 70s. North winds 5 to 10 miles per hour. Tonight, mostly cloudy. Patchy fog after midnight. Humid with lows in the lower 60s. North winds 5 to 10 miles per hour. Monday, mostly cloudy in the morning, then becoming partly sunny. Patchy fog in the morning. Humid with highs in the middle 70s. North winds 5 to 10 miles per hour. Monday night, mostly cloudy. Lows in the middle 50s. Northeast winds around 5 miles per hour. Tuesday, mostly cloudy in the morning, then becoming partly sunny. Highs around 70.
northeast winds 5 to 10 miles per hour. Tuesday night through Wednesday night, partly cloudy. Lows in the lower 50s. Highs in the lower 70s. Thursday, mostly cloudy in the morning, then becoming partly sunny. A slight chance of showers. Highs in the lower 70s. Thursday night, mostly cloudy with a slight chance of thunderstorms. A slight chance of showers in the evening, then a chance of showers after midnight. Lows in the upper 50s. Chance of rain 50%. Friday, cloudy with a 50% chance of showers. Highs in the lower 70s. Friday night and Saturday, mostly cloudy with a 50% chance of showers. Lows in the lower 60s. Highs around 80. This hazardous weather outlook is for central Kansas, east central Kansas, north central Kansas, and northeast Kansas. For today and tonight, the probability for widespread hazardous weather is low. For Monday through Saturday, the probability for widespread hazardous weather is low. 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Here are the 1 p.m. conditions for the local area. At Topeka, it was cloudy. The temperature was 74 degrees, the dew point 67, and the relative humidity was 78%. The wind was north at 7 miles an hour. The pressure was 29.96 inches and steady. At Manhattan, it was partly sunny. The temperature was 73 degrees, the dew point 64, and the relative humidity was 73%. Around the region, at Springfield, it was sunny, with a temperature of 92. It was partly sunny, with a temperature of 74 at Emporia, and 75 at Wichita. It was cloudy, with a temperature of 74 at Lawrence, 73 at Kansas City, 68 at Concordia, 66 at Beatrice, and 66 at Omaha. Once again, at Manhattan, it was 73 degrees under partly sunny skies. Once again, at Topeka, it was 74 degrees under cloudy skies. Now here is your National Weather Service forecast. This afternoon, mostly cloudy and not as warm. Near steady temperature in the lower 70s. North winds 5 to 10 miles per hour. Tonight, mostly cloudy. Patchy fog after midnight. Humid with lows in the lower 60s. North winds 5 to 10 miles per hour. Monday, mostly cloudy in the morning, then becoming partly sunny. Patchy fog in the morning. Humid with highs in the middle 70s. North winds 5 to 10 miles per hour. Monday night, mostly cloudy. Lows in the middle 50s. Northeast winds around 5 miles per hour. Tuesday, mostly cloudy in the morning, then becoming partly sunny. Highs around 70. Northeast winds 5 to 10 miles per hour. Tuesday night through Wednesday night, partly cloudy. Lows in the lower 50s. Highs in the lower 70s. Thursday, mostly cloudy in the morning, then becoming partly sunny. A slight chance of showers. Highs in the lower 70s. Thursday night, mostly cloudy with a slight chance of thunderstorms. A slight chance of showers in the evening, then a chance of showers after midnight. Lows in the upper 50s. Chance of rain 50%. Friday, cloudy with a 50% chance of showers. Highs in the lower 70s. Friday night and Saturday, mostly cloudy with a 50% chance of showers. Lows in the lower 60s. Highs around 80. This hazardous weather outlook is for central Kansas, east central Kansas, north central Kansas, and northeast Kansas. For today and tonight, the probability for widespread hazardous weather is low. For Monday through Saturday, the probability for widespread hazardous weather is low. 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Here are the 1 p.m. conditions for the local area. At Topeka, it was cloudy. The temperature was 74 degrees, the dew point 67, and the relative humidity was 78%.
The wind was north at 7 miles.

an hour. The pressure was 29.96 inches and steady. At Manhattan, it was partly sunny. The temperature was 73 degrees, the dew point 64, and the relative humidity was 73%. Around the region, at Springfield, it was sunny, with a temperature of 92. It was partly sunny, with a temperature of 74 at Emporia, and 75 at Wichita. It was cloudy, with a temperature of 74 at Lawrence, 73 at Kansas City, 68 at Concordia, 66 at Beatrice, and 66 at Omaha. Once again, at Manhattan, it was 73 degrees under partly sunny skies. Once again, at Topeka, it was 74 degrees under cloudy skies. Now here is your National Weather Service forecast. This afternoon, mostly cloudy and not as warm. Near steady temperature in the lower 70s. North winds 5 to 10 miles per hour. Tonight, mostly cloudy. Patchy fog after midnight. Humid with lows in the lower 60s. North winds 5 to 10 miles per hour. Monday, mostly cloudy in the morning, then becoming partly sunny. Patchy fog in the morning. Humid with highs in the middle 70s. North winds 5 to 10 miles per hour. Monday night, mostly cloudy. Lows in the middle 50s. Northeast winds around 5 miles per hour. Tuesday, mostly cloudy in the morning, then becoming partly sunny. Highs around 70. Northeast winds 5 to 10 miles per hour. Tuesday night through Wednesday night, partly cloudy. Lows in the lower 50s. Highs in the lower 70s. Thursday, mostly cloudy in the morning, then becoming partly sunny. A slight chance of showers. Highs in the lower 70s. Thursday night, mostly cloudy with a slight chance of thunderstorms. A slight chance of showers in the evening, then a chance of showers after midnight. Lows in the upper 50s. Chance of rain 50%. Friday, cloudy with a 50% chance of showers. Highs in the lower 70s. Friday night and Saturday, mostly cloudy with a 50% chance of showers. Lows in the lower 60s. Highs around 80. This hazardous weather outlook is for central Kansas, east central Kansas, north central Kansas, and northeast Kansas. For today and tonight, the probability for widespread hazardous weather is low. For Monday through Saturday, the probability for widespread hazardous weather is low. 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Here are the 1 p.m. conditions for the local area. At Topeka, it was cloudy. The temperature was 74 degrees, the dew point 67, and the relative humidity was 78%. The wind was north at 7 miles an hour. The pressure was 29.96 inches and steady. At Manhattan, it was partly sunny. The temperature was 73 degrees, the dew point 64, and the relative humidity was 73%. Around the region, at Springfield, it was sunny, with a temperature of 92. It was partly sunny, with a temperature of 74 at Emporia, and 75 at Wichita. It was cloudy, with a temperature of 74 at Lawrence, 73 at Kansas City, 68 at Concordia, 66 at Beatrice, and 66 at Omaha. Once again, at Manhattan, it was 73 degrees under partly sunny skies. Once again, at Topeka, it was 74 degrees under cloudy skies. Now here is your National Weather Service forecast. This afternoon, mostly cloudy and not as warm. Near steady temperature in the lower 70s. North winds 5 to 10 miles per hour. Tonight, mostly cloudy. Patchy fog after midnight. Humid with lows in the lower 60s. North winds 5 to 10 miles per hour. Monday, mostly cloudy in the morning, then becoming partly sunny. Patchy fog in the morning. Humid with highs in the middle 70s. North winds 5 to 10 miles per hour. Monday night, mostly cloudy.

blows in the middle 50s. Northeast winds around 5 miles per hour. Tuesday, mostly cloudy in the morning, then becoming partly sunny. Highs around 70. Northeast winds 5 to 10 miles per hour. Tuesday night through Wednesday night, partly cloudy. Lows in the lower 50s. Highs in the lower 70s. Thursday, mostly cloudy in the morning, then becoming partly sunny. A slight chance of showers. Highs in the lower 70s. Thursday night, mostly cloudy with a slight chance of thunderstorms. A slight chance of showers in the evening, then a chance of showers after midnight. Lows in the upper 50s. Chance of rain 50%. Friday, cloudy with a 50% chance of showers. Highs in the lower 70s. Friday night and Saturday, mostly cloudy with a 50% chance of showers. Lows in the lower 60s. Highs around 80. This hazardous weather outlook is for central Kansas, east central Kansas, north central Kansas and northeast Kansas. For today and tonight, the probability for widespread hazardous weather is low. For Monday through Saturday, the probability for widespread hazardous weather is low. This is NOAA Weather Radio Station WXK91 in Topeka. Here are the 1 p.m. conditions for the local area. At Topeka, it was cloudy. The temperature was 74 degrees, the dew point 67, and the relative humidity was 78%. The wind was north at 7 miles an hour. The pressure was 29.96 inches and steady. At Manhattan, it was partly sunny. The temperature was 73 degrees, the dew point 64, and the relative humidity was 73%. Around the region, at Springfield, it was sunny, with a temperature of 92. It was partly sunny, with a temperature of 74 at Emporia, and 75 at Wichita. It was cloudy, with a temperature of 74 at Lawrence, 73 at Kansas City, 68 at Concordia, 66 at Beatrice, and 66 at Omaha. Once again, at Manhattan, it was 73 degrees under partly sunny skies. Once again, at Topeka, it was 74 degrees under cloudy skies. The current time is 1:53 p.m. Central Daylight Time. Now here is your National Weather Service forecast. This afternoon, mostly cloudy and not as warm. Near steady temperature in the lower 70s. North winds 5 to 10 miles per hour. Tonight, mostly cloudy. Patchy fog after midnight. Humid with lows in the lower 60s. North winds 5 to 10 miles per hour. Monday, mostly cloudy in the morning, then becoming partly sunny. Patchy fog in the morning. Humid with highs in the middle 70s. North winds 5 to 10 miles per hour. Monday night, mostly cloudy. Lows in the middle 50s. Northeast winds around 5 miles per hour. Tuesday, mostly cloudy in the morning, then becoming partly sunny. Highs around 70. Northeast winds 5 to 10 miles per hour. Tuesday night through Wednesday night, partly cloudy. Lows in the lower 50s. Highs in the lower 70s. Thursday, mostly cloudy in the morning, then becoming partly sunny. A slight chance of showers. Highs in the lower 70s. Thursday night, mostly cloudy with a slight chance of thunderstorms. A slight chance of showers in the evening, then a chance of showers after midnight. Lows in the upper 50s. Chance of rain 50%. Friday, cloudy with a 50% chance of showers. Highs in the lower 70s. Friday night and Saturday, mostly cloudy with a 50% chance of showers. Lows in the lower 60s. Highs around 80. This hazardous weather outlook is for central Kansas, east central Kansas, north central Kansas and northeast Kansas. For today and tonight, the probability for widespread hazardous weather is low. For Monday through Saturday, the probability for widespread hazardous weather is low.

This is NOAA Weather Radio Station WXK91 in Topeka. Here are the 1 p.m. conditions for the local area. At Topeka, it was cloudy. The temperature was 74 degrees, the dew point 67, and the relative humidity was 78%. The wind was north at 7 miles an hour. The pressure was 29.96 inches and steady. At Manhattan, it was partly sunny. The temperature was 73 degrees, the dew point 64, and the relative humidity was 73%. Around the region, at Springfield, it was sunny, with a temperature of 92. It was partly sunny, with a temperature of 74 at Emporia, and 75 at Wichita. It was cloudy, with a temperature of 74 at Lawrence, 73 at Kansas City, 68 at Concordia, 66 at Beatrice, and 66 at Omaha. Once again, at Manhattan, it was 73 degrees under partly sunny skies. Once again, at Topeka, it was 74 degrees under cloudy skies. Now here is your National Weather Service forecast. This afternoon, mostly cloudy and not as warm. Near steady temperature in the lower 70s. North winds 5 to 10 miles per hour. Tonight, mostly cloudy. Patchy fog after midnight. Humid with lows in the lower 60s. North winds 5 to 10 miles per hour. Monday, mostly cloudy in the morning, then becoming partly sunny. Patchy fog in the morning. Humid with highs in the middle 70s. North winds 5 to 10 miles per hour. Monday night, mostly cloudy. Lows in the middle 50s. Northeast winds around 5 miles per hour. Tuesday, mostly cloudy in the morning, then becoming partly sunny. Highs around 70. Northeast winds 5 to 10 miles per hour. Tuesday night through Wednesday night, partly cloudy. Lows in the lower 50s. Highs in the lower 70s. Thursday, mostly cloudy in the morning, then becoming partly sunny. A slight chance of showers. Highs in the lower 70s. Thursday night, mostly cloudy with a slight chance of thunderstorms. A slight chance of showers in the evening, then a chance of showers after midnight. Lows in the upper 50s. Chance of rain 50%. Friday, cloudy with a 50% chance of showers. Highs in the lower 70s. Friday night and Saturday, mostly cloudy with a 50% chance of showers. Lows in the lower 60s. Highs around 80. This hazardous weather outlook is for central Kansas, east central Kansas, north central Kansas, and northeast Kansas. For today and tonight, the probability for widespread hazardous weather is low. For Monday through Saturday, the probability for widespread hazardous weather is low. This is NOAA Weather Radio Station WXK91 in Topeka. Here are the 1 p.m. conditions for the local area. At Topeka, it was cloudy. The temperature was 74 degrees, the dew point 67, and the relative humidity was 78%. The wind was north at 7 miles an hour. The pressure was 29.96 inches and steady. At Manhattan, it was partly sunny. The temperature was 73 degrees, the dew point 64, and the relative humidity was 73%. Around the region, at Springfield, it was sunny, with a temperature of 92. It was partly sunny, with a temperature of 74 at Emporia, and 75 at Wichita. It was cloudy, with a temperature of 74 at Lawrence, 73 at Kansas City, 68 at Concordia, 66 at Beatrice, and 66 at Omaha. Once again, at Manhattan, it was 73 degrees under partly sunny skies. Once again, at Topeka, it was 74 degrees under cloudy skies. Now here is your National Weather Service forecast. This afternoon, mostly cloudy and not as warm. Near steady temperature in the lower 70s. North winds 5 to 10 miles per hour. Tonight, mostly cloudy. Patchy fog after midnight. Humid with lows in the lower 70s.

60s. North winds 5 to 10 miles per hour. Monday, mostly cloudy in the morning, then becoming partly sunny. Patchy fog in the morning. Humid with highs in the middle 70s. North winds 5 to 10 miles per hour. Monday night, mostly cloudy. Lows in the middle 50s. Northeast winds around 5 miles per hour. Tuesday, mostly cloudy in the morning, then becoming partly sunny. Highs around 70. Northeast winds 5 to 10 miles per hour. Tuesday night through Wednesday night, partly cloudy. Lows in the lower 50s. Highs in the lower 70s. Thursday, mostly cloudy in the morning, then becoming partly sunny. A slight chance of showers. Highs in the lower 70s. Thursday night, mostly cloudy with a slight chance of thunderstorms. A slight chance of showers in the evening, then a chance of showers after midnight. Lows in the upper 50s. Chance of rain 50%. Friday, cloudy with a 50% chance of showers. Highs in the lower 70s. Friday night and Saturday, mostly cloudy with a 50% chance of showers. Lows in the lower 60s. Highs around 80. This hazardous weather outlook is for central Kansas, east central Kansas, north central Kansas, and northeast Kansas. For today and tonight, the probability for widespread hazardous weather is low. For Monday through Saturday, the probability for widespread hazardous weather is low. This is NOAA Weather Radio Station WXK91 in Topeka. Here are the 1 p.m. conditions for the local area. At Topeka, it was cloudy. The temperature was 74 degrees, the dew point 67, and the relative humidity was 78%. The wind was north at 7 miles an hour. The pressure was 29.96 inches and steady. At Manhattan, it was partly sunny. The temperature was 73 degrees, the dew point 64, and the relative humidity was 73%. Around the region, at Springfield, it was sunny, with a temperature of 92. It was partly sunny, with a temperature of 74 at Emporia, and 75 at Wichita. It was cloudy, with a temperature of 74 at Lawrence, 73 at Kansas City, 68 at Concordia, 66 at Beatrice, and 66 at Omaha. Once again, at Manhattan, it was 73 degrees under partly sunny skies. Once again, at Topeka, it was 74 degrees under cloudy skies. Now here is your National Weather Service forecast. This afternoon, mostly cloudy and not as warm. Near steady temperature in the lower 70s. North winds 5 to 10 miles per hour. Tonight, mostly cloudy. Patchy fog after midnight. Humid with lows in the lower 60s. North winds 5 to 10 miles per hour. Monday, mostly cloudy in the morning, then becoming partly sunny. Patchy fog in the morning. Humid with highs in the middle 70s. North winds 5 to 10 miles per hour. Monday night, mostly cloudy. Lows in the middle 50s. Northeast winds around 5 miles per hour. Tuesday, mostly cloudy in the morning, then becoming partly sunny. Highs around 70. Northeast winds 5 to 10 miles per hour. Tuesday night through Wednesday night, partly cloudy. Lows in the lower 50s. Highs in the lower 70s. Thursday, mostly cloudy in the morning, then becoming partly sunny. A slight chance of showers. Highs in the lower 70s. Thursday night, mostly cloudy with a slight chance of thunderstorms. A slight chance of showers in the evening, then a chance of showers after midnight. Lows in the upper 50s. Chance of rain 50%. Friday, cloudy with a 50% chance of showers. Highs in the lower 70s. Friday night and Saturday, mostly cloudy with a 50% chance of showers. Lows in the lower 60s. Highs around 80. This hazardous weather outlook is for central Kansas, east central Kansas,
North Central Kansas and Northeast Kansas. For today and tonight, the probability for widespread hazardous weather is low. For Monday through Saturday, the probability for widespread hazardous weather is low. This is NOAA Weather Radio Station WXK91 in Topeka. Now here is your National Weather Service forecast. This afternoon, mostly cloudy and not as warm. Near steady temperature in the lower 70s. North winds 5 to 10 miles per hour. Tonight, mostly cloudy. Patchy fog after midnight. Humid with lows in the lower 60s. North winds 5 to 10 miles per hour. Monday, mostly cloudy in the morning, then becoming partly sunny. Patchy fog in the morning. Humid with highs in the middle 70s. North winds 5 to 10 miles per hour. Monday night, mostly cloudy. Lows in the middle 50s. Northeast winds around 5 miles per hour. Tuesday, mostly cloudy in the morning, then becoming partly sunny. Highs around 70. Northeast winds 5 to 10 miles per hour. Tuesday night through Wednesday night, partly cloudy. Lows in the lower 50s. Highs in the lower 70s. Thursday, mostly cloudy in the morning, then becoming partly sunny. A slight chance of showers. Highs in the lower 70s. Thursday night, mostly cloudy with a slight chance of thunderstorms. A slight chance of showers in the evening, then a chance of showers after midnight. Lows in the upper 50s. Chance of rain 50%. Friday, cloudy with a 50% chance of showers. Highs in the lower 70s. Friday night and Saturday, mostly cloudy with a 50% chance of showers. Lows in the lower 60s. Highs around 80. The current time is 2:08 p.m. Central Daylight Time. This hazardous weather outlook is for Central Kansas, East Central Kansas, North Central Kansas and Northeast Kansas. For today and tonight, the probability for widespread hazardous weather is low. For Monday through Saturday, the probability for widespread hazardous weather is low. This is NOAA Weather Radio Station WXK91 in Topeka. Now here is your National Weather Service forecast. This afternoon, mostly cloudy and not as warm. Near steady temperature in the lower 70s. North winds 5 to 10 miles per hour. Tonight, mostly cloudy. Patchy fog after midnight. Humid with lows in the lower 60s. North winds 5 to 10 miles per hour. Monday, mostly cloudy in the morning, then becoming partly sunny. Patchy fog in the morning. Humid with highs in the middle 70s. North winds 5 to 10 miles per hour. Monday night, mostly cloudy. Lows in the middle 50s. Northeast winds around 5 miles per hour. Tuesday, mostly cloudy in the morning, then becoming partly sunny. Highs around 70. Northeast winds 5 to 10 miles per hour. Tuesday night through Wednesday night, partly cloudy. Lows in the lower 50s. Highs in the lower 70s. Thursday, mostly cloudy in the morning, then becoming partly sunny. A slight chance of showers. Highs in the lower 70s. Thursday night, mostly cloudy with a slight chance of thunderstorms. A slight chance of showers in the evening, then a chance of showers after midnight. Lows in the upper 50s. Chance of rain 50%. Friday, cloudy with a 50% chance of showers. Highs in the lower 70s. Friday night and Saturday, mostly cloudy with a 50% chance of showers. Lows in the lower 60s. Highs around 80. This hazardous weather outlook is for Central Kansas, East Central Kansas, North Central Kansas and Northeast Kansas. For today and tonight, the probability for widespread hazardous weather is low. For Monday through Saturday, the probability for widespread hazardous weather is low.
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At Springfield, it was mostly sunny, with a temperature of 95. It was partly sunny, with a temperature of 77 at Emporia, and 74 at Wichita. It was cloudy, with a temperature of 75 at Lawrence, 73 at Kansas City, 70 at Concordia, and 67 at Beatrice. Once again, at Manhattan, it was 72 degrees under cloudy skies. Once again, at Topeka, it was 75 degrees under partly sunny skies. Now here is your National Weather Service forecast. This afternoon, mostly cloudy and not as warm. Near steady temperature in the lower 70s. North winds 5 to 10 miles per hour. Tonight, mostly cloudy. Patchy fog after midnight. Humid with lows in the lower 60s. North winds 5 to 10 miles per hour. Monday, mostly cloudy in the morning, then becoming partly sunny. Patchy fog in the morning. Humid with highs in the middle 70s. North winds 5 to 10 miles per hour. Monday night, mostly cloudy. Lows in the middle 50s. Northeast winds around 5. North winds 5 to 10 miles per hour. Monday night, mostly cloudy. Lows in the middle 50s. Northeast winds around 5 miles per hour. Tuesday, mostly cloudy in the morning, then becoming partly sunny. Highs around 70. Northeast winds 5 to 10 miles per hour. Tuesday night through Wednesday night, partly cloudy. Lows in the lower 50s. Highs in the lower 70s. Thursday, mostly cloudy in the morning, then becoming partly sunny. A slight chance of showers. Highs in the lower 70s. Thursday night, mostly cloudy with a slight chance of thunderstorms. A slight chance of showers in the evening, then a chance of showers after midnight. Lows in the upper 50s. Chance of rain 50%. Friday, cloudy with a 50% chance of showers. Highs in the lower 70s. Friday night and Saturday, mostly cloudy with a 50% chance of showers. Lows in the lower 60s. Highs around 80. This hazardous weather outlook is for central Kansas, east central Kansas, north central Kansas, and northeast Kansas. For today and tonight, the probability for widespread hazardous weather is low. For Monday through Saturday, the probability for widespread hazardous weather is low. This is NOAA Weather Radio Station WXK91 in Topeka. Here are the 2 p.m. conditions for the local area. At Topeka, it was partly sunny. The temperature was 75 degrees, the dew point 67, and the relative humidity was 76%. The wind was north at 7 miles an hour. The pressure was 29.95 inches and falling. At Manhattan, it was cloudy. The temperature was 72 degrees, the dew point 63, and the relative humidity was 73%. The wind was north at 6 miles an hour. Around the region, at Omaha, rain was falling, with a temperature of 65. At Springfield, it was mostly sunny, with a temperature of 95. It was partly sunny, with a temperature of 77 at Emporia, and 74 at Wichita. It was cloudy, with a temperature of 75 at Lawrence, 73 at Kansas City, 70 at Concordia, and 67 at Beatrice. Once again, at Manhattan, it was 72 degrees under cloudy skies. Once again, at Topeka, it was 75 degrees under partly sunny skies. Now here is your National Weather Service forecast. This afternoon, mostly cloudy and not as warm. Near steady temperature in the lower 70s. North winds 5 to 10 miles per hour. Tonight, mostly cloudy. Patchy fog after midnight. Humid with lows in the lower 60s. North winds 5 to 10 miles per hour. Monday, mostly cloudy in the morning, then becoming partly sunny. Patchy fog in the morning. Humid with highs in the middle 70s. North winds 5 to 10 miles per hour. Monday night, mostly

cloudy. Lows in the middle 50s. Northeast winds around 5 miles per hour. Tuesday, mostly cloudy in the morning, then becoming partly sunny. Highs around 70. Northeast winds 5 to 10 miles per hour. Tuesday night through Wednesday night, partly cloudy. Lows in the lower 50s. Highs in the lower 70s. Thursday, mostly cloudy in the morning, then becoming partly sunny. A slight chance of showers. Highs in the lower 70s. Thursday night, mostly cloudy with a slight chance of thunderstorms. A slight chance of showers in the evening, then a chance of showers after midnight. Lows in the upper 50s. Chance of rain 50%. Friday, cloudy with a 50% chance of showers. Highs in the lower 70s. Friday night and Saturday, mostly cloudy with a 50% chance of showers. Lows in the lower 60s. Highs around 80. This hazardous weather outlook is for central Kansas, east central Kansas, north central Kansas, and northeast Kansas. For today and tonight, the probability for widespread hazardous weather is low. For Monday through Saturday, the probability for widespread hazardous weather is low. 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The current time is 2:38 p.m. Central Daylight Time. 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Here are the 2 p.m. conditions for the local area. At Topeka, it was partly sunny. The temperature was 75 degrees, the dew point 67, and the relative humidity was 76%. The wind was north at 7 miles an hour. The pressure was 29.95 inches and falling. At Manhattan, it was cloudy. The temperature was 72 degrees, the dew point 63, and the relative humidity was 73%. The wind was north at 6 miles an hour. Around the region, at Omaha, rain was falling, with a temperature of 65. At Springfield, it was mostly sunny, with a temperature of 95. It was partly sunny, with a temperature of 77 at Emporia, and 74 at Wichita. It was cloudy, with a temperature of 75 at Lawrence, 73 at Kansas City, 70 at Concordia, and 67 at Beatrice. Once again, at Manhattan, it was 72 degrees under cloudy skies. Once again, at Topeka, it was 75 degrees under partly sunny skies. Now here is your National Weather Service forecast. This afternoon, mostly cloudy and not as warm. Near steady temperature in the lower 70s. North winds 5 to 10 miles per hour. Tonight, mostly cloudy. Patchy fog after midnight. Humid with lows in the lower 60s. North winds 5 to 10 miles per hour. Monday, mostly cloudy in the morning, then becoming partly sunny. Patchy fog in the morning. Humid with highs in the middle 70s. North winds 5 to 10 miles per hour. Monday night, mostly cloudy. Lows in the middle 50s. Northeast winds around 5 miles per hour. Tuesday, mostly cloudy in the morning, then becoming partly sunny. Highs around 70. Northeast winds 5 to 10 miles per hour. Tuesday night through Wednesday night, partly cloudy. Lows in the lower 50s. Highs in the lower 70s. Thursday, mostly cloudy in the morning, then becoming partly sunny. A slight chance of showers. Highs in the lower 70s. Thursday night, mostly cloudy with a slight chance of thunderstorms. A slight chance of showers in the evening, then a chance of showers after midnight. Lows in the upper 50s. Chance of rain 50%. Friday, cloudy with a 50% chance of showers. Highs in the lower 70s. Friday night and Saturday, mostly cloudy with a 50% chance of showers. Lows in the lower 60s. Highs around 80. This hazardous weather outlook is for central Kansas, east central Kansas, north central Kansas.

highs in the lower 70s. Thursday night, mostly cloudy with a slight chance of thunderstorms. A slight chance of showers in the evening, then a chance of showers after midnight. Lows in the upper 50s. Chance of rain 50%. Friday, cloudy with a 50% chance of showers. Highs in the lower 70s. Friday night and Saturday, mostly cloudy with a 50% chance of showers. Lows in the lower 60s. Highs around 80. This hazardous weather outlook is for central Kansas, east central Kansas, north central Kansas and northeast Kansas. For today and tonight, the probability for widespread hazardous weather is low. For Monday through Saturday, the probability for widespread hazardous weather is low. This is NOAA Weather Radio Station WXK91 in Topeka. Here are the 2 p.m. conditions for the local area. At Topeka, it was partly sunny. The temperature was 75 degrees, the dew point 67, and the relative humidity was 76%. The wind was north at 7 miles an hour. The pressure was 29.95 inches and falling. At Manhattan, it was cloudy. The temperature was 72 degrees, the dew point 63, and the relative humidity was 73%. The wind was north at 6 miles an hour. Around the region, at Omaha, rain was falling, with a temperature of 65. At Springfield, it was mostly sunny, with a temperature of 95. It was partly sunny, with a temperature of 77 at Emporia, and 74 at Wichita. It was cloudy, with a temperature of 75 at Lawrence, 73 at Kansas City, 70 at Concordia, and 67 at Beatrice. Once again, at Manhattan, it was 72 degrees under cloudy skies. Once again, at Topeka, it was 75 degrees under partly sunny skies. The current time is 2:54 p.m. Central Daylight Time. Now here is your National Weather Service forecast. This afternoon, mostly cloudy and not as warm. Near steady temperature in the lower 70s. North winds 5 to 10 miles per hour. Tonight, mostly cloudy. Patchy fog after midnight. Humid with lows in the lower 60s. North winds 5 to 10 miles per hour. Monday, mostly cloudy in the morning, then becoming partly sunny. Patchy fog in the morning. Humid with highs in the middle 70s. North winds 5 to 10 miles per hour. Monday night, mostly cloudy. Lows in the middle 50s. Northeast winds around 5 miles per hour. Tuesday, mostly cloudy in the morning, then becoming partly sunny. Highs around 70. Northeast winds 5 to 10 miles per hour. Tuesday night through Wednesday night, partly cloudy. Lows in the lower 50s. Highs in the lower 70s. Thursday, mostly cloudy in the morning, then becoming partly sunny. A slight chance of showers. Highs in the lower 70s. Thursday night, mostly cloudy with a slight chance of thunderstorms. A slight chance of showers in the evening, then a chance of showers after midnight. Lows in the upper 50s. Chance of rain 50%. Friday, cloudy with a 50% chance of showers. Highs in the lower 70s. Friday night and Saturday, mostly cloudy with a 50% chance of showers. Lows in the lower 60s. Highs around 80. This hazardous weather outlook is for central Kansas, east central Kansas, north central Kansas and northeast Kansas. For today and tonight, the probability for widespread hazardous weather is low. For Monday through Saturday, the probability for widespread hazardous weather is low. This is NOAA Weather Radio Station WXK91 in Topeka. Here are the 2 p.m. conditions for the local area. At Topeka, it was partly sunny. The temperature was 75 degrees, the dew point 67, and the relative humidity was 76%. The wind was north at 7 miles an hour.
The pressure was 29.95 inches and falling. At Manhattan, it was cloudy. The temperature was 72 degrees, the dew point 63, and the relative humidity was 73%. The wind was north at 6 miles an hour. Around the region, at Omaha, rain was falling, with a temperature of 65. At Springfield, it was mostly sunny, with a temperature of 95. It was partly sunny, with a temperature of 77 at Emporia, and 74 at Wichita. It was cloudy, with a temperature of 75 at Lawrence, 73 at Kansas City, 70 at Concordia, and 67 at Beatrice. Once again, at Manhattan, it was 72 degrees under cloudy skies. Once again, at Topeka, it was 75 degrees under partly sunny skies. Now here is your National Weather Service forecast. This afternoon, mostly cloudy and not as warm. Near steady temperature in the lower 70s. North winds 5 to 10 miles per hour. Tonight, mostly cloudy. Patchy fog after midnight. Humid with lows in the lower 60s. North winds 5 to 10 miles per hour. Monday, mostly cloudy in the morning, then becoming partly sunny. Patchy fog in the morning. Humid with highs in the middle 70s. North winds 5 to 10 miles per hour. Monday night, mostly cloudy. Lows in the middle 50s. Northeast winds around 5 miles per hour. Tuesday, mostly cloudy in the morning, then becoming partly sunny. Highs around 70. Northeast winds 5 to 10 miles per hour. Tuesday night through Wednesday night, partly cloudy. Lows in the lower 50s. Highs in the lower 70s. Thursday, mostly cloudy in the morning, then becoming partly sunny. A slight chance of showers. Highs in the lower 70s. Thursday night, mostly cloudy with a slight chance of thunderstorms. A slight chance of showers in the evening, then a chance of showers after midnight. Lows in the upper 50s. Chance of rain 50%. Friday, cloudy with a 50% chance of showers. Highs in the lower 70s. Friday night and Saturday, mostly cloudy with a 50% chance of showers. Lows in the lower 60s. Highs around 80. This hazardous weather outlook is for central Kansas, east central Kansas, north central Kansas, and northeast Kansas. For today and tonight, the probability for widespread hazardous weather is low. For Monday through Saturday, the probability for widespread hazardous weather is low. This is NOAA Weather Radio Station WXK91 in Topeka. Here are the 2 p.m. conditions for the local area. At Topeka, it was partly sunny. The temperature was 75 degrees, the dew point 67, and the relative humidity was 76%. The wind was north at 7 miles an hour. The pressure was 29.95 inches and falling. At Manhattan, it was cloudy. The temperature was 72 degrees, the dew point 63, and the relative humidity was 73%. The wind was north at 6 miles an hour. Around the region, at Omaha, rain was falling, with a temperature of 65. At Springfield, it was mostly sunny, with a temperature of 95. It was partly sunny, with a temperature of 77 at Emporia, and 74 at Wichita. It was cloudy, with a temperature of 75 at Lawrence, 73 at Kansas City, 70 at Concordia, and 67 at Beatrice. Once again, at Manhattan, it was 72 degrees under cloudy skies. Once again, at Topeka, it was 75 degrees under partly sunny skies. Now here is your National Weather Service forecast. This afternoon, mostly cloudy and not as warm. Near steady temperature in the lower 70s. North winds 5 to 10 miles per hour. Tonight, mostly cloudy. Patchy fog after midnight. Humid with lows in the lower 60s. North winds 5 to 10 miles per hour. Monday,
mostly cloudy in the morning, then becoming partly

partly sunny. Patchy fog in the morning. Humid with highs in the middle 70s. North winds 5 to 10 miles per hour. Monday night, mostly cloudy. Lows in the middle 50s. Northeast winds around 5 miles per hour. Tuesday, mostly cloudy in the morning, then becoming partly sunny. Highs around 70. Northeast winds 5 to 10 miles per hour. Tuesday night through Wednesday night, partly cloudy. Lows in the lower 50s. Highs in the lower 70s. Thursday, mostly cloudy in the morning, then becoming partly sunny. A slight chance of showers. Highs in the lower 70s. Thursday night, mostly cloudy with a slight chance of thunderstorms. A slight chance of showers in the evening, then a chance of showers after midnight. Lows in the upper 50s. Chance of rain 50%. Friday, cloudy with a 50% chance of showers. Highs in the lower 70s. Friday night and Saturday, mostly cloudy with a 50% chance of showers. Lows in the lower 60s. Highs around 80. This hazardous weather outlook is for central Kansas, east central Kansas, north central Kansas, and northeast Kansas. For today and tonight, the probability for widespread hazardous weather is low. For Monday through Saturday, the probability for widespread hazardous weather is low. This is NOAA Weather Radio Station WXK91 in Topeka. Here are the 2 p.m. conditions for the local area. At Topeka, it was partly sunny. The temperature was 75 degrees, the dew point 67, and the relative humidity was 76%. The wind was north at 7 miles an hour. The pressure was 29.95 inches and falling. At Manhattan, it was cloudy. The temperature was 72 degrees, the dew point 63, and the relative humidity was 73%. The wind was north at 6 miles an hour. Around the region, at Omaha, rain was falling, with a temperature of 65. At Springfield, it was mostly sunny, with a temperature of 95. It was partly sunny, with a temperature of 77 at Emporia, and 74 at Wichita. It was cloudy, with a temperature of 75 at Lawrence, 73 at Kansas City, 70 at Concordia, and 67 at Beatrice. Once again, at Manhattan, it was 72 degrees under cloudy skies. Once again, at Topeka, it was 75 degrees under partly sunny skies. Now here is your National Weather Service forecast. This afternoon, mostly cloudy and not as warm. Near steady temperature in the lower 70s. North winds 5 to 10 miles per hour. Tonight, mostly cloudy. Patchy fog after midnight. Humid with lows in the lower 60s. North winds 5 to 10 miles per hour. Monday, mostly cloudy in the morning, then becoming partly sunny. Patchy fog in the morning. Humid with highs in the middle 70s. North winds 5 to 10 miles per hour. Monday night, mostly cloudy. Lows in the middle 50s. Northeast winds around 5 miles per hour. Tuesday, mostly cloudy in the morning, then becoming partly sunny. Highs around 70. Northeast winds 5 to 10 miles per hour. Tuesday night through Wednesday night, partly cloudy. Lows in the lower 50s. Highs in the lower 70s. Thursday, mostly cloudy in the morning, then becoming partly sunny. A slight chance of showers. Highs in the lower 70s. Thursday night, mostly cloudy with a slight chance of thunderstorms. A slight chance of showers in the evening, then a chance of showers after midnight. Lows in the upper 50s. Chance of rain 50%. Friday, cloudy with a 50% chance of showers. Highs in the lower 70s. Friday night and Saturday, mostly cloudy with a 50% chance of showers. Lows in the lower 60s. Highs around 80. This hazardous weather outlook is for central Kansas, east central Kansas,

Here are the 3 p.m. conditions for the local area. At Topeka, it was cloudy. The temperature was 74 degrees, the dew point 66, and the relative humidity was 76%. The wind was north at 10 miles an hour. The pressure was 29.95 inches and steady. At Manhattan, it was cloudy. The temperature was 71 degrees, the dew point 63, and the relative humidity was 75%. The wind was northwest at 7 miles an hour. Around the region, at Omaha, rain was falling, with a temperature of 65. It was partly sunny, with a temperature of 77 at Emporia, 94 at Springfield, and 76 at Wichita. It was cloudy, with a temperature of 74 at Lawrence, 72 at Kansas City, 70 at Concordia, and 66 at Beatrice. Once again, at Manhattan, it was 71 degrees under cloudy skies. Once again, at Topeka, it was 74 degrees under cloudy skies. Now here is your National Weather Service forecast. This afternoon, mostly cloudy and not as warm. Near steady temperature in the lower 70s. North winds 5 to 10 miles per hour. Tonight, mostly cloudy. Patchy fog after midnight. Humid with lows in the lower 60s. North winds 5 to 10 miles per hour. Monday, mostly cloudy in the morning, then becoming partly sunny. Patchy fog in the morning. Humid with highs in the middle 70s. North winds 5 to 10 miles per hour. Monday night, mostly cloudy. Lows in the middle 50s. Northeast winds around 5 miles per hour. Tuesday, mostly cloudy in the morning, then becoming partly sunny. Highs around 70. Northeast winds 5 to 10 miles per hour. Tuesday night through Wednesday night, partly cloudy. Lows in the lower 50s. Highs in the lower 70s. Thursday, mostly cloudy in the morning, then becoming partly sunny. A slight chance of showers. Highs in the lower 70s. Thursday night, mostly cloudy with a slight chance of thunderstorms. A slight chance of showers in the evening, then a chance of showers after midnight. Lows in the upper 50s. Chance of rain 50%. Friday, cloudy with a 50% chance of showers. Highs in the lower 70s. Friday night and Saturday, mostly cloudy with a 50% chance of showers. Lows in the lower 60s. Highs around 80. This hazardous weather outlook is for central Kansas, east central Kansas, north central Kansas, and northeast Kansas. For today and tonight, the probability for widespread hazardous weather is low. For Monday through Saturday, the probability for widespread hazardous weather is low. 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Here are the 3 p.m. conditions for the local area. At Topeka, it was cloudy. The temperature was 74 degrees, the dew point 66, and the relative humidity was 76%. The wind was north at 10 miles an hour. The pressure was 29.95 inches and steady. At Manhattan, it was cloudy. The temperature was 71 degrees, the dew point 63, and the relative humidity was 75%. The wind was northwest at 7 miles an hour. Around the region, at Omaha, rain was falling, with a temperature of 65. It was partly sunny, with a temperature of 77 at Emporia, 94 at Springfield, and 76 at Wichita. It was cloudy, with a temperature of 74 at Lawrence, 72 at Kansas City, 70 at Concordia, and 66 at Beatrice. Once again, at Manhattan, it was 71 degrees under cloudy skies. Once again, at Topeka, it was 74 degrees under cloudy skies. Now here is your National Weather Service forecast. This afternoon, mostly cloudy and not as warm. Near steady temperature in the lower 70s. North winds 5 to 10 miles per

tonight, mostly cloudy. Patchy fog after midnight. Humid with lows in the lower 60s. North winds 5 to 10 miles per hour. Monday, mostly cloudy in the morning, then becoming partly sunny. Patchy fog in the morning. Humid with highs in the middle 70s. North winds 5 to 10 miles per hour. Monday night, mostly cloudy. Lows in the middle 50s. Northeast winds around 5 miles per hour. Tuesday, mostly cloudy in the morning, then becoming partly sunny. Highs around 70. Northeast winds 5 to 10 miles per hour. Tuesday night through Wednesday night, partly cloudy. Lows in the lower 50s. Highs in the lower 70s. Thursday, mostly cloudy in the morning, then becoming partly sunny. A slight chance of showers. Highs in the lower 70s. Thursday night, mostly cloudy with a slight chance of thunderstorms. A slight chance of showers in the evening, then a chance of showers after midnight. Lows in the upper 50s. Chance of rain 50%. Friday, cloudy with a 50% chance of showers. Highs in the lower 70s. Friday night and Saturday, mostly cloudy with a 50% chance of showers. Lows in the lower 60s. Highs around 80. This hazardous weather outlook is for central Kansas, east central Kansas, north central Kansas, and northeast Kansas. For today and tonight, the probability for widespread hazardous weather is low. For Monday through Saturday, the probability for widespread hazardous weather is low. This is NOAA Weather Radio Station WXK91 in Topeka. Here are the 3 p.m. conditions for the local area. At Topeka, it was cloudy. The temperature was 74 degrees, the dew point 66, and the relative humidity was 76%. The wind was north at 10 miles an hour. The pressure was 29.95 inches and steady. At Manhattan, it was cloudy. The temperature was 71 degrees, the dew point 63, and the relative humidity was 75%. The wind was northwest at 7 miles an hour. Around the region, at Omaha, rain was falling, with a temperature of 65. It was partly sunny, with a temperature of 77 at Emporia, 94 at Springfield, and 76 at Wichita. It was cloudy, with a temperature of 74 at Lawrence, 72 at Kansas City, 70 at Concordia, and 66 at Beatrice. Once again, at Manhattan, it was 71 degrees under cloudy skies. Once again, at Topeka, it was 74 degrees under cloudy skies. Now here is your National Weather Service forecast. This afternoon, mostly cloudy and not as warm. Near steady temperature in the lower 70s. North winds 5 to 10 miles per hour. Tonight, mostly cloudy. Patchy fog after midnight. Humid with lows in the lower 60s. North winds 5 to 10 miles per hour. Monday, mostly cloudy in the morning, then becoming partly sunny. Patchy fog in the morning. Humid with highs in the middle 70s. North winds 5 to 10 miles per hour. Monday night, mostly cloudy. Lows in the middle 50s. Northeast winds around 5 miles per hour. Tuesday, mostly cloudy in the morning, then becoming partly sunny. Highs around 70. Northeast winds 5 to 10 miles per hour. Tuesday night through Wednesday night, partly cloudy. Lows in the lower 50s. Highs in the lower 70s. Thursday, mostly cloudy in the morning, then becoming partly sunny. A slight chance of showers. Highs in the lower 70s. Thursday night, mostly cloudy with a slight chance of thunderstorms. A slight chance of showers in the evening, then a chance of showers after midnight. Lows in the upper 50s. Chance of rain 50%. Friday, cloudy with a 50% chance of showers. Highs in the lower 70s. Friday night and Saturday, mostly cloudy with a 50% chance.

chance of showers. Lows in the lower 60s. Highs around 80. This hazardous weather outlook is for central Kansas, east central Kansas, north central Kansas, and northeast Kansas. For today and tonight, the probability for widespread hazardous weather is low. For Monday through Saturday, the probability for widespread hazardous weather is low. This is NOAA Weather Radio Station WXK91 in Topeka. Here are the 3 p.m. conditions for the local area. At Topeka, it was cloudy. The temperature was 74 degrees, the dew point 66, and the relative humidity was 76%. The wind was north at 10 miles an hour. The pressure was 29.95 inches and steady. At Manhattan, it was cloudy. The temperature was 71 degrees, the dew point 63, and the relative humidity was 75%. The wind was northwest at 7 miles an hour. Around the region, at Omaha, rain was falling, with a temperature of 65. It was partly sunny, with a temperature of 77 at Emporia, 94 at Springfield, and 76 at Wichita. It was cloudy, with a temperature of 74 at Lawrence, 72 at Kansas City, 70 at Concordia, and 66 at Beatrice. Once again, at Manhattan, it was 71 degrees under cloudy skies. Once again, at Topeka, it was 74 degrees under cloudy skies. The current time is 3:23 p.m. Central Daylight Time. Now here is your National Weather Service forecast. This afternoon, mostly cloudy and not as warm. Near steady temperature in the lower 70s. North winds 5 to 10 miles per hour. Tonight, mostly cloudy. Patchy fog after midnight. Humid with lows in the lower 60s. North winds 5 to 10 miles per hour. Monday, mostly cloudy in the morning, then becoming partly sunny. Patchy fog in the morning. Humid with highs in the middle 70s. North winds 5 to 10 miles per hour. Monday night, mostly cloudy. Lows in the middle 50s. Northeast winds around 5 miles per hour. Tuesday, mostly cloudy in the morning, then becoming partly sunny. Highs around 70. Northeast winds 5 to 10 miles per hour. Tuesday night through Wednesday night, partly cloudy. Lows in the lower 50s. Highs in the lower 70s. Thursday, mostly cloudy in the morning, then becoming partly sunny. A slight chance of showers. Highs in the lower 70s. Thursday night, mostly cloudy with a slight chance of thunderstorms. A slight chance of showers in the evening, then a chance of showers after midnight. Lows in the upper 50s. Chance of rain 50%. Friday, cloudy with a 50% chance of showers. Highs in the lower 70s. Friday night and Saturday, mostly cloudy with a 50% chance of showers. Lows in the lower 60s. Highs around 80. This hazardous weather outlook is for central Kansas, east central Kansas, north central Kansas, and northeast Kansas. For today and tonight, the probability for widespread hazardous weather is low. For Monday through Saturday, the probability for widespread hazardous weather is low. This is NOAA Weather Radio Station WXK91 in Topeka. Here are the 3 p.m. conditions for the local area. At Topeka, it was cloudy. The temperature was 74 degrees, the dew point 66, and the relative humidity was 76%. The wind was north at 10 miles an hour. The pressure was 29.95 inches and steady. At Manhattan, it was cloudy. The temperature was 71 degrees, the dew point 63, and the relative humidity was 75%. The wind was northwest at 7 miles an hour. Around the region, at Omaha, rain was falling, with a temperature of 65. It was partly sunny, with a temperature of 77 at Emporia, 94 at Springfield, and 76 at Wichita. It was cloudy, with a temperature of 74 at

72 at Kansas City, 70 at Concordia, and 66 at Beatrice. Once again, at Manhattan, it was 71 degrees under cloudy skies. Once again, at Topeka, it was 74 degrees under cloudy skies. Now here is your National Weather Service forecast. This afternoon, mostly cloudy and not as warm. Near steady temperature in the lower 70s. North winds 5 to 10 miles per hour. Tonight, mostly cloudy. Patchy fog after midnight. Humid with lows in the lower 60s. North winds 5 to 10 miles per hour. Monday, mostly cloudy in the morning, then becoming partly sunny. Patchy fog in the morning. Humid with highs in the middle 70s. North winds 5 to 10 miles per hour. Monday night, mostly cloudy. Lows in the middle 50s. Northeast winds around 5 miles per hour. Tuesday, mostly cloudy in the morning, then becoming partly sunny. Highs around 70. Northeast winds 5 to 10 miles per hour. Tuesday night through Wednesday night, partly cloudy. Lows in the lower 50s. Highs in the lower 70s. Thursday, mostly cloudy in the morning, then becoming partly sunny. A slight chance of showers. Highs in the lower 70s. Thursday night, mostly cloudy with a slight chance of thunderstorms. A slight chance of showers in the evening, then a chance of showers after midnight. Lows in the upper 50s. Chance of rain 50%. Friday, cloudy with a 50% chance of showers. Highs in the lower 70s. Friday night and Saturday, mostly cloudy with a 50% chance of showers. Lows in the lower 60s. Highs around 80. This hazardous weather outlook is for central Kansas, east central Kansas, north central Kansas, and northeast Kansas. For today and tonight, the probability for widespread hazardous weather is low. For Monday through Saturday, the probability for widespread hazardous weather is low. This is NOAA Weather Radio Station WXK91 in Topeka. Here are the 3 p.m. conditions for the local area. At Topeka, it was cloudy. The temperature was 74 degrees, the dew point 66, and the relative humidity was 76%. The wind was north at 10 miles an hour. The pressure was 29.95 inches and steady. At Manhattan, it was cloudy. The temperature was 71 degrees, the dew point 63, and the relative humidity was 75%. The wind was northwest at 7 miles an hour. Around the region, at Omaha, rain was falling, with a temperature of 65. It was partly sunny, with a temperature of 77 at Emporia, 94 at Springfield, and 76 at Wichita. It was cloudy, with a temperature of 74 at Lawrence, 72 at Kansas City, 70 at Concordia, and 66 at Beatrice. Once again, at Manhattan, it was 71 degrees under cloudy skies. Once again, at Topeka, it was 74 degrees under cloudy skies. Now here is your National Weather Service forecast. This afternoon, mostly cloudy and not as warm. Near steady temperature in the lower 70s. North winds 5 to 10 miles per hour. Tonight, mostly cloudy. Patchy fog after midnight. Humid with lows in the lower 60s. North winds 5 to 10 miles per hour. Monday, mostly cloudy in the morning, then becoming partly sunny. Patchy fog in the morning. Humid with highs in the middle 70s. North winds 5 to 10 miles per hour. Monday night, mostly cloudy. Lows in the middle 50s. Northeast winds around 5 miles per hour. Tuesday, mostly cloudy in the morning, then becoming partly sunny. Highs around 70. Northeast winds 5 to 10 miles per hour. Tuesday night through Wednesday night, partly cloudy. Lows in the lower 50s. Highs in the lower 70s. Thursday, mostly cloudy in the morning, then becoming partly sunny.

This weather is low. This is NOAA Weather Radio Station WXK91 in Topeka. Here are the 3 p.m. conditions for the local area. At Topeka, it was cloudy. The temperature was 74 degrees, the dew point 66, and the relative humidity was 76%. The wind was north at 10 miles an hour. The pressure was 29.95 inches and steady. At Manhattan, it was cloudy. Wind was north at 10 miles an hour. The pressure was 29.95 inches and steady. At Manhattan, it was cloudy. The temperature was 71 degrees, the dew point 63, and the relative humidity was 75%. The wind was northwest at 7 miles an hour. Around the region, at Omaha, rain was falling, with a temperature of 65. It was partly sunny, with a temperature of 77 at Emporia, 94 at Springfield, and 76 at Wichita. It was cloudy, with a temperature of 74 at Lawrence, 72 at Kansas City, 70 at Concordia, and 66 at Beatrice. Once again, at Manhattan, it was 71 degrees under cloudy skies. Once again, at Topeka, it was 74 degrees under cloudy skies. Now here is your National Weather Service forecast. This afternoon, mostly cloudy and not as warm. Near steady temperature in the lower 70s. North winds 5 to 10 miles per hour. Tonight, mostly cloudy. Patchy fog after midnight. Humid with lows in the lower 60s. North winds 5 to 10 miles per hour. Monday, mostly cloudy in the morning, then becoming partly sunny. Patchy fog in the morning. Humid with highs in the middle 70s. North winds 5 to 10 miles per hour. Monday night, mostly cloudy. Lows in the middle 50s. Northeast winds around 5 miles per hour. Tuesday, mostly cloudy in the morning, then becoming partly sunny. Highs around 70. Northeast winds 5 to 10 miles per hour. Tuesday night through Wednesday night, partly cloudy. Lows in the lower 50s. Highs in the lower 70s. Thursday, mostly cloudy in the morning, then becoming partly sunny. A slight chance of showers. Highs in the lower 70s. Thursday night, mostly cloudy with a slight chance of thunderstorms. A slight chance of showers in the evening, then a chance of showers after midnight. Lows in the upper 50s. Chance of rain 50%. Friday, cloudy with a 50% chance of showers. Highs in the lower 70s. Friday night and Saturday, mostly cloudy with a 50% chance of showers. Lows in the lower 60s. Highs around 80. This hazardous weather outlook is for central Kansas, east central Kansas, north central Kansas, and northeast Kansas. For today and tonight, the probability for widespread hazardous weather is low. For Monday through Saturday, the probability for widespread hazardous weather is low. This is NOAA Weather Radio Station WXK91 in Topeka. Here are the 3 p.m. conditions for the local area. At Topeka, it was cloudy. The temperature was 74 degrees, the dew point 66, and the relative humidity was 76%. The wind was north at 10 miles an hour. The pressure was 29.95 inches and steady. At Manhattan, it was cloudy. The temperature was 71 degrees, the dew point 63, and the relative humidity was 75%. The wind was northwest at 7 miles an hour. Around the region, at Omaha, rain was falling, with a temperature of 65. It was partly sunny, with a temperature of 77 at Emporia, 94 at Springfield, and 76 at Wichita. It was cloudy, with a temperature of 74 at Lawrence, 72 at Kansas City, 70 at Concordia, and 66 at Beatrice. Once again, at Manhattan, it was 71 degrees under cloudy skies. Once again, at Topeka, it was 74 degrees under cloudy skies.
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forecast. This afternoon, mostly cloudy and not as warm. Near steady temperature in the lower 70s. North winds 5 to 10 miles per hour. Tonight, mostly cloudy. Patchy fog after midnight. Humid with lows in the lower 60s. North winds 5 to 10 miles per hour. Monday, mostly cloudy in the morning, then becoming partly sunny. Patchy fog in the morning. Humid with highs in the middle 70s. North winds 5 to 10 miles per hour. Monday night, mostly cloudy. Lows in the middle 50s. Northeast winds around 5 miles per hour. Tuesday, mostly cloudy in the morning, then becoming partly sunny. Highs around 70. Northeast winds 5 to 10 miles per hour. Tuesday night through Wednesday night, partly cloudy. Lows in the lower 50s. Highs in the lower 70s. Thursday, mostly cloudy in the morning, then becoming partly sunny. A slight chance of showers. Highs in the lower 70s. Thursday night, mostly cloudy with a slight chance of thunderstorms. A slight chance of showers in the evening, then a chance of showers after midnight. Lows in the upper 50s. Chance of rain 50%. Friday, cloudy with a 50% chance of showers. Highs in the lower 70s. Friday night and Saturday, mostly cloudy with a 50% chance of showers. Lows in the lower 60s. Highs around 80. 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The current time is 3:39 p.m. Central Daylight Time. This hazardous weather outlook is for Central Kansas, East Central Kansas, North Central Kansas, and Northeast Kansas. For today and tonight, the probability for widespread hazardous weather is low. For Monday through Saturday, the probability for widespread hazardous weather is low. 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Here are the 3 p.m. conditions for the local area. At Topeka, it was cloudy. The temperature was 74 degrees, the dew point 66, and the relative humidity was 76%. The wind was north at 10 miles an hour. The pressure was 29.95 inches and steady. At Manhattan, it was cloudy. The temperature was 71 degrees, the dew point 63, and the relative humidity was 75%. The wind was northwest at 7 miles an hour. Around the region, at Omaha, rain was falling, with a temperature of 65. It was partly sunny, with a temperature of 77 at Emporia, 94 at Springfield, and 76 at Wichita. It was cloudy, with a temperature of 74 at Lawrence, 72 at Kansas City, 70 at Concordia, and 66 at Beatrice. Once again, at Manhattan, it was 71 degrees under cloudy skies. Once again, at Topeka, it was 74 degrees under cloudy skies. Now here is your National Weather Service forecast. This afternoon, mostly cloudy and not as warm. Near steady temperature in the lower 70s. North winds 5 to 10 miles per hour. Tonight, mostly cloudy. Patchy fog after midnight. Humid with lows in the lower 60s. North winds 5 to 10 miles per hour. Monday, mostly cloudy in the morning, then becoming partly sunny. Patchy fog in the morning. Humid with highs in the middle 70s. North winds 5 to 10 miles per hour. Monday night, mostly cloudy. Lows in the middle 50s. Northeast winds around 5 miles per hour. Tuesday, mostly cloudy in the morning, then becoming partly sunny. Highs around 70. Northeast winds 5 to 10 miles per hour. Tuesday night through Wednesday night, partly cloudy. Lows in the lower 50s. Highs in the lower 70s. Thursday, mostly cloudy in the morning, then becoming partly sunny. A slight chance of showers. Highs in the lower 70s. Thursday night, mostly cloudy with a slight chance of thunderstorms.

A slight chance of showers in the evening, then a chance of showers after midnight. Lows in the upper 50s. Chance of rain 50%. Friday, cloudy with a 50% chance of showers. Highs in the lower 70s. Friday night and Saturday, mostly cloudy with a 50% chance of showers. Lows in the lower 60s. Highs around 80. This hazardous weather outlook is for central Kansas, east central Kansas, north central Kansas and northeast Kansas. For today and tonight, the probability for widespread hazardous weather is low. For Monday through Saturday, the probability for widespread hazardous weather is low. This is NOAA Weather Radio Station WXK91 in Topeka. Here are the 3 p.m. conditions for the local area. At Topeka, it was cloudy. The temperature was 74 degrees, the dew point 66, and the relative humidity was 76%. The wind was north at 10 miles an hour. The pressure was 29.95 inches and steady. At Manhattan, it was cloudy. The temperature was 71 degrees, the dew point 63, and the relative humidity was 75%. The wind was northwest at 7 miles an hour. Around the region, at Omaha, rain was falling, with a temperature of 65. It was partly sunny, with a temperature of 77 at Emporia, 94 at Springfield, and 76 at Wichita. It was cloudy, with a temperature of 74 at Lawrence, 72 at Kansas City, 70 at Concordia, and 66 at Beatrice. Once again, at Manhattan, it was 71 degrees under cloudy skies. Once again, at Topeka, it was 74 degrees under cloudy skies. Now here is your National Weather Service forecast. This afternoon, mostly cloudy and not as warm. Near steady temperature in the lower 70s. North winds 5 to 10 miles per hour. Tonight, mostly cloudy. Patchy fog after midnight. Humid with lows in the lower 60s. North winds 5 to 10 miles per hour. Monday, mostly cloudy in the morning, then becoming partly sunny. Patchy fog in the morning. Humid with highs in the middle 70s. North winds 5 to 10 miles per hour. Monday night, mostly cloudy. Lows in the middle 50s. Northeast winds around 5 miles per hour. Tuesday, mostly cloudy in the morning, then becoming partly sunny. Highs around 70. Northeast winds 5 to 10 miles per hour. Tuesday night through Wednesday night, partly cloudy. Lows in the lower 50s. Highs in the lower 70s. Thursday, mostly cloudy in the morning, then becoming partly sunny. A slight chance of showers. Highs in the lower 70s. Thursday night, mostly cloudy with a slight chance of thunderstorms. A slight chance of showers in the evening, then a chance of showers after midnight. Lows in the upper 50s. Chance of rain 50%. Friday, cloudy with a 50% chance of showers. Highs in the lower 70s. Friday night and Saturday, mostly cloudy with a 50% chance of showers. Lows in the lower 60s. Highs around 80. This hazardous weather outlook is for central Kansas, east central Kansas, north central Kansas and northeast Kansas. For today and tonight, the probability for widespread hazardous weather is low. For Monday through Saturday, the probability for widespread hazardous weather is low. This is NOAA Weather Radio Station WXK91 in Topeka. Here are the 3 p.m. conditions for the local area. At Topeka, it was cloudy. The temperature was 74 degrees, the dew point 66, and the relative humidity was 76%. The wind was north at 10 miles an hour. The pressure was 29.95 inches and steady. At Manhattan, it was cloudy. The temperature was 71 degrees, the dew point 63, and the relative humidity was 75%. The wind was northwest at 7 miles an hour. Around the region, at

rain was falling, with a temperature of 65. It was partly sunny, with a temperature of 77 at Emporia, 94 at Springfield, and 76 at Wichita. It was cloudy, with a temperature of 74 at Lawrence, 72 at Kansas City, 70 at Concordia, and 66 at Beatrice. Once again, at Manhattan, it was 71 degrees under cloudy skies. Once again, at Topeka, it was 74 degrees under cloudy skies. Now here is your National Weather Service forecast. This afternoon, mostly cloudy and not as warm. Near steady temperature in the lower 70s. North winds 5 to 10 miles per hour. Tonight, mostly cloudy. Patchy fog after midnight. Humid with lows in the lower 60s. North winds 5 to 10 miles per hour. Monday, mostly cloudy in the morning, then becoming partly sunny. Patchy fog in the morning. Humid with highs in the middle 70s. North winds 5 to 10 miles per hour. Monday night, mostly cloudy. Lows in the middle 50s. Northeast winds around 5 miles per hour. Tuesday, mostly cloudy in the morning, then becoming partly sunny. Highs around 70. Northeast winds 5 to 10 miles per hour. Tuesday night through Wednesday night, partly cloudy. Lows in the lower 50s. Highs in the lower 70s. Thursday, mostly cloudy in the morning, then becoming partly sunny. A slight chance of showers. Highs in the lower 70s. Thursday night, mostly cloudy with a slight chance of thunderstorms. A slight chance of showers in the evening, then a chance of showers after midnight. Lows in the upper 50s. Chance of rain 50%. Friday, cloudy with a 50% chance of showers. Highs in the lower 70s. Friday night and Saturday, mostly cloudy with a 50% chance of showers. Lows in the lower 60s. Highs around 80. This hazardous weather outlook is for central Kansas, east central Kansas, north central Kansas, and northeast Kansas. For today and tonight, the probability for widespread hazardous weather is low. For Monday through Saturday, the probability for widespread hazardous weather is low. This is NOAA Weather Radio Station WXK91 in Topeka. Here are the 3 p.m. conditions for the local area. At Topeka, it was cloudy. The temperature was 74 degrees, the dew point 66, and the relative humidity was 76%. The wind was north at 10 miles an hour. The pressure was 29.95 inches and steady. At Manhattan, it was cloudy. The temperature was 71 degrees, the dew point 63, and the relative humidity was 75%. The wind was northwest at 7 miles an hour. Around the region, at Omaha, rain was falling, with a temperature of 65. It was partly sunny, with a temperature of 77 at Emporia, 94 at Springfield, and 76 at Wichita. It was cloudy, with a temperature of 74 at Lawrence, 72 at Kansas City, 70 at Concordia, and 66 at Beatrice. Once again, at Manhattan, it was 71 degrees under cloudy skies. Once again, at Topeka, it was 74 degrees under cloudy skies. Now here is your National Weather Service forecast. This afternoon, mostly cloudy and not as warm. Near steady temperature in the lower 70s. North winds 5 to 10 miles per hour. Tonight, mostly cloudy. Patchy fog after midnight. Humid with lows in the lower 60s. North winds 5 to 10 miles per hour. Monday, mostly cloudy in the morning, then becoming partly sunny. Patchy fog in the morning. Humid with highs in the middle 70s. North winds 5 to 10 miles per hour. Monday night, mostly cloudy. Lows in the middle 50s. Northeast winds around 5 miles per hour. Tuesday, mostly cloudy in the morning, then becoming partly sunny. Highs around 70. Northeast winds 5

to 10 miles per hour. Tuesday night through Wednesday night, partly cloudy. Lows in the lower 50s. Highs in the lower 70s. Thursday, mostly cloudy in the morning, then becoming partly sunny. A slight chance of showers. Highs in the lower 70s. Thursday night, mostly cloudy with a slight chance of thunderstorms. A slight chance of showers in the evening, then a chance of showers after midnight. Lows in the upper 50s. Chance of rain 50%. Friday, cloudy with a 50% chance of showers. Highs in the lower 70s. Friday night and Saturday, mostly cloudy with a 50% chance of showers. Lows in the lower 60s. Highs around 80. The current time is 3:53 p.m. Central Daylight Time. This hazardous weather outlook is for Central Kansas, East Central Kansas, North Central Kansas and Northeast Kansas. For today and tonight, the probability for widespread hazardous weather is low. For Monday through Saturday, the probability for widespread hazardous weather is low. This is NOAA Weather Radio Station WXK91 in Topeka. Here are the 3 p.m. conditions for the local area. At Topeka, it was cloudy. The temperature was 74 degrees, the dew point 66, and the relative humidity was 76%. The wind was north at 10 miles an hour. The pressure was 29.95 inches and steady. At Manhattan, it was cloudy. The temperature was 71 degrees, the dew point 63, and the relative humidity was 75%. The wind was northwest at 7 miles an hour. Around the region, at Omaha, rain was falling, with a temperature of 65. It was partly sunny, with a temperature of 77 at Emporia, 94 at Springfield, and 76 at Wichita. It was cloudy, with a temperature of 74 at Lawrence, 72 at Kansas City, 70 at Concordia, and 66 at Beatrice. Once again, at Manhattan, it was 71 degrees under cloudy skies. Once again, at Topeka, it was 74 degrees under cloudy skies. Now here is your National Weather Service forecast. This afternoon, mostly cloudy and not as warm. Near steady temperature in the lower 70s. North winds 5 to 10 miles per hour. Tonight, mostly cloudy. Patchy fog after midnight. Humid with lows in the lower 60s. North winds 5 to 10 miles per hour. Monday, mostly cloudy in the morning, then becoming partly sunny. Patchy fog in the morning. Humid with highs in the middle 70s. North winds 5 to 10 miles per hour. Monday night, mostly cloudy. Lows in the middle 50s. Northeast winds around 5 miles per hour. Tuesday, mostly cloudy in the morning, then becoming partly sunny. Highs around 70. East winds 5 to 10 miles per hour. Tuesday night through Wednesday night, partly cloudy. Lows in the lower 50s. Highs in the lower 70s. Thursday, mostly cloudy in the morning, then becoming partly sunny. A slight chance of showers. Highs in the lower 70s. Thursday night, mostly cloudy with a slight chance of thunderstorms. A slight chance of showers in the evening, then a chance of showers after midnight. Lows in the upper 50s. Chance of rain 50%. Friday, cloudy with a 50% chance of showers. Highs in the lower 70s. Friday night and Saturday, mostly cloudy with a 50% chance of showers. Lows in the lower 60s. Highs around 80. This hazardous weather outlook is for Central Kansas, East Central Kansas, North Central Kansas and Northeast Kansas. For today and tonight, the probability for widespread hazardous weather is low. For Monday through Saturday, the probability for widespread hazardous weather is low. This is NOAA Weather Radio Station WXK91 in Topeka. Here are the 3 p.m. conditions for the local area. At Topeka, it was cloudy.

The temperature was 74 degrees, the dew point 66, and the relative humidity was 76%. The wind was north at 10 miles an hour. The pressure was 29.95 inches and steady. At Manhattan, it was cloudy. The temperature was 71 degrees, the dew point 63, and the relative humidity was 75%. The wind was northwest at 7 miles an hour. Around the region, at Omaha, rain was falling, with a temperature of 65. It was partly sunny, with a temperature of 77 at Emporia, 94 at Springfield, and 76 at Wichita. It was cloudy, with a temperature of 74 at Lawrence, 72 at Kansas City, 70 at Concordia, and 66 at Beatrice. Once again, at Manhattan, it was 71 degrees under cloudy skies. Once again, at Topeka, it was 74 degrees under cloudy skies. Now here is your National Weather Service forecast. This afternoon, mostly cloudy and not as warm. Near steady temperature in the lower 70s. North winds 5 to 10 miles per hour. Tonight, mostly cloudy. Patchy fog after midnight. Humid with lows in the lower 60s. North winds 5 to 10 miles per hour. Monday, mostly cloudy in the morning, then becoming partly sunny. Patchy fog in the morning. Humid with highs in the middle 70s. North winds 5 to 10 miles per hour. Monday night, mostly cloudy. Lows in the middle 50s. Northeast winds around 5 miles per hour. Tuesday, mostly cloudy in the morning, then becoming partly sunny. Highs around 70. Northeast winds 5 to 10 miles per hour. Tuesday night through Wednesday night, partly cloudy. Lows in the lower 50s. Highs in the lower 70s. Thursday, mostly cloudy in the morning, then becoming partly sunny. A slight chance of showers. Highs in the lower 70s. Thursday night, mostly cloudy with a slight chance of thunderstorms. A slight chance of showers in the evening, then a chance of showers after midnight. Lows in the upper 50s. Chance of rain 50%. Friday, cloudy with a 50% chance of showers. Highs in the lower 70s. Friday night and Saturday, mostly cloudy with a 50% chance of showers. Lows in the lower 60s. Highs around 80. This hazardous weather outlook is for central Kansas, east central Kansas, north central Kansas, and northeast Kansas. For today and tonight, the probability for widespread hazardous weather is low. For Monday through Saturday, the probability for widespread hazardous weather is low. This is NOAA Weather Radio Station WXK91 in Topeka. Here are the 3 p.m. conditions for the local area. At Topeka, it was cloudy. The temperature was 74 degrees, the dew point 66, and the relative humidity was 76%. The wind was north at 10 miles an hour. The pressure was 29.95 inches and steady. At Manhattan, it was cloudy. The temperature was 71 degrees, the dew point 63, and the relative humidity was 75%. The wind was northwest at 7 miles an hour. Around the region, at Omaha, rain was falling, with a temperature of 65. It was partly sunny, with a temperature of 77 at Emporia, 94 at Springfield, and 76 at Wichita. It was cloudy, with a temperature of 74 at Lawrence, 72 at Kansas City, 70 at Concordia, and 66 at Beatrice. Once again, at Manhattan, it was 71 degrees under cloudy skies. Once again, at Topeka, it was 74 degrees under cloudy skies. Now here is your National Weather Service forecast. This afternoon, mostly cloudy and not as warm. Near steady temperature in the lower 70s. North winds 5 to 10 miles per hour. Tonight, mostly cloudy. Patchy fog after midnight. Humid with lows in the lower 60s. North winds 5 to 10 miles per hour.

Monday, mostly cloudy in the morning, then becoming partly sunny. Patchy fog in the morning. Humid with highs in the middle 70s. North winds 5 to 10 miles per hour. Monday night, mostly cloudy. Lows in the middle 50s. Northeast winds around 5 miles per hour. Tuesday, mostly cloudy in the morning, then becoming partly sunny. Highs around 70. Northeast winds 5 to 10 miles per hour. Tuesday night through Wednesday night, partly cloudy. Lows in the lower 50s. Highs in the lower 70s. Thursday, mostly cloudy in the morning, then becoming partly sunny. A slight chance of showers. Highs in the lower 70s. Thursday night, mostly cloudy with a slight chance of thunderstorms. A slight chance of showers in the evening, then a chance of showers after midnight. Lows in the upper 50s. Chance of rain 50%. Friday, cloudy with a 50% chance of showers. Highs in the lower 70s. Friday night and Saturday, mostly cloudy with a 50% chance of showers. Lows in the lower 60s. Highs around 80. This hazardous weather outlook is for central Kansas, east central Kansas, north central Kansas, and northeast Kansas. For today and tonight, the probability for widespread hazardous weather is low. For Monday through Saturday, the probability for widespread hazardous weather is low. This is NOAA Weather Radio Station WXK91 in Topeka. Here are the 3 p.m. conditions for the local area. At Topeka, it was cloudy. The temperature was 74 degrees, the dew point 66, and the relative humidity was 76%. The wind was north at 10 miles an hour. The pressure was 29.95 inches and steady. At Manhattan, it was cloudy. The temperature was 71 degrees, the dew point 63, and the relative humidity was 75%. The wind was northwest at 7 miles an hour. Around the region, at Omaha, rain was falling, with a temperature of 65. It was partly sunny, with a temperature of 77 at Emporia, 94 at Springfield, and 76 at Wichita. It was cloudy, with a temperature of 74 at Lawrence, 72 at Kansas City, 70 at Concordia, and 66 at Beatrice. Once again, at Manhattan, it was 71 degrees under cloudy skies. Once again, at Topeka, it was 74 degrees under cloudy skies. Now here is your National Weather Service forecast. This afternoon, mostly cloudy and not as warm. Near steady temperature in the lower 70s. North winds 5 to 10 miles per hour. Tonight, mostly cloudy. Patchy fog after midnight. Humid with lows in the lower 60s. North winds 5 to 10 miles per hour. Monday, mostly cloudy in the morning, then becoming partly sunny. Patchy fog in the morning. Humid with highs in the middle 70s. North winds 5 to 10 miles per hour. Monday night, mostly cloudy. Lows in the middle 50s. Northeast winds around 5 miles per hour. Tuesday, mostly cloudy in the morning, then becoming partly sunny. Highs around 70. Northeast winds 5 to 10 miles per hour. Tuesday night through Wednesday night, partly cloudy. Lows in the lower 50s. Highs in the lower 70s. Thursday, mostly cloudy in the morning, then becoming partly sunny. A slight chance of showers. Highs in the lower 70s. Thursday night, mostly cloudy with a slight chance of thunderstorms. A slight chance of showers in the evening, then a chance of showers after midnight. Lows in the upper 50s. Chance of rain 50%. Friday, cloudy with a 50% chance of showers. Highs in the lower 70s. Friday night and Saturday, mostly cloudy with a 50% chance of showers. Lows in the lower 60s. Highs around 80. This hazardous weather outlook is for central Kansas, east central Kansas,
north central Kansas, and northeast Kansas. For today and tonight, the probability for widespread hazardous weather is low. For Monday through Saturday, the probability for widespread hazardous weather is low. This is NOAA Weather Radio Station WXK91 in Topeka. Now here is your National Weather Service forecast. This afternoon, mostly cloudy and not as warm. Near steady temperature in the lower 70s. North winds 5 to 10 miles per hour. Tonight, mostly cloudy. Patchy fog after midnight. Humid with lows in the lower 60s. North winds 5 to 10 miles per hour. Monday, mostly cloudy in the morning, then becoming partly sunny. Patchy fog in the morning. Humid with highs in the middle 70s. North winds 5 to 10 miles per hour. Monday night, mostly cloudy. Lows in the middle 50s. Northeast winds around 5 miles per hour. Tuesday, mostly cloudy in the morning, then becoming partly sunny. Highs around 70. Northeast winds 5 to 10 miles per hour. Tuesday night through Wednesday night, partly cloudy. Lows in the lower 50s. Highs in the lower 70s. Thursday, mostly cloudy in the morning, then becoming partly sunny. A slight chance of showers. Highs in the lower 70s. Thursday night, mostly cloudy with a slight chance of thunderstorms. A slight chance of showers in the evening, then a chance of showers after midnight. Lows in the upper 50s. Chance of rain 50%. Friday, cloudy with a 50% chance of showers. Highs in the lower 70s. Friday night and Saturday, mostly cloudy with a 50% chance of showers. Lows in the lower 60s. Highs around 80. The current time is 4:09 p.m. Central Daylight Time. This hazardous weather outlook is for Central Kansas, East Central Kansas, North Central Kansas, and Northeast Kansas. For today and tonight, the probability for widespread hazardous weather is low. For Monday through Saturday, the probability for widespread hazardous weather is low. 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Now here is your National Weather Service forecast. This afternoon, mostly cloudy and not as warm. Near steady temperature in the lower 70s. North winds 5 to 10 miles per hour. Tonight, mostly cloudy. Patchy fog after midnight. Humid with lows in the lower 60s. North winds 5 to 10 miles per hour. Monday, mostly cloudy in the morning, then becoming partly sunny. Patchy fog in the morning. Humid with highs in the middle 70s. North winds 5 to 10 miles per hour. Monday night, mostly cloudy. Lows in the middle 50s. Northeast winds around 5 miles per hour. Tuesday, mostly cloudy in the morning, then becoming partly sunny. Highs around 70. Northeast winds 5 to 10 miles per hour. Tuesday night through Wednesday night, partly cloudy. Lows in the lower 50s. Highs in the lower 70s. Thursday, mostly cloudy in the morning, then becoming partly sunny. A slight chance of showers. Highs in the lower 70s. Thursday night, mostly cloudy with a slight chance of thunderstorms. A slight chance of showers in the evening, then a chance of showers after midnight. Lows in the upper 50s. Chance of rain 50%. Friday, cloudy with a 50% chance of showers. Highs in the lower 70s. Friday night and Saturday, mostly cloudy with a 50% chance of showers. Lows in the lower 60s. Highs around 80. This hazardous weather outlook is for Central Kansas, East Central Kansas, North Central Kansas, and Northeast Kansas. For today and tonight, the probability for widespread hazardous weather is low. For Monday through Saturday, the probability for widespread hazardous weather is low.
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Here are the 4 p.m. conditions for the local area. At Topeka, it was cloudy. The temperature was 72 degrees, the dew point 65, and the relative humidity was 78%. The wind was north at 13 miles an hour. The pressure was 29.95 inches and steady. At Manhattan, it was cloudy. The temperature was 70 degrees, the dew point 63, and the relative humidity was 78%. The wind was north at 8 miles an hour. Around the region, it was partly sunny, with a temperature of 76 at Emporia, 93 at Springfield, and 80 at Wichita. It was cloudy, with a temperature of 72 at Lawrence, 73 at Kansas City, 70 at Concordia, 66 at Beatrice, and 65 at Omaha. Once again, at Manhattan, it was 70 degrees under cloudy skies. Once again, at Topeka, it was 72 degrees under cloudy skies. Now here is your National Weather Service forecast. This afternoon, mostly cloudy and not as warm. Near steady temperature in the lower 70s. North winds 5 to 10 miles per hour. Tonight, mostly cloudy. Patchy fog after midnight. Humid with lows in the lower 60s. North winds 5 to 10 miles per hour. Monday, mostly cloudy in the morning, then becoming partly sunny. Patchy fog in the morning. Humid with highs in the middle 70s. North winds 5 to 10 miles per hour. Monday night, mostly cloudy. Lows in the middle 50s. Northeast winds around 5 miles per hour. Tuesday, mostly cloudy in the morning, then becoming partly sunny. Highs around 70. Northeast winds 5 to 10 miles per hour. Tuesday night through Wednesday night, partly cloudy. Lows in the lower 50s. Highs in the lower 70s. Thursday, mostly cloudy in the morning, then becoming partly sunny. A slight chance of showers. Highs in the lower 70s. Thursday night, mostly cloudy with a slight chance of thunderstorms. A slight chance of showers in the evening, then a chance of showers after midnight. Lows in the upper 50s. Chance of rain 50%. Friday, cloudy with a 50% chance of showers. Highs in the lower 70s. Friday night and Saturday, mostly cloudy with a 50% chance of showers. Lows in the lower 60s. Highs around 80. This hazardous weather outlook is for central Kansas, east central Kansas, north central Kansas, and northeast Kansas. For today and tonight, the probability for widespread hazardous weather is low. For Monday through Saturday, the probability for widespread hazardous weather is low. This is NOAA Weather Radio Station WXK91 in Topeka. Here are the 4 p.m. conditions for the local area. At Topeka, it was cloudy. The temperature was 72 degrees, the dew point 65, and the relative humidity was 78%. The wind was north at 13 miles an hour. The pressure was 29.95 inches and steady. At Manhattan, it was cloudy. The temperature was 70 degrees, the dew point 63, and the relative humidity was 78%. The wind was north at 8 miles an hour. Around the region, it was partly sunny, with a temperature of 76 at Emporia, 93 at Springfield, and 80 at Wichita. It was cloudy, with a temperature of 72 at Lawrence, 73 at Kansas City, 70 at Concordia, 66 at Beatrice, and 65 at Omaha. Once again, at Manhattan, it was 70 degrees under cloudy skies. Once again, at Topeka, it was 72 degrees under cloudy skies. Now here is your National Weather Service forecast. This afternoon, mostly cloudy and not as warm. Near steady temperature in the lower 70s. North winds 5 to 10 miles per hour. Tonight, mostly cloudy. Patchy fog after midnight. Humid with lows in the lower 60s.
north winds 5 to 10 miles per hour. Monday, mostly cloudy in the morning, then becoming partly sunny. Patchy fog in the morning. Humid with highs in the middle 70s. North winds 5 to 10 miles per hour. Monday night, mostly cloudy. Lows in the middle 50s. Northeast winds around 5 miles per hour. Tuesday, mostly cloudy in the morning, then becoming partly sunny. Highs around 70. Northeast winds 5 to 10 miles per hour. Tuesday night through Wednesday night, partly cloudy. Lows in the lower 50s. Highs in the lower 70s. Thursday, mostly cloudy in the morning, then becoming partly sunny. A slight chance of showers. Highs in the lower 70s. Thursday night, mostly cloudy with a slight chance of thunderstorms. A slight chance of showers in the evening, then a chance of showers after midnight. Lows in the upper 50s. Chance of rain 50%. Friday, cloudy with a 50% chance of showers. Highs in the lower 70s. Friday night and Saturday, mostly cloudy with a 50% chance of showers. Lows in the lower 60s. Highs around 80. This hazardous weather outlook is for central Kansas, east central Kansas, north central Kansas, and northeast Kansas. For today and tonight, the probability for widespread hazardous weather is low. For Monday through Saturday, the probability for widespread hazardous weather is low. This is NOAA Weather Radio Station WXK91 in Topeka. Here are the 4 p.m. conditions for the local area. At Topeka, it was cloudy. The temperature was 72 degrees, the dew point 65, and the relative humidity was 78%. The wind was north at 13 miles an hour. The pressure was 29.95 inches and steady. At Manhattan, it was cloudy. The temperature was 70 degrees, the dew point 63, and the relative humidity was 78%. The wind was north at 8 miles an hour. Around the region, it was partly sunny, with a temperature of 76 at Emporia, 93 at Springfield, and 80 at Wichita. It was cloudy, with a temperature of 72 at Lawrence, 73 at Kansas City, 70 at Concordia, 66 at Beatrice, and 65 at Omaha. Once again, at Manhattan, it was 70 degrees under cloudy skies. Once again, at Topeka, it was 72 degrees under cloudy skies. Now here is your National Weather Service forecast. This afternoon, mostly cloudy and not as warm. Near steady temperature in the lower 70s. North winds 5 to 10 miles per hour. Tonight, mostly cloudy. Patchy fog after midnight. Humid with lows in the lower 60s. North winds 5 to 10 miles per hour. Monday, mostly cloudy in the morning, then becoming partly sunny. Patchy fog in the morning. Humid with highs in the middle 70s. North winds 5 to 10 miles per hour. Monday night, mostly cloudy. Lows in the middle 50s. Northeast winds around 5 miles per hour. Tuesday, mostly cloudy in the morning, then becoming partly sunny. Highs around 70. Northeast winds 5 to 10 miles per hour. Tuesday night through Wednesday night, partly cloudy. Lows in the lower 50s. Highs in the lower 70s. Thursday, mostly cloudy in the morning, then becoming partly sunny. A slight chance of showers. Highs in the lower 70s. Thursday night, mostly cloudy with a slight chance of thunderstorms. A slight chance of showers in the evening, then a chance of showers after midnight. Lows in the upper 50s. Chance of rain 50%. Friday, cloudy with a 50% chance of showers. Highs in the lower 70s. Friday night and Saturday, mostly cloudy with a 50% chance of showers. Lows in the lower 60s. Highs around 80. This hazardous weather outlook is for central Kansas, east central Kansas,
north central Kansas, and northeast Kansas. For today and tonight, the probability for widespread hazardous weather is low. For Monday through Saturday, the probability for widespread hazardous weather is low. This is NOAA Weather Radio Station WXK91 in Topeka. Here are the 4 p.m. conditions for the local area. At Topeka, it was cloudy. The temperature was 72 degrees, the dew point 65, and the relative humidity was 78%. The wind was north at 13 miles an hour. The pressure was 29.95 inches and steady. At Manhattan, it was cloudy. The temperature was 70 degrees, the dew point 63, and the relative humidity was 78%. The wind was north at 8 miles an hour. Around the region, it was partly sunny, with a temperature of 76 at Emporia, 93 at Springfield, and 80 at Wichita. It was cloudy, with a temperature of 72 at Lawrence, 73 at Kansas City, 70 at Concordia, 66 at Beatrice, and 65 at Omaha. Once again, at Manhattan, it was 70 degrees under cloudy skies. Once again, at Topeka, it was 72 degrees under cloudy skies. The current time is 4:23 p.m. Central Daylight Time. Now here is your National Weather Service forecast. This afternoon, mostly cloudy and not as warm. Near steady temperature in the lower 70s. North winds 5 to 10 miles per hour. Tonight, mostly cloudy. Patchy fog after midnight. Humid with lows in the lower 60s. North winds 5 to 10 miles per hour. Monday, mostly cloudy in the morning, then becoming partly sunny. Patchy fog in the morning. Humid with highs in the middle 70s. North winds 5 to 10 miles per hour. Monday night, mostly cloudy. Lows in the middle 50s. Northeast winds around 5 miles per hour. Tuesday, mostly cloudy in the morning, then becoming partly sunny. Highs around 70. Northeast winds 5 to 10 miles per hour. Tuesday night through Wednesday night, partly cloudy. Lows in the lower 50s. Highs in the lower 70s. Thursday, mostly cloudy in the morning, then becoming partly sunny. A slight chance of showers. Highs in the lower 70s. Thursday night, mostly cloudy with a slight chance of thunderstorms. A slight chance of showers in the evening, then a chance of showers after midnight. Lows in the upper 50s. Chance of rain 50%. Friday, cloudy with a 50% chance of showers. Highs in the lower 70s. Friday night and Saturday, mostly cloudy with a 50% chance of showers. Lows in the lower 60s. Highs around 80. This hazardous weather outlook is for central Kansas, east central Kansas, north central Kansas, and northeast Kansas. For today and tonight, the probability for widespread hazardous weather is low. For Monday through Saturday, the probability for widespread hazardous weather is low. This is NOAA Weather Radio Station WXK91 in Topeka. Here are the 4 p.m. conditions for the local area. At Topeka, it was cloudy. The temperature was 72 degrees, the dew point 65, and the relative humidity was 78%. The wind was north at 13 miles an hour. The pressure was 29.95 inches and steady. At Manhattan, it was cloudy. The temperature was 70 degrees, the dew point 63, and the relative humidity was 78%. The wind was north at 8 miles an hour. Around the region, it was partly sunny, with a temperature of 76 at Emporia, 93 at Springfield, and 80 at Wichita. It was cloudy, with a temperature of 72 at Lawrence, 73 at Kansas City, 70 at Concordia, 66 at Beatrice, and 65 at Omaha. Once again, at Manhattan, it was 70 degrees under cloudy skies. Once again, at Topeka, it was 72 degrees under cloudy skies.
Now here is your National Weather Service forecast. This afternoon, mostly cloudy and not as warm. Near steady temperature in the lower 70s. North winds 5 to 10 miles per hour. Tonight, mostly cloudy. Patchy fog after midnight. Humid with lows in the lower 60s. North winds 5 to 10 miles per hour. Monday, mostly cloudy in the morning, then becoming partly sunny. Patchy fog in the morning. Humid with highs in the middle 70s. North winds 5 to 10 miles per hour. Monday night, mostly cloudy. Lows in the middle 50s. Northeast winds around 5 miles per hour. Tuesday, mostly cloudy in the morning, then becoming partly sunny. Highs around 70. Northeast winds 5 to 10 miles per hour. Tuesday night through Wednesday night, partly cloudy. Lows in the lower 50s. Highs in the lower 70s. Thursday, mostly cloudy in the morning, then becoming partly sunny. A slight chance of showers. Highs in the lower 70s. Thursday night, mostly cloudy with a slight chance of thunderstorms. A slight chance of showers in the evening, then a chance of showers after midnight. Lows in the upper 50s. Chance of rain 50%. Friday, cloudy with a 50% chance of showers. Highs in the lower 70s. Friday night and Saturday, mostly cloudy with a 50% chance of showers. Lows in the lower 60s. Highs around 80. This hazardous weather outlook is for central Kansas, east central Kansas, north central Kansas, and northeast Kansas. For today and tonight, the probability for widespread hazardous weather is low. For Monday through Saturday, the probability for widespread hazardous weather is low. This is NOAA Weather Radio Station WXK91 in Topeka. Here are the 4 p.m. conditions for the local area. At Topeka, it was cloudy. The temperature was 72 degrees, the dew point 65, and the relative humidity was 78%. The wind was north at 13 miles an hour. The pressure was 29.95 inches and steady. At Manhattan, it was cloudy. The temperature was 70 degrees, the dew point 63, and the relative humidity was 78%. The wind was north at 8 miles an hour. Around the region, it was partly sunny, with a temperature of 76 at Emporia, 93 at Springfield, and 80 at Wichita. It was cloudy, with a temperature of 72 at Lawrence, 73 at Kansas City, 70 at Concordia, 66 at Beatrice, and 65 at Omaha. Once again, at Manhattan, it was 70 degrees under cloudy skies. Once again, at Topeka, it was 72 degrees under cloudy skies. Now here is your National Weather Service forecast. This afternoon, mostly cloudy and not as warm. Near steady temperature in the lower 70s. North winds 5 to 10 miles per hour. Tonight, mostly cloudy. Patchy fog after midnight. Humid with lows in the lower 60s. North winds 5 to 10 miles per hour. Monday, mostly cloudy in the morning, then becoming partly sunny. Patchy fog in the morning. Humid with highs in the middle 70s. North winds 5 to 10 miles per hour. Monday night, mostly cloudy. Lows in the middle 50s. Northeast winds around 5 miles per hour. Tuesday, mostly cloudy in the morning, then becoming partly sunny. Highs around 70. Northeast winds 5 to 10 miles per hour. Tuesday night through Wednesday night, partly cloudy. Lows in the lower 50s. Highs in the lower 70s. Thursday, mostly cloudy in the morning, then becoming partly sunny. A slight chance of showers. Highs in the lower 70s. Thursday night, mostly cloudy with a slight chance of thunderstorms. A slight chance of showers in the evening, then a chance of showers after midnight. Lows in the upper 50s. Chance of rain 50%.
Friday, cloudy with a 50% chance of showers. Highs in the lower 70s. Friday night and Saturday, mostly cloudy with

the monthly total to 3.71 inches. The total precipitation for the year now stands at 33.08 inches. Today the maximum wind observed was 16 miles an hour from the north. The highest wind gust observed was 22 miles per hour from the north. Sunset tonight is at 7:23 p.m. Sunrise tomorrow is at 7:09 a.m. The Manhattan, Kansas climate summary for this evening, as of 4 p.m., September 20, 2026. Today's high temperature was 73 degrees. This high was 7 degrees below the normal high of 80. Today's low temperature was 66 degrees. This low was 12 degrees above the normal low of 54. 0.22 inches of precipitation fell today, which brings the monthly total to 4.34 inches. The total precipitation for the year now stands at 28.72 inches. Today the maximum wind observed was 24 miles an hour from the northeast. The highest wind gust observed was 38 miles per hour from the north. Sunset tonight is at 7:27 p.m. Sunrise tomorrow is at 7:13 a.m. This is NOAA Weather Radio Station WXK91 in Topeka. Here are the 4 p.m. conditions for the local area. At Topeka, it was cloudy. The temperature was 72 degrees, the dew point 65, and the relative humidity was 78%. The wind was north at 13 miles an hour. The pressure was 29.95 inches and steady. At Manhattan, it was cloudy. The temperature was 70 degrees, the dew point 63, and the relative humidity was 78%. The wind was north at 8 miles an hour. Around the region, it was partly sunny, with a temperature of 76 at Emporia, 93 at Springfield, and 80 at Wichita. It was cloudy, with a temperature of 72 at Lawrence, 73 at Kansas City, 70 at Concordia, 66 at Beatrice, and 65 at Omaha. Once again, at Manhattan, it was 70 degrees under cloudy skies. Once again, at Topeka, it was 72 degrees under cloudy skies. Now here is your National Weather Service forecast. This afternoon, mostly cloudy and not as warm. Near steady temperature in the lower 70s. North winds 5 to 10 miles per hour. Tonight, mostly cloudy. Patchy fog after midnight. Humid with lows in the lower 60s. North winds 5 to 10 miles per hour. Monday, mostly cloudy in the morning, then becoming partly sunny. Patchy fog in the morning. Humid with highs in the middle 70s. North winds 5 to 10 miles per hour. Monday night, mostly cloudy. Lows in the middle 50s. Northeast winds around 5 miles per hour. Tuesday, mostly cloudy in the morning, then becoming partly sunny. Highs around 70. Northeast winds 5 to 10 miles per hour. Tuesday night through Wednesday night, partly cloudy. Lows in the lower 50s. Highs in the lower 70s. Thursday, mostly cloudy in the morning, then becoming partly sunny. A slight chance of showers. Highs in the lower 70s. Thursday night, mostly cloudy with a slight chance of thunderstorms. A slight chance of showers in the evening, then a chance of showers after midnight. Lows in the upper 50s. Chance of rain 50%. Friday, cloudy with a 50% chance of showers. Highs in the lower 70s. Friday night and Saturday, mostly cloudy with a 50% chance of showers. Lows in the lower 60s. Highs around 80. 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The current time is 4:38 p.m. Central Daylight Time. This hazardous weather outlook is for Central Kansas, East Central Kansas, North Central Kansas and Northeast Kansas. For today and tonight, the probability for widespread hazardous weather is low. For Monday through Saturday, the probability for widespread hazardous weather is low. The Topeka, Kansas climate summary for this evening.

As of 4 p.m., September 20th, 2026, today's high temperature was 77 degrees. The normal high is 80. The record high is 100 degrees, which was set in 2022. Today's low temperature was 67 degrees. The normal low is 56. The record low is 36 degrees, which was last set in 1991. 0.01 inches of precipitation fell today, which brings the monthly total to 3.71 inches. The total precipitation for the year now stands at 33.08 inches. Today the maximum wind observed was 16 miles an hour from the north. The highest wind gust observed was 22 miles per hour from the north. Sunset tonight is at 7:23 p.m. Sunrise tomorrow is at 7:09 a.m. The Manhattan, Kansas climate summary for this evening, as of 4 p.m., September 20th, 2026. Today's high temperature was 73 degrees. This high was 7 degrees below the normal high of 80. Today's low temperature was 66 degrees. This low was 12 degrees above the normal low of 54. 0.22 inches of precipitation fell today, which brings the monthly total to 4.34 inches. The total precipitation for the year now stands at 28.72 inches. Today the maximum wind observed was 24 miles an hour from the northeast. The highest wind gust observed was 38 miles per hour from the north. Sunset tonight is at 7:27 p.m. Sunrise tomorrow is at 7:13 a.m. This is NOAA Weather Radio Station WXK91 in Topeka. Here are the 4 p.m. conditions for the local area. At Topeka, it was cloudy. The temperature was 72 degrees, the dew point 65, and the relative humidity was 78%. The wind was north at 13 miles an hour. The pressure was 29.95 inches and steady. At Manhattan, it was cloudy. The temperature was 70 degrees. The dew point 63, and the relative humidity was 78%. The wind was north at 8 miles an hour. Around the region, it was partly sunny, with a temperature of 76 at Emporia, 93 at Springfield, and 80 at Wichita. It was cloudy, with a temperature of 72 at Lawrence, 73 at Kansas City, 70 at Concordia, 66 at Beatrice, and 65 at Omaha. Once again, at Manhattan, it was 70 degrees under cloudy skies. Once again, at Topeka, it was 72 degrees under cloudy skies. Now here is your National Weather Service forecast. This afternoon, mostly cloudy and not as warm. Near steady temperature in the lower 70s. North winds 5 to 10 miles per hour. Tonight, mostly cloudy. Patchy fog after midnight. Humid with lows in the lower 60s. North winds 5 to 10 miles per hour. Monday, mostly cloudy in the morning, then becoming partly sunny. Patchy fog in the morning. Humid with highs in the middle 70s. North winds 5 to 10 miles per hour. Monday night, mostly cloudy. Lows in the middle 50s. Northeast winds around 5 miles per hour. Tuesday, mostly cloudy in the morning, then becoming partly sunny. Highs around 70. Northeast winds 5 to 10 miles per hour. Tuesday night through Wednesday night, partly cloudy. Lows in the lower 50s. Highs in the lower 70s. Thursday, mostly cloudy in the morning, then becoming partly sunny. A slight chance of showers. Highs in the lower 70s. Thursday night, mostly cloudy with a slight chance of thunderstorms. A slight chance of showers in the evening, then a chance of showers after midnight. Lows in the upper 50s. Chance of rain 50%. Friday, cloudy with a 50% chance of showers. Highs in the lower 70s. Friday night and Saturday, mostly cloudy with a 50% chance of showers. Lows in the lower 60s. Highs around 80. This hazardous weather outlook is

for Central Kansas, East Central Kansas, North Central Kansas, and Northeast Kansas. For today and tonight, the probability for widespread hazardous weather is low. For Monday through Saturday, the probability for widespread hazardous weather is low. The Topeka, Kansas climate summary for this evening, as of 4 p.m., September 20, 2026. Today's high temperature was 77 degrees. The normal high is 80. The record high is 100 degrees, which was set in 2022. Today's low temperature was 67 degrees. The normal low is 56. The record low is 36 degrees, which was last set in 1991. 0.01 inches of precipitation fell today, which brings the monthly total to 3.71 inches. The total precipitation for the year now stands at 33.08 inches. Today the maximum wind observed was 16 miles an hour from the north. The highest wind gust observed was 22 miles per hour from the north. Sunset tonight is at 7:23 p.m. Sunrise tomorrow is at 7:09 a.m. The Manhattan, Kansas climate summary for this evening, as of 4 p.m., September 20, 2026. Today's high temperature was 73 degrees. This high was 7 degrees below the normal high of 80. Today's low temperature was 66 degrees. This low was 12 degrees above the normal low of 54. 0.22 inches of precipitation fell today, which brings the monthly total to 4.34 inches. The total precipitation for the year now stands at 28.72 inches. Today the maximum wind observed was 24 miles an hour from the northeast. The highest wind gust observed was 38 miles per hour from the north. Sunset tonight is at 7:27 p.m. Sunrise tomorrow is at 7:13 a.m. This is NOAA Weather Radio Station WXK91 in Topeka. Here are the 4 p.m. conditions for the local area. At Topeka, it was cloudy. The temperature was 72 degrees, the dew point 65, and the relative humidity was 78%. The wind was north at 13 miles an hour. The pressure was 29.95 inches and steady. At Manhattan, it was cloudy. The temperature was 70 degrees, the dew point 63, and the relative humidity was 78%. The wind was north at 8 miles an hour. Around the region, it was partly sunny, with a temperature of 76 at Emporia, 93 at Springfield, and 80 at Wichita. It was cloudy, with a temperature of 72 at Lawrence, 73 at Kansas City, 70 at Concordia, 66 at Beatrice, and 65 at Omaha. Once again, at Manhattan, it was 70 degrees under cloudy skies. Once again, at Topeka, it was 72 degrees under cloudy skies. Now here is your National Weather Service forecast. This afternoon, mostly cloudy and not as warm. Near steady temperature in the lower 70s. North winds 5 to 10 miles per hour. Tonight, mostly cloudy. Patchy fog after midnight. Humid with lows in the lower 60s. North winds 5 to 10 miles per hour. Monday, mostly cloudy in the morning, then becoming partly sunny. Patchy fog in the morning. Humid with highs in the middle 70s. North winds 5 to 10 miles per hour. Monday night, mostly cloudy. Lows in the middle 50s. Northeast winds around 5 miles per hour. Tuesday, mostly cloudy in the morning, then becoming partly sunny. Highs around 70. Northeast winds 5 to 10 miles per hour. Tuesday night through Wednesday night, partly cloudy. Lows in the lower 50s. Highs in the lower 70s. Thursday, mostly cloudy in the morning, then becoming partly sunny. A slight chance of showers. Highs in the lower 70s. Thursday night, mostly cloudy with a slight chance of thunderstorms. A slight chance of showers in the evening, then a chance of showers after midnight. Lows in the upper 50s. Chance of rain

50%. Friday, cloudy with a 50% chance of showers. Highs in the lower 70s. Friday night and Saturday, mostly cloudy with a 50% chance of showers. Lows in the lower 60s. Highs around 80. This hazardous weather outlook is for central Kansas, east central Kansas, north central Kansas, and northeast Kansas. For today and tonight, the probability for widespread hazardous weather is low. For Monday through Saturday, the probability for widespread hazardous weather is low. The Topeka, Kansas climate summary for this evening, as of 4 p.m., September 20, 2026. Today's high temperature was 77 degrees. The normal high is 80. The record high is 100 degrees, which was set in 2022. Today's low temperature was 67 degrees. The normal low is 56. The record low is 36 degrees, which was last set in 1991. 0.01 inches of precipitation fell today, which brings the monthly total to 3.71 inches. The total precipitation for the year now stands at 33.08 inches. Today the maximum wind observed was 16 miles an hour from the north. The highest wind gust observed was 22 miles per hour from the north. Sunset tonight is at 7:23 p.m. Sunrise tomorrow is at 7:09 a.m. The Manhattan, Kansas climate summary for this evening, as of 4 p.m., September 20, 2026. Today's high temperature was 73 degrees. This high was 7 degrees below the normal high of 80. Today's low temperature was 66 degrees. This low was 12 degrees above the normal low of 54. 0.22 inches of precipitation fell today, which brings the monthly total to 4.34 inches. The total precipitation for the year now stands at 28.72 inches. Today the maximum wind observed was 24 miles an hour from the northeast. The highest wind gust observed was 38 miles per hour from the north. Sunset tonight is at 7:27 p.m. Sunrise tomorrow is at 7:13 a.m. This is NOAA Weather Radio Station WXK91 in Topeka. Here are the 4 p.m. conditions for the local area. At Topeka, it was cloudy. The temperature was 72 degrees, the dew point 65, and the relative humidity was 78%. The wind was north at 13 miles an hour. The pressure was 29.95 inches and steady. At Manhattan, it was cloudy. The temperature was 70 degrees, the dew point 63, and the relative humidity was 78%. The wind was north at 8 miles an hour. Around the region, it was partly sunny, with a temperature of 76 at Emporia, 93 at Springfield, and 80 at Wichita. It was cloudy, with a temperature of 72 at Lawrence, 73 at Kansas City, 70 at Concordia, 66 at Beatrice, and 65 at Omaha. Once again, at Manhattan, it was 70 degrees under cloudy skies. Once again, at Topeka, it was 72 degrees under cloudy skies. Now here is your National Weather Service forecast. This afternoon, mostly cloudy and not as warm. Near steady temperature in the lower 70s. North winds 5 to 10 miles per hour. Tonight, mostly cloudy. Patchy fog after midnight. Humid with lows in the lower 60s. North winds 5 to 10 miles per hour. Monday, mostly cloudy in the morning, then becoming partly sunny. Patchy fog in the morning. Humid with highs in the middle 70s. North winds 5 to 10 miles per hour. Monday night, mostly cloudy. Lows in the middle 50s. Northeast winds around 5 miles per hour. Tuesday, mostly cloudy in the morning, then becoming partly sunny. Highs around 70. Northeast winds 5 to 10 miles per hour. Tuesday night through Wednesday night, partly cloudy. Lows in the lower 50s. Highs in the lower 70s.
Thursday, mostly cloudy in the morning,

becoming partly sunny. A slight chance of showers. Highs in the lower 70s. Thursday night, mostly cloudy with a slight chance of thunderstorms. A slight chance of showers in the evening, then a chance of showers after midnight. Lows in the upper 50s. Chance of rain 50%. Friday, cloudy with a 50% chance of showers. Highs in the lower 70s. Friday night and Saturday, mostly cloudy with a 50% chance of showers. Lows in the lower 60s. Highs around 80. The current time is 4:54 p.m. Central Daylight Time. This hazardous weather outlook is for Central Kansas, East Central Kansas, North Central Kansas and Northeast Kansas. For today and tonight, the probability for widespread hazardous weather is low. For Monday through Saturday, the probability for widespread hazardous weather is low. The Topeka, Kansas climate summary for this evening, as of 4 p.m., September 20th, 2026. Today's high temperature was 77 degrees. The normal high is 80. The record high is 100 degrees, which was set in 2022. Today's low temperature was 67 degrees. The normal low is 56. The record low is 36 degrees, which was last set in 1991. 0.01 inches of precipitation fell today, which brings the monthly total to 3.71 inches. The total precipitation for the year now stands at 33.08 inches. Today the maximum wind observed was 16 miles an hour from the north. The highest wind gust observed was 22 miles per hour from the north. Sunset tonight is at 7:23 p.m. Sunrise tomorrow is at 7:09 a.m. The Manhattan, Kansas climate summary for this evening, as of 4 p.m., September 20th, 2026. Today's high temperature was 73 degrees. This high was 7 degrees below the normal high of 80. Today's low temperature was 66 degrees. This low was 12 degrees above the normal low of 54. 0.22 inches of precipitation fell today, which brings the monthly total to 4.34 inches. The total precipitation for the year now stands at 28.72 inches. Today the maximum wind observed was 24 miles an hour from the northeast. The highest wind gust observed was 38 miles per hour from the north. Sunset tonight is at 7:27 p.m. Sunrise tomorrow is at 7:13 a.m. This is NOAA Weather Radio Station WXK91 in Topeka. Here are the 4 p.m. conditions for the local area. At Topeka, it was cloudy. The temperature was 72 degrees, the dew point 65, and the relative humidity was 78%. The wind was north at 13 miles an hour. The pressure was 29.95 inches and steady. At Manhattan, it was cloudy. The temperature was 70 degrees, the dew point 63, and the relative humidity was 78%. The wind was north at 8 miles an hour. Around the region, it was partly sunny, with a temperature of 76 at Emporia, 93 at Springfield, and 80 at Wichita. It was cloudy, with a temperature of 72 at Lawrence, 73 at Kansas City, 70 at Concordia, 66 at Beatrice, and 65 at Omaha. Once again, at Manhattan, it was 70 degrees under cloudy skies. Once again, at Topeka, it was 72 degrees under cloudy skies. Now here is your National Weather Service forecast. This afternoon, mostly cloudy and not as warm. Near steady temperature in the lower 70s. North winds 5 to 10 miles per hour. Tonight, mostly cloudy. Patchy fog after midnight. Humid with lows in the lower 60s. North winds 5 to 10 miles per hour. Monday, mostly cloudy in the morning, then becoming partly sunny. Patchy fog in the morning. Humid with highs in the middle 70s. North winds 5 to 10 miles per hour. Monday night, mostly cloudy. Lows in the middle 50s.
northeast winds around 5 miles per hour. Tuesday, mostly cloudy in the morning, then becoming partly sunny. Highs around 70. Northeast winds 5 to 10 miles per hour. Tuesday night through Wednesday night, partly cloudy. Lows in the lower 50s. Highs in the lower 70s. Thursday, mostly cloudy in the morning, then becoming partly sunny. A slight chance of showers. Highs in the lower 70s. Thursday night, mostly cloudy with a slight chance of thunderstorms. A slight chance of showers in the evening, then a chance of showers after midnight. Lows in the upper 50s. Chance of rain 50%. Friday, cloudy with a 50% chance of showers. Highs in the lower 70s. Friday night and Saturday, mostly cloudy with a 50% chance of showers. Lows in the lower 60s. Highs around 80. This hazardous weather outlook is for central Kansas, east central Kansas, north central Kansas, and northeast Kansas. For today and tonight, the probability for widespread hazardous weather is low. For Monday through Saturday, the probability for widespread hazardous weather is low. The Topeka, Kansas climate summary for this evening, as of 4 p.m., September 20, 2026. Today's high temperature was 77 degrees. The normal high is 80. The record high is 100 degrees, which was set in 2022. Today's low temperature was 67 degrees. The normal low is 56. The record low is 36 degrees, which was last set in 1991. 0.01 inches of precipitation fell today, which brings the monthly total to 3.71 inches. The total precipitation for the year now stands at 33.08 inches. Today the maximum wind observed was 16 miles an hour from the north. The highest wind gust observed was 22 miles per hour from the north. Sunset tonight is at 7:23 p.m. Sunrise tomorrow is at 7:09 a.m. The Manhattan, Kansas climate summary for this evening, as of 4 p.m., September 20, 2026. Today's high temperature was 73 degrees. This high was 7 degrees below the normal high of 80. Today's low temperature was 66 degrees. This low was 12 degrees above the normal low of 54. 0.22 inches of precipitation fell today, which brings the monthly total to 4.34 inches. The total precipitation for the year now stands at 28.72 inches. Today the maximum wind observed was 24 miles an hour from the northeast. The highest wind gust observed was 38 miles per hour from the north. Sunset tonight is at 7:27 p.m. Sunrise tomorrow is at 7:13 a.m. This is NOAA Weather Radio Station WXK91 in Topeka. Here are the 4 p.m. conditions for the local area. At Topeka, it was cloudy. The temperature was 72 degrees, the dew point 65, and the relative humidity was 78%. The wind was north at 13 miles an hour. The pressure was 29.95 inches and steady. At Manhattan, it was cloudy. The temperature was 70 degrees, the dew point 63, and the relative humidity was 78%. The wind was north at 8 miles an hour. Around the region, it was partly sunny, with a temperature of 76 at Emporia, 93 at Springfield, and 80 at Wichita. It was cloudy, with a temperature of 72 at Lawrence, 73 at Kansas City, 70 at Concordia, 66 at Beatrice, and 65 at Omaha. Once again, at Manhattan, it was 70 degrees under cloudy skies. Once again, at Topeka, it was 72 degrees under cloudy skies. Now here is your National Weather Service forecast. This afternoon, mostly cloudy and not as warm. Near steady temperature in the lower 70s. North winds 5 to 10 miles per hour. Tonight, mostly cloudy. Patchy fog after midnight. Humid with lows in the lower 60s. North winds 5

5 to 10 miles per hour. Monday, mostly cloudy in the morning, then becoming partly sunny. Patchy fog in the morning. Humid with highs in the middle 70s. North winds 5 to 10 miles per hour. Monday night, mostly cloudy. Lows in the middle 50s. Northeast winds around 5 miles per hour. Tuesday, mostly cloudy in the morning, then becoming partly sunny. Highs around 70. Northeast winds 5 to 10 miles per hour. Tuesday night through Wednesday night, partly cloudy. Lows in the lower 50s. Highs in the lower 70s. Thursday, mostly cloudy in the morning, then becoming partly sunny. A slight chance of showers. Highs in the lower 70s. Thursday night, mostly cloudy with a slight chance of thunderstorms. A slight chance of showers in the evening, then a chance of showers after midnight. Lows in the upper 50s. Chance of rain 50%. Friday, cloudy with a 50% chance of showers. Highs in the lower 70s. Friday night and Saturday, mostly cloudy with a 50% chance of showers. Lows in the lower 60s. Highs around 80. This hazardous weather outlook is for central Kansas, east central Kansas, north central Kansas, and northeast Kansas. For today and tonight, the probability for widespread hazardous weather is low. For Monday through Saturday, the probability for widespread hazardous weather is low. The Topeka, Kansas climate summary for this evening, as of 4 p.m., September 20, 2026. Today's high temperature was 77 degrees. The normal high is 80. The record high is 100 degrees, which was set in 2022. Today's low temperature was 67 degrees. The normal low is 56. The record low is 36 degrees, which was last set in 1991. 0.01 inches of precipitation fell today, which brings the monthly total to 3.71 inches. The total precipitation for the year now stands at 33.08 inches. Today the maximum wind observed was 16 miles an hour from the north. The highest wind gust observed was 22 miles per hour from the north. Sunset tonight is at 7:23 p.m. Sunrise tomorrow is at 7:09 a.m. The Manhattan, Kansas climate summary for this evening, as of 4 p.m., September 20, 2026. Today's high temperature was 73 degrees. This high was 7 degrees below the normal high of 80. Today's low temperature was 66 degrees. This low was 12 degrees above the normal low of 54. 0.22 inches of precipitation fell today, which brings the monthly total to 4.34 inches. The total precipitation for the year now stands at 28.72 inches. Today the maximum wind observed was 24 miles an hour from the northeast. The highest wind gust observed was 38 miles per hour from the north. Sunset tonight is at 7:27 p.m. Sunrise tomorrow is at 7:13 a.m. This is NOAA Weather Radio Station WXK91 in Topeka. Now here is your National Weather Service forecast. This afternoon, mostly cloudy and not as warm. Near steady temperature in the lower 70s. North winds 5 to 10 miles per hour. Tonight, mostly cloudy. Patchy fog after midnight. Humid with lows in the lower 60s. North winds 5 to 10 miles per hour. Monday, mostly cloudy in the morning, then becoming partly sunny. Patchy fog in the morning. Humid with highs in the middle 70s. North winds 5 to 10 miles per hour. Monday night, mostly cloudy. Lows in the middle 50s. Northeast winds around 5 miles per hour. Tuesday, mostly cloudy in the morning, then becoming partly sunny. Highs around 70. Northeast winds 5 to 10 miles per hour. Tuesday night through Wednesday night, partly cloudy. Lows in the lower 50s. Highs in the lower 70s. Thursday, mostly

be cloudy in the morning, then becoming partly sunny. A slight chance of showers. Highs in the lower 70s. Thursday night, mostly cloudy with a slight chance of thunderstorms. A slight chance of showers in the evening, then a chance of showers after midnight. Lows in the upper 50s. Chance of rain 50%. Friday, cloudy with a 50% chance of showers. Highs in the lower 70s. Friday night and Saturday, mostly cloudy with a 50% chance of showers. Lows in the lower 60s. Highs around 80. The current time is 5:09 p.m. Central Daylight Time. This hazardous weather outlook is for Central Kansas, East Central Kansas, North Central Kansas and Northeast Kansas. For today and tonight, the probability for widespread hazardous weather is low. For Monday through Saturday, the probability for widespread hazardous weather is low. The Topeka, Kansas climate summary for this evening, as of 4 p.m., September 20, 2026. Today's high temperature was 77 degrees. The normal high is 80. The record high is 100 degrees, which was set in 2022. Today's low temperature was 67 degrees. The normal low is 56. The record low is 36 degrees, which was last set in 1991. 0.01 inches of precipitation fell today, which brings the monthly total to 3.71 inches. The total precipitation for the year now stands at 33.08 inches. Today the maximum wind observed was 16 miles an hour from the north. The highest wind gust observed was 22 miles per hour from the north. Sunset tonight is at 7:23 p.m. Sunrise tomorrow is at 7:09 a.m. The Manhattan, Kansas climate summary for this evening, as of 4 p.m., September 20, 2026. Today's high temperature was 73 degrees. This high was 7 degrees below the normal high of 80. Today's low temperature was 66 degrees. This low was 12 degrees above the normal low of 54. 0.22 inches of precipitation fell today, which brings the monthly total to 4.34 inches. The total precipitation for the year now stands at 28.72 inches. Today the maximum wind observed was 24 miles an hour from the northeast. The highest wind gust observed was 38 miles per hour from the north. Sunset tonight is at 7:27 p.m. Sunrise tomorrow is at 7:13 a.m. This is NOAA Weather Radio Station WXK91 in Topeka. Here are the 5 p.m. conditions for the local area. At Topeka, it was cloudy. The temperature was 71 degrees, the dew point 64, and the relative humidity was 78%. The wind was north at 9 miles an hour. The pressure was 29.95 inches and steady. At Manhattan, it was cloudy. The temperature was 69 degrees, the dew point 63, and the relative humidity was 81%. The wind was north at 7 miles an hour. Around the region, it was partly sunny, with a temperature of 78 at Emporia and 79 at Wichita. It was cloudy, with a temperature of 72 at Lawrence, 72 at Kansas City, and 70 at Concordia. Under cloudy skies, Beatrix reported 66, Omaha reported 66, and Springfield reported 89. Once again, at Manhattan, it was 69 degrees under cloudy skies. Once again, at Topeka, it was 71 degrees under cloudy skies. Now here is your National Weather Service forecast. This afternoon, mostly cloudy and not as warm. Near steady temperature in the lower 70s. North winds 5 to 10 miles per hour. Tonight, mostly cloudy. Patchy fog after midnight. Humid with lows in the lower 60s. North winds 5 to 10 miles per hour. Monday, mostly cloudy in the morning, then becoming partly sunny. Patchy fog in the morning. Humid with highs in the middle 70s. North winds 5 to 10 miles per hour.

Monday night, mostly cloudy. Lows in the middle 50s. Northeast winds around 5 miles per hour. Tuesday, mostly cloudy in the morning, then becoming partly sunny. Highs around 70. Northeast winds 5 to 10 miles per hour. Tuesday night through Wednesday night, partly cloudy. Lows in the lower 50s. Highs in the lower 70s. Thursday, mostly cloudy in the morning, then becoming partly sunny. A slight chance of showers. Highs in the lower 70s. Thursday night, mostly cloudy with a slight chance of thunderstorms. A slight chance of showers in the evening, then a chance of showers after midnight. Lows in the upper 50s. Chance of rain 50%. Friday, cloudy with a 50% chance of showers. Highs in the lower 70s. Friday night and Saturday, mostly cloudy with a 50% chance of showers. Lows in the lower 60s. Highs around 80. This hazardous weather outlook is for central Kansas, east central Kansas, north central Kansas, and northeast Kansas. For today and tonight, the probability for widespread hazardous weather is low. For Monday through Saturday, the probability for widespread hazardous weather is low. The Topeka, Kansas climate summary for this evening, as of 4 p.m., September 20, 2026. Today's high temperature was 77 degrees. The normal high is 80. The record high is 100 degrees, which was set in 2022. Today's low temperature was 67 degrees. The normal low is 56. The record low is 36 degrees, which was last set in 1991. 0.01 inches of precipitation fell today, which brings the monthly total to 3.71 inches. The total precipitation for the year now stands at 33.08 inches. Today the maximum wind observed was 16 miles an hour from the north. The highest wind gust observed was 22 miles per hour from the north. Sunset tonight is at 7:23 p.m. Sunrise tomorrow is at 7:09 a.m. The Manhattan, Kansas climate summary for this evening, as of 4 p.m., September 20, 2026. Today's high temperature was 73 degrees. This high was 7 degrees below the normal high of 80. Today's low temperature was 66 degrees. This low was 12 degrees above the normal low of 54. 0.22 inches of precipitation fell today, which brings the monthly total to 4.34 inches. The total precipitation for the year now stands at 28.72 inches. Today the maximum wind observed was 24 miles an hour from the northeast. The highest wind gust observed was 38 miles per hour from the north. Sunset tonight is at 7:27 p.m. Sunrise tomorrow is at 7:13 a.m. This is NOAA Weather Radio Station WXK91 in Topeka. Here are the 5 p.m. conditions for the local area. At Topeka, it was cloudy. The temperature was 71 degrees, the dew point 64, and the relative humidity was 78%. The wind was north at 9 miles an hour. The pressure was 29.95 inches and steady. At Manhattan, it was cloudy. The temperature was 69 degrees, the dew point 63, and the relative humidity was 81%. The wind was north at 7 miles an hour. Around the region, it was partly sunny, with a temperature of 78 at Emporia, and 79 at Wichita. It was cloudy, with a temperature of 72 at Lawrence, 72 at Kansas City, and 70 at Concordia. Under cloudy skies, Beatrice reported 66, Omaha reported 66, and Springfield reported 89. Once again, at Manhattan, it was 69 degrees under cloudy skies. Once again, at Topeka, it was 71 degrees under cloudy skies. Now here is your National Weather Service forecast. This afternoon, mostly cloudy and not as warm. Near steady temperature in the lower 70s. North winds 5 to 10 miles per hour. Tonight,
Mostly

cloudy. Patchy fog after midnight. Humid with lows in the lower 60s. North winds 5 to 10 miles per hour. Monday, mostly cloudy in the morning, then becoming partly sunny. Patchy fog in the morning. Humid with highs in the middle 70s. North winds 5 to 10 miles per hour. Monday night, mostly cloudy. Lows in the middle 50s. Northeast winds around 5 miles per hour. Tuesday, mostly cloudy in the morning, then becoming partly sunny. Highs around 70. Northeast winds 5 to 10 miles per hour. Tuesday night through Wednesday night, partly cloudy. Lows in the lower 50s. Highs in the lower 70s. Thursday, mostly cloudy in the morning, then becoming partly sunny. A slight chance of showers. Highs in the lower 70s. Thursday night, mostly cloudy with a slight chance of thunderstorms. A slight chance of showers in the evening, then a chance of showers after midnight. Lows in the upper 50s. Chance of rain 50%. Friday, cloudy with a 50% chance of showers. Highs in the lower 70s. Friday night and Saturday, mostly cloudy with a 50% chance of showers. Lows in the lower 60s. Highs around 80. This hazardous weather outlook is for central Kansas, east central Kansas, north central Kansas, and northeast Kansas. For today and tonight, the probability for widespread hazardous weather is low. For Monday through Saturday, the probability for widespread hazardous weather is low. The Topeka, Kansas climate summary for this evening, as of 4 p.m., September 20, 2026. Today's high temperature was 77 degrees. The normal high is 80. The record high is 100 degrees, which was set in 2022. Today's low temperature was 67 degrees. The normal low is 56. The record low is 36 degrees, which was last set in 1991. 0.01 inches of precipitation fell today, which brings the monthly total to 3.71 inches. The total precipitation for the year now stands at 33.08 inches. Today the maximum wind observed was 16 miles an hour from the north. The highest wind gust observed was 22 miles per hour from the north. Sunset tonight is at 7:23 p.m. Sunrise tomorrow is at 7:09 a.m. The Manhattan, Kansas climate summary for this evening, as of 4 p.m., September 20, 2026. Today's high temperature was 73 degrees. This high was 7 degrees below the normal high of 80. Today's low temperature was 66 degrees. This low was 12 degrees above the normal low of 54. 0.22 inches of precipitation fell today, which brings the monthly total to 4.34 inches. The total precipitation for the year now stands at 28.72 inches. Today the maximum wind observed was 24 miles an hour from the northeast. The highest wind gust observed was 38 miles per hour from the north. Sunset tonight is at 7:27 p.m. Sunrise tomorrow is at 7:13 a.m. This is NOAA Weather Radio Station WXK91 in Topeka. Here are the 5 p.m. conditions for the local area. At Topeka, it was cloudy. The temperature was 71 degrees, the dew point 64, and the relative humidity was 78%. The wind was north at 9 miles an hour. The pressure was 29.95 inches and steady. At Manhattan, it was cloudy. The temperature was 69 degrees, the dew point 63, and the relative humidity was 81%. The wind was north at 7 miles an hour. Around the region, it was partly sunny, with a temperature of 78 at Emporia, and 79 at Wichita. It was cloudy, with a temperature of 72 at Lawrence, 72 at Kansas City, and 70 at Concordia. Under cloudy skies, Beatrice reported 66, Omaha reported 66, and Springfield reported 89. Once again, at Manhattan,
it was 69 degrees under cloudy skies. Once again, at Topeka, it was 71 degrees under cloudy skies. The current time is 5:23 p.m. Central Daylight Time. Now here is your National Weather Service forecast. This afternoon, mostly cloudy and not as warm. Near steady temperature in the lower 70s. North winds 5 to 10 miles per hour. Tonight, mostly cloudy. Patchy fog after midnight. Humid with lows in the lower 60s. North winds 5 to 10 miles per hour. Monday, mostly cloudy in the morning, then becoming partly sunny. Patchy fog in the morning. Humid with highs in the middle 70s. North winds 5 to 10 miles per hour. Monday night, mostly cloudy. Lows in the middle 50s. Northeast winds around 5 miles per hour. Tuesday, mostly cloudy in the morning, then becoming partly sunny. Highs around 70. Northeast winds 5 to 10 miles per hour. Tuesday night through Wednesday night, partly cloudy. Lows in the lower 50s. Highs in the lower 70s. Thursday, mostly cloudy in the morning, then becoming partly sunny. A slight chance of showers. Highs in the lower 70s. Thursday night, mostly cloudy with a slight chance of thunderstorms. A slight chance of showers in the evening, then a chance of showers after midnight. Lows in the upper 50s. Chance of rain 50%. Friday, cloudy with a 50% chance of showers. Highs in the lower 70s. Friday night and Saturday, mostly cloudy with a 50% chance of showers. Lows in the lower 60s. Highs around 80. This hazardous weather outlook is for central Kansas, east central Kansas, north central Kansas and northeast Kansas. For today and tonight, the probability for widespread hazardous weather is low. For Monday through Saturday, the probability for widespread hazardous weather is low. The Topeka, Kansas climate summary for this evening, as of 4 p.m., September 20, 2026. Today's high temperature was 77 degrees. The normal high is 80. The record high is 100 degrees, which was set in 2022. Today's low temperature was 67 degrees. The normal low is 56. The record low is 36 degrees, which was last set in 1991. 0.01 inches of precipitation fell today, which brings the monthly total to 3.71 inches. The total precipitation for the year now stands at 33.08 inches. Today the maximum wind observed was 16 miles an hour from the north. The highest wind gust observed was 22 miles per hour from the north. Sunset tonight is at 7:23 p.m. Sunrise tomorrow is at 7:09 a.m. The Manhattan, Kansas climate summary for this evening, as of 4 p.m., September 20, 2026. Today's high temperature was 73 degrees. This high was 7 degrees below the normal high of 80. Today's low temperature was 66 degrees. This low was 12 degrees above the normal low of 54. 0.22 inches of precipitation fell today, which brings the monthly total to 4.34 inches. The total precipitation for the year now stands at 28.72 inches. Today the maximum wind observed was 24 miles an hour from the northeast. The highest wind gust observed was 38 miles per hour from the north. Sunset tonight is at 7:27 p.m. Sunrise tomorrow is at 7:13 a.m. This is NOAA Weather Radio Station WXK91 in Topeka. Here are the 5 p.m. conditions for the local area. At Topeka, it was cloudy. The temperature was 71 degrees, the dew point 64, and the relative humidity was 78%. The wind was north at 9 miles an hour. The pressure was 29.95 inches and steady. At Manhattan, it was cloudy.
The temperature was 69 degrees, the dew point 63, and the relative humidity was 81%. The wind was north at 7 miles an hour. Around the region, it was partly sunny, with a temperature of 78 at Emporia and 79 at Wichita. It was cloudy, with a temperature of 72 at Lawrence, 72 at Kansas City, and 70 at Concordia. Under cloudy skies, Beatrice reported 66, Omaha reported 66, and Springfield reported 89. Once again, at Manhattan, it was 69 degrees under cloudy skies. Once again, at Topeka, it was 71 degrees under cloudy skies. Now here is your National Weather Service forecast. This afternoon, mostly cloudy and not as warm. Near steady temperature in the lower 70s. North winds 5 to 10 miles per hour. Tonight, mostly cloudy. Patchy fog after midnight. Humid with lows in the lower 60s. North winds 5 to 10 miles per hour. Monday, mostly cloudy in the morning, then becoming partly sunny. Patchy fog in the morning. Humid with highs in the middle 70s. North winds 5 to 10 miles per hour. Monday night, mostly cloudy. Lows in the middle 50s. Northeast winds around 5 miles per hour. Tuesday, mostly cloudy in the morning, then becoming partly sunny. Highs around 70. Northeast winds 5 to 10 miles per hour. Tuesday night through Wednesday night, partly cloudy. Lows in the lower 50s. Highs in the lower 70s. Thursday, mostly cloudy in the morning, then becoming partly sunny. A slight chance of showers. Highs in the lower 70s. Thursday night, mostly cloudy with a slight chance of thunderstorms. A slight chance of showers in the evening, then a chance of showers after midnight. Lows in the upper 50s. Chance of rain 50%. Friday, cloudy with a 50% chance of showers. Highs in the lower 70s. Friday night and Saturday, mostly cloudy with a 50% chance of showers. Lows in the lower 60s. Highs around 80. This hazardous weather outlook is for central Kansas, east central Kansas, north central Kansas, and northeast Kansas. For today and tonight, the probability for widespread hazardous weather is low. For Monday through Saturday, the probability for widespread hazardous weather is low. The Topeka, Kansas climate summary for this evening, as of 4 p.m., September 20th, 2026. Today's high temperature was 77 degrees. The normal high is 80. The record high is 100 degrees, which was set in 2022. Today's low temperature was 67 degrees. The normal low is 56. The record low is 36 degrees, which was last set in 1991. 0.01 inches of precipitation fell today, which brings the monthly total to 3.71 inches. The total precipitation for the year now stands at 33.08 inches. Today the maximum wind observed was 16 miles an hour from the north. The highest wind gust observed was 22 miles per hour from the north. Sunset tonight is at 7:23 p.m. Sunrise tomorrow is at 7:09 a.m. The Manhattan, Kansas climate summary for this evening, as of 4 p.m., September 20th, 2026. Today's high temperature was 73 degrees. This high was 7 degrees below the normal high of 80. Today's low temperature was 66 degrees. This low was 12 degrees above the normal low of 54. 0.22 inches of precipitation fell today, which brings the monthly total to 4.34 inches. The total precipitation for the year now stands at 28.72 inches. Today the maximum wind observed was 24 miles an hour from the northeast. The highest wind gust observed was 38 miles per hour from the north. Sunset tonight is at 7:27 p.m. Sunrise tomorrow is at 7:30 northeast. The highest wind gust observed was 38 miles per hour from the north.
Sunset tonight is at 7:27 p.m. Sunrise tomorrow is at 7:13 a.m. This is no

reported 66, and Springfield reported 89. Once again, at Manhattan, it was 69 degrees under cloudy skies. Once again, at Topeka, it was 71 degrees under cloudy skies. Now here is your National Weather Service forecast. This afternoon, mostly cloudy and not as warm. Near steady temperature in the lower 70s. North winds 5 to 10 miles per hour. Tonight, mostly cloudy. Patchy fog after midnight. Humid with lows in the lower 60s. North winds 5 to 10 miles per hour. Monday, mostly cloudy in the morning, then becoming partly sunny. Patchy fog in the morning. Humid with highs in the middle 70s. North winds 5 to 10 miles per hour. Monday night, mostly cloudy. Lows in the middle 50s. Northeast winds around 5 miles per hour. Tuesday, mostly cloudy in the morning, then becoming partly sunny. Highs around 70. Northeast winds 5 to 10 miles per hour. Tuesday night through Wednesday night, partly cloudy. Lows in the lower 50s. Highs in the lower 70s. Thursday, mostly cloudy in the morning, then becoming partly sunny. A slight chance of showers. Highs in the lower 70s. Thursday night, mostly cloudy with a slight chance of thunderstorms. A slight chance of showers in the evening, then a chance of showers after midnight. Lows in the upper 50s. Chance of rain 50%. Friday, cloudy with a 50% chance of showers. Highs in the lower 70s. Friday night and Saturday, mostly cloudy with a 50% chance of showers. Lows in the lower 60s. Highs around 80. This hazardous weather outlook is for central Kansas, east central Kansas, north central Kansas, and northeast Kansas. For today and tonight, the probability for widespread hazardous weather is low. For Monday through Saturday, the probability for widespread hazardous weather is low. The Topeka, Kansas climate summary for this evening as of 4 p.m., September 20, 2026. Today's high temperature was 77 degrees. The normal high is 80. The record high is 100 degrees, which was set in 2022. Today's low temperature was 67 degrees. The normal low is 56. The record low is 36 degrees, which was last set in 1991. 0.01 inches of precipitation fell today, which brings the monthly total to 3.71 inches. The total precipitation for the year now stands at 33.08 inches. Today the maximum wind observed was 16 miles an hour from the north. The highest wind gust observed was 22 miles per hour from the north. Sunset tonight is at 7:23 p.m. Sunrise tomorrow is at 7:09 a.m. The Manhattan, Kansas climate summary for this evening, as of 4 p.m., September 20, 2026. Today's high temperature was 73 degrees. This high was 7 degrees below the normal high of 80. Today's low temperature was 66 degrees. This low was 12 degrees above the normal low of 54. 0.22 inches of precipitation fell today, which brings the monthly total to 4.34 inches. The total precipitation for the year now stands at 28.72 inches. Today the maximum wind observed was 24 miles an hour from the northeast. The highest wind gust observed was 38 miles per hour from the north. Sunset tonight is at 7:27 p.m. Sunrise tomorrow is at 7:13 a.m. This is NOAA Weather Radio WXK91 in Topeka. The current time is 5:38 p.m. Central Daylight Time. 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Here are the 5 p.m. conditions for the local area. At Topeka, it was cloudy. The temperature was 71 degrees, the dew point 64, and the relative humidity was 78%. The wind was north at 9 miles an hour. The pressure was 29.95

inches and steady. At Manhattan, it was cloudy. The temperature was 69 degrees, the dew point 63, and the relative humidity was 81%. The wind was north at 7 miles an hour. Around the region, it was partly sunny, with a temperature of 78 at Emporia and 79 at Wichita. It was cloudy, with a temperature of 72 at Lawrence, 72 at Kansas City, and 70 at Concordia. Under cloudy skies, Beatrice reported 66, Omaha reported 66, and Springfield reported 89. Once again, at Manhattan, it was 69 degrees under cloudy skies. Once again, at Topeka, it was 71 degrees under cloudy skies. Now here is your National Weather Service forecast. This afternoon, mostly cloudy and not as warm. Near steady temperature in the lower 70s. North winds 5 to 10 miles per hour. Tonight, mostly cloudy. Patchy fog after midnight. Humid with lows in the lower 60s. North winds 5 to 10 miles per hour. Monday, mostly cloudy in the morning, then becoming partly sunny. Patchy fog in the morning. Humid with highs in the middle 70s. North winds 5 to 10 miles per hour. Monday night, mostly cloudy. Lows in the middle 50s. Northeast winds around 5 miles per hour. Tuesday, mostly cloudy in the morning, then becoming partly sunny. Highs around 70. Northeast winds 5 to 10 miles per hour. Tuesday night through Wednesday night, partly cloudy. Lows in the lower 50s. Highs in the lower 70s. Thursday, mostly cloudy in the morning, then becoming partly sunny. A slight chance of showers. Highs in the lower 70s. Thursday night, mostly cloudy with a slight chance of thunderstorms. A slight chance of showers in the evening, then a chance of showers after midnight. Lows in the upper 50s. Chance of rain 50%. Friday, cloudy with a 50% chance of showers. Highs in the lower 70s. Friday night and Saturday, mostly cloudy with a 50% chance of showers. Lows in the lower 60s. Highs around 80. This hazardous weather outlook is for central Kansas, east central Kansas, north central Kansas, and northeast Kansas. For today and tonight, the probability for widespread hazardous weather is low. For Monday through Saturday, the probability for widespread hazardous weather is low. The Topeka, Kansas climate summary for this evening, as of 4 p.m., September 20, 2026. Today's high temperature was 77 degrees. The normal high is 80. The record high is 100 degrees, which was set in 2022. Today's low temperature was 67 degrees. The normal low is 56. The record low is 36 degrees, which was last set in 1991. 0.01 inches of precipitation fell today, which brings the monthly total to 3.71 inches. The total precipitation for the year now stands at 33.08 inches. Today the maximum wind observed was 16 miles an hour from the north. The highest wind gust observed was 22 miles per hour from the north. Sunset tonight is at 7:23 p.m. Sunrise tomorrow is at 7:09 a.m. The Manhattan, Kansas climate summary for this evening, as of 4 p.m., September 20, 2026. Today's high temperature was 73 degrees. This high was 7 degrees below the normal high of 80. Today's low temperature was 66 degrees. This low was 12 degrees above the normal low of 54. 0.22 inches of precipitation fell today, which brings the monthly total to 4.34 inches. The total precipitation for the year now stands at 28.72 inches. Today the maximum wind observed was 24 miles an hour from the northeast. The highest wind gust observed was 38 miles per hour from the north. Sunset tonight is at 7:27 p.m. Sunrise tomorrow is at 7:13 a.m.
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Here are the 5 p.m. conditions for the local area. At Topeka, it was cloudy. The temperature was 71 degrees, the dew point 64, and the relative humidity was 78%. The wind was north at 9 miles an hour. The pressure was 29.95 inches and steady. At Manhattan, it was cloudy. The temperature was 69 degrees, the dew point 63, and the relative humidity was 81%. The wind was north at 7 miles an hour. Around the region, it was partly sunny, with a temperature of 78 at Emporia and 79 at Wichita. It was cloudy, with a temperature of 72 at Lawrence, 72 at Kansas City, and 70 at Concordia. Under cloudy skies, Beatrice reported 66, Omaha reported 66, and Springfield reported 89. Once again, at Manhattan, it was 69 degrees under cloudy skies. Once again, at Topeka, it was 71 degrees under cloudy skies. Now here is your National Weather Service forecast. This afternoon, mostly cloudy and not as warm. Near steady temperature in the lower 70s. North winds 5 to 10 miles per hour. Tonight, mostly cloudy. Patchy fog after midnight. Humid with lows in the lower 60s. North winds 5 to 10 miles per hour. Monday, mostly cloudy in the morning, then becoming partly sunny. Patchy fog in the morning. Humid with highs in the middle 70s. North winds 5 to 10 miles per hour. Monday night, mostly cloudy. Lows in the middle 50s. Northeast winds around 5 miles per hour. Tuesday, mostly cloudy in the morning, then becoming partly sunny. Highs around 70. Northeast winds 5 to 10 miles per hour. Tuesday night through Wednesday night, partly cloudy. Lows in the lower 50s. Highs in the lower 70s. Thursday, mostly cloudy in the morning, then becoming partly sunny. A slight chance of showers. Highs in the lower 70s. Thursday night, mostly cloudy with a slight chance of thunderstorms. A slight chance of showers in the evening, then a chance of showers after midnight. Lows in the upper 50s. Chance of rain 50%. Friday, cloudy with a 50% chance of showers. Highs in the lower 70s. Friday night and Saturday, mostly cloudy with a 50% chance of showers. Lows in the lower 60s. Highs around 80. This hazardous weather outlook is for central Kansas, east central Kansas, north central Kansas, and northeast Kansas. For today and tonight, the probability for widespread hazardous weather is low. For Monday through Saturday, the probability for widespread hazardous weather is low. The Topeka, Kansas climate summary for this evening, as of 4 p.m., September 20th, 2026. Today's high temperature was 77 degrees. The normal high is 80. The record high is 100 degrees, which was set in 2022. Today's low temperature was 67 degrees. The normal low is 56. The record low is 36 degrees, which was last set in 1991. 0.01 inches of precipitation fell today, which brings the monthly total to 3.71 inches. The total precipitation for the year now stands at 33.08 inches. Today the maximum wind observed was 16 miles an hour from the north. The highest wind gust observed was 22 miles per hour from the north. Sunset tonight is at 7:23 p.m. Sunrise tomorrow is at 7:09 a.m. The Manhattan, Kansas climate summary for this evening, as of 4 p.m., September 20th, 2026. Today's high temperature was 73 degrees. This high was 7 degrees below the normal high of 80. Today's low temperature was 66 degrees. This low was 12 degrees above the normal low of 54. 0.22 inches of precipitation fell today, which brings the monthly total to 4.34 inches.
The total precipitation for the year now stands at 28.72 inches. Today the maximum wind observed was 24 miles an hour from the northeast. The highest wind gust observed was 38 miles per hour from the north. Sunset tonight is at 7:27 p.m. Sunrise tomorrow is at 7:13 a.m. This is NOAA Weather Radio Station WXK91 in Topeka. Here are the 5 p.m. conditions for the local area. At Topeka, it was cloudy. The temperature was 71 degrees, the dew point 64, and the relative humidity was 78%. The wind was north at 9 miles an hour. The pressure was 29.95 inches and steady. At Manhattan, it was cloudy. The temperature was 69 degrees, the dew point 63, and the relative humidity was 81%. The wind was north at 7 miles an hour. Around the region, it was partly sunny, with a temperature of 78 at Emporia and 79 at Wichita. It was cloudy, with a temperature of 72 at Lawrence, 72 at Kansas City, and 70 at Concordia. Under cloudy skies, Beatrice reported 66, Omaha reported 66, and Springfield reported 89. Once again, at Manhattan, it was 69 degrees under cloudy skies. Once again, at Topeka, it was 71 degrees under cloudy skies. Now here is your National Weather Service forecast. This afternoon, mostly cloudy and not as warm. Near steady temperature in the lower 70s. North winds 5 to 10 miles per hour. Tonight, mostly cloudy. Patchy fog after midnight. Humid with lows in the lower 60s. North winds 5 to 10 miles per hour. Monday, mostly cloudy in the morning, then becoming partly sunny. Patchy fog in the morning. Humid with highs in the middle 70s. North winds 5 to 10 miles per hour. Monday night, mostly cloudy. Lows in the middle 50s. Northeast winds around 5 miles per hour. Tuesday, mostly cloudy in the morning, then becoming partly sunny. Highs around 70. Northeast winds 5 to 10 miles per hour. Tuesday night through Wednesday night, partly cloudy. Lows in the lower 50s. Highs in the lower 70s. Thursday, mostly cloudy in the morning, then becoming partly sunny. A slight chance of showers. Highs in the lower 70s. Thursday night, mostly cloudy with a slight chance of thunderstorms. A slight chance of showers in the evening, then a chance of showers after midnight. Lows in the upper 50s. Chance of rain 50%. Friday, cloudy with a 50% chance of showers. Highs in the lower 70s. Friday night and Saturday, mostly cloudy with a 50% chance of showers. Lows in the lower 60s. Highs around 80. This hazardous weather outlook is for central Kansas, east central Kansas, north central Kansas, and northeast Kansas. For today and tonight, the probability for widespread hazardous weather is low. For Monday through Saturday, the probability for widespread hazardous weather is low. The current time is 5:53 p.m. Central Daylight Time. The Topeka, Kansas climate summary for this evening, as of 4 p.m., September 20, 2026. Today's high temperature was 77 degrees. The normal high is 80. The record high is 100 degrees, which was set in 2022. Today's low temperature was 67 degrees. The normal low is 56. The record low is 36 degrees, which was last set in 1991. 0.01 inches of precipitation fell today, which brings the monthly total to 3.71 inches. The total precipitation for the year now stands at 33.08 inches. Today the maximum wind observed was 16 miles an hour from the north. The highest wind gust observed was 22 miles per hour from the north. Sunset tonight is at 7:23 p.m. Sunrise tomorrow is at 7:09 a.m.
the Manhattan, Kansas climate summary for this evening, as of 4 p.m., September 20th, 2026. Today's high temperature was 73 degrees. This high was 7 degrees below the normal high of 80. Today's low temperature was 66 degrees. This low was 12 degrees above the normal low of 54. 0.22 inches of precipitation fell today, which brings the monthly total to 4.34 inches. The total precipitation for the year now stands at 28.72 inches. Today the maximum wind observed was 24 miles an hour from the northeast. The highest wind gust observed was 38 miles per hour from the north. Sunset tonight is at 7:27 p.m. Sunrise tomorrow is at 7:13 a.m. This is NOAA Weather Radio Station WXK91 in Topeka. Here are the 5 p.m. conditions for the local area. At Topeka, it was cloudy. The temperature was 71 degrees, the dew point 64, and the relative humidity was 78%. The wind was north at 9 miles an hour. The pressure was 29.95 inches and steady. At Manhattan, it was cloudy. The temperature was 69 degrees, the dew point 63, and the relative humidity was 81%. The wind was north at 7 miles an hour. Around the region, it was partly sunny, with a temperature of 78 at Emporia and 79 at Wichita. It was cloudy, with a temperature of 72 at Lawrence, 72 at Kansas City, and 70 at Concordia. Under cloudy skies, Beatrice reported 66, Omaha reported 66, and Springfield reported 89. Once again, at Manhattan, it was 69 degrees under cloudy skies. Once again, at Topeka, it was 71 degrees under cloudy skies. Now here is your National Weather Service forecast. This afternoon, mostly cloudy and not as warm. Near steady temperature in the lower 70s. North winds 5 to 10 miles per hour. Tonight, mostly cloudy. Patchy fog after midnight. Humid with lows in the lower 60s. North winds 5 to 10 miles per hour. Monday, mostly cloudy in the morning, then becoming partly sunny. Patchy fog in the morning. Humid with highs in the middle 70s. North winds 5 to 10 miles per hour. Monday night, mostly cloudy. Lows in the middle 50s. Northeast winds around 5 miles per hour. Tuesday, mostly cloudy in the morning, then becoming partly sunny. Highs around 70. Northeast winds 5 to 10 miles per hour. Tuesday night through Wednesday night, partly cloudy. Lows in the lower 50s. Highs in the lower 70s. Thursday, mostly cloudy in the morning, then becoming partly sunny. A slight chance of showers. Highs in the lower 70s. Thursday night, mostly cloudy with a slight chance of thunderstorms. A slight chance of showers in the evening, then a chance of showers after midnight. Lows in the upper 50s. Chance of rain 50%. Friday, cloudy with a 50% chance of showers. Highs in the lower 70s. Friday night and Saturday, mostly cloudy with a 50% chance of showers. Lows in the lower 60s. Highs around 80. This hazardous weather outlook is for central Kansas, east central Kansas, north central Kansas, and northeast Kansas. For today and tonight, the probability for widespread hazardous weather is low. For Monday through Saturday, the probability for widespread hazardous weather is low. The Topeka, Kansas climate summary for this evening, as of 4 p.m., September 20th, 2026. Today's high temperature was 77 degrees. The normal high is 80. The record high is 100 degrees, which was set in 2022. Today's low temperature was 67 degrees. The normal low is 56. The record low is 36 degrees, which was last set in 1991.
0.01 inches of precipitation fell today, which brings the monthly total to 3.71 inches. The total precipitation for the year now stands at 33.08 inches. Today the maximum wind observed was 16 miles an hour from the north. The highest wind gust observed was 22 miles per hour from the north. Sunset tonight is at 7:23 p.m. Sunrise tomorrow is at 7:09 a.m. The Manhattan, Kansas climate summary for this evening, as of 4 p.m., September 20, 2026. Today's high temperature was 73 degrees. This high was 7 degrees below the normal high of 80. Today's low temperature was 66 degrees. This low was 12 degrees above the normal low of 54. 0.22 inches of precipitation fell today, which brings the monthly total to 4.34 inches. The total precipitation for the year now stands at 28.72 inches. Today the maximum wind observed was 24 miles an hour from the northeast. The highest wind gust observed was 38 miles per hour from the north. Sunset tonight is at 7:27 p.m. Sunrise tomorrow is at 7:13 a.m. This is NOAA Weather Radio Station WXK91 in Topeka. Here are the 5 p.m. conditions for the local area. At Topeka, it was cloudy. The temperature was 71 degrees, the dew point 64, and the relative humidity was 78%. The wind was north at 9 miles an hour. The pressure was 29.95 inches and steady. At Manhattan, it was cloudy. The temperature was 69 degrees, the dew point 63, and the relative humidity was 81%. The wind was north at 7 miles an hour. Around the region, it was partly sunny, with a temperature of 78 at Emporia, and 79 at Wichita. It was cloudy, with a temperature of 72 at Lawrence, 72 at Kansas City, and 70 at Concordia. Under cloudy skies, Beatrice reported 66, Omaha reported 66, and Springfield reported 89. Once again, at Manhattan, it was 69 degrees under cloudy skies. Once again, at Topeka, it was 71 degrees under cloudy skies. Now here is your National Weather Service forecast. This afternoon, mostly cloudy and not as warm. Near steady temperature in the lower 70s. North winds 5 to 10 miles per hour. Tonight, mostly cloudy. Patchy fog after midnight. Humid with lows in the lower 60s. North winds 5 to 10 miles per hour. Monday, mostly cloudy in the morning, then becoming partly sunny. Patchy fog in the morning. Humid with highs in the middle 70s. North winds 5 to 10 miles per hour. Monday night, mostly cloudy. Lows in the middle 50s. Northeast winds around 5 miles per hour. Tuesday, mostly cloudy in the morning, then becoming partly sunny. Highs around 70. Northeast winds 5 to 10 miles per hour. Tuesday night through Wednesday night, partly cloudy. Lows in the lower 50s. Highs in the lower 70s. Thursday, mostly cloudy in the morning, then becoming partly sunny. A slight chance of showers. Highs in the lower 70s. Thursday night, mostly cloudy with a slight chance of thunderstorms. A slight chance of showers in the evening, then a chance of showers after midnight. Lows in the upper 50s. Chance of rain 50%. Friday, cloudy with a 50% chance of showers. Highs in the lower 70s. Friday night and Saturday, mostly cloudy with a 50% chance of showers. Lows in the lower 60s. Highs around 80. This hazardous weather outlook is for central Kansas, east central Kansas, north central Kansas, and northeast Kansas. For today and tonight, the probability for widespread hazardous weather is low. For Monday through Saturday, the probability for widespread hazardous weather is low.
the Topeka, Kansas climate summary for this evening, as of 4 p.m., September 20th, 2026. Today's high temperature was 77 degrees. The normal high is 80. The record high is 100 degrees, which was set in 2022. Today's low temperature was 67 degrees. The normal low is 56. The record low is 36 degrees, which was last set in 1991. 0.01 inches of precipitation fell today, which brings the monthly total to 3.71 inches. The total precipitation for the year now stands at 33.08 inches. Today the maximum wind observed was 16 miles an hour from the north. The highest wind gust observed was 22 miles per hour from the north. Sunset tonight is at 7:23 p.m. Sunrise tomorrow is at 7:09 a.m. The Manhattan, Kansas climate summary for this evening, as of 4 p.m., September 20th, 2026. Today's high temperature was 73 degrees. This high was 7 degrees below the normal high of 80. Today's low temperature was 66 degrees. This low was 12 degrees above the normal low of 54. 0.22 inches of precipitation fell today, which brings the monthly total to 4.34 inches. The total precipitation for the year now stands at 28.72 inches. Today the maximum wind observed was 24 miles an hour from the northeast. The highest wind gust observed was 38 miles per hour from the north. Sunset tonight is at 7:27 p.m. Sunrise tomorrow is at 7:13 a.m. This is NOAA Weather Radio Station WXK91 in Topeka. Now here is your National Weather Service forecast. This afternoon, mostly cloudy and not as warm. Near steady temperature in the lower 70s. North winds 5 to 10 miles per hour. Tonight, mostly cloudy. Patchy fog after midnight. Humid with lows in the lower 60s. North winds 5 to 10 miles per hour. Monday, mostly cloudy in the morning, then becoming partly sunny. Patchy fog in the morning. Humid with highs in the middle 70s. North winds 5 to 10 miles per hour. Monday night, mostly cloudy. Lows in the middle 50s. Northeast winds around 5 miles per hour. Tuesday, mostly cloudy in the morning, then becoming partly sunny. Highs around 70. Northeast winds 5 to 10 miles per hour. Tuesday night through Wednesday night, partly cloudy. Lows in the lower 50s. Highs in the lower 70s. Thursday, mostly cloudy in the morning, then becoming partly sunny. A slight chance of showers. Highs in the lower 70s. Thursday night, mostly cloudy with a slight chance of thunderstorms. A slight chance of showers in the evening, then a chance of showers after midnight. Lows in the upper 50s. Chance of rain 50%. Friday, cloudy with a 50% chance of showers. Highs in the lower 70s. Friday night and Saturday, mostly cloudy with a 50% chance of showers. Lows in the lower 60s. Highs around 80. The current time is 6:08 p.m. Central Daylight Time. This hazardous weather outlook is for Central Kansas, East Central Kansas, North Central Kansas and Northeast Kansas. For today and tonight, the probability for widespread hazardous weather is low. For Monday through Saturday, the probability for widespread hazardous weather is low. The Topeka, Kansas climate summary for this evening, as of 4 p.m., September 20th, 2026. Today's high temperature was 77 degrees. The normal high is 80. The record high is 100 degrees, which was set in 2022. Today's low temperature was 67 degrees. The normal low is 56. The record low is 36 degrees, which was last set in 1991. 0.01 inches of precipitation fell today, which brings the monthly total to 3.71 inches.
The total precipitation for the year now stands at 33.08 inches. Today the maximum wind observed was 16 miles an hour from the north. The highest wind gust observed was 22 miles per hour from the north.

Sunset tonight is at 7:23 p.m. Sunrise tomorrow is at 7:09 a.m. The Manhattan, Kansas climate summary for this evening, as of 4 p.m., September 20th, 2026. Today's high temperature was 73 degrees. This high was 7 degrees below the normal high of 80. Today's low temperature was 66 degrees. This low was 12 degrees above the normal low of 54. 0.22 inches of precipitation fell today, which brings the monthly total to 4.34 inches. The total precipitation for the year now stands at 28.72 inches. Today the maximum wind observed was 24 miles an hour from the northeast. The highest wind gust observed was 38 miles per hour from the north. Sunset tonight is at 7:27 p.m. Sunrise tomorrow is at 7:13 a.m. This is NOAA Weather Radio Station WXK91 in Topeka. Now here is your National Weather Service forecast. This afternoon, mostly cloudy and not as warm. Near steady temperature in the lower 70s. North winds 5 to 10 miles per hour. Tonight, mostly cloudy. Patchy fog after midnight. Humid with lows in the lower 60s. North winds 5 to 10 miles per hour. Monday, mostly cloudy in the morning, then becoming partly sunny. Patchy fog in the morning. Humid with highs in the middle 70s. North winds 5 to 10 miles per hour. Monday night, mostly cloudy. Lows in the middle 50s. Northeast winds around 5 miles per hour. Tuesday, mostly cloudy in the morning, then becoming partly sunny. Highs around 70. Northeast winds 5 to 10 miles per hour. Tuesday night through Wednesday night, partly cloudy. Lows in the lower 50s. Highs in the lower 70s. Thursday, mostly cloudy in the morning, then becoming partly sunny. A slight chance of showers. Highs in the lower 70s. Thursday night, mostly cloudy with a slight chance of thunderstorms. A slight chance of showers in the evening, then a chance of showers after midnight. Lows in the upper 50s. Chance of rain 50%. Friday, cloudy with a 50% chance of showers. Highs in the lower 70s. Friday night and Saturday, mostly cloudy with a 50% chance of showers. Lows in the lower 60s. Highs around 80. This hazardous weather outlook is for Central Kansas, East Central Kansas, North Central Kansas and Northeast Kansas. For today and tonight, the probability for widespread hazardous weather is low. For Monday through Saturday, the probability for widespread hazardous weather is low. The Topeka, Kansas climate summary for this evening, as of 4 p.m., September 20th, 2026. Today's high temperature was 77 degrees. The normal high is 80. The record high is 100 degrees, which was set in 2022. Today's low temperature was 67 degrees. The normal low is 56. The record low is 36 degrees, which was last set in 1991. 0.01 inches of precipitation fell today, which brings the monthly total to 3.71 inches. The total precipitation for the year now stands at 33.08 inches. Today the maximum wind observed was 16 miles an hour from the north. The highest wind gust observed was 22 miles per hour from the north. Sunset tonight is at 7:23 p.m. Sunrise tomorrow is at 7:09 a.m. The Manhattan, Kansas climate summary for this evening, as of 4 p.m., September 20th, 2026. Today's high temperature was 73 degrees. This high was 7 degrees below the normal high of 80. Today's low temperature was 66 degrees. This low was 12 degrees above the normal low of 54. 0.22 inches of precipitation fell today, which brings the monthly total to 4.34 inches. The total precipitation for the year now stands at 28.72 inches.
Today the maximum wind observed was

24 miles an hour from the northeast. The highest wind gust observed was 38 miles per hour from the north. Sunset tonight is at 7:27 p.m. Sunrise tomorrow is at 7:13 a.m. This is NOAA Weather Radio Station WXK91 in Topeka. Here are the 6 p.m. conditions for the local area. At Topeka, it was cloudy. The temperature was 70 degrees, the dew point 64, and the relative humidity was 81%. The wind was north at 8 miles an hour. The pressure was 29.95 inches and steady. At Manhattan, it was cloudy. The temperature was 69 degrees, the dew point 62, and the relative humidity was 78%. The wind was north at 8 miles an hour. Around the region, rain was falling, with a temperature of 65 at Omaha, and 69 at Springfield. At Wichita, it was partly sunny, with a temperature of 77. It was cloudy, with a temperature of 71 at Lawrence, 71 at Kansas City, 74 at Emporia, 69 at Concordia, and 66 at Beatrice. Once again, at Manhattan, it was 69 degrees under cloudy skies. Once again, at Topeka, it was 70 degrees under cloudy skies. Now here is your National Weather Service forecast. This afternoon, mostly cloudy and not as warm. Near steady temperature in the lower 70s. North winds 5 to 10 miles per hour. Tonight, mostly cloudy. Patchy fog after midnight. Humid with lows in the lower 60s. North winds 5 to 10 miles per hour. Monday, mostly cloudy in the morning, then becoming partly sunny. Patchy fog in the morning. Humid with highs in the middle 70s. North winds 5 to 10 miles per hour. Monday night, mostly cloudy. Lows in the middle 50s. Northeast winds around 5 miles per hour. Tuesday, mostly cloudy in the morning, then becoming partly sunny. Highs around 70. Northeast winds 5 to 10 miles per hour. Tuesday night through Wednesday night, partly cloudy. Lows in the lower 50s. Highs in the lower 70s. Thursday, mostly cloudy in the morning, then becoming partly sunny. A slight chance of showers. Highs in the lower 70s. Thursday night, mostly cloudy with a slight chance of thunderstorms. A slight chance of showers in the evening, then a chance of showers after midnight. Lows in the upper 50s. Chance of rain 50%. Friday, cloudy with a 50% chance of showers. Highs in the lower 70s. Friday night and Saturday, mostly cloudy with a 50% chance of showers. Lows in the lower 60s. Highs around 80. This hazardous weather outlook is for central Kansas, east central Kansas, north central Kansas, and northeast Kansas. For today and tonight, the probability for widespread hazardous weather is low. For Monday through Saturday, the probability for widespread hazardous weather is low. The Topeka, Kansas climate summary for this evening, as of 4 p.m., September 20, 2026. Today's high temperature was 77 degrees. The normal high is 80. The record high is 100 degrees, which was set in 2022. Today's low temperature was 67 degrees. The normal low is 56. The record low is 36 degrees, which was last set in 1991. 0.01 inches of precipitation fell today, which brings the monthly total to 3.71 inches. The total precipitation for the year now stands at 33.08 inches. Today the maximum wind observed was 16 miles an hour from the north. The highest wind gust observed was 22 miles per hour from the north. Sunset tonight is at 7:23 p.m. Sunrise tomorrow is at 7:09 a.m. The Manhattan, Kansas climate summary for this evening, as of 4 p.m., September 20, 2026. Today's high temperature was 73 degrees. This high was 7 degrees below the normal high of 80.
Today's low temperature was 66 degrees. This low was 12 degrees above the normal low of 54. 0.22 inches of precipitation fell today, which brings the monthly total to 4.34 inches. The total precipitation for the year now stands at 28.72 inches. Today the maximum wind observed was 24 miles an hour from the northeast. The highest wind gust observed was 38 miles per hour from the north. Sunset tonight is at 7:27 p.m. Sunrise tomorrow is at 7:13 a.m. This is NOAA Weather Radio Station WXK91 in Topeka. Here are the 6 p.m. conditions for the local area. At Topeka, it was cloudy. The temperature was 70 degrees, the dew point 64, and the relative humidity was 81%. The wind was north at 8 miles an hour. The pressure was 29.95 inches and steady. At Manhattan, it was cloudy. The temperature was 69 degrees, the dew point 62, and the relative humidity was 78%. The wind was north at 8 miles an hour. Around the region, rain was falling, with a temperature of 65 at Omaha, and 69 at Springfield. At Wichita, it was partly sunny, with a temperature of 77. It was cloudy, with a temperature of 71 at Lawrence, 71 at Kansas City, 74 at Emporia, 69 at Concordia, and 66 at Beatrice. Once again, at Manhattan, it was 69 degrees under cloudy skies. Once again, at Topeka, it was 70 degrees under cloudy skies. Now here is your National Weather Service forecast. This afternoon, mostly cloudy and not as warm. Near steady temperature in the lower 70s. North winds 5 to 10 miles per hour. Tonight, mostly cloudy. Patchy fog after midnight. Humid with lows in the lower 60s. North winds 5 to 10 miles per hour. Monday, mostly cloudy in the morning, then becoming partly sunny. Patchy fog in the morning. Humid with highs in the middle 70s. North winds 5 to 10 miles per hour. Monday night, mostly cloudy. Lows in the middle 50s. Northeast winds around 5 miles per hour. Tuesday, mostly cloudy in the morning, then becoming partly sunny. Highs around 70. Northeast winds 5 to 10 miles per hour. Tuesday night through Wednesday night, partly cloudy. Lows in the lower 50s. Highs in the lower 70s. Thursday, mostly cloudy in the morning, then becoming partly sunny. A slight chance of showers. Highs in the lower 70s. Thursday night, mostly cloudy with a slight chance of thunderstorms. A slight chance of showers in the evening, then a chance of showers after midnight. Lows in the upper 50s. Chance of rain 50%. Friday, cloudy with a 50% chance of showers. Highs in the lower 70s. Friday night and Saturday, mostly cloudy with a 50% chance of showers. Lows in the lower 60s. Highs around 80. The current time is 6:23 p.m. Central Daylight Time. This hazardous weather outlook is for Central Kansas, East Central Kansas, North Central Kansas, and Northeast Kansas. For today and tonight, the probability for widespread hazardous weather is low. For Monday through Saturday, the probability for widespread hazardous weather is low. The Topeka, Kansas climate summary for this evening, as of 4 p.m., September 20, 2026. Today's high temperature was 77 degrees. The normal high is 80. The record high is 100 degrees, which was set in 2022. Today's low temperature was 67 degrees. The normal low is 56. The record low is 36 degrees, which was last set in 1991. 0.01 inches of precipitation fell today, which brings the monthly total to 3.71 inches. The total precipitation for the year now stands at 33.08 inches. Today the maximum wind observed was 16 miles an

hour from the north. The highest wind gust observed was 22 miles per hour from the north. Sunset tonight is at 7:23 p.m. Sunrise tomorrow is at 7:09 a.m. The Manhattan, Kansas climate summary for this evening, as of 4 p.m., September 20, 2026. Today's high temperature was 73 degrees. This high was 7 degrees below the normal high of 80. Today's low temperature was 66 degrees. This low was 12 degrees above the normal low of 54. 0.22 inches of precipitation fell today, which brings the monthly total to 4.34 inches. The total precipitation for the year now stands at 28.72 inches. Today the maximum wind observed was 24 miles an hour from the northeast. The highest wind gust observed was 38 miles per hour from the north. Sunset tonight is at 7:27 p.m. Sunrise tomorrow is at 7:13 a.m. This is NOAA Weather Radio Station WXK91 in Topeka. Here are the 6 p.m. conditions for the local area. At Topeka, it was cloudy. The temperature was 70 degrees, the dew point 64, and the relative humidity was 81%. The wind was north at 8 miles an hour. The pressure was 29.95 inches and steady. At Manhattan, it was cloudy. The temperature was 69 degrees, the dew point 62, and the relative humidity was 78%. The wind was north at 8 miles an hour. Around the region, rain was falling, with a temperature of 65 at Omaha, and 69 at Springfield. At Wichita, it was partly sunny, with a temperature of 77. It was cloudy, with a temperature of 71 at Lawrence, 71 at Kansas City, 74 at Emporia, 69 at Concordia, and 66 at Beatrice. Once again, at Manhattan, it was 69 degrees under cloudy skies. Once again, at Topeka, it was 70 degrees under cloudy skies. Now here is your National Weather Service forecast. This afternoon, mostly cloudy and not as warm. Near steady temperature in the lower 70s. North winds 5 to 10 miles per hour. Tonight, mostly cloudy. Patchy fog after midnight. Humid with lows in the lower 60s. North winds 5 to 10 miles per hour. Monday, mostly cloudy in the morning, then becoming partly sunny. Patchy fog in the morning. Humid with highs in the middle 70s. North winds 5 to 10 miles per hour. Monday night, mostly cloudy. Lows in the middle 50s. Northeast winds around 5 miles per hour. Tuesday, mostly cloudy in the morning, then becoming partly sunny. Highs around 70. Northeast winds 5 to 10 miles per hour. Tuesday night through Wednesday night, partly cloudy. Lows in the lower 50s. Highs in the lower 70s. Thursday, mostly cloudy in the morning, then becoming partly sunny. A slight chance of showers. Highs in the lower 70s. Thursday night, mostly cloudy with a slight chance of thunderstorms. A slight chance of showers in the evening, then a chance of showers after midnight. Lows in the upper 50s. Chance of rain 50%. Friday, cloudy with a 50% chance of showers. Highs in the lower 70s. Friday night and Saturday, mostly cloudy with a 50% chance of showers. Lows in the lower 60s. Highs around 80. This hazardous weather outlook is for central Kansas, east central Kansas, north central Kansas, and northeast Kansas. For today and tonight, the probability for widespread hazardous weather is low. For Monday through Saturday, the probability for widespread hazardous weather is low. The Topeka, Kansas climate summary for this evening, as of 4 p.m., September 20, 2026. Today's high temperature was 77 degrees. The normal high is 80. The record high is 100 degrees, which was set in 2022. Today's low temperature was 67 degrees. The normal low is

56. The record low is 36 degrees, which was last set in 1991. 0.01 inches of precipitation fell today, which brings the monthly total to 3.71 inches. The total precipitation for the year now stands at 33.08 inches. Today the maximum wind observed was 16 miles an hour from the north. The highest wind gust observed was 22 miles per hour from the north. Sunset tonight is at 7:23 p.m. Sunrise tomorrow is at 7:09 a.m. The Manhattan, Kansas climate summary for this evening, as of 4 p.m., September 20, 2026. Today's high temperature was 73 degrees. This high was 7 degrees below the normal high of 80. Today's low temperature was 66 degrees. This low was 12 degrees above the normal low of 54. 0.22 inches of precipitation fell today, which brings the monthly total to 4.34 inches. The total precipitation for the year now stands at 28.72 inches. Today the maximum wind observed was 24 miles an hour from the northeast. The highest wind gust observed was 38 miles per hour from the north. Sunset tonight is at 7:27 p.m. Sunrise tomorrow is at 7:13 a.m. This is NOAA Weather Radio Station WXK91 in Topeka. Here are the 6 p.m. conditions for the local area. At Topeka, it was cloudy. The temperature was 70 degrees, the dew point 64, and the relative humidity was 81%. The wind was north at 8 miles an hour. The pressure was 29.95 inches and steady. At Manhattan, it was cloudy. The temperature was 69 degrees, the dew point 62, and the relative humidity was 78%. The wind was north at 8 miles an hour. Around the region, rain was falling, with a temperature of 65 at Omaha, and 69 at Springfield. At Wichita, it was partly sunny, with a temperature of 77. It was cloudy, with a temperature of 71 at Lawrence, 71 at Kansas City, 74 at Emporia, 69 at Concordia, and 66 at Beatrice. Once again, at Manhattan, it was 69 degrees under cloudy skies. Once again, at Topeka, it was 70 degrees under cloudy skies. Now here is your National Weather Service forecast. This afternoon, mostly cloudy and not as warm. Near steady temperature in the lower 70s. North winds 5 to 10 miles per hour. Tonight, mostly cloudy. Patchy fog after midnight. Humid with lows in the lower 60s. North winds 5 to 10 miles per hour. Monday, mostly cloudy in the morning, then becoming partly sunny. Patchy fog in the morning. Humid with highs in the middle 70s. North winds 5 to 10 miles per hour. Monday night, mostly cloudy. Lows in the middle 50s. Northeast winds around 5 miles per hour. Tuesday, mostly cloudy in the morning, then becoming partly sunny. Highs around 70. Northeast winds 5 to 10 miles per hour. Tuesday night through Wednesday night, partly cloudy. Lows in the lower 50s. Highs in the lower 70s. Thursday, mostly cloudy in the miles per hour. Tuesday night through Wednesday night, partly cloudy. Lows in the lower 50s. Highs in the lower 70s. Thursday, mostly cloudy in the morning, then becoming partly sunny. A slight chance of showers. Highs in the lower 70s. Thursday night, mostly cloudy with a slight chance of thunderstorms. A slight chance of showers in the evening, then a chance of showers after midnight. Lows in the upper 50s. Chance of rain 50%. Friday, cloudy with a 50% chance of showers. Highs in the lower 70s. Friday night and Saturday, mostly cloudy with a 50% chance of showers. Lows in the lower 60s. Highs around 80. This hazardous weather outlook is for Central Kansas, East Central Kansas, North Central Kansas, and Northeast Kansas.

observed was 16 miles an hour from the north. The highest wind gust observed was 22 miles per hour from the north. Sunset tonight is at 7:23 p.m. Sunrise tomorrow is at 7:09 a.m. The Manhattan, Kansas climate summary for this evening, as of 4 p.m., September 20, 2026. Today's high temperature was 73 degrees. This high was 7 degrees below the normal high of 80. Today's low temperature was 66 degrees. This low was 12 degrees above the normal low of 54. 0.22 inches of precipitation fell today, which brings the monthly total to 4.34 inches. The total precipitation for the year now stands at 28.72 inches. Today the maximum wind observed was 24 miles an hour from the northeast. The highest wind gust observed was 38 miles per hour from the north. Sunset tonight is at 7:27 p.m. Sunrise tomorrow is at 7:13 a.m. This is NOAA Weather Radio Station WXK91 in Topeka. Here are the 6 p.m. conditions for the local area. At Topeka, it was cloudy. The temperature was 70 degrees, the dew point 64, and the relative humidity was 81%. The wind was north at 8 miles an hour. The pressure was 29.95 inches and steady. At Manhattan, it was cloudy. The temperature was 69 degrees, the dew point 62, and the relative humidity was 78%. The wind was north at 8 miles an hour. Around the region, rain was falling, with a temperature of 65 at Omaha, and 69 at Springfield. At Wichita, it was partly sunny, with a temperature of 77. It was cloudy, with a temperature of 71 at Lawrence, 71 at Kansas City, 74 at Emporia, 69 at Concordia, and 66 at Beatrice. Once again, at Manhattan, it was 69 degrees under cloudy skies. Once again, at Topeka, it was 70 degrees under cloudy skies. Now here is your National Weather Service forecast. This afternoon, mostly cloudy and not as warm. Near steady temperature in the lower 70s. North winds 5 to 10 miles per hour. Tonight, mostly cloudy. Patchy fog after midnight. Humid with lows in the lower 60s. North winds 5 to 10 miles per hour. Monday, mostly cloudy in the morning, then becoming partly sunny. Patchy fog in the morning. Humid with highs in the middle 70s. North winds 5 to 10 miles per hour. Monday night, mostly cloudy. Lows in the middle 50s. Northeast winds around 5 miles per hour. Tuesday, mostly cloudy in the morning, then becoming partly sunny. Highs around 70. Northeast winds 5 to 10 miles per hour. Tuesday night through Wednesday night, partly cloudy. Lows in the lower 50s. Highs in the lower 70s. Thursday, mostly cloudy in the morning, then becoming partly sunny. A slight chance of showers. Highs in the lower 70s. Thursday night, mostly cloudy with a slight chance of thunderstorms. A slight chance of showers in the evening, then a chance of showers after midnight. Lows in the upper 50s. Chance of rain 50%. Friday, cloudy with a 50% chance of showers. Highs in the lower 70s. Friday night and Saturday, mostly cloudy with a 50% chance of showers. Lows in the lower 60s. Highs around 80. 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The current time is 6:39 p.m. Central Daylight Time. This hazardous weather outlook is for Central Kansas, East Central Kansas, North Central Kansas, and Northeast Kansas. For today and tonight, the probability for widespread hazardous weather is low. For Monday through Saturday, the probability for widespread hazardous weather is low. The Topeka, Kansas climate summary for this evening, as of 4 p.m., September 20th, 2026. Today's high temperature was 77 degrees.

The normal high is 80. The record high is 100 degrees, which was set in 2022. Today's low temperature was 67 degrees. The normal low is 56. The record low is 36 degrees, which was last set in 1991. 0.01 inches of precipitation fell today, which brings the monthly total to 3.71 inches. The total precipitation for the year now stands at 33.08 inches. Today the maximum wind observed was 16 miles an hour from the north. The highest wind gust observed was 22 miles per hour from the north. Sunset tonight is at 7:23 p.m. Sunrise tomorrow is at 7:09 a.m. The Manhattan, Kansas climate summary for this evening, as of 4 p.m., September 20, 2026. Today's high temperature was 73 degrees. This high was 7 degrees below the normal high of 80. Today's low temperature was 66 degrees. This low was 12 degrees above the normal low of 54. 0.22 inches of precipitation fell today, which brings the monthly total to 4.34 inches. The total precipitation for the year now stands at 28.72 inches. Today the maximum wind observed was 24 miles an hour from the northeast. The highest wind gust observed was 38 miles per hour from the north. Sunset tonight is at 7:27 p.m. Sunrise tomorrow is at 7:13 a.m. This is NOAA Weather Radio Station WXK91 in Topeka. Here are the 6 p.m. conditions for the local area. At Topeka, it was cloudy. The temperature was 70 degrees, the dew point 64, and the relative humidity was 81%. The wind was north at 8 miles an hour. The pressure was 29.95 inches and steady. At Manhattan, it was cloudy. The temperature was 69 degrees, the dew point 62, and the relative humidity was 78%. The wind was north at 8 miles an hour. Around the region, rain was falling, with a temperature of 65 at Omaha, and 69 at Springfield. At Wichita, it was partly sunny, with a temperature of 77. It was cloudy, with a temperature of 71 at Lawrence, 71 at Kansas City, 74 at Emporia, 69 at Concordia, and 66 at Beatrice. Once again, at Manhattan, it was 69 degrees under cloudy skies. Once again, at Topeka, it was 70 degrees under cloudy skies. Now here is your National Weather Service forecast. This afternoon, mostly cloudy and not as warm. Near steady temperature in the lower 70s. North winds 5 to 10 miles per hour. Tonight, mostly cloudy. Patchy fog after midnight. Humid with lows in the lower 60s. North winds 5 to 10 miles per hour. Monday, mostly cloudy in the morning, then becoming partly sunny. Patchy fog in the morning. Humid with highs in the middle 70s. North winds 5 to 10 miles per hour. Monday night, mostly cloudy. Lows in the middle 50s. Northeast winds around 5 miles per hour. Tuesday, mostly cloudy in the morning, then becoming partly sunny. Highs around 70. Northeast winds 5 to 10 miles per hour. Tuesday night through Wednesday night, partly cloudy. Lows in the lower 50s. Highs in the lower 70s. Thursday, mostly cloudy in the morning, then becoming partly sunny. A slight chance of showers. Highs in the lower 70s. Thursday night, mostly cloudy with a slight chance of thunderstorms. A slight chance of showers in the evening, then a chance of showers after midnight. Lows in the upper 50s. Chance of rain 50%. Friday, cloudy with a 50% chance of showers. Highs in the lower 70s. Friday night and Saturday, mostly cloudy with a 50% chance of showers. Lows in the lower 60s. Highs around 80. This hazardous weather outlook is for Central Kansas, East Central Kansas, North Central Kansas and Northeast Kansas.

For today and tonight, the probability for widespread hazardous weather is low. For Monday through Saturday, the probability for widespread hazardous weather is low. The Topeka, Kansas climate summary for this evening, as of 4 p.m., September 20, 2026. Today's high temperature was 77 degrees. The normal high is 80. The record high is 100 degrees, which was set in 2022. Today's low temperature was 67 degrees. The normal low is 56. The record low is 36 degrees, which was last set in 1991. 0.01 inches of precipitation fell today, which brings the monthly total to 3.71 inches. The total precipitation for the year now stands at 33.08 inches. Today the maximum wind observed was 16 miles an hour from the north. The highest wind gust observed was 22 miles per hour from the north. Sunset tonight is at 7:23 p.m. Sunrise tomorrow is at 7:09 a.m. The Manhattan, Kansas climate summary for this evening, as of 4 p.m., September 20, 2026. Today's high temperature was 73 degrees. This high was 7 degrees below the normal high of 80. Today's low temperature was 66 degrees. This low was 12 degrees above the normal low of 54. 0.22 inches of precipitation fell today, which brings the monthly total to 4.34 inches. The total precipitation for the year now stands at 28.72 inches. Today the maximum wind observed was 24 miles an hour from the northeast. The highest wind gust observed was 38 miles per hour from the north. Sunset tonight is at 7:27 p.m. Sunrise tomorrow is at 7:13 a.m. This is NOAA Weather Radio Station WXK91 in Topeka. Here are the 6 p.m. conditions for the local area. At Topeka, it was cloudy. The temperature was 70 degrees, the dew point 64, and the relative humidity was 81%. The wind was north at 8 miles an hour. The pressure was 29.95 inches and steady. At Manhattan, it was cloudy. The temperature was 69 degrees, the dew point 62, and the relative humidity was 78%. The wind was north at 8 miles an hour. Around the region, rain was falling, with a temperature of 65 at Omaha, and 69 at Springfield. At Wichita, it was partly sunny, with a temperature of 77. It was cloudy, with a temperature of 71 at Lawrence, 71 at Kansas City, 74 at Emporia, 69 at Concordia, and 66 at Beatrice. Once again, at Manhattan, it was 69 degrees under cloudy skies. Once again, at Topeka, it was 70 degrees under cloudy skies. Now here is your National Weather Service forecast. This afternoon, mostly cloudy and not as warm. Near steady temperature in the lower 70s. North winds 5 to 10 miles per hour. Tonight, mostly cloudy. Patchy fog after midnight. Humid with lows in the lower 60s. North winds 5 to 10 miles per hour. Monday, mostly cloudy in the morning, then becoming partly sunny. Patchy fog in the morning. Humid with highs in the middle 70s. North winds 5 to 10 miles per hour. Monday night, mostly cloudy. Lows in the middle 50s. Northeast winds around 5 miles per hour. Tuesday, mostly cloudy in the morning, then becoming partly sunny. Highs around 70. Northeast winds 5 to 10 miles per hour. Tuesday night through Wednesday night, partly cloudy. Lows in the lower 50s. Highs in the lower 70s. Thursday, mostly cloudy in the morning, then becoming partly sunny. A slight chance of showers. Highs in the lower 70s. Thursday night, mostly cloudy with a slight chance of thunderstorms. A slight chance of showers in the evening, then a chance of showers after midnight. Lows in the upper 50s. Chance of rain 50%. Friday,

cloudy with a 50% chance of showers. Highs in the lower 70s. Friday night and Saturday, mostly cloudy with a 50% chance of showers. Lows in the lower 60s. Highs around 80. This hazardous weather outlook is for central Kansas, east central Kansas, north central Kansas, and northeast Kansas. For today and tonight, the probability for widespread hazardous weather is low. For Monday through Saturday, the probability for widespread hazardous weather is low. The Topeka, Kansas climate summary for this evening, as of 4 p.m., September 20th, 2026. Today's high temperature was 77 degrees. The normal high is 80. The record high is 100 degrees, which was set in 2022. Today's low temperature was 67 degrees. The normal low is 56. The record low is 36 degrees, which was last set in 1991. 0.01 inches of precipitation fell today, which brings the monthly total to 3.71 inches. The total precipitation for the year now stands at 33.08 inches. Today the maximum wind observed was 16 miles an hour from the north. The highest wind gust observed was 22 miles per hour from the north. Sunset tonight is at 7:23 p.m. Sunrise tomorrow is at 7:09 a.m. The Manhattan, Kansas climate summary for this evening, as of 4 p.m., September 20th, 2026. Today's high temperature was 73 degrees. This high was 7 degrees below the normal high of 80. Today's low temperature was 66 degrees. This low was 12 degrees above the normal low of 54. 0.22 inches of precipitation fell today, which brings the monthly total to 4.34 inches. The total precipitation for the year now stands at 28.72 inches. Today the maximum wind observed was 24 miles an hour from the northeast. The highest wind gust observed was 38 miles per hour from the north. Sunset tonight is at 7:27 p.m. Sunrise tomorrow is at 7:13 a.m. This is NOAA Weather Radio Station WXK91 in Topeka. Here are the 6 p.m. conditions for the local area. At Topeka, it was cloudy. The temperature was 70 degrees, the dew point 64, and the relative humidity was 81%. The wind was north at 8 miles an hour. The pressure was 29.95 inches and steady. At Manhattan, it was cloudy. The temperature was 69 degrees, the dew point 62, and the relative humidity was 78%. The wind was north at 8 miles an hour. Around the region, rain was falling, with a temperature of 65 at Omaha, and 69 at Springfield. At Wichita, it was partly sunny, with a temperature of 77. It was cloudy, with a temperature of 71 at Lawrence, 71 at Kansas City, 74 at Emporia, 69 at Concordia, and 66 at Beatrice. Once again, at Manhattan, it was 69 degrees under cloudy skies. Once again, at Topeka, it was 70 degrees under cloudy skies. The current time is 6:53 p.m. Central Daylight Time. Now here is your National Weather Service forecast. This afternoon, mostly cloudy and not as warm. Near steady temperature in the lower 70s. North winds 5 to 10 miles per hour. Tonight, mostly cloudy. Patchy fog after midnight. Humid with lows in the lower 60s. North winds 5 to 10 miles per hour. Monday, mostly cloudy in the morning, then becoming partly sunny. Patchy fog in the morning. Humid with highs in the middle 70s. North winds 5 to 10 miles per hour. Monday night, mostly cloudy. Lows in the middle 50s. Northeast winds around 5 miles per hour. Tuesday, mostly cloudy in the morning, then becoming partly sunny. Highs around 70. Northeast winds 5 to 10 miles per hour. Tuesday night through Wednesday night, partly cloudy.
Lows in the lower 50s. Highs in the lower 70s. Thursday, mostly cloudy in the morning, then becoming partly sunny. A slight chance of showers. Highs in the lower 70s. Thursday night, mostly cloudy with a slight chance of thunderstorms. A slight chance of showers in the evening, then a chance of showers after midnight. Lows in the upper 50s. Chance of rain 50%. Friday, cloudy with a 50% chance of showers. Highs in the lower 70s. Friday night and Saturday, mostly cloudy with a 50% chance of showers. Lows in the lower 60s. Highs around 80. This hazardous weather outlook is for central Kansas, east central Kansas, north central Kansas, and northeast Kansas. For today and tonight, the probability for widespread hazardous weather is low. For Monday through Saturday, the probability for widespread hazardous weather is low. The Topeka, Kansas climate summary for this evening, as of 4 p.m., September 20, 2026. Today's high temperature was 77 degrees. The normal high is 80. The record high is 100 degrees, which was set in 2022. Today's low temperature was 67 degrees. The normal low is 56. The record low is 36 degrees, which was last set in 1991. 0.01 inches of precipitation fell today, which brings the monthly total to 3.71 inches. The total precipitation for the year now stands at 33.08 inches. Today the maximum wind observed was 16 miles an hour from the north. The highest wind gust observed was 22 miles per hour from the north. Sunset tonight is at 7:23 p.m. Sunrise tomorrow is at 7:09 a.m. The Manhattan, Kansas climate summary for this evening, as of 4 p.m., September 20, 2026. Today's high temperature was 73 degrees. This high was 7 degrees below the normal high of 80. Today's low temperature was 66 degrees. This low was 12 degrees above the normal low of 54. 0.22 inches of precipitation fell today, which brings the monthly total to 4.34 inches. The total precipitation for the year now stands at 28.72 inches. Today the maximum wind observed was 24 miles an hour from the northeast. The highest wind gust observed was 38 miles per hour from the north. Sunset tonight is at 7:27 p.m. Sunrise tomorrow is at 7:13 a.m. This is NOAA Weather Radio Station WXK91 in Topeka. Here are the 6 p.m. conditions for the local area. At Topeka, it was cloudy. The temperature was 70 degrees. The dew point 64, and the relative humidity was 81%. The wind was north at 8 miles an hour. The pressure was 29.95 inches and steady. At Manhattan, it was cloudy. The temperature was 69 degrees, the dew point 62, and the relative humidity was 78%. The wind was north at 8 miles an hour. Around the region, rain was falling, with a temperature of 65 at Omaha, and 69 at Springfield. At Wichita, it was partly sunny, with a temperature of 77. It was cloudy, with a temperature of 71 at Lawrence, 71 at Kansas City, 74 at Emporia, 69 at Concordia, and 66 at Beatrice. Once again, at Manhattan, it was 69 degrees under cloudy skies. Once again, at Topeka, it was 70 degrees under cloudy skies. Now here is your National Weather Service forecast. This afternoon, mostly cloudy and not as warm. Near steady temperature in the lower 70s. North winds 5 to 10 miles per hour. Tonight, mostly cloudy. Patchy fog after midnight. Humid with lows in the lower 60s. North winds 5 to 10 miles per hour. Monday, mostly cloudy in the morning, then becoming partly sunny. Patchy fog in the morning. Humid with highs in the middle 70s. North winds 5 to 10 miles per hour.
Monday night, mostly cloudy.